young children or pets in unattended vehicles. Car interiors will reach lethal temperatures in a matter of minutes. The weather overview for the Bay Area and Central Coast, hazardous heat inland persists through Thursday. Never leave children or pets in unattended vehicles. Elevated fire weather conditions persist in the interior through Thursday. Coastal flooding concerns due to astronomical tides and thermal expansion through the weekend. Hazardous beach conditions along the Pacific coastline later this week into the weekend due to long period swell. The extended forecast for the Bay Area and Central Coast, Thursday and Thursday night, mostly clear. Highs 65 to 100. Lows 50 to 70. Friday and Friday night, mostly clear. Highs 65 to 90. Lows 50 to 60. Saturday and Saturday night, mostly clear. Cooler. Highs 60 to 75. Lows 45 to 55. Sunday and Sunday night, mostly clear. Highs 60 to 75. Lows 45 to 55. Columbus Day, sunny. Highs 60 to 75. Sunrise, sunset, and tidal information for the San Francisco Bay Area for Tuesday, October 6. The sunset tonight, 6:45 p.m. The sunrise tomorrow, 7:11 a.m. The sunset tomorrow, 6:43 p.m. Tidal data at the Golden Gate for the afternoon and evening hours today and the morning hours of tomorrow. Low tide, 03:02 p.m. at 2.11 feet. High tide, 8:58 p.m. at 5.58 feet. Low tide, 3:25 a.m. at 0.7 feet. High tide, 10:19 a.m. at 5.54 feet. Here are the buoy observations for 5 p.m. Pacific Daylight Time. An offshore buoy 6, winds east at 8 knots, water temperature 67, pressure 1,020.7 millibars. An offshore buoy 59, winds northeast at 12 knots, water temperature 66, pressure 1,018.4 millibars. At buoy 14 near Point Arena, winds northwest at 6 knots, water temperature 57, pressure 1,013.0 millibars. At buoy 13 near Bodega Bay, winds northwest at 12 knots, pressure 1,012.3 millibars. At Point Reyes, wave rider buoy water temperature 62, seas 6 feet, every 11 seconds. At San Francisco Bar, buoy water temperature 61, seas 3 feet, every 14 seconds. At San Francisco buoy, winds northwest at 60 knots, water temperature 61, pressure 1,011.5 millibars. At Half Moon Bay, buoy winds northwest 14 knots, water temperature 62, pressure 1,012.4 millibars, seas 4 feet, every 10 seconds. At Monterey, buoy winds northwest at 14 knots, water temperature 63, pressure 1,011.2 millibars. At Point Sur, wave rider buoy water temperature 65, seas 6 feet, every 11 seconds. At Cape San Martin, buoy winds northwest at 12 knots, water temperature 65, pressure 1,011.5 millibars. Synopsis for the Central California coast and bays, including the Monterey Bay, Greater Farallones, and Cordell Bank National Marine Sanctuaries, high pressure to the north will keep northerly gentle to moderate breezes through Thursday. Strong to near gale winds develop Friday evening, continuing over the weekend. Strongest winds will be over the outer waters north of Point Reyes. Moderate seas will prevail through Thursday, building to become rough to very rough Friday into Saturday. A confused sea state will develop late in the week and over the weekend due to moderate to longer period swells enter the coastal waters. The marine forecast for San Pablo Bay, Suisun Bay, the West Delta, and the San Francisco Bay north of the Bay Bridge. For tonight, southwest wind 5 to 10 knots, easing to around 5 knots late. For Wednesday, southwest wind around 5 knots, rising to 5 to 10 knots in the afternoon. For Wednesday night, southwest wind 5 to 10 knots, easing to around 5 knots after midnight. The marine forecast for Monterey Bay. For tonight, southwest wind around 5 knots, veering to north late this evening and overnight.
northwest 3 feet at 10 seconds and south 2 feet at 30.

seconds and south 2 feet at 13 seconds. For Wednesday night, northwest wind 15 to 20 knots, easing to 5 to 10 knots after midnight. Seas 4 to 6 feet. Wave detail, northwest 5 feet at 10 seconds and south 2 feet at 14 seconds. The area forecast for the peninsula, North Bay, and East Bay. Coastal flood advisory in effect until 1 p.m. Pacific Daylight Time Thursday. Heat advisory in effect until 10 p.m. Pacific Daylight Time Thursday. For the rest of today, sunny. Highs in the lower 80s at the coast and around 101 inland. West winds 5 to 10 miles per hour. For tonight, clear. Lows from the mid 50s to lower 60s. West winds up to 5 miles per hour. And on Wednesday, mostly sunny in the morning then becoming sunny. Highs in the mid 70s at the coast and around 100 inland. West winds 5 to 10 miles per hour. For the Wednesday night, mostly clear. Lows from the 50s to lower 60s. West winds up to 5 miles per hour. For Thursday, partly cloudy in the morning then becoming sunny. Highs in the upper 70s at the coast to the upper 90s inland. West winds 5 to 10 miles per hour. And on Thursday night, mostly clear. Lows from the mid 50s to lower 60s. Friday and Friday night, mostly clear. Highs from the upper 60s to mid 80s, lows in the 50s for the Saturday. Partly cloudy. Breezy. Highs from the lower 60s to mid 70s Saturday night through Columbus Day. Mostly clear. Breezy. Lows from the upper 40s to mid 50s. Highs from the lower 60s to mid 70s. High temperatures today and lows tonight for the selected cities. San Francisco, 78 and 59. San Francisco Airport, 86 and 61. Redwood City, 93 and 62. Oakland, 84 and 61. Fremont, 90 and 62. Concord, 163. Livermore, 101 and 63. San Rafael, 96 and 60. Santa Rosa, 99 and 54. Napa, 96 and 58. Fairfield, 99 and 63. These are the 5 p.m. Pacific Daylight Time observations for the San Francisco and Monterey Bay areas on Tuesday, October 6th. At San Francisco Airport, it was mostly sunny, temperature 77, dew point 55, relative humidity 46%, northwest wind at 15 miles an hour, pressure 29.83 inches and falling. At Oakland Airport, it was mostly sunny, temperature 78, dew point 56, relative humidity 46%, northwest wind at 14 miles an hour, pressure 29.83 inches and steady. At San Jose Airport, it was sunny, temperature 91, dew point 51, relative humidity 25%, northwest wind at 8 miles an hour, pressure 29.83 inches and steady. At Santa Rosa, smoke was reported, temperature 93, south wind at 9, pressure 29.83 and steady. At Concord, it was sunny, temperature 98, northwest wind at 15. At Livermore, it was sunny, temperature 99, northwest wind at 9. At Monterey, it was sunny, temperature 66, north wind at 6, pressure 29.87 and steady. At Salinas, it was sunny, temperature 69, dew point 58, relative humidity 67%, northwest wind at 14. Here are some observations around California and western Nevada. Skies ranged from sunny to mostly sunny. It was 99 at Sacramento, 85 at Los Angeles, 85 at San Diego, and 86 at Reno. Truckee reported 81, South Lake Tahoe reported 75, Blue Canyon reported 79, and Mammoth Lakes reported 75. Local temperature reports around San Francisco Bay for 5 p.m. Downtown San Francisco was 72 degrees. Oakland Museum was 82 degrees. Redwood City was 88 degrees. San Rafael was 100 degrees. The area forecast for the South Bay, including the San Jose metro area and the Santa Clara Valley,

advisory in effect until 10 p.m. Pacific Daylight Time Thursday. For the rest of today, sunny. Highs in the mid-80s by the bay to the 90s inland. Northwest winds 5 to 10 miles per hour. For tonight, clear. Lows in the 60s. Northwest winds up to 5 miles per hour. And on Wednesday, mostly sunny in the morning, then becoming sunny. Highs in the upper 80s by the bay to 93 to 101 inland. Northwest winds 5 to 10 miles per hour. For the Wednesday night, mostly clear. Lows from the upper 50s to mid 60s. Northwest winds up to 5 miles per hour. For Thursday, mostly sunny in the morning, then becoming sunny. Highs in the lower 80s by the bay to the 90s inland. Northwest winds 5 to 10 miles per hour. And on Thursday night, clear. Lows from the mid 50s to lower 60s. Friday and Friday night, mostly clear. Highs from the mid 70s to upper 80s, lows in the 50s from Saturday. Partly cloudy in the morning, then becoming mostly sunny. Highs from the 60s to upper 70s Saturday night and Sunday, mostly clear. Breezy. Lows from the mid-40s to lower 50s, highs from the upper 60s to mid-70s for Sunday night, clear. Lows from the mid-40s to lower 50s Columbus Day, mostly sunny. Highs from the upper 60s to mid-70s, high temperatures today and lows tonight for the selected cities, San Jose, 94 and 63, Mountain View, 86 and 63, Morgan Hill, 99 and 63. The area forecast for the Monterey Bay and Salinas Valley. Heat advisory in effect until 10 p.m. Pacific Daylight Time Thursday. For the rest of today, sunny. Highs in the upper 70s at the coast to the upper 90s inland. West winds 5 to 10 miles per hour. For tonight, mostly clear. Lows in the lower 60s. Northwest winds up to 5 miles per hour. And on Wednesday, mostly sunny in the morning, then becoming sunny. Highs in the upper 70s at the coast to the upper 90s inland. North winds up to 5 miles per hour, becoming west in the afternoon. For the Wednesday night, mostly clear. Lows around 60. Southwest winds 5 to 10 miles per hour, becoming north after midnight. For Thursday, mostly sunny in the morning, then becoming sunny. Highs in the mid-70s at the coast to the upper 90s inland. Light winds, becoming west 5 to 10 miles per hour in the afternoon. And on Thursday night, mostly clear until midnight, then becoming partly cloudy. Lows in the upper 50s. Friday and Friday night, partly cloudy. High 70s and 80s, lows from the lower to mid-50s Saturday through Sunday. Partly cloudy. Breezy. Highs from the lower 60s to mid-70s, lows from the 40s to lower 50s Sunday night, mostly clear. Lows from the 40s to lower 50s Columbus Day, partly cloudy in the morning, then becoming mostly sunny. A slight chance of rain. Highs from the mid-60s to lower 70s, high temperatures today and lows tonight for the selected cities, Santa Cruz, 89 and 62, Monterey, 77 and 63, Salinas, 82 and 63, Hollister, 97 and 62, King City, 98 and 60. The following is an important weather message from the National Weather Service. Heat advisory remains in effect until 10 p.m. Pacific Daylight Time Thursday. What? Hot conditions with maximum temperatures in the mid-90s to near 105. Mild minimum temperatures and weak onshore flow will limit overnight relief. Where? The East Bay and San Francisco Bay shoreline, North Bay interior mountains and valleys, the Santa Clara Valley and Eastern Hills, the Santa Cruz Mountains, interior Monterey County and the Santa Lucia Range, most of San Benito County and the Chilean Hills in southeast Monterey County, and southern Salinas Valley, Arroyo Seco and Lake San Antonio. When? Until 10 p.m. Pacific Daylight Time Thursday. Impacts, for the heat advisory, this level of heat affects anyone without effective cooling and or adequate hydration. Impacts likely in some health systems, heat

temperature. Hydration is a critical piece to surviving the heat. Drink water, and if possible, take water to those who are vulnerable. Take extra precautions when outside. Wear lightweight and loose-fitting clothing. Try to limit strenuous activities to the early morning or evening. 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Beat the heat and check the back seat. Do not leave young children or pets in unattended vehicles. Car interiors will reach lethal temperatures in a matter of minutes. The weather overview for the Bay Area and Central Coast: hazardous heat inland persists through Thursday. Never leave children or pets in unattended vehicles. Elevated fire weather conditions persist in the interior through Thursday. Coastal flooding concerns due to astronomical tides and thermal expansion through the weekend. Hazardous beach conditions along Pacific coastline later this week into the weekend due to long period swell. The extended forecast for the Bay Area and Central Coast, Thursday and Thursday night, mostly clear. Highs 65 to 100. Lows 50 to 70. Friday and Friday night, mostly clear. Highs 65 to 90. Lows 50 to 60. Saturday and Saturday night, mostly clear. Cooler. Highs 60 to 75. Lows 45 to 55. Sunday and Sunday night, mostly clear. Highs 60 to 75. Lows 45 to 55. Columbus Day, sunny. Highs 60 to 75. Sunrise, sunset, and tidal information for the San Francisco Bay Area for Tuesday, October 6. The sunset tonight, 6:45 p.m. The sunrise tomorrow, 7:11 a.m. The sunset tomorrow, 6:43 p.m. Tidal data at the Golden Gate for the afternoon and evening hours today and the morning hours of tomorrow. Low tide, 03:02 p.m. at 2.11 feet. High tide, 8:58 p.m. at 5.58 feet. Low tide, 3:25 a.m. at 0.7 feet. High tide, 10:19 a.m. at 5.54 feet. Here are the buoy observations for 5 p.m. Pacific Daylight Time. An offshore buoy 6 winds southeast at 10 knots, pressure 1,020.6 millibars, swell 6 feet, every 11 seconds. An offshore buoy 59 winds northeast at 12 knots, water temperature 66, pressure 1,018.4 millibars. At buoy 14 near Point Arena, winds northwest at 6 knots, water temperature 57, pressure 1,013.0 millibars. At buoy 13 near Bodega Bay, winds northwest at 12 knots, pressure 1,012.3 millibars. At Point Reyes Wave Rider buoy, water temperature 62, seas 6 feet, every 11 seconds. At San Francisco Bar buoy, water temperature 61, seas 3 feet, every 14 seconds. At San Francisco buoy, winds northwest at 60 knots, pressure 1,011.5 millibars, swell 4 feet, every 10 seconds. At Half Moon Bay buoy, winds northwest 14 knots, water temperature 62, pressure 1,012.4 millibars, seas 4 feet, every 10 seconds. At Monterey buoy, winds northwest at 14 knots, water temperature 63, pressure 1,011.2 millibars. At Pointzer, Wave Rider buoy, water temperature 65, seas 6 feet, every 11 seconds. At Cape San Martin buoy, winds northwest at 12 knots, water temperature 65, pressure 1,011.5 millibars. Synopsis for the Central California coast and bays, including the Monterey Bay, Greater Farallones, and Cordell Bank National Marine Sanctuaries: high pressure to the north will keep northerly gentle to moderate breezes through Thursday. Strong to near gale winds develop Friday evening, continuing over the weekend. Strongest winds will be over the outer waters north of Point Reyes. Moderate seas will prevail through Thursday, building to become rough to very rough Friday into Saturday. A confused sea state will develop late in the week and over the weekend due to moderate to longer period swells into the coastal waters. The marine forecast for San Pablo Bay, Suisun Bay,

Delta at the San Francisco Bay north of the Bay Bridge. For tonight, southwest wind 5 to 10 knots, easing to around 5 knots late. For Wednesday, southwest wind around 5 knots, rising to 5 to 10 knots in the afternoon. For Wednesday night, southwest wind 5 to 10 knots, easing to around 5 knots after midnight. The marine forecast for Monterey Bay. For tonight, southwest wind around 5 knots, veering to north late this evening and overnight. Seas 3 to 4 feet. Wave detail, northwest 3 feet at 10 seconds and south 2 feet at 13 seconds. For Wednesday, northwest wind around 5 knots, backing to west in the afternoon. Seas 3 to 4 feet. Wave detail, northwest 4 feet at 10 seconds and south 2 feet at 13 seconds. For Wednesday night, southwest wind 5 to 10 knots, veering to north after midnight. Seas 4 to 5 feet, subsiding to 3 feet after midnight. Wave detail, northwest 4 feet at 10 seconds and south 2 feet at 13 seconds. The coastal waters forecast from Pigeon Point to Point Pinos out to 10 nautical miles. For tonight, northwest wind 10 to 15 knots, easing to 5 to 10 knots late this evening and overnight. Seas 4 to 5 feet. Wave detail, northwest 5 feet at 10 seconds and southwest 2 feet at 13 seconds. For Wednesday, northwest wind 5 to 10 knots, rising to 15 to 20 knots in the afternoon. Seas 4 to 6 feet. Wave detail, northwest 5 feet at 10 seconds and south 2 feet at 13 seconds. For Wednesday night, northwest wind 15 to 20 knots, easing to 5 to 10 knots after midnight. Seas 4 to 6 feet. Wave detail, northwest 5 feet at 10 seconds and south 2 feet at 14 seconds. 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This broadcast originates from the National Weather Service office located in Monterey, California, and serves the South Bay and Monterey Bay area, including the cities of San Jose, Monterey, Salinas, and Santa Cruz. The area forecast for the Peninsula, North Bay, and East Bay. Coastal flood advisory in effect until 1 p.m. Pacific Daylight Time Thursday. Heat advisory in effect until 10 p.m. Pacific Daylight Time Thursday. For the rest of today, sunny. Highs in the lower 80s at the coast and around 101 inland. West winds 5 to 10 miles per hour. For tonight, clear. Lows from the mid-50s to lower 60s. West winds up to 5 miles per hour. And on Wednesday, mostly sunny in the morning then becoming sunny. Highs in the mid-70s at the coast and around 100 inland. West winds 5 to 10 miles per hour. For the Wednesday night, mostly clear. Lows from the 50s to lower 60s. West winds up to 5 miles per hour. For Thursday, partly cloudy in the morning then becoming sunny. Highs in the upper 70s at the coast to the upper 90s inland. West winds 5 to 10 miles per hour. And on Thursday night, mostly clear. Lows from the mid 50s to lower 60s. Friday and Friday night, mostly clear. Highs from the upper 60s to mid 80s, lows in the 50s for the Saturday. Partly cloudy. Breezy. Highs from the lower 60s to mid-70s Saturday night through Columbus Day. Mostly clear. Breezy. Lows from the upper 40s to mid-50s. Highs from the lower 60s to mid-70s. High temperatures today and lows tonight for the selected cities. San Francisco, 78 and 59. San Francisco Airport, 86 and 61. Redwood City, 93 and 62. Oakland, 84 and 61. Fremont, 90 and 62. Concord, 163, Livermore, 101 and 63, San Rafael, 96 and 60, Santa Rosa, 99 and 54, Napa, 96 and 58, Fairfield, 99 and 63. These are the 5 p.m. Pacific Daylight Time observations for the San Francisco and Montana.

Aquarius on Tuesday, October 6th at San Francisco Airport. It was mostly sunny, temperature 77, dew point 55, relative humidity 46%, northwest wind at 15 miles an hour, pressure 29.83 inches and falling. At Oakland Airport, it was mostly sunny, temperature 78, dew point 56, relative humidity 46%, northwest wind at 14 miles an hour, pressure 29.83 inches and steady. At San Jose Airport, it was sunny, temperature 91, dew point 51, relative humidity 25%, northwest wind at 8 miles an hour, pressure 29.83 inches and steady. At Santa Rosa, smoke was reported, temperature 93, south wind at 9, pressure 29.83 and steady. At Concord, it was sunny, temperature 98, northwest wind at 15. At Livermore, it was sunny, temperature 99, northwest wind at 9. At Monterey, it was sunny, temperature 66, north wind at 6, pressure 29.87 and steady. At Salinas, it was sunny, temperature 69, dew point 58, relative humidity 67%, northwest wind at 14. Here are some observations around California and western Nevada. Skies ranged from sunny to mostly sunny. It was 99 at Sacramento, 85 at Los Angeles, 85 at San Diego, and 86 at Reno. Truckee reported 81, South Lake Tahoe reported 75, Blue Canyon reported 79, and Mammoth Lakes reported 75. Local temperature reports around San Francisco Bay for 5 p.m. Downtown San Francisco was 72 degrees. Oakland Museum was 82 degrees. Redwood City was 88 degrees. San Rafael was 100 degrees. The area forecast for the South Bay, including the San Jose metro area and the Santa Clara Valley. Heat advisory in effect until 10 p.m. Pacific Daylight Time Thursday. For the rest of today, sunny. Highs in the mid-80s by the bay to the 90s inland. Northwest winds 5 to 10 miles per hour. For tonight, clear. Lows in the 60s. Northwest winds up to 5 miles per hour. And on Wednesday, mostly sunny in the morning, then becoming sunny. Highs in the upper 80s by the bay to 93 to 101 inland. Northwest winds 5 to 10 miles per hour. For the Wednesday night, mostly clear. Lows from the upper 50s to mid 60s. Northwest winds up to 5 miles per hour. For Thursday, mostly sunny in the morning, then becoming sunny. Highs in the lower 80s by the bay to the 90s inland. Northwest winds

for tonight, mostly clear. Lows in the lower 60s. Northwest winds up to 5 miles per hour. And on Wednesday, mostly sunny in the morning, then becoming sunny. Highs in the upper 70s at the coast to the upper 90s inland. North winds up to 5 miles per hour, becoming west in the afternoon. For the Wednesday night, mostly clear. Lows around 60. Southwest winds 5 to 10 miles per hour, becoming north after midnight. For Thursday, mostly sunny in the morning, then becoming sunny. Highs in the mid-70s at the coast to the upper 90s inland. Light winds, becoming west 5 to 10 miles per hour in the afternoon. And on Thursday night, mostly clear until midnight, then becoming partly cloudy. Lows in the upper 50s. Friday and Friday night, partly cloudy. High 70s and 80s, lows from the lower to mid 50s Saturday through Sunday. Partly cloudy. Breezy. Highs from the lower 60s to mid 70s, lows from the 40s to lower 50s Sunday night, mostly clear. Lows from the 40s to lower 50s Columbus Day, partly cloudy in the morning, then becoming mostly sunny. A slight chance of rain. Highs from the mid-60s to lower 70s, high temperatures today and lows tonight for the selected cities: Santa Cruz, 89 and 62, Monterey, 77 and 63, Salinas, 82 and 63, Hollister, 97 and 62, King City, 98 and 60. The following is an important weather message from the National Weather Service. Heat advisory remains in effect until 10 p.m. Pacific Daylight Time Thursday. What? Hot conditions with maximum temperatures in the mid-90s to near 105. Mild minimum temperatures and weak onshore flow will limit overnight relief. Where? The East Bay and San Francisco Bay shoreline, North Bay interior mountains and valleys, the Santa Clara Valley and Eastern Hills, the Santa Cruz Mountains, interior Monterey County and the Santa Lucia Range, most of San Benito County and the Chilame Hills in southeast Monterey County, and southern Salinas Valley, Arroyo Seco and Lake San Antonio. When? Until 10 p.m. Pacific Daylight Time Thursday. Impacts for the heat advisory. This level of heat affects anyone without effective cooling and or adequate hydration. Impacts likely in some health systems, heat-sensitive industries and infrastructure. Hydration is a critical piece to surviving the heat. Drink water, and if possible, take water to those who are vulnerable. Take extra precautions when outside. Wear lightweight and loose-fitting clothing. Try to limit strenuous activities to the early morning or evening. Take action when you experience symptoms of heat exhaustion and or heat stroke. Beat the heat and check the back seat. Do not leave young children or pets in unattended vehicles. Car interiors will reach lethal temperatures in a matter of minutes. The weather overview for the Bay Area and Central Coast: hazardous heat inland persists through Thursday. Never leave children or pets in unattended vehicles. Elevated fire weather conditions persist in the interior through Thursday. Coastal flooding concerns due to astronomical tides and thermal expansion through the weekend. Hazardous beach conditions along Pacific coastline later this week into the weekend due to long period swell. The extended forecast for the Bay Area and Central Coast, Thursday and Thursday night, mostly clear. Highs 65 to 100. Lows 50 to 70. Friday and Friday night, mostly clear. Highs 65 to 90. Lows 50 to 60. Saturday and Saturday night, mostly clear. Cooler. Highs 60 to 75. Lows 45 to 55. Sunday and Sunday night, mostly clear. Highs 60 to 75. Lows 45 to 55. Columbus Day, sunny. Highs 60 to 75. Sunrise, sunset, and tidal information for the San Francisco Bay Area for Tuesday, October 6. The sunset tonight, 6:45 p.m. The sunrise tomorrow, 7:11 a.m. The sunset tomorrow, 6:43 p.m. Tidal data at the Golden Gate for the afternoon and evening hours today and the morning hours of tomorrow.

tide, 03:02 p.m. at 2.11 feet. 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Here are the buoy observations for 5 p.m. Pacific Daylight Time. An offshore buoy 6 winds southeast at 10 knots, pressure 1,020.6 millibars, swell 6 feet, every 11 seconds. An offshore buoy 59 winds northeast at 12 knots, water temperature 66, pressure 1,018.4 millibars. At buoy 14 near Point Arena winds northwest at 6 knots, water temperature 57, pressure 1,013.0 millibars. At buoy 13 near Bodega Bay winds northwest at 12 knots, pressure 1,012.3 millibars. At Point Reyes Wave Rider buoy water temperature 62, seas 6 feet, every 11 seconds. At San Francisco Bar buoy water temperature 61, seas 3 feet, every 14 seconds. At San Francisco buoy winds northwest at 60 knots, pressure 1,011.5 millibars, swell 4 feet, every 10 seconds. At Half Moon Bay buoy winds northwest 14 knots, water temperature 62, pressure 1,012.4 millibars, seas 4 feet, every 10 seconds. At Monterey buoy winds northwest at 14 knots, water temperature 63, pressure 1,011.2 millibars. At Pointzer, Wave Rider buoy water temperature 65, seas 6 feet, every 11 seconds. At Cape San Martin buoy winds northwest at 12 knots, water temperature 65, pressure 1,011.5 millibars. Synopsis for the Central California coast and bays including the Monterey Bay, Greater Farallones, and Cordell Bank National Marine Sanctuaries, high pressure to the north will keep northerly gentle to moderate breezes through Thursday. Strong to near gale winds develop Friday evening continuing over the weekend. Strongest winds will be over the outer waters north of Point Reyes. Moderate seas will prevail through Thursday, building to become rough to very rough Friday into Saturday. A confused sea state will develop later in the week and over the weekend due to moderate to longer period swells into the coastal waters. The marine forecast for San Pablo Bay, Suisun Bay, the West Delta, and the San Francisco Bay north of the Bay Bridge. For tonight, southwest wind 5 to 10 knots, easing to around 5 knots late. For Wednesday, southwest wind around 5 knots, rising to 5 to 10 knots in the afternoon. For Wednesday night, southwest wind 5 to 10 knots, easing to around 5 knots after midnight. The marine forecast for Monterey Bay. For tonight, southwest wind around 5 knots, veering to north late this evening and overnight. Seas 3 to 4 feet. Wave detail, northwest 3 feet at 10 seconds and south 2 feet at 13 seconds. For Wednesday, northwest wind around 5 knots, backing to west in the afternoon. Seas 3 to 4 feet. Wave detail, northwest 4 feet at 10 seconds and south 2 feet at 13 seconds. For Wednesday night, southwest wind 5 to 10 knots, veering to north after midnight. Seas 4 to 5 feet, subsiding to 3 feet after midnight. Wave detail, northwest 4 feet at 10 seconds and south 2 feet at 13 seconds. The coastal waters forecast from Pigeon Point to Point Pinos out to 10 nautical miles. For tonight, northwest wind 10 to 15 knots, easing to 5 to 10 knots late this evening and overnight. Seas 4 to 5 feet. Wave detail, northwest 5 feet at 10 seconds and southwest 2 feet at 13 seconds. For Wednesday, northwest wind 5 to 10 knots, rising to 15 to 20 knots in the afternoon. Seas 4 to 6 feet. Wave detail, northwest 5 feet at 10 seconds and south 2 feet at 13 seconds. For Wednesday night, northwest wind 15 to 20 knots, easing to 5 to 10 knots after midnight. Seas 4 to 6 feet. Wave detail, northwest 5 feet at 10 seconds and south 2 feet at 14 seconds. The area forecast

flood, North Bay, and East Bay. Coastal flood advisory in effect until 1 p.m. Pacific Daylight Time Thursday. Heat advisory in effect until 10 p.m. Pacific Daylight Time Thursday. For the rest of today, sunny. Highs in the lower 80s at the coast and around 101 inland. West winds 5 to 10 miles per hour. For tonight, clear. Lows from the mid-50s to lower 60s. West winds up to 5 miles per hour. And on Wednesday, mostly sunny in the morning, then becoming sunny. Highs in the mid-70s at the coast and around 100 inland. West winds 5 to 10 miles per hour. For the Wednesday night, mostly clear. Lows from the 50s to lower 60s. West winds up to 5 miles per hour. For Thursday, partly cloudy in the morning, then becoming sunny. Highs in the upper 70s at the coast to the upper 90s inland. West winds 5 to 10 miles per hour. And on Thursday night, mostly clear. Lows from the mid-50s to lower 60s. Friday and Friday night, mostly clear. Highs from the upper 60s to mid-80s, lows in the 50s for the Saturday. Partly cloudy. Breezy. Highs from the lower 60s to mid-70s Saturday night through Columbus Day. Mostly clear. Breezy. Lows from the upper 40s to mid-50s. Highs from the lower 60s to mid-70s. High temperatures today and lows tonight for the selected cities. San Francisco, 78 and 59. San Francisco Airport, 86 and 61. Redwood City, 93 and 62. Oakland, 84 and 61. Fremont, 90 and 62. Concord, 163. Livermore, 101 and 63. San Rafael, 96 and 60, Santa Rosa, 99 and 54, Napa, 96 and 58, Fairfield, 99 and 63. These are the 5 p.m. Pacific Daylight Time observations for the San Francisco and Monterey Bay areas on Tuesday, October 6th. At San Francisco Airport, it was mostly sunny, temperature 77, dew point 55, relative humidity 46%, northwest wind at 15 miles an hour, pressure 29.83 inches and falling. At Oakland Airport, it was mostly sunny, temperature 78, dew point 56, relative humidity 46%, northwest wind at 14 miles an hour, pressure 29.83 inches and steady. At San Jose Airport, it was sunny, temperature 91, dew point 51, relative humidity 25%, northwest wind at 8 miles an hour, pressure 29.83 inches and steady. At Santa Rosa, smoke was reported, temperature 93, south wind at 9, pressure 29.83 and steady. At Concord, it was sunny, temperature 98, northwest wind at 15. At Livermore, it was sunny, temperature 99, northwest wind at 9. At Monterey, it was sunny, temperature 66, north wind at 6, pressure 29.87 and steady. At Salinas, it was sunny, temperature 69, dew point 58, relative humidity 67%, northwest wind at 14. Here are some observations around California and western Nevada. Skies ranged from sunny to mostly sunny. It was 99 at Sacramento, 85 at Los Angeles, 85 at San Diego, and 86 at Reno. Truckee reported 81, South Lake Tahoe reported 75, Blue Canyon reported 79, and Mammoth Lakes reported 75. Local temperature reports around San Francisco Bay for 5 p.m. Downtown San Francisco was 72 degrees. Oakland Museum was 82 degrees. Redwood City was 88 degrees. San Rafael was 100 degrees. The area forecast for the South Bay, including the San Jose metro area and the Santa Clara Valley. Heat advisory in effect until 10 p.m. Pacific Daylight Time Thursday. For the rest of today, sunny. Highs in the mid-80s by the bay to the 90s inland. Northwest winds 5 to 10 miles per hour. For tonight, clear. Lows in the 60s. Northwest winds up to 5 miles.

sunny in the morning, then becoming sunny. Highs in the upper 80s by the bay to 93 to 101 inland. Northwest winds 5 to 10 miles per hour. For the Wednesday night, mostly clear. Lows from the upper 50s to mid 60s. Northwest winds up to 5 miles per hour. For Thursday, mostly sunny in the morning, then becoming sunny. Highs in the lower 80s by the bay to the 90s inland. Northwest winds 5 to 10 miles per hour. And on Thursday night, clear. Lows from the mid 50s to lower 60s. Friday and Friday night, mostly clear. Highs from the mid 70s to upper 80s, lows in the 50s from Saturday. Partly cloudy in the morning, then becoming mostly sunny. Highs from the 60s to upper 70s Saturday night and Sunday, mostly clear. Breezy. Lows from the mid-40s to lower 50s, highs from the upper 60s to mid-70s for Sunday night, clear. Lows from the mid-40s to lower 50s Columbus Day, mostly sunny. Highs from the upper 60s to mid-70s, high temperatures today and lows tonight for the selected cities, San Jose, 94 and 63, Mountain View, 86 and 63, Morgan Hill, 99 and 63. Area forecast for the Monterey Bay and Salinas Valley. Heat advisory in effect until 10 p.m. Pacific Daylight Time Thursday. For the rest of today, sunny. Highs in the upper 70s at the coast to the upper 90s inland. West winds 5 to 10 miles per hour. For tonight, mostly clear. Lows in the lower 60s. Northwest winds up to 5 miles per hour. And on Wednesday, mostly sunny in the morning, then becoming sunny. Highs in the upper 70s at the coast to the upper 90s inland. North winds up to 5 miles per hour, becoming west in the afternoon. For the Wednesday night, mostly clear. Lows around 60. Southwest winds 5 to 10 miles per hour, becoming north after midnight. For Thursday, mostly sunny in the morning, then becoming sunny. Highs in the mid-70s at the coast to the upper 90s inland. Light winds, becoming west 5 to 10 miles per hour in the afternoon. And on Thursday night, mostly clear until midnight, then becoming partly cloudy. Lows in the upper 50s. Friday and Friday night, partly cloudy. High 70s and 80s, lows from the lower to mid-50s Saturday through Sunday. Partly cloudy. Breezy. Highs from the lower 60s to mid 70s, lows from the 40s to lower 50s Sunday night, mostly clear. Lows from the 40s to lower 50s Columbus Day, partly cloudy in the morning, then becoming mostly sunny. A slight chance of rain. Highs from the mid 60s to lower 70s, high temperatures today and lows tonight for the selected cities, Santa Cruz, 89 and 62, Monterey, 77 and 63, Salinas, 82 and 63, Hollister, 97 and 62, King City, 98 and 60. The following is an important weather message from the National Weather Service. Heat advisory remains in effect until 10 p.m. Pacific Daylight Time Thursday. What? Hot conditions with maximum temperatures in the mid-90s to near 105. Mild minimum temperatures and weak onshore flow will limit overnight relief. Where? The East Bay and San Francisco Bay shoreline, North Bay interior mountains and valleys, the Santa Clara Valley and Eastern Hills, the Santa Cruz Mountains, interior Monterey County and the Santa Lucia Range, most of San Benito County and the Chilean Hills in southeast Monterey County, and southern Salinas Valley, Arroyo Seco and Lake San Antonio. When? Until 10 p.m. Pacific Daylight Time Thursday. Impacts, for the heat advisory. This level of heat affects anyone without effective cooling and or adequate hydration. Impacts likely in some health systems, heat-sensitive industries and infrastructure. Hydration is a critical piece to surviving the heat. Drink water, and if possible, take water to those who are vulnerable. Take extra precautions when outside. Wear lightweight and loose-fitting clothing. Try to limit strenuous activities to the early morning or evening.

take action when you experience symptoms of heat exhaustion and or heat stroke. Beat the heat and check the back seat. Do not leave young children or pets in unattended vehicles. Car interiors will reach lethal temperatures in a matter of minutes. The weather overview for the Bay Area and Central Coast, hazardous heat inland persists through Thursday. Never leave children or pets in unattended vehicles. Elevated fire weather conditions persist in the interior through Thursday. Coastal flooding concerns due to astronomical tides and thermal expansion through the weekend. Hazardous beach conditions along Pacific coastline later this week into the weekend due to long period swell. The extended forecast for the Bay Area and Central Coast, Thursday and Thursday night, mostly clear. Highs 65 to 100. Lows 50 to 70. Friday and Friday night, mostly clear. Highs 65 to 90. Lows 50 to 60. Saturday and Saturday night, mostly clear. Cooler. Highs 60 to 75. Lows 45 to 55. Sunday and Sunday night, mostly clear. Highs 60 to 75. Lows 45 to 55. Columbus Day, sunny. Highs 60 to 75. 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This broadcast originates from the National Weather Service office located in Monterey, California, and serves the South Bay and Monterey Bay Area, including the city of San Jose, Monterey, Salinas, and Santa Cruz. Sunrise, sunset, and tidal information for the San Francisco Bay Area for Tuesday, October 6. The sunset tonight, 6:45 p.m. The sunrise tomorrow, 7:11 a.m. The sunset tomorrow, 6:43 p.m. Tidal data at the Golden Gate for the afternoon and evening hours today and the morning hours of tomorrow. Low tide, 03:02 p.m. at 2.11 feet. High tide, 8:58 p.m. at 5.58 feet. Low tide, 3:25 a.m. at 0.7 feet. High tide, 10:19 a.m. at 5.54 feet. Here are the buoy observations for 5 p.m. Pacific Daylight Time. An offshore buoy 6 winds southeast at 10 knots, pressure 1,020.6 millibars, swell 6 feet, every 11 seconds. An offshore buoy 59 winds northeast at 12 knots, water temperature 66, pressure 1,018.4 millibars. At buoy 14 near Point Arena winds northwest at 6 knots, water temperature 57, pressure 1,013.0 millibars. At buoy 13 near Bodega Bay winds northwest at 12 knots, pressure 1,012.3 millibars. At Point Reyes Wave Rider buoy water temperature 62, seas 6 feet, every 11 seconds. At San Francisco Bar buoy water temperature 61, seas 3 feet, every 14 seconds. At San Francisco buoy winds northwest at 60 knots, pressure 1,011.5 millibars, swell 4 feet, every 10 seconds. At Half Moon Bay buoy winds northwest 14 knots, water temperature 62, pressure 1,012.4 millibars, seas 4 feet, every 10 seconds. At Monterey buoy winds northwest at 14 knots, water temperature 63, pressure 1,011.2 millibars. At Point Sur, Wave Rider buoy water temperature 65, seas 6 feet, every 11 seconds. At Cape San Martin buoy winds northwest at 12 knots, water temperature 65, pressure 1,011.5 millibars. Synopsis for the Central California coast and bays including the Monterey Bay, Greater Farallones, and Cordell Bank National Marine Sanctuaries, high pressure to the north will keep northerly gentle to moderate breezes through Thursday. Strong to near gale winds develop Friday evening continuing over the weekend. Strongest winds will be over the outer waters north of Point Reyes. Moderate seas will prevail through Thursday, building to become rough to very rough Friday into Saturday. A confused sea state will develop later in the week and over the weekend due to moderate to longer period swells enter the coastal waters.

the marine forecast for San Pablo Bay, Suisun Bay, the West Delta, and the San Francisco Bay north of the Bay Bridge. For tonight, southwest wind 5 to 10 knots, easing to around 5 knots late. For Wednesday, southwest wind around 5 knots, rising to 5 to 10 knots in the afternoon. For Wednesday night, southwest wind 5 to 10 knots, easing to around 5 knots after midnight. The marine forecast for Monterey Bay. For tonight, southwest wind around 5 knots, veering to north late this evening and overnight. Seas 3 to 4 feet. Wave detail, northwest 3 feet at 10 seconds and south 2 feet at 13 seconds. For Wednesday, northwest wind around 5 knots, backing to west in the afternoon. Seas 3 to 4 feet. Wave detail, northwest 4 feet at 10 seconds and south 2 feet at 13 seconds. For Wednesday night, southwest wind 5 to 10 knots, veering to north after midnight. Seas 4 to 5 feet, subsiding to 3 feet after midnight. Wave detail, northwest 4 feet at 10 seconds and south 2 feet at 13 seconds. The coastal waters forecast from Pigeon Point to Point Pinos out to 10 nautical miles. For tonight, northwest wind 10 to 15 knots, easing to 5 to 10 knots late this evening and overnight. Seas 4 to 5 feet. Wave detail, northwest 5 feet at 10 seconds and southwest 2 feet at 13 seconds. For Wednesday, northwest wind 5 to 10 knots, rising to 15 to 20 knots in the afternoon. Seas 4 to 6 feet. Wave detail, northwest 5 feet at 10 seconds and south 2 feet at 13 seconds. For Wednesday night, northwest wind 15 to 20 knots, easing to 5 to 10 knots after midnight. Seas 4 to 6 feet. Wave detail, northwest 5 feet at 10 seconds and south 2 feet at 14 seconds. These are the 5 p.m. Pacific Daylight Time observations for the San Francisco and Monterey Bay areas on Tuesday, October 6th. At San Francisco Airport, it was mostly sunny, temperature 77, dew point 55, relative humidity 46%, northwest wind at 15 miles an hour, pressure 29.83 inches and falling. At Oakland Airport, it was mostly sunny, temperature 78, dew point 56, relative humidity 46%, northwest wind at 14 miles an hour, pressure 29.83 inches and steady. At San Jose Airport, it was sunny, temperature 91, dew point 51, relative humidity 25%, northwest wind at 8 miles an hour, pressure 29.83 inches and steady. At Santa Rosa, smoke was reported, temperature 93, south wind at 9, pressure 29.83 and steady. At Concord, it was sunny, temperature 98, northwest wind at 15. At Livermore, it was sunny, temperature 99, northwest wind at 9. At Monterey, it was sunny, temperature 66, north wind at 6, pressure 29.87 and steady. At Salinas, it was sunny, temperature 69, dew point 58, relative humidity 67%, northwest wind at 14. Here are some observations around California and western Nevada. Skies ranged from sunny to mostly sunny. It was 99 at Sacramento, 85 at Los Angeles, 85 at San Diego, and 86 at Reno. Truckee reported 81, South Lake Tahoe reported 75, Blue Canyon reported 79, and Mammoth Lakes reported 75. These are the 6 p.m. Pacific Daylight Time observations for the San Francisco and Monterey Bay areas on Tuesday, October 6th. At San Francisco Airport, it was partly cloudy, temperature 68, dew point 56, relative humidity 65%, west wind at 18 miles an hour, pressure 29.83 inches and steady. At Oakland Airport, it was partly cloudy, temperature 73, dew point 59, relative humidity 61%, west wind at 9 miles an hour, pressure 29.83 inches and steady. At San Jose Airport, it was clear, temperature 87, dew point 54, relative humidity 32%, north wind at 8 miles an hour.

29.82 inches and falling. At Santa Rosa, smoke was reported, temperature 87, south wind at 9, pressure 29.83 and steady. At Concord, it was clear, temperature 96, west wind at 10. At Livermore, it was clear, temperature 97, northwest wind at 9. At Monterey, it was partly cloudy, temperature 63, north wind at 7, pressure 29.87 and steady. At Salinas, it was clear, temperature 66, dew point 58, relative humidity 75%, northwest wind at 14. Here are some observations around California and western Nevada. Skies ranged from clear to partly cloudy. It was 96 at Sacramento, 83 at Los Angeles, 83 at San Diego, and 85 at Reno. Truckee reported 79, South Lake Tahoe reported 67, Blue Canyon reported 77, and Mammoth Lakes reported 72. Local temperature reports around San Francisco Bay for 5 p.m. Downtown San Francisco was 72 degrees. Oakland Museum was 82 degrees. Redwood City was 88 degrees. San Rafael was 100 degrees. The area forecast for the Monterey Bay and Salinas Valley? Heat advisory in effect until 10 p.m. Pacific Daylight Time Thursday. For tonight, mostly clear. Lows in the lower 60s. Northwest winds up to 5 miles per hour. For Wednesday, mostly sunny in the morning, then becoming sunny. Highs in the upper 70s at the coast to the upper 90s inland. North winds up to 5 miles per hour, becoming west in the afternoon. For Wednesday night, mostly clear. Lows around 60. Southwest winds 5 to 10 miles per hour, becoming north after midnight. And on Thursday, mostly sunny in the morning, then becoming sunny. Highs in the mid-70s at the coast to the upper 90s inland. Light winds, becoming west 5 to 10 miles per hour in the afternoon. For Thursday night, mostly clear until midnight, then becoming partly cloudy. Lows in the upper 50s. West winds up to 5 miles per hour. For Friday, partly cloudy in the morning, then becoming mostly sunny. High 70s and 80s Friday night and Saturday, partly cloudy. Lows from the lower to mid 50s, highs from the lower 60s to mid 70s Saturday night and Sunday, partly cloudy. Breezy. Lows from the 40s to lower 50s, highs from the 60s to lower 70s for Sunday night, mostly clear. Lows from the 40s to lower 50s Columbus Day, partly cloudy in the morning, then becoming mostly sunny. A slight chance of rain. Highs from the mid 60s to lower 70s Monday night and Tuesday, mostly clear. Lows from the 40s to lower 50s, highs from the mid 60s to lower 70s, low temperatures tonight and highs tomorrow for the selected cities, Santa Cruz, 62 and 92, Monterey, 63 and 79, Salinas, 63 and 87, Hollister, 62 and 98, King City, 60 and 99. The following is an important weather message from the National Weather Service. Heat advisory remains in effect until 10 p.m. Pacific Daylight Time Thursday. What? Hot conditions with maximum temperatures in the mid-90s to near 105. Mild minimum temperatures and weak onshore flow will limit overnight relief. Where? The East Bay and San Francisco Bay shoreline, North Bay interior mountains and valleys, the Santa Clara Valley and Eastern Hills, the Santa Cruz Mountains, interior Monterey County and the Santa Lucia Range, most of San Benito County and the Chilean Hills in southeast Monterey County, and southern Salinas Valley, Arroyo Seco and Lake San Antonio. When? Until 10 p.m. Pacific Daylight Time Thursday. Impacts, for the heat advisory, this level of heat affects anyone without effective cooling and or adequate hydration. Impacts likely in some health systems, heat-sensitive industries and infrastructure. Hydration is a critical piece to surviving the heat. Drink water, and if possible, take water to those who are vulnerable. Take extra precautions when outside. Wear lightweight and loose-fitting clothing. Try to limit strenuous activities to the early morning or evening.

action when you experience symptoms of heat exhaustion and or heat stroke. Beat the heat and check the back seat. Do not leave young children or pets in unattended vehicles. Car interiors will reach lethal temperatures in a matter of minutes. The weather overview for the Bay Area and Central Coast, hazardous heat inland persists through Thursday. Never leave children or pets in unattended vehicles. Elevated fire weather conditions persist in the interior through Thursday. Coastal flooding concerns due to astronomical tides and thermal expansion through the weekend. Hazardous beach conditions along Pacific coastline later this week into the weekend due to long period swell. The extended forecast for the Bay Area and Central Coast, Thursday and Thursday night, mostly clear. Highs 65 to 100. Lows 50 to 70. Friday and Friday night, mostly clear. Highs 65 to 90. Lows 50 to 60. Saturday and Saturday night, mostly clear. Cooler. Highs 60 to 75. Lows 45 to 55. Sunday and Sunday night, mostly clear. Highs 60 to 75. Lows 45 to 55. Columbus Day, sunny. Highs 60 to 75. Sunrise, sunset, and tidal information for the San Francisco Bay Area for Tuesday, October 6. The sunset tonight, 6:45 p.m. The sunrise tomorrow, 7:11 a.m. The sunset tomorrow, 6:43 p.m. Tidal data at the Golden Gate for the afternoon and evening hours today and the morning hours of tomorrow. Low tide, 03:02 p.m. at 2.11 feet. High tide, 8:58 p.m. at 5.58 feet. Low tide, 3:25 a.m. at 0.7 feet. High tide, 10:19 a.m. at 5.54 feet. Here are the buoy observations for 6 p.m. Pacific Daylight Time. At buoy 6, winds east 10 knots, water temperature 67, pressure 1020.3 millibars, seas 5, every 11. At offshore buoy 59, winds northeast 14 knots, water temperature 66, pressure 1018.2 millibars, seas 5 feet, every 12 seconds. At Point Arena buoy, winds north 10 knots, water temperature 57, pressure 1012.7 millibars, seas 5 feet, every 9 seconds. At buoy 13 near Bodega Bay, winds northwest at 12 knots, pressure 1012.0 millibars, swell 5 feet, every 10 seconds. At Point Reyes Wave Rider buoy, water temperature 62, seas 6 feet, every 11 seconds. At San Francisco Bar buoy, water temperature 61, seas 4 feet, every 14 seconds. At San Francisco buoy, winds northwest at 17 knots, water temperature 61, swell 4 feet, every 12 seconds. At Half Moon Bay buoy, winds northwest 14 knots, water temperature 62, pressure 1012.2 millibars, seas 4 feet, every 9 seconds. At Monterey Bay buoy, winds northwest 14 knots, water temperature 63, pressure 1010.9 millibars, seas 5 feet, every 10 seconds. At Point Sur, Wave Rider buoy, water temperature 65, seas 5 feet, every 11 seconds. At Cape San Martin buoy, winds northwest 12 knots, water temperature 65, pressure 1011.2 millibars. Seas 4 feet, every 11 seconds. Synopsis for the Central California coast and bays, including the Monterey Bay, Greater Farallones, and Cordell Bank National Marine Sanctuaries. High pressure to the north will keep it northerly gentle to moderate breezes through Thursday. Strong to near gale winds develop Friday evening, continuing over the weekend. Strongest winds will be over the outer waters north of Point Reyes. Moderate seas will prevail through Thursday, building to become rough to very rough Friday into Saturday. A confused sea state will develop later in the week and over the weekend due to moderate to longer period swells into the coastal waters. The marine forecast for San Pablo Bay, Suisun Bay, the West Delta, and the San Francisco Bay north of the Bay Bridge. For tonight, southwest wind 5 to 10 knots, easing to

not fleet. For Wednesday, southwest wind around 5 knots, rising to 5 to 10 knots in the afternoon. For Wednesday night, southwest wind 5 to 10 knots, easing to around 5 knots after midnight. The marine forecast for Monterey Bay. For tonight, southwest wind around 5 knots, veering to north late this evening and overnight. Seas 3 to 4 feet. Wave detail, northwest 3 feet at 10 seconds and south 2 feet at 13 seconds. For Wednesday, northwest wind around 5 knots, backing to west in the afternoon. Seas 3 to 4 feet. Wave detail, northwest 4 feet at 10 seconds and south 2 feet at 13 seconds. For Wednesday night, southwest wind 5 to 10 knots, veering to north after midnight. Seas 4 to 5 feet, subsiding to 3 feet after midnight. Wave detail, northwest 4 feet at 10 seconds and south 2 feet at 13 seconds. The coastal waters forecast from Pigeon Point to Point Pinos out to 10 nautical miles. For tonight, northwest wind 10 to 15 knots, easing to 5 to 10 knots late this evening and overnight. Seas 4 to 5 feet. Wave detail, northwest 5 feet at 10 seconds and southwest 2 feet at 13 seconds. For Wednesday, northwest wind 5 to 10 knots, rising to 15 to 20 knots in the afternoon. Seas 4 to 6 feet. Wave detail, northwest 5 feet at 10 seconds and south 2 feet at 13 seconds. For Wednesday night, northwest wind 15 to 20 knots, easing to 5 to 10 knots after midnight. Seas 4 to 6 feet. Wave detail, northwest 5 feet at 10 seconds and south 2 feet at 14 seconds. The area forecast for the peninsula, North Bay, and East Bay. Coastal flood advisory in effect until 1 p.m. Pacific Daylight Time Thursday. Heat advisory in effect until 10 p.m. Pacific Daylight Time Thursday. For tonight, clear. Lows from the mid-50s to lower 60s. West winds up to 5 miles per hour. For Wednesday, mostly sunny in the morning, then becoming sunny. Highs in the mid-70s at the coast around 100 inland. West winds 5 to 10 miles per hour. For Wednesday night, mostly clear. Lows from the 50s to lower 60s. West winds up to 5 miles per hour. And on Thursday, partly cloudy in the morning, then becoming sunny. Highs in the upper 70s at the coast to the upper 90s inland. West winds 5 to 10 miles per hour. For Thursday night, mostly clear. Lows from the mid-50s to lower 60s. West winds up to 5 miles per hour. For Friday, partly cloudy in the morning, then becoming mostly sunny. Highs from the upper 60s to mid-80s for Friday night, mostly clear. Lows in the 50s and on Saturday, partly cloudy, breezy. Highs from the lower 60s to mid-70s Saturday night through Tuesday, mostly clear, breezy. Lows from the upper 40s to mid-50s, highs from the lower 60s to mid-70s, low temperatures tonight and highs tomorrow for these selected cities, San Francisco, 59 and 75, San Francisco Airport, 61 and 82, Redwood City, 62 and 92, Oakland, 61 and 84, Fremont, 62 and 89, Concord, 63 and 100, Livermore, 63 and 100, San Rafael, 60 and 94, Santa Rosa, 54 and 97, Napa, 58 and 94, Fairfield, 63 and 99. These are the 6 p.m. Pacific Daylight Time observations for the San Francisco and Monterey Bay areas on Tuesday, October 6th. At San Francisco Airport, it was partly cloudy, temperature 68, dew point 56, relative humidity 65%, west wind at 18 miles an hour, pressure 29.83 inches and steady. At Oakland Airport, it was partly cloudy, temperature 73, dew point 59, relative humidity 61%, west wind at 9 miles an hour, pressure 29.83 inches and steady. At San Jose Airport, it was clear, temperature 87, dew point 54,
Relative humidity 32%. North wind at 8 miles an hour. Pressure 29.82 inches and falling. At Santa Rosa, smoke was reported. Temperature 87. South wind at 9. Pressure 29.83 and steady. At Concord, it was clear. Temperature 96. West wind at 10. At Livermore, it was clear. Temperature 97. Northwest wind at 9. At Monterey, it was partly cloudy. Temperature 63. North wind at 7. Pressure 29.87 and steady. At Salinas, it was clear. Temperature 66. Dew point 58. Relative humidity 75%. Northwest wind at 14. Here are some observations around California and western Nevada. Skies ranged from clear to partly cloudy. It was 96 at Sacramento, 83 at Los Angeles, 83 at San Diego, and 85 at Reno. Truckee reported 79, South Lake Tahoe reported 67, Blue Canyon reported 77, and Mammoth Lakes reported 72. Local temperature reports around San Francisco Bay for 6 p.m. Downtown San Francisco was 72 degrees. Oakland Museum was 82 degrees. Redwood City was 93 degrees. San Rafael was 102 degrees. The area forecast for the South Bay, including the San Jose metro area and the Santa Clara Valley. Heat advisory in effect until 10 p.m. Pacific Daylight Time Thursday. For tonight, clear. Lows in the 60s. Northwest winds up to 5 miles per hour. For Wednesday, mostly sunny in the morning, then becoming sunny. Highs in the upper 80s by the bay to 93 to 101 inland. Northwest winds 5 to 10 miles per hour. For Wednesday night, mostly clear. Lows from the upper 50s to mid 60s. Northwest winds up to 5 miles per hour. And on Thursday, mostly sunny in the morning, then becoming sunny. Highs in the lower 80s by the bay to the 90s inland. Northwest winds 5 to 10 miles per hour. For Thursday night, clear. Lows from the mid 50s to lower 60s. Northwest winds up to 5 miles per hour until midnight, becoming light. For Friday, mostly sunny in the morning, then becoming sunny. Highs from the mid 70s to upper 80s for Friday night, mostly clear. Lows in the 50s and on Saturday, partly cloudy in the morning, then becoming mostly sunny. Highs from the 60s to upper 70s Saturday night and Sunday, mostly clear. Breezy. Lows from the mid 40s to lower 50s. Highs from the upper 60s to mid 70s for Sunday night, clear. Lows from the mid 40s to lower 50s Columbus Day through Tuesday, mostly clear. Highs from the 60s to upper 70s, lows from the mid 40s to lower 50s, low temperatures tonight and highs tomorrow for these selected cities: San Jose, 63 and 93, Mountain View, 63 and 87, Morgan Hill, 63 and 100. The area forecast for the Monterey Bay and Salinas Valley: heat advisory in effect until 10 p.m. Pacific Daylight Time Thursday. For tonight, mostly clear. Lows in the lower 60s. Northwest winds up to 5 miles per hour. For Wednesday, mostly sunny in the morning, then becoming sunny. Highs in the upper 70s at the coast to the upper 90s inland. North winds up to 5 miles per hour, becoming west in the afternoon. For Wednesday night, mostly clear. Lows around 60. Southwest winds 5 to 10 miles per hour, becoming north after midnight. And on Thursday, mostly sunny in the morning, then becoming sunny. Highs in the mid 70s at the coast to the upper 90s inland. Light winds, becoming west 5 to 10 miles per hour in the afternoon. For Thursday night, mostly clear until midnight, then becoming partly cloudy. Lows in the upper 50s. West winds up to 5 miles per hour. For Friday, partly cloudy in the morning, then becoming mostly sunny. High 70s and 80s Friday night and Saturday, partly cloudy. Lows from the lower to mid 50s. Highs from the lower 60s to mid 70s Saturday night and Sunday, partly cloudy.
breezy,

Lows from the 40s to lower 50s, highs from the 60s to lower 70s for Sunday night, mostly clear. Lows from the 40s to lower 50s Columbus Day, partly cloudy in the morning then becoming mostly sunny. A slight chance of rain. Highs from the mid-60s to lower 70s Monday night and Tuesday mostly clear. Lows from the 40s to lower 50s, highs from the mid-60s to lower 70s, low temperatures tonight and highs tomorrow for these selected cities, Santa Cruz, 62 and 92, Monterey, 63 and 79, Salinas, 63 and 87, Hollister, 62 and 98, King City, 60 and 99. 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This broadcast originates from the National Weather Service office located in Monterey, California, and serves the South Bay and Monterey Bay Area, including the cities of San Jose, Monterey, Salinas, and Santa Cruz. The following is an important weather message from the National Weather Service. Heat advisory remains in effect until 10 p.m. Pacific Daylight Time Thursday. What? Hot conditions with maximum temperatures in the mid-90s to near 105. Mild minimum temperatures and weak onshore flow will limit overnight relief. Where? The East Bay and San Francisco Bay shoreline, North Bay interior mountains and valleys, the Santa Clara Valley and Eastern Hills, the Santa Cruz Mountains, interior Monterey County and the Santa Lucia Range, most of San Benito County and the Chilean Hills in southeast Monterey County, and southern Salinas Valley, Arroyo Seco and Lake San Antonio. When? Until 10 p.m. Pacific Daylight Time Thursday. Impacts. For the heat advisory, this level of heat affects anyone without effective cooling and or adequate hydration. Impacts likely in some health systems, heat-sensitive industries and infrastructure. Hydration is a critical piece to surviving the heat. Drink water, and if possible, take water to those who are vulnerable. Take extra precautions when outside. Wear lightweight and loose-fitting clothing. Try to limit strenuous activities to the early morning or evening. Take action when you experience symptoms of heat exhaustion and or heat stroke. Beat the heat and check the back seat. Do not leave young children or pets in unattended vehicles. Car interiors will reach lethal temperatures in a matter of minutes. The weather overview for the Bay Area and Central Coast, hazardous heat inland persists through Thursday. Never leave children or pets in unattended vehicles. Elevated fire weather conditions persist in the interior through Thursday. Coastal flooding concerns due to astronomical tides and thermal expansion through the weekend. Hazardous beach conditions along Pacific coastline later this week into the weekend due to long period swell. The extended forecast for the Bay Area and Central Coast, Thursday and Thursday night, mostly clear. Highs 65 to 100. Lows 50 to 70. Friday and Friday night, mostly clear. Highs 65 to 90. Lows 50 to 60. Saturday and Saturday night, mostly clear. Cooler. Highs 60 to 75. Lows 45 to 55. Sunday and Sunday night, mostly clear. Highs 60 to 75. Lows 45 to 55. Columbus Day, sunny. Highs 60 to 75. Sunrise, sunset, and tidal information for the San Francisco Bay Area for Tuesday, October 6. The sunset tonight, 6:45 p.m. The sunrise tomorrow, 7:11 a.m. The sunset tomorrow, 6:43 p.m. Tidal data at the Golden Gate for the afternoon and evening hours today and the morning hours of tomorrow. Low tide, 03:02 p.m. at 2.11 feet. High tide, 8:58 p.m. at 5.58 feet. Low tide, 3:25 a.m. at 0.7 feet. High tide, 10:19 a.m. at 5.54 feet. Here are the buoy observations for 6 p.m. Pacific Daylight Time. At buoy 6, winds east 10 knots, water temperature 67, pressure 1,020.3 millibars, seas 5, every 11,

at offshore buoy 59, winds northeast 14 knots, water temperature 66, pressure 1,018.2 millibars, seas 5 feet, every 12 seconds. Headpoint Arena buoy, winds north 10 knots, water temperature 57, pressure 1,012.7 millibars, seas 5 feet, every 9 seconds. At buoy 13 near Bodega Bay, winds northwest at 12 knots, pressure 1,012.0 millibars, swell 5 feet, every 10 seconds. At Point Reyes Wave Rider buoy, water temperature 62, seas 6 feet, every 11 seconds. At San Francisco Bar buoy, water temperature 61, seas 4 feet, every 14 seconds. At San Francisco buoy, winds northwest at 70 knots, water temperature 61, swell 4 feet, every 12 seconds. At Half Moon Bay buoy, winds northwest 14 knots, water temperature 62, pressure 1,012.2 millibars, seas 4 feet, every 9 seconds. At Monterey Bay buoy, winds northwest 14 knots, water temperature 63, pressure 1,010.9 millibars, seas 5 feet, every 10 seconds. Headpoint Sir, Wave Rider buoy, water temperature 65, seas 5 feet, every 11 seconds. At Cape San Martin buoy, winds northwest 12 knots, water temperature 65, pressure 1,011.2 millibars. Seas 4 feet, every 11 seconds. Synopsis for the Central California coast and bays, including the Monterey Bay, Greater Farallones, and Cordell Bank National Marine Sanctuaries, high pressure to the north will keep northerly gentle to moderate breezes through Thursday. Strong to near gale winds develop Friday evening, continuing over the weekend. Strongest winds will be over the outer waters north of Point Reyes. Moderate seas will prevail through Thursday, building to become rough to very rough Friday into Saturday. A confused sea state will develop late in the week and over the weekend due to moderate to longer period swells into the coastal waters. The marine forecast for San Pablo Bay, Suisun Bay, the West Delta, and the San Francisco Bay north of the Bay Bridge. For tonight, southwest wind 5 to 10 knots, easing to around 5 knots late. For Wednesday, southwest wind around 5 knots, rising to 5 to 10 knots in the afternoon. For Wednesday night, southwest wind 5 to 10 knots, easing to around 5 knots after midnight. The marine forecast for Monterey Bay. For tonight, southwest wind around 5 knots, veering to north late this evening and overnight. Seas 3 to 4 feet. Wave detail, northwest 3 feet at 10 seconds and south 2 feet at 13 seconds. For Wednesday, northwest wind around 5 knots, backing to west in the afternoon. Seas 3 to 4 feet. Wave detail, northwest 4 feet at 10 seconds and south 2 feet at 13 seconds. For Wednesday night, southwest wind 5 to 10 knots, veering to north after midnight. Seas 4 to 5 feet, subsiding to 3 feet after midnight. Wave detail, northwest 4 feet at 10 seconds and south 2 feet at 13 seconds. The coastal waters forecast from Pigeon Point to Point Pinos out to 10 nautical miles. For tonight, northwest wind 10 to 15 knots, easing to 5 to 10 knots late this evening and overnight. Seas 4 to 5 feet. Wave detail, northwest 5 feet at 10 seconds and southwest 2 feet at 13 seconds. For Wednesday, northwest wind 5 to 10 knots, rising to 15 to 20 knots in the afternoon. Seas 4 to 6 feet. Wave detail, northwest 5 feet at 10 seconds and south 2 feet at 13 seconds. For Wednesday night, northwest wind 15 to 20 knots, easing to 5 to 10 knots after midnight. Seas 4 to 6 feet. Wave detail, northwest 5 feet at 10 seconds and south 2 feet at 14 seconds. The area forecast for the peninsula, North Bay, and East Bay. Coastal flood advisory in effect until 1 p.m. Pacific Daylight Time Thursday. Heat advisory in effect until 10 p.m. Pacific Daylight Time Thursday. For tonight, clear. Lows from the mid-50s to lower 60s. West winds up. For tonight, clear.

to lower 60s. West winds up to 5 miles per hour. For Friday, partly cloudy in the morning, then becoming mostly sunny. Highs from the upper 60s to mid 80s for Friday night, mostly clear. Lows in the 50s and on Saturday, partly cloudy, breezy. Highs from the lower 60s to mid 70s Saturday night through Tuesday, mostly clear, breezy. Lows from the upper 40s to mid 50s, highs from the lower 60s to mid 70s, low temperatures tonight and highs tomorrow for the selected cities, San Francisco, 59 and 75, San Francisco Airport, 61 and 82, Redwood City, 62 and 92, Oakland, 61 and 84, Fremont, 62 and 89, Concord, 63 and 100, Livermore, 63 and 100, San Rafael, 60 and 94, Santa Rosa, 54 and 97, Napa, 58 and 94, Fairfield, 63 and 99. These are the 6 p.m. Pacific Daylight Time observations for the San Francisco and Monterey Bay areas on Tuesday, October 6th. At San Francisco Airport, it was partly cloudy, temperature 68, dew point 56, relative humidity 65%, west wind at 18 miles an hour, pressure 29.83 inches and steady. At Oakland Airport, it was partly cloudy, temperature 73, dew point 59, relative humidity 61%, west wind at 9 miles an hour, pressure 29.83 inches and steady. At San Jose Airport, it was clear, temperature 87, dew point 54, relative humidity 32%, north wind at 8 miles an hour, pressure 29.82 inches and falling. At Santa Rosa, smoke was reported, temperature 87, south wind at 9, pressure 29.83 and steady. At Concord, it was clear, temperature 96, west wind at 10. At Livermore, it was clear, temperature 97, northwest wind at 9. At Monterey, it was partly cloudy, temperature 63, north wind at 7, pressure 29.87 and steady. At Salinas, it was clear, temperature 66, dew point 58, relative humidity 75%, northwest wind at 14. Here are some observations around California and western Nevada. Skies ranged from clear to partly cloudy. It was 96 at Sacramento, 83 at Los Angeles, 83 at San Diego, and 85 at Reno. Truckee reported 79, South Lake Tahoe reported 67, Blue Canyon reported 77, and Mammoth Lakes reported 72. Local temperature reports around San Francisco Bay for 6 p.m. Downtown San Francisco was 72 degrees. Oakland Museum was 82 degrees. Redwood City was 93 degrees. San Rafael was 102 degrees. The area forecast for the South Bay, including the San Jose metro area and the Santa Clara Valley. Heat advisory in effect until 10 p.m. Pacific Daylight Time Thursday. For tonight, clear. Lows in the 60s. Northwest winds up to 5 miles per hour. For Wednesday, mostly sunny in the morning, then becoming sunny. Highs in the upper 80s by the bay to 93 to 101 inland. Northwest winds 5 to 10 miles per hour. For Wednesday night, mostly clear. Lows from the upper 50s to mid 60s. Northwest winds up to 5 miles per hour. And on Thursday, mostly sunny in the morning, then becoming sunny. Highs in the lower 80s by the bay to the 90s inland. Northwest winds 5 to 10 miles per hour. For Thursday night, clear. Lows from the mid 50s to lower 60s. Northwest winds up to 5 miles per hour until midnight, becoming light. For Friday, mostly sunny in the morning, then becoming sunny. Highs from the mid 70s to upper 80s for Friday night, mostly clear. Lows in the 50s and on Saturday, partly cloudy in the morning, then becoming mostly sunny. Highs from the 60s to upper 70s Saturday night and Sunday, mostly clear, breezy. Lows from the mid 40s to lower 50s, highs from the upper 60s to mid 70s for Sunday night, clear.

lows from the mid-40s to lower 50s Columbus Day through Tuesday. Mostly clear. Highs from the 60s to upper 70s, lows from the mid-40s to lower 50s, low temperatures tonight and highs tomorrow for the selected cities, San Jose, 63 and 93, Mountain View, 63 and 87, Morgan Hill, 63 and 100. The area forecast for the Monterey Bay and Salinas Valley? Heat advisory in effect until 10 p.m. Pacific Daylight Time Thursday. For tonight, mostly clear. Lows in the lower 60s. Northwest winds up to 5 miles per hour. For Wednesday, mostly sunny in the morning, then becoming sunny. Highs in the upper 70s at the coast to the upper 90s inland. North winds up to 5 miles per hour, becoming west in the afternoon. For Wednesday night, mostly clear. Lows around 60. Southwest winds 5 to 10 miles per hour, becoming north after midnight. And on Thursday, mostly sunny in the morning, then becoming sunny. Highs in the mid-70s at the coast to the upper 90s inland. Light winds, becoming west 5 to 10 miles per hour in the afternoon. For Thursday night, mostly clear until midnight, then becoming partly cloudy. Lows in the upper 50s. West winds up to 5 miles per hour. For Friday, partly cloudy in the morning, then becoming mostly sunny. High 70s and 80s Friday night and Saturday, partly cloudy. Lows from the lower to mid 50s, highs from the lower 60s to mid 70s Saturday night and Sunday, partly cloudy. Breezy. Lows from the 40s to lower 50s, highs from the 60s to lower 70s for Sunday night, mostly clear. Lows from the 40s to lower 50s Columbus Day, partly cloudy in the morning, then becoming mostly sunny. A slight chance of rain. Highs from the mid 60s to lower 70s Monday night and Tuesday, mostly clear. Lows from the 40s to lower 50s, highs from the mid 60s to lower 70s, low temperatures tonight and highs tomorrow for the selected cities, Santa Cruz, 62 and 92, Monterey, 63 and 79, Salinas, 63 and 87, Hollister, 62 and 98, King City, 60 and 99. The following is an important weather message from the National Weather Service. Heat advisory remains in effect until 10 p.m. Pacific Daylight Time Thursday. What? Hot conditions with maximum temperatures in the mid-90s to near 105. Mild minimum temperatures and weak onshore flow will limit overnight relief. Where? The East Bay and San Francisco Bay shoreline, North Bay interior mountains and valleys, the Santa Clara Valley and Eastern Hills, the Santa Cruz Mountains, interior Monterey County and the Santa Lucia Range, most of San Benito County and the Chilean Hills in southeast Monterey County, and southern Salinas Valley, Arroyo Seco and Lake San Antonio. When? Until 10 p.m. Pacific Daylight Time Thursday. Impacts, for the heat advisory, this level of heat affects anyone without effective cooling and or adequate hydration. Impacts likely in some health systems, heat-sensitive industries and infrastructure. Hydration is a critical piece to surviving the heat. Drink water, and if possible, take water to those who are vulnerable. Take extra precautions when outside. Wear lightweight and loose-fitting clothing. Try to limit strenuous activities to the early morning or evening. Take action when you experience symptoms of heat exhaustion and or heat stroke. Beat the heat and check the back seat. Do not leave young children or pets in unattended vehicles. Car interiors will reach lethal temperatures in a matter of minutes. The weather overview for the Bay Area and Central Coast, hazardous heat inland persists through Thursday. Never leave children or pets in unattended vehicles. Elevated fire weather conditions persist in the interior through Thursday. Coastal flooding concerns due to astronomical tides and thermal expansion through the weekend. Hazardous beach conditions along Pacific coastline later this week into the weekend due to long period swell. The extended forecast for the Bay Area and Central Coast, Thursday and Thursday night, mostly clear. Highs 65 to 100. Lows 50 to 70. Friday and Friday night, mostly clear. Highs 65 to 90. Lows 50 to 60.

Saturday and Saturday night, mostly clear. Cooler. High 60 to 75. Lows 45 to 55. Sunday and Sunday night, mostly clear. High 60 to 75. Lows 45 to 55. Columbus Day, sunny. High 60 to 75. Sunrise, sunset, and tidal information for the San Francisco Bay Area for Tuesday, October 6. The sunset tonight, 6:45 p.m. Sunrise tomorrow, 7:11 a.m. tomorrow. Sunset tomorrow, 6:43 p.m. tomorrow. Tidal data at the Golden Gate for the afternoon and evening hours today and the morning hours of tomorrow. Low tide, 03:02 p.m. at 2.11 feet. High tide, 8:58 p.m. at 5.58 feet. Low tide, 3:25 a.m. at 0.07 feet. High tide, 10:19 a.m. at 5.54 feet. Here are the buoy observations for 6 p.m. Pacific Daylight Time. At buoy 6, winds east 10 knots, water temperature 67, pressure 1,020.3 millibars, seas 5, every 11. At offshore buoy 59, winds northeast 14 knots, water temperature 66, pressure 1,018.2 millibars, seas 5 feet, every 12 seconds. At Point Arena buoy, winds north 10 knots, water temperature 57, pressure 1,012.7 millibars, seas 5 feet, every 9 seconds. At buoy 13 near Bodega Bay, winds northwest at 12 knots, pressure 1,012.0 millibars, swell 5 feet, every 10 seconds. At Point Reyes Wave Rider buoy, water temperature 62, seas 6 feet, every 11 seconds. At San Francisco Bar buoy, water temperature 61, seas 4 feet, every 14 seconds. At San Francisco buoy, winds northwest at 17 knots, water temperature 61, swell 4 feet, every 12 seconds. At Half Moon Bay buoy, winds northwest 14 knots, water temperature 62, pressure 1,012.2 millibars, seas 4 feet, every 9 seconds. At Monterey Bay buoy, winds northwest 14 knots, water temperature 63, pressure 1,010.9 millibars, seas 5 feet, every 10 seconds. At Point Sur, Wave Rider buoy, water temperature 65, seas 5 feet, every 11 seconds. At Cape San Martin buoy, winds northwest 12 knots, water temperature 65, pressure 1,011.2 millibars. Seas 4 feet, every 11 seconds. Synopsis for the Central California coast and bays, including the Monterey Bay, Greater Farallones, and Cordell Bank National Marine Sanctuaries. High pressure to the north will keep northerly gentle to moderate breezes through Thursday. Strong to near gale winds develop Friday evening, continuing over the weekend. Strongest winds will be over the outer waters north of Point Reyes. Moderate seas will prevail through Thursday, building to become rough to very rough Friday into Saturday. A confused sea state will develop late in the week and over the weekend due to moderate to longer period swells into the coastal waters. The marine forecast for San Pablo Bay, Suisun Bay, the West Delta, and the San Francisco Bay north of the Bay Bridge. For tonight, southwest wind 5 to 10 knots, easing to around 5 knots late. For Wednesday, southwest wind around 5 knots, rising to 5 to 10 knots in the afternoon. For Wednesday night, southwest wind 5 to 10 knots, easing to around 5 knots after midnight. The marine forecast for Monterey Bay. For tonight, southwest wind around 5 knots, veering to north late this evening and overnight. Seas 3 to 4 feet. Wave detail, northwest 3 feet at 10 seconds and south 2 feet at 13 seconds. For Wednesday, northwest wind around 5 knots, backing to west in the afternoon. Seas 3 to 4 feet. Wave detail, northwest 4 feet at 10 seconds and south 2 feet at 13 seconds. For Wednesday night, southwest wind 5 to 10 knots, veering to north after midnight. Seas 4 to 5 feet, subsiding to 3 feet after midnight. Wave detail, northwest

seconds and south 2 feet at 13 seconds. The coastal waters forecast from Pigeon Point to Point Pinos out to 10 nautical miles. For tonight, northwest wind 10 to 15 knots, easing to 5 to 10 knots late this evening and overnight. Seas 4 to 5 feet. Wave detail, northwest 5 feet at 10 seconds and southwest 2 feet at 13 seconds. For Wednesday, northwest wind 5 to 10 knots, rising to 15 to 20 knots in the afternoon. Seas 4 to 6 feet. Wave detail, northwest 5 feet at 10 seconds and south 2 feet at 13 seconds. For Wednesday night, northwest wind 15 to 20 knots, easing to 5 to 10 knots after midnight. Seas 4 to 6 feet. Wave detail, northwest 5 feet at 10 seconds and south 2 feet at 14 seconds. The area forecast for the peninsula, North Bay, and East Bay. Coastal flood advisory in effect until 1 p.m. Pacific Daylight Time Thursday. Heat advisory in effect until 10 p.m. Pacific Daylight Time Thursday. For tonight, clear. Lows from the mid-50s to lower 60s. West winds up to 5 miles per hour. For Wednesday, mostly sunny in the morning then becoming sunny. Highs in the mid-70s at the coast and around 100 inland. West winds 5 to 10 miles per hour. For Wednesday night, mostly clear. Lows from the 50s to lower 60s. West winds up to 5 miles per hour. And on Thursday, partly cloudy in the morning then becoming sunny. Highs in the upper 70s at the coast to the upper 90s inland. West winds 5 to 10 miles per hour. For Thursday night, mostly clear. Lows from the mid-50s to lower 60s. West winds up to 5 miles per hour. For Friday, partly cloudy in the morning then becoming mostly sunny. Highs from the upper 60s to mid-80s for Friday night, mostly clear. Lows in the 50s and on Saturday, partly cloudy, breezy. Highs from the lower 60s to mid-70s Saturday night through Tuesday, mostly clear, breezy. Lows from the upper 40s to mid-50s, highs from the lower 60s to mid-70s, low temperatures tonight and highs tomorrow for the selected cities, San Francisco, 59 and 75, San Francisco Airport, 61 and 82, Redwood City, 62 and 92, Oakland, 61 and 84, Fremont, 62 and 89, Concord, 63 and 100, Livermore, 63 and 100, San Rafael, 60 and 94, Santa Rosa, 54 and 97, Napa, 58 and 94, Fairfield, 63 and 99. These are the 6 p.m. Pacific Daylight Time observations for the San Francisco and Monterey Bay areas on Tuesday, October 6th. At San Francisco Airport, it was partly cloudy, temperature 68, dew point 56, relative humidity 65%, west wind at 18 miles an hour, pressure 29.83 inches and steady. At Oakland Airport, it was partly cloudy, temperature 73, dew point 59, relative humidity 61%, west wind at 9 miles an hour, pressure 29.83 inches and steady. At San Jose Airport, it was clear, temperature 87, dew point 54, relative humidity 32%, north wind at 8 miles an hour, pressure 29.82 inches and falling. At Santa Rosa, smoke was reported, temperature 87, south wind at 9, pressure 29.83 and steady. At Concord, it was clear, temperature 96, west wind at 10. At Livermore, it was clear, temperature 97, northwest wind at 9. At Monterey, it was partly cloudy, temperature 63, north wind at 7, pressure 29.87 and steady. At Salinas, it was clear, temperature 66, dew point 58, relative humidity 75%, northwest wind at 14. Here are some observations around California and western Nevada. Skies ranged from clear to partly cloudy. It was 96 at Sacramento, 83 at Los Angeles, 83 at San Diego, and 85 at Reno.
Truckee reported 79, South Lake Tahoe reported 67, Blue Canyon reported 77, and Mammoth Lakes reported 72. 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This broadcast originates from the National Weather Service office located in Monterey, California, and serves the South Bay and Monterey Bay Area, including the city of San Jose, Monterey, Salinas, and Santa Cruz. Local temperature reports around San Francisco Bay for 6 p.m. Downtown San Francisco was 72 degrees. Oakland Museum was 82 degrees. Redwood City was 93 degrees. San Rafael was 102 degrees. The area forecast for the South Bay, including the San Jose metro area and the Santa Clara Valley. Heat advisory in effect until 10 p.m. Pacific Daylight Time Thursday. For tonight, clear. Lows in the 60s. Northwest winds up to 5 miles per hour. For Wednesday, mostly sunny in the morning, then becoming sunny. Highs in the upper 80s by the bay to 93 to 101 inland. Northwest winds 5 to 10 miles per hour. For Wednesday night, mostly clear. Lows from the upper 50s to mid 60s. Northwest winds up to 5 miles per hour. And on Thursday, mostly sunny in the morning, then becoming sunny. Highs in the lower 80s by the bay to the 90s inland. Northwest winds 5 to 10 miles per hour. For Thursday night, clear. Lows from the mid 50s to lower 60s. Northwest winds up to 5 miles per hour until midnight, becoming light. For Friday, mostly sunny in the morning, then becoming sunny. Highs from the mid 70s to upper 80s for Friday night, mostly clear. Lows in the 50s and on Saturday, partly cloudy in the morning, then becoming mostly sunny. Highs from the 60s to upper 70s Saturday night and Sunday, mostly clear. Breezy. Lows from the mid 40s to lower 50s. Highs from the upper 60s to mid 70s for Sunday night, clear. Lows from the mid 40s to lower 50s Columbus Day through Tuesday, mostly clear. Highs from the 60s to upper 70s, lows from the mid 40s to lower 50s, low temperatures tonight and highs tomorrow for these selected cities: San Jose, 63 and 93, Mountain View, 63 and 87, Morgan Hill, 63 and 100. The area forecast for the Monterey Bay and Salinas Valley: heat advisory in effect until 10 p.m. Pacific Daylight Time Thursday. For tonight, mostly clear. Lows in the lower 60s. Northwest winds up to 5 miles per hour. For Wednesday, mostly sunny in the morning, then becoming sunny. Highs in the upper 70s at the coast to the upper 90s inland. North winds up to 5 miles per hour, becoming west in the afternoon. For Wednesday night, mostly clear. Lows around 60. Southwest winds 5 to 10 miles per hour, becoming north after midnight. And on Thursday, mostly sunny in the morning, then becoming sunny. Highs in the mid 70s at the coast to the upper 90s inland. Light winds, becoming west 5 to 10 miles per hour in the afternoon. For Thursday night, mostly clear until midnight, then becoming partly cloudy. Lows in the upper 50s. West winds up to 5 miles per hour. For Friday, partly cloudy in the morning, then becoming mostly sunny. High 70s and 80s Friday night and Saturday, partly cloudy. Lows from the lower to mid 50s, highs from the lower 60s to mid 70s Saturday night and Sunday, partly cloudy. Breezy. Lows from the 40s to lower 50s, highs from the 60s to lower 70s for Sunday night, mostly clear. Lows from the 40s to lower 50s Columbus Day, partly cloudy in the morning, then becoming mostly sunny. A slight chance of rain. Highs from the mid 60s to lower 70s Monday night and Tuesday, mostly clear. Lows from the 40s to lower 50s, highs from the mid 60s to lower 70s, low temperatures tonight and highs tomorrow for these selected cities: Santa Cruz, 62 and 92, Monterey, 63 and
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67, Hollister, 62 and 98, King City, 60 and 99. The following is an important weather message from the National Weather Service. Heat advisory remains in effect until 10 p.m. Pacific Daylight Time Thursday. What? Hot conditions with maximum temperatures in the mid-90s to near 105. Mild minimum temperatures and weak onshore flow will limit overnight relief. Where? The East Bay and San Francisco Bay shoreline, North Bay interior mountains and valleys, the Santa Clara Valley and Eastern Hills, the Santa Cruz Mountains, interior Monterey County and the Santa Lucia Range, most of San Benito County and the Chulainn Hills in southeast Monterey County, and southern Salinas Valley, Arroyo Seco and Lake San Antonio. When? Until 10 p.m. Pacific Daylight Time Thursday. Impacts. For the heat advisory, this level of heat affects anyone without effective cooling and or adequate hydration. Impacts likely in some health systems, heat-sensitive industries and infrastructure. Hydration is a critical piece to surviving the heat. Drink water, and if possible, take water to those who are vulnerable. Take extra precautions when outside. Wear lightweight and loose-fitting clothing. Try to limit strenuous activities to the early morning or evening. Take action when you experience symptoms of heat exhaustion and or heat stroke. Beat the heat and check the back seat. Do not leave young children or pets in unattended vehicles. Car interiors will reach lethal temperatures in a matter of minutes. The weather overview for the Bay Area and Central Coast, hazardous heat inland persists through Thursday. Never leave children or pets in unattended vehicles. Elevated fire weather conditions persist in the interior through Thursday. Coastal flooding concerns due to astronomical tides and thermal expansion through the weekend. Hazardous beach conditions along Pacific coastline later this week into the weekend due to long period swell. The extended forecast for the Bay Area and Central Coast, Thursday and Thursday night, mostly clear. Highs 65 to 100. Lows 50 to 70. Friday and Friday night, mostly clear. Highs 65 to 90. Lows 50 to 60. Saturday and Saturday night, mostly clear. Cooler. Highs 60 to 75. Lows 45 to 55. Sunday and Sunday night, mostly clear. Highs 60 to 75. Lows 45 to 55. Columbus Day, sunny. High 60 to 75. Sunrise, sunset, and tidal information for the San Francisco Bay Area for Tuesday, October 6. The sunset tonight, 6:45 p.m. The sunrise tomorrow, 7:11 a.m. The sunset tomorrow, 6:43 p.m. Tidal data at the Golden Gate for the afternoon and evening hours today and the morning hours of tomorrow. Low tide, 03:02 p.m. at 2.11 feet. High tide, 8:58 p.m. at 5.58 feet. Low tide, 3:25 a.m. at 0.7 feet. High tide, 10:19 a.m. at 5.54 feet. Here are the buoy observations for 7 p.m. Pacific Daylight Time. An offshore buoy 6, winds east at 10 knots, water temperature 67, pressure 1020.1 millibars. An offshore buoy 59, winds northeast at 14 knots, water temperature 66, pressure 1018.1 millibars. At buoy 14 near Point Arena, winds north at 6 knots, water temperature 57, pressure 1012.7 millibars. At buoy 13 near Bodega Bay, winds northwest at 12 knots, pressure 1012.1 millibars. At Point Reyes, wave rider buoy, water temperature 62, seas 6 feet, every 11 seconds. At San Francisco Bar, buoy water temperature 61, seas 4 feet, every 10 seconds. At San Francisco Bay, winds northwest at 70 knots, water temperature 61, pressure 1011.2 millibars. At Half Moon Bay, buoy winds northwest 12 knots, water temperature 62, pressure 1012.1 millibars, seas 4 feet, every 9 seconds. At Monterey, buoy winds northwest at 14 knots, water

temperature 64, pressure 1,011.0 millibars. Endpoint, sir. Wave rider buoy water temperature 64, seas 5 feet, every 11 seconds. At Cape San Martin buoy winds northwest at 14 knots, water temperature 65, pressure 1,011.1 millibars. Synopsis for the Central California coast and bays including the Monterey Bay, Greater Farallones, and Cordell Bank National Marine Sanctuaries. High pressure to the north will keep northerly gentle to moderate breezes through Thursday. Strong to near gale winds develop Friday evening continuing over the weekend. Strongest winds will be over the outer waters north of Point Reyes. Moderate seas will prevail through Thursday, building to become rough to very rough Friday into Saturday. A confused sea state will develop late in the week and over the weekend due to moderate to longer period swells into the coastal waters. The marine forecast for San Pablo Bay, Suisun Bay, the West Delta, and the San Francisco Bay north of the Bay Bridge. For tonight, southwest wind 5 to 10 knots, easing to around 5 knots late. For Wednesday, southwest wind around 5 knots, rising to 5 to 10 knots in the afternoon. For Wednesday night, southwest wind 5 to 10 knots, easing to around 5 knots after midnight. The marine forecast for Monterey Bay. For tonight, southwest wind around 5 knots, veering to north late this evening and overnight. Seas 3 to 4 feet. Wave detail, northwest 3 feet at 10 seconds and south 2 feet at 13 seconds. For Wednesday, northwest wind around 5 knots, backing to west in the afternoon. Seas 3 to 4 feet. Wave detail, northwest 4 feet at 10 seconds and south 2 feet at 13 seconds. For Wednesday night, southwest wind 5 to 10 knots, veering to north after midnight. Seas 4 to 5 feet, subsiding to 3 feet after midnight. Wave detail, northwest 4 feet at 10 seconds and south 2 feet at 13 seconds. The coastal waters forecast from Pigeon Point to Point Pinos out to 10 nautical miles. For tonight, northwest wind 10 to 15 knots, easing to 5 to 10 knots late this evening and overnight. Seas 4 to 5 feet. Wave detail, northwest 5 feet at 10 seconds and southwest 2 feet at 13 seconds. For Wednesday, northwest wind 5 to 10 knots, rising to 15 to 20 knots in the afternoon. Seas 4 to 6 feet. Wave detail, northwest 5 feet at 10 seconds and south 2 feet at 13 seconds. For Wednesday night, northwest wind 15 to 20 knots, easing to 5 to 10 knots after midnight. Seas 4 to 6 feet. Wave detail, northwest 5 feet at 10 seconds and south 2 feet at 14 seconds. The area forecast for the peninsula, North Bay, and East Bay. Coastal flood advisory in effect until 1 p.m. Pacific Daylight Time Thursday. Heat advisory in effect until 10 p.m. Pacific Daylight Time Thursday. For tonight, clear. Lows from the mid-50s to lower 60s. West winds up to 5 miles per hour. For Wednesday, mostly sunny in the morning then becoming sunny. Highs in the mid-70s at the coast around 100 inland. West winds 5 to 10 miles per hour. For Wednesday night, mostly clear. Lows from the 50s to lower 60s. West winds up to 5 miles per hour. And on Thursday, partly cloudy in the morning then becoming sunny. Highs in the upper 70s at the coast to the upper 90s inland. West winds 5 to 10 miles per hour. For Thursday night, mostly clear. Lows from the mid-50s to lower 60s. West winds up to 5 miles per hour. For Friday, partly cloudy in the morning then becoming mostly sunny. Highs from the upper 60s to mid-80s for Friday night, mostly clear. Lows in the 50s and on Saturday, partly cloudy, breezy. Highs from the lower 60s to mid-70s Saturday night through Tuesday, mostly clear, breezy. Lows from the upper 40s to mid-50s, highs from the lower 60s to mid-70s, low temperatures tonight and highs tomorrow for these selected cities, San Francisco,

69 into 75, San Francisco Airport, 61 and 82, Redwood City, 62 and 92, Oakland, 61 and 84, Fremont, 62 and 89, Concord, 63 and 100, Livermore, 63 and 100, San Rafael, 60 and 94, Santa Rosa, 54 and 97, Napa, 58 and 94, Fairfield, 63 and 99. These are the 7 p.m. Pacific Daylight Time observations for the San Francisco and Monterey Bay areas on Tuesday, October 6th. At San Francisco Airport, it was partly cloudy, temperature 64, dew point 56, relative humidity 75%, west wind at 20 miles an hour, pressure 29.84 inches and rising. At Oakland Airport, it was partly cloudy, temperature 69, dew point 60, relative humidity 73%, northwest wind at 8 miles an hour, pressure 29.84 inches and rising. At San Jose Airport, it was clear, temperature 82, dew point 55, relative humidity 39%, northwest wind at 9 miles an hour, pressure 29.84 inches and rising. At Santa Rosa, smoke was reported, temperature 74, southeast wind at 9, pressure 29.84 and rising. At Concord, it was clear, temperature 90, northwest wind at 10. At Livermore, it was clear, temperature 86, southwest wind at 7. At Monterey, it was clear, temperature 61, northeast wind at 5, pressure 29.88 and rising. At Salinas, it was clear, temperature 62, dew point 58, relative humidity 86%, northwest wind at 10. Here are some observations around California and western Nevada. It was clear, with a temperature of 87 at Sacramento, 83 at Los Angeles, and 80 at Reno. Under clear skies, South Lake Tahoe reported 61, Blue Canyon reported 72, and Mammoth Lakes reported 66. At San Diego, it was partly cloudy, with a temperature of 83. These are the 7 p.m. Pacific Daylight Time observations for the San Francisco and Monterey Bay areas on Tuesday, October 6th. At San Francisco Airport, it was partly cloudy, temperature 64, dew point 56, relative humidity 75%, west wind at 20 miles an hour, pressure 29.84 inches and rising. At Oakland Airport, it was partly cloudy, temperature 69, dew point 60, relative humidity 73%, northwest wind at 8 miles an hour, pressure 29.84 inches and rising. At San Jose Airport, it was clear, temperature 82, dew point 55, relative humidity 39%, northwest wind at 9 miles an hour, pressure 29.84 inches and rising. At Santa Rosa, smoke was reported, temperature 74, southeast wind at 9, pressure 29.84 and rising. At Concord, it was clear, temperature 90, northwest wind at 10. At Livermore, it was clear, temperature 86, southwest wind at 7. At Monterey, it was clear, temperature 61, northeast wind at 5, pressure 29.88 and rising. At Salinas, it was clear, temperature 62, dew point 58, relative humidity 86%, northwest wind at 10. Here are some observations around California and western Nevada. It was clear, with a temperature of 87 at Sacramento, 83 at Los Angeles, and 80 at Reno. Under clear skies, South Lake Tahoe reported 61, Blue Canyon reported 72, and Mammoth Lakes reported 66. At San Diego, it was partly cloudy, with a temperature of 83. Local temperature reports around San Francisco Bay for 7 p.m. Downtown San Francisco was 67 degrees. Oakland Museum was 79 degrees. Redwood City was 96 degrees. San Rafael was 101 degrees. The area forecast for the South Bay, including the San Jose metro area and the Santa Clara Valley. Heat advisory in effect until 10 p.m. Pacific Daylight Time Thursday. For tonight, clear. Lows in the 60s.

gust winds up to 5 miles per hour. For Wednesday, mostly sunny in the morning, then becoming sunny. Highs in the upper 80s by the bay to 93 to 101 inland. Northwest winds 5 to 10 miles per hour. For Wednesday night, mostly clear. Lows from the upper 50s to mid 60s. Northwest winds up to 5 miles per hour. And on Thursday, mostly sunny in the morning, then becoming sunny. Highs in the lower 80s by the bay to the 90s inland. Northwest winds 5 to 10 miles per hour. For Thursday night, clear. Lows from the mid 50s to lower 60s. Northwest winds up to 5 miles per hour until midnight, becoming light. For Friday, mostly sunny in the morning, then becoming sunny. Highs from the mid 70s to upper 80s for Friday night, mostly clear. Lows in the 50s and on Saturday, partly cloudy in the morning, then becoming mostly sunny. Highs from the 60s to upper 70s Saturday night and Sunday, mostly clear. Breezy. Lows from the mid 40s to lower 50s. Highs from the upper 60s to mid 70s for Sunday night, clear. Lows from the mid 40s to lower 50s Columbus Day through Tuesday, mostly clear. Highs from the 60s to upper 70s. Lows from the mid 40s to lower 50s. Low temperatures tonight and highs tomorrow for these selected cities: San Jose, 63 and 93, Mountain View, 63 and 87, Morgan Hill, 63 and 100. The area forecast for the Monterey Bay and Salinas Valley: heat advisory in effect until 10 p.m. Pacific Daylight Time Thursday. For tonight, mostly clear. Lows in the lower 60s. Northwest winds up to 5 miles per hour. For Wednesday, mostly sunny in the morning, then becoming sunny. Highs in the upper 70s at the coast to the upper 90s inland. North winds up to 5 miles per hour, becoming west in the afternoon. For Wednesday night, mostly clear. Lows around 60. Southwest winds 5 to 10 miles per hour, becoming north after midnight. And on Thursday, mostly sunny in the morning, then becoming sunny. Highs in the mid-70s at the coast to the upper 90s inland. Light winds, becoming west 5 to 10 miles per hour in the afternoon. For Thursday night, mostly clear until midnight, then becoming partly cloudy. Lows in the upper 50s. West winds up to 5 miles per hour. For Friday, partly cloudy in the morning, then becoming mostly sunny. High 70s and 80s Friday night and Saturday, partly cloudy. Lows from the lower to mid 50s. Highs from the lower 60s to mid 70s Saturday night and Sunday, partly cloudy. Breezy. Lows from the 40s to lower 50s. Highs from the 60s to lower 70s for Sunday night, mostly clear. Lows from the 40s to lower 50s Columbus Day, partly cloudy in the morning, then becoming mostly sunny. A slight chance of rain. Highs from the mid 60s to lower 70s Monday night and Tuesday, mostly clear. Lows from the 40s to lower 50s. Highs from the mid 60s to lower 70s. Low temperatures tonight and highs tomorrow for these selected cities: Santa Cruz, 62 and 92, Monterey, 63 and 79, Salinas, 63 and 87, Hollister, 62 and 98, King City, 60 and 99. The following is an important weather message from the National Weather Service. Heat advisory remains in effect until 10 p.m. Pacific Daylight Time Thursday. What? Hot conditions with maximum temperatures in the mid-90s to near 105. Mild minimum temperatures and weak onshore flow will limit overnight relief. Where? The East Bay and San Francisco Bay shoreline, North Bay interior mountains and valleys, the Santa Clara Valley and Eastern Hills, the Santa Cruz Mountains, interior Monterey County and the Santa Lucia Range, most of San Benito County and the Chilean Hills in southeast Monterey County, and southern Salinas Valley, Arroyo Seco and Lake San Antonio. When? Until 10 p.m. Pacific Daylight Time Thursday. Impacts. For the heat advisory, this level of heat affects anyone without effective cooling and or adequate hydration. Impacts likely in some health systems, heat-sensitive industries and infrastructure. Hydration.

critical piece to surviving the heat. Drink water, and if possible, take water to those who are vulnerable. Take extra precautions when outside. Wear lightweight and loose-fitting clothing. Try to limit strenuous activities to the early morning or evening. Take action when you experience symptoms of heat exhaustion and/or heat stroke. Beat the heat and check the back seat. Do not leave young children or pets in unattended vehicles. Car interiors will reach lethal temperatures in a matter of minutes. The weather overview for the Bay Area and Central Coast, hazardous heat inland persists through Thursday. Never leave children or pets in unattended vehicles. Elevated fire weather conditions persist in the interior through Thursday. Coastal flooding concerns due to astronomical tides and thermal expansion through the weekend. Hazardous beach conditions along Pacific coastline later this week into the weekend due to long period swell. The extended forecast for the Bay Area and Central Coast, Thursday and Thursday night, mostly clear. Highs 65 to 100. Lows 50 to 70. Friday and Friday night, mostly clear. Highs 65 to 90. Lows 50 to 60. Saturday and Saturday night, mostly clear. Cooler. Highs 60 to 75. Lows 45 to 55. Sunday and Sunday night, mostly clear. Highs 60 to 75. Lows 45 to 55. Columbus Day, sunny. Highs 60 to 75. Sunrise, sunset, and tidal information for the San Francisco Bay Area for Tuesday, October 6. The sunset tonight, 6:45 p.m. The sunrise tomorrow, 7:11 a.m. The sunset tomorrow, 6:43 p.m. Tidal data, at the Golden Gate for the afternoon and evening hours today and the morning hours of tomorrow. Low tide, 03:02 p.m. at 2.11 feet. High tide, 8:58 p.m. at 5.58 feet. Low tide, 3:25 a.m. at 0.7 feet. High tide, 10:19 a.m. at 5.54 feet. Here are the buoy observations for 7 p.m. Pacific Daylight Time. At buoy 6, wind seas 10 knots, water temperature 67, pressure 1020.1 millibars, seas 5, every 11. At offshore buoy 59, winds northeast 12 knots, water temperature 66, pressure 1018.2 millibars, seas 5 feet, every 11 seconds. At Point Arena buoy, winds north 6 knots, water temperature 57, pressure 1012.8 millibars, seas 5 feet, every 11 seconds. At buoy 13 near Bodega Bay, winds northwest at 12 knots, pressure 1012.1 millibars, swell 4 feet, every 10 seconds. At Point Reyes Wave Rider buoy, water temperature 62, seas 6 feet, every 11 seconds. At San Francisco Bar buoy, water temperature 61, seas 4 feet, every 10 seconds. At San Francisco buoy, winds northwest at 17 knots, gusting to 21, water temperature 61, pressure 1011.2 millibars, swell 5 feet, every 11 seconds. At Half Moon Bay buoy, winds northwest 12 knots, water temperature 62, pressure 1012.1 millibars, seas 4 feet, every 9 seconds. At Monterey Bay buoy, winds northwest 16 knots, water temperature 64, pressure 1011.1 millibars, seas 5 feet, every 11 seconds. At Point Sur, Wave Rider buoy, water temperature 64, seas 5 feet, every 11 seconds. At Cape San Martin buoy, winds northwest 14 knots, water temperature 65, pressure 1011.3 millibars. Seas 6 feet, every 12 seconds. Synopsis for the Central California coast and bays, including the Monterey Bay, Greater Farallones, and Cordell Bank National Marine Sanctuaries, high pressure to the north will keep northerly gentle to moderate breezes through Thursday. Strong to near gale winds develop Friday evening continuing over the weekend. Strongest winds will be over the outer waters north of Point Reyes.
Moderate seas will prevail through Thursday, building to become rough to very rough Friday into Saturday. A confused sea state will develop later in the week and over the weekend due to moderate to longer period swells into the coastal waters. The marine forecast for San Pablo Bay, Suisun Bay, the West Delta, and the San Francisco Bay north of the Bay Bridge. For tonight, southwest wind 5 to 10 knots, easing to around 5 knots late. For Wednesday, southwest wind around 5 knots, rising to 5 to 10 knots in the afternoon. For Wednesday night, southwest wind 5 to 10 knots, easing to around 5 knots after midnight. The marine forecast for Monterey Bay. For tonight, southwest wind around 5 knots, veering to north late this evening and overnight. Seas 3 to 4 feet. Wave detail, northwest 3 feet at 10 seconds and south 2 feet at 13 seconds. For Wednesday, northwest wind around 5 knots, backing to west in the afternoon. Seas 3 to 4 feet. Wave detail, northwest 4 feet at 10 seconds and south 2 feet at 13 seconds. For Wednesday night, southwest wind 5 to 10 knots, veering to north after midnight. Seas 4 to 5 feet, subsiding to 3 feet after midnight. Wave detail, northwest 4 feet at 10 seconds and south 2 feet at 13 seconds. The coastal waters forecast from Pigeon Point to Point Pinos out to 10 nautical miles. For tonight, northwest wind 10 to 15 knots, easing to 5 to 10 knots late this evening and overnight. Seas 4 to 5 feet. Wave detail, northwest 5 feet at 10 seconds and southwest 2 feet at 13 seconds. For Wednesday, northwest wind 5 to 10 knots, rising to 15 to 20 knots in the afternoon. Seas 4 to 6 feet. Wave detail, northwest 5 feet at 10 seconds and south 2 feet at 13 seconds. For Wednesday night, northwest wind 15 to 20 knots, easing to 5 to 10 knots after midnight. Seas 4 to 6 feet. Wave detail, northwest 5 feet at 10 seconds and south 2 feet at 14 seconds. 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This broadcast originates from the National Weather Service office located in Monterey, California, and serves the South Bay and Monterey Bay Area, including the city of San Jose, Monterey, Salinas, and Santa Cruz. The area forecast for the Peninsula, North Bay, and East Bay. Coastal flood advisory in effect until 1 p.m. Pacific Daylight Time Thursday. Heat advisory in effect until 10 p.m. Pacific Daylight Time Thursday. For tonight, clear. Lows from the mid-50s to lower 60s. West winds up to 5 miles per hour. For Wednesday, mostly sunny in the morning then becoming sunny. Highs in the mid-70s at the coast and around 100 inland. West winds 5 to 10 miles per hour. For Wednesday night, mostly clear. Lows from the 50s to lower 60s. West winds up to 5 miles per hour. And on Thursday, partly cloudy in the morning then becoming sunny. Highs in the upper 70s at the coast to the upper 90s inland. West winds 5 to 10 miles per hour. For Thursday night, mostly clear. Lows from the mid-50s to lower 60s. West winds up to 5 miles per hour. For Friday, partly cloudy in the morning, then becoming mostly sunny. Highs from the upper 60s to mid-80s for Friday night, mostly clear. Lows in the 50s and on Saturday, partly cloudy. Breezy. Highs from the lower 60s to mid-70s Saturday night through Tuesday, mostly clear. Breezy. Lows from the upper 40s to mid-50s, highs from the lower 60s to mid-70s, low temperatures tonight and highs tomorrow for these selected cities, San Francisco, 59 and 75, San Francisco Airport, 61 and 82, Redwood City, 62 and 92, Oakland, 61 and 84, Fremont, 62 and 89, Concord, 63 and 100, Livermore, 63 and 100,
San Rafael, 60N94, Santa Rosa, 54N97, Napa, 50.

94, Fairfield, 63 and 99. These are the 7 p.m. Pacific Daylight Time observations for the San Francisco and Monterey Bay areas on Tuesday, October 6th. At San Francisco Airport, it was partly cloudy, temperature 64, dew point 56, relative humidity 75%, west wind at 20 miles an hour, pressure 29.84 inches and rising. At Oakland Airport, it was partly cloudy, temperature 69, dew point 60, relative humidity 73%, northwest wind at 8 miles an hour, pressure 29.84 inches and rising. At San Jose Airport, it was clear, temperature 82, dew point 55, relative humidity 39%, northwest wind at 9 miles an hour, pressure 29.84 inches and rising. At Santa Rosa, smoke was reported, temperature 74, southeast wind at 9, pressure 29.84 and rising. At Concord, it was clear, temperature 90, northwest wind at 10. At Livermore, it was clear, temperature 86, southwest wind at 7. At Monterey, it was clear, temperature 61, northeast wind at 5, pressure 29.88 and rising. At Salinas, it was clear, temperature 62, dew point 58, relative humidity 86%, northwest wind at 10. Here are some observations around California and western Nevada. It was clear, with a temperature of 87 at Sacramento, 83 at Los Angeles, and 80 at Reno. Under clear skies, South Lake Tahoe reported 61, Blue Canyon reported 72, and Mammoth Lakes reported 66. At San Diego, it was partly cloudy, with a temperature of 83. Local temperature reports around San Francisco Bay for 7 p.m. Downtown San Francisco was 67 degrees. Oakland Museum was 79 degrees. Redwood City was 96 degrees. San Rafael was 101 degrees. The area forecast for the South Bay, including the San Jose metro area and the Santa Clara Valley. Heat advisory in effect until 10 p.m. Pacific Daylight Time Thursday. For tonight, clear. Lows in the 60s. Northwest winds up to 5 miles per hour. For Wednesday, mostly sunny in the morning, then becoming sunny. Highs in the upper 80s by the bay to 93 to 101 inland. Northwest winds 5 to 10 miles per hour. For Wednesday night, mostly clear. Lows from the upper 50s to mid 60s. Northwest winds up to 5 miles per hour. And on Thursday, mostly sunny in the morning, then becoming sunny. Highs in the lower 80s by the bay to the 90s inland. Northwest winds 5 to 10 miles per hour. For Thursday night, clear. Lows from the mid-50s to lower 60s. Northwest winds up to 5 miles per hour until midnight, becoming light. For Friday, mostly sunny in the morning, then becoming sunny. Highs from the mid-70s to upper 80s for Friday night, mostly clear. Lows in the 50s and on Saturday, partly cloudy in the morning, then becoming mostly sunny. Highs from the 60s to upper 70s Saturday night and Sunday, mostly clear. Breezy. Lows from the mid-40s to lower 50s. Highs from the upper 60s to mid-70s for Sunday night, clear. Lows from the mid-40s to lower 50s Columbus Day through Tuesday, mostly clear. Highs from the 60s to upper 70s. Lows from the mid-40s to lower 50s. Low temperatures tonight and highs tomorrow for these selected cities: San Jose, 63 and 93, Mountain View, 63 and 87, Morgan Hill cities, San Jose, 63 and 93, Mountain View, 63 and 87, Morgan Hill, 63 and 100. The area forecast for the Monterey Bay and Salinas Valley. Heat advisory in effect until 10 p.m. Pacific Daylight Time Thursday. For tonight, mostly clear. Lows in the lower 60s. Northwest winds up to 5 miles per hour. For Wednesday, mostly sunny in the morning, then becoming sunny. Highs in the upper 70s at the coast to the upper 90s inland. North winds up to 5 miles.

70s and 80s Friday night and Saturday, partly cloudy. Lows from the lower to mid 50s, highs from the lower 60s to mid 70s Saturday night and Sunday, partly cloudy. Breezy. Lows from the 40s to lower 50s, highs from the 60s to lower 70s for Sunday night, mostly clear. Lows from the 40s to lower 50s Columbus Day, partly cloudy in the morning then becoming mostly sunny. A slight chance of rain. Highs from the mid 60s to lower 70s Monday night and Tuesday, mostly clear. Lows from the 40s to lower 50s, highs from the mid 60s to lower 70s, low temperatures tonight and highs tomorrow for the selected cities, Santa Cruz, 62 and 92, Monterey, 63 and 79, Salinas, 63 and 87, Hollister, 62 and 98, King City, 60 and 99. The following is an important weather message from the National Weather Service. Heat advisory remains in effect until 10 p.m. Pacific Daylight Time Thursday. What? Hot conditions with maximum temperatures in the mid-90s to near 105. Mild minimum temperatures and weak onshore flow will limit overnight relief. Where? The East Bay and San Francisco Bay shoreline, North Bay interior mountains and valleys, the Santa Clara Valley and Eastern Hills, the Santa Cruz Mountains, interior Monterey County and the Santa Lucia Range, most of San Benito County and the Chilame Hills in southeast Monterey County, and southern Salinas Valley, Arroyo Seco and Lake San Antonio. When? Until 10 p.m. Pacific Daylight Time Thursday. Impacts. For the heat advisory, this level of heat affects anyone without effective cooling and or adequate hydration. Impacts likely in some health systems, heat-sensitive industries and infrastructure. Hydration is a critical piece to surviving the heat. Drink water, and if possible, take water to those who are vulnerable. Take extra precautions when outside. Wear lightweight and loose-fitting clothing. Try to limit strenuous activities to the early morning or evening. Take action when you experience symptoms of heat exhaustion and or heat stroke. Beat the heat and check the back seat. Do not leave young children or pets in unattended vehicles. Car interiors will reach lethal temperatures in a matter of minutes. The weather overview for the Bay Area and Central Coast, hazardous heat inland persists through Thursday. Never leave children or pets in unattended vehicles. Elevated fire weather conditions persist in the interior through Thursday. Coastal flooding concerns due to astronomical tides and thermal expansion through the weekend. Hazardous beach conditions along Pacific coastline later this week into the weekend due to long period swell. The extended forecast for the Bay Area and Central Coast, Thursday and Thursday night, mostly clear. Highs 65 to 100. Lows 50 to 70. Friday and Friday night, mostly clear. Highs 65 to 90. Lows 50 to 60. Saturday and Saturday night, mostly clear. Cooler. High 60 to 75. Lows 45 to 55. Sunday and Sunday night, mostly clear. High 60 to 75. Lows 45 to 55. Columbus Day, sunny. High 60 to 75. Sunrise, sunset, and tidal information for the San Francisco Bay Area for Tuesday, October 6. The sunset tonight, 6:45 p.m. The sunrise tomorrow, 7:11 a.m. The sunset tomorrow, 6:43 p.m. Tidal data at the Golden Gate for the afternoon and evening hours today and the morning hours of tomorrow. Low tide, 03:02 p.m. at 2.11 feet. High tide, 8:58 p.m. at 5.58 feet. Low tide, 3:25 a.m. at 0.7 feet. High tide, 10:19 a.m. at 5.54 feet. Here are the buoy observations for 7 p.m. Pacific Daylight Time. At buoy 6, winds east 10 knots, water temperature 67, pressure 1020.1 millibars, seas 5, every 11. At offshore buoy 59, winds northeast 12 knots, water temperature 66, pressure 1018.2 millibars, seas 5 feet, every 11 seconds. At Point Arena buoy.

6 knots, water temperature 57, pressure 1,012.8 millibars, seas 5 feet, every 11 seconds. Head buoy 13 near Bodega Bay, winds northwest at 12 knots, pressure 1,012.1 millibars, swell 4 feet, every 10 seconds. At Point Reyes Wave Rider buoy water temperature 62, seas 6 feet, every 11 seconds. At San Francisco Bar buoy water temperature 61, seas 4 feet, every 10 seconds. At San Francisco buoy winds northwest at 17 knots, gusting to 21, water temperature 61, pressure 1011.2 millibars, swell 5 feet, every 11 seconds. At Half Moon Bay buoy winds northwest 12 knots, water temperature 62, pressure 1012.1 millibars, seas 4 feet, every 9 seconds. At Monterey Bay buoy winds northwest 16 knots, water temperature 64, pressure 1011.1 millibars, seas 5 feet, every 11 seconds. Head Point Sur, Wave Rider buoy water temperature 64, seas 5 feet, every 11 seconds. At Cape San Martin buoy winds northwest 14 knots, water temperature 65, pressure 1011.3 millibars. Seas 6 feet, every 12 seconds. Synopsis for the Central California coast and bays including the Monterey Bay, Greater Farallones, and Cordell Bank National Marine Sanctuaries, high pressure to the north will keep northerly gentle to moderate breezes through Thursday. Strong to near gale winds develop Friday evening continuing over the weekend. Strongest winds will be over the outer waters north of Point Reyes. Moderate seas will prevail through Thursday, building to become rough to very rough Friday into Saturday. A confused sea state will develop late in the week and over the weekend due to moderate to longer period swells enter the coastal waters. The marine forecast for San Pablo Bay, Suisun Bay, the West Delta, and the San Francisco Bay north of the Bay Bridge. For tonight, southwest wind 5 to 10 knots, easing to around 5 knots late. For Wednesday, southwest wind around 5 knots, rising to 5 to 10 knots in the afternoon. For Wednesday night, southwest wind 5 to 10 knots, easing to around 5 knots after midnight. The marine forecast for Monterey Bay. For tonight, southwest wind around 5 knots, veering to north late this evening and overnight. Seas 3 to 4 feet. Wave detail, northwest 3 feet at 10 seconds and south 2 feet at 13 seconds. For Wednesday, northwest wind around 5 knots, backing to west in the afternoon. Seas 3 to 4 feet. Wave detail, northwest 4 feet at 10 seconds and south 2 feet at 13 seconds. For Wednesday night, southwest wind 5 to 10 knots, veering to north after midnight. Seas 4 to 5 feet, subsiding to 3 feet after midnight. Wave detail, northwest 4 feet at 10 seconds and south 2 feet at 13 seconds. The coastal waters forecast from Pigeon Point to Point Pinos out to 10 nautical miles. For tonight, northwest wind 10 to 15 knots, easing to 5 to 10 knots late this evening and overnight. Seas 4 to 5 feet. Wave detail, northwest 5 feet at 10 seconds and southwest 2 feet at 13 seconds. For Wednesday, northwest wind 5 to 10 knots, rising to 15 to 20 knots in the afternoon. Seas 4 to 6 feet. Wave detail, northwest 5 feet at 10 seconds and south 2 feet at 13 seconds. For Wednesday night, northwest wind 15 to 20 knots, easing to 5 to 10 knots after midnight. Seas 4 to 6 feet. Wave detail, northwest 5 feet at 10 seconds and south 2 feet at 14 seconds. The area forecast for the peninsula, North Bay, and East Bay. Coastal flood advisory in effect until 1 p.m. Pacific Daylight Time Thursday. Heat advisory in effect until 10 p.m. Pacific Daylight Time Thursday. For tonight, clear. Lows from the mid-50s to lower 60s. West winds up to 5 miles per hour. For Wednesday, mostly sunny in the morning then becoming sunny. Highs in the mid-70s at the coast and around 100 inland.

5 to 10 miles per hour. For Wednesday night, mostly clear. Lows from the 50s to lower 60s. West winds up to 5 miles per hour. And on Thursday, partly cloudy in the morning, then becoming sunny. Highs in the upper 70s at the coast to the upper 90s inland. West winds 5 to 10 miles per hour. For Thursday night, mostly clear. Lows from the mid 50s to lower 60s. West winds up to 5 miles per hour. For Friday, partly cloudy in the morning, then becoming mostly sunny. Highs from the upper 60s to mid 80s for Friday night, mostly clear. Lows in the 50s, and on Saturday, partly cloudy, breezy. Highs from the lower 60s to mid 70s Saturday night through Tuesday, mostly clear, breezy. Lows from the upper 40s to mid 50s, highs from the lower 60s to mid 70s, low temperatures tonight and highs tomorrow for the selected cities: San Francisco, 59 and 75, San Francisco Airport, 61 and 82, Redwood City, 62 and 92, Oakland, 61 and 84, Fremont, 62 and 89, Concord, 63 and 100, Livermore, 63 and 100, San Rafael, 60 and 94, Santa Rosa, 54 and 97, Napa, 58 and 94, Fairfield, 63 and 99. These are the 7 p.m. Pacific Daylight Time observations for the San Francisco and Monterey Bay areas on Tuesday, October 6th. At San Francisco Airport, it was partly cloudy, temperature 64, dew point 56, relative humidity 75%, west wind at 20 miles an hour, pressure 29.84 inches and rising. At Oakland Airport, it was partly cloudy, temperature 69, dew point 60, relative humidity 73%, northwest wind at 8 miles an hour, pressure 29.84 inches and rising. At San Jose Airport, it was clear, temperature 82, dew point 55, relative humidity 39%, northwest wind at 9 miles an hour, pressure 29.84 inches and rising. At Santa Rosa, smoke was reported, temperature 74, southeast wind at 9, pressure 29.84 and rising. At Concord, it was clear, temperature 90, northwest wind at 10. At Livermore, it was clear, temperature 86, southwest wind at 7. At Monterey, it was clear, temperature 61, northeast wind at 5, pressure 29.88 and rising. At Salinas, it was clear, temperature 62, dew point 58, relative humidity 86%, northwest wind at 10. Here are some observations around California and western Nevada. It was clear, with a temperature of 87 at Sacramento, 83 at Los Angeles, and 80 at Reno. Under clear skies, South Lake Tahoe reported 61, Blue Canyon reported 72, and Mammoth Lakes reported 66. At San Diego, it was partly cloudy, with a temperature of 83. Local temperature reports around San Francisco Bay for 7 p.m. Downtown San Francisco was 67 degrees. Oakland Museum was 79 degrees. Redwood City was 96 degrees. San Rafael was 101 degrees. The area forecast for the South Bay, including the San Jose metro area and the Santa Clara Valley. Heat advisory in effect until 10 p.m. Pacific Daylight Time Thursday. For tonight, clear. Lows in the 60s. Northwest winds up to 5 miles per hour. For Wednesday, mostly sunny in the morning, then becoming sunny. Highs in the upper 80s by the bay to 93 to 101 inland. Northwest winds 5 to 10 miles per hour. For Wednesday night, mostly clear. Lows from the upper 50s to mid 60s. Northwest winds up to 5 miles per hour. And on Thursday, mostly sunny in the morning, then becoming sunny. Highs in the lower 80s by the bay to the 90s inland. Northwest winds 5 to 10 miles per hour. For Thursday night, clear. Lows from the mid 50s to lower 60s. Northwest winds up to 5.

miles per hour until midnight, becoming light. For Friday, mostly sunny in the morning, then becoming sunny. Highs from the mid-70s to upper 80s for Friday night, mostly clear. Lows in the 50s and on Saturday, partly cloudy in the morning, then becoming mostly sunny. Highs from the 60s to upper 70s Saturday night and Sunday, mostly clear. Breezy. Lows from the mid-40s to lower 50s. Highs from the upper 60s to mid-70s for Sunday night, clear. Lows from the mid-40s to lower 50s Columbus Day through Tuesday, mostly clear. Highs from the 60s to upper 70s. Lows from the mid-40s to lower 50s. Low temperatures tonight and highs tomorrow for these selected cities: San Jose, 63 and 93, Mountain View, 63 and 87, Morgan Hill, 63 and 100. The area forecast for the Monterey Bay and Salinas Valley: heat advisory in effect until 10 p.m. Pacific Daylight Time Thursday. For tonight, mostly clear. Lows in the lower 60s. Northwest winds up to 5 miles per hour. For Wednesday, mostly sunny in the morning, then becoming sunny. Highs in the upper 70s at the coast to the upper 90s inland. North winds up to 5 miles per hour, becoming west in the afternoon. For Wednesday night, mostly clear. Lows around 60. Southwest winds 5 to 10 miles per hour, becoming north after midnight. And on Thursday, mostly sunny in the morning, then becoming sunny. Highs in the mid-70s at the coast to the upper 90s inland. Light winds, becoming west 5 to 10 miles per hour in the afternoon. For Thursday night, mostly clear until midnight, then becoming partly cloudy. Lows in the upper 50s. West winds up to 5 miles per hour. For Friday, partly cloudy in the morning, then becoming mostly sunny. High 70s and 80s Friday night and Saturday, partly cloudy. Lows from the lower to mid 50s. Highs from the lower 60s to mid 70s Saturday night and Sunday, partly cloudy. Breezy. Lows from the 40s to lower 50s. Highs from the 60s to lower 70s for Sunday night, mostly clear. Lows from the 40s to lower 50s Columbus Day, partly cloudy in the morning, then becoming mostly sunny. A slight chance of rain. Highs from the mid-60s to lower 70s Monday night and Tuesday, mostly clear. Lows from the 40s to lower 50s. Highs from the mid-60s to lower 70s. Low temperatures tonight and highs tomorrow for these selected cities: Santa Cruz, 62 and 92, Monterey, 63 and 79, Salinas, 63 and 87, Hollister, 62 and 98, King City, 60 and 99. The following is an important weather message from the National Weather Service. Heat advisory remains in effect until 10 p.m. Pacific Daylight Time Thursday. What? Hot conditions with maximum temperatures in the mid-90s to near 105. Mild minimum temperatures and weak onshore flow will limit overnight relief. Where? The East Bay and San Francisco Bay shoreline, North Bay interior mountains and valleys, the Santa Clara Valley and Eastern Hills, the Santa Cruz Mountains, interior Monterey County and the Santa Lucia Range, most of San Benito County and the Chilame Hills in southeast Monterey County, and southern Salinas Valley, Arroyo Seco and Lake San Antonio. When? Until 10 p.m. Pacific Daylight Time Thursday. Impacts. For the heat advisory, this level of heat affects anyone without effective cooling and or adequate hydration. Impacts likely in some health systems, heat-sensitive industries and infrastructure. Hydration is a critical piece to surviving the heat. Drink water, and if possible, take water to those who are vulnerable. Take extra precautions when outside. Wear lightweight and loose-fitting clothing. Try to limit strenuous activities to the early morning or evening. Take action when you experience symptoms of heat exhaustion and or heat stroke. Beat the heat and check the back seat. Do not leave young children or pets in unattended vehicles. Car interiors will reach lethal temperatures in a matter of minutes. 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This broadcast

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The weather overview for the Bay Area and Central Coast: hazardous heat inland persists through Thursday. Never leave children or pets in unattended vehicles. Elevated fire weather conditions persist in the interior through Thursday. Coastal flooding concerns due to astronomical tides and thermal expansion through the weekend. Hazardous beach conditions along Pacific coastline later this week into the weekend due to long period swell. The extended forecast for the Bay Area and Central Coast, Thursday and Thursday night, mostly clear. Highs 65 to 100. Lows 50 to 70. Friday and Friday night, mostly clear. Highs 65 to 90. Lows 50 to 60. Saturday and Saturday night, mostly clear. Cooler. Highs 60 to 75. Lows 45 to 55. Sunday and Sunday night, mostly clear. Highs 60 to 75. Lows 45 to 55. Columbus Day, sunny. Highs 60 to 75. Sunrise, sunset, and tidal information for the San Francisco Bay Area for Tuesday, October 6. The sunset tonight, 6:45 p.m. The sunrise tomorrow, 7:11 a.m. The sunset tomorrow, 6:43 p.m. Tidal data at the Golden Gate for the afternoon and evening hours today and the morning hours of tomorrow. Low tide, 03:02 p.m. at 2.11 feet. High tide, 8:58 p.m. at 5.58 feet. Low tide, 3:25 a.m. at 0.7 feet. High tide, 10:19 a.m. at 5.54 feet. Here are the buoy observations for 7 p.m. Pacific Daylight Time. At buoy 6, winds east 10 knots, water temperature 67, pressure 1020.1 millibars, seas 5, every 11. At offshore buoy 59, winds northeast 12 knots, water temperature 66, pressure 1018.2 millibars, seas 5 feet, every 11 seconds. At Point Arena buoy, winds north 6 knots, water temperature 57, pressure 1012.8 millibars, seas 5 feet, every 11 seconds. At buoy 13 near Bodega Bay, winds northwest at 12 knots, pressure 1012.1 millibars, swell 4 feet, every 10 seconds. At Point Reyes Wave Rider buoy, water temperature 62, seas 6 feet, every 11 seconds. At San Francisco Bar buoy, water temperature 61, seas 4 feet, every 10 seconds. At San Francisco buoy, winds northwest at 17 knots, gusting to 21, water temperature 61, pressure 1011.2 millibars, swell 5 feet, every 11 seconds. At Half Moon Bay buoy, winds northwest 12 knots, water temperature 62, pressure 1012.1 millibars, seas 4 feet, every 9 seconds. At Monterey Bay buoy, winds northwest 16 knots, water temperature 64, pressure 1011.1 millibars, seas 5 feet, every 11 seconds. At Point Sur, Wave Rider buoy, water temperature 64, seas 5 feet, every 11 seconds. At Cape San Martin buoy, winds northwest 14 knots, water temperature 65, pressure 1011.3 millibars, seas 6 feet, every 12 seconds. Synopsis for the Central California coast and bays, including the Monterey Bay, Greater Farallones, and Cordell Bank National Marine Sanctuaries: high pressure to the north will keep northerly gentle to moderate breezes through Thursday. Strong to near gale winds develop Friday evening, continuing over the weekend. Strongest winds will be over the outer waters north of Point Reyes. Moderate seas will prevail through Thursday, building to become rough to very rough Friday into Saturday. A confused sea state will develop late in the week and over the weekend due to moderate to longer period swells into the coastal waters. The marine forecast for San Pablo Bay, Suisun Bay, the West Delta, and the San Francisco Bay north of the Bay Bridge. For tonight, southwest wind 5 to 10 knots.

5 knots late. For Wednesday, southwest wind around 5 knots, rising to 5 to 10 knots in the afternoon. For Wednesday night, southwest wind 5 to 10 knots, easing to around 5 knots after midnight. The marine forecast for Monterey Bay. For tonight, southwest wind around 5 knots, veering to north late this evening and overnight. Seas 3 to 4 feet. Wave detail, northwest 3 feet at 10 seconds and south 2 feet at 13 seconds. For Wednesday, northwest wind around 5 knots, backing to west in the afternoon. Seas 3 to 4 feet. Wave detail, northwest 4 feet at 10 seconds and south 2 feet at 13 seconds. For Wednesday night, southwest wind 5 to 10 knots, veering to north after midnight. Seas 4 to 5 feet, subsiding to 3 feet after midnight. Wave detail, northwest 4 feet at 10 seconds and south 2 feet at 13 seconds. The coastal waters forecast from Pigeon Point to Point Pinos out to 10 nautical miles. For tonight, northwest wind 10 to 15 knots, easing to 5 to 10 knots late this evening and overnight. Seas 4 to 5 feet. Wave detail, northwest 5 feet at 10 seconds and southwest 2 feet at 13 seconds. For Wednesday, northwest wind 5 to 10 knots, rising to 15 to 20 knots in the afternoon. Seas 4 to 6 feet. Wave detail, northwest 5 feet at 10 seconds and south 2 feet at 13 seconds. For Wednesday night, northwest wind 15 to 20 knots, easing to 5 to 10 knots after midnight. Seas 4 to 6 feet. Wave detail, northwest 5 feet at 10 seconds and south 2 feet at 14 seconds. The area forecast for the peninsula, North Bay, and East Bay. Coastal flood advisory in effect until 1 p.m. Pacific Daylight Time Thursday. Heat advisory in effect until 10 p.m. Pacific Daylight Time Thursday. For tonight, clear. Lows from the mid-50s to lower 60s. West winds up to 5 miles per hour. For Wednesday, mostly sunny in the morning then becoming sunny. Highs in the mid-70s at the coast around 100 inland. West winds 5 to 10 miles per hour. For Wednesday night, mostly clear. Lows from the 50s to lower 60s. West winds up to 5 miles per hour. And on Thursday, partly cloudy in the morning then becoming sunny. Highs in the upper 70s at the coast to the upper 90s inland. West winds 5 to 10 miles per hour. For Thursday night, mostly clear. Lows from the mid-50s to lower 60s. West winds up to 5 miles per hour. For Friday, partly cloudy in the morning then becoming mostly sunny. Highs from the upper 60s to mid-80s for Friday night, mostly clear. Lows in the 50s and on Saturday, partly cloudy, breezy. Highs from the lower 60s to mid-70s Saturday night through Tuesday, mostly clear, breezy. Lows from the upper 40s to mid-50s, highs from the lower 60s to mid-70s, low temperatures tonight and highs tomorrow for the selected cities, San Francisco, 59 and 75, San Francisco Airport, 61 and 82, Redwood City, 62 and 92, Oakland, 61 and 84, Fremont, 62 and 89, Concord, 63 and 100, Livermore, 63 and 100, San Rafael, 60 and 94, Santa Rosa, 54 and 97, Napa, 58 and 94, Fairfield, 63 and 99. These are the 8 p.m. Pacific Daylight Time observations for the San Francisco and Monterey Bay areas on Tuesday, October 6th. At San Francisco Airport, it was partly cloudy, temperature 64, dew point 55, relative humidity 72%, northwest wind at 17 miles an hour, pressure 29.85 inches and rising. At Oakland Airport, it was partly cloudy, temperature 67, dew point 60, relative humidity 78%, northwest wind at 3 miles an hour, pressure 29.86 inches and rising. At San Jose Airport, it was clear, temperature 79, dew point 55.

Relative humidity 41%. West wind at 6 miles an hour. Pressure 29.85 inches and rising. At Santa Rosa, it was clear. Temperature 65. South wind at 7. Pressure 29.87 and rising. At Concord, it was clear. Temperature 81. Northwest wind at 6. At Livermore, it was clear. Temperature 85. South wind at 3. At Monterey, it was mostly cloudy. Temperature 60. East wind at 3. Pressure 29.90 and rising. At Salinas, it was partly cloudy. Temperature 61. Dew point 58. Relative humidity 90%. Northwest wind at 7. Here are some observations around California and western Nevada. It was clear. It was 82 at Sacramento, 83 at Los Angeles, 80 at San Diego, and 73 at Reno. Truckee reported 61, South Lake Tahoe reported 56, Blue Canyon reported 71, and Mammoth Lakes reported 59. Local temperature reports around San Francisco Bay for 7 p.m. Downtown San Francisco was 67 degrees. Oakland Museum was 79 degrees. Redwood City was 96 degrees. San Rafael was 101 degrees. The area forecast for the South Bay, including the San Jose metro area and the Santa Clara Valley. Heat advisory in effect until 10 p.m. Pacific Daylight Time Thursday. For tonight, clear. Lows in the 60s. Northwest winds up to 5 miles per hour. For Wednesday, mostly sunny in the morning, then becoming sunny. Highs in the upper 80s by the bay to 93 to 101 inland. Northwest winds 5 to 10 miles per hour. For Wednesday night, mostly clear. Lows from the upper 50s to mid 60s. Northwest winds up to 5 miles per hour. And on Thursday, mostly sunny in the morning, then becoming sunny. Highs in the lower 80s by the bay to the 90s inland. Northwest winds 5 to 10 miles per hour. For Thursday night, clear. Lows from the mid 50s to lower 60s. Northwest winds up to 5 miles per hour until midnight, becoming light. For Friday, mostly sunny in the morning, then becoming sunny. Highs from the mid 70s to upper 80s for Friday night, mostly clear. Lows in the 50s and on Saturday, partly cloudy in the morning then becoming mostly sunny. Highs from the 60s to upper 70s Saturday night and Sunday mostly clear. Breezy. Lows from the mid 40s to lower 50s. Highs from the upper 60s to mid 70s for Sunday night, clear. Lows from the mid 40s to lower 50s Columbus Day through Tuesday, mostly clear. Highs from the 60s to upper 70s, lows from the mid 40s to lower 50s, low temperatures tonight and highs tomorrow for these selected cities: San Jose, 63 and 93, Mountain View, 63 and 87, Morgan Hill, 63 and 100. The area forecast for the Monterey Bay and Salinas Valley: heat advisory in effect until 10 p.m. Pacific Daylight Time Thursday. For tonight, mostly clear. Lows in the lower 60s. Northwest winds up to 5 miles per hour. For Wednesday, mostly sunny in the morning then becoming sunny. Highs in the upper 70s at the coast to the upper 90s inland. North winds up to 5 miles per hour, becoming west in the afternoon. For Wednesday night, mostly clear. Lows around 60. Southwest winds 5 to 10 miles per hour, becoming north after midnight. And on Thursday, mostly sunny in the morning then becoming sunny. Highs in the mid 70s at the coast to the upper 90s inland. Light winds, becoming west 5 to 10 miles per hour in the afternoon. For Thursday night, mostly clear until midnight then becoming partly cloudy. Lows in the upper 50s. West winds up to 5 miles per hour. For Friday, partly cloudy in the morning then becoming mostly sunny. High 70s and 80s Friday night and Saturday partly cloudy. Lows from the lower to mid 50s. Highs from the lower 60s to mid 70s Saturday night and Sunday partly cloudy. Breezy.

lows from the 40s to lower 50s, highs from the 60s to lower 70s for Sunday night, mostly clear. Lows from the 40s to lower 50s Columbus Day, partly cloudy in the morning then becoming mostly sunny. A slight chance of rain. Highs from the mid-60s to lower 70s Monday night and Tuesday mostly clear. Lows from the 40s to lower 50s, highs from the mid-60s to lower 70s, low temperatures tonight and highs tomorrow for the selected cities, Santa Cruz, 62 and 92, Monterey, 63 and 79, Salinas, 63 and 87, Hollister, 62 and 98, King City, 60 and 99. The following is an important weather message from the National Weather Service. Heat advisory remains in effect until 10 p.m. Pacific Daylight Time Thursday. What? Hot conditions with maximum temperatures in the mid-90s to near 105. Mild minimum temperatures and weak onshore flow will limit overnight relief. Where? The East Bay and San Francisco Bay shoreline, North Bay interior mountains and valleys, the Santa Clara Valley and Eastern Hills, the Santa Cruz Mountains, interior Monterey County and the Santa Lucia Range, most of San Benito County and the Chilean Hills in southeast Monterey County, and southern Salinas Valley, Arroyo Seco and Lake San Antonio. When? Until 10 p.m. Pacific Daylight Time Thursday. Impacts. For the heat advisory, this level of heat affects anyone without effective cooling and or adequate hydration. Impacts likely in some health systems, heat-sensitive industries and infrastructure. Hydration is a critical piece to surviving the heat. Drink water, and if possible, take water to those who are vulnerable. Take extra precautions when outside. Wear lightweight and loose-fitting clothing. Try to limit strenuous activities to the early morning or evening. Take action when you experience symptoms of heat exhaustion and or heat stroke. Beat the heat and check the back seat. Do not leave young children or pets in unattended vehicles. Car interiors will reach lethal temperatures in a matter of minutes. The weather overview for the Bay Area and Central Coast, hazardous heat inland persists through Thursday. Never leave children or pets in unattended vehicles. Elevated fire weather conditions persist in the interior through Thursday. Coastal flooding concerns due to astronomical tides and thermal expansion through the weekend. Hazardous beach conditions along Pacific coastline later this week into the weekend due to long period swell. The extended forecast for the Bay Area and Central Coast, Thursday and Thursday night, mostly clear. Highs 65 to 100. Lows 50 to 70. Friday and Friday night, mostly clear. Highs 65 to 90. Lows 50 to 60. Saturday and Saturday night, mostly clear. Cooler. Highs 60 to 75. Lows 45 to 55. Sunday and Sunday night, mostly clear. Highs 60 to 75. Lows 45 to 55. Columbus Day, sunny. Highs 60 to 75. Sunrise, sunset, and tidal information for the San Francisco Bay Area for Tuesday, October 6. The sunset tonight, 6:45 p.m. The sunrise tomorrow, 7:11 a.m. The sunset tomorrow, 6:43 p.m. Tidal data at the Golden Gate for the afternoon and evening hours today and the morning hours of tomorrow. Low tide, 03:02 p.m. at 2.11 feet. High tide, 8:58 p.m. at 5.58 feet. Low tide, 3:25 a.m. at 0.07 feet. High tide, 10:19 a.m. at 5.54 feet. Here are the buoy observations for 8 p.m. Pacific Daylight Time. At buoy 6, wind seas 10 knots, water temperature 67, pressure 1020.4 millibars, seas 5, every 11. At offshore buoy 59, winds northeast 12 knots, water temperature 66, pressure 1018.4 millibars, seas 5 feet, every 13 seconds. At Point Arena buoy, winds northwest 4 knots, water temperature 57, pressure 1013.0 millibars, seas 5 feet, every 11 seconds. At buoy 13 near Bodega.

The bay winds northwest at 10 knots. Pressure 1,012.3 millibars. Swell 5 feet every 10 seconds. At Point Reyes, wave rider buoy water temperature 62, seas 6 feet every 11 seconds. At San Francisco Bar, buoy water temperature 61, seas 4 feet every 13 seconds. At San Francisco Bay, winds northwest at 70 knots, gusting to 21, water temperature 61, pressure 1,011.5 millibars. At Half Moon Bay, buoy winds northwest 12 knots, water temperature 62, pressure 1,012.2 millibars, seas 4 feet, every 9 seconds. At Monterey Bay, buoy winds northwest 12 knots, water temperature 64, pressure 1,011.5 millibars, seas 5 feet, every 11 seconds. At Point Sur, wave rider buoy water temperature 64, seas 5 feet, every 11 seconds. At Cape San Martin, buoy winds northwest 16 knots, water temperature 65, pressure 1,011.4 millibars. Seas 6 feet, every 11 seconds. Synopsis for the Central California coast and bays, including the Monterey Bay, Greater Farallones, and Cordell Bank National Marine Sanctuaries. High pressure to the north will keep northerly gentle to moderate breezes through Thursday. Strong to near gale winds develop Friday evening, continuing over the weekend. Strongest winds will be over the outer waters north of Point Reyes. Moderate seas will prevail through Thursday, building to become rough to very rough Friday into Saturday. A confused sea state will develop later in the week and over the weekend due to moderate to longer period swells into the coastal waters. The marine forecast for San Pablo Bay, Suisun Bay, the West Delta, and the San Francisco Bay north of the Bay Bridge. For tonight, southwest wind 5 to 10 knots, easing to around 5 knots late. For Wednesday, southwest wind around 5 knots, rising to 5 to 10 knots in the afternoon. For Wednesday night, southwest wind 5 to 10 knots, easing to around 5 knots after midnight. The marine forecast for Monterey Bay. For tonight, southwest wind around 5 knots, veering to north late this evening and overnight. Seas 3 to 4 feet. Wave detail, northwest 3 feet at 10 seconds and south 2 feet at 13 seconds. For Wednesday, northwest wind around 5 knots, backing to west in the afternoon. Seas 3 to 4 feet. Wave detail, northwest 4 feet at 10 seconds and south 2 feet at 13 seconds. For Wednesday night, southwest wind 5 to 10 knots, veering to north after midnight. Seas 4 to 5 feet, subsiding to 3 feet after midnight. Wave detail, northwest 4 feet at 10 seconds and south 2 feet at 13 seconds. The coastal waters forecast from Pigeon Point to Point Pinos out to 10 nautical miles. For tonight, northwest wind 10 to 15 knots, easing to 5 to 10 knots late this evening and overnight. Seas 4 to 5 feet. Wave detail, northwest 5 feet at 10 seconds and southwest 2 feet at 13 seconds. For Wednesday, northwest wind 5 to 10 knots, rising to 15 to 20 knots in the afternoon. Seas 4 to 6 feet. Wave detail, northwest 5 feet at 10 seconds and south 2 feet at 13 seconds. For Wednesday night, northwest wind 15 to 20 knots, easing to 5 to 10 knots after midnight. Seas 4 to 6 feet. Wave detail, northwest 5 feet at 10 seconds and south 2 feet at 14 seconds. The area forecast for the peninsula, North Bay, and East Bay. Coastal flood advisory in effect until 1 p.m. Pacific Daylight Time Thursday. Heat advisory in effect until 10 p.m. Pacific Daylight Time Thursday. For tonight, clear. Lows from the mid-50s to lower 60s. West winds up to 5 miles per hour. For Wednesday, mostly sunny in the morning, then becoming sunny. Highs in the mid-70s at the coast to around 100 inland. West winds 5 to 10 miles per hour. For Wednesday night, mostly clear. Lows from the 50s to lower 60s. West winds up to 5 miles per hour. And on Thursday,

partly cloudy in the morning, then becoming sunny. Highs in the upper 70s at the coast to the upper 90s inland. West winds 5 to 10 miles per hour. For Thursday night, mostly clear. Lows from the mid-50s to lower 60s. West winds up to 5 miles per hour. For Friday, partly cloudy in the morning, then becoming mostly sunny. Highs from the upper 60s to mid-80s for Friday night, mostly clear. Lows in the 50s and on Saturday, partly cloudy, breezy. Highs from the lower 60s to mid-70s Saturday night through Tuesday, mostly clear, breezy. Lows from the upper 40s to mid-50s, highs from the lower 60s to mid-70s, low temperatures tonight and highs tomorrow for the selected cities, San Francisco, 59 and 75, San Francisco Airport, 61 and 82, Redwood City, 62 and 92, Oakland, 61 and 84, Fremont, 62 and 89, Concord, 63 and 100, Livermore, 63 and 100, San Rafael, 60 and 94, Santa Rosa, 54 and 97, Napa, 58 and 94, Fairfield, 63 and 99. These are the 8 p.m. Pacific Daylight Time observations for the San Francisco and Monterey Bay areas on Tuesday, October 6th. At San Francisco Airport, it was partly cloudy, temperature 64, dew point 55, relative humidity 72%, northwest wind at 17 miles an hour, pressure 29.85 inches and rising. At Oakland Airport, it was partly cloudy, temperature 67, dew point 60, relative humidity 78%, northwest wind at 3 miles an hour, pressure 29.86 inches and rising. At San Jose Airport, it was clear, temperature 79, dew point 54, relative humidity 41%, west wind at 6 miles an hour, pressure 29.85 inches and rising. At Santa Rosa, it was clear, temperature 65, south wind at 7, pressure 29.87 and rising. At Concord, it was clear, temperature 81, northwest wind at 6. At Livermore, it was clear, temperature 85, south wind at 3. At Monterey, it was mostly cloudy, temperature 60, east wind at 3, pressure 29.90 and rising. At Salinas, it was mostly cloudy, temperature 60, dew point 58, relative humidity 92%, northwest wind at 8. Here are some observations around California and western Nevada. It was clear. It was 82 at Sacramento, 83 at Los Angeles, 80 at San Diego, and 73 at Reno. Truckee reported 61, South Lake Tahoe reported 56, Blue Canyon reported 71, and Mammoth Lakes reported 59. Local temperature reports around San Francisco Bay for 8 p.m. Downtown San Francisco was 64 degrees. Oakland Museum was 74 degrees. Redwood City was 88 degrees. San Rafael was 96 degrees. The area forecast for the South Bay, including the San Jose metro area and the Santa Clara Valley. Heat advisory in effect until 10 p.m. Pacific Daylight Time Thursday. For tonight, clear. Lows in the 60s. Northwest winds up to 5 miles per hour. For Wednesday, mostly sunny in the morning, then becoming sunny. Highs in the upper 80s by the bay to 93 to 101 inland. Northwest winds 5 to 10 miles per hour. For Wednesday night, mostly clear. Lows from the upper 50s to mid 60s. Northwest winds up to 5 miles per hour. And on Thursday, mostly sunny in the morning, then becoming sunny. Highs in the lower 80s by the bay to the 90s inland. Northwest winds 5 to 10 miles per hour. For Thursday night, clear. Lows from the mid-50s to lower 60s. Northwest winds up to 5 miles per hour until midnight, becoming light. For Friday, mostly sunny in the morning, then becoming sunny. Highs from the mid-70s to upper 80s for Friday night, mostly clear. Lows in the 50s and on Saturday,
partly cloudy in the morning, then becoming mostly sunny. Highs from the 60s to upper 70s Saturday night and Sunday mostly clear, breezy. Lows from the mid-40s to lower 50s, highs from the upper 60s to mid-70s for Sunday night, clear. Lows from the mid-40s to lower 50s Columbus Day through Tuesday, mostly clear. Highs from the 60s to upper 70s, lows from the mid-40s to lower 50s, low temperatures tonight and highs tomorrow for the selected cities, San Jose, 63 and 93, Mountain View, 63 and 87, Morgan Hill, 63 and 100. 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This broadcast originates from the National Weather Service office located in Monterey, California, and serves the South Bay and Monterey Bay Area, including the city of San Jose, Monterey, Salinas, and Santa Cruz. The area forecast for the Monterey Bay and Salinas Valley? Heat advisory in effect until 10 p.m. Pacific Daylight Time Thursday. For tonight, mostly clear. Lows in the lower 60s. Northwest winds up to 5 miles per hour. For Wednesday, mostly sunny in the morning, then becoming sunny. Highs in the upper 70s at the coast to the upper 90s inland. North winds up to 5 miles per hour, becoming west in the afternoon. For Wednesday night, mostly clear. Lows around 60. Southwest winds 5 to 10 miles per hour, becoming north after midnight. And on Thursday, mostly sunny in the morning, then becoming sunny. Highs in the mid-70s at the coast to the upper 90s inland. Light winds, becoming west 5 to 10 miles per hour in the afternoon. For Thursday night, mostly clear until midnight, then becoming partly cloudy. Lows in the upper 50s. West winds up to 5 miles per hour. For Friday, partly cloudy in the morning, then becoming mostly sunny. High 70s and 80s Friday night and Saturday, partly cloudy. Lows from the lower to mid 50s, highs from the lower 60s to mid 70s Saturday night and Sunday, partly cloudy. Breezy. Lows from the 40s to lower 50s, highs from the 60s to lower 70s for Sunday night, mostly clear. Lows from the 40s to lower 50s Columbus Day, partly cloudy in the morning, then becoming mostly sunny. A slight chance of rain. Highs from the mid 60s to lower 70s Monday night and Tuesday, mostly clear. Lows from the 40s to lower 50s, highs from the mid-60s to lower 70s, low temperatures tonight and highs tomorrow for the selected cities, Santa Cruz, 62 and 92, Monterey, 63 and 79, Salinas, 63 and 87, Hollister, 62 and 98, King City, 60 and 99. The following is an important weather message from the National Weather Service. Heat advisory remains in effect until 10 p.m. Pacific Daylight Time Thursday. What? Hot conditions with maximum temperatures in the mid-90s to near 105. Mild minimum temperatures and weak onshore flow will limit overnight relief. Where? The East Bay and San Francisco Bay shoreline, North Bay interior mountains and valleys, the Santa Clara Valley and Eastern Hills, the Santa Cruz Mountains, interior Monterey County and the Santa Lucia Range, most of San Benito County and the Chilame Hills in southeast Monterey County, and southern Salinas Valley, Arroyo Seco and Lake San Antonio. When? Until 10 p.m. Pacific Daylight Time Thursday. Impacts, for the heat advisory, this level of heat affects anyone without effective cooling and or adequate hydration. Impacts likely in some health systems, heat-sensitive industries and infrastructure. Hydration is a critical piece to surviving the heat. Drink water, and if possible, take water to those who are vulnerable. Take extra precautions when outside. Wear lightweight and loose-fitting clothing. Try to limit strenuous activities to the early morning or evening. Take action when you experience symptoms of heat exhaustion and/or heat stroke. Beat the heat and check the back seat. Do not leave young children or pets in unattended vehicles. Car interiors will reach lethal temperatures in a matter of minutes.
The weather overview for the Bay Area and Central

this heat island persists through Thursday. Never leave children or pets in unattended vehicles. Elevated fire weather conditions persist in the interior through Thursday. Coastal flooding concerns due to astronomical tides and thermal expansion through the weekend. Hazardous beach conditions along Pacific coastline later this week into the weekend due to long period swell. The extended forecast for the Bay Area and Central Coast, Thursday and Thursday night, mostly clear. Highs 65 to 100. Lows 50 to 70. Friday and Friday night, mostly clear. Highs 65 to 90. Lows 50 to 60. Saturday and Saturday night, mostly clear. Cooler. Highs 60 to 75. Lows 45 to 55. Sunday and Sunday night, mostly clear. Highs 60 to 75. Lows 45 to 55. Columbus Day, sunny. Highs 60 to 75. Sunrise, sunset, and tidal information for the San Francisco Bay Area for Tuesday, October 6. The sunset tonight, 6:45 p.m. The sunrise tomorrow, 7:11 a.m. The sunset tomorrow, 6:43 p.m. Tidal data at the Golden Gate for the afternoon and evening hours today and the morning hours of tomorrow. Low tide, 03:02 p.m. at 2.11 feet. High tide, 8:58 p.m. at 5.58 feet. Low tide, 3:25 a.m. at 0.7 feet. High tide, 10:19 a.m. at 5.54 feet. Here are the buoy observations for 8 p.m. Pacific Daylight Time. At buoy 6, winds east 10 knots, water temperature 67, pressure 1020.4 millibars, seas 5, every 11. At offshore buoy 59, winds northeast 12 knots, water temperature 66, pressure 1018.4 millibars, seas 5 feet, every 13 seconds. At Point Arena buoy, winds northwest 4 knots, water temperature 57, pressure 1013.0 millibars, seas 5 feet, every 11 seconds. At buoy 13 near Bodega Bay, winds northwest at 10 knots, pressure 1012.3 millibars, swell 5 feet, every 10 seconds. At Point Reyes Wave Rider buoy, water temperature 62, seas 6 feet, every 11 seconds. At San Francisco Bar buoy, water temperature 61, seas 4 feet, every 13 seconds. At San Francisco buoy, winds northwest at 17 knots, gusting to 21, water temperature 61, pressure 1011.5 millibars. At Half Moon Bay buoy, winds northwest 12 knots, water temperature 62, pressure 1012.2 millibars, seas 4 feet, every 9 seconds. At Monterey Bay buoy, winds northwest 12 knots, water temperature 64, pressure 1011.5 millibars, seas 5 feet, every 11 seconds. At Point Sur, Wave Rider buoy, water temperature 64, seas 5 feet, every 11 seconds. At Cape San Martin buoy, winds northwest 16 knots, water temperature 65, pressure 1011.4, seas 5 feet, every 11 seconds. At Cape San Martin buoy, winds northwest 16 knots, water temperature 65, pressure 1011.4 millibars. Seas 6 feet, every 11 seconds. Synopsis for the Central California coast and bays, including the Monterey Bay, Greater Farallones, and Cordell Bank National Marine Sanctuaries. High pressure to the north will keep it northerly gentle to moderate breezes through Thursday. Strong to near gale winds develop Friday evening, continuing over the weekend. Strongest winds will be over the outer waters north of Point Reyes. Moderate seas will prevail through Thursday, building to become rough to very rough Friday into Saturday. A confused sea state will develop late in the week and over the weekend due to moderate to longer period swells enter the coastal waters. The marine forecast for San Pablo Bay, Suisun Bay, the West Delta, and the San Francisco Bay north of the Bay Bridge. For tonight, southwest wind 5 to 10 knots, easing to around 5 knots late. For Wednesday, southwest wind around 5 knots, rising to 5 to 10 knots in the afternoon.

5 feet, subsiding to 3 feet after midnight. Wave detail, northwest 4 feet at 10 seconds and south 2 feet at 13 seconds. The coastal waters forecast from Pigeon Point to Point Pinos out to 10 nautical miles. For tonight, northwest wind 10 to 15 knots, easing to 5 to 10 knots late this evening and overnight. Seas 4 to 5 feet. Wave detail, northwest 5 feet at 10 seconds and southwest 2 feet at 13 seconds. For Wednesday, northwest wind 5 to 10 knots, rising to 15 to 20 knots in the afternoon. Seas 4 to 6 feet. Wave detail, northwest 5 feet at 10 seconds and south 2 feet at 13 seconds. For Wednesday night, northwest wind 15 to 20 knots, easing to 5 to 10 knots after midnight. Seas 4 to 6 feet. Wave detail, northwest 5 feet at 10 seconds and south 2 feet at 14 seconds. Synopsis for the Central California coast and bays including the Monterey Bay, Greater Farallones, and Cordell Bank National Marine Sanctuaries, a gentle to moderate northerly breeze continues through Thursday due to persistent high pressure. Strong to near gale force winds develop Friday evening continuing over the weekend as a coastal level trough moves inch. Strongest winds will be over the outer waters north of Point Reyes. Moderate seas prevail through Thursday, building and becoming rough to very rough Friday into Saturday. A confused sea state will develop late week due to moderate to long period westerly swell entering the coastal waters. The marine forecast for San Pablo Bay, Suisun Bay, the West Delta, and the San Francisco Bay north of the Bay Bridge. For tonight, southwest wind 5 to 10 knots, easing to around 5 knots late. For Wednesday, southwest wind around 5 knots, rising to 5 to 10 knots in the afternoon. For Wednesday night, southwest wind 5 to 10 knots, easing to around 5 knots after midnight. The marine forecast for Monterey Bay. For tonight, southwest wind around 5 knots, veering to north late this evening and overnight. Seas 3 to 4 feet. Wave detail, northwest 3 feet at 10 seconds and south 2 feet at 13 seconds. For Wednesday, northwest wind around 5 knots, backing to west in the afternoon. Seas 3 to 4 feet. Wave detail, northwest 4 feet at 10 seconds and south 2 feet at 13 seconds. For Wednesday night, southwest wind 5 to 10 knots, veering to north after midnight. Seas 4 to 5 feet, subsiding to 3 feet after midnight. Wave detail, northwest 4 feet at 10 seconds and south 2 feet at 13 seconds. The coastal waters forecast from Pigeon Point to Point Pinos out to 10 nautical miles. For tonight, northwest wind 10 to 15 knots, easing to 5 to 10 knots late this evening and overnight. Seas 4 to 5 feet. Wave detail, northwest 5 feet at 10 seconds and southwest 2 feet at 13 seconds. For Wednesday, northwest wind 5 to 10 knots, rising to 15 to 20 knots in the afternoon. Seas 4 to 6 feet. Wave detail, northwest 5 feet at 10 seconds and south 2 feet at 13 seconds. For Wednesday night, northwest wind 15 to 20 knots, easing to 5 to 10 knots after midnight. Seas 4 to 6 feet. Wave detail, northwest 5 feet at 10 seconds and south 2 feet at 14 seconds. The area forecast for the peninsula, North Bay, and East Bay. Coastal flood advisory in effect until 1 p.m. Pacific Daylight Time Thursday. Heat advisory in effect until 10 p.m. Pacific Daylight Time Thursday. For tonight, clear. Lows from the mid-50s to lower 60s. West winds up to 5 miles per hour. For Wednesday, mostly sunny in the morning then becoming sunny. Highs in the mid-70s at the coast to around 100 inland. West winds 5 to 10 miles per hour. For Wednesday night, mostly clear. Lows from the 50s to lower 60s. West winds up to 5 miles per hour. And on Thursday, partly cloudy in the morning then becoming sunny. Highs in the upper 70s at the coast to the upper 90s inland.

5 to 10 miles per hour. For Thursday night, mostly clear. Lows from the mid-50s to lower 60s. West winds up to 5 miles per hour. For Friday, partly cloudy in the morning, then becoming mostly sunny. Highs from the upper 60s to mid-80s for Friday night, mostly clear. Lows in the 50s and on Saturday, partly cloudy. Breezy. Highs from the lower 60s to mid-70s Saturday night through Tuesday, mostly clear. Breezy. Lows from the upper 40s to mid-50s. Highs from the lower 60s to mid-70s. Low temperatures tonight and highs tomorrow for the selected cities. San Francisco, 59 and 75. San Francisco Airport, 61 and 82. Redwood City, 62 and 92. Oakland, 61 and 84. Fremont, 62 and 89. Concord, 63 and 100. Livermore, 63 and 100. San Rafael, 60 and 94. Santa Rosa, 54 and 97. Napa, 58 and 94. Fairfield, 63 and 99. These are the 8 p.m. Pacific Daylight Time observations for the San Francisco and Monterey Bay areas on Tuesday, October 6th. At San Francisco Airport, it was partly cloudy, temperature 64, dew point 55, relative humidity 72%, northwest wind at 17 miles an hour, pressure 29.85 inches and rising. At Oakland Airport, it was partly cloudy, temperature 67, dew point 60, relative humidity 78%, northwest wind at 3 miles an hour, pressure 29.86 inches and rising. At San Jose Airport, it was clear, temperature 79, dew point 54, relative humidity 41%, west wind at 6 miles an hour, pressure 29.85 inches and rising. At Santa Rosa, it was clear, temperature 65, south wind at 7, pressure 29.87 and rising. At Concord, it was clear, temperature 81, northwest wind at 6. At Livermore, it was clear, temperature 85, south wind at 3. At Monterey, it was mostly cloudy, temperature 60, east wind at 3, pressure 29.90 and rising. At Salinas, it was mostly cloudy, temperature 60, dew point 58, relative humidity 92%, northwest wind at 8. Here are some observations around California and western Nevada. It was clear. It was 82 at Sacramento, 83 at Los Angeles, 80 at San Diego, and 73 at Reno. Truckee reported 61, South Lake Tahoe reported 56, Blue Canyon reported 71, and Mammoth Lakes reported 59. Local temperature reports around San Francisco Bay for 8 p.m. Downtown San Francisco was 64 degrees. Oakland Museum was 74 degrees. Redwood City was 88 degrees. San Rafael was 96 degrees. The area forecast for the South Bay, including the San Jose metro area and the Santa Clara Valley. Heat advisory in effect until 10 p.m. Pacific Daylight Time Thursday. For tonight, clear. Lows in the 60s. Northwest winds up to 5 miles per hour. For Wednesday, mostly sunny in the morning, then becoming sunny. Highs in the upper 80s by the bay to 93 to 101 inland. Northwest winds 5 to 10 miles per hour. For Wednesday night, mostly clear. Lows from the upper 50s to mid 60s. Northwest winds up to 5 miles per hour. And on Thursday, mostly sunny in the morning, then becoming sunny. Highs in the lower 80s by the bay to the 90s inland. Northwest winds 5 to 10 miles per hour. For Thursday night, clear. Lows from the mid-50s to lower 60s. Northwest winds up to 5 miles per hour until midnight, becoming light. For Friday, mostly sunny in the morning, then becoming sunny. Highs from the mid-70s to upper 80s for Friday night, mostly clear. Lows in the 50s and on Saturday, partly cloudy in the morning, then becoming mostly sunny. Highs from the 60s to upper 70s Saturday night and Sunday, mostly clear. Breezy.

lows from the mid-40s to lower 50s, highs from the upper 60s to mid-70s for Sunday night, clear. Lows from the mid-40s to lower 50s Columbus Day through Tuesday, mostly clear. Highs from the 60s to upper 70s, lows from the mid-40s to lower 50s, low temperatures tonight and highs tomorrow for the selected cities, San Jose, 63 and 93, Mountain View, 63 and 87, Morgan Hill, 63 and 100. The area forecast for the Monterey Bay and Salinas Valley, heat advisory in effect until 10 p.m. Pacific Daylight Time Thursday. For tonight, mostly clear. Lows in the lower 60s. Northwest winds up to 5 miles per hour. For Wednesday, mostly sunny in the morning, then becoming sunny. Highs in the upper 70s at the coast to the upper 90s inland. North winds up to 5 miles per hour, becoming west in the afternoon. For Wednesday night, mostly clear. Lows around 60. Southwest winds 5 to 10 miles per hour, becoming north after midnight. And on Thursday, mostly sunny in the morning, then becoming sunny. Highs in the mid-70s at the coast to the upper 90s inland. Light winds, becoming west 5 to 10 miles per hour in the afternoon. For Thursday night, mostly clear until midnight, then becoming partly cloudy. Lows in the upper 50s. West winds up to 5 miles per hour. For Friday, partly cloudy in the morning, then becoming mostly sunny. High 70s and 80s Friday night and Saturday, partly cloudy. Lows from the lower to mid 50s, highs from the lower 60s to mid 70s Saturday night and Sunday, partly cloudy. Breezy. Lows from the 40s to lower 50s, highs from the 60s to lower 70s for Sunday night, mostly clear. Lows from the 40s to lower 50s Columbus Day, partly cloudy in the morning, then becoming mostly sunny. A slight chance of rain. Highs from the mid 60s to lower 70s Monday night and Tuesday, mostly clear. Lows from the 40s to lower 50s, highs from the mid 60s to lower 70s, low temperatures tonight and highs tomorrow for the selected cities, Santa Cruz, 62 and 92, Monterey, 63 and 79, Salinas, 63 and 87, Hollister, 62 and 98, King City, 60 and 99. The following is an important weather message from the National Weather Service. Heat advisory remains in effect until 10 p.m. Pacific Daylight Time Thursday. What? Hot conditions with maximum temperatures in the mid-90s to near 105. Mild minimum temperatures and weak onshore flow will limit overnight relief. Where? The East Bay and San Francisco Bay shoreline, North Bay interior mountains and valleys, the Santa Clara Valley and Eastern Hills, the Santa Cruz Mountains, interior Monterey County and the Santa Lucia Range, most of San Benito County and the Chilame Hills in southeast Monterey County, and southern Salinas Valley, Arroyo Seco and Lake San Antonio. When? Until 10 p.m. Pacific Daylight Time Thursday. Impacts. For the heat advisory, this level of heat affects anyone without effective cooling and or adequate hydration. Impacts likely in some health systems, heat-sensitive industries and infrastructure. Hydration is a critical piece to surviving the heat. Drink water, and if possible, take water to those who are vulnerable. Take extra precautions when outside. Wear lightweight and loose-fitting clothing. Try to limit strenuous activities to the early morning or evening. Take action when you experience symptoms of heat exhaustion and or heat stroke. Beat the heat and check the back seat. Do not leave young children or pets in unattended vehicles. Car interiors will reach lethal temperatures in a matter of minutes. The weather overview for the Bay Area and Central Coast, hazardous heat inland persists through Thursday. Never leave children or pets in unattended vehicles. Elevated fire weather conditions persist in the interior through Thursday. Coastal flooding concerns due to astronomical tides and thermal expansion through the weekend. Hazardous beach conditions along Pacific coastline later this week into the weekend due to long period swell. The extended forecast for the Bay Area and Central Coast, Thursday and Thursday night, mostly clear. Highs 65 to 100. Lows 50 to 70. Friday and Friday night.

tonight, mostly clear. Highs 65 to 90. Lows 50 to 60. Saturday and Saturday night, mostly clear. Cooler. Highs 60 to 75. Lows 45 to 55. Sunday and Sunday night, mostly clear. Highs 60 to 75. Lows 45 to 55. Columbus Day, sunny. Highs 60 to 75. Sunrise, sunset, and tidal information for the San Francisco Bay Area for Tuesday, October 6. The sunset tonight, 6:45 p.m. The sunrise tomorrow, 7:11 a.m. The sunset tomorrow, 6:43 p.m. Tidal data at the Golden Gate for the afternoon and evening hours today and the morning hours of tomorrow. Low tide, 03:02 p.m. at 2.11 feet. High tide, 8:58 p.m. at 5.58 feet. Low tide, 3:25 a.m. at 0.7 feet. High tide, 10:19 a.m. at 5.54 feet. Here are the buoy observations for 8 p.m. Pacific Daylight Time. At buoy 6, winds east 10 knots, water temperature 67, pressure 1020.4 millibars, seas 5, every 11. At offshore buoy 59, winds northeast 12 knots, water temperature 66, pressure 1018.4 millibars, seas 5 feet, every 13 seconds. At Point Arena buoy, winds northwest 4 knots, water temperature 57, pressure 1013.0 millibars, seas 5 feet, every 11 seconds. At buoy 13 near Bodega Bay, winds northwest at 10 knots, pressure 1012.3 millibars, swell 5 feet, every 10 seconds. At Point Reyes Wave Rider buoy, water temperature 62, seas 6 feet, every 11 seconds. At San Francisco Bar buoy, water temperature 61, seas 4 feet, every 13 seconds. At San Francisco buoy, winds northwest at 70 knots, gusting to 21, water temperature 61, pressure 1011.5 millibars. At Half Moon Bay buoy, winds northwest 12 knots, water temperature 62, pressure 1012.2 millibars, seas 4 feet, every 9 seconds. At Monterey Bay buoy, winds northwest 12 knots, water temperature 64, pressure 1011.5 millibars, seas 5 feet, every 11 seconds. At Point Sur, Wave Rider buoy, water temperature 64, seas 5 feet, every 11 seconds. At Cape San Martin buoy, winds northwest 16 knots, water temperature 65, pressure 1011.4 millibars. Seas 6 feet, every 11 seconds. Synopsis for the Central California coast and bays, including the Monterey Bay, Greater Farallones, and Cordell Bank National Marine Sanctuaries, a gentle to moderate northerly breeze continues through Thursday due to persistent high pressure. Strong to near gale force winds develop Friday evening, continuing over the weekend as in coastal level trough moves inch. Strongest winds will be over the outer waters north of Point Reyes. Moderate seas prevail through Thursday, building and becoming rough to very rough Friday into Saturday. A confused sea state will develop late week due to moderate to long period westerly swell entering the coastal waters. The marine forecast for San Pablo Bay, Suisun Bay, the West Delta, and the San Francisco Bay north of the Bay Bridge. For tonight, southwest wind 5 to 10 knots, easing to around 5 knots late. For Wednesday, southwest wind around 5 knots, rising to 5 to 10 knots in the afternoon. For Wednesday night, southwest wind 5 to 10 knots, easing to around 5 knots after midnight. The marine forecast for Monterey Bay. For tonight, southwest wind around 5 knots, veering to north late this evening and overnight. Seas 3 to 4 feet. Wave detail, northwest 3 feet at 10 seconds and south 2 feet at 13 seconds. For Wednesday, northwest wind around 5 knots, backing to west in the afternoon. Seas 3 to 4 feet. Wave detail, northwest 4 feet at 10 seconds and south 2 feet at 13 seconds. For Wednesday night, southwest

5 to 10 knots, veering to north after midnight. Seas 4 to 5 feet, subsiding to 3 feet after midnight. Wave detail, northwest 4 feet at 10 seconds and south 2 feet at 13 seconds. The coastal waters forecast from Pigeon Point to Point Pinos out to 10 nautical miles. For tonight, northwest wind 10 to 15 knots, easing to 5 to 10 knots late this evening and overnight. Seas 4 to 5 feet. Wave detail, northwest 5 feet at 10 seconds and southwest 2 feet at 13 seconds. For Wednesday, northwest wind 5 to 10 knots, rising to 15 to 20 knots in the afternoon. Seas 4 to 6 feet. Wave detail, northwest 5 feet at 10 seconds and south 2 feet at 13 seconds. For Wednesday night, northwest wind 15 to 20 knots, easing to 5 to 10 knots after midnight. Seas 4 to 6 feet. Wave detail, northwest 5 feet at 10 seconds and south 2 feet at 14 seconds. 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This broadcast originates from the National Weather Service office located in Monterey, California, and serves the South Bay and Monterey Bay Area, including the city of San Jose, Monterey, Salinas, and Santa Cruz. The area forecast for the Peninsula, North Bay, and East Bay. Coastal flood advisory in effect until 1 p.m. Pacific Daylight Time Thursday. Heat advisory in effect until 10 p.m. Pacific Daylight Time Thursday. For tonight, clear. Lows from the mid-50s to lower 60s. West winds up to 5 miles per hour. For Wednesday, mostly sunny in the morning then becoming sunny. Highs in the mid-70s at the coast and around 100 inland. West winds 5 to 10 miles per hour. For Wednesday night, mostly clear. Lows from the 50s to lower 60s. West winds up to 5 miles per hour. And on Thursday, partly cloudy in the morning then becoming sunny. Highs in the upper 70s at the coast to the upper 90s inland. West winds 5 to 10 miles per hour. For Thursday night, mostly clear. Lows from the mid-50s to lower 60s. West winds up to 5 miles per hour. For Friday, partly cloudy in the morning, then becoming mostly sunny. Highs from the upper 60s to mid-80s for Friday night, mostly clear. Lows in the 50s and on Saturday, partly cloudy, breezy. Highs from the lower 60s to mid-70s Saturday night through Tuesday, mostly clear, breezy. Lows from the upper 40s to mid-50s, highs from the lower 60s to mid-70s, low temperatures tonight and highs tomorrow for the selected cities, San Francisco, 59 and 75, San Francisco Airport, 61 and 82, Redwood City, 62 and 92, Oakland, 61 and 84, Fremont, 62 and 89, Concord, 63 and 100, Livermore, 63 and 100, San Rafael, 60 and 94, Santa Rosa, 54 and 97, Napa, 58 and 94, Fairfield, 63 and 99. These are the 8 p.m. Pacific Daylight Time observations for the San Francisco and Monterey Bay areas on Tuesday, October 6th. At San Francisco Airport, it was partly cloudy, temperature 64, dew point 55, relative humidity 72%, northwest wind at 17 miles an hour, pressure 29.85 inches and rising. At Oakland Airport, it was partly cloudy, temperature 67, dew point 60, relative humidity 78%, northwest wind at 3 miles an hour, pressure 29.86 inches and rising. At San Jose Airport, it was clear, temperature 79, dew point 54, relative humidity 41%, west wind at 6 miles an hour, pressure 29.85 inches and rising. At Santa Rosa, it was clear, temperature 65, south wind at 7, pressure 29.87 and rising. At Concord, it was clear, temperature 81, northwest wind at 6. At Livermore, it was clear.

at 3. At Monterey, it was mostly cloudy, temperature 60, east wind at 3, pressure 29.90 and rising. At Salinas, it was mostly cloudy, temperature 60, dew point 58, relative humidity 92%, northwest wind at 8. Here are some observations around California and western Nevada. It was clear. It was 82 at Sacramento, 83 at Los Angeles, 80 at San Diego, and 73 at Reno. Truckee reported 61, South Lake Tahoe reported 56, Blue Canyon reported 71, and Mammoth Lakes reported 59. Local temperature reports around San Francisco Bay for 8 p.m. Downtown San Francisco was 64 degrees. Oakland Museum was 74 degrees. Redwood City was 88 degrees. San Rafael was 96 degrees. The area forecast for the South Bay, including the San Jose metro area and the Santa Clara Valley. Heat advisory in effect until 10 p.m. Pacific Daylight Time Thursday. For tonight, clear. Lows in the 60s. Northwest winds up to 5 miles per hour. For Wednesday, mostly sunny in the morning, then becoming sunny. Highs in the upper 80s by the bay to 93 to 101 inland. Northwest winds 5 to 10 miles per hour. For Wednesday night, mostly clear. Lows from the upper 50s to mid 60s. Northwest winds up to 5 miles per hour. And on Thursday, mostly sunny in the morning, then becoming sunny. Highs in the lower 80s by the bay to the 90s inland. Northwest winds 5 to 10 miles per hour. For Thursday night, clear. Lows from the mid 50s to lower 60s. Northwest winds up to 5 miles per hour until midnight, becoming light. For Friday, mostly sunny in the morning, then becoming sunny. Highs from the mid 70s to upper 80s for Friday night, mostly clear. Lows in the 50s and on Saturday, partly cloudy in the morning, then becoming mostly sunny. Highs from the 60s to upper 70s Saturday night and Sunday, mostly clear. The following is an important weather message from the National Weather Service. Heat advisory remains in effect until 10 p.m. Pacific Daylight Time Thursday. What? Hot conditions with maximum temperatures in the mid-90s to near 105. Mild minimum temperatures and weak onshore flow will limit overnight relief. Where? The East Bay and San Francisco Bay shoreline, North Bay interior mountains and valleys, the Santa Clara Valley and Eastern Hills, the Santa Cruz Mountains, interior Monterey County and the Santa Lucia Range, most of San Benito County and the Chilean Hills in southeast Monterey County, and southern Salinas Valley, Arroyo Seco and Lake San Antonio. When? Until 10 p.m. Pacific Daylight Time Thursday. Impacts, for the heat advisory, this level of heat affects anyone without effective cooling and or adequate hydration. Impacts likely in some health systems, heat-sensitive industries and infrastructure. Hydration is a critical piece to surviving the heat. Drink water, and if possible, take water to those who are vulnerable. Take extra precautions when outside. Wear lightweight and loose-fitting clothing. Try to limit strenuous activities to the early morning or evening. Take action when you experience symptoms of heat exhaustion and or heat stroke. Beat the heat and check the back seat. Do not leave young children or pets in unattended vehicles. Car interiors will reach lethal temperatures in a matter of minutes. The area forecast for the South Bay, including the San Jose metro area and the Santa Clara Valley. Heat advisory in effect until 10 p.m. Pacific Daylight Time Thursday. For tonight, clear. Lows in the 60s. Northwest winds up to 5 miles per hour. For Wednesday, mostly sunny in the morning, then becoming sunny. Highs in the upper 80s by the bay to 93 to 101 inland. Northwest winds 5 to 10 miles per hour. For Wednesday night, mostly clear. Lows from the upper 50s to mid 60s. Northwest winds up to 5 miles per hour.

mostly sunny in the morning, then becoming sunny. Highs in the lower 80s by the bay to the 90s inland. Northwest winds 5 to 10 miles per hour. For Thursday night, clear. Lows from the mid-50s to lower 60s. Northwest winds up to 5 miles per hour until midnight, becoming light. For Friday, mostly sunny in the morning, then becoming sunny. Highs from the mid-70s to upper 80s for Friday night, mostly clear. Lows in the 50s and on Saturday, partly cloudy in the morning, then becoming mostly sunny. Highs from the 60s to upper 70s Saturday night and Sunday, mostly clear. Breezy. Lows from the mid-40s to lower 50s. Highs from the upper 60s to mid-70s for Sunday night, clear. Lows from the mid-40s to lower 50s Columbus Day through Tuesday, mostly clear. Highs from the 60s to upper 70s. Lows from the mid-40s to lower 50s. Low temperatures tonight and highs tomorrow for the selected cities. San Jose, 63 and 93. Mountain View, 63 and 87. Morgan Hill, 63 and 100. Local temperature reports around San Francisco Bay for 9 p.m. Downtown San Francisco was 61 degrees. Oakland Museum was 68 degrees. Redwood City was 79 degrees. San Rafael was 87 degrees. The area forecast for the South Bay, including the San Jose metro area and the Santa Clara Valley. Heat advisory in effect until 10 p.m. Pacific Daylight Time Thursday. For the rest of tonight, clear. Lows in the 60s. Northwest winds up to 5 miles per hour. For Wednesday, sunny. Highs in the upper 80s by the bay to 93 to 100 inland. Northwest winds 5 to 10 miles per hour. For Wednesday night, clear. Lows from the upper 50s to mid 60s. Northwest winds up to 5 miles per hour. And on Thursday, mostly sunny in the morning, then becoming sunny. Highs in the lower 80s by the bay to the 90s inland. Northwest winds 5 to 10 miles per hour. For the Thursday night, mostly clear. Lows from the 50s to mid 60s. Northwest winds up to 5 miles per hour until midnight, becoming light. For Friday, mostly sunny in the morning, then becoming sunny. Highs from the mid-70s to upper 80s for Friday night, mostly clear. Lows in the 50s and on Saturday, partly cloudy in the morning, then becoming mostly sunny. Highs from the 60s to mid-70s Saturday night through Tuesday, mostly clear. Lows from the 40s to mid-50s, highs 60s and 70s, low temperatures tonight and highs tomorrow for the selected cities, San Jose, 63 and 93, Mountain View, 63 and 87, Morgan Hill, 63 and 100. The area forecast for the Monterey Bay and Salinas Valley? Heat advisory in effect until 10 p.m. Pacific Daylight Time Thursday. For the rest of tonight, mostly clear. Lows in the lower 60s. North winds up to 5 miles per hour. For Wednesday, mostly sunny in the morning, then becoming sunny. Highs in the lower 80s at the coast to the upper 90s inland. Northeast winds up to 5 miles per hour, becoming west in the afternoon. For Wednesday night, mostly clear. Lows around 60. Southwest winds up to 5 miles per hour, becoming northwest after midnight. And on Thursday, mostly sunny. Highs in the mid-70s at the coast to the upper 90s inland. Northwest winds 5 to 10 miles per hour. For the Thursday night, mostly clear until midnight, then becoming partly cloudy. Lows in the upper 50s. West winds 5 to 10 miles per hour until midnight, becoming light. For Friday, partly cloudy in the morning, then becoming mostly sunny. High 70s and 80s Friday night and Saturday, partly cloudy. Lows in the mid-50s, highs from the lower 60s to mid-70s Saturday night and Sunday, partly cloudy. Breezy. Lows from the mid-40s to lower 50s, highs in the 60s Sunday night and Columbus Day, mostly clear. Lows from the mid-40s to lower 50s, highs from the mid-60s to lower 70s for Monday.

night, mostly clear until midnight, then becoming partly cloudy. Lows from the mid-40s to lower 50s, and on Tuesday, mostly sunny. Highs from the mid-60s to lower 70s, low temperatures tonight and highs tomorrow for the selected cities, Santa Cruz, 62 and 95, Monterey, 63 and 81, Salinas, 63 and 87, Hollister, 62 and 99, King City, 60 and 99. The following is an important weather message from the National Weather Service. Heat advisory remains in effect until 10 p.m. Pacific Daylight Time Thursday. What? Hot conditions with maximum temperatures in the mid-90s to near 105. Mild minimum temperatures and weak onshore flow will limit overnight relief. Where? The East Bay and San Francisco Bay shoreline, North Bay interior mountains and valleys, the Santa Clara Valley and Eastern Hills, the Santa Cruz Mountains, interior Monterey County and the Santa Lucia Range, most of San Benito County and the Chulalongkorn Hills in southeast Monterey County, and southern Salinas Valley, Arroyo Seco and Lake San Antonio. When? Until 10 p.m. Pacific Daylight Time Thursday. Impacts for the heat advisory. This level of heat affects anyone without effective cooling and or adequate hydration. Impacts likely in some health systems, heat-sensitive industries and infrastructure. Hydration is a critical piece to surviving the heat. Drink water, and if possible, take water to those who are vulnerable. Take extra precautions when outside. Wear lightweight and loose-fitting clothing. Try to limit strenuous activities to the early morning or evening. Take action when you experience symptoms of heat exhaustion and or heat stroke. Beat the heat and check the back seat. Do not leave young children or pets in unattended vehicles. Car interiors will reach lethal temperatures in a matter of minutes. The weather overview for the Bay Area and Central Coast, hazardous heat inland persists through Thursday. Never leave children or pets in unattended vehicles. Elevated fire weather conditions persist in the interior through Thursday. Coastal flooding concerns due to astronomical tides and thermal expansion through the weekend. Hazardous beach conditions along Pacific coastline later this week into the weekend due to long period swell. The extended forecast for the Bay Area and Central Coast, Thursday and Thursday night, mostly clear. Highs 65 to 100. Lows 50 to 70. Friday and Friday night, mostly clear. Highs 65 to 90. Lows 50 to 60. Saturday and Saturday night, mostly clear. Cooler. Highs 60 to 75. Lows 45 to 55. Sunday and Sunday night, mostly clear. Highs 60 to 75. Lows 45 to 55. Columbus Day, sunny. Highs 60 to 75. Sunrise, sunset, and tidal information for the San Francisco Bay Area for Tuesday, October 6. The sunset tonight, 6:45 p.m. The sunrise tomorrow, 7:11 a.m. The sunset tomorrow, 6:43 p.m. Tidal data at the Golden Gate for the afternoon and evening hours today and the morning hours of tomorrow. Low tide, 03:02 p.m. at 2.11 feet. High tide, 8:58 p.m. at 5.58 feet. Low tide, 3:25 a.m. at 0.7 feet. High tide, 10:19 a.m. at 5.54 feet. Here are the buoy observations for 9 p.m. Pacific Daylight Time. At buoy 6, winds east 10 knots, water temperature 67, pressure 1,020.8 millibars, seas 5, every 10. At offshore buoy 59, winds northeast at 12 knots, water temperature 66, pressure 1,018.7 millibars. At Point Arena buoy, winds northwest 8 knots, water temperature 57, pressure 1,013.2 millibars, seas 5 feet, every 8 seconds. At buoy 13 near Bodega Bay, winds northwest at 12 knots, pressure 1,012.5 millibars, swell 4 feet, every 9 seconds. At Point Reyes Wave Rider buoy, water temperature 62, seas 6 feet, every 11 seconds. At San Francisco Bar.

Buoy water temperature 61, seas 4 feet, every 13 seconds. At San Francisco Buoy winds northwest 14 knots, water temperature 61, pressure 1,012.1 millibars, seas 4 feet, every 10 seconds. At Half Moon Bay Buoy winds northwest 12 knots, water temperature 62, pressure 1,012.5 millibars, seas 5 feet, every 9 seconds. At Monterey Bay Buoy winds northwest 14 knots, water temperature 64, pressure 1,012.1 millibars, seas 5 feet, every 10 seconds. Endpoint Sir, Wave Rider Buoy water temperature 64, seas 5 feet, every 11 seconds. At Cape San Martin Buoy winds northwest 14 knots, water temperature 65, pressure 1,011.9 millibars. Seas 6 feet, every 12 seconds. Synopsis for the Central California coast and bays including the Monterey Bay, Greater Farallones, and Cordell Bank National Marine Sanctuaries, a gentle to moderate northerly breeze continues through Thursday due to persistent high pressure. Strong to near gale force winds develop Friday evening continuing over the weekend as in coastal level trough moves inch. Strongest winds will be over the outer waters north of Point Reyes. Moderate seas prevail through Thursday, building and becoming rough to very rough Friday into Saturday. A confused sea state will develop late week due to moderate to long period westerly swell entering the coastal waters. The marine forecast for San Pablo Bay, Suisun Bay, the West Delta, and the San Francisco Bay north of the Bay Bridge. For tonight, southwest wind 5 to 10 knots, easing to around 5 knots late. For Wednesday, southwest wind around 5 knots, rising to 5 to 10 knots in the afternoon. For Wednesday night, southwest wind 5 to 10 knots, easing to around 5 knots after midnight. The marine forecast for Monterey Bay. For tonight, southwest wind around 5 knots, veering to north late this evening and overnight. Seas 3 to 4 feet. Wave detail, northwest 3 feet at 10 seconds and south 2 feet at 13 seconds. For Wednesday, northwest wind around 5 knots, backing to west in the afternoon. Seas 3 to 4 feet. Wave detail, northwest 4 feet at 10 seconds and south 2 feet at 13 seconds. For Wednesday night, southwest wind 5 to 10 knots, veering to north after midnight. Seas 4 to 5 feet, subsiding to 3 feet after midnight. Wave detail, northwest 4 feet at 10 seconds and south 2 feet at 13 seconds. The coastal waters forecast from Pigeon Point to Point Pinos out to 10 nautical miles. For tonight, northwest wind 10 to 15 knots, easing to 5 to 10 knots late this evening and overnight. Seas 4 to 5 feet. Wave detail, northwest 5 feet at 10 seconds and southwest 2 feet at 13 seconds. For Wednesday, northwest wind 5 to 10 knots, rising to 15 to 20 knots in the afternoon. Seas 4 to 6 feet. Wave detail, northwest 5 feet at 10 seconds and south 2 feet at 13 seconds. For Wednesday night, northwest wind 15 to 20 knots, easing to 5 to 10 knots after midnight. Seas 4 to 6 feet. Wave detail, northwest 5 feet at 10 seconds and south 2 feet at 14 seconds. The area forecast for the peninsula, North Bay, and East Bay. Coastal flood advisory in effect until 1 p.m. Pacific Daylight Time Thursday. Heat advisory in effect until 10 p.m. Pacific Daylight Time Thursday. For the rest of tonight, clear. Lows from the mid-50s to lower 60s. West winds up to 5 miles per hour. For Wednesday, mostly sunny in the morning then becoming sunny. Highs around 80 at the coast and around 100 inland. West winds 5 to 10 miles per hour. For Wednesday night, mostly clear. Lows from the mid-50s to lower 60s. West winds up to 5 miles per hour. And on Thursday, mostly sunny in the morning then becoming sunny. Highs in the upper 70s at the coast to the upper 90s inland. West winds 5 to 10 miles per hour.
for the Thursday night, mostly clear. Lows from the mid-50s to lower 60s. West winds up to 5 miles per hour. For Friday, partly cloudy in the morning, then becoming mostly sunny. Highs from the upper 60s to mid-80s for Friday night, mostly clear until midnight, then becoming partly cloudy. Lows from the 50s to lower 60s, and on Saturday, partly cloudy in the morning, then becoming mostly sunny. Breezy. Highs from the upper 50s to mid-70s Saturday night through Tuesday. Mostly clear. Breezy. Lows from the 40s to upper 50s. Highs from the lower 60s to mid-70s. Low temperatures tonight and highs tomorrow for the selected cities. San Francisco, 59 and 80. San Francisco Airport, 61 and 83. Redwood City, 62 and 92. Oakland, 61 and 84. Fremont, 62 and 89. Concord, 63 and 100. Livermore, 63 and 100. San Rafael, 60 and 96. Santa Rosa, 54 and 97. Napa, 58 and 95. Fairfield, 63 and 99. These are the 9 p.m. Pacific Daylight Time observations for the San Francisco and Monterey Bay areas on Tuesday, October 6th. At San Francisco Airport, it was partly cloudy, temperature 62, dew point 55, relative humidity 77%, northwest wind at 16 miles an hour, pressure 29.87 inches and rising. At Oakland Airport, it was partly cloudy, temperature 65, dew point 59, relative humidity 81%, northwest wind at 6 miles an hour, pressure 29.87 inches and rising. At San Jose Airport, it was partly cloudy, temperature 75, dew point 59, relative humidity 57%, north wind at 3 miles an hour, pressure 29.87 inches and rising. At Santa Rosa, it was clear, temperature 61, south wind at 6, pressure 29.88 and rising. At Concord, it was clear, temperature 79, east wind at 3. At Livermore, it was clear, temperature 80, calm. At Monterey, it was cloudy, temperature 60, northeast wind at 3, pressure 29.91 and rising. At Salinas, fog was reported, temperature 60, dew point 58, relative humidity 92%, northwest wind at 6. Here are some observations around California and western Nevada. It was clear. It was 77 at Sacramento, 82 at Los Angeles, 81 at San Diego, and 71 at Reno. Truckee reported 55, South Lake Tahoe reported 53, Blue Canyon reported 71, and Mammoth Lakes reported 59. Local temperature reports around San Francisco Bay for 9 p.m. Downtown San Francisco was 61 degrees. Oakland Museum was 68 degrees. Redwood City was 79 degrees. San Rafael was 87 degrees. The area forecast for the South Bay, including the San Jose metro area and the Santa Clara Valley. Heat advisory in effect until 10 p.m. Pacific Daylight Time Thursday. For the rest of tonight, clear. Lows in the 60s. Northwest winds up to 5 miles per hour. For Wednesday, sunny. Highs in the upper 80s by the bay to 93 to 100 inland. Northwest winds 5 to 10 miles per hour. For Wednesday night, clear. Lows from the upper 50s to mid 60s. Northwest winds up to 5 miles per hour. And on Thursday, mostly sunny in the morning, then becoming sunny. Highs in the lower 80s by the bay to the 90s inland. Northwest winds 5 to 10 miles per hour. For the Thursday night, mostly clear. Lows from the 50s to mid 60s. Northwest winds up to 5 miles per hour until midnight, becoming light. For Friday, mostly sunny in the morning, then becoming sunny. Highs from the mid 70s to upper 80s for Friday night, mostly clear. Lows in the 50s and on Saturday, partly cloudy in the morning, then becoming mostly sunny. Highs from the 60s to mid 70s Saturday night through Tuesday, mostly clear.
lows from the 40s to mid-50s, highs 60s and 70s, low temperatures tonight and highs tomorrow for the selected cities. San Jose, 63 and 93. 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This broadcast originates from the National Weather Service office located in Monterey, California, and serves the South Bay and Monterey Bay Area, including the cities of San Jose, Monterey, Salinas, and Santa Cruz. The area forecast for the Monterey Bay and Salinas Valley: heat advisory in effect until 10 p.m. Pacific Daylight Time Thursday. For the rest of tonight, mostly clear. Lows in the lower 60s. North winds up to 5 miles per hour. For Wednesday, mostly sunny in the morning, then becoming sunny. Highs in the lower 80s at the coast to the upper 90s inland. Northeast winds up to 5 miles per hour, becoming west in the afternoon. For Wednesday night, mostly clear. Lows around 60. Southwest winds up to 5 miles per hour, becoming northwest after midnight. And on Thursday, mostly sunny. Highs in the mid-70s at the coast to the upper 90s inland. Northwest winds 5 to 10 miles per hour. For the Thursday night, mostly clear until midnight, then becoming partly cloudy. Lows in the upper 50s. West winds 5 to 10 miles per hour until midnight, becoming light. For Friday, partly cloudy in the morning, then becoming mostly sunny. High 70s and 80s Friday night, and Saturday partly cloudy. Lows in the mid-50s, highs from the lower 60s to mid-70s Saturday night, and Sunday partly cloudy. Breezy. Lows from the mid-40s to lower 50s, highs in the 60s Sunday night and Columbus Day, mostly clear. Lows from the mid-40s to lower 50s, highs from the mid-60s to lower 70s for Monday night, mostly clear until midnight, then becoming partly cloudy. Lows from the mid-40s to lower 50s, and on Tuesday, mostly sunny. Highs from the mid-60s to lower 70s, low temperatures tonight and highs tomorrow for the selected cities: Santa Cruz, 62 and 95, Monterey, 63 and 81, Salinas, 63 and 87, Hollister, 62 and 99, King City, 60 and 99. The following is an important weather message from the National Weather Service. Heat advisory remains in effect until 10 p.m. Pacific Daylight Time Thursday. What? Hot conditions with maximum temperatures in the mid-90s to near 105. Mild minimum temperatures and weak onshore flow will limit overnight relief. Where? The East Bay and San Francisco Bay shoreline, North Bay interior mountains and valleys, the Santa Clara Valley and Eastern Hills, the Santa Cruz Mountains, interior Monterey County and the Santa Lucia Range, most of San Benito County and the Chilean Hills in southeast Monterey County, and southern Salinas Valley, Arroyo Seco and Lake San Antonio. When? Until 10 p.m. Pacific Daylight Time Thursday. Impacts. For the heat advisory, this level of heat affects anyone without effective cooling and or adequate hydration. Impacts likely in some health systems, heat-sensitive industries and infrastructure. Hydration is a critical piece to surviving the heat. Drink water, and if possible, take water to those who are vulnerable. Take extra precautions when outside. Wear lightweight and loose-fitting clothing. Try to limit strenuous activities to the early morning or evening. Take action when you experience symptoms of heat exhaustion and or heat stroke. Beat the heat and check the back seat. Do not leave young children or pets in unattended vehicles. Car interiors will reach lethal temperatures in a matter of minutes. The weather overview for the Bay Area and Central Coast: hazardous heat inland persists through Thursday. Never leave children or pets in unattended vehicles.
Elevated fire weather conditions persist in the interior through Thursday. Coastal flooding concerns due to astronomical tides and thermal expansion through the weekend. Hazardous beach conditions along Pacific coastline later this week into the weekend due to long period swell. The extended forecast for the Bay Area and Central Coast Thursday and Thursday night.

Highs 65 to 100. Lows 50 to 70. Friday and Friday night, mostly clear. Highs 65 to 90. Lows 50 to 60. Saturday and Saturday night, mostly clear. Cooler. Highs 60 to 75. Lows 45 to 55. Sunday and Sunday night, mostly clear. Highs 60 to 75. Lows 45 to 55. Columbus Day, sunny. Highs 60 to 75. Sunrise, sunset, and tidal information for the San Francisco Bay Area for Tuesday, October 6. The sunset tonight, 6:45 p.m. The sunrise tomorrow, 7:11 a.m. The sunset tomorrow, 6:43 p.m. Tidal data at the Golden Gate for the afternoon and evening hours today and the morning hours of tomorrow. Low tide, 03:02 p.m. at 2.11 feet. High tide, 8:58 p.m. at 5.58 feet. Low tide, 3:25 a.m. at 0.7 feet. High tide, 10:19 a.m. at 5.54 feet. Here are the buoy observations for 9 p.m. Pacific Daylight Time. At buoy 6, winds east 10 knots, water temperature 67, pressure 1020.8 millibars, seas 5, every 10. At offshore buoy 59, winds northeast at 12 knots, water temperature 66, pressure 1018.7 millibars. At Point Arena buoy, winds northwest 8 knots, water temperature 57, pressure 1013.2 millibars, seas 5 feet, every 8 seconds. At buoy 13 near Bodega Bay, winds northwest at 12 knots, pressure 1012.5 millibars, swell 4 feet, every 9 seconds. At Point Reyes Wave Rider buoy, water temperature 62, seas 6 feet, every 11 seconds. At San Francisco Bar buoy, water temperature 61, seas 4 feet, every 13 seconds. At San Francisco buoy, winds northwest 14 knots, water temperature 61, pressure 1012.1 millibars, seas 4 feet, every 10 seconds. At Half Moon Bay buoy, winds northwest 12 knots, water temperature 62, pressure 1012.5 millibars, seas 5 feet, every 9 seconds. At Monterey Bay buoy, winds northwest 14 knots, water temperature 64, pressure 1012.1 millibars, seas 5 feet, every 10 seconds. At Point Sur, Wave Rider buoy, water temperature 64, seas 5 feet, every 11 seconds, seas 5 feet, every 10 seconds. At Point Sur, Wave Rider buoy, water temperature 64, seas 5 feet, every 11 seconds. At Cape San Martin buoy, winds northwest 14 knots, water temperature 65, pressure 1011.9 millibars. Seas 6 feet, every 12 seconds. Synopsis for the Central California coast and bays, including the Monterey Bay, Greater Farallones, and Cordell Bank National Marine Sanctuaries. A gentle to moderate northerly breeze continues through Thursday due to persistent high pressure. Strong to near gale force winds develop Friday evening, continuing over the weekend as in coastal level trough moves inch. Strongest winds will be over the outer waters north of Point Reyes. Moderate seas prevail through Thursday, building and becoming rough to very rough Friday into Saturday. A confused sea state will develop late week due to moderate to long period westerly swell entering the coastal waters. The marine forecast for San Pablo Bay, Suisun Bay, the West Delta, and the San Francisco Bay north of the Bay Bridge. For tonight, southwest wind 5 to 10 knots, easing to around 5 knots late. For Wednesday, southwest wind around 5 knots, rising to 5 to 10 knots in the afternoon. For Wednesday night, southwest wind 5 to 10 knots, easing to around 5 knots after midnight. The marine forecast for Monterey Bay. For tonight, southwest wind around 5 knots, veering to north late this evening and overnight. Seas 3 to 4 feet. Wave detail, northwest 3 feet at 10 seconds and south 2 feet at 13 seconds. For Wednesday,

scale, northwest 5 feet at 10 seconds and southwest 2 feet at 13 seconds. For Wednesday, northwest wind 5 to 10 knots, rising to 15 to 20 knots in the afternoon. Seas 4 to 6 feet. Wave detail, northwest 5 feet at 10 seconds and south 2 feet at 13 seconds. For Wednesday night, northwest wind 15 to 20 knots, easing to 5 to 10 knots after midnight. Seas 4 to 6 feet. Wave detail, northwest 5 feet at 10 seconds and south 2 feet at 14 seconds. The area forecast for the peninsula, North Bay, and East Bay. Coastal flood advisory in effect until 1 p.m. Pacific Daylight Time Thursday. Heat advisory in effect until 10 p.m. Pacific Daylight Time Thursday. For the rest of tonight, clear. Lows from the mid-50s to lower 60s. West winds up to 5 miles per hour. For Wednesday, mostly sunny in the morning, then becoming sunny. Highs around 80 at the coast and around 100 inland. West winds 5 to 10 miles per hour. For Wednesday night, mostly clear. Lows from the mid-50s to lower 60s. West winds up to 5 miles per hour. And on Thursday, mostly sunny in the morning, then becoming sunny. Highs in the upper 70s at the coast to the upper 90s inland. West winds 5 to 10 miles per hour. For the Thursday night, mostly clear. Lows from the mid-50s to lower 60s. West winds up to 5 miles per hour. For Friday, partly cloudy in the morning, then becoming mostly sunny. Highs from the upper 60s to mid-80s for Friday night, mostly clear until midnight, then becoming partly cloudy. Lows from the 50s to lower 60s, and on Saturday, partly cloudy in the morning, then becoming mostly sunny. Breezy. Highs from the upper 50s to mid-70s Saturday night through Tuesday, mostly clear. Breezy. Lows from the 40s to upper 50s, highs from the lower 60s to mid-70s, low temperatures tonight and highs tomorrow for the selected cities, San Francisco, 59 and 80, San Francisco Airport, 61 and 83, Redwood City, 62 and 92, Oakland, 61 and 84, Fremont, 62 and 89, Concord, 63 and 100, Livermore, 63 and 100, San Rafael, 60 and 96, Santa Rosa, 54 and 97, Napa, 58 and 95, Fairfield, 63 and 99. These are the 9 p.m. Pacific Daylight Time observations for the San Francisco and Monterey Bay areas on Tuesday, October 6th. At San Francisco Airport, it was partly cloudy, temperature 62, dew point 55, relative humidity 77%, northwest wind at 16 miles an hour, pressure 29.87 inches and rising. At Oakland Airport, it was partly cloudy, temperature 65, dew point 59, relative humidity 81%, northwest wind at 6 miles an hour, pressure 29.87 inches and rising. At San Jose Airport, it was partly cloudy, temperature 75, dew point 59, relative humidity 57%, north wind at 3 miles an hour, pressure 29.87 inches and rising. At Santa Rosa, it was clear, temperature 61, south wind at 6, pressure 29.88 and rising. At Concord, it was clear, temperature 79, east wind at 3. At Livermore, it was clear, temperature 80, calm. At Monterey, it was cloudy, temperature 60, northeast wind at 3, pressure 29.91 and rising. At Salinas, fog was reported, temperature 60, dew point 58, relative humidity 92%, northwest wind at 6. Here are some observations around California and western Nevada. It was clear. It was 77 at Sacramento, 82 at Los Angeles, 81 at San Diego, and 71 at Reno. Truckee reported 55, South Lake Tahoe reported 53, Blue Canyon reported 71, and Mammoth Lakes reported 59. Local temperature reports around San Francisco Bay for 9 p.m. Downtown San Francisco was 6.

degrees. Oakland Museum was 68 degrees. Redwood City was 79 degrees. San Rafael was 87 degrees. The area forecast for the South Bay, including the San Jose metro area and the Santa Clara Valley. Heat advisory in effect until 10 p.m. Pacific Daylight Time Thursday. For the rest of tonight, clear. Lows in the 60s. Northwest winds up to 5 miles per hour. For Wednesday, sunny. Highs in the upper 80s by the bay to 93 to 100 inland. Northwest winds 5 to 10 miles per hour. For Wednesday night, clear. Lows from the upper 50s to mid 60s. Northwest winds up to 5 miles per hour. And on Thursday, mostly sunny in the morning, then becoming sunny. Highs in the lower 80s by the bay to the 90s inland. Northwest winds 5 to 10 miles per hour. For the Thursday night, mostly clear. Lows from the 50s to mid 60s. Northwest winds up to 5 miles per hour until midnight, becoming light. For Friday, mostly sunny in the morning, then becoming sunny. Highs from the mid 70s to upper 80s for Friday night, mostly clear. Lows in the 50s and on Saturday, partly cloudy in the morning, then becoming mostly sunny. Highs from the 60s to mid 70s Saturday night through Tuesday, mostly clear. Lows from the 40s to mid 50s, highs 60s and 70s, low temperatures tonight and highs tomorrow for the selected cities: San Jose, 63 and 93, Mountain View, 63 and 87, Morgan Hill, 63 and 100. The area forecast for the Monterey Bay and Salinas Valley? Heat advisory in effect until 10 p.m. Pacific Daylight Time Thursday. For the rest of tonight, mostly clear. Lows in the lower 60s. North winds up to 5 miles per hour. For Wednesday, mostly sunny in the morning, then becoming sunny. Highs in the lower 80s at the coast to the upper 90s inland. Northeast winds up to 5 miles per hour, becoming west in the afternoon. For Wednesday night, mostly clear. Lows around 60. Southwest winds up to 5 miles per hour, becoming northwest after midnight. And on Thursday, mostly sunny. Highs in the mid 70s at the coast to the upper 90s inland. Northwest winds 5 to 10 miles per hour. For the Thursday night, mostly clear until midnight, then becoming partly cloudy. Lows in the upper 50s. West winds 5 to 10 miles per hour until midnight, becoming light. For Friday, partly cloudy in the morning, then becoming mostly sunny. High 70s and 80s Friday night and Saturday, partly cloudy. Lows in the mid 50s, highs from the lower 60s to mid 70s Saturday night and Sunday, partly cloudy. Breezy. Lows from the mid 40s to lower 50s, highs in the 60s Sunday night and Columbus Day, mostly clear. Lows from the mid 40s to lower 50s, highs from the mid 60s to lower 70s for Monday night, mostly clear until midnight, then becoming partly cloudy. Lows from the mid 40s to lower 50s and on Tuesday, mostly sunny. Highs from the mid 60s to lower 70s, low temperatures tonight and highs tomorrow for the selected cities: Santa Cruz, 62 and 95, Monterey, 63 and 81, Salinas, 63 and 87, Hollister, 62 and 99, King City, 60 and 99. The following is an important weather message from the National Weather Service. Heat advisory remains in effect until 10 p.m. Pacific Daylight Time Thursday. What? Hot conditions with maximum temperatures in the mid-90s to near 105. Mild minimum temperatures and weak onshore flow will limit overnight relief. Where? The East Bay and San Francisco Bay shoreline, North Bay interior mountains and valleys, the Santa Clara Valley and Eastern Hills, the Santa Cruz Mountains, interior Monterey County and the Santa Lucia Range, most of San Benito County and the Chilame Hills in southeast Monterey County, and southern Salinas Valley, Arroyo Seco and Lake San Antonio. When? Until 10 p.m. Pacific Daylight Time Thursday. Impacts. For the heat advisory, this level of heat affects anyone.

without effective cooling and or adequate hydration. Impacts likely in some health systems, heat-sensitive industries and infrastructure. Hydration is a critical piece to surviving the heat. Drink water, and if possible, take water to those who are vulnerable. Take extra precautions when outside. Wear lightweight and loose-fitting clothing. Try to limit strenuous activities to the early morning or evening. Take action when you experience symptoms of heat exhaustion and or heat stroke. Beat the heat and check the back seat. Do not leave young children or pets in unattended vehicles. Car interiors will reach lethal temperatures in a matter of minutes. The weather overview for the Bay Area and Central Coast, hazardous heat inland persists through Thursday. Never leave children or pets in unattended vehicles. Elevated fire weather conditions persist in the interior through Thursday. Coastal flooding concerns due to astronomical tides and thermal expansion through the weekend. Hazardous beach conditions along Pacific coastline later this week into the weekend due to long period swell. The extended forecast for the Bay Area and Central Coast, Friday and Friday night, mostly clear. High 60 to 90. Lows 50 to 60. Saturday and Saturday night, mostly clear. Cooler. Highs 55 to 75. Lows 45 to 55. Sunday and Sunday night, mostly clear. Highs 55 to 75. Lows 45 to 55. Columbus Day and Monday night, mostly clear. Highs 60 to 75. Lows 45 to 55. Tuesday and Tuesday night, mostly clear. High 60 to 80. Lows 45 to 55. Sunrise, sunset, and tidal information for the San Francisco Bay Area for Tuesday, October 6. The sunset tonight, 6:45 p.m. The sunrise tomorrow, 7:11 a.m. The sunset tomorrow, 6:43 p.m. Tidal data at the Golden Gate for the afternoon and evening hours today and the morning hours of tomorrow. Low tide, 03:02 p.m. at 2.11 feet. High tide, 8:58 p.m. at 5.58 feet. Low tide, 3:25 a.m. at 0.07 feet. High tide, 10:19 a.m. at 5.54 feet. Here are the buoy observations for 9 p.m. Pacific Daylight Time. At buoy 6, winds east 10 knots, water temperature 67, pressure 1020.8 millibars, seas 5, every 10. At offshore buoy 59, winds northeast at 12 knots, water temperature 66, pressure 1018.7 millibars. At Point Arena buoy, winds northwest 8 knots, water temperature 57, pressure 1013.2 millibars, seas 5 feet, every 8 seconds. At buoy 13 near Bodega Bay, winds northwest at 12 knots, pressure 1012.5 millibars, swell 4 feet, every 9 seconds. At Point Reyes Wave Rider buoy, water temperature 62, seas 6 feet, every 11 seconds. At San Francisco Bar buoy, water temperature 61, seas 4 feet, every 13 seconds. At San Francisco Bay, winds northwest 14 knots, water temperature 61, pressure 1012.1 millibars, seas 4 feet, every 10 seconds. At Half Moon Bay buoy, winds northwest 12 knots, water temperature 62, pressure 1012.5 millibars, seas 5 feet, every 9 seconds. At Monterey Bay buoy, winds northwest 14 knots, water temperature 64, pressure 1012.1 millibars, seas 5 feet, every 10 seconds. At Point Sur, Wave Rider buoy, water temperature 64, seas 5 feet, every 11 seconds. At Cape San Martin buoy, winds northwest 14 knots, water temperature 65, pressure 1011.9 millibars. Seas 6 feet, every 12 seconds. Synopsis for the Central California coast and bays, including the Monterey Bay, Greater Farallones, and Cordell Bank National Marine Sanctuaries, a gentle to moderate northerly breeze continues through Thursday due to persistent high pressure. Strong to near gale force winds develop Friday evening, continuing over the week.

close the level truck moves inch. Strongest winds will be over the outer waters north of Point Reyes. Moderate seas prevail through Thursday, building and becoming rough to very rough Friday into Saturday. A confused sea state will develop late week due to moderate to long period westerly swell entering the coastal waters. The marine forecast for San Pablo Bay, Suisun Bay, the West Delta, and the San Francisco Bay north of the Bay Bridge. For tonight, southwest wind 5 to 10 knots, easing to around 5 knots late. For Wednesday, southwest wind around 5 knots, rising to 5 to 10 knots in the afternoon. For Wednesday night, southwest wind 5 to 10 knots, easing to around 5 knots after midnight. The marine forecast for Monterey Bay. For tonight, southwest wind around 5 knots, veering to north late this evening and overnight. Seas 3 to 4 feet. Wave detail, northwest 3 feet at 10 seconds and south 2 feet at 13 seconds. For Wednesday, northwest wind around 5 knots, backing to west in the afternoon. Seas 3 to 4 feet. Wave detail, northwest 4 feet at 10 seconds and south 2 feet at 13 seconds. For Wednesday night, southwest wind 5 to 10 knots, veering to north after midnight. Seas 4 to 5 feet, subsiding to 3 feet after midnight. Wave detail, northwest 4 feet at 10 seconds and south 2 feet at 13 seconds. The coastal waters forecast from Pigeon Point to Point Pinos out to 10 nautical miles. For tonight, northwest wind 10 to 15 knots, easing to 5 to 10 knots late this evening and overnight. Seas 4 to 5 feet. Wave detail, northwest 5 feet at 10 seconds and southwest 2 feet at 13 seconds. For Wednesday, northwest wind 5 to 10 knots, rising to 15 to 20 knots in the afternoon. Seas 4 to 6 feet. Wave detail, northwest 5 feet at 10 seconds and south 2 feet at 13 seconds. For Wednesday night, northwest wind 15 to 20 knots, easing to 5 to 10 knots after midnight. Seas 4 to 6 feet. Wave detail, northwest 5 feet at 10 seconds and south 2 feet at 14 seconds. The area forecast for the peninsula, North Bay, and East Bay. Coastal flood advisory in effect until 1 p.m. Pacific Daylight Time Thursday. Heat advisory in effect until 10 p.m. Pacific Daylight Time Thursday. For the rest of tonight, clear. Lows from the mid-50s to lower 60s. West winds up to 5 miles per hour. For Wednesday, mostly sunny in the morning then becoming sunny. Highs around 80 at the coast and around 100 inland. West winds 5 to 10 miles per hour. For Wednesday night, mostly clear. Lows from the mid-50s to lower 60s. West winds up to 5 miles per hour. And on Thursday, mostly sunny in the morning then becoming sunny. Highs in the upper 70s at the coast to the upper 90s inland. West winds 5 to 10 miles per hour. For the Thursday night, mostly clear. Lows from the mid-50s to lower 60s. West winds up to 5 miles per hour. For Friday, partly cloudy in the morning then becoming mostly sunny. Highs from the upper 60s to mid-80s for Friday night, mostly clear until midnight then becoming partly cloudy. Lows from the 50s to lower 60s and on Saturday, partly cloudy in the morning then becoming mostly sunny. Breezy. Highs from the upper 50s to mid-70s Saturday night through Tuesday. Mostly clear. Breezy. Lows from the 40s to upper 50s. Highs from the lower 60s to mid-70s. Low temperatures tonight and highs tomorrow for the selected cities. San Francisco, 59 and 80. San Francisco Airport, 61 and 83. Redwood City, 62 and 92. Oakland, 61 and 84. Fremont, 62 and 89, Concord, 63 and 100, Livermore, 63 and 100, San Rafael, 60 and 96, Santa Rosa, 54 and 97, Napa, 58 and 95, Fairfield, 63 and 99. 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

broadcasting on a frequency of 162.55 megahertz from atop McQueen's Ridge. 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These are the 9 p.m. Pacific Daylight Time observations for the San Francisco and Monterey Bay Areas on Tuesday, October 6th. At San Francisco Airport, it was partly cloudy, temperature 62, dew point 55, relative humidity 77%, northwest wind at 16 miles an hour, pressure 29.87 inches and rising. At Oakland Airport, it was partly cloudy, temperature 65, dew point 59, relative humidity 81%, northwest wind at 6 miles an hour, pressure 29.87 inches and rising. At San Jose Airport, it was partly cloudy, temperature 75, dew point 59, relative humidity 57%, north wind at 3 miles an hour, pressure 29.87 inches and rising. At Santa Rosa, it was clear, temperature 61, south wind at 6, pressure 29.88 and rising. At Concord, it was clear, temperature 79, east wind at 3. At Livermore, it was clear, temperature 80, calm. At Monterey, it was cloudy, temperature 60, northeast wind at 3, pressure 29.91 and rising. At Salinas, fog was reported, temperature 60, dew point 58, relative humidity 92%, northwest wind at 6. Here are some observations around California and western Nevada. It was clear. It was 77 at Sacramento, 82 at Los Angeles, 81 at San Diego, and 71 at Reno. Truckee reported 55, South Lake Tahoe reported 53, Blue Canyon reported 71, and Mammoth Lakes reported 59. Local temperature reports around San Francisco Bay for 9 p.m. Downtown San Francisco was 61 degrees. Oakland Museum was 68 degrees. Redwood City was 79 degrees. San Rafael was 87 degrees. The area forecast for the South Bay, including the San Jose metro area and the Santa Clara Valley. Heat advisory in effect until 10 p.m. Pacific Daylight Time Thursday. For the rest of tonight, clear. Lows in the 60s. Northwest winds up to 5 miles per hour. For Wednesday, sunny. Highs in the upper 80s by the bay to 93 to 100 inland. Northwest winds 5 to 10 miles per hour. For Wednesday night, clear. Lows from the upper 50s to mid 60s. Northwest winds up to 5 miles per hour. And on Thursday, mostly sunny in the morning then becoming sunny. Highs in the lower 80s by the bay to the 90s inland. Northwest winds 5 to 10 miles per hour. For the Thursday night, mostly clear. Lows from the 50s to mid 60s. Northwest winds up to 5 miles per hour until midnight, becoming light. For Friday, mostly sunny in the morning then becoming sunny. Highs from the mid 70s to upper 80s for Friday night, mostly clear. Lows in the 50s and on Saturday, partly cloudy in the morning then becoming mostly sunny. Highs from the 60s to mid 70s Saturday night through Tuesday, mostly clear. Lows from the 40s to mid 50s, highs 60s and 70s, low temperatures tonight and highs tomorrow for the selected cities, San Jose, 63 and 93, Mountain View, 63 and 87, Morgan Hill, 63 and 100. The area forecast for the Monterey Bay and Salinas Valley? Heat advisory in effect until 10 p.m. Pacific Daylight Time Thursday. For the rest of tonight, mostly clear. Lows in the lower 60s. North winds up to 5 miles per hour. For Wednesday, mostly sunny in the morning then becoming sunny. Highs in the lower 80s at the coast to the upper 90s inland. Northeast winds up to 5 miles per hour, becoming west in the afternoon. For Wednesday night, mostly clear. Lows around 60.

southwest winds up to 5 miles per hour, becoming northwest after midnight. And on Thursday, mostly sunny. Highs in the mid-70s at the coast to the upper 90s inland. Northwest winds 5 to 10 miles per hour. For the Thursday night, mostly clear until midnight, then becoming partly cloudy. Lows in the upper 50s. West winds 5 to 10 miles per hour until midnight, becoming light. For Friday, partly cloudy in the morning, then becoming mostly sunny. High 70s and 80s Friday night, and Saturday partly cloudy. Lows in the mid-50s, highs from the lower 60s to mid-70s Saturday night and Sunday partly cloudy. Breezy. Lows from the mid-40s to lower 50s, highs in the 60s Sunday night and Columbus Day, mostly clear. Lows from the mid-40s to lower 50s, highs from the mid-60s to lower 70s for Monday night, mostly clear until midnight, then becoming partly cloudy. Lows from the mid-40s to lower 50s, and on Tuesday, mostly sunny. Highs from the mid-60s to lower 70s, low temperatures tonight and highs tomorrow for the selected cities, Santa Cruz, 62 and 95, Monterey, 63 and 81, Salinas, 63 and 87, Hollister, 62 and 99, King City, 60 and 99. The following is an important weather message from the National Weather Service. Heat advisory remains in effect until 10 p.m. Pacific Daylight Time Thursday. What? Hot conditions with maximum temperatures in the mid-90s to near 105. Mild minimum temperatures and weak onshore flow will limit overnight relief. Where? The East Bay and San Francisco Bay shoreline, North Bay interior mountains and valleys, the Santa Clara Valley and Eastern Hills, the Santa Cruz Mountains, interior Monterey County and the Santa Lucia Range, most of San Benito County and the Chilean Hills in southeast Monterey County, and southern Salinas Valley, Arroyo Seco and Lake San Antonio. When? Until 10 p.m. Pacific Daylight Time Thursday. Impacts. For the heat advisory, this level of heat affects anyone without effective cooling and or adequate hydration. Impacts likely in some health systems, heat-sensitive industries and infrastructure. Hydration is a critical piece to surviving the heat. Drink water, and if possible, take water to those who are vulnerable. Take extra precautions when outside. Wear lightweight and loose-fitting clothing. Try to limit strenuous activities to the early morning or evening. Take action when you experience symptoms of heat exhaustion and or heat stroke. Beat the heat and check the back seat. Do not leave young children or pets in unattended vehicles. Car interiors will reach lethal temperatures in a matter of minutes. The weather overview for the Bay Area and Central Coast, hazardous heat inland persists through Thursday. Never leave children or pets in unattended vehicles. Elevated fire weather conditions persist in the interior through Thursday. Coastal flooding concerns due to astronomical tides and thermal expansion through the weekend. Hazardous beach conditions along Pacific coastline later this week into the weekend due to long period swell. The extended forecast for the Bay Area and Central Coast, Friday and Friday night, mostly clear. High 60 to 90. Lows 50 to 60. Saturday and Saturday night, mostly clear. Cooler. Highs 55 to 75. Lows 45 to 55. Sunday and Sunday night, mostly clear. Highs 55 to 75. Lows 45 to 55. Columbus Day and Monday night, mostly clear. High 60 to 75. Lows 45 to 55. Tuesday and Tuesday night, mostly clear. High 60 to 80. Lows 45 to 55. Sunrise, sunset, and tidal information for the San Francisco Bay Area for Tuesday, October 6. The sunset tonight, 6:45 p.m. The sunrise tomorrow, 7:11 a.m. The sunset tomorrow, 6:43 p.m. Tidal data at the Golden Gate for the afternoon and evening hours today and the morning hours of tomorrow. Low tide, 03:02 p.m. at 2.11 feet. High tide, 8:58 p.m. at 5.58 feet. Low tide.

45 a.m. at 0.7 feet. High tide, 10:19 a.m. at 5.54 feet. Here are the buoy observations for 10 p.m. Pacific Daylight Time. An offshore buoy 6 winds east at 12 knots, water temperature 67, pressure 1,021.1 millibars. An offshore buoy 59 winds northeast at 12 knots, water temperature 66, pressure 1,018.8 millibars. At buoy 14 Airpoint Arena winds northwest at 10 knots, water temperature 57, pressure 1,013.3 millibars. At buoy 13 near Bodega Bay winds northwest at 12 knots, pressure 1,012.8 millibars. At Point Reyes Wave Rider buoy water temperature 62, seas 6 feet, every 11 seconds. At San Francisco Bar buoy water temperature 60, seas 4 feet, every 14 seconds. At San Francisco buoy winds northwest 14 knots, water temperature 60, pressure 1,012.4 millibars, seas 4 feet, every 11 seconds. At Half Moon Bay buoy winds northwest 14 knots, water temperature 62, pressure 1,012.8 millibars, seas 5 feet, every 9 seconds. At Monterey buoy winds north at 14 knots, water temperature 65, pressure 1,012.5 millibars. At Pointzer, Wave Rider buoy water temperature 63, seas 6 feet, every 11 seconds. At Cape San Martin buoy winds north at 10 knots, water temperature 65, pressure 1,012.4 millibars. Synopsis for the Central California coast and bays including the Monterey Bay, Greater Farallones, and Cordell Bank National Marine Sanctuaries. A gentle to moderate northerly breeze continues through Thursday due to persistent high pressure. Strong to near gale force winds develop Friday evening continuing over the weekend as in coastal level trough moves inch. Strongest winds will be over the outer waters north of Point Reyes. Moderate seas prevail through Thursday, building and becoming rough to very rough Friday into Saturday. A confused sea state will develop late week due to moderate to long period westerly swell entering the coastal waters. The marine forecast for San Pablo Bay, Suisun Bay, the West Delta, and the San Francisco Bay north of the Bay Bridge. For tonight, southwest wind 5 to 10 knots, easing to around 5 knots late. For Wednesday, southwest wind around 5 knots, rising to 5 to 10 knots in the afternoon. For Wednesday night, southwest wind 5 to 10 knots, easing to around 5 knots after midnight. The marine forecast for Monterey Bay. For tonight, southwest wind around 5 knots, veering to north late this evening and overnight. Seas 3 to 4 feet. Wave detail, northwest 3 feet at 10 seconds and south 2 feet at 13 seconds. For Wednesday, northwest wind around 5 knots, backing to west in the afternoon. Seas 3 to 4 feet. Wave detail, northwest 4 feet at 10 seconds and south 2 feet at 13 seconds. For Wednesday night, southwest wind 5 to 10 knots, veering to north after midnight. Seas 4 to 5 feet, subsiding to 3 feet after midnight. Wave detail, northwest 4 feet at 10 seconds and south 2 feet at 13 seconds. The coastal waters forecast from Pigeon Point to Point Pinos out to 10 nautical miles. For tonight, northwest wind 10 to 15 knots, easing to 5 to 10 knots late this evening and overnight. Seas 4 to 5 feet. Wave detail, northwest 5 feet at 10 seconds and southwest 2 feet at 13 seconds. For Wednesday, northwest wind 5 to 10 knots, rising to 15 to 20 knots in the afternoon. Seas 4 to 6 feet. Wave detail, northwest 5 feet at 10 seconds and south 2 feet at 13 seconds. For Wednesday night, northwest wind 15 to 20 knots, easing to 5 to 10 knots after midnight. Seas 4 to 6 feet. Wave detail, northwest 5 feet at 10 seconds and south 2 feet at 14 seconds. The area forecast for the peninsula, North Bay, and East Bay. Coastal flood advisory in effect until 1 p.m. Pacific Daylight Time Thursday. Heat advisory in effect.

effect until 10 p.m. Pacific Daylight Time Thursday. For the rest of tonight, clear. Lows from the mid-50s to lower 60s. West winds up to 5 miles per hour. For Wednesday, mostly sunny in the morning, then becoming sunny. Highs around 80 at the coast and around 100 inland. West winds 5 to 10 miles per hour. For Wednesday night, mostly clear. Lows from the mid-50s to lower 60s. West winds up to 5 miles per hour. And on Thursday, mostly sunny in the morning, then becoming sunny. Highs in the upper 70s at the coast to the upper 90s inland. West winds 5 to 10 miles per hour. For the Thursday night, mostly clear. Lows from the mid-50s to lower 60s. West winds up to 5 miles per hour. For Friday, partly cloudy in the morning, then becoming mostly sunny. Highs from the upper 60s to mid-80s for Friday night, mostly clear until midnight, then becoming partly cloudy. Lows from the 50s to lower 60s, and on Saturday, partly cloudy in the morning, then becoming mostly sunny. Breezy. Highs from the upper 50s to mid-70s Saturday night through Tuesday, mostly clear. Breezy. Lows from the 40s to upper 50s, highs from the lower 60s to mid-70s, low temperatures tonight and highs tomorrow for the selected cities, San Francisco, 59 and 80, San Francisco Airport, 61 and 83, Redwood City, 62 and 92, Oakland, 61 and 84, Fremont, 62 and 89, Concord, 63 and 100, Livermore, 63 and 100, San Rafael, 60 and 96, Santa Rosa, 54 and 97, Napa, 58 and 95, Fairfield, 63 and 99. These are the 10 p.m. Pacific Daylight Time observations for the San Francisco and Monterey Bay areas on Tuesday, October 6th. At San Francisco Airport, it was partly cloudy, temperature 60, dew point 55, relative humidity 83%, west wind at 15 miles an hour, pressure 29.89 inches and rising. At Oakland Airport, it was partly cloudy, temperature 63, dew point 58, relative humidity 83%, northwest wind at 6 miles an hour, pressure 29.89 inches and rising. At San Jose Airport, it was clear, temperature 73, dew point 60, relative humidity 63%, calm, pressure 29.89 inches and rising. At Santa Rosa, it was clear, temperature 58, south wind at 5, pressure 29.89 and rising. At Concord, it was clear, temperature 77, calm. At Livermore, it was clear, temperature 76, east wind at 3. At Monterey, it was cloudy, temperature 60, east wind at 3, pressure 29.91 and steady. At Salinas, it was cloudy, temperature 60, dew point 58, relative humidity 92%, north wind at 3. Here are some observations around California and western Nevada. It was clear. It was 74 at Sacramento, 79 at Los Angeles, 79 at San Diego, and 67 at Reno. Truckee reported 54, South Lake Tahoe reported 50, Blue Canyon reported 71, and Mammoth Lakes reported 55. Local temperature reports around San Francisco Bay for 10 p.m. Downtown San Francisco was 60 degrees. Oakland Museum was 65 degrees. Redwood City was 74 degrees. San Rafael was 81 degrees. The area forecast for the South Bay, including the San Jose metro area and the Santa Clara Valley. Heat advisory in effect until 10 p.m. Pacific Daylight Time Thursday. For the rest of tonight, clear. Lows in the 60s. Northwest winds up to 5 miles per hour. For Wednesday, sunny. Highs in the upper 80s by the bay to 93 to 100 inland. Northwest winds 5 to 10 miles per hour. For Wednesday night, clear. Lows from the upper 50s to mid 60s. Northwest winds up to 5 miles per hour. And on Thursday, mostly sunny.

morning then becoming sunny. Highs in the lower 80s by the bay to the 90s inland. Northwest winds 5 to 10 miles per hour. For the Thursday night, mostly clear. Lows from the 50s to mid 60s. Northwest winds up to 5 miles per hour until midnight, becoming light. For Friday, mostly sunny in the morning then becoming sunny. Highs from the mid 70s to upper 80s for Friday night, mostly clear. Lows in the 50s and on Saturday, partly cloudy in the morning then becoming mostly sunny. Highs from the 60s to mid 70s Saturday night through Tuesday, mostly clear. Lows from the 40s to mid 50s, highs 60s and 70s, low temperatures tonight and highs tomorrow for the selected cities, San Jose, 63 and 93, Mountain View, 63 and 87, Morgan Hill, 63 and 100. The area forecast for the Monterey Bay and Salinas Valley. Heat advisory in effect until 10 p.m. Pacific Daylight Time Thursday. For the rest of tonight, mostly clear. Lows in the lower 60s. North winds up to 5 miles per hour. For Wednesday, mostly sunny in the morning then becoming sunny. Highs in the lower 80s at the coast to the upper 90s inland. Northeast winds up to 5 miles per hour, becoming west in the afternoon. For Wednesday night, mostly clear. Lows around 60. Southwest winds up to 5 miles per hour, becoming northwest after midnight. And on Thursday, mostly sunny. Highs in the mid-70s at the coast to the upper 90s inland. Northwest winds 5 to 10 miles per hour. For the Thursday night, mostly clear until midnight, then becoming partly cloudy. Lows in the upper 50s. West winds 5 to 10 miles per hour until midnight, becoming light. For Friday, partly cloudy in the morning, then becoming mostly sunny. High 70s and 80s Friday night and Saturday, partly cloudy. Lows in the mid-50s, highs from the lower 60s to mid-70s Saturday night and Sunday, partly cloudy. Breezy. Lows from the mid-40s to lower 50s, highs in the 60s Sunday night and Columbus Day, mostly clear. Lows from the mid-40s to lower 50s, highs from the mid-60s to lower 70s for Monday night, mostly clear until midnight, then becoming partly cloudy. Lows from the mid-40s to lower 50s and on Tuesday, mostly sunny. Highs from the mid-60s to lower 70s, low temperatures tonight and highs tomorrow for the selected cities, Santa Cruz, 62 and 95, Monterey, 63 and 81, Salinas, 63 and 87, Hollister, 62 and 99, King City, 60 and 99. The following is an important weather message from the National Weather Service. Heat advisory remains in effect until 10 p.m. Pacific Daylight Time Thursday. What? Hot conditions with maximum temperatures in the mid-90s to near 105. Mild minimum temperatures and weak onshore flow will limit overnight relief. Where? The East Bay and San Francisco Bay shoreline, North Bay interior mountains and valleys, the Santa Clara Valley and Eastern Hills, the Santa Cruz Mountains, interior Monterey County and the Santa Lucia Range, most of San Benito County and the Tulane Hills in southeast Monterey County, and southern Salinas Valley, Arroyo Seco and Lake San Antonio. When? Until 10 p.m. Pacific Daylight Time Thursday. Impacts, for the heat advisory, this level of heat affects anyone without effective cooling and or adequate hydration. Impacts likely in some health systems, heat-sensitive industries and infrastructure. Hydration is a critical piece to surviving the heat. Drink water, and if possible, take water to those who are vulnerable. Take extra precautions when outside. Wear lightweight and loose-fitting clothing. Try to limit strenuous activities to the early morning or evening. Take action when you experience symptoms of heat exhaustion and or heat stroke. Beat the heat and check the back seat. Do not leave young children or pets in unattended vehicles. Car interiors will reach lethal temperatures in a matter of minutes. The weather overview for the Bay Area and Central Coast, hazardous heat inland persists through Thursday. Never leave children or pets in unattended vehicles.
Elevated fire weather conditions persist in the interior through Thursday. Coastal flooding concerns due to astronomical tides and thermal expansion through the weekend. Hazardous beach conditions along Pacific coastline later this week into the weekend due to long period swell. The extended forecast for the Bay Area and Central Coast, Friday and Friday night, mostly clear. High 60 to 90. Lows 50 to 60. Saturday and Saturday night, mostly clear. Cooler. Highs 55 to 75. Lows 45 to 55. Sunday and Sunday night, mostly clear. Highs 55 to 75. Lows 45 to 55. Columbus Day and Monday night, mostly clear. High 60 to 75. Lows 45 to 55. Tuesday and Tuesday night, mostly clear. High 60 to 80. Lows 45 to 55. Semi-sunset and tidal information for the San Francisco Bay Area for Tuesday, October 6. The sunset tonight, 6:45 p.m. The sunrise tomorrow, 7:11 a.m. The sunset tomorrow, 6:43 p.m. Tidal data at the Golden Gate for the afternoon and evening hours today and the morning hours of tomorrow. Low tide, 03:02 p.m. at 2.11 feet. High tide, 8:58 p.m. at 5.58 feet. Low tide, 3:25 a.m. at 0.7 feet. High tide, 10:19 a.m. at 5.54 feet. Here are the buoy observations for 10 p.m. Pacific Daylight Time. At buoy 6, winds east 10 knots, water temperature 67, pressure 1021.1 millibars, seas 5, every 11. At offshore buoy 59, winds northeast at 12 knots, water temperature 66, pressure 1018.8 millibars. At Point Arena buoy, winds northwest 8 knots, water temperature 57, pressure 1013.3 millibars, seas 5 feet, every 11 seconds. At buoy 13 near Bodega Bay, winds northwest at 12 knots, pressure 1012.8 millibars. At Point Reyes Wave Rider buoy, water temperature 62, seas 5 feet, every 11 seconds. At San Francisco Bar buoy, water temperature 60, seas 4 feet, every 14 seconds. At San Francisco buoy, winds northwest 14 knots, water temperature 60, pressure 1012.4 millibars, seas 4 feet, every 11 seconds. At Half Moon Bay buoy, winds northwest 14 knots, water temperature 62, pressure 1012.8 millibars, seas 5 feet, every 9 seconds. At Monterey Bay buoy, winds north 14 knots, water temperature 65, pressure 1012.5 millibars, seas 5 feet, every 11 seconds. At Point Sur, Wave Rider buoy, water temperature 63, seas 6 feet, every 11 seconds. At Cape San Martin buoy, winds north at 10 knots, water temperature 65, pressure 1012.4 millibars. 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This broadcast originates from the National Weather Service office located in Monterey, California, and serves the South Bay and Monterey Bay Area, including the city of San Jose, Monterey, Salinas, and Santa Cruz. Synopsis for the Central California coast and bays, including the Monterey Bay, Greater Farallones, and Cordell Bank National Marine Sanctuaries. A gentle to moderate northerly breeze continues through Thursday due to persistent high pressure. Strong to near gale force winds develop Friday evening, continuing over the weekend as a coastal level trough moves inch. Strongest winds will be over the outer waters north of Point Reyes. Moderate seas prevail through Thursday, building and becoming rough to very rough Friday into Saturday. A confused sea state will develop late week due to moderate to long period westerly swell entering the coastal waters. The marine forecast for San Pablo Bay, Suisun Bay, the West Delta, and the San Francisco Bay north of the Bay Bridge. For tonight, southwest wind 5 to 10 knots, easing to around 5 knots late.
For Wednesday, southwest wind around 5 knots, rising to 5 to 10 knots in the afternoon. For Wednesday night, southwest wind 5 to 10 knots, easing to around 5 knots after midnight. The marine forecast for Monterey Bay. For tonight, southwest wind around 5 knots, veering to north late this evening and overnight. Seas 3 to 4 feet. Wave detail, northwest 3 feet at 10 seconds and south 2 feet at 13 seconds. For Wednesday, northwest wind around 5 knots, backing to west in the afternoon. Seas 3 to 4 feet. Wave detail, northwest 4 feet at 10 seconds and south 2 feet at 13 seconds. For Wednesday night, southwest wind 5 to 10 knots, veering to north after midnight. Seas 4 to 5 feet, subsiding to 3 feet after midnight. Wave detail, northwest 4 feet at 10 seconds and south 2 feet at 13 seconds. The coastal waters forecast from Pigeon Point to Point Pinos out to 10 nautical miles. For tonight, northwest wind 10 to 15 knots, easing to 5 to 10 knots late this evening and overnight. Seas 4 to 5 feet. Wave detail, northwest 5 feet at 10 seconds and southwest 2 feet at 13 seconds. For Wednesday, northwest wind 5 to 10 knots, rising to 15 to 20 knots in the afternoon. Seas 4 to 6 feet. Wave detail, northwest 5 feet at 10 seconds and south 2 feet at 13 seconds. For Wednesday night, northwest wind 15 to 20 knots, easing to 5 to 10 knots after midnight. Seas 4 to 6 feet. Wave detail, northwest 5 feet at 10 seconds and south 2 feet at 14 seconds. The area forecast for the peninsula, North Bay, and East Bay. Coastal flood advisory in effect until 1 p.m. Pacific Daylight Time Thursday. Heat advisory in effect until 10 p.m. Pacific Daylight Time Thursday. For the rest of tonight, clear. Lows from the mid-50s to lower 60s. West winds up to 5 miles per hour. For Wednesday, mostly sunny in the morning then becoming sunny. Highs around 80 at the coast and around 100 inland. West winds 5 to 10 miles per hour. For Wednesday night, mostly clear. Lows from the mid-50s to lower 60s. West winds up to 5 miles per hour. And on Thursday, mostly sunny in the morning then becoming sunny. Highs in the upper 70s at the coast to the upper 90s inland. West winds 5 to 10 miles per hour. For the Thursday night, mostly clear. Lows from the mid-50s to lower 60s. West winds up to 5 miles per hour. For Friday, partly cloudy in the morning then becoming mostly sunny. Highs from the upper 60s to mid-80s for Friday night, mostly clear until midnight then becoming partly cloudy. Lows from the 50s to lower 60s and on Saturday, partly cloudy in the morning then becoming mostly sunny. Breezy. Highs from the upper 50s to mid-70s Saturday night through Tuesday. Mostly clear. Breezy. Lows from the 40s to upper 50s. Highs from the lower 60s to mid-70s. Low temperatures tonight and highs tomorrow for the selected cities. San Francisco, 59 and 80. San Francisco Airport, 61 and 83. Redwood City, 62 and 92. Oakland, 61 and 84. Fremont, 62 and 89, Concord, 63 and 100, Livermore, 63 and 100, San Rafael, 60 and 96, Santa Rosa, 54 and 97, Napa, 58 and 95, Fairfield, 63 and 99. These are the 10 p.m. Pacific Daylight Time observations for the San Francisco and Monterey Bay areas on Tuesday, October 6th. At San Francisco Airport, it was partly cloudy, temperature 60, dew point 55, relative humidity 83%, west wind at 15 miles an hour, pressure 29.89 inches and rising. At Oakland Airport, it was partly cloudy, temperature 63, dew point 58, relative humidity 83%, northwest wind at 6 miles an hour, pressure 29.89 inches and rising. At San Jose Airport,
It was clear.

temperature 73, dew point 60, relative humidity 63%, calm, pressure 29.89 inches and rising. At Santa Rosa, it was clear, temperature 58, south wind at 5, pressure 29.89 and rising. At Concord, it was clear, temperature 77, calm. At Livermore, it was clear, temperature 76, east wind at 3. At Monterey, it was cloudy, temperature 60, east wind at 3, pressure 29.91 and steady. At Salinas, it was cloudy, temperature 60, dew point 58, relative humidity 92%, north wind at 3. Here are some observations around California and western Nevada. It was clear. It was 74 at Sacramento, 79 at Los Angeles, 79 at San Diego, and 67 at Reno. Truckee reported 54, South Lake Tahoe reported 50, Blue Canyon reported 71, and Mammoth Lakes reported 55. Local temperature reports around San Francisco Bay for 10 p.m. Downtown San Francisco was 60 degrees. Oakland Museum was 65 degrees. Redwood City was 74 degrees. San Rafael was 81 degrees. The area forecast for the South Bay, including the San Jose metro area and the Santa Clara Valley. Heat advisory in effect until 10 p.m. Pacific Daylight Time Thursday. For the rest of tonight, clear. Lows in the 60s. Northwest winds up to 5 miles per hour. For Wednesday, sunny. Highs in the upper 80s by the bay to 93 to 100 inland. Northwest winds 5 to 10 miles per hour. For Wednesday night, clear. Lows from the upper 50s to mid 60s. Northwest winds up to 5 miles per hour. And on Thursday, mostly sunny in the morning, then becoming sunny. Highs in the lower 80s by the bay to the 90s inland. Northwest winds 5 to 10 miles per hour. For the Thursday night, mostly clear, 80s by the bay to the 90s inland. Northwest winds 5 to 10 miles per hour. For the Thursday night, mostly clear. Lows from the 50s to mid 60s. Northwest winds up to 5 miles per hour until midnight, becoming light. For Friday, mostly sunny in the morning, then becoming sunny. Highs from the mid-70s to upper 80s for Friday night, mostly clear. Lows in the 50s and on Saturday, partly cloudy in the morning, then becoming mostly sunny. Highs from the 60s to mid-70s Saturday night through Tuesday, mostly clear. Lows from the 40s to mid-50s, highs 60s and 70s, low temperatures tonight and highs tomorrow for these selected cities, San Jose, 63 and 93, Mountain View, 63 and 87, Morgan Hill, 63 and 100. The area forecast for the Monterey Bay and Salinas Valley? Heat advisory in effect until 10 p.m. Pacific Daylight Time Thursday. For the rest of tonight, mostly clear. Lows in the lower 60s. North winds up to 5 miles per hour. For Wednesday, mostly sunny in the morning, then becoming sunny. Highs in the lower 80s at the coast to the upper 90s inland. Northeast winds up to 5 miles per hour, becoming west in the afternoon. For Wednesday night, mostly clear. Lows around 60. Southwest winds up to 5 miles per hour, becoming northwest after midnight. And on Thursday, mostly sunny. Highs in the mid-70s at the coast to the upper 90s inland. Northwest winds 5 to 10 miles per hour. For the Thursday night, mostly clear until midnight, then becoming partly cloudy. Lows in the upper 50s. West winds 5 to 10 miles per hour until midnight, becoming light. For Friday, partly cloudy in the morning, then becoming mostly sunny. High 70s and 80s Friday night and Saturday, partly cloudy. Lows in the mid-50s, highs from the lower 60s to mid-70s Saturday night and Sunday, partly cloudy. Breezy. Lows from the mid-40s to lower 50s, highs in the 60s Sunday night and Columbus Day, mostly clear. Lows from the mid-40s to lower 50s, highs from the mid-60s.

in the mid-90s to near 105. Mild minimum temperatures and weak onshore flow will limit overnight relief. Where, the East Bay and San Francisco Bay shoreline, North Bay interior mountains and valleys, the Santa Clara Valley and Eastern Hills, the Santa Cruz Mountains, interior Monterey County and the Santa Lucia Range, most of San Benito County and the Chilean Hills in southeast Monterey County, and southern Salinas Valley, Arroyo Seco and Lake San Antonio. When, until 10 p.m. Pacific Daylight Time Thursday. Impacts, for the heat advisory, this level of heat affects anyone without effective cooling and or adequate hydration. Impacts likely in some health systems, heat-sensitive industries and infrastructure. Hydration is a critical piece to surviving the heat. Drink water, and if possible, take water to those who are vulnerable. Take extra precautions when outside. Wear lightweight and loose-fitting clothing. Try to limit strenuous activities to the early morning or evening. Take action when you experience symptoms of heat exhaustion and or heat stroke. Beat the heat and check the back seat. Do not leave young children or pets in unattended vehicles. Car interiors will reach lethal temperatures in a matter of minutes. The weather overview for the Bay Area and Central Coast, hazardous heat inland persists through Thursday. Never leave children or pets in unattended vehicles. Elevated fire weather conditions persist in the interior through Thursday. Coastal flooding concerns due to astronomical tides and thermal expansion through the weekend. Hazardous beach conditions along Pacific coastline later this week into the weekend due to long period swell. The extended forecast for the Bay Area and Central Coast, Friday and Friday night, mostly clear. High 60 to 90. Lows 50 to 60. Saturday and Saturday night, mostly clear. Cooler. Highs 55 to 75. Lows 45 to 55. Sunday and Sunday night, mostly clear. Highs 55 to 75. Lows 45 to 55. Columbus Day and Monday night, mostly clear. Highs 60 to 75. Lows 45 to 55. Tuesday and Tuesday night, mostly clear. High 60 to 80. Lows 45 to 55. Sunrise, sunset, and tidal information for the San Francisco Bay Area for Tuesday, October 6. The sunset tonight, 6:45 p.m. The sunrise tomorrow, 7:11 a.m. The sunset tomorrow, 6:43 p.m. Tidal data at the Golden Gate for the afternoon and evening hours today and the morning hours of tomorrow. Low tide, 03:02 p.m. at 2.11 feet. High tide, 8:58 p.m. at 5.58 feet. Low tide, 3:25 a.m. at 0.7 feet. High tide, 10:19 a.m. at 5.54 feet. Here are the buoy observations for 10 p.m. Pacific Daylight Time. At buoy 6, winds east 10 knots, water temperature 67, pressure 1021.1 millibars, seas 5, every 11. At offshore buoy 59, winds northeast at 12 knots, water temperature 66, pressure 1018.8 millibars. At Point Arena buoy, winds northwest 8 knots, water temperature 57, pressure 1013.3 millibars, seas 5 feet, every 11 seconds. At buoy 13 near Bodega Bay, winds northwest at 12 knots, pressure 1012.8 millibars. At Point Reyes Wave Rider buoy, water temperature 62, seas 5 feet, every 11 seconds. At San Francisco Bar buoy, water temperature 60, seas 4 feet, every 14 seconds. At San Francisco Bay, winds northwest 14 knots, water temperature 60, pressure 1012.4 millibars, seas 4 feet, every 11 seconds. At Half Moon Bay buoy, winds northwest 14 knots, water temperature 62, pressure 1012.8 millibars, seas 5 feet, every 9 seconds. At Monterey Bay buoy, winds north 14 knots, water temperature 65, pressure 1012.5 millibars, seas 5 feet, every 11 seconds. At Point Sur, Wave Rider buoy, water temperature

Temperature 63, seas 6 feet every 11 seconds. At Cape San Martin Buoy, winds north at 10 knots. Water temperature 65, pressure 1,012.4 millibars. Synopsis for the Central California coast and bays, including the Monterey Bay, Greater Farallones, and Cordell Bank National Marine Sanctuaries. A gentle to moderate northerly breeze continues through Thursday due to persistent high pressure. Strong to near gale force winds develop Friday evening, continuing over the weekend as a coastal level trough moves inch. Strongest winds will be over the outer waters north of Point Reyes. Moderate seas prevail through Thursday, building and becoming rough to very rough Friday into Saturday. A confused sea state will develop late week due to moderate to long period westerly swell entering the coastal waters. The marine forecast for San Pablo Bay, Suisun Bay, the West Delta, and the San Francisco Bay north of the Bay Bridge. For tonight, southwest wind 5 to 10 knots, easing to around 5 knots late. For Wednesday, southwest wind around 5 knots, rising to 5 to 10 knots in the afternoon. For Wednesday night, southwest wind 5 to 10 knots, easing to around 5 knots after midnight. The marine forecast for Monterey Bay. For tonight, southwest wind around 5 knots, veering to north late this evening and overnight. Seas 3 to 4 feet. Wave detail, northwest 3 feet at 10 seconds and south 2 feet at 13 seconds. For Wednesday, northwest wind around 5 knots, backing to west in the afternoon. Seas 3 to 4 feet. Wave detail, northwest 4 feet at 10 seconds and south 2 feet at 13 seconds. For Wednesday night, southwest wind 5 to 10 knots, veering to north after midnight. Seas 4 to 5 feet, subsiding to 3 feet after midnight. Wave detail, northwest 4 feet at 10 seconds and south 2 feet at 13 seconds. The coastal waters forecast from Pigeon Point to Point Pinos out to 10 nautical miles. For tonight, northwest wind 10 to 15 knots, easing to 5 to 10 knots late this evening and overnight. Seas 4 to 5 feet. Wave detail, northwest 5 feet at 10 seconds and southwest 2 feet at 13 seconds. For Wednesday, northwest wind 5 to 10 knots, rising to 15 to 20 knots in the afternoon. Seas 4 to 6 feet. Wave detail, northwest 5 feet at 10 seconds and south 2 feet at 13 seconds. For Wednesday night, northwest wind 15 to 20 knots, easing to 5 to 10 knots after midnight. Seas 4 to 6 feet. Wave detail, northwest 5 feet at 10 seconds and south 2 feet at 14 seconds. The area forecast for the peninsula, North Bay, and East Bay. Coastal flood advisory in effect until 1 p.m. Pacific Daylight Time Thursday. Heat advisory in effect until 10 p.m. Pacific Daylight Time Thursday. For the rest of tonight, clear. Lows from the mid-50s to lower 60s. West winds up to 5 miles per hour. For Wednesday, mostly sunny in the morning, then becoming sunny. Highs around 80 at the coast, around 100 inland. West winds 5 to 10 miles per hour. For Wednesday night, mostly clear. Lows from the mid-50s to lower 60s. West winds up to 5 miles per hour. And on Thursday, mostly sunny in the morning, then becoming sunny. Highs in the upper 70s at the coast to the upper 90s inland. West winds 5 to 10 miles per hour. For the Thursday night, mostly clear. Lows from the mid-50s to lower 60s. West winds up to 5 miles per hour. For Friday, partly cloudy in the morning, then becoming mostly sunny. Highs from the upper 60s to mid-80s for Friday night, mostly clear until midnight, then becoming partly cloudy. Lows from the 50s to lower 60s, and on Saturday, partly cloudy in the morning, then becoming mostly sunny. Breezy. Highs from the upper 50s to mid-70s Saturday night through Tuesday. Mostly clear. Breezy. Lows from the 40s to upper 50s. Highs from the lower 60s to mid-70s. Low temperatures tonight and highs tomorrow for these selected cities. San Francisco, 59.

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Redwood City, 62 and 92. Oakland, 61 and 84. Fremont, 62 and 89. Concord, 63 and 100. Livermore, 63 and 100. San Rafael, 60 and 96. Santa Rosa, 54 and 97. Napa, 58 and 95. Fairfield, 63 and 99. These are the 10 p.m. Pacific Daylight Time observations for the San Francisco and Monterey Bay areas on Tuesday, October 6th. At San Francisco Airport, it was partly cloudy, temperature 60, dew point 55, relative humidity 83%, west wind at 15 miles an hour, pressure 29.89 inches and rising. At Oakland Airport, it was partly cloudy, temperature 63, dew point 58, relative humidity 83%, northwest wind at 6 miles an hour, pressure 29.89 inches and rising. At San Jose Airport, it was clear, temperature 73, dew point 60, relative humidity 63%, calm, pressure 29.89 inches and rising. At Santa Rosa, it was clear, temperature 58, south wind at 5, pressure 29.89 and rising. At Concord, it was clear, temperature 77, calm. At Livermore, it was clear, temperature 76, east wind at 3. At Monterey, it was cloudy, temperature 60, east wind at 3, pressure 29.91 and steady. At Salinas, it was cloudy, temperature 60, dew point 58, relative humidity 92%, north wind at 3. Here are some observations around California and western Nevada. It was clear. It was 74 at Sacramento, 79 at Los Angeles, 79 at San Diego, and 67 at Reno. Truckee reported 54, South Lake Tahoe reported 50, Blue Canyon reported 71, and Mammoth Lakes reported 55. Local temperature reports around San Francisco Bay for 10 p.m. Downtown San Francisco was 60 degrees. Oakland Museum was 65 degrees. Redwood City was 74 degrees. San Rafael was 81 degrees. The area forecast for the South Bay, including the San Jose metro area and the Santa Clara Valley. Heat advisory in effect until 10 p.m. Pacific Daylight Time Thursday. For the rest of tonight, clear. Lows in the 60s. Northwest winds up to 5 miles per hour. For Wednesday, sunny. Highs in the upper 80s by the bay to 93 to 100 inland. Northwest winds 5 to 10 miles per hour. For Wednesday night, clear. Lows from the upper 50s to mid 60s. Northwest winds up to 5 miles per hour. And on Thursday, mostly sunny in the morning, then becoming sunny. Highs in the lower 80s by the bay to the 90s inland. Northwest winds 5 to 10 miles per hour. For the Thursday night, mostly clear. Lows from the 50s to mid 60s. Northwest winds up to 5 miles per hour until midnight, becoming light. For Friday, mostly sunny in the morning, then becoming sunny. Highs from the mid 70s to upper 80s for Friday night, mostly clear. Lows in the 50s and on Saturday, partly cloudy in the morning, then becoming mostly sunny. Highs from the 60s to mid 70s Saturday night through Tuesday, mostly clear. Lows from the 40s to mid 50s, highs 60s and 70s, low temperatures tonight and highs tomorrow for these selected cities: San Jose, 63 and 93, Mountain View, 63 and 87, Morgan Hill, 63 and 100. The area forecast for the Monterey Bay and Salinas Valley: heat advisory in effect until 10 p.m. Pacific Daylight Time Thursday. For the rest of tonight, mostly clear. Lows in the lower 60s. North winds up to 5 miles per hour. For Wednesday, mostly sunny in the morning, then becoming sunny. Highs in the lower 80s at the coast to the upper 90s inland. Northeast winds up to 5 miles per hour, becoming west in the afternoon. For Wednesday night, mostly clear.

southwest winds up to 5 miles per hour, becoming northwest after midnight. And on Thursday, mostly sunny. Highs in the mid-70s at the coast to the upper 90s inland. Northwest winds 5 to 10 miles per hour. For the Thursday night, mostly clear until midnight, then becoming partly cloudy. Lows in the upper 50s. West winds 5 to 10 miles per hour until midnight, becoming light. For Friday, partly cloudy in the morning, then becoming mostly sunny. High 70s and 80s Friday night and Saturday, partly cloudy. Lows in the mid-50s, highs from the lower 60s to mid-70s Saturday night and Sunday, partly cloudy. Breezy. Lows from the mid-40s to lower 50s, highs in the 60s Sunday night and Columbus Day, mostly clear. Lows from the mid-40s to lower 50s, highs from the mid-60s to lower 70s for Monday night, mostly clear until midnight, then becoming partly cloudy. Lows from the mid-40s to lower 50s and on Tuesday, mostly sunny. Highs from the mid-60s to lower 70s, low temperatures tonight and highs tomorrow for these selected cities, Santa Cruz, 62 and 95, Monterey, 63 and 81, Salinas, 63 and 87, Hollister, 62 and 99, King City, 60 and 99. The following is an important weather message from the National Weather Service. Heat advisory remains in effect until 10 p.m. Pacific Daylight Time Thursday. What? Hot conditions with maximum temperatures in the mid-90s to near 105. Mild minimum temperatures and weak onshore flow will limit overnight relief. Where? The East Bay and San Francisco Bay shoreline, North Bay interior mountains and valleys, the Santa Clara Valley and Eastern Hills, the Santa Cruz Mountains, interior Monterey County and the Santa Lucia Range, most of San Benito County and the Chilame Hills in southeast Monterey County, and southern Salinas Valley, Arroyo Seco and Lake San Antonio. When? Until 10 p.m. Pacific Daylight Time Thursday. Impacts. For the heat advisory, this level of heat affects anyone without effective cooling and or adequate hydration. Impacts likely in some health systems, heat-sensitive industries and infrastructure. Hydration is a critical piece to surviving the heat. Drink water, and if possible, take water to those who are vulnerable. Take extra precautions when outside. Wear lightweight and loose-fitting clothing. Try to limit strenuous activities to the early morning or evening. Take action when you experience symptoms of heat exhaustion and or heat stroke. Beat the heat and check the back seat. Do not leave young children or pets in unattended vehicles. Car interiors will reach lethal temperatures in a matter of minutes. 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This broadcast originates from the National Weather Service office located in Monterey, California, and serves the South Bay and Monterey Bay Area, including the city of San Jose, Monterey, Salinas, and Santa Cruz. The weather overview for the Bay Area and Central Coast, hazardous heat inland persists through Thursday. Never leave children or pets in unattended vehicles. Elevated fire weather conditions persist in the interior through Thursday. Coastal flooding concerns due to astronomical tides and thermal expansion through the weekend. Hazardous beach conditions along Pacific coastline later this week into the weekend due to long period swell. The extended forecast for the Bay Area and Central Coast, Friday and Friday night, mostly clear. High 60 to 90. Lows 50 to 60. Saturday and Saturday night, mostly clear. Cooler. Highs 55 to 75. Lows 45 to 55. Sunday and Sunday night, mostly clear. Highs 55 to 75. Lows 45 to 55. Columbus Day and Monday night, mostly clear. Highs 60 to 75. Lows 45 to 55. Tuesday and Tuesday night, mostly clear. High 60 to 80. Lows 45 to 55. Semi-sunset and tidal information for the San Francisco Bay Area for Tuesday, October 6.
The sunset tonight, 6:45 p.m. The sunrise tomorrow, 7:11 a.m. The sunset tomorrow, 6:43 p.m. Tidal data at the Golden Gate for the afternoon and evening hours today and the morning hours of tomorrow. Low tide, 03:02 p.m. at 2.11 feet. High tide, 8:58 p.m. at 5.58 feet. Low tide, 3:25 a.m. at 0.7 feet. High tide, 10:19 a.m. at 5.54 feet. Here are the buoy observations for 10 p.m. Pacific Daylight Time. At buoy 6, wind cease 10 knots, water temperature 67, pressure 1021.1 millibars, seas 5, every 11. At offshore buoy 59, winds northeast at 12 knots, water temperature 66, pressure 1018.8 millibars. At Point Arena buoy, winds northwest 8 knots, water temperature 57, pressure 1013.3 millibars, seas 5 feet, every 11 seconds. At buoy 13 near Bodega Bay, winds northwest at 12 knots, pressure 1012.8 millibars. At Point Reyes Wave Rider buoy, water temperature 62, seas 5 feet, every 11 seconds. At San Francisco Bar buoy, water temperature 60, seas 4 feet, every 14 seconds. At San Francisco buoy, winds northwest 14 knots, water temperature 60, pressure 1012.4 millibars, seas 4 feet, every 11 seconds. At Half Moon Bay buoy, winds northwest 14 knots, water temperature 62, pressure 1012.8 millibars, seas 5 feet, every 9 seconds. At Monterey Bay buoy, winds north 14 knots, water temperature 65, pressure 1012.5 millibars, seas 5 feet, every 11 seconds. At Point Sur, Wave Rider buoy, water temperature 63, seas 6 feet, every 11 seconds. At Cape San Martin buoy, winds north at 10 knots, water temperature 65, pressure 1012.4 millibars. Synopsis for the Central California coast and bays, including the Monterey Bay, Greater Farallones, and Cordell Bank National Marine Sanctuaries. A gentle to moderate northerly breeze continues through Thursday due to persistent high pressure. Strong to near gale force winds develop Friday evening, continuing over the weekend as a coastal level trough moves inch. Strongest winds will be over the outer waters north of Point Reyes. Moderate seas prevail through Thursday, building and becoming rough to very rough Friday into Saturday. A confused sea state will develop late week due to moderate to long period westerly swell entering the coastal waters. The marine forecast for San Pablo Bay, Suisun Bay, the West Delta, and the San Francisco Bay north of the Bay Bridge. For tonight, southwest wind 5 to 10 knots, easing to around 5 knots late. For Wednesday, southwest wind around 5 knots, rising to 5 to 10 knots in the afternoon. For Wednesday night, southwest wind 5 to 10 knots, easing to around 5 knots after midnight. The marine forecast for Monterey Bay. For tonight, southwest wind around 5 knots, veering to north late this evening and overnight. Seas 3 to 4 feet. Wave detail, northwest 3 feet at 10 seconds and south 2 feet at 13 seconds. For Wednesday, northwest wind around 5 knots, backing to west in the afternoon. Seas 3 to 4 feet. Wave detail, northwest 4 feet at 10 seconds and south 2 feet at 13 seconds. For Wednesday night, southwest wind 5 to 10 knots, veering to north after midnight. Seas 4 to 5 feet, subsiding to 3 feet after midnight. Wave detail, northwest 4 feet at 10 seconds and south 2 feet at 13 seconds. The coastal waters forecast from Pigeon Point to Point Pinos out to 10 nautical miles. For tonight, northwest wind 10 to 15 knots, easing to 5 to 10 knots late this evening and overnight. Seas 4 to 5 feet. Wave detail, northwest 5 feet at 10 seconds and southwest 2 feet at 13 seconds. For Wednesday, northwest wind 5 to 10 knots, rising to 15 to 20 knots in the afternoon. Seas 4 to 6 feet.

southwest 5 feet at 10 seconds and south 2 feet at 13 seconds. For Wednesday night, northwest wind 15 to 20 knots, easing to 5 to 10 knots after midnight. Seas 4 to 6 feet. Wave detail, northwest 5 feet at 10 seconds and south 2 feet at 14 seconds. The area forecast for the peninsula, North Bay, and East Bay. Coastal flood advisory in effect until 1 p.m. Pacific Daylight Time Thursday. Heat advisory in effect until 10 p.m. Pacific Daylight Time Thursday. For the rest of tonight, clear. Lows from the mid-50s to lower 60s. West winds up to 5 miles per hour. For Wednesday, mostly sunny in the morning, then becoming sunny. Highs around 80 at the coast and around 100 inland. West winds 5 to 10 miles per hour. For Wednesday night, mostly clear. Lows from the mid-50s to lower 60s. West winds up to 5 miles per hour. And on Thursday, mostly sunny in the morning, then becoming sunny. Highs in the upper 70s at the coast to the upper 90s inland. West winds 5 to 10 miles per hour. For the Thursday night, mostly clear. Lows from the mid-50s to lower 60s. West winds up to 5 miles per hour. For Friday, partly cloudy in the morning, then becoming mostly sunny. Highs from the upper 60s to mid-80s for Friday night, mostly clear until midnight, then becoming partly cloudy. Lows from the 50s to lower 60s, and on Saturday, partly cloudy in the morning, then becoming mostly sunny. Breezy. Highs from the upper 50s to mid-70s Saturday night through Tuesday, mostly clear. Breezy. Lows from the 40s to upper 50s, highs from the lower 60s to mid-70s, low temperatures tonight and highs tomorrow for these selected cities: San Francisco, 59 and 80, San Francisco Airport, 61 and 83, Redwood City, 62 and 92, Oakland, 61 and 84, Fremont, 62 and 89, Concord, 63 and 100, Livermore, 63 and 100, San Rafael, 60 and 96, Santa Rosa, 54 and 97, Napa, 58 and 95, Fairfield, 63 and 99. These are the 11 p.m. Pacific Daylight Time observations for the San Francisco and Monterey Bay areas on Tuesday, October 6th. At San Francisco Airport, it was partly cloudy, temperature 59, dew point 55, relative humidity 87%, west wind at 12 miles an hour, pressure 29.90 inches and rising. At Oakland Airport, it was partly cloudy, temperature 63, dew point 59, relative humidity 87%, northwest wind at 3 miles an hour, pressure 29.90 inches and rising. At San Jose Airport, it was clear, temperature 72, dew point 59, relative humidity 63%, calm, pressure 29.90 inches and rising. At Santa Rosa, it was clear, temperature 57, calm, pressure 29.91 and rising. At Concord, it was clear, temperature 73, northwest wind at 3. At Livermore, it was clear, temperature 75, calm. At Monterey, fog was reported, temperature 59, east wind at 3, pressure 29.92 and rising. At Salinas, fog was reported, temperature 60, dew point 58, relative humidity 92%, calm. Here are some observations around California and western Nevada. It was clear. It was 73 at Sacramento, 75 at Los Angeles, 78 at San Diego, and 67 at Reno. Truckee reported 46, South Lake Tahoe reported 47, Blue Canyon reported 70, and Mammoth Lakes reported 50. The area forecast for the South Bay, including the San Jose metro area and the Santa Clara Valley. Heat advisory in effect until 10 p.m. Pacific Daylight Time Thursday. For the rest of tonight, clear. Lows in the 60s. Northwest winds up to 5 miles per hour. For Wednesday, sunny. Highs in the upper 80s by the bay to 93 to 100 inland.

southwest winds 5 to 10 miles per hour. For Wednesday night, clear. Lows from the upper 50s to mid 60s. Northwest winds up to 5 miles per hour. And on Thursday, mostly sunny in the morning, then becoming sunny. Highs in the lower 80s by the bay to the 90s inland. Northwest winds 5 to 10 miles per hour. For the Thursday night, mostly clear. Lows from the 50s to mid 60s. Northwest winds up to 5 miles per hour until midnight, becoming light. For Friday, mostly sunny in the morning, then becoming sunny. Highs from the mid 70s to upper 80s for Friday night, mostly clear. Lows in the 50s and on Saturday, partly cloudy in the morning, then becoming mostly sunny. Highs from the 60s to mid 70s Saturday night through Tuesday, mostly clear. Lows from the 40s to mid 50s, highs 60s and 70s, low temperatures tonight and highs tomorrow for these selected cities: San Jose, 63 and 93, Mountain View, 63 and 87, Morgan Hill, 63 and 100. The area forecast for the Monterey Bay and Salinas Valley: heat advisory in effect until 10 p.m. Pacific Daylight Time Thursday. For the rest of tonight, mostly clear. Lows in the lower 60s. North winds up to 5 miles per hour. For Wednesday, mostly sunny in the morning, then becoming sunny. Highs in the lower 80s at the coast to the upper 90s inland. Northeast winds up to 5 miles per hour, becoming west in the afternoon. For Wednesday night, mostly clear. Lows around 60. Southwest winds up to 5 miles per hour, becoming northwest after midnight. And on Thursday, mostly sunny. Highs in the mid-70s at the coast to the upper 90s inland. Northwest winds 5 to 10 miles per hour. For the Thursday night, mostly clear until midnight, then becoming partly cloudy. Lows in the upper 50s. West winds 5 to 10 miles per hour until midnight, becoming light. For Friday, partly cloudy in the morning, then becoming mostly sunny. High 70s and 80s Friday night and Saturday, partly cloudy. Lows in the mid-50s, highs from the lower 60s to mid-70s Saturday night and Sunday, partly cloudy. Breezy. Lows from the mid-40s to lower 50s, highs in the 60s Sunday night and Columbus Day, mostly clear. Lows from the mid-40s to lower 50s, highs from the mid-60s to lower 70s for Monday night, mostly clear until midnight, then becoming partly cloudy. Lows from the mid-40s to lower 50s and on Tuesday, mostly sunny. Highs from the mid-60s to lower 70s, low temperatures tonight and highs tomorrow for the selected cities: Santa Cruz, 62 and 95, Monterey, 63 and 81, Salinas, 63 and 87, Hollister, 62 and 99, King City, 60 and 99. The following is an important weather message from the National Weather Service. Heat advisory remains in effect until 10 p.m. Pacific Daylight Time Thursday. What? Hot conditions with maximum temperatures in the mid-90s to near 105. Mild minimum temperatures and weak onshore flow will limit overnight relief. Where? The East Bay and San Francisco Bay shoreline, North Bay interior mountains and valleys, the Santa Clara Valley and Eastern Hills, the Santa Cruz Mountains, interior Monterey County and the Santa Lucia Range, most of San Benito County and the Chilean Hills in southeast Monterey County, and southern Salinas Valley, Arroyo Seco and Lake San Antonio. When? Until 10 p.m. Pacific Daylight Time Thursday. Impacts. For the heat advisory, this level of heat affects anyone without effective cooling and or adequate hydration. Impacts likely in some health systems, heat-sensitive industries and infrastructure. Hydration is a critical piece to surviving the heat. Drink water, and if possible, take water to those who are vulnerable. Take extra precautions when outside. Wear lightweight and loose-fitting clothing. Try to limit strenuous activities to the early morning or evening. Take action when you experience symptoms of heat exhaustion and or heat stroke. Beat the heat and check the back seat. Do not leave young children or pets unattended.

Our interiors will reach lethal temperatures in a matter of minutes. The weather overview for the Bay Area and Central Coast, hazardous heat inland persists through Thursday. Never leave children or pets in unattended vehicles. Elevated fire weather conditions persist in the interior through Thursday. Coastal flooding concerns due to astronomical tides and thermal expansion through the weekend. Hazardous beach conditions along Pacific coastline later this week into the weekend due to long period swell. The extended forecast for the Bay Area and Central Coast, Friday and Friday night, mostly clear. High 60 to 90. Lows 50 to 60. Saturday and Saturday night, mostly clear. Cooler. Highs 55 to 75. Lows 45 to 55. Sunday and Sunday night, mostly clear. Highs 55 to 75. Lows 45 to 55. Columbus Day and Monday night, mostly clear. Highs 60 to 75. Lows 45 to 55. Tuesday and Tuesday night, mostly clear. High 60 to 80. Lows 45 to 55. Sunrise, sunset, and tidal information for the San Francisco Bay Area for Tuesday, October 6. The sunset tonight, 6:45 p.m. The sunrise tomorrow, 7:11 a.m. The sunset tomorrow, 6:43 p.m. Tidal data at the Golden Gate for the afternoon and evening hours today and the morning hours of tomorrow. Low tide, 03:02 p.m. at 2.11 feet. High tide, 8:58 p.m. at 5.58 feet. Low tide, 3:25 a.m. at 0.07 feet. High tide, 10:19 a.m. at 5.54 feet. Here are the buoy observations for 11 p.m. Pacific Daylight Time. An offshore buoy 6 winds east at 12 knots, pressure 1,021.1 millibars, swell 6 feet, every 11 seconds. An offshore buoy 59 winds northeast at 14 knots, water temperature 66, pressure 1,018.9 millibars. At buoy 14 near Point Arena, winds northwest at 6 knots, water temperature 57, pressure 1,013.4 millibars. At buoy 13 near Bodega Bay, winds northwest at 10 knots, pressure 1,013.0 millibars. At Point Reyes Wave Rider buoy, water temperature 62, seas 6 feet, every 12 seconds. At San Francisco Bar buoy, water temperature 60, seas 4 feet, every 13 seconds. At San Francisco buoy, winds northwest at 12 knots, pressure 1,012.8 millibars, swell 4 feet, every 10 seconds. At Half Moon Bay buoy, winds northwest 12 knots, water temperature 62, pressure 1,013.1 millibars, seas 5 feet, every 9 seconds. At Monterey Bay buoy, winds north 14 knots, water temperature 65, pressure 1,012.7 millibars, seas 5 feet, every 11 seconds. At Point Sur, Wave Rider buoy, water temperature 63, seas 6 feet, every 12 seconds. At Cape San Martin buoy, winds northwest 8 knots, water temperature 65, pressure 1,012.7 millibars, seas 6 feet, every 10 seconds. Synopsis for the Central California coast and bays, including the Monterey Bay, Greater Farallones, and Cordell Bank National Marine Sanctuaries, a gentle to moderate northerly breeze continues through Thursday due to persistent high pressure. Strong to near gale force winds develop Friday evening, continuing over the weekend as a coastal level trough moves inch. Strongest winds will be over the outer waters north of Point Reyes. Moderate seas prevail through Thursday, building and becoming rough to very rough Friday into Saturday. A confused sea state will develop late week due to moderate to long period westerly swell entering the coastal waters. The marine forecast for San Pablo Bay, Suisun Bay, the West Delta, and the San Francisco Bay north of the Bay Bridge. For tonight, southwest wind 5 to 10 knots, easing to around 5 knots late. For Wednesday, southwest wind around 5 knots, rising to 5 to 10 knots in the afternoon. For Wednesday night, southwest wind 5 to 10 knots.

collapsed after midnight. The marine forecast for Monterey Bay. For tonight, southwest wind around 5 knots, veering to north late this evening and overnight. Seas 3 to 4 feet. Wave detail, northwest 3 feet at 10 seconds and south 2 feet at 13 seconds. For Wednesday, northwest wind around 5 knots, backing to west in the afternoon. Seas 3 to 4 feet. Wave detail, northwest 4 feet at 10 seconds and south 2 feet at 13 seconds. For Wednesday night, southwest wind 5 to 10 knots, veering to north after midnight. Seas 4 to 5 feet, subsiding to 3 feet after midnight. Wave detail, northwest 4 feet at 10 seconds and south 2 feet at 13 seconds. The coastal waters forecast from Pigeon Point to Point Pinos out to 10 nautical miles. For tonight, northwest wind 10 to 15 knots, easing to 5 to 10 knots late this evening and overnight. Seas 4 to 5 feet. Wave detail, northwest 5 feet at 10 seconds and southwest 2 feet at 13 seconds. For Wednesday, northwest wind 5 to 10 knots, rising to 15 to 20 knots in the afternoon. Seas 4 to 6 feet. Wave detail, northwest 5 feet at 10 seconds and south 2 feet at 13 seconds. For Wednesday night, northwest wind 15 to 20 knots, easing to 5 to 10 knots after midnight. Seas 4 to 6 feet. Wave detail, northwest 5 feet at 10 seconds and south 2 feet at 14 seconds. The area forecast for the peninsula, North Bay, and East Bay. Coastal flood advisory in effect until 1 p.m. Pacific Daylight Time Thursday. Heat advisory in effect until 10 p.m. Pacific Daylight Time Thursday. For the rest of tonight, clear. Lows from the mid-50s to lower 60s. West winds up to 5 miles per hour. For Wednesday, mostly sunny in the morning, then becoming sunny. Highs around 80 at the coast and around 100 inland. West winds 5 to 10 miles per hour. For Wednesday night, mostly clear. Lows from the mid-50s to lower 60s. West winds up to 5 miles per hour. And on Thursday, mostly sunny in the morning, then becoming sunny. Highs in the upper 70s at the coast to the upper 90s inland. West winds 5 to 10 miles per hour. For the Thursday night, mostly clear. Lows from the mid-50s to lower 60s. West winds up to 5 miles per hour. For Friday, partly cloudy in the morning, then becoming mostly sunny. Highs from the upper 60s to mid-80s for Friday night, mostly clear until midnight, then becoming partly cloudy. Lows from the 50s to lower 60s, and on Saturday, partly cloudy in the morning, then becoming mostly sunny. Breezy. Highs from the upper 50s to mid-70s Saturday night through Tuesday. Mostly clear. Breezy. Lows from the 40s to upper 50s. Highs from the lower 60s to mid-70s. Low temperatures tonight and highs tomorrow for the selected cities. San Francisco, 59 and 80. San Francisco Airport, 61 and 83. Redwood City, 62 and 92. Oakland, 61 and 84. Fremont, 62 and 89, Concord, 63 and 100, Livermore, 63 and 100, San Rafael, 60 and 96, Santa Rosa, 54 and 97, Napa, 58 and 95, Fairfield, 63 and 99. These are the 11 p.m. Pacific Daylight Time observations for the San Francisco and Monterey Bay areas on Tuesday, October 6th. At San Francisco Airport, it was partly cloudy, temperature 59, dew point 55, relative humidity 87%, west wind at 12 miles an hour, pressure 29.90 inches and rising. At Oakland Airport, it was partly cloudy, temperature 63, dew point 59, relative humidity 87%, northwest wind at 3 miles an hour, pressure 29.90 inches and rising. At San Jose Airport, it was clear, temperature 72, dew point 59, relative humidity 63%, calm, pressure 29.90 inches and rising.

At Santa Rosa, it was clear, temperature 57, calm, pressure 29.91 and rising. At Concord, it was clear, temperature 73, northwest wind at 3. At Livermore, it was clear, temperature 75, calm. At Monterey, fog was reported, temperature 59, east wind at 3, pressure 29.92 and rising. At Salinas, fog was reported, temperature 60, dew point 58, relative humidity 92%, calm. Here are some observations around California and western Nevada. It was clear. It was 73 at Sacramento, 75 at Los Angeles, 78 at San Diego, and 67 at Reno. Truckee reported 46, South Lake Tahoe reported 47, Blue Canyon reported 70, and Mammoth Lakes reported 50. Local temperature reports around San Francisco Bay for 11 p.m. Downtown San Francisco was 58 degrees. Oakland Museum was 64 degrees. Redwood City was 70 degrees. San Rafael was 74 degrees. The area forecast for the South Bay, including the San Jose metro area and the Santa Clara Valley. Heat advisory in effect until 10 p.m. Pacific Daylight Time Thursday. For the rest of tonight, clear. Lows in the 60s. Northwest winds up to 5 miles per hour. For Wednesday, sunny. Highs in the upper 80s by the bay to 93 to 100 inland. Northwest winds 5 to 10 miles per hour. For Wednesday night, clear. Lows from the upper 50s to mid 60s. Northwest winds up to 5 miles per hour. And on Thursday, mostly sunny in the morning then becoming sunny. Highs in the lower 80s by the bay to the 90s inland. Northwest winds 5 to 10 miles per hour. For the Thursday night, mostly clear. Lows from the 50s to mid 60s. Northwest winds up to 5 miles per hour until midnight, becoming light. For Friday, mostly sunny in the morning then becoming sunny. Highs from the mid 70s to upper 80s for Friday night, mostly clear. Lows in the 50s and on Saturday, partly cloudy in the morning then becoming mostly sunny. Highs from the 60s to mid 70s Saturday night through Tuesday, mostly clear. Lows from the 40s to mid 50s, highs 60s and 70s, low temperatures tonight and highs tomorrow for these selected cities, San Jose, 63 and 93, Mountain View, 63 and 87, Morgan Hill, 63 and 100. 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This broadcast originates from the National Weather Service office located in Monterey, California, and serves the South Bay and Monterey Bay Area, including the city of San Jose, Monterey, Salinas, and Santa Cruz. The area forecast for the Monterey Bay and Salinas Valley? Heat advisory in effect until 10 p.m. Pacific Daylight Time Thursday. For the rest of tonight, mostly clear. Lows in the lower 60s. North winds up to 5 miles per hour. For Wednesday, mostly sunny in the morning then becoming sunny. Highs in the lower 80s at the coast to the upper 90s inland. Northeast winds up to 5 miles per hour, becoming west in the afternoon. For Wednesday night, mostly clear. Lows around 60. Southwest winds up to 5 miles per hour, becoming northwest after midnight. And on Thursday, mostly sunny. Highs in the mid-70s at the coast to the upper 90s inland. Northwest winds 5 to 10 miles per hour. For the Thursday night, mostly clear until midnight then becoming partly cloudy. Lows in the upper 50s. West winds 5 to 10 miles per hour until midnight, becoming light. For Friday, partly cloudy in the morning then becoming mostly sunny. High 70s and 80s Friday night and Saturday partly cloudy. Lows in the mid 50s, highs from the lower 60s to mid 70s Saturday night and Sunday partly cloudy. Breezy.
Lows from the mid-40s to lower 50s, highs in the 60s Sunday night and Columbus Day. Mostly clear. Lows from the mid-40s to lower 50s, highs from the mid-60s to lower 70s for Monday night. Mostly clear until midnight, then becoming partly cloudy. Lows from the mid-40s to lower 50s and on Tuesday. Mostly sunny. Highs from the mid-60s to lower 70s, low temperatures tonight and highs tomorrow for the selected cities, Santa Cruz, 62 and 95, Monterey, 63 and 81, Salinas, 63 and 87, Hollister, 62 and 99, King City, 60 and 99. The following is an important weather message from the National Weather Service. Heat advisory remains in effect until 10 p.m. Pacific Daylight Time Thursday. What? Hot conditions with maximum temperatures in the mid-90s to near 105. Mild minimum temperatures and weak onshore flow will limit overnight relief. Where? The East Bay and San Francisco Bay shoreline, North Bay interior mountains and valleys, the Santa Clara Valley and Eastern Hills, the Santa Cruz Mountains, interior Monterey County and the Santa Lucia Range, most of San Benito County and the Chulalongkorn Hills in southeast Monterey County, and southern Salinas Valley, Arroyo Seco and Lake San Antonio. When? Until 10 p.m. Pacific Daylight Time Thursday. Impacts. For the heat advisory, this level of heat affects anyone without effective cooling and or adequate hydration. Impacts likely in some health systems, heat-sensitive industries and infrastructure. Hydration is a critical piece to surviving the heat. Drink water, and if possible, take water to those who are vulnerable. Take extra precautions when outside. Wear lightweight and loose-fitting clothing. Try to limit strenuous activities to the early morning or evening. Take action when you experience symptoms of heat exhaustion and or heat stroke. Beat the heat and check the back seat. Do not leave young children or pets in unattended vehicles. Car interiors will reach lethal temperatures in a matter of minutes. The weather overview for the Bay Area and Central Coast, hazardous heat inland persists through Thursday. Never leave children or pets in unattended vehicles. Elevated fire weather conditions persist in the interior through Thursday. Coastal flooding concerns due to astronomical tides and thermal expansion through the weekend. Hazardous beach conditions along Pacific coastline later this week into the weekend due to long period swell. The extended forecast for the Bay Area and Central Coast, Friday and Friday night, mostly clear. High 60 to 90. Lows 50 to 60. Saturday and Saturday night, mostly clear. Cooler. Highs 55 to 75. Lows 45 to 55. Sunday and Sunday night, mostly clear. Highs 55 to 75. Lows 45 to 55. Columbus Day and Monday night, mostly clear. Highs 60 to 75. Lows 45 to 55. Tuesday and Tuesday night, mostly clear. High 60 to 80. Lows 45 to 55. Semi-sunset and tidal information for the San Francisco Bay Area for Tuesday, October 6. The sunset tonight, 6:45 p.m. The sunrise tomorrow, 7:11 a.m. The sunset tomorrow, 6:43 p.m. Tidal data at the Golden Gate for the afternoon and evening hours today and the morning hours of tomorrow. Low tide, 03:02 p.m. at 2.11 feet. High tide, 8:58 p.m. at 5.58 feet. Low tide, 3:25 a.m. at 0.7 feet. High tide, 10:19 a.m. at 5.54 feet. Here are the buoy observations for 11 p.m. Pacific Daylight Time. An offshore buoy 6 winds east at 12 knots, pressure 1,021.1 millibars, swell 6 feet, every 11 seconds. An offshore buoy 59 winds northeast at 14 knots, water temperature 66, pressure 1,018.9 millibars. At buoy 14 near Point Arena, winds northwest at 6 knots, water temperature 57, pressure 1,013.4 millibars.
At buoy 13 near Bodega Bay, winds northwest at 10 knots. Pressure 1013.0 millibars.

At Point Reyes, wave rider buoy water temperature 62, seas 6 feet, every 12 seconds. At San Francisco Bar, buoy water temperature 60, seas 4 feet, every 13 seconds. At San Francisco Bay, winds northwest at 12 knots, pressure 1,012.8 millibars, swell 4 feet, every 10 seconds. At Half Moon Bay, buoy winds northwest 12 knots, water temperature 62, pressure 1,013.1 millibars, seas 5 feet, every 9 seconds. At Monterey Bay, buoy winds north 14 knots, water temperature 65, pressure 1,012.7 millibars, seas 5 feet, every 11 seconds. At Point Sur, wave rider buoy water temperature 63, seas 6 feet, every 12 seconds. At Cape San Martin, buoy winds northwest 8 knots, water temperature 65, pressure 1,012.7 millibars, seas 6 feet, every 10 seconds. Synopsis for the Central California coast and bays, including the Monterey Bay, Greater Farallones, and Cordell Bank National Marine Sanctuaries, a gentle to moderate northerly breeze continues through Thursday due to persistent high pressure. Strong to near gale force winds develop Friday evening, continuing over the weekend as in coastal level trough moves inch. Strongest winds will be over the outer waters north of Point Reyes. Moderate seas prevail through Thursday, building and becoming rough to very rough Friday into Saturday. A confused sea state will develop late week due to moderate to long period westerly swell entering the coastal waters. The marine forecast for San Pablo Bay, Susun Bay, the West Delta, Estill Waters. The marine forecast for San Pablo Bay, Susun Bay, the West Delta, and the San Francisco Bay north of the Bay Bridge. For tonight, southwest wind 5 to 10 knots, easing to around 5 knots late. For Wednesday, southwest wind around 5 knots, rising to 5 to 10 knots in the afternoon. For Wednesday night, southwest wind 5 to 10 knots, easing to around 5 knots after midnight. The marine forecast for Monterey Bay. For tonight, southwest wind around 5 knots, veering to north late this evening and overnight. Seas 3 to 4 feet. Wave detail, northwest 3 feet at 10 seconds and south 2 feet at 13 seconds. For Wednesday, northwest wind around 5 knots, backing to west in the afternoon. Seas 3 to 4 feet. Wave detail, northwest 4 feet at 10 seconds and south 2 feet at 13 seconds. For Wednesday night, southwest wind 5 to 10 knots, veering to north after midnight. Seas 4 to 5 feet, subsiding to 3 feet after midnight. Wave detail, northwest 4 feet at 10 seconds and south 2 feet at 13 seconds. The coastal waters forecast from Pigeon Point to Point Pinos out to 10 nautical miles. For tonight, northwest wind 10 to 15 knots, easing to 5 to 10 knots late this evening and overnight. Seas 4 to 5 feet. Wave detail, northwest 5 feet at 10 seconds and southwest 2 feet at 13 seconds. For Wednesday, northwest wind 5 to 10 knots, rising to 15 to 20 knots in the afternoon. Seas 4 to 6 feet. Wave detail, northwest 5 feet at 10 seconds and south 2 feet at 13 seconds. For Wednesday night, northwest wind 15 to 20 knots, easing to 5 to 10 knots after midnight. Seas 4 to 6 feet. Wave detail, northwest 5 feet at 10 seconds and south 2 feet at 14 seconds. The area forecast for the peninsula, North Bay, and East Bay. Coastal flood advisory in effect until 1 p.m. Pacific Daylight Time Thursday. Heat advisory in effect until 10 p.m. Pacific Daylight Time Thursday. For the rest of tonight, clear. Lows from the mid-50s to lower 60s. West winds up to 5 miles per hour. For Wednesday, mostly sunny in the morning, then becoming sunny. Highs around 80 at the coast and around 100 inland. West winds 5 to 10 miles per hour. For Wednesday night, mostly clear. Lows from the mid-50s to lower 60s. West winds up to 5 miles per hour. And on Thursday,

mid-70s Saturday night through Tuesday. Mostly clear. Breezy. Lows from the 40s to upper 50s. Highs from the lower 60s to mid-70s. Low temperatures tonight and highs tomorrow for the selected cities. San Francisco, 59 and 80. San Francisco Airport, 61 and 83. Redwood City, 62 and 92. Oakland, 61 and 84. Fremont, 62 and 89. Concord, 63 and 100. Livermore, 63 and 100. San Rafael, 60 and 96. Santa Rosa, 54 and 97. Napa, 58 and 95. Fairfield, 63 and 99. These are the 11 p.m. Pacific Daylight Time observations for the San Francisco and Monterey Bay areas on Tuesday, October 6th. At San Francisco Airport, it was partly cloudy, temperature 59, dew point 55, relative humidity 87%, west wind at 12 miles an hour, pressure 29.90 inches and rising. At Oakland Airport, it was partly cloudy, temperature 63, dew point 59, relative humidity 87%, northwest wind at 3 miles an hour, pressure 29.90 inches and rising. At San Jose Airport, it was clear, temperature 72, dew point 59, relative humidity 63%, calm, pressure 29.90 inches and rising. At Santa Rosa, it was clear, temperature 57, calm, pressure 29.91 and rising. At Concord, it was clear, temperature 73, northwest wind at 3. At Livermore, it was clear, temperature 75, calm. At Monterey, fog was reported, temperature 59, east wind at 3, pressure 29.92 and rising. At Salinas, fog was reported, temperature 60, dew point 58, relative humidity 92%, calm. Here are some observations around California and western Nevada. It was clear. It was 73 at Sacramento, 75 at Los Angeles, 78 at San Diego, and 67 at Reno. Truckee reported 46, South Lake Tahoe reported 47, Blue Canyon reported 70, and Mammoth Lakes reported 50. Local temperature reports around San Francisco Bay for 11 p.m. Downtown San Francisco was 58 degrees. Oakland Museum was 64 degrees. Redwood City was 70 degrees. San Rafael was 74 degrees. The area forecast for the South Bay, including the San Jose metro area and the Santa Clara Valley. Heat advisory in effect until 10 p.m. Pacific Daylight Time Thursday. For the rest of tonight, clear. Lows in the 60s. Northwest winds up to 5 miles per hour. For Wednesday, sunny. Highs in the upper 80s by the bay to 93 to 100 inland. Northwest winds 5 to 10 miles per hour. For Wednesday night, clear. Lows from the upper 50s to mid 60s. Northwest winds up to 5 miles per hour. And on Thursday, mostly sunny in the morning, then becoming sunny. Highs in the lower 80s by the bay to the 90s inland. Northwest winds 5 to 10 miles per hour. For the Thursday night, mostly clear. Lows from the 50s to mid 60s. Northwest winds up to 5 miles per hour until midnight, becoming light. For Friday, mostly sunny in the morning, then becoming sunny. Highs from the mid-70s to upper 80s for Friday night, mostly clear. Lows in the 50s and on Saturday, partly cloudy in the morning, then becoming mostly sunny. Highs from the 60s to mid-70s Saturday night through Tuesday, mostly clear. Lows from the 40s to mid-50s, highs 60s and 70s, low temperatures tonight and highs tomorrow for the selected cities, San Jose, 63 and 93, Mountain View, 63 and 87, Morgan Hill, 63 and 100. The area forecast for the Monterey Bay and Salinas Valley? Heat advisory in effect until 10 p.m. Pacific Daylight Time Thursday. For the rest of tonight, mostly clear. Lows in the lower 60s. North winds up to 5 miles per hour. For Wednesday,

mostly sunny in the morning, then becoming sunny. Highs in the lower 80s at the coast to the upper 90s inland. Northeast winds up to 5 miles per hour, becoming west in the afternoon. For Wednesday night, mostly clear. Lows around 60. Southwest winds up to 5 miles per hour, becoming northwest after midnight. And on Thursday, mostly sunny. Highs in the mid-70s at the coast to the upper 90s inland. Northwest winds 5 to 10 miles per hour. For the Thursday night, mostly clear until midnight, then becoming partly cloudy. Lows in the upper 50s. West winds 5 to 10 miles per hour until midnight, becoming light. For Friday, partly cloudy in the morning, then becoming mostly sunny. High 70s and 80s Friday night, and Saturday partly cloudy. Lows in the mid-50s, highs from the lower 60s to mid-70s Saturday night, and Sunday partly cloudy. Breezy. Lows from the mid-40s to lower 50s, highs in the 60s Sunday night and Columbus Day, mostly clear. Lows from the mid-40s to lower 50s, highs from the mid-60s to lower 70s for Monday night, mostly clear until midnight, then becoming partly cloudy. Lows from the mid-40s to lower 50s, and on Tuesday, mostly sunny. Highs from the mid-60s to lower 70s, low temperatures tonight and highs tomorrow for these selected cities: Santa Cruz, 62 and 95, Monterey, 63 and 81, Salinas, 63 and 87, Hollister, 62 and 99, King City, 60 and 99. The following is an important weather message from the National Weather Service. Heat advisory remains in effect until 10 p.m. Pacific Daylight Time Thursday. What? Hot conditions with maximum temperatures in the mid-90s to near 105. Mild minimum temperatures and weak onshore flow will limit overnight relief. Where? The East Bay and San Francisco Bay shoreline, North Bay interior mountains and valleys, the Santa Clara Valley and Eastern Hills, the Santa Cruz Mountains, interior Monterey County and the Santa Lucia Range, most of San Benito County and the Chilame Hills in southeast Monterey County, and southern Salinas Valley, Arroyo Seco and Lake San Antonio. When? Until 10 p.m. Pacific Daylight Time Thursday. Impacts for the heat advisory. This level of heat affects anyone without effective cooling and or adequate hydration. Impacts likely in some health systems, heat-sensitive industries and infrastructure. Hydration is a critical piece to surviving the heat. Drink water, and if possible, take water to those who are vulnerable. Take extra precautions when outside. Wear lightweight and loose-fitting clothing. Try to limit strenuous activities to the early morning or evening. Take action when you experience symptoms of heat exhaustion and or heat stroke. Beat the heat and check the back seat. Do not leave young children or pets in unattended vehicles. Car interiors will reach lethal temperatures in a matter of minutes. The weather overview for the Bay Area and Central Coast: hazardous heat inland persists through Thursday. Never leave children or pets in unattended vehicles. Elevated fire weather conditions persist in the interior through Thursday. Coastal flooding concerns due to astronomical tides and thermal expansion through the weekend. Hazardous beach conditions along Pacific coastline later this week into the weekend due to long period swell. The extended forecast for the Bay Area and Central Coast, Friday and Friday night, mostly clear. High 60 to 90. Lows 50 to 60. Saturday and Saturday night, mostly clear. Cooler. Highs 55 to 75. Lows 45 to 55. Sunday and Sunday night, mostly clear. Highs 55 to 75. Lows 45 to 55. Columbus Day and Monday night, mostly clear. Highs 60 to 75. Lows 45 to 55. Tuesday and Tuesday night, mostly clear. High 60 to 80. Lows 45 to 55. Sunrise, sunset, and tidal information for the San Francisco Bay Area for Tuesday, October 6. The sunset tonight, 6:45 p.m. The sunrise tomorrow, 7:11 a.m. The sunset tomorrow, 6:43 p.m.

tidal data at the Golden Gate for the afternoon and evening hours today and the morning hours of tomorrow. Low tide, 03:02 p.m. at 2.11 feet. High tide, 8:58 p.m. at 5.58 feet. Low tide, 3:25 a.m. at 0.7 feet. High tide, 10:19 a.m. at 5.54 feet. Here are the buoy observations for 11 p.m. Pacific Daylight Time. An offshore buoy 6 winds east at 12 knots, pressure 1,021.1 millibars, swell 6 feet, every 11 seconds. An offshore buoy 59 winds northeast at 14 knots, water temperature 66, pressure 1,018.9 millibars. At buoy 14 near Point Arena, winds northwest at 6 knots, water temperature 57, pressure 1,013.4 millibars. At buoy 13 near Bodega Bay, winds northwest at 10 knots, pressure 1,013.0 millibars. At Point Reyes Wave Rider buoy, water temperature 62, seas 6 feet, every 12 seconds. At San Francisco Bar buoy, water temperature 60, seas 4 feet, every 13 seconds. At San Francisco buoy, winds northwest at 12 knots, pressure 1,012.8 millibars, swell 4 feet, every 10 seconds. At Half Moon Bay buoy, winds northwest 12 knots, water temperature 62, pressure 1,013.1 millibars, seas 5 feet, every 9 seconds. At Monterey Bay buoy, winds north 14 knots, water temperature 65, pressure 1,012.7 millibars, seas 5 feet, every 11 seconds. At Point Sur, Wave Rider buoy, water temperature 63, seas 6 feet, every 12 seconds. At Cape San Martin buoy, winds northwest 8 knots, water temperature 65, pressure 1,012.7 millibars. Seas 6 feet, every 10 seconds. Synopsis for the Central California coast and bays, including the Monterey Bay, Greater Farallones, and Cordell Bank National Marine Sanctuaries. A gentle to moderate northerly breeze continues through Thursday due to persistent high pressure. Strong to near gale force winds develop Friday evening, continuing over the weekend as in coastal level trough moves inch. Strongest winds will be over the outer waters north of Point Reyes. Moderate seas prevail through Thursday, building and becoming rough to very rough Friday into Saturday. A confused sea state will develop late week due to moderate to long period westerly swell entering the coastal waters. The marine forecast for San Pablo Bay, Suisun Bay, the West Delta, and the San Francisco Bay north of the Bay Bridge. For tonight, southwest wind 5 to 10 knots, easing to around 5 knots late. For Wednesday, southwest wind around 5 knots, rising to 5 to 10 knots in the afternoon. For Wednesday night, southwest wind 5 to 10 knots, easing to around 5 knots after midnight. The marine forecast for Monterey Bay. For tonight, southwest wind around 5 knots, veering to north late this evening and overnight. Seas 3 to 4 feet. Wave detail, northwest 3 feet at 10 seconds and south 2 feet at 13 seconds. For Wednesday, northwest wind around 5 knots, backing to west in the afternoon. Seas 3 to 4 feet. Wave detail, northwest 4 feet at 10 seconds and south 2 feet at 13 seconds. For Wednesday night, southwest wind 5 to 10 knots, veering to north after midnight. Seas 4 to 5 feet, subsiding to 3 feet after midnight. Wave detail, northwest 4 feet at 10 seconds and south 2 feet at 13 seconds. The coastal waters forecast from Pigeon Point to Point Pinos out to 10 nautical miles. For tonight, northwest wind 10 to 15 knots, easing to 5 to 10 knots late this evening and overnight. Seas 4 to 5 feet. Wave detail, northwest 5 feet at 10 seconds and southwest 2 feet at 13 seconds. For Wednesday, northwest wind 5 to 10 knots, rising to 15 to 20 knots in the afternoon. Seas 4 to 6 feet. Wave detail, northwest 5 feet at 10 seconds and south 2 feet at 13 seconds. For Wednesday night, northwest wind 15 to 20 knots.

5 to 10 knots after midnight. Seas 4 to 6 feet. Wave detail, northwest 5 feet at 10 seconds and south 2 feet at 14 seconds. The area forecast for the peninsula, North Bay, and East Bay. Coastal flood advisory in effect until 1 p.m. Pacific Daylight Time Thursday. Heat advisory in effect until 10 p.m. Pacific Daylight Time Thursday. For the rest of tonight, clear. Lows from the mid-50s to lower 60s. West winds up to 5 miles per hour. For Wednesday, mostly sunny in the morning, then becoming sunny. Highs around 80 at the coast and around 100 inland. West winds 5 to 10 miles per hour. For Wednesday night, mostly clear. Lows from the mid-50s to lower 60s. West winds up to 5 miles per hour. And on Thursday, mostly sunny in the morning, then becoming sunny. Highs in the upper 70s at the coast to the upper 90s inland. West winds 5 to 10 miles per hour. For the Thursday night, mostly clear. Lows from the mid-50s to lower 60s. West winds up to 5 miles per hour. For Friday, partly cloudy in the morning, then becoming mostly sunny. Highs from the upper 60s to mid 80s for Friday night, mostly clear until midnight, then becoming partly cloudy. Lows from the 50s to lower 60s, and on Saturday, partly cloudy in the morning, then becoming mostly sunny. Breezy. Highs from the upper 50s to mid 70s Saturday night through Tuesday. Mostly clear. Breezy. Lows from the 40s to upper 50s. Highs from the lower 60s to mid 70s. Low temperatures tonight and highs tomorrow for the selected cities. San Francisco, 59 and 80. San Francisco Airport, 61 and 83. Redwood City, 62 and 92. Oakland, 61 and 84. Fremont, 62 and 89, Concord, 63 and 100, Livermore, 63 and 100, San Rafael, 60 and 96, Santa Rosa, 54 and 97, Napa, 58 and 95, Fairfield, 63 and 99. 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This broadcast originates from the National Weather Service office located in Monterey, California, and serves the South Bay and Monterey Bay Area, including the cities of San Jose, Monterey, Salinas, and Santa Cruz. These are the 11 p.m. Pacific Daylight Time observations for the San Francisco and Monterey Bay Areas on Tuesday, October 6th. At San Francisco Airport, it was partly cloudy, temperature 59, dew point 55, relative humidity 87%, west wind at 12 miles an hour, pressure 29.90 inches and rising. At Oakland Airport, it was partly cloudy, temperature 63, dew point 59, relative humidity 87%, northwest wind at 3 miles an hour, pressure 29.90 inches and rising. At San Jose Airport, it was clear, temperature 72, dew point 59, relative humidity 63%, calm, pressure 29.90 inches and rising. At Santa Rosa, it was clear, temperature 57, calm, pressure 29.91 and rising. At Concord, it was clear, temperature 73, northwest wind at 3. At Livermore, it was clear, temperature 75, calm. At Monterey, fog was reported, temperature 59, east wind at 3, pressure 29.92 and rising. At Salinas, fog was reported, temperature 60, dew point 58, relative humidity 92%, calm. Here are some observations around California and western Nevada. It was clear. It was 73 at Sacramento, 75 at Los Angeles, 78 at San Diego, and 67 at Reno. Truckee reported 46, South Lake Tahoe reported 47, Blue Canyon reported 70, and Mammoth Lakes reported 50. Local temperature reports around San Francisco Bay for 11 p.m. Downtown San Francisco was 58 degrees. Oakland Museum was 64 degrees.

Redwood City was 70 degrees. San Rafael was 74 degrees. The area forecast for the South Bay, including the San Jose metro area and the Santa Clara Valley. Heat advisory in effect until 10 p.m. Pacific Daylight Time Thursday. For the rest of tonight, clear. Lows in the 60s. Northwest winds up to 5 miles per hour. For Wednesday, sunny. Highs in the upper 80s by the bay to 93 to 100 inland. Northwest winds 5 to 10 miles per hour. For Wednesday night, clear. Lows from the upper 50s to mid 60s. Northwest winds up to 5 miles per hour. And on Thursday, mostly sunny in the morning, then becoming sunny. Highs in the lower 80s by the bay to the 90s inland. Northwest winds 5 to 10 miles per hour. For the Thursday night, mostly clear. Lows from the 50s to mid 60s. Northwest winds up to 5 miles per hour until midnight, becoming light. For Friday, mostly sunny in the morning, then becoming sunny. Highs from the mid-70s to upper 80s for Friday night, mostly clear. Lows in the 50s and on Saturday, partly cloudy in the morning, then becoming mostly sunny. Highs from the 60s to mid-70s Saturday night through Tuesday, mostly clear. Lows from the 40s to mid-50s, highs 60s and 70s, low temperatures tonight and highs tomorrow for the selected cities, San Jose, 63 and 93, Mountain View, 63 and 87, Morgan Hill, 63 and 100. The area forecast for the Monterey Bay and Salinas Valley? Heat advisory in effect until 10 p.m. Pacific Daylight Time Thursday. For the rest of tonight, mostly clear. Lows in the lower 60s. North winds up to 5 miles per hour. For Wednesday, mostly sunny in the morning, then becoming sunny. Highs in the lower 80s at the coast to the upper 90s inland. Northeast winds up to 5 miles per hour, becoming west in the afternoon. For Wednesday night, mostly clear. Lows around 60. Southwest winds up to 5 miles per hour, becoming northwest after midnight. And on Thursday, mostly sunny. Highs in the mid-70s at the coast to the upper 90s inland. Northwest winds 5 to 10 miles per hour. For the Thursday night, mostly clear until midnight, then becoming partly cloudy. Lows in the upper 50s. West winds 5 to 10 miles per hour until midnight, becoming light. For Friday, partly cloudy in the morning, then becoming mostly sunny. High 70s and 80s Friday night and Saturday, partly cloudy. Lows in the mid-50s, highs from the lower 60s to mid-70s Saturday night and Sunday, partly cloudy. Breezy. Lows from the mid-40s to lower 50s, highs in the 60s Sunday night and Columbus Day, mostly clear. Lows from the mid-40s to lower 50s, highs from the mid-60s to lower 70s for Monday night, mostly clear until midnight, then becoming partly cloudy. Lows from the mid-40s to lower 50s and on Tuesday, mostly sunny. Highs from the mid-60s to lower 70s, low temperatures tonight and highs tomorrow for the selected cities, Santa Cruz, 62 and 95, Monterey, 63 and 81, Salinas, 63 and 87, Hollister, 62 and 99, King City, 60 and 99. The following is an important weather message from the National Weather Service. Heat advisory remains in effect until 10 p.m. Pacific Daylight Time Thursday. What? Hot conditions with maximum temperatures in the mid-90s to near 105. Mild minimum temperatures and weak onshore flow will limit overnight relief. Where? The East Bay and San Francisco Bay shoreline, North Bay interior mountains and valleys, the Santa Clara Valley and Eastern Hills, the Santa Cruz Mountains, interior Monterey County and the Santa Lucia Range, most of San Benito County and the Chilean Hills in southeast Monterey County, and southern Salinas Valley, Arroyo Seco and Lake San Antonio. When? Until 10 p.m. Pacific Daylight Time Thursday. Impacts, for the heat advisory, this level of heat affects anyone without effective cooling and or adequate hydration. Impacts likely in

some health systems, heat-sensitive industries and infrastructure. Hydration is a critical piece to surviving the heat. Drink water, and if possible, take water to those who are vulnerable. Take extra precautions when outside. Wear lightweight and loose-fitting clothing. Try to limit strenuous activities to the early morning or evening. Take action when you experience symptoms of heat exhaustion and/or heat stroke. Beat the heat and check the back seat. Do not leave young children or pets in unattended vehicles. Car interiors will reach lethal temperatures in a matter of minutes. The weather overview for the Bay Area and Central Coast, hazardous heat inland persists through Thursday. Never leave children or pets in unattended vehicles. Elevated fire weather conditions persist in the interior through Thursday. Coastal flooding concerns due to astronomical tides and thermal expansion through the weekend. Hazardous beach conditions along Pacific coastline later this week into the weekend due to long period swell. The extended forecast for the Bay Area and Central Coast, Friday and Friday night, mostly clear. High 60 to 90. Lows 50 to 60. Saturday and Saturday night, mostly clear. Cooler. Highs 55 to 75. Lows 45 to 55. Sunday and Sunday night, mostly clear. Highs 55 to 75. Lows 45 to 55. Columbus Day and Monday night, mostly clear. Highs 60 to 75. Lows 45 to 55. Tuesday and Tuesday night, mostly clear. High 60 to 80. Lows 45 to 55. Semi-sunset and tidal information for the San Francisco Bay Area for Tuesday, October 6. The sunset tonight, 6:45 p.m. The semis tomorrow, 7:11 a.m. The sunset tomorrow, 6:43 p.m. Tidal data at the Golden Gate for the afternoon and evening hours today and the morning hours of tomorrow. Low tide, 03:02 p.m. at 2.11 feet. High tide, 8:58 p.m. at 5.58 feet. Low tide, 3:25 a.m. at 0.07 feet. High tide, 10:19 a.m. at 5.54 feet. Here are the buoy observations for midnight Pacific Daylight Time. An offshore buoy 6 winds east at 12 knots, water temperature 67, pressure 1021.2 millibars. An offshore buoy 59 winds northeast at 12 knots, water temperature 66, pressure 1018.8 millibars. At buoy 14 near Point Arena winds north at 8 knots, water temperature 56, pressure 1013.4 millibars. At buoy 13 near Bodega Bay winds northwest at 12 knots, pressure 1012.9 millibars. At Point Reyes wave rider buoy water temperature 62, seas 5 feet, every 11 seconds. At San Francisco Bar buoy water temperature 60, seas 3 feet, every 14 seconds. At San Francisco buoy winds northwest at 10 knots, water temperature 60, pressure 1012.8 millibars. At Half Moon Bay buoy winds northwest 12 knots, water temperature 62, pressure 1013.6 millibars, seas 5 feet, every 10 seconds. At Monterey buoy winds north at 16 knots, water temperature 65, pressure 1012.4 millibars. At Point Sur, wave rider buoy water temperature 63, seas 6 feet, every 11 seconds. At Cape San Martin buoy winds northwest at 8 knots, water temperature 65, pressure 1012.6 millibars. Synopsis for the Central California coast and bays including the Monterey Bay, Greater Farallones, and Cordell Bank National Marine Sanctuaries, a gentle to moderate northerly breeze continues through Thursday due to persistent high pressure. Strong to near gale force winds develop Friday evening continuing over the weekend as a coastal level trough moves inch. Strongest winds will be over the outer waters north of Point Reyes. Moderate seas prevail through Thursday, building and becoming rough to very rough Friday into Saturday. A confused sea state will develop late week due to moderate to long period westerly swell entering the coastal waters.

rain forecast for San Pablo Bay, Suisun Bay, the West Delta, and the San Francisco Bay north of the Bay Bridge. For tonight, southwest wind 5 to 10 knots, easing to around 5 knots late. For Wednesday, southwest wind around 5 knots, rising to 5 to 10 knots in the afternoon. For Wednesday night, southwest wind 5 to 10 knots, easing to around 5 knots after midnight. The marine forecast for Monterey Bay. For tonight, southwest wind around 5 knots, veering to north late this evening and overnight. Seas 3 to 4 feet. Wave detail, northwest 3 feet at 10 seconds and south 2 feet at 13 seconds. For Wednesday, northwest wind around 5 knots, backing to west in the afternoon. Seas 3 to 4 feet. Wave detail, northwest 4 feet at 10 seconds and south 2 feet at 13 seconds. For Wednesday night, southwest wind 5 to 10 knots, veering to north after midnight. Seas 4 to 5 feet, subsiding to 3 feet after midnight. Wave detail, northwest 4 feet at 10 seconds and south 2 feet at 13 seconds. The coastal waters forecast from Pigeon Point to Point Pinos out to 10 nautical miles. For tonight, northwest wind 10 to 15 knots, easing to 5 to 10 knots late this evening and overnight. Seas 4 to 5 feet. Wave detail, northwest 5 feet at 10 seconds and southwest 2 feet at 13 seconds. For Wednesday, northwest wind 5 to 10 knots, rising to 15 to 20 knots in the afternoon. Seas 4 to 6 feet. Wave detail, northwest 5 feet at 10 seconds and south 2 feet at 13 seconds. For Wednesday night, northwest wind 15 to 20 knots, easing to 5 to 10 knots after midnight. Seas 4 to 6 feet. Wave detail, northwest 5 feet at 10 seconds and south 2 feet at 14 seconds. The area forecast for the peninsula, North Bay, and East Bay. Coastal flood advisory in effect until 1 p.m. Pacific Daylight Time Thursday. Heat advisory in effect until 10 p.m. Pacific Daylight Time Thursday. For the rest of tonight, clear. Lows from the mid-50s to lower 60s. West winds up to 5 miles per hour. For Wednesday, mostly sunny in the morning then becoming sunny. Highs around 80 at the coast to around 100 inland. West winds 5 to 10 miles per hour. For Wednesday night, mostly clear. Lows from the mid-50s to lower 60s. West winds up to 5 miles per hour. And on Thursday, mostly sunny in the morning then becoming sunny. Highs in the upper 70s at the coast to the upper 90s inland. West winds 5 to 10 miles per hour. For the Thursday night, mostly clear. Lows from the mid-50s to lower 60s. West winds up to 5 miles per hour. For Friday, partly cloudy in the morning then becoming mostly sunny. Highs from the upper 60s to mid-80s for Friday night, mostly clear until midnight then becoming partly cloudy. Lows from the 50s to lower 60s and on Saturday, partly cloudy in the morning then becoming mostly sunny. Breezy. Highs from the upper 50s to mid-70s Saturday night through Tuesday, mostly clear. Breezy. Lows from the 40s to upper 50s, highs from the lower 60s to mid-70s, low temperatures tonight and highs tomorrow for the selected cities, San Francisco, 59 and 80, San Francisco Airport, 61 and 83, Redwood City, 62 and 92, Oakland, 61 and 84, Fremont, 62 and 89, Concord, 63 and 100, Livermore, 63 and 100, San Rafael, 60 and 96, Santa Rosa, 54 and 97, Napa, 58 and 95, Fairfield, 63 and 99. These are the Midnight Pacific Daylight Time observations for the San Francisco and Monterey Bay areas, on Wednesday, October 7th. At San Francisco Airport, it was partly cloudy, temperature 60, dew point 55, relative humidity 83%, west wind at 8 miles an hour, pressure 29.90 inches and steady. At Oakland Airport,

partly cloudy, temperature 61, dew point 58, relative humidity 90%, northwest wind at 3 miles an hour, pressure 29.90 inches and steady. At San Jose Airport, it was clear, temperature 71, dew point 55, relative humidity 56%, calm, pressure 29.90 inches and steady. At Santa Rosa, it was clear, temperature 55, calm, pressure 29.90 and falling. At Concord, it was clear, temperature 69, calm. At Livermore, it was clear, temperature 72, east wind at 3. At Monterey, it was partly cloudy, temperature 58, calm, pressure 29.90 and falling. At Salinas, fog was reported, temperature 60, dew point 58, relative humidity 92%, calm. Here are some observations around California and western Nevada. It was clear. It was 72 at Sacramento, 74 at Los Angeles, 76 at San Diego, and 65 at Reno. Truckee reported 46, South Lake Tahoe reported 45, Blue Canyon reported 70, and Mammoth Lakes reported 48. Local temperature reports around San Francisco Bay for 12 a.m. Downtown San Francisco was 58 degrees. Oakland Museum was 62 degrees. Redwood City was 67 degrees. San Rafael was 68 degrees. The area forecast for the South Bay, including the San Jose metro area and the Santa Clara Valley. Heat advisory in effect until 10 p.m. Pacific Daylight Time Thursday. For the rest of tonight, clear. Lows in the 60s. Northwest winds up to 5 miles per hour. For Wednesday, sunny. Highs in the upper 80s by the bay to 93 to 100 inland. Northwest winds 5 to 10 miles per hour. For Wednesday night, clear. Lows from the upper 50s to mid 60s. Northwest winds up to 5 miles per hour. And on Thursday, mostly sunny in the morning then becoming sunny. Highs in the lower 80s by the bay to the 90s inland. Northwest winds 5 to 10 miles per hour. For the Thursday night, mostly clear. Lows from the 50s to mid 60s. Northwest winds up to 5 miles per hour until midnight, becoming light. For Friday, mostly sunny in the morning then becoming sunny. Highs from the mid 70s to upper 80s for Friday night, mostly clear. Lows in the 50s and on Saturday, partly cloudy in the morning then becoming mostly sunny. Highs from the 60s to mid 70s Saturday night through Tuesday, mostly clear. Lows from the 40s to mid 50s, highs 60s and 70s, low temperatures tonight and highs tomorrow for these selected cities: San Jose, 63 and 93, Mountain View, 63 and 87, Morgan Hill, 63 and 100. The area forecast for the Monterey Bay and Salinas Valley? Heat advisory in effect until 10 p.m. Pacific Daylight Time Thursday. For the rest of tonight, mostly clear. Lows in the lower 60s. North winds up to 5 miles per hour. For Wednesday, mostly sunny in the morning then becoming sunny. Highs in the lower 80s at the coast to the upper 90s inland. Northeast winds up to 5 miles per hour, becoming west in the afternoon. For Wednesday night, mostly clear. Lows around 60. Southwest winds up to 5 miles per hour, becoming northwest after midnight. And on Thursday, mostly sunny. Highs in the mid-70s at the coast to the upper 90s inland. Northwest winds 5 to 10 miles per hour. For the Thursday night, mostly clear until midnight then becoming partly cloudy. Lows in the upper 50s. West winds 5 to 10 miles per hour until midnight, becoming light. For Friday, partly cloudy in the morning then becoming mostly sunny. High 70s and 80s Friday night and Saturday partly cloudy. Lows in the mid 50s, highs from the lower 60s to mid 70s Saturday night and Sunday partly cloudy. Breezy. Lows from the mid 40s to lower 50s, highs in the 60s Sunday night and Columbus Day.

mostly clear. Lows from the mid-40s to lower 50s, highs from the mid-60s to lower 70s for Monday night, mostly clear until midnight, then becoming partly cloudy. Lows from the mid-40s to lower 50s and on Tuesday, mostly sunny. Highs from the mid-60s to lower 70s, low temperatures tonight and highs tomorrow for the selected cities, Santa Cruz, 62 and 95, Monterey, 63 and 81, Salinas, 63 and 87, Hollister, 62 and 99, King City, 60 and 99. The following is an important weather message from the National Weather Service. Heat advisory remains in effect until 10 p.m. Pacific Daylight Time Thursday. What? Hot conditions with maximum temperatures in the mid-90s to near 105. Mild minimum temperatures and weak onshore flow will limit overnight relief. Where? The East Bay and San Francisco Bay shoreline, North Bay interior mountains and valleys, the Santa Clara Valley and Eastern Hills, the Santa Cruz Mountains, interior Monterey County and the Santa Lucia Range, most of San Benito County and the Chilean Hills in southeast Monterey County, and southern Salinas Valley, Arroyo Seco and Lake San Antonio. When? Until 10 p.m. Pacific Daylight Time Thursday. Impacts for the heat advisory. This level of heat affects anyone without effective cooling and or adequate hydration. Impacts likely in some health systems, heat-sensitive industries and infrastructure. Hydration is a critical piece to surviving the heat. Drink water, and if possible, take water to those who are vulnerable. Take extra precautions when outside. Wear lightweight and loose-fitting clothing. Try to limit strenuous activities to the early morning or evening. Take action when you experience symptoms of heat exhaustion and or heat stroke. Beat the heat and check the back seat. Do not leave young children or pets in unattended vehicles. Car interiors will reach lethal temperatures in a matter of minutes. The weather overview for the Bay Area and Central Coast, hazardous heat inland persists through Thursday. Never leave children or pets in unattended vehicles. Elevated fire weather conditions persist in the interior through Thursday. Coastal flooding concerns due to astronomical tides and thermal expansion through the weekend. Hazardous beach conditions along Pacific coastline later this week into the weekend due to long period swell. The extended forecast for the Bay Area and Central Coast, Friday and Friday night, mostly clear. High 60 to 90. Lows 50 to 60. Saturday and Saturday night, mostly clear. Cooler. Highs 55 to 75. Lows 45 to 55. Sunday and Sunday night, mostly clear. Highs 55 to 75. Lows 45 to 55. Columbus Day and Monday night, mostly clear. Highs 60 to 75. Lows 45 to 55. Tuesday and Tuesday night, mostly clear. High 60 to 80. Lows 45 to 55. Sunrise, sunset, and tidal information for the San Francisco Bay Area for Tuesday, October 6. The sunset tonight, 6:45 p.m. The sunrise tomorrow, 7:11 a.m. The sunset tomorrow, 6:43 p.m. Tidal data at the Golden Gate for the afternoon and evening hours today and the morning hours of tomorrow. Low tide, 03:02 p.m. at 2.11 feet. High tide, 8:58 p.m. at 5.58 feet. Low tide, 3:25 a.m. at 0.7 feet. High tide, 10:19 a.m. at 5.54 feet. Here are the buoy observations for midnight Pacific Daylight Time. An offshore buoy 6, winds east at 12 knots, water temperature 67, pressure 1,021.2 millibars. An offshore buoy 59, winds northeast at 12 knots, water temperature 66, pressure 1,018.8 millibars. At buoy 14 near Point Arena, winds north at 8 knots, water temperature 56, pressure 1,013.4 millibars. At buoy 13 near Bodega Bay, winds northwest at 12 knots, pressure 1,012.9 millibars.
At Point Reyes, wave rider buoy water temperature 62, seas 5 feet, every 11 seconds. At San Francisco Bar, buoy water temperature 60, seas 3 feet, every 14 seconds. At San Francisco Bay, winds northwest at 10 knots, water temperature 60, pressure 1,012.8 millibars. At Half Moon Bay, buoy winds northwest 12 knots, water temperature 62, pressure 1,013.6 millibars, seas 5 feet, every 10 seconds. At Monterey, buoy winds north at 16 knots, water temperature 65, pressure 1,012.4 millibars. At Point Sur, wave rider buoy water temperature 63, seas 6 feet, every 11 seconds. At Cape San Martin, buoy winds northwest at 8 knots, water temperature 65, pressure 1,012.6 millibars. Synopsis for the Central California coast and bays, including the Monterey Bay, Greater Farallones, and Cordell Bank National Marine Sanctuaries. A gentle to moderate northerly breeze continues through Thursday due to persistent high pressure. Strong to near gale force winds develop Friday evening, continuing over the weekend as a coastal level trough moves inch. Strongest winds will be over the outer waters north of Point Reyes. Moderate seas prevail through Thursday, building and becoming rough to very rough Friday into Saturday. A confused sea state will develop late week due to moderate to long period westerly swell entering the coastal waters. The marine forecast for San Pablo Bay, Suisun Bay, the West Delta, and the San Francisco Bay north of the Bay Bridge. For tonight, southwest wind 5 to 10 knots, easing to around 5 knots late. For Wednesday, southwest wind around 5 knots, rising to 5 to 10 knots in the afternoon. For Wednesday night, southwest wind 5 to 10 knots, easing to around 5 knots after midnight. The marine forecast for Monterey Bay. For tonight, southwest wind around 5 knots, veering to north late this evening and overnight. Seas 3 to 4 feet. Wave detail, northwest 3 feet at 10 seconds and south 2 feet at 13 seconds. For Wednesday, northwest wind around 5 knots, backing to west in the afternoon. Seas 3 to 4 feet. Wave detail, northwest 4 feet at 10 seconds and south 2 feet at 13 seconds. For Wednesday night, southwest wind 5 to 10 knots, veering to north after midnight. Seas 4 to 5 feet, subsiding to 3 feet after midnight. Wave detail, northwest 4 feet at 10 seconds and south 2 feet at 13 seconds. The coastal waters forecast from Pigeon Point to Point Pinos out to 10 nautical miles. For tonight, northwest wind 10 to 15 knots, easing to 5 to 10 knots late this evening and overnight. Seas 4 to 5 feet. Wave detail, northwest 5 feet at 10 seconds and southwest 2 feet at 13 seconds. For Wednesday, northwest wind 5 to 10 knots, rising to 15 to 20 knots in the afternoon. Seas 4 to 6 feet. Wave detail, northwest 5 feet at 10 seconds and south 2 feet at 13 seconds. For Wednesday night, northwest wind 15 to 20 knots, easing to 5 to 10 knots after midnight. Seas 4 to 6 feet. Wave detail, northwest 5 feet at 10 seconds and south 2 feet at 14 seconds. 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This broadcast originates from the National Weather Service office located in Monterey, California, and serves the South Bay and Monterey Bay Area, including the cities of San Jose, Monterey, Salinas, and Santa Cruz. The area forecast for the Peninsula, North Bay, and East Bay. Coastal flood advisory in effect until 1 p.m. Pacific Daylight Time Thursday. Heat advisory in effect until 10 p.m. Pacific Daylight Time Thursday. For the rest of tonight, clear. Lows from the mid-50s to lower 60s. West winds up to 5 miles per hour. For Wednesday, mostly sunny in the morning, then becoming sunny. Highs around 80 at the coast and around 100 inland.
West winds 5 to 10 miles per hour. For Wednesday night, mostly clear. Lows from the mid-50s to lower 60s. West winds up to 5 miles per hour. And on Thursday, mostly sunny in the morning, then becoming sunny. Highs in the upper 70s at the coast to the upper 90s inland. West winds 5 to 10 miles per hour. For the Thursday night, mostly clear. Lows from the mid-50s to lower 60s. West winds up to 5 miles per hour. For Friday, partly cloudy in the morning, then becoming mostly sunny. Highs from the upper 60s to mid-80s for Friday night, mostly clear until midnight, then becoming partly cloudy. Lows from the 50s to lower 60s, and on Saturday, partly cloudy in the morning, then becoming mostly sunny. Breezy. Highs from the upper 50s to mid-70s Saturday night through Tuesday. Mostly clear. Breezy. Lows from the 40s to upper 50s. Highs from the lower 60s to mid-70s. Low temperatures tonight and highs tomorrow for the selected cities. San Francisco, 59 and 80. San Francisco Airport, 61 and 83. Redwood City, 62 and 92. Oakland, 61 and 84. Fremont, 62 and 89. Concord, 63 and 100. Livermore, 63 and 100. San Rafael, 60 and 96. Santa Rosa, 54 and 97. Napa, 58 and 95. Fairfield, 63 and 99. These are the Midnight Pacific Daylight Time observations for the San Francisco and Monterey Bay areas on Wednesday, October 7th. At San Francisco Airport, it was partly cloudy, temperature 60, dew point 55, relative humidity 83%, west wind at 8 miles an hour, pressure 29.90 inches and steady. At Oakland Airport, it was partly cloudy, temperature 61, dew point 58, relative humidity 90%, northwest wind at 3 miles an hour, pressure 29.90 inches and steady. At San Jose Airport, it was clear, temperature 71, dew point 55, relative humidity 56%, calm, pressure 29.90 inches and steady. At Santa Rosa, it was clear, temperature 55, calm, pressure 29.90 and falling. At Concord, it was clear, temperature 69, calm. At Livermore, it was clear, temperature 72, east wind at 3. At Monterey, it was partly cloudy, temperature 58, calm, pressure 29.90 and falling. At Salinas, fog was reported, temperature 60, dew point 58, relative humidity 92%, calm. Here are some observations around California and western Nevada. It was clear. It was 72 at Sacramento, 74 at Los Angeles, 76 at San Diego, and 65 at Reno. Truckee reported 46, South Lake Tahoe reported 45, Blue Canyon reported 70, and Mammoth Lakes reported 48. Local temperature reports around San Francisco Bay for 12 a.m. Downtown San Francisco was 58 degrees. Oakland Museum was 62 degrees. Redwood City was 67 degrees. San Rafael was 68 degrees. The area forecast for the South Bay, including the San Jose metro area and the Santa Clara Valley. Heat advisory in effect until 10 p.m. Pacific Daylight Time Thursday. For the rest of tonight, clear. Lows in the 60s. Northwest winds up to 5 miles per hour. For Wednesday, sunny. Highs in the upper 80s by the bay to 93 to 100 inland. Northwest winds 5 to 10 miles per hour. For Wednesday night, clear. Lows from the upper 50s to mid 60s. Northwest winds up to 5 miles per hour. And on Thursday, mostly sunny in the morning, then becoming sunny. Highs in the lower 80s by the bay to the 90s inland. Northwest winds 5 to 10 miles per hour. For the Thursday night, mostly clear. Lows from the 50s to mid 60s. Northwest winds up to 5 miles per hour until midnight, becoming light.
for Friday, mostly sunny in the morning, then becoming sunny. Highs from the mid-70s to upper 80s for Friday night.

in the 50s, and on Saturday, partly cloudy in the morning, then becoming mostly sunny. Highs from the 60s to mid-70s Saturday night through Tuesday, mostly clear. Lows from the 40s to mid-50s, highs 60s and 70s, low temperatures tonight and highs tomorrow for the selected cities, San Jose, 63 and 93, Mountain View, 63 and 87, Morgan Hill, 63 and 100. The area forecast for the Monterey Bay and Salinas Valley, heat advisory in effect until 10 p.m. Pacific Daylight Time Thursday. For the rest of tonight, mostly clear. Lows in the lower 60s. North winds up to 5 miles per hour. For Wednesday, mostly sunny in the morning, then becoming sunny. Highs in the lower 80s at the coast to the upper 90s inland. Northeast winds up to 5 miles per hour, becoming west in the afternoon. For Wednesday night, mostly clear. Lows around 60. Southwest winds up to 5 miles per hour, becoming northwest after midnight. And on for Wednesday night, mostly clear. Lows around 60. Southwest winds up to 5 miles per hour, becoming northwest after midnight. And on Thursday, mostly sunny. Highs in the mid-70s at the coast to the upper 90s inland. Northwest winds 5 to 10 miles per hour. For the Thursday night, mostly clear until midnight, then becoming partly cloudy. Lows in the upper 50s. West winds 5 to 10 miles per hour until midnight, becoming light. For Friday, partly cloudy in the morning, then becoming mostly sunny. High 70s and 80s Friday night and Saturday, partly cloudy. Lows in the mid-50s, highs from the lower 60s to mid-70s Saturday night and Sunday, partly cloudy. Breezy. Lows from the mid-40s to lower 50s, highs in the 60s Sunday night and Columbus Day, mostly clear. Lows from the mid-40s to lower 50s, highs from the mid-60s to lower 70s for Monday night, mostly clear until midnight, then becoming partly cloudy. Lows from the mid-40s to lower 50s and on Tuesday, mostly sunny. Highs from the mid-60s to lower 70s, low temperatures tonight and highs tomorrow for the selected cities, Santa Cruz, 62 and 95, Monterey, 63 and 81, Salinas, 63 and 87, Hollister, 62 and 99, King City, 60 and 99. The following is an important weather message from the National Weather Service. Heat advisory remains in effect until 10 p.m. Pacific Daylight Time Thursday. What? Hot conditions with maximum temperatures in the mid-90s to near 105. Mild minimum temperatures and weak onshore flow will limit overnight relief. Where? The East Bay and San Francisco Bay shoreline, North Bay interior mountains and valleys, the Santa Clara Valley and Eastern Hills, the Santa Cruz Mountains, interior Monterey County and the Santa Lucia Range, most of San Benito County and the Chilame Hills in southeast Monterey County, and southern Salinas Valley, Arroyo Seco and Lake San Antonio. When? Until 10 p.m. Pacific Daylight Time Thursday. Impacts. For the heat advisory, this level of heat affects anyone without effective cooling and or adequate hydration. Impacts likely in some health systems, heat-sensitive industries and infrastructure. Hydration is a critical piece to surviving the heat. Drink water, and if possible, take water to those who are vulnerable. Take extra precautions when outside. Wear lightweight and loose-fitting clothing. Try to limit strenuous activities to the early morning or evening. Take action when you experience symptoms of heat exhaustion and or heat stroke. Beat the heat and check the back seat. Do not leave young children or pets in unattended vehicles. Car interiors will reach lethal temperatures in a matter of minutes. The weather overview for the Bay Area and Central Coast, hazardous heat inland persists through Thursday. Never leave children or pets in unattended vehicles. Elevated fire weather conditions persist in the interior through Thursday. Coastal flooding concerns due to astronomical tides and thermal expansion through the weekend. Hazardous beach conditions along Pacific coastline later this week into the weekend due to long period swell. The extended forecast for the Bay Area and Central Coast, Friday.

tonight, 6:45 p.m. The sunrise tomorrow, 7:11 a.m. The sunset tomorrow, 6:43 p.m. Tidal data at the Golden Gate for the afternoon and evening hours today and the morning hours of tomorrow. Low tide, 03:02 p.m. at 2.11 feet. High tide, 8:58 p.m. at 5.58 feet. Low tide, 3:25 a.m. at 0.7 feet. High tide, 10:19 a.m. at 5.54 feet. Here are the buoy observations for midnight Pacific Daylight Time. At offshore buoy 6 winds east at 12 knots, water temperature 67, pressure 1021.2 millibars. At offshore buoy 59 winds northeast at 12 knots, water temperature 66, pressure 1018.8 millibars. At buoy 14 near Point Arena winds north at 8 knots, water temperature 56, pressure 1013.4 millibars. At buoy 13 near Bodega Bay winds northwest at 12 knots, pressure 1012.9 millibars. At Point Reyes Wave Rider buoy water temperature 62, seas 5 feet, every 11 seconds. At San Francisco Bar buoy water temperature 60, seas 3 feet, every 14 seconds. At San Francisco buoy winds northwest at 10 knots, water temperature 60, pressure 1012.8 millibars. At Half Moon Bay buoy winds northwest 12 knots, water temperature 62, pressure 1013.6 millibars, seas 5 feet, every 10 seconds. At Monterey buoy winds north at 16 knots, water temperature 65, pressure 1012.4 millibars. At Point Sur, Wave Rider buoy water temperature 63, seas 6 feet, every 11 seconds. At Cape San Martin buoy winds northwest at 8 knots, water temperature 65, pressure 1012.6 millibars. Synopsis for the Central California coast and bays including the Monterey Bay, Greater Farallones, and Cordell Bank National Marine Sanctuaries, a gentle to moderate northerly breeze continues through Thursday due to persistent high pressure. Strong to near gale force winds develop Friday evening continuing over the weekend as a coastal level trough moves inch. Strongest winds will be over the outer waters north of Point Reyes. Moderate seas prevail through Thursday, building and becoming rough to very rough Friday into Saturday. A confused sea state will develop late week due to moderate to long period westerly swell entering the coastal waters. The marine forecast for San Pablo Bay, Suisun Bay, the West Delta, and the San Francisco Bay north of the Bay Bridge. For tonight, southwest wind 5 to 10 knots, easing to around 5 knots late. For Wednesday, southwest wind around 5 knots, rising to 5 to 10 knots in the afternoon. For Wednesday night, southwest wind 5 to 10 knots, easing to around 5 knots after midnight. The marine forecast for Monterey Bay. For tonight, southwest wind around 5 knots, veering to north late this evening and overnight. Seas 3 to 4 feet. Wave detail, northwest 3 feet at 10 seconds and south 2 feet at 13 seconds. For Wednesday, northwest wind around 5 knots, backing to west in the afternoon. Seas 3 to 4 feet. Wave detail, northwest 4 feet at 10 seconds and south 2 feet at 13 seconds. For Wednesday night, southwest wind 5 to 10 knots, veering to north after midnight. Seas 4 to 5 feet, subsiding to 3 feet after midnight. Wave detail, northwest 4 feet at 10 seconds and south 2 feet at 13 seconds. The coastal waters forecast from Pigeon Point to Point Pinos out to 10 nautical miles. For tonight, northwest wind 10 to 15 knots, easing to 5 to 10 knots late this evening and overnight. Seas 4 to 5 feet. Wave detail, northwest 5 feet at 10 seconds and southwest 2 feet at 13 seconds. For Wednesday, northwest wind 5 to 10 knots, rising to 15 to 20 knots in the afternoon. Seas 4 to 6 feet. Wave detail, northwest 5 feet at 10 seconds and south 2 feet at 13 seconds. For Wednesday night, northwest wind 15 to

30 knots, easing to 5 to 10 knots after midnight. Seas 4 to 6 feet. Wave detail, northwest 5 feet at 10 seconds and south 2 feet at 14 seconds. The area forecast for the peninsula, North Bay, and East Bay. Coastal flood advisory in effect until 1 p.m. Pacific Daylight Time Thursday. Heat advisory in effect until 10 p.m. Pacific Daylight Time Thursday. For the rest of tonight, clear. Lows from the mid-50s to lower 60s. West winds up to 5 miles per hour. For Wednesday, mostly sunny in the morning, then becoming sunny. Highs around 80 at the coast and around 100 inland. West winds 5 to 10 miles per hour. For Wednesday night, mostly clear. Lows from the mid-50s to lower 60s. West winds up to 5 miles per hour. And on Thursday, mostly sunny in the morning, then becoming sunny. Highs in the upper 70s at the coast to the upper 90s inland. West winds 5 to 10 miles per hour. For the Thursday night, mostly clear. Lows from the mid-50s to lower 60s. West winds up to 5 miles per hour. For Friday, partly cloudy in the morning, then becoming mostly sunny. Highs from the upper 60s to mid-80s for Friday night, mostly clear until midnight, then becoming partly cloudy. Lows from the 50s to lower 60s, and on Saturday, partly cloudy in the morning, then becoming mostly sunny. Breezy. Highs from the upper 50s to mid-70s Saturday night through Tuesday, mostly clear. Breezy. Lows from the 40s to upper 50s, highs from the lower 60s to mid-70s, low temperatures tonight and highs tomorrow for the selected cities, San Francisco, 59 and 80, San Francisco Airport, 61 and 83, Redwood City, 62 and 92, Oakland, 61 and 84, Fremont, 62 and 89, Concord, 63 and 100, Livermore, 63 and 100, San Rafael, 60 and 96, Santa Rosa, 54 and 97, Napa, 58 and 95, Fairfield, 63 and 99. These are the midnight Pacific Daylight Time observations for the San Francisco and Monterey Bay areas on Wednesday, October 7th. At San Francisco Airport, it was partly cloudy, temperature 60, dew point 55, relative humidity 83%, west wind at 8 miles an hour, pressure 29.90 inches and steady. At Oakland Airport, it was partly cloudy, temperature 61, dew point 58, relative humidity 90%, northwest wind at 3 miles an hour, pressure 29.90 inches and steady. At San Jose Airport, it was clear, temperature 71, dew point 55, relative humidity 56%, calm, pressure 29.90 inches and steady. At Santa Rosa, it was clear, temperature 55, calm, pressure 29.90 and falling. At Concord, it was clear, temperature 69, calm. At Livermore, it was clear, temperature 72, east wind at 3. At Monterey, it was partly cloudy, temperature 58, calm, pressure 29.90 and falling. At Salinas, fog was reported, temperature 60, dew point 58, relative humidity 92%, calm. Here are some observations around California and western Nevada. It was clear. It was 72 at Sacramento, 74 at Los Angeles, 76 at San Diego, and 65 at Reno. Truckee reported 46, South Lake Tahoe reported 45, Blue Canyon reported 70, and Mammoth Lakes reported 48. Local temperature reports around San Francisco Bay for 12 a.m. Downtown San Francisco was 58 degrees. Oakland Museum was 62 degrees. Redwood City was 67 degrees. San Rafael was 68 degrees. The area forecast for the South Bay, including the San Jose metro area and the Santa Clara Valley. Heat advisory in effect until 10 p.m. Pacific Daylight Time Thursday. For the rest of tonight, clear. Lows in the 60s. Northwest winds up to 5 miles per hour.

the upper 80s by the bay to 93 to 100 inland. Northwest winds 5 to 10 miles per hour. For Wednesday night, clear. Lows from the upper 50s to mid 60s. Northwest winds up to 5 miles per hour. And on Thursday, mostly sunny in the morning, then becoming sunny. Highs in the lower 80s by the bay to the 90s inland. Northwest winds 5 to 10 miles per hour. For the Thursday night, mostly clear. Lows from the 50s to mid 60s. Northwest winds up to 5 miles per hour until midnight, becoming light. For Friday, mostly sunny in the morning, then becoming sunny. Highs from the mid 70s to upper 80s for Friday night, mostly clear. Lows in the 50s and on Saturday, partly cloudy in the morning, then becoming mostly sunny. Highs from the 60s to mid 70s Saturday night through Tuesday, mostly clear. Lows from the 40s to mid 50s, highs 60s and 70s, low temperatures tonight and highs tomorrow for the selected cities: San Jose, 63 and 93, Mountain View, 63 and 87, Morgan Hill, 63 and 100. The area forecast for the Monterey Bay and Salinas Valley: heat advisory in effect until 10 p.m. Pacific Daylight Time Thursday. For the rest of tonight, mostly clear. Lows in the lower 60s. North winds up to 5 miles per hour. For Wednesday, mostly sunny in the morning, then becoming sunny. Highs in the lower 80s at the coast to the upper 90s inland. Northeast winds up to 5 miles per hour, becoming west in the afternoon. For Wednesday night, mostly clear. Lows around 60. Southwest winds up to 5 miles per hour, becoming northwest after midnight. And on Thursday, mostly sunny. Highs in the mid-70s at the coast to the upper 90s inland. Northwest winds 5 to 10 miles per hour. For the Thursday night, mostly clear until midnight, then becoming partly cloudy. Lows in the upper 50s. West winds 5 to 10 miles per hour until midnight, becoming light. For Friday, partly cloudy in the morning, then becoming mostly sunny. High 70s and 80s Friday night and Saturday, partly cloudy. Lows in the mid-50s, highs from the lower 60s to mid-70s Saturday night and Sunday, partly cloudy. Breezy. Lows from the mid-40s to lower 50s, highs in the 60s Sunday night and Columbus Day, mostly clear. Lows from the mid-40s to lower 50s, highs from the mid-60s to lower 70s for Monday night, mostly clear until midnight, then becoming partly cloudy. Lows from the mid-40s to lower 50s and on Tuesday, mostly sunny. Highs from the mid-60s to lower 70s, low temperatures tonight and highs tomorrow for the selected cities: Santa Cruz, 62 and 95, Monterey, 63 and 81, Salinas, 63 and 87, Hollister, 62 and 99, King City, 60 and 99. The following is an important weather message from the National Weather Service. Heat advisory remains in effect until 10 p.m. Pacific Daylight Time Thursday. What? Hot conditions with maximum temperatures in the mid-90s to near 105. Mild minimum temperatures and weak onshore flow will limit overnight relief. Where? The East Bay and San Francisco Bay shoreline, North Bay interior mountains and valleys, the Santa Clara Valley and Eastern Hills, the Santa Cruz Mountains, interior Monterey County and the Santa Lucia Range, most of San Benito County and the Chilame Hills in southeast Monterey County, and southern Salinas Valley, Arroyo Seco and Lake San Antonio. When? Until 10 p.m. Pacific Daylight Time Thursday. Impacts. For the heat advisory, this level of heat affects anyone without effective cooling and or adequate hydration. Impacts likely in some health systems, heat-sensitive industries and infrastructure. Hydration is a critical piece to surviving the heat. Drink water, and if possible, take water to those who are vulnerable. Take extra precautions when outside. Wear lightweight and loose-fitting clothing. Try to limit strenuous activities to the early morning or evening. Take action when you experience symptoms of heat exhaustion.

the heat and check the back seat. Do not leave young children or pets in unattended vehicles. Car interiors will reach lethal temperatures in a matter of minutes. The weather overview for the Bay Area and Central Coast, hazardous heat inland persists through Thursday. Never leave children or pets in unattended vehicles. Elevated fire weather conditions persist in the interior through Thursday. Coastal flooding concerns due to astronomical tides and thermal expansion through the weekend. Hazardous beach conditions along Pacific coastline later this week into the weekend due to long period swell. The extended forecast for the Bay Area and Central Coast, Friday and Friday night, mostly clear. High 60 to 90. Lows 50 to 60. Saturday and Saturday night, mostly clear. Cooler. Highs 55 to 75. Lows 45 to 55. Sunday and Sunday night, mostly clear. Highs 55 to 75. Lows 45 to 55. Columbus Day and Monday night, mostly clear. Highs 60 to 75. Lows 45 to 55. Tuesday and Tuesday night, mostly clear. High 60 to 80. Lows 45 to 55. 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This broadcast originates from the National Weather Service office located in Monterey, California, and serves the South Bay and Monterey Bay Area, including the city of San Jose, Monterey, Salinas, and Santa Cruz. Sunrise, sunset, and tidal information for the San Francisco Bay Area for Tuesday, October 6. The sunset tonight, 6:45 p.m. The sunrise tomorrow, 7:11 a.m. The sunset tomorrow, 6:43 p.m. Tidal data at the Golden Gate for the afternoon and evening hours today and the morning hours of tomorrow. Low tide, 03:02 p.m. at 2.11 feet. High tide, 8:58 p.m. at 5.58 feet. Low tide, 3:25 a.m. at 0.7 feet. High tide, 10:19 a.m. at 5.54 feet. Here are the buoy observations for midnight Pacific Daylight Time. An offshore buoy 6 winds east at 12 knots, water temperature 67, pressure 1,021.2 millibars. An offshore buoy 59 winds northeast at 12 knots, water temperature 66, pressure 1,018.8 millibars. At buoy 14 near Point Arena winds north at 8 knots, water temperature 56, pressure 1,013.4 millibars. At buoy 13 near Bodega Bay, winds northwest at 12 knots, pressure 1,012.9 millibars. At Point Reyes, wave rider buoy water temperature 62, seas 5 feet, every 11 seconds. At San Francisco Bar, buoy water temperature 60, seas 3 feet, every 14 seconds. At San Francisco Bay, winds northwest at 10 knots, water temperature 60, pressure 1,012.8 millibars. At Half Moon Bay, buoy winds northwest 12 knots, water temperature 62, pressure 1,013.6 millibars, seas 5 feet, every 10 seconds. At Monterey, buoy winds north at 16 knots, water temperature 65, pressure 1,012.4 millibars. At Point Sur, wave rider buoy water temperature 63, seas 6 feet, every 11 seconds. At Cape San Martin, buoy winds northwest at 8 knots, water temperature 65, pressure 1,012.6 millibars. Synopsis for the Central California coast and bays, including the Monterey Bay, Greater Farallones, and Cordell Bank National Marine Sanctuaries, a gentle to moderate northerly breeze continues through Thursday due to persistent high pressure. Strong to near gale force winds develop Friday evening continuing over the weekend as a coastal level trough moves inch. Strongest winds will be over the outer waters north of Point Reyes. Moderate seas prevail through Thursday, building and becoming rough to very rough Friday into Saturday. A confused sea state will develop late week due to moderate to long period westerly swell entering the coastal waters.

the marine forecast for San Pablo Bay, Susum Bay, the West Delta, and the San Francisco Bay north of the Bay Bridge. For tonight, southwest wind 5 to 10 knots, easing to around 5 knots late. For Wednesday, southwest wind around 5 knots, rising to 5 to 10 knots in the afternoon. For Wednesday night, southwest wind 5 to 10 knots, easing to around 5 knots after midnight. The marine forecast for Monterey Bay. For tonight, southwest wind around 5 knots, veering to north late this evening and overnight. Seas 3 to 4 feet. Wave detail, northwest 3 feet at 10 seconds and south 2 feet at 13 seconds. For Wednesday, northwest wind around 5 knots, backing to west in the afternoon. Seas 3 to 4 feet. Wave detail, northwest 4 feet at 10 seconds and south 2 feet at 13 seconds. For Wednesday night, southwest wind 5 to 10 knots, veering to north after midnight. Seas 4 to 5 feet, subsiding to 3 feet after midnight. Wave detail, northwest 4 feet at 10 seconds and south 2 feet at 13 seconds. The coastal waters forecast from Pigeon Point to Point Pinos out to 10 nautical miles. For tonight, northwest wind 10 to 15 knots, easing to 5 to 10 knots late this evening and overnight. Seas 4 to 5 feet. Wave detail, northwest 5 feet at 10 seconds and southwest 2 feet at 13 seconds. For Wednesday, northwest wind 5 to 10 knots, rising to 15 to 20 knots in the afternoon. Seas 4 to 6 feet. Wave detail, northwest 5 feet at 10 seconds and south 2 feet at 13 seconds. For Wednesday night, northwest wind 15 to 20 knots, easing to 5 to 10 knots after midnight. Seas 4 to 6 feet. Wave detail, northwest 5 feet at 10 seconds and south 2 feet at 14 seconds. The area forecast for the peninsula, North Bay, and East Bay. Coastal flood advisory in effect until 1 p.m. Pacific Daylight Time Thursday. Heat advisory in effect until 10 p.m. Pacific Daylight Time Thursday. For the rest of tonight, clear. Lows from the mid-50s to lower 60s. West winds up to 5 miles per hour. For Wednesday, mostly sunny in the morning then becoming sunny. Highs around 80 at the coast and around 100 inland. West winds 5 to 10 miles per hour. For Wednesday night, mostly clear. Lows from the mid-50s to lower 60s. West winds up to 5 miles per hour. And on Thursday, mostly sunny in the morning then becoming sunny. Highs in the upper 70s at the coast to the upper 90s inland. West winds 5 to 10 miles per hour. For the Thursday night, mostly clear. Lows from the mid-50s to lower 60s. West winds up to 5 miles per hour. For Friday, partly cloudy in the morning then becoming mostly sunny. Highs from the upper 60s to mid-80s for Friday night, mostly clear until midnight then becoming partly cloudy. Lows from the 50s to lower 60s and on Saturday, partly cloudy in the morning then becoming mostly sunny. Breezy. Highs from the upper 50s to mid-70s Saturday night through Tuesday, mostly clear. Breezy. Lows from the 40s to upper 50s, highs from the lower 60s to mid-70s, low temperatures tonight and highs tomorrow for the selected cities, San Francisco, 59 and 80, San Francisco Airport, 61 and 83, Redwood City, 62 and 92, Oakland, 61 and 84, Fremont, 62 and 89, Concord, 63 and 100, Livermore, 63 and 100, San Rafael, 60 and 96, Santa Rosa, 54 and 97, Napa, 58 and 95, Fairfield, 63 and 99. These are the 1 a.m. Pacific Daylight Time observations for the San Francisco and Monterey Bay areas, on Wednesday, October 7th. At San Francisco Airport, it was partly cloudy, temperature 59, dew point 54, relative humidity 83%, northwest wind at 12 miles an hour, pressure 29.90 inches and steady. At Oakland Airport, it was partly

cloudy. Temperature 61, dew point 58. Relative humidity 90%. Northwest wind at 3 miles an hour. Pressure 29.90 inches and steady. At San Jose Airport, it was clear. Temperature 69, dew point 54. Relative humidity 58%. Calm. Pressure 29.89 inches and falling. At Santa Rosa, it was clear. Temperature 52, calm. Pressure 29.90 and steady. At Concord, it was clear. Temperature 68, calm. At Livermore, it was clear. Temperature 69, calm. At Monterey, it was clear. Temperature 58, calm. Pressure 29.90 and steady. At Salinas, fog was reported, reducing the visibility to 0.5 mile. Temperature 59, dew point 58, relative humidity 96%, southeast wind at 5. Here are some observations around California and western Nevada. It was clear. It was 69 at Sacramento, 74 at Los Angeles, 74 at San Diego, and 59 at Reno. Truckee reported 43, South Lake Tahoe reported 43, Blue Canyon reported 70, and Mammoth Lakes reported 48. Local temperature reports around San Francisco Bay for 12 a.m. Downtown San Francisco was 58 degrees. Oakland Museum was 62 degrees. Redwood City was 67 degrees. San Rafael was 68 degrees. The area forecast for the South Bay, including the San Jose metro area and the Santa Clara Valley. Heat advisory in effect until 10 p.m. Pacific Daylight Time Thursday. For the rest of tonight, clear. Lows in the 60s. Northwest winds up to 5 miles per hour. For Wednesday, sunny. Highs in the upper 80s by the bay to 93 to 100 inland. Northwest winds 5 to 10 miles per hour. For Wednesday night, clear. Lows from the upper 50s to mid 60s. Northwest winds up to 5 miles per hour. And on Thursday, mostly sunny in the morning, then becoming sunny. Highs in the lower 80s by the bay to the 90s inland. Northwest winds 5 to 10 miles per hour. For the Thursday night, mostly clear. Lows from the 50s to mid 60s. Northwest winds up to 5 miles per hour until midnight, becoming light. For Friday, mostly sunny in the morning, then becoming sunny. Highs from the mid 70s to upper 80s for Friday night, mostly clear. Lows in the 50s and on Saturday, partly cloudy in the morning, then becoming mostly sunny. Highs from the 60s to mid 70s Saturday night through Tuesday, mostly clear. Lows from the 40s to mid 50s, highs 60s and 70s, low temperatures tonight and highs tomorrow for these selected cities: San Jose, 63 and 93, Mountain View, 63 and 87, Morgan Hill, 63 and 100. The area forecast for the Monterey Bay and Salinas Valley? Heat advisory in effect until 10 p.m. Pacific Daylight Time Thursday. For the rest of tonight, mostly clear. Lows in the lower 60s. North winds up to 5 miles per hour. For Wednesday, mostly sunny in the morning, then becoming sunny. Highs in the lower 80s at the coast to the upper 90s inland. Northeast winds up to 5 miles per hour, becoming west in the afternoon. For Wednesday night, mostly clear. Lows around 60. Southwest winds up to 5 miles per hour, becoming northwest after midnight. And on Thursday, mostly sunny. Highs in the mid-70s at the coast to the upper 90s inland. Northwest winds 5 to 10 miles per hour. For the Thursday night, mostly clear until midnight, then becoming partly cloudy. Lows in the upper 50s. West winds 5 to 10 miles per hour until midnight, becoming light. For Friday, partly cloudy in the morning, then becoming mostly sunny. High 70s and 80s Friday night and Saturday, partly cloudy. Lows in the mid-50s, highs from the lower 60s to mid-70s Saturday night and Sunday, partly cloudy. Breezy. Lows from the mid-40s to lower 50s, highs in the

Sunday night and Columbus Day, mostly clear. Lows from the mid-40s to lower 50s, highs from the mid-60s to lower 70s for Monday night, mostly clear until midnight, then becoming partly cloudy. Lows from the mid-40s to lower 50s and on Tuesday, mostly sunny. Highs from the mid-60s to lower 70s, low temperatures tonight and highs tomorrow for the selected cities, Santa Cruz, 62 and 95, Monterey, 63 and 81, Salinas, 63 and 87, Hollister, 62 and 99, King City, 60 and 99. The following is an important weather message from the National Weather Service. Heat advisory remains in effect until 10 p.m. Pacific Daylight Time Thursday. What? Hot conditions with maximum temperatures in the mid-90s to near 105. Mild minimum temperatures and weak onshore flow will limit overnight relief. Where? The East Bay and San Francisco Bay shoreline, North Bay interior mountains and valleys, the Santa Clara Valley and Eastern Hills, the Santa Cruz Mountains, interior Monterey County and the Santa Lucia Range, most of San Benito County and the Chilean Hills in southeast Monterey County, and southern Salinas Valley, Arroyo Seco and Lake San Antonio. When? Until 10 p.m. Pacific Daylight Time Thursday. Impacts. For the heat advisory, this level of heat affects anyone without effective cooling and or adequate hydration. Impacts likely in some health systems, heat-sensitive industries and infrastructure. Hydration is a critical piece to surviving the heat. Drink water, and if possible, take water to those who are vulnerable. Take extra precautions when outside. Wear lightweight and loose-fitting clothing. Try to limit strenuous activities to the early morning or evening. Take action when you experience symptoms of heat exhaustion and or heat stroke. Beat the heat and check the back seat. Do not leave young children or pets in unattended vehicles. Car interiors will reach lethal temperatures in a matter of minutes. The weather overview for the Bay Area and Central Coast, hazardous heat inland persists through Thursday. Never leave children or pets in unattended vehicles. Elevated fire weather conditions persist in the interior through Thursday. Coastal flooding concerns due to astronomical tides and thermal expansion through the weekend. Hazardous beach conditions along Pacific coastline later this week into the weekend due to long period swell. The extended forecast for the Bay Area and Central Coast, Saturday and Saturday night, partly cloudy. Highs 55 to 75. Lows 45 to 55. Sunday and Sunday night, mostly clear. Highs 55 to 75. Lows 45 to 55. Columbus Day and Monday night, mostly clear. Highs 60 to 75. Lows 45 to 55. Tuesday and Tuesday night, mostly clear. Highs 60 to 80. Lows 45 to 55. Wednesday and Wednesday night, mostly clear. Highs 60 to 80. Lows 50 to 60. Sunrise, sunset, and tidal information for the San Francisco Bay Area for Wednesday, October 7. The sunrise today, 7:10 a.m. The sunset tonight, 6:45 p.m. Tidal data at the Golden Gate for today. Low tide, 3:25 a.m. at 0.7 feet. High tide, 10:19 a.m. at 5.54 feet. Low tide, 3:54 p.m. at 1.47 feet. High tide, 9:59 p.m. at 5.53 feet. Here are the buoy observations for 1 a.m. Pacific Daylight Time. At buoy 6, winds east 10 knots, water temperature 67, pressure 1021.2 millibars, seas 5, every 16. At offshore buoy 59, winds north at 14 knots, water temperature 66, pressure 1018.9 millibars. At Point Arena buoy, winds north 8 knots, water temperature 56, pressure 1013.3 millibars, sea 7 feet, every 8 seconds. At buoy 13 near Bodega Bay, winds northwest at 10 knots, pressure 1012.8 millibars, swell 5 feet, every 10 seconds. At Point Reyes Wave Rider buoy, water temperature 62, seas 6.

every 13 seconds. At San Francisco, bar buoy water temperature 60, seas 3 feet, every 13 seconds. At San Francisco, buoy winds northwest 10 knots, water temperature 60, pressure 1,012.9 millibars, seas 4 feet, every 9 seconds. At Half Moon Bay, buoy winds northwest 10 knots, water temperature 62, pressure 1,013.7 millibars, seas 5 feet, every 10 seconds. At Monterey Bay, buoy winds north 12 knots, water temperature 65, pressure 1,012.2 millibars, seas 5 feet, every 11 seconds. At Point Sur, wave rider buoy water temperature 63, seas 6 feet, every 11 seconds. At Cape San Martin, buoy winds northwest 8 knots, water temperature 65, pressure 1,012.2 millibars. Seas 5 feet, every 11 seconds. Synopsis for the Central California coast and bays, including the Monterey Bay, Greater Farallones, and Cordell Bank National Marine Sanctuaries, a gentle to moderate northerly breeze continues through Thursday due to persistent high pressure. Strong to near gale force winds develop Friday evening, continuing over the weekend as a coastal level trough moves inch. Strongest winds will be over the outer waters north of Point Reyes. Moderate seas prevail through Thursday, building and becoming rough to very rough Friday into Saturday. A confused sea state will develop late week due to moderate to long period westerly swell entering the coastal waters. The marine forecast for San Pablo Bay, Suisun Bay, the West Delta, and the San Francisco Bay north of the Bay Bridge. For tonight, southwest wind 5 to 10 knots, easing to around 5 knots late. For Wednesday, southwest wind around 5 knots, rising to 5 to 10 knots in the afternoon. For Wednesday night, southwest wind 5 to 10 knots, easing to around 5 knots after midnight. The marine forecast for Monterey Bay. For tonight, southwest wind around 5 knots, veering to north late this evening and overnight. Seas 3 to 4 feet. Wave detail, northwest 3 feet at 10 seconds and south 2 feet at 13 seconds. For Wednesday, northwest wind around 5 knots, backing to west in the afternoon. Seas 3 to 4 feet. Wave detail, northwest 4 feet at 10 seconds and south 2 feet at 13 seconds. For Wednesday night, southwest wind 5 to 10 knots, veering to north after midnight. Seas 4 to 5 feet, subsiding to 3 feet after midnight. Wave detail, northwest 4 feet at 10 seconds and south 2 feet at 13 seconds. The coastal waters forecast from Pigeon Point to Point Pinos out to 10 nautical miles. For tonight, northwest wind 10 to 15 knots, easing to 5 to 10 knots late this evening and overnight. Seas 4 to 5 feet. Wave detail, northwest 5 feet at 10 seconds and southwest 2 feet at 13 seconds. For Wednesday, northwest wind 5 to 10 knots, rising to 15 to 20 knots in the afternoon. Seas 4 to 6 feet. Wave detail, northwest 5 feet at 10 seconds and south 2 feet at 13 seconds. For Wednesday night, northwest wind 15 to 20 knots, easing to 5 to 10 knots after midnight. Seas 4 to 6 feet. Wave detail, northwest 5 feet at 10 seconds and south 2 feet at 14 seconds. The area forecast for the peninsula, North Bay, and East Bay. Coastal flood advisory in effect until 1 p.m. Pacific Daylight Time Thursday. Heat advisory in effect until 10 p.m. Pacific Daylight Time Thursday. For the rest of tonight, clear. Lows from the mid-50s to lower 60s. West winds up to 5 miles per hour. For Wednesday, mostly sunny in the morning then becoming sunny. Highs around 80 at the coast and around 100 inland. West winds 5 to 10 miles per hour. For Wednesday night, mostly clear. Lows from the mid-50s to lower 60s. West winds up to 5 miles per hour. And on Thursday, mostly sunny in the morning then becoming sunny. Highs in the upper 70s at the coast to the upper 90s inland. West winds 5 to 10 miles.

for the Thursday night, mostly clear. Lows from the mid-50s to lower 60s. West winds up to 5 miles per hour. For Friday, partly cloudy in the morning, then becoming mostly sunny. Highs from the upper 60s to mid-80s for Friday night, mostly clear until midnight, then becoming partly cloudy. Lows from the 50s to lower 60s, and on Saturday, partly cloudy in the morning, then becoming mostly sunny. Breezy. Highs from the upper 50s to mid-70s Saturday night through Tuesday, mostly clear. Breezy. Lows from the 40s to upper 50s, highs from the lower 60s to mid-70s, low temperatures tonight and highs tomorrow for the selected cities, San Francisco, 59 and 80, San Francisco Airport, 61 and 83, Redwood City, 62 and 92, Oakland, 61 and 84, Fremont, 62 and 89, Concord, 63 and 100, Livermore, 63 and 100, San Rafael, 60 and 96, Santa Rosa, 54 and 97, Napa, 58 and 95, Fairfield, 63 and 99. These are the 1 a.m. Pacific Daylight Time observations for the San Francisco and Monterey Bay areas on Wednesday, October 7th. At San Francisco Airport, it was partly cloudy, temperature 59, dew point 54, relative humidity 83%, northwest wind at 12 miles an hour, pressure 29.90 inches and steady. At Oakland Airport, it was partly cloudy, temperature 61, dew point 58, relative humidity 90%, northwest wind at 3 miles an hour, pressure 29.90 inches and steady. At San Jose Airport, it was clear, temperature 69, dew point 54, relative humidity 58%, calm, pressure 29.89 inches and falling. At Santa Rosa, it was clear, temperature 52, calm, pressure 29.90 and steady. At Concord, it was clear, temperature 68, calm. At Livermore, it was clear, temperature 69, calm. At Monterey, it was clear, temperature 58, calm, pressure 29.90 and steady. At Salinas, fog was reported, reducing the visibility to 0.5 mile, temperature 59, dew point 58, relative humidity 96%, southeast wind at 5. Here are some observations around California and western Nevada. It was clear. It was 69 at Sacramento, 74 at Los Angeles, 74 at San Diego, and 59 at Reno. Truckee reported 43, South Lake Tahoe reported 43, Blue Canyon reported 70, and Mammoth Lakes reported 48. Local temperature reports around San Francisco Bay for 1 a.m. Downtown San Francisco was 57 degrees. Oakland Museum was 62 degrees. Redwood City was 65 degrees. San Rafael was 66 degrees. The area forecast for the South Bay, including the San Jose metro area and the Santa Clara Valley. Heat advisory in effect until 10 p.m. Pacific Daylight Time Thursday. For the rest of tonight, clear. Lows in the 60s. Northwest winds up to 5 miles per hour. For Wednesday, sunny. Highs in the upper 80s by the bay to 93 to 100 inland. Northwest winds 5 to 10 miles per hour. For Wednesday night, clear. Lows from the upper 50s to mid 60s. Northwest winds up to 5 miles per hour. And on Thursday, mostly sunny in the morning, then becoming sunny. Highs in the lower 80s by the bay to the 90s inland. Northwest winds 5 to 10 miles per hour. For the Thursday night, mostly clear. Lows from the 50s to mid 60s. Northwest winds up to 5 miles per hour until midnight, becoming light. For Friday, mostly sunny in the morning, then becoming sunny. Highs from the mid 70s to upper 80s for Friday night, mostly clear. Lows in the 50s and on Saturday, partly cloudy in the morning, then becoming mostly sunny. Highs from the 60s to mid-70s Saturday night through Tuesday, mostly clear. Lows from the 40s to mid-50s highs.

60s and 70s low temperatures tonight and highs tomorrow for these selected cities. San Jose, 63 and 93. Mountain View, 63 and 87. Morgan Hill, 63 and 100. The area forecast for the Monterey Bay and Salinas Valley. Heat advisory in effect until 10 p.m. Pacific Daylight Time Thursday. For the rest of tonight, mostly clear. Lows in the lower 60s. North winds up to 5 miles per hour. For Wednesday, mostly sunny in the morning, then becoming sunny. Highs in the lower 80s at the coast to the upper 90s inland. Northeast winds up to 5 miles per hour, becoming west in the afternoon. For Wednesday night, mostly clear. Lows around 60. Southwest winds up to 5 miles per hour, becoming northwest after midnight. And on Thursday, mostly sunny. Highs in the mid-70s at the coast to the upper 90s inland. Northwest winds 5 to 10 miles per hour. For the Thursday night, mostly clear until midnight, then becoming partly cloudy. Lows in the upper 50s. West winds 5 to 10 miles per hour until midnight, becoming light. For Friday, partly cloudy in the morning, then becoming mostly sunny. High 70s and 80s Friday night and Saturday, partly cloudy. Lows in the mid-50s, highs from the lower 60s to mid-70s Saturday night and Sunday, partly cloudy. Breezy. Lows from the mid-40s to lower 50s, highs in the 60s Sunday night and Columbus Day, mostly clear. Lows from the mid-40s to lower 50s, highs from the mid-60s to lower 70s for Monday night, mostly clear until midnight, then becoming partly cloudy. Lows from the mid-40s to lower 50s and on Tuesday, mostly sunny. Highs from the mid-60s to lower 70s, low temperatures tonight and highs tomorrow for the selected cities, Santa Cruz, 62 and 95, Monterey, 63 and 81, Salinas, 63 and 87, Hollister, 62 and 99, King City, 60 and 99. 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Broadcasting on a frequency of 162.55 MHz from atop McQueen's Ridge. This broadcast originates from the National Weather Service office located in Monterey, California, and serves the South Bay and Monterey Bay Area, including the cities of San Jose, Monterey, Salinas, and Santa Cruz. The following is an important weather message from the National Weather Service. Heat advisory remains in effect until 10 p.m. Pacific Daylight Time Thursday. What? Hot conditions with maximum temperatures in the mid-90s to near 105. Mild minimum temperatures and weak onshore flow will limit overnight relief. Where? The East Bay and San Francisco Bay shoreline, North Bay interior mountains and valleys, the Santa Clara Valley and Eastern Hills, the Santa Cruz Mountains, interior Monterey County and the Santa Lucia Range, most of San Benito County and the Chilean Hills in southeast Monterey County, and southern Salinas Valley, Arroyo Seco and Lake San Antonio. When? Until 10 p.m. Pacific Daylight Time Thursday. Impacts. For the heat advisory, this level of heat affects anyone without effective cooling and or adequate hydration. Impacts likely in some health systems, heat-sensitive industries and infrastructure. Hydration is a critical piece to surviving the heat. Drink water, and if possible, take water to those who are vulnerable. Take extra precautions when outside. Wear lightweight and loose-fitting clothing. Try to limit strenuous activities to the early morning or evening. Take action when you experience symptoms of heat exhaustion and or heat stroke. Beat the heat and check the back seat. Do not leave young children or pets in unattended vehicles. Car interiors will reach lethal temperatures in a matter of minutes. The weather overview for the Bay Area and Central Coast, hazardous heat inland persists through Thursday. Never leave children or pets in unattended vehicles.
Elevated fire weather conditions persist in the interior through Thursday. Coastal flooding concerns due to astronomical tides and thermal expansion through the weekend. Hazardous beach conditions along Pacific coastline later this week into the weekend due to long period swell. The extended forecast for the Bay Area and Central Coast, Saturday and Saturday night, partly cloudy. Highs 55 to 75. Lows 45 to 55. Sunday and Sunday night, mostly clear. Highs 55 to 75. Lows 45 to 55. Columbus Day and Monday night, mostly clear. Highs 60 to 75. Lows 45 to 55. Tuesday and Tuesday night, mostly clear. Highs 60 to 80. Lows 45 to 55. Wednesday and Wednesday night, mostly clear. High 60 to 80. Lows 50 to 60. Sunrise, sunset, and tidal information for the San Francisco Bay Area for Wednesday, October 7. The sunrise today, 7:10 a.m. The sunset tonight, 6:45 p.m. Tidal data at the Golden Gate for today. Low tide, 3:25 a.m. at 0.7 feet. High tide, 10:19 a.m. at 5.54 feet. Low tide, 3:54 p.m. at 1.47 feet. High tide, 9:59 p.m. at 5.53 feet. Here are the buoy observations for 1 a.m. Pacific Daylight Time. At buoy 6, winds east 10 knots, water temperature 67, pressure 1,021.2 millibars, seas 5, every 16. At offshore buoy 59, winds north at 14 knots, water temperature 66, pressure 1,018.9 millibars. At Point Arena buoy, winds north 8 knots, water temperature 56, pressure 1,013.3 millibars, sea 7 feet, every 8 seconds. At buoy 13 near Bodega Bay, winds northwest at 10 knots, pressure 1,012.8 millibars, swell 5 feet, every 10 seconds. At Point Reyes Wave Rider buoy, water temperature 62, seas 6 feet, every 13 seconds. At San Francisco Bar buoy, water temperature 60, seas 3 feet, every 13 seconds. At San Francisco buoy, winds northwest 10 knots, water temperature 60, pressure 1,012.9 millibars, seas 4 feet, every 9 seconds. At Half Moon Bay buoy, winds northwest 10 knots, water temperature 62, pressure 1,013.7 millibars, seas 5 feet, every 10 seconds. At Monterey Bay buoy, winds north 12 knots, water temperature 65, pressure 1,012.2 millibars, seas 5 feet, every 11 seconds. At Point Sur, Wave Rider buoy, water temperature 63, seas 6 feet, every 11 seconds. At Cape San Martin buoy, winds northwest 8 knots, water temperature 65, pressure 1,012.2 millibars. Seas 5 feet, every 11 seconds. Synopsis for the Central California coast and bays, including the Monterey Bay, Greater Farallones, and Cordell Bank National Marine Sanctuaries. A gentle to moderate northerly breeze continues through Thursday due to persistent high pressure. Strong to near gale force winds develop Friday evening, continuing over the weekend as a coastal level trough moves inch. Strongest winds will be over the outer waters north of Point Reyes. Moderate seas prevail through Thursday, building and becoming rough to very rough Friday into Saturday. A confused sea state will develop late week due to moderate to long period westerly swell entering the coastal waters. The marine forecast for San Pablo Bay, Suisun Bay, the West Delta, and the San Francisco Bay north of the Bay Bridge. For tonight, southwest wind 5 to 10 knots, easing to around 5 knots late. For Wednesday, southwest wind around 5 knots, rising to 5 to 10 knots in the afternoon. For Wednesday night, southwest wind 5 to 10 knots, easing to around 5 knots after midnight. The marine forecast for Monterey Bay. For tonight, southwest wind around 5 knots, veering to north late this evening and overnight. Seas 3 to 4 feet.
Wave detail, northwest 3 feet at 10 seconds and south 2 feet at 13 seconds. For Wednesday, northwest wind around 5 knots, backing to west in the afternoon. Seas 3 to 4 feet. Wave detail, northwest 4 feet at 10 seconds and south 2 feet at 13 seconds. For Wednesday night, southwest wind 5.

10 knots, veering to north after midnight. Seas 4 to 5 feet, subsiding to 3 feet after midnight. Wave detail, northwest 4 feet at 10 seconds and south 2 feet at 13 seconds. The coastal waters forecast from Pigeon Point to Point Pinos out to 10 nautical miles. For tonight, northwest wind 10 to 15 knots, easing to 5 to 10 knots late this evening and overnight. Seas 4 to 5 feet. Miles. For tonight, northwest wind 10 to 15 knots, easing to 5 to 10 knots late this evening and overnight. Seas 4 to 5 feet. Wave detail, northwest 5 feet at 10 seconds and southwest 2 feet at 13 seconds. For Wednesday, northwest wind 5 to 10 knots, rising to 15 to 20 knots in the afternoon. Seas 4 to 6 feet. Wave detail, northwest 5 feet at 10 seconds and south 2 feet at 13 seconds. For Wednesday night, northwest wind 15 to 20 knots, easing to 5 to 10 knots after midnight. Seas 4 to 6 feet. Wave detail, northwest 5 feet at 10 seconds and south 2 feet at 14 seconds. The area forecast for the peninsula, North Bay, and East Bay. Coastal flood advisory in effect until 1 p.m. Pacific Daylight Time Thursday. Heat advisory in effect until 10 p.m. Pacific Daylight Time Thursday. For the rest of tonight, clear. Lows from the mid-50s to lower 60s. West winds up to 5 miles per hour. For Wednesday, mostly sunny in the morning then becoming sunny. Highs around 80 at the coast, around 100 inland. West winds 5 to 10 miles per hour. For Wednesday night, mostly clear. Lows from the mid-50s to lower 60s. West winds up to 5 miles per hour. And on Thursday, mostly sunny in the morning then becoming sunny. Highs in the upper 70s at the coast to the upper 90s inland. West winds 5 to 10 miles per hour. For the Thursday night, mostly clear. Lows from the mid-50s to lower 60s. West winds up to 5 miles per hour. For Friday, partly cloudy in the morning then becoming mostly sunny. Highs from the upper 60s to mid-80s for Friday night, mostly clear until midnight then becoming partly cloudy. Lows from the 50s to lower 60s and on Saturday, partly cloudy in the morning then becoming mostly sunny. Breezy. Highs from the upper 50s to mid-70s Saturday night through Tuesday, mostly clear. Breezy. Lows from the 40s to upper 50s, highs from the lower 60s to mid-70s, low temperatures tonight and highs tomorrow for the selected cities, San Francisco, 59 and 80, San Francisco Airport, 61 and 83, Redwood City, 62 and 92, Oakland, 61 and 84, Fremont, 62 and 89, Concord, 63 and 100, Livermore, 63 and 100, San Rafael, 60 and 96, Santa Rosa, 54 and 97, Napa, 58 and 95, Fairfield, 63 and 99. These are the 1 a.m. Pacific Daylight Time observations for the San Francisco and Monterey Bay areas on Wednesday, October 7th. At San Francisco Airport, it was partly cloudy, temperature 59, dew point 54, relative humidity 83%, northwest wind at 12 miles an hour, pressure 29.90 inches and steady. At Oakland Airport, it was partly cloudy, temperature 61, dew point 58, relative humidity 90%, northwest wind at 3 miles an hour, pressure 29.90 inches and steady. At San Jose Airport, it was clear, temperature 69, dew point 54, relative humidity 58%, calm, pressure 29.89 inches and falling. At Santa Rosa, it was clear, temperature 52, calm, pressure 29.90 and steady. At Concord, it was clear, temperature 68, calm. At Livermore, it was clear, temperature 69, calm. At Monterey, it was clear, temperature 58, calm, pressure 29.90 and steady. At Salinas, fog was reported, reducing the visibility to

area forecast for the South Bay, including the San Jose metro area and the Santa Clara Valley. Heat advisory in effect until 10 p.m. Pacific Daylight Time Thursday. For the rest of tonight, clear. Lows in the 60s. Northwest winds up to 5 miles per hour. For Wednesday, sunny. Highs in the upper 80s by the bay to 93 to 100 inland. Northwest winds 5 to 10 miles per hour. For Wednesday night, clear. Lows from the upper 50s to mid 60s. Northwest winds up to 5 miles per hour. And on Thursday, mostly sunny in the morning, then becoming sunny. Highs in the lower 80s by the bay to the 90s inland. Northwest winds 5 to 10 miles per hour. For the Thursday night, mostly clear. Lows from the 50s to mid 60s. Northwest winds up to 5 miles per hour until midnight, becoming light. For Friday, mostly sunny in the morning, then becoming sunny. Highs from the mid 70s to upper 80s for Friday night, mostly clear. Lows in the 50s and on Saturday, partly cloudy in the morning, then becoming mostly sunny. Highs from the 60s to mid 70s Saturday night through Tuesday, mostly clear. Lows from the 40s to mid 50s, highs 60s and 70s, low temperatures tonight and highs tomorrow for the selected cities: San Jose, 63 and 93, Mountain View, 63 and 87, Morgan Hill, 63 and 100. The area forecast for the Monterey Bay and Salinas Valley: heat advisory in effect until 10 p.m. Pacific Daylight Time Thursday. For the rest of tonight, mostly clear. Lows in the lower 60s. North winds up to 5 miles per hour. For Wednesday, mostly sunny in the morning, then becoming sunny. Highs in the lower 80s at the coast to the upper 90s inland. Northeast winds up to 5 miles per hour, becoming west in the afternoon. For Wednesday night, mostly clear. Lows around 60. Southwest winds up to 5 miles per hour, becoming northwest after midnight. And on Thursday, mostly sunny. Highs in the mid-70s at the coast to the upper 90s inland. Northwest winds 5 to 10 miles per hour. For the Thursday night, mostly clear until midnight, then becoming partly cloudy. Lows in the upper 50s. West winds 5 to 10 miles per hour until midnight, becoming light. For Friday, partly cloudy in the morning, then becoming mostly sunny. High 70s and 80s Friday night and Saturday, partly cloudy. Lows in the mid-50s, highs from the lower 60s to mid-70s Saturday night and Sunday, partly cloudy. Breezy. Lows from the mid-40s to lower 50s, highs in the 60s Sunday night and Columbus Day, mostly clear. Lows from the mid-40s to lower 50s, highs from the mid-60s to lower 70s for Monday night, mostly clear until midnight, then becoming partly cloudy. Lows from the mid-40s to lower 50s and on Tuesday, mostly sunny. Highs from the mid-60s to lower 70s, low temperatures tonight and highs tomorrow for the selected cities: Santa Cruz, 62 and 95, Monterey, 63 and 81, Salinas, 63 and 87, Hollister, 62 and 99, King City, 60 and 99. The following is an important weather message from the National Weather Service. Heat advisory remains in effect until 10 p.m. Pacific Daylight Time Thursday. What? Hot conditions with maximum temperatures in the mid-90s to near 105. Mild minimum temperatures and weak onshore flow will limit overnight relief. Where? The East Bay and San Francisco Bay shoreline, North Bay interior mountains and valleys, the Santa Clara Valley and Eastern Hills, the Santa Cruz Mountains, interior Monterey County and the Santa Lucia Range, most of San Benito County and the Chulalongkorn Hills in southeast Monterey County, and southern Salinas Valley, Arroyo Seco and Lake San Antonio. When? Until 10 p.m. Pacific Daylight Time Thursday. Impacts for the heat advisory: this level of heat affects anyone without effective cooling and or adequate hydration. Impacts likely in some health systems, heat-sensitive industries and infrastructure. Hydration is a critical piece.

water, and if possible, take water to those who are vulnerable. 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Wear lightweight and loose-fitting clothing. Try to limit strenuous activities to the early morning or evening. Take action when you experience symptoms of heat exhaustion and/or heat stroke. Beat the heat and check the back seat. Do not leave young children or pets in unattended vehicles. Car interiors will reach lethal temperatures in a matter of minutes. The weather overview for the Bay Area and Central Coast, hazardous heat inland persists through Thursday. Never leave children or pets in unattended vehicles. Elevated fire weather conditions persist in the interior through Thursday. Coastal flooding concerns due to astronomical tides and thermal expansion through the weekend. Hazardous beach conditions along Pacific coastline later this week into the weekend due to long period swell. The extended forecast for the Bay Area and Central Coast, Saturday and Saturday night, partly cloudy. Highs 55 to 75. Lows 45 to 55. Sunday and Sunday night, mostly clear. Highs 55 to 75. Lows 45 to 55. Columbus Day and Monday night, mostly clear. Highs 60 to 75. Lows 45 to 55. Tuesday and Tuesday night, mostly clear. Highs 60 to 80. Lows 45 to 55. Wednesday and Wednesday night, mostly clear. High 60 to 80. Lows 50 to 60. Sunrise, sunset, and tidal information for the San Francisco Bay Area for Wednesday, October 7. The sunrise today, 7:10 a.m. The sunset tonight, 6:45 p.m. Tidal data at the Golden Gate for today. Low tide, 3:25 a.m. at 0.7 feet. High tide, 10:19 a.m. at 5.54 feet. Low tide, 3:54 p.m. at 1.47 feet. High tide, 9:59 p.m. at 5.53 feet. Here are the buoy observations for 1 a.m. Pacific Daylight Time. At buoy 6, winds east 10 knots, water temperature 67, pressure 1,021.2 millibars, seas 5, every 16. At offshore buoy 59, winds north at 14 knots, water temperature 66, pressure 1,018.9 millibars. At Point Arena buoy, winds north 8 knots, water temperature 56, pressure 1,013.3 millibars, sea 7 feet, every 8 seconds. At buoy 13 near Bodega Bay, winds northwest at 10 knots, pressure 1,012.8 millibars, swell 5 feet, every 10 seconds. At Point Reyes Wave Rider buoy, water temperature 62, seas 6 feet, every 13 seconds. At San Francisco Bar buoy, water temperature 60, seas 3 feet, every 13 seconds. At San Francisco buoy, winds northwest 10 knots, water temperature 60, pressure 1,012.9 millibars, seas 4 feet, every 9 seconds. At Half Moon Bay buoy, winds northwest 10 knots, water temperature 62, pressure 1,013.7 millibars, seas 5 feet, every 10 seconds. At Monterey Bay buoy, winds north 12 knots, water temperature 65, pressure 1,012.2 millibars, seas 5 feet, every 11 seconds. At Point Sur, Wave Rider buoy, water temperature 63, seas 6 feet, every 11 seconds. At Cape San Martin buoy, winds northwest 8 knots, water temperature 65, pressure 1,012.2 millibars. Seas 5 feet, every 11 seconds. Synopsis for the Central California coast and bays, including the Monterey Bay, Greater Farallones, and Cordell Bank National Marine Sanctuaries, a gentle to moderate northerly breeze continues through Thursday due to persistent high pressure. Strong to near gale force winds develop Friday evening, continuing over the weekend as in coastal level trough moves inch. Strongest winds will be over the outer waters north of Point Reyes. Moderate seas prevail through Thursday, building and becoming rough to very rough Friday into Saturday. A confused sea state will develop late week due to moderate to long period westerly swell entering the coastal waters.

the marine forecast for San Pablo Bay, Suisun Bay, the West Delta, and the San Francisco Bay north of the Bay Bridge. For tonight, southwest wind 5 to 10 knots, easing to around 5 knots late. For Wednesday, southwest wind around 5 knots, rising to 5 to 10 knots in the afternoon. For Wednesday night, southwest wind 5 to 10 knots, easing to around 5 knots after midnight. The marine forecast for Monterey Bay. For tonight, southwest wind around 5 knots, veering to north late this evening and overnight. Seas 3 to 4 feet. Wave detail, northwest 3 feet at 10 seconds and south 2 feet at 13 seconds. For Wednesday, northwest wind around 5 knots, backing to west in the afternoon. Seas 3 to 4 feet. Wave detail, northwest 4 feet at 10 seconds and south 2 feet at 13 seconds. For Wednesday night, southwest wind 5 to 10 knots, veering to north after midnight. Seas 4 to 5 feet, subsiding to 3 feet after midnight. Wave detail, northwest 4 feet at 10 seconds and south 2 feet at 13 seconds. The coastal waters forecast from Pigeon Point to Point Pinos out to 10 nautical miles. For tonight, northwest wind 10 to 15 knots, easing to 5 to 10 knots late this evening and overnight. Seas 4 to 5 feet. Wave detail, northwest 5 feet at 10 seconds and southwest 2 feet at 13 seconds. For Wednesday, northwest wind 5 to 10 knots, rising to 15 to 20 knots in the afternoon. Seas 4 to 6 feet. Wave detail, northwest 5 feet at 10 seconds and south 2 feet at 13 seconds. For Wednesday night, northwest wind 15 to 20 knots, easing to 5 to 10 knots after midnight. Seas 4 to 6 feet. Wave detail, northwest 5 feet at 10 seconds and south 2 feet at 14 seconds. The area forecast for the peninsula, North Bay, and East Bay. Coastal flood advisory in effect until 1 p.m. Pacific Daylight Time Thursday. Heat advisory in effect until 10 p.m. Pacific Daylight Time Thursday. For the rest of tonight, clear. Lows from the mid-50s to lower 60s. West winds up to 5 miles per hour. For Wednesday, mostly sunny in the morning then becoming sunny. Highs around 80 at the coast and around 100 inland. West winds 5 to 10 miles per hour. For Wednesday night, mostly clear. Lows from the mid-50s to lower 60s. West winds up to 5 miles per hour. And on Thursday, mostly sunny in the morning then becoming sunny. Highs in the upper 70s at the coast to the upper 90s inland. West winds 5 to 10 miles per hour. For the Thursday night, mostly clear. Lows from the mid-50s to lower 60s. West winds up to 5 miles per hour. For Friday, partly cloudy in the morning then becoming mostly sunny. Highs from the upper 60s to mid-80s for Friday night, mostly clear until midnight then becoming partly cloudy. Lows from the 50s to lower 60s and on Saturday, partly cloudy in the morning then becoming mostly sunny. Breezy. Highs from the upper 50s to mid-70s Saturday night through Tuesday, mostly clear. Breezy. Lows from the 40s to upper 50s, highs from the lower 60s to mid-70s, low temperatures tonight and highs tomorrow for the selected cities, San Francisco, 59 and 80, San Francisco Airport, 61 and 83, Redwood City, 62 and 92, Oakland, 61 and 84, Fremont, 62 and 89, Concord, 63 and 100, Livermore, 63 and 100, San Rafael, 60 and 96, Santa Rosa, 54 and 97, Napa, 58 and 95, Fairfield, 63 and 99. These are the 1 a.m. Pacific Daylight Time observations for the San Francisco and Monterey Bay areas on Wednesday, October 7th. At San Francisco Airport, it was partly cloudy, temperature 59, dew point 54, relative humidity 83%, northwest wind at 12 miles an hour, pressure 29.90 inches and steady. At Oakland Airport, it was

partly cloudy, temperature 61, dew point 58, relative humidity 90%, northwest wind at 3 miles an hour, pressure 29.90 inches and steady. At San Jose Airport, it was clear, temperature 69, dew point 54, relative humidity 58%, calm, pressure 29.89 inches and falling. At Santa Rosa, it was clear, temperature 52, calm, pressure 29.90 and steady. At Concord, it was clear, temperature 68, calm. At Livermore, it was clear, temperature 69, calm. At Monterey, it was clear, temperature 58, calm, pressure 29.90 and steady. At Salinas, fog was reported, reducing the visibility to 0.5 mile, temperature 59, dew point 58, relative humidity 96%, southeast wind at 5. Here are some observations around California and western Nevada. It was clear. It was 69 at Sacramento, 74 at Los Angeles, 74 at San Diego, and 59 at Reno. Truckee reported 43, South Lake Tahoe reported 43, Blue Canyon reported 70, and Mammoth Lakes reported 48. 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This broadcast originates from the National Weather Service office located in Monterey, California, and serves the South Bay and Monterey Bay Area, including the city of San Jose, Monterey, Salinas, and Santa Cruz. Local temperature reports around San Francisco Bay for 1 a.m. Downtown San Francisco was 57 degrees. Oakland Museum was 62 degrees. Redwood City was 65 degrees. San Rafael was 66 degrees. The area forecast for the South Bay, including the San Jose metro area and the Santa Clara Valley. Heat advisory in effect until 10 p.m. Pacific Daylight Time Thursday. For the rest of tonight, clear. Lows in the 60s. Northwest winds up to 5 miles per hour. For Wednesday, sunny. Highs in the upper 80s by the bay to 93 to 100 inland. Northwest winds 5 to 10 miles per hour. For Wednesday night, clear. Lows from the upper 50s to mid 60s. Northwest winds up to 5 miles per hour. And on Thursday, mostly sunny in the morning then becoming sunny. Highs in the lower 80s by the bay to the 90s inland. Northwest winds 5 to 10 miles per hour. For the Thursday night, mostly clear. Lows from the 50s to mid 60s. Northwest winds up to 5 miles per hour until midnight, becoming light. For Friday, mostly sunny in the morning then becoming sunny. Highs from the mid 70s to upper 80s for Friday night, mostly clear. Lows in the 50s and on Saturday, partly cloudy in the morning then becoming mostly sunny. Highs from the 60s to mid 70s Saturday night through Tuesday. Mostly clear. Lows from the 40s to mid 50s, highs 60s and 70s, low temperatures tonight and highs tomorrow for these selected cities: San Jose, 63 and 93, Mountain View, 63 and 87, Morgan Hill, 63 and 100. The area forecast for the Monterey Bay and Salinas Valley? Heat advisory in effect until 10 p.m. Pacific Daylight Time Thursday. For the rest of tonight, mostly clear. Lows in the lower 60s. North winds up to 5 miles per hour. For Wednesday, mostly sunny in the morning then becoming sunny. Highs in the lower 80s at the coast to the upper 90s inland. Northeast winds up to 5 miles per hour, becoming west in the afternoon. For Wednesday night, mostly clear. Lows around 60. Southwest winds up to 5 miles per hour, becoming northwest after midnight. And on Thursday, mostly sunny. Highs in the mid-70s at the coast to the upper 90s inland. Northwest winds 5 to 10 miles per hour. For the Thursday night, mostly clear until midnight, then becoming partly cloudy. Lows

winds 5 to 10 miles per hour until midnight, becoming light. For Friday, partly cloudy in the morning, then becoming mostly sunny. High 70s and 80s Friday night and Saturday, partly cloudy. Lows in the mid-50s, highs from the lower 60s to mid-70s Saturday night and Sunday, partly cloudy. Breezy. Lows from the mid-40s to lower 50s, highs in the 60s Sunday night and Columbus Day, mostly clear. Lows from the mid-40s to lower 50s, highs from the mid-60s to lower 70s for Monday night, mostly clear until midnight, then becoming partly cloudy. Lows from the mid-40s to lower 50s and on Tuesday, mostly sunny. Highs from the mid-60s to lower 70s, low temperatures tonight and highs tomorrow for these selected cities: Santa Cruz, 62 and 95, Monterey, 63 and 81, Salinas, 63 and 87, Hollister, 62 and 99, King City, 60 and 99. The following is an important weather message from the National Weather Service. Heat advisory remain. The following is an important weather message from the National Weather Service. Heat advisory remains in effect until 10 p.m. Pacific Daylight Time Thursday. What? Hot conditions with maximum temperatures in the mid-90s to near 105. Mild minimum temperatures and weak onshore flow will limit overnight relief. Where? The East Bay and San Francisco Bay shoreline, North Bay interior mountains and valleys, the Santa Clara Valley and Eastern Hills, the Santa Cruz Mountains, interior Monterey County and the Santa Lucia Range, most of San Benito County and the Chilame Hills in southeast Monterey County, and southern Salinas Valley, Arroyo Seco and Lake San Antonio. When? Until 10 p.m. Pacific Daylight Time Thursday. Impacts. This level of heat affects anyone without effective cooling and or adequate hydration. Impacts likely in some health systems, heat-sensitive industries and infrastructure. Hydration is a critical piece to surviving the heat. Drink water, and if possible, take water to those who are vulnerable. Take extra precautions when outside. Wear lightweight and loose-fitting clothing. Try to limit strenuous activities to the early morning or evening. Take action when you experience symptoms of heat exhaustion and or heat stroke. Beat the heat and check the back seat. Do not leave young children or pets in unattended vehicles. Car interiors will reach lethal temperatures in a matter of minutes. Sunrise, sunset, and tidal information for the San Francisco Bay Area for Wednesday, October 7. The sunrise today, 7:10 a.m. The sunset tonight, 6:45 p.m. Tidal data at the Golden Gate for today. Low tide, 3:25 a.m. at 0.7 feet. High tide, 10:19 a.m. at 5.54 feet. Low tide, 3:54 p.m. at 1.47 feet. High tide, 9:59 p.m. at 5.53 feet. Here are the buoy observations for 2 a.m. Pacific Daylight Time. An offshore buoy 6, winds east at 10 knots, water temperature 67, pressure 1021.1 millibars. An offshore buoy 59, winds north at 14 knots, water temperature 66, pressure 1018.9 millibars. At buoy 14 near Point Arena, winds northwest at 10 knots, water temperature 56, pressure 1013.1 millibars. At buoy 13 near Bodega Bay, winds northwest at 8 knots, pressure 1012.9 millibars. At Point Reyes Wave Rider buoy, water temperature 62, seas 6 feet, every 11 seconds. At San Francisco Bar buoy, water temperature 60, seas 3 feet, every 14 seconds. At San Francisco buoy, winds northwest at 10 knots, water temperature 60, pressure 1012.8 millibars. At Half Moon Bay buoy, winds northwest 10 knots, water temperature 62, pressure 1013.6 millibars, seas 4 feet, every 10 seconds. At Monterey buoy, winds north at 10 knots, water temperature 65, pressure 1012.4 millibars. At Point Sur, Wave Rider buoy, water temperature 64, seas 6 feet, every 12 seconds. At Cape San Mar-

west at 6 knots. Water temperature 65. Pressure 1,012.4 millibars. Synopsis for the Central California coast and bays, including the Monterey Bay, Greater Farallones, and Cordell Bank National Marine Sanctuaries. A gentle to moderate northerly breeze continues through Thursday due to persistent high pressure. Strong to near gale force winds develop Friday evening, continuing over the weekend as a coastal level trough moves inch. Strongest winds will be over the outer waters north of Point Reyes. Moderate seas prevail through Thursday, building and becoming rough to very rough Friday into Saturday. A confused sea state will develop late week due to moderate to long period westerly swell entering the coastal waters. The marine forecast for San Pablo Bay, Suisun Bay, the West Delta, and the San Francisco Bay north of the Bay Bridge. For tonight, southwest wind 5 to 10 knots, easing to around 5 knots late. For Wednesday, southwest wind around 5 knots, rising to 5 to 10 knots in the afternoon. For Wednesday night, southwest wind 5 to 10 knots, easing to around 5 knots after midnight. The marine forecast for Monterey Bay. For tonight, southwest wind around 5 knots, veering to north late this evening and overnight. Seas 3 to 4 feet. Wave detail, northwest 3 feet at 10 seconds and south 2 feet at 13 seconds. For Wednesday, northwest wind around 5 knots, backing to west in the afternoon. Seas 3 to 4 feet. Wave detail, northwest 4 feet at 10 seconds and south 2 feet at 13 seconds. For Wednesday night, southwest wind 5 to 10 knots, veering to north after midnight. Seas 4 to 5 feet, subsiding to 3 feet after midnight. Wave detail, northwest 4 feet at 10 seconds and south 2 feet at 13 seconds. The coastal waters forecast from Pigeon Point to Point Pinos out to 10 nautical miles. For tonight, northwest wind 10 to 15 knots, easing to 5 to 10 knots late this evening and overnight. Seas 4 to 5 feet. Wave detail, northwest 5 feet at 10 seconds and southwest 2 feet at 13 seconds. For Wednesday, northwest wind 5 to 10 knots, rising to 15 to 20 knots in the afternoon. Seas 4 to 6 feet. Wave detail, northwest 5 feet at 10 seconds and south 2 feet at 13 seconds. For Wednesday night, northwest wind 15 to 20 knots, easing to 5 to 10 knots after midnight. Seas 4 to 6 feet. Wave detail, northwest 5 feet at 10 seconds and south 2 feet at 14 seconds. The area forecast for the peninsula, North Bay, and East Bay. Coastal flood advisory in effect until 1 p.m. Pacific Daylight Time Thursday. Heat advisory in effect until 10 p.m. Pacific Daylight Time Thursday. For the rest of tonight, clear. Lows from the mid-50s to lower 60s. West winds up to 5 miles per hour. For Wednesday, mostly sunny in the morning then becoming sunny. Highs around 80 at the coast and around 100 inland. West winds 5 to 10 miles per hour. For Wednesday night, mostly clear. Lows from the mid-50s to lower 60s. West winds up to 5 miles per hour. And on Thursday, mostly sunny in the morning then becoming sunny. Highs in the upper 70s at the coast to the upper 90s inland. West winds 5 to 10 miles per hour. For the Thursday night, mostly clear. Lows from the mid-50s to lower 60s. West winds up to 5 miles per hour. For Friday, partly cloudy in the morning then becoming mostly sunny. Highs from the upper 60s to mid-80s for Friday night, mostly clear until midnight then becoming partly cloudy. Lows from the 50s to lower 60s and on Saturday, partly cloudy in the morning then becoming mostly sunny. Breezy. Highs from the upper 50s to mid-70s Saturday night through Tuesday, mostly clear. Breezy. Lows from the 40s to upper 50s, highs from the lower 60s to mid-70s, low temperatures tonight and highs tomorrow for these selected cities, San Francisco, 59 and 80, San Francisco Airport, 61 and 83, Redwood City.

62, Oakland 61 and 84, Fremont 62 and 89, Concord 63 and 100, Livermore 63 and 100, San Rafael 60 and 96, Santa Rosa 54 and 97, Napa 58 and 95, Fairfield 63 and 99. These are the 2 a.m. Pacific Daylight Time observations for the San Francisco and Monterey Bay areas on Wednesday, October 7th. At San Francisco Airport, it was partly cloudy, temperature 58, dew point 55, relative humidity 90%, northwest wind at 9 miles an hour, pressure 29.89 inches and falling. At Oakland Airport, it was partly cloudy, temperature 61, dew point 57, relative humidity 87%, calm, pressure 29.90 inches and steady. At San Jose Airport, it was clear, temperature 68, dew point 55, relative humidity 63%, calm, pressure 29.89 inches and steady. At Santa Rosa, it was clear, temperature 53, calm, pressure 29.90 and steady. At Concord, it was clear, temperature 66, calm. At Livermore, it was clear, temperature 68, calm. At Monterey, fog was reported, reducing the visibility to 0.5 mile, temperature 57, calm, pressure 29.90 and steady. At Salinas, fog was reported, reducing the visibility to 0.5 mile, temperature 58, dew point 58, relative humidity 100%, southeast wind at 7. Here are some observations around California and western Nevada. It was clear, with a temperature of 66 at Sacramento, 73 at Los Angeles, 74 at San Diego, and 57 at Reno. Under clear skies, Truckee reported 43, South Lake Tahoe reported 42, and Blue Canyon reported 66. Local temperature reports around San Francisco Bay for 2 a.m. Downtown San Francisco was 57 degrees. Oakland Museum was 62 degrees. Redwood City was 64 degrees. San Rafael was 63 degrees. The area forecast for the South Bay, including the San Jose metro area and the Santa Clara Valley. Heat advisory in effect until 10 p.m. Pacific Daylight Time Thursday. For the rest of tonight, clear. Lows in the 60s. Northwest winds up to 5 miles per hour. For Wednesday, sunny. Highs in the upper 80s by the bay to 93 to 100 inland. Northwest winds 5 to 10 miles per hour. For Wednesday night, clear. Lows from the upper 50s to mid 60s. Northwest winds up to 5 miles per hour. And on Thursday, mostly sunny in the morning then becoming sunny. Highs in the lower 80s by the bay to the 90s inland. Northwest winds 5 to 10 miles per hour. For the Thursday night, mostly clear. Lows from the 50s to mid 60s. Northwest winds up to 5 miles per hour until midnight, becoming light. For Friday, mostly sunny in the morning then becoming sunny. Highs from the mid 70s to upper 80s for Friday night, mostly clear. Lows in the 50s and on Saturday, partly cloudy in the morning then becoming mostly sunny. Highs from the 60s to mid 70s Saturday night through Tuesday, mostly clear. Lows from the 40s to mid 50s, highs 60s and 70s, low temperatures tonight and highs tomorrow for these selected cities: San Jose, 63 and 93, Mountain View, 63 and 87, Morgan Hill, 63 and 100. The area forecast for the Monterey Bay and Salinas Valley? Heat advisory in effect until 10 p.m. Pacific Daylight Time Thursday. For the rest of tonight, mostly clear. Lows in the lower 60s. North winds up to 5 miles per hour. For Wednesday, mostly sunny in the morning then becoming sunny. Highs in the lower 80s at the coast to the upper 90s inland. Northeast winds up to 5 miles per hour, becoming west in the afternoon. For Wednesday night, mostly clear. Lows around 60. Southwest winds.

up to 5 miles per hour, becoming northwest after midnight. And on Thursday, mostly sunny. Highs in the mid-70s at the coast to the upper 90s inland. Northwest winds 5 to 10 miles per hour. For the Thursday night, mostly clear until midnight, then becoming partly cloudy. Lows in the upper 50s. West winds 5 to 10 miles per hour until midnight, becoming light. For Friday, partly cloudy in the morning, then becoming mostly sunny. High 70s and 80s Friday night and Saturday, partly cloudy. Lows in the mid-50s, highs from the lower 60s to mid-70s Saturday night and Sunday, partly cloudy. Breezy. Lows from the mid-40s to lower 50s, highs in the 60s Sunday night and Columbus Day, mostly clear. Lows from the mid-40s to lower 50s, highs from the mid-60s to lower 70s for Monday night, mostly clear until midnight, then becoming partly cloudy. Lows from the mid-40s to lower 50s and on Tuesday, mostly sunny. Highs from the mid-60s to lower 70s, low temperatures tonight and highs tomorrow for the selected cities, Santa Cruz, 62 and 95, Monterey, 63 and 81, Salinas, 63 and 87, Hollister, 62 and 99, King City, 60 and 99. The following is an important weather message from the National Weather Service. Heat advisory remains in effect until 10 p.m. Pacific Daylight Time Thursday. What? Hot conditions with maximum temperatures in the mid-90s to near 105. Mild minimum temperatures and weak onshore flow will limit overnight relief. Where? The East Bay and San Francisco Bay shoreline, North Bay interior mountains and valleys, the Santa Clara Valley and Eastern Hills, the Santa Cruz Mountains, interior Monterey County and the Santa Lucia Range, most of San Benito County and the Chilean Hills in southeast Monterey County, and southern Salinas Valley, Arroyo Seco and Lake San Antonio. When? Until 10 p.m. Pacific Daylight Time Thursday. Impacts. This level of heat affects anyone without effective cooling and or adequate hydration. Impacts likely in some health systems, heat-sensitive industries and infrastructure. Hydration is a critical piece to surviving the heat. Drink water, and if possible, take water to those who are vulnerable. Take extra precautions when outside. Wear lightweight and loose-fitting clothing. Try to limit strenuous activities to the early morning or evening. Take action when you experience symptoms of heat exhaustion and or heat stroke. Beat the heat and check the back seat. Do not leave young children or pets in unattended vehicles. Car interiors will reach lethal temperatures in a matter of minutes. The weather overview for the Bay Area and Central Coast, hazardous heat inland persists through Thursday. Never leave children or pets in unattended vehicles. Elevated fire weather conditions persist in the interior through Thursday. Coastal flooding concerns due to astronomical tides and thermal expansion through the weekend. Hazardous beach conditions along Pacific coastline later this week into the weekend due to long period swell. The extended forecast for the Bay Area and Central Coast, Saturday and Saturday night, partly cloudy. Highs 55 to 75. Lows 45 to 55. Sunday and Sunday night, mostly clear. Highs 55 to 75. Lows 45 to 55. Columbus Day and Monday night, mostly clear. Highs 60 to 75. Lows 45 to 55. Tuesday and Tuesday night, mostly clear. Highs 60 to 80. Lows 45 to 55. Wednesday and Wednesday night, mostly clear. High 60 to 80. Lows 50 to 60. Sunrise, sunset, and tidal information for the San Francisco Bay Area for Wednesday, October 7. The sunrise today, 7:10 a.m. The sunset tonight, 6:45 p.m. Tidal data at the Golden Gate for today. Low tide, 3:25 a.m. at 0.7 feet. High tide, 10:19 a.m. at 5.54 feet. Low tide, 3:54 p.m. at 1.47 feet. High tide, 9:59 p.m. at 5.53 feet. Here are the buoy observations for 2 a.m.

Pacific Daylight Time. At buoy 6, winds east 10 knots, water temperature 67, pressure 1,021.1 millibars, seas 7, every 15. At offshore buoy 59, winds north 14 knots, water temperature 66, pressure 1,018.9 millibars, seas 7 feet, every 8 seconds. At Point Arena buoy, winds northwest 10 knots, water temperature 56, pressure 1,013.2 millibars, seas 5 feet, every 11 seconds. At buoy 13 near Bodega Bay, winds northwest at 8 knots, pressure 1,012.9 millibars. At Point Reyes Wave Rider buoy, water temperature 62, seas 6 feet, every 11 seconds. At San Francisco Bar buoy, water temperature 60, seas 3 feet, every 14 seconds. At San Francisco buoy, winds northwest 10 knots, water temperature 60, pressure 1,012.8 millibars, seas 4 feet, every 11 seconds. At Half Moon Bay buoy, winds northwest 10 knots, water temperature 62, pressure 1,013.6 millibars, seas 4 feet, every 10 seconds. At Monterey Bay buoy, winds north 10 knots, water temperature 65, pressure 1,012.4 millibars, seas 5 feet, every 11 seconds. At Point Sur, Wave Rider buoy, water temperature 64, seas 6 feet, every 12 seconds. At Cape San Martin buoy, winds northwest 8 knots, water temperature 65, pressure 1,012.3 millibars. Seas 5 feet, every 10 seconds. Synopsis for the Central California coast and bays, including the Monterey Bay, Greater Farallones, and Cordell Bank National Marine Sanctuaries, a gentle to moderate northerly breeze continues through Thursday due to persistent high pressure. Strong to near gale force winds develop Friday evening, continuing over the weekend as a coastal level trough moves inch. Strongest winds will be over the outer waters north of Point Reyes. Moderate seas prevail through Thursday, building and becoming rough to very rough Friday into Saturday. A confused sea state will develop late week due to moderate to long period westerly swell entering the coastal waters. The marine forecast for San Pablo Bay, Suisun Bay, the West Delta, and the San Francisco Bay north of the Bay Bridge. For tonight, southwest wind 5 to 10 knots, easing to around 5 knots late. For Wednesday, southwest wind around 5 knots, rising to 5 to 10 knots in the afternoon. For Wednesday night, southwest wind 5 to 10 knots, easing to around 5 knots after midnight. The marine forecast for Monterey Bay. For tonight, southwest wind around 5 knots, veering to north late this evening and overnight. Seas 3 to 4 feet. Wave detail, northwest 3 feet at 10 seconds and south 2 feet at 13 seconds. For Wednesday, northwest wind around 5 knots, backing to west in the afternoon. Seas 3 to 4 feet. Wave detail, northwest 4 feet at 10 seconds and south 2 feet at 13 seconds. For Wednesday night, southwest wind 5 to 10 knots, veering to north after midnight. Seas 4 to 5 feet, subsiding to 3 feet after midnight. Wave detail, northwest 4 feet at 10 seconds and south 2 feet at 13 seconds. The coastal waters forecast from Pigeon Point to Point Pinos out to 10 nautical miles. For tonight, northwest wind 10 to 15 knots, easing to 5 to 10 knots late this evening and overnight. Seas 4 to 5 feet. Wave detail, northwest 5 feet at 10 seconds and southwest 2 feet at 13 seconds. For Wednesday, northwest wind 5 to 10 knots, rising to 15 to 20 knots in the afternoon. Seas 4 to 6 feet. Wave detail, northwest 5 feet at 10 seconds and south 2 feet at 13 seconds. For Wednesday night, northwest wind 15 to 20 knots, easing to 5 to 10 knots after midnight. Seas 4 to 6 feet. Wave detail, northwest 5 feet at 10 seconds and south 2 feet at 14 seconds. The area forecast for the peninsula, North Bay, and East Bay. Coastal flood advisory in effect until 1 p.m. Pacific Daylight Time Thursday.
heat advisory in effect until 10 p.m. Pacific Daylight Time Thursday. For the rest of tonight, clear. Lows from the mid-50s to lower 60s. West winds up to 5 miles per hour. For Wednesday, mostly sunny in the morning, then becoming sunny. Highs around 80 at the coast and around 100 inland. West winds 5 to 10 miles per hour. For Wednesday night, mostly clear. Lows from the mid-50s to lower 60s. West winds up to 5 miles per hour. And on Thursday, mostly sunny in the morning, then becoming sunny. Highs in the upper 70s at the coast to the upper 90s inland. West winds 5 to 10 miles per hour. For the Thursday night, mostly clear. Lows from the mid-50s to lower 60s. West winds up to 5 miles per hour. For Friday, partly cloudy in the morning, then becoming mostly sunny. Highs from the upper 60s to mid-80s for Friday night, mostly clear until midnight, then becoming partly cloudy. Lows from the 50s to lower 60s, and on Saturday, partly cloudy in the morning, then becoming mostly sunny. Breezy. Highs from the upper 50s to mid-70s Saturday night through Tuesday. Mostly clear. Breezy. Lows from the 40s to upper 50s. Highs from the lower 60s to mid-70s. Low temperatures tonight and highs tomorrow for the selected cities. San Francisco, 59 and 80. San Francisco Airport, 61 and 83. Redwood City, 62 and 92. Oakland, 61 and 84. Fremont, 62 and 89, Concord, 63 and 100, Livermore, 63 and 100, San Rafael, 60 and 96, Santa Rosa, 54 and 97, Napa, 58 and 95, Fairfield, 63 and 99. 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This broadcast originates from the National Weather Service office located in Monterey, California, and serves the South Bay and Monterey Bay Area, including the cities of San Jose, Monterey, Salinas, and Santa Cruz. These are the 2 a.m. Pacific Daylight Time observations for the San Francisco and Monterey Bay areas on Wednesday, October 7th. At San Francisco Airport, it was partly cloudy, temperature 58, dew point 55, relative humidity 90%, northwest wind at 9 miles an hour, pressure 29.89 inches and falling. At Oakland Airport, it was partly cloudy, temperature 61, dew point 57, relative humidity 87%, calm, pressure 29.90 inches and steady. At San Jose Airport, it was clear, temperature 68, dew point 55, relative humidity 63%, calm, pressure 29.89 inches and steady. At Santa Rosa, it was clear, temperature 53, calm, pressure 29.90 and steady. At Concord, it was clear, temperature 66, calm. At Livermore, it was clear, temperature 68, calm. At Monterey, fog was reported, temperature 57, calm, pressure 29.90 and steady. At Salinas, fog was reported, reducing the visibility to 0.5 mile, temperature 58, dew point 58, relative humidity 100%, southeast wind at 7. Here are some observations around California and western Nevada. It was clear, with a temperature of 66 at Sacramento, 73 at Los Angeles, 74 at San Diego, and 57 at Reno. Under clear skies, Truckee reported 43, South Lake Tahoe reported 42, and Blue Canyon reported 66. Local temperature reports around San Francisco Bay for 2 a.m. Downtown San Francisco was 57 degrees. Oakland Museum was 62 degrees. Redwood City was 64 degrees. San Rafael was 63 degrees. The area forecast for the South Bay, including the San Jose metro area and the Santa Clara Valley. Heat advisory in effect until 10 p.m. Pacific Daylight Time Thursday. For the rest of tonight, clear. Lows in the 60s. North
southwest winds up to 5 miles per hour. For Wednesday, sunny. Highs in the upper 80s by the bay to 93 to 100 inland. Northwest winds 5 to 10 miles per hour. For Wednesday night, clear. Lows from the upper 50s to mid 60s. Northwest winds up to 5 miles per hour. And on Thursday, mostly sunny in the morning, then becoming sunny. Highs in the lower 80s by the bay to the 90s inland. Northwest winds 5 to 10 miles per hour. For the Thursday night, mostly clear. Lows from the 50s to mid 60s. Northwest winds up to 5 miles per hour until midnight, becoming light. For Friday, mostly sunny in the morning, then becoming sunny. Highs from the mid 70s to upper 80s for Friday night, mostly clear. Lows in the 50s, and on Saturday, partly cloudy in the morning, then becoming mostly sunny. Highs from the 60s to mid 70s Saturday night through Tuesday, mostly clear. Lows from the 40s to mid 50s, highs 60s and 70s, low temperatures tonight and highs tomorrow for these selected cities: San Jose, 63 and 93, Mountain View, 63 and 87, Morgan Hill, 63 and 100. The area forecast for the Monterey Bay and Salinas Valley: heat advisory in effect until 10 p.m. Pacific Daylight Time Thursday. For the rest of tonight, mostly clear. Lows in the lower 60s. North winds up to 5 miles per hour. For Wednesday, mostly sunny in the morning, then becoming sunny. Highs in the lower 80s at the coast to the upper 90s inland. Northeast winds up to 5 miles per hour, becoming west in the afternoon. For Wednesday night, mostly clear. Lows around 60. Southwest winds up to 5 miles per hour, becoming northwest after midnight. And on Thursday, mostly sunny. Highs in the mid-70s at the coast to the upper 90s inland. Northwest winds 5 to 10 miles per hour. For the Thursday night, mostly clear until midnight, then becoming partly cloudy. Lows in the upper 50s. West winds 5 to 10 miles per hour until midnight, becoming light. For Friday, partly cloudy in the morning, then becoming mostly sunny. High 70s and 80s Friday night, and Saturday partly cloudy. Lows in the mid-50s, highs from the lower 60s to mid-70s Saturday night, and Sunday partly cloudy. Breezy. Lows from the mid-40s to lower 50s, highs in the 60s Sunday night and Columbus Day, mostly clear. Lows from the mid-40s to lower 50s, highs from the mid-60s to lower 70s for Monday night, mostly clear until midnight, then becoming partly cloudy. Lows from the mid-40s to lower 50s, and on Tuesday, mostly sunny. Highs from the mid-60s to lower 70s, low temperatures tonight and highs tomorrow for these selected cities: Santa Cruz, 62 and 95, Monterey, 63 and 81, Salinas, 63 and 87, Hollister, 62 and 99, King City, 60 and 99. The following is an important weather message from the National Weather Service. Heat advisory remains in effect until 10 p.m. Pacific Daylight Time Thursday. What? Hot conditions with maximum temperatures in the mid-90s to near 105. Mild minimum temperatures and weak onshore flow will limit overnight relief. Where? The East Bay and San Francisco Bay shoreline, North Bay interior mountains and valleys, the Santa Clara Valley and Eastern Hills, the Santa Cruz Mountains, interior Monterey County and the Santa Lucia Range, most of San Benito County and the Chilean Hills in southeast Monterey County, and southern Salinas Valley, Arroyo Seco and Lake San Antonio. When? Until 10 p.m. Pacific Daylight Time Thursday. Impacts. This level of heat affects anyone without effective cooling and or adequate hydration. Impacts likely in some health systems, heat-sensitive industries and infrastructure. Hydration is a critical piece to surviving the heat. Drink water, and if possible, take water to those who are vulnerable. Take extra precautions when outside. Wear lightweight and loose-fitting clothing. Try to limit strenuous activities to the early water to those who are vulnerable.
take extra precautions when outside.

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Try to limit strenuous activities to the early morning or evening. Take action when you experience symptoms of heat exhaustion and/or heat stroke. Beat the heat and check the back seat. Do not leave young children or pets in unattended vehicles. Car interiors will reach lethal temperatures in a matter of minutes. The weather overview for the Bay Area and Central Coast, hazardous heat inland persists through Thursday. Never leave children or pets in unattended vehicles. Elevated fire weather conditions persist in the interior through Thursday. Coastal flooding concerns due to astronomical tides and thermal expansion through the weekend. Hazardous beach conditions along Pacific coastline later this week into the weekend due to long period swell. The extended forecast for the Bay Area and Central Coast, Saturday and Saturday night, partly cloudy. Highs 55 to 75. Lows 45 to 55. Sunday and Sunday night, mostly clear. Highs 55 to 75. Lows 45 to 55. Columbus Day and Monday night, mostly clear. Highs 60 to 75. Lows 45 to 55. Tuesday and Tuesday night, mostly clear. Highs 60 to 80. Lows 45 to 55. Wednesday and Wednesday night, mostly clear. Highs 60 to 80. Lows 50 to 60. Sunrise, sunset, and tidal information for the San Francisco Bay Area for Wednesday, October 7. The sunrise today, 7:10 a.m. The sunset tonight, 6:45 p.m. Tidal data at the Golden Gate for today. Low tide, 3:25 a.m. at 0.7 feet. High tide, 10:19 a.m. at 5.54 feet. Low tide, 3:54 p.m. at 1.47 feet. High tide, 9:59 p.m. at 5.53 feet. Here are the buoy observations for 2 a.m. Pacific Daylight Time. At buoy 6, winds east 10 knots, water temperature 67, pressure 1021.1 millibars, seas 7, every 15. At offshore buoy 59, winds north 14 knots, water temperature 66, pressure 1018.9 millibars, seas 7 feet, every 8 seconds. At Point Arena buoy, winds northwest 10 knots, water temperature 56, pressure 1013.2 millibars, seas 5 feet, every 11 seconds. At buoy 13 near Bodega Bay, winds northwest at 8 knots, pressure 1012.9 millibars. At Point Reyes Wave Rider buoy, water temperature 62, seas 6 feet, every 11 seconds. At San Francisco Bar buoy, water temperature 60, seas 3 feet, every 14 seconds. At San Francisco buoy, winds northwest 10 knots, water temperature 60, pressure 1012.8 millibars, seas 4 feet, every 11 seconds. At Half Moon Bay buoy, winds northwest 10 knots, water temperature 62, pressure 1013.6 millibars, seas 4 feet, every 10 seconds. At Monterey Bay buoy, winds north 10 knots, water temperature 65, pressure 1012.4 millibars, seas 5 feet, every 11 seconds. At Point Sur, Wave Rider buoy, water temperature 64, seas 6 feet, every 12 seconds. At Cape San Martin buoy, winds northwest 8 knots, water temperature 65, pressure 1012.3 millibars, seas 5 feet, every 10 seconds. Synopsis for the Central California coast and bays, including the Monterey Bay, Greater Farallones, and Cordell Bank National Marine Sanctuaries, a gentle to moderate northerly breeze continues through Thursday due to persistent high pressure. Strong to near gale force winds develop Friday evening, continuing over the weekend as a coastal level trough moves inch. Strongest winds will be over the outer waters north of Point Reyes. Moderate seas prevail through Thursday, building and becoming rough to very rough Friday into Saturday. A confused sea state will develop late week due to moderate to long period westerly swell entering the coastal waters. The marine forecast for San Pablo Bay, Suisun Bay, the West Delta, and the San Francisco Bay north of the Bay Bridge. For tonight,

Wednesday night, southwest wind 5 to 10 knots, veering to north after midnight. Seas 4 to 5 feet, subsiding to 3 feet after midnight. Wave detail, northwest 4 feet at 10 seconds and south 2 feet at 13 seconds. The coastal waters forecast from Pigeon Point to Point Pinos out to 10 nautical miles. For tonight, northwest wind 10 to 15 knots, easing to 5 to 10 knots late this evening and overnight. Seas 4 to 5 feet. Wave detail, northwest 5 feet at 10 seconds and southwest 2 feet at 13 seconds. For Wednesday, northwest wind 5 to 10 knots, rising to 15 to 20 knots in the afternoon. Seas 4 to 6 feet. Wave detail, northwest 5 feet at 10 seconds and south 2 feet at 13 seconds. For Wednesday night, northwest wind 15 to 20 knots, easing to 5 to 10 knots after midnight. Seas 4 to 6 feet. Wave detail, northwest 5 feet at 10 seconds and south 2 feet at 14 seconds. The area forecast for the peninsula, North Bay, and East Bay. Coastal flood advisory in effect until 1 p.m. Pacific Daylight Time Thursday. Heat advisory in effect until 10 p.m. Pacific Daylight Time Thursday. For the rest of tonight, clear. Lows from the mid-50s to lower 60s. West winds up to 5 miles per hour. For Wednesday, mostly sunny in the morning then becoming sunny. Highs around 80 at the coast and around 100 inland. West winds 5 to 10 miles per hour. For Wednesday night, mostly clear. Lows from the mid-50s to lower 60s. West winds up to 5 miles per hour. And on Thursday, mostly sunny in the morning then becoming sunny. Highs in the upper 70s at the coast to the upper 90s inland. West winds 5 to 10 miles per hour. For the Thursday night, mostly clear. Lows from the mid-50s to lower 60s. West winds up to 5 miles per hour. For Friday, partly cloudy in the morning then becoming mostly sunny. Highs from the upper 60s to mid-80s for Friday night, mostly clear until midnight then becoming partly cloudy. Lows from the 50s to lower 60s and on Saturday, partly cloudy in the morning then becoming mostly sunny. Breezy. Highs from the upper 50s to mid-70s Saturday night through Tuesday, mostly clear. Breezy. Lows from the 40s to upper 50s, highs from the lower 60s to mid-70s, low temperatures tonight and highs tomorrow for these selected cities, San Francisco, 59 and 80, San Francisco Airport, 61 and 83, Redwood City, 62 and 92, Oakland, 61 and 84, Fremont, 62 and 89, Concord, 63 and 100, Livermore, 63 and 100, San Rafael, 60 and 96, Santa Rosa, 54 and 97, Napa, 58 and 95, Fairfield, 63 and 99. These are the 2 a.m. Pacific Daylight Time observations for the San Francisco and Monterey Bay areas on Wednesday, October 7th. At San Francisco Airport, it was partly cloudy, temperature 58, dew point 55, relative humidity 90%, northwest wind at 9 miles an hour, pressure 29.89 inches and falling. At Oakland Airport, it was partly cloudy, temperature 61, dew point 57, relative humidity 87%, calm, pressure 29.90 inches and steady. At San Jose Airport, it was clear, temperature 68, dew point 55, relative humidity 63%, calm, pressure 29.89 inches and steady. At Santa Rosa, it was clear, temperature 53, calm, pressure 29.90 and steady. At Concord, it was clear, temperature 66, calm. At Livermore, it was clear, temperature 68, calm. At Monterey, fog was reported, temperature 57, calm, pressure 29.90 and steady. At Salinas, fog was reported, reducing the visibility to 0.5 mile, temperature 58, dew point 58, relative humidity 100%, southeast wind at 7. Here are some

observations around California and western Nevada. It was clear, with a temperature of 66 at Sacramento, 73 at Los Angeles, 74 at San Diego, and 57 at Reno. Under clear skies, Truckee reported 43, South Lake Tahoe reported 42, and Blue Canyon reported 66. Local temperature reports around San Francisco Bay for 2 a.m. Downtown San Francisco was 57 degrees. Oakland Museum was 62 degrees. Redwood City was 64 degrees. San Rafael was 63 degrees. The area forecast for the South Bay, including the San Jose metro area and the Santa Clara Valley. Heat advisory in effect until 10 p.m. Pacific Daylight Time Thursday. For the rest of tonight, clear. Lows in the 60s. Northwest winds up to 5 miles per hour. For Wednesday, sunny. Highs in the upper 80s by the bay to 93 to 100 inland. Northwest winds 5 to 10 miles per hour. For Wednesday night, clear. Lows from the upper 50s to mid 60s. Northwest winds up to 5 miles per hour. And on Thursday, mostly sunny in the morning, then becoming sunny. Highs in the lower 80s by the bay to the 90s inland. Northwest winds 5 to 10 miles per hour. For the Thursday night, mostly clear. Lows from the 50s to mid 60s. Northwest winds up to 5 miles per hour until midnight, becoming light. For Friday, mostly sunny in the morning, then becoming sunny. Highs from the mid 70s to upper 80s for Friday night, mostly clear. Lows in the 50s and on Saturday, partly cloudy in the morning, then becoming mostly sunny. Highs from the 60s to mid 70s Saturday night through Tuesday, mostly clear. Lows from the 40s to mid 50s, highs 60s and 70s, low temperatures tonight and highs tomorrow for the selected cities: San Jose, 63 and 93, Mountain View, 63 and 87, Morgan Hill, 63 and 100. The area forecast for the Monterey Bay and Salinas Valley? Heat advisory in effect until 10 p.m. Pacific Daylight Time Thursday. For the rest of tonight, mostly clear. Lows in the lower 60s. North winds up to 5 miles per hour. For Wednesday, mostly sunny in the morning, then becoming sunny. Highs in the lower 80s at the coast to the upper 90s inland. Northeast winds up to 5 miles per hour, becoming west in the afternoon. For Wednesday night, mostly clear. Lows around 60. Southwest winds up to 5 miles per hour, becoming northwest after midnight. And on Thursday, mostly sunny. Highs in the mid 70s at the coast to the upper 90s inland. Northwest winds 5 to 10 miles per hour. For the Thursday night, mostly clear until midnight, then becoming partly cloudy. Lows in the upper 50s. West winds 5 to 10 miles per hour until midnight, becoming light. For Friday, partly cloudy in the morning, then becoming mostly sunny. High 70s and 80s Friday night and Saturday, partly cloudy. Lows in the mid-50s, highs from the lower 60s to mid-70s Saturday night and Sunday, partly cloudy. Breezy. Lows from the mid-40s to lower 50s, highs in the 60s Sunday night and Columbus Day, mostly clear. Lows from the mid-40s to lower 50s, highs from the mid-60s to lower 70s for Monday night, mostly clear until midnight, then becoming partly cloudy. Lows from the mid-40s to lower 50s and on Tuesday, mostly sunny. Highs from the mid-60s to lower 70s, low temperatures tonight and highs tomorrow for the selected cities: Santa Cruz, 62 and 95, Monterey, 63 and 81, Salinas, 63 and 87, Hollister, 62 and 99, King City, 60 and 99. The following is an important weather message from the National Weather Service. Heat advisory remains in effect until 10 p.m. Pacific Daylight Time Thursday. What? Hot conditions with maximum temperatures in the mid-90s to near 105. Mild minimum temperatures and weak onshore flow will limit overnight relief. Where? The East Bay and San Francisco Bay.

mountains and valleys, the Santa Clara Valley and Eastern Hills, the Santa Cruz Mountains, interior Monterey County and the Santa Lucia Range, most of San Benito County and the Chilean Hills in southeast Monterey County, and southern Salinas Valley, Arroyo Seco and Lake San Antonio. When, until 10 p.m. Pacific Daylight Time Thursday. Impacts. This level of heat affects anyone without effective cooling and or adequate hydration. Impacts likely in some health systems, heat-sensitive industries and infrastructure. Hydration is a critical piece to surviving the heat. Drink water, and if possible, take water to those who are vulnerable. Take extra precautions when outside. Wear lightweight and loose-fitting clothing. Try to limit strenuous activities to the early morning or evening. Take action when you experience symptoms of heat exhaustion and or heat stroke. Beat the heat and check the back seat. Do not leave young children or pets in unattended vehicles. Car interiors will reach lethal temperatures in a matter of minutes. The weather overview for the Bay Area and Central Coast, hazardous heat inland persists through Thursday. Never leave children or pets in unattended vehicles. Elevated fire weather conditions persist in the interior through Thursday. Coastal flooding concerns due to astronomical tides and thermal expansion through the weekend. Hazardous beach conditions along Pacific coastline later this week into the weekend due to long period swell. The extended forecast for the Bay Area and Central Coast, Saturday and Saturday night, partly cloudy. Highs 55 to 75. Lows 45 to 55. Sunday and Sunday night, mostly clear. Highs 55 to 75. Lows 45 to 55. Columbus Day and Monday night, mostly clear. Highs 60 to 75. Lows 45 to 55. Tuesday and Tuesday night, mostly clear. Highs 60 to 80. Lows 45 to 55. Wednesday and Wednesday night, mostly clear. Highs 60 to 80. Lows 50 to 60. Sunrise, sunset, and tidal information for the San Francisco Bay Area for Wednesday, October 7. The sunrise today, 7:10 a.m. The sunset tonight, 6:45 p.m. Tidal data at the Golden Gate for today. Low tide, 3:25 a.m. at 0.7 feet. High tide, 10:19 a.m. at 5.54 feet. Low tide, 3:54 p.m. at 1.47 feet. High tide, 9:59 p.m. at 5.53 feet. Here are the buoy observations for 2 a.m. Pacific Daylight Time. At buoy 6, winds east 10 knots, water temperature 67, pressure 1021.1 millibars, seas 7, every 15. At offshore buoy 59, winds north 14 knots, water temperature 66, pressure 1018.9 millibars, sea 7 feet, every 8 seconds. At Point Arena buoy, winds northwest 10 knots, water temperature 56, pressure 1013.2 millibars, seas 5 feet, every 11 seconds. At buoy 13 near Bodega Bay, winds northwest at 8 knots, pressure 1012.9 millibars. At Point Reyes Wave Rider buoy, water temperature 62, seas 6 feet, every 11 seconds. At San Francisco Bar buoy, water temperature 60, seas 3 feet, every 14 seconds. At San Francisco buoy, winds northwest 10 knots, water temperature 60, pressure 1012.8 millibars, seas 4 feet, every 11 seconds. At Half Moon Bay buoy, winds northwest 10 knots, water temperature 62, pressure 1013.6 millibars, seas 4 feet, every 10 seconds. At Monterey Bay buoy, winds north 10 knots, water temperature 65, pressure 1012.4 millibars, seas 5 feet, every 11 seconds. At Point Sur, Wave Rider buoy, water temperature 64, seas 6 feet, every 12 seconds. At Cape San Martin buoy, winds northwest 8 knots, water temperature 65, pressure 1012.3 millibars. Seas 5 feet, every 10 seconds. 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

49, broadcasting on a frequency of 162.55 megahertz from atop McQueen's Ridge. This broadcast originates from the National Weather Service office located in Monterey, California, and serves the South Bay and Monterey Bay Area, including the city of San Jose, Monterey, Salinas, and Santa Cruz. Synopsis for the Central California coast and bays, including the Monterey Bay, Greater Farallones, and Cordell Bank National Marine Sanctuaries, gentle to moderate northerly breezes and moderate seas will prevail through Thursday. Strong to near gale force northerly winds will develop across the northern outer waters Friday, spreading across the rest of the waters Saturday into Sunday. Rough to very rough seas will build Friday into the weekend as a result. Long period southerly swell arrives Friday with long period westerly swell arriving Sunday. The marine forecast for San Pablo Bay, Suisun Bay, the West Delta, and the San Francisco Bay north of the Bay Bridge. For the rest of tonight, southwest wind around 5 knots. For Wednesday, southwest wind around 5 knots, rising to 5 to 10 knots in the afternoon. For Wednesday night, southwest wind 5 to 10 knots. For Thursday, southwest wind around 5 knots, rising to 5 to 10 knots in the afternoon. The marine forecast for Monterey Bay. Dense fog advisory in effect until 9 a.m. Pacific Daylight Time this morning. For the rest of tonight, northwest wind around 5 knots. Seas around 3 feet. Wave detail, northwest 2 feet at 10 seconds. For Wednesday, north wind around 5 knots, backing to west 10 to 15 knots in the afternoon. Seas around 3 feet. Wave detail, northwest 3 feet at 9 seconds. For Wednesday night, west wind 5 to 10 knots, veering to northwest after midnight. Seas 3 to 4 feet. Wave detail, northwest 3 feet at 7 seconds. For Thursday, west wind 5 to 10 knots. Seas 3 to 4 feet. Wave detail, west 3 feet at 9 seconds and southwest 2 feet at 16 seconds. The coastal waters forecast from Pigeon Point to Point Pinos out to 10 nautical miles. For the rest of tonight, northwest wind 5 to 10 knots. Seas 3 to 4 feet. Wave detail, northwest 4 feet at 10 seconds and south 2 feet at 13 seconds. For Wednesday, northwest wind 5 to 10 knots, rising to 15 to 20 knots in the afternoon. Seas 3 to 5 feet. Wave detail, northwest 4 feet at 10 seconds and south 2 feet at 13 seconds. For Wednesday night, northwest wind 15 to 20 knots, easing to 5 to 10 knots after midnight. Seas 4 to 5 feet. Wave detail, northwest 5 feet at 7 seconds and south 2 feet at 12 seconds. For Thursday, northwest wind 5 to 10 knots, rising to 10 to 15 knots in the afternoon. Seas 4 to 5 feet. Wave detail, west 4 feet at 11 seconds and southwest 3 feet at 15 seconds. The area forecast for the peninsula, North Bay, and East Bay. Coastal flood advisory in effect until 1 p.m. Pacific Daylight Time Thursday. Heat advisory in effect until 10 p.m. Pacific Daylight Time Thursday. For the rest of tonight, clear. Lows from the mid-50s to lower 60s. West winds up to 5 miles per hour. For Wednesday, mostly sunny in the morning then becoming sunny. Highs around 80 at the coast and around 100 inland. West winds 5 to 10 miles per hour. For Wednesday night, mostly clear. Lows from the mid-50s to lower 60s. West winds up to 5 miles per hour. And on Thursday, mostly sunny in the morning then becoming sunny. Highs in the upper 70s at the coast to the upper 90s inland. West winds 5 to 10 miles per hour. For the Thursday night, mostly clear. Lows from the mid-50s to lower 60s. West winds up to 5 miles per hour. For Friday, partly cloudy in the morning then becoming mostly sunny. Highs from the upper 60s to mid-80s for Friday night, mostly clear until midnight then becoming partly cloudy.

lows from the 50s to lower 60s, and on Saturday, partly cloudy in the morning, then becoming mostly sunny. Breezy. Highs from the upper 50s to mid 70s Saturday night through Tuesday. Mostly clear. Breezy. Lows from the 40s to upper 50s. Highs from the lower 60s to mid 70s. Low temperatures tonight and highs tomorrow for the selected cities. San Francisco, 59 and 80. San Francisco Airport, 61 and 83. Redwood City, 62 and 92. Oakland, 61 and 84. Fremont, 62 and 89. Concord, 63 and 100. Livermore, 63 and 100. San Rafael, 60 and 96. Santa Rosa, 54 and 97. Napa, 58 and 95. Fairfield, 63 and 99. These are the 2 a.m. Pacific Daylight Time observations for the San Francisco and Monterey Bay areas on Wednesday, October 7th. At San Francisco Airport, it was partly cloudy, temperature 58, dew point 55, relative humidity 90%, northwest wind at 9 miles an hour, pressure 29.89 inches and falling. At Oakland Airport, it was partly cloudy, temperature 61, dew point 57, relative humidity 87%, calm, pressure 29.90 inches and steady. At San Jose Airport, it was clear, temperature 68, dew point 55, relative humidity 63%, calm, pressure 29.89 inches and steady. At Santa Rosa, it was clear, temperature 53, calm, pressure 29.90 and steady. At Concord, it was clear, temperature 66, calm. At Livermore, it was clear, temperature 68, calm. At Monterey, fog was reported, temperature 57, calm, pressure 29.90 and steady. At Salinas, fog was reported, reducing the visibility to 0.5 mile, temperature 58, dew point 58, relative humidity 100%, southeast wind at 7. Here are some observations around California and western Nevada. It was clear, with a temperature of 66 at Sacramento, 73 at Los Angeles, 74 at San Diego, and 57 at Reno. Under clear skies, Truckee reported 43, South Lake Tahoe reported 42, and Blue Canyon reported 66. Local temperature reports around San Francisco Bay for 2 a.m. Downtown San Francisco was 57 degrees. Oakland Museum was 62 degrees. Redwood City was 64 degrees. San Rafael was 63 degrees. The area forecast for the South Bay, including the San Jose metro area and the Santa Clara Valley. Heat advisory in effect until 10 p.m. Pacific Daylight Time Thursday. For the rest of tonight, clear. Lows in the 60s. Northwest winds up to 5 miles per hour. For Wednesday, sunny. Highs in the upper 80s by the bay to 93 to 100 inland. Northwest winds 5 to 10 miles per hour. For Wednesday night, clear. Lows from the upper 50s to mid 60s. Northwest winds up to 5 miles per hour. And on Thursday, mostly sunny in the morning, then becoming sunny. Highs in the lower 80s by the bay to the 90s inland. Northwest winds 5 to 10 miles per hour. For the Thursday night, mostly clear. Lows from the 50s to mid 60s. Northwest winds up to 5 miles per hour until midnight, becoming light. For Friday, mostly sunny in the morning, then becoming sunny. Highs from the mid 70s to upper 80s for Friday night, mostly clear. Lows in the 50s and on Saturday, partly cloudy in the morning, then becoming mostly sunny. Highs from the 60s to mid 70s Saturday night through Tuesday, mostly clear. Lows from the 40s to mid 50s, highs 60s and 70s, low temperatures tonight and highs tomorrow for the selected cities, San Jose, 63 and 93, Mountain View, 63 and 87, Morgan Hill, 63 and 100. The area forecast for the Monterey Bay and Salinas Valley? Heat advisory in effect until 10 p.m. Pacific Daylight Time Thursday. For the rest of tonight, mostly

in the lower 60s. North winds up to 5 miles per hour. For Wednesday, mostly sunny in the morning, then becoming sunny. Highs in the lower 80s at the coast to the upper 90s inland. Northeast winds up to 5 miles per hour, becoming west in the afternoon. For Wednesday night, mostly clear. Lows around 60. Southwest winds up to 5 miles per hour, becoming northwest after midnight. And on Thursday, mostly sunny. Highs in the mid-70s at the coast to the upper 90s inland. Northwest winds 5 to 10 miles per hour. For the Thursday night, mostly clear until midnight, then becoming partly cloudy. Lows in the upper 50s. West winds 5 to 10 miles per hour until midnight, becoming light. For Friday, partly cloudy in the morning, then becoming mostly sunny. High 70s and 80s Friday night, and Saturday partly cloudy. Lows in the mid-50s, highs from the lower 60s to mid-70s Saturday night, and Sunday partly cloudy. Breezy. Lows from the mid-40s to lower 50s, highs in the 60s Sunday night and Columbus Day, mostly clear. Lows from the mid-40s to lower 50s, highs from the mid-60s to lower 70s for Monday night, mostly clear until midnight, then becoming partly cloudy. Lows from the mid-40s to lower 50s, and on Tuesday, mostly sunny. Highs from the mid-60s to lower 70s, low temperatures tonight and highs tomorrow for these selected cities: Santa Cruz, 62 and 95, Monterey, 63 and 81, Salinas, 63 and 87, Hollister, 62 and 99, King City, 60 and 99. The area forecast for the Monterey Bay and Salinas Valley: dense fog advisory in effect until 9 a.m. Pacific Daylight Time this morning. Heat advisory in effect until 10 p.m. Pacific Daylight Time Thursday. For the rest of tonight, mostly clear. Lows in the lower 60s. Northwest winds around 5 miles per hour. For Wednesday, mostly sunny in the morning, then becoming sunny. Highs in the upper 70s at the coast to the upper 90s inland. Northeast winds up to 5 miles per hour, becoming west in the afternoon. For Wednesday night, mostly clear. Lows around 60. Southwest winds up to 5 miles per hour, becoming northwest after midnight. And on Thursday, mostly sunny. Highs in the mid-70s at the coast to the upper 90s inland. Northwest winds 5 to 10 miles per hour. For the Thursday night, mostly clear until midnight, then becoming partly cloudy. Lows in the upper 50s. West winds 5 to 10 miles per hour until midnight, becoming light. For Friday, partly cloudy in the morning, then becoming mostly sunny. High 70s and 80s Friday night, and Saturday partly cloudy. Lows in the mid-50s, highs from the lower 60s to mid-70s Saturday night, and Sunday partly cloudy. Lows from the mid-40s to lower 50s, highs in the 60s for Sunday night, mostly clear until midnight, then becoming partly cloudy. Lows from the mid-40s to lower 50s Columbus Day and Monday night, partly cloudy. Highs from the mid-60s to lower 70s, lows from the mid-40s to lower 50s, and on Tuesday, partly cloudy in the morning, then becoming mostly sunny. Highs from the mid-60s to lower 70s, low temperatures tonight and highs tomorrow for these selected cities: Santa Cruz, 59 and 91, Monterey, 59 and 77, Salinas, 59 and 83, Hollister, 62 and 99, King City, 60 and 99. The following is an important weather message from the National Weather Service. Heat advisory remains in effect until 10 p.m. Pacific Daylight Time Thursday. What? Hot conditions with maximum temperatures in the mid-90s to near 105. Mild minimum temperatures and weak onshore flow will limit overnight relief. Where? The East Bay and San Francisco Bay shoreline, North Bay interior mountains and valleys, the Santa Clara Valley and Eastern Hills, the Santa Cruz Mountains, interior Monterey County and the Santa Lucia Range, most of San Benito County and the Tulane Hills in southeast Monterey County, and southern Salinas Valley, Arroyo Seco and Lake San Antonio. When? Until 10 p.m. Pacific Daylight Time.

impacts. This level of heat affects anyone without effective cooling and or adequate hydration. Impacts likely in some health systems, heat-sensitive industries and infrastructure. Hydration is a critical piece to surviving the heat. Drink water, and if possible, take water to those who are vulnerable. Take extra precautions when outside. Wear lightweight and loose-fitting clothing. Try to limit strenuous activities to the early morning or evening. Take action when you experience symptoms of heat exhaustion and or heat stroke. Beat the heat and check the back seat. Do not leave young children or pets in unattended vehicles. Car interiors will reach lethal temperatures in a matter of minutes. The weather overview for the Bay Area and Central Coast, hazardous heat inland persists through Thursday. Never leave children or pets in unattended vehicles. Elevated fire weather conditions persist in the interior through Thursday. Coastal flooding concerns due to astronomical tides and thermal expansion through the weekend. Hazardous beach conditions along Pacific coastline later this week into the weekend due to long period swell. The extended forecast for the Bay Area and Central Coast, Saturday and Saturday night, partly cloudy. Highs 55 to 75. Lows 45 to 55. Sunday and Sunday night, mostly clear. Highs 55 to 75. Lows 45 to 55. Columbus Day and Monday night, mostly clear. Highs 60 to 75. Lows 45 to 55. Tuesday and Tuesday night, mostly clear. Highs 60 to 80. Lows 45 to 55. Wednesday and Wednesday night, mostly clear. High 60 to 80. Lows 50 to 60. Sunrise, sunset, and tidal information for the San Francisco Bay Area for Wednesday, October 7. The sunrise today, 7:10 a.m. The sunset tonight, 6:45 p.m. Tidal data at the Golden Gate for today. Low tide, 3:25 a.m. at 0.7 feet. High tide, 10:19 a.m. at 5.54 feet. Low tide, 3:54 p.m. at 1.47 feet. High tide, 9:59 p.m. at 5.53 feet. Here are the buoy observations for 3 a.m. Pacific Daylight Time. At buoy 6, winds east 8 knots, water temperature 67, pressure 1021.1 millibars, seas 7, every 13. At offshore buoy 59, winds north at 12 knots, water temperature 66, pressure 1019.2 millibars. At Point Arena buoy, winds northwest 10 knots, water temperature 57, pressure 1013.4 millibars, sea 7 feet, every 9 seconds. At buoy 13 near Bodega Bay, winds northwest at 8 knots, pressure 1012.8 millibars, swell 4 feet, every 8 seconds. At Point Reyes Wave Rider buoy, water temperature 62, seas 6 feet, every 13 seconds. At San Francisco Bar buoy, water temperature 60, seas 3 feet, every 11 seconds. At San Francisco buoy, winds north at 8 knots, pressure 1012.7 millibars, swell 3 feet, every 14 seconds. At Half Moon Bay buoy, winds northwest 12 knots, water temperature 62, pressure 1013.3 millibars, seas 4 feet, every 9 seconds. At Monterey Bay buoy, winds north 12 knots, water temperature 64, pressure 1012.3 millibars, seas 5 feet, every 11 seconds. At Point Sur, Wave Rider buoy, water temperature 65, seas 7 feet, every 10 seconds. At Cape San Martin buoy, winds northwest 12 knots, water temperature 64, pressure 1011.7 millibars. Seas 5 feet, every 11 seconds. Synopsis for the Central California coast and bays, including the Monterey Bay, Greater Farallones, and Cordell Bank National Marine Sanctuaries, gentle to moderate northerly breezes and moderate seas will prevail through Thursday. Strong to near gale force northerly winds will develop across the northern outer waters Friday, spreading across the rest of the waters Saturday into Sunday. Rough to very rough seas will build Friday in

a result. Long period southerly swell arrives Friday with long period westerly swell arriving Sunday. The marine forecast for San Pablo Bay, Suisun Bay, the West Delta, and the San Francisco Bay north of the Bay Bridge. For the rest of tonight, southwest wind around 5 knots. For Wednesday, southwest wind around 5 knots, rising to 5 to 10 knots in the afternoon. For Wednesday night, southwest wind 5 to 10 knots. For Thursday, southwest wind around 5 knots, rising to 5 to 10 knots in the afternoon. The marine forecast for Monterey Bay. Dense fog advisory in effect until 9 a.m. Pacific Daylight Time this morning. For the rest of tonight, northwest wind around 5 knots. Seas around 3 feet. Wave detail, northwest 2 feet at 10 seconds. For Wednesday, north wind around 5 knots, backing to west 10 to 15 knots in the afternoon. Seas around 3 feet. Wave detail, northwest 3 feet at 9 seconds. For Wednesday night, west wind 5 to 10 knots, veering to northwest after midnight. Seas 3 to 4 feet. Wave detail, northwest 3 feet at 7 seconds. For Thursday, west wind 5 to 10 knots. Seas 3 to 4 feet. Wave detail, west 3 feet at 9 seconds and southwest 2 feet at 16 seconds. The coastal waters forecast from Pigeon Point to Point Pinos out to 10 nautical miles. For the rest of tonight, northwest wind 5 to 10 knots. Seas 3 to 4 feet. Wave detail, northwest 4 feet at 10 seconds and south 2 feet at 13 seconds. For Wednesday, northwest wind 5 to 10 knots, rising to 15 to 20 knots in the afternoon. Seas 3 to 5 feet. Wave detail, northwest 4 feet at 10 seconds and south 2 feet at 13 seconds. For Wednesday night, northwest wind 15 to 20 knots, easing to 5 to 10 knots after midnight. Seas 4 to 5 feet. Wave detail, northwest 5 feet at 7 seconds and south 2 feet at 12 seconds. For Thursday, northwest wind 5 to 10 knots, rising to 10 to 15 knots in the afternoon. Seas 4 to 5 feet. Wave detail, west 4 feet at 11 seconds and southwest 3 feet at 15 seconds. The area forecast for the peninsula, North Bay, and East Bay. Coastal flood advisory in effect until 1 p.m. Pacific Daylight Time Thursday. Dense fog advisory in effect until 9 a.m. Pacific Daylight Time this morning. Heat advisory in effect until 10 p.m. Pacific Daylight Time Thursday. For the rest of tonight, mostly clear. Lows from the mid-50s to lower 60s. West winds up to 5 miles per hour. For Wednesday, mostly sunny in the morning then becoming sunny. Highs in the mid-70s at the coast and around 100 inland. West winds 5 to 10 miles per hour. For Wednesday night, mostly clear. Lows from the mid-50s to lower 60s. West winds up to 5 miles per hour. And on Thursday, mostly sunny in the morning then becoming sunny. Highs in the upper 70s at the coast to the upper 90s inland. West winds 5 to 10 miles per hour. For the Thursday night, mostly clear. Lows from the mid-50s to lower 60s. West winds up to 5 miles per hour. For Friday, partly cloudy in the morning then becoming mostly sunny. Highs from the upper 60s to mid-80s for Friday night, mostly clear until midnight then becoming partly cloudy. Lows from the 50s to lower 60s and on Saturday, partly cloudy in the morning then becoming mostly sunny. Breezy. Highs from the upper 50s to mid 70s Saturday night through Tuesday, mostly clear. Breezy. Lows from the 40s to upper 50s, highs from the lower 60s to mid 70s, low temperatures tonight and highs tomorrow for these selected cities: San Francisco, 59 and 76, San Francisco Airport, 61 and 83, Redwood City, 62 and 92, Oakland, 61 and 84, Fremont, 62 and 89, Concord, 63 and 100, Livermore, 63 and 100, San Rafael, 60 and 96,

Santa Rosa, 54 and 97, Napa, 58 and 95, Fairfield, 63 and 99. These are the 3 a.m. Pacific Daylight Time observations for the San Francisco and Monterey Bay areas on Wednesday, October 7th. At San Francisco Airport, it was partly cloudy, temperature 57, dew point 55, relative humidity 93%, west wind at 9 miles an hour, pressure 29.90 inches and rising. At Oakland Airport, fog was reported, temperature 60, dew point 58, relative humidity 92%, calm, pressure 29.90 inches and steady. At San Jose Airport, it was clear, temperature 67, dew point 57, relative humidity 70%, calm, pressure 29.89 inches and steady. At Santa Rosa, it was clear, temperature 50, calm, pressure 29.91 and rising. At Concord, it was clear, temperature 64, northwest wind at 3. At Livermore, it was clear, temperature 66, calm. At Monterey, it was clear, temperature 56, calm, pressure 29.90 and steady. At Salinas, fog was reported, temperature 58, dew point 57, relative humidity 97%, east wind at 3. Here are some observations around California and western Nevada. It was clear, with a temperature of 66 at Sacramento, 73 at Los Angeles, 74 at San Diego, and 55 at Reno. Under clear skies, Truckee reported 43, South Lake Tahoe reported 40, and Blue Canyon reported 68. Local temperature reports around San Francisco Bay for 3 a.m. Downtown San Francisco was 57 degrees. Oakland Museum was 62 degrees. Redwood City was 62 degrees. San Rafael was 62 degrees. The area forecast for the South Bay, including the San Jose metro area and the Santa Clara Valley. Heat advisory in effect until 10 p.m. Pacific Daylight Time Thursday. For the rest of tonight, clear. Lows in the 60s. Northwest winds up to 5 miles per hour. For Wednesday, sunny. Highs in the upper 80s by the bay to 93 to 100 inland. Northwest winds 5 to 10 miles per hour. For Wednesday night, clear. Lows from the upper 50s to mid 60s. Northwest winds up to 5 miles per hour. And on Thursday, mostly sunny in the morning, then becoming sunny. Highs in the lower 80s by the bay to the 90s inland. Northwest winds 5 to 10 miles per hour. For the Thursday night, mostly clear. Lows from the 50s to mid 60s. Northwest winds up to 5 miles per hour until midnight, becoming light. For Friday, mostly sunny in the morning, then becoming sunny. Highs from the mid 70s to upper 80s for Friday night, mostly clear. Lows in the 50s and on Saturday, partly cloudy in the morning then becoming mostly sunny. Highs from the 60s to mid 70s for the Saturday night, mostly clear until midnight then becoming partly cloudy. Breezy. Lows from the upper 40s to mid 50s for Sunday. Partly cloudy in the morning then becoming mostly sunny. Highs from the 60s to lower 70s Sunday night through Tuesday. Mostly clear. Lows from the 40s to mid 50s, highs from the 60s to upper 70s, low temperatures tonight and highs tomorrow for these selected cities, San Jose, 63 and 93, Mountain View, 63 and 87, Morgan Hill, 63 and 100. The area forecast for the Monterey Bay and Salinas Valley? Dense fog advisory in effect until 9 a.m. Pacific Daylight Time this morning. Heat advisory in effect until 10 p.m. Pacific Daylight Time Thursday. For the rest of tonight, mostly clear. Lows in the lower 60s. Northwest winds around 5 miles per hour. For Wednesday, mostly sunny in the morning then becoming sunny. Highs in the upper 70s at the coast to the upper 90s inland. Northeast winds up to 5 miles per hour, becoming west in the afternoon. For Wednesday night, mostly clear. Lows around 60.
southwest winds up to 5 miles per hour, becoming northwest after midnight. And on Thursday, mostly sunny. Highs in the mid-70s at the coast to the upper 90s inland. Northwest winds 5 to 10 miles per hour. For the Thursday night, mostly clear until midnight, then becoming partly cloudy. Lows in the upper 50s. West winds 5 to 10 miles per hour until midnight, becoming light. For Friday, partly cloudy in the morning, then becoming mostly sunny. High 70s and 80s Friday night and Saturday, partly cloudy. Lows in the mid-50s, highs from the lower 60s to mid-70s Saturday night and Sunday, partly cloudy. Lows from the mid-40s to lower 50s, highs in the 60s for Sunday night, mostly clear until midnight, then becoming partly cloudy. Lows from the mid-40s to lower 50s Columbus Day and Monday night, partly cloudy. Highs from the mid-60s to lower 70s, lows from the mid-40s to lower 50s, and on Tuesday, partly cloudy in the morning, then becoming mostly sunny. Highs from the mid-60s to lower 70s, low temperatures tonight and highs tomorrow for the selected cities, Santa Cruz, 59 and 91, Monterey, 59 and 77, Salinas, 59 and 83, Hollister, 62 and 99, King City, 60 and 99. 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This broadcast originates from the National Weather Service office located in Monterey, California, and serves the South Bay and Monterey Bay Area, including the cities of San Jose, Monterey, Salinas, and Santa Cruz. The following is an important weather message from the National Weather Service. Heat advisory remains in effect until 10 p.m. Pacific Daylight Time Thursday. What? Hot conditions with maximum temperatures in the mid-90s to near 105. Mild minimum temperatures and weak onshore flow will limit overnight relief. Where? The East Bay and San Francisco Bay shoreline, North Bay interior mountains and valleys, the Santa Clara Valley and Eastern Hills, the Santa Cruz Mountains, interior Monterey County and the Santa Lucia Range, most of San Benito County and the Chilean Hills in southeast Monterey County, and southern Salinas Valley, Arroyo Seco and Lake San Antonio. When? Until 10 p.m. Pacific Daylight Time Thursday. Impacts. This level of heat affects anyone without effective cooling and or adequate hydration. Impacts likely in some health systems, heat-sensitive industries and infrastructure. Hydration is a critical piece to surviving the heat. Drink water, and if possible, take water to those who are vulnerable. Take extra precautions when outside. Wear lightweight and loose-fitting clothing. Try to limit strenuous activities to the early morning or evening. Take action when you experience symptoms of heat exhaustion and or heat stroke. Beat the heat and check the back seat. Do not leave young children or pets in unattended vehicles. Car interiors will reach lethal temperatures in a matter of minutes. The weather overview for the Bay Area and Central Coast, hazardous heat inland persists through Thursday. Never leave children or pets in unattended vehicles. Elevated fire weather conditions persist in the interior through Thursday. Coastal flooding concerns due to astronomical tides and thermal expansion through the weekend. Hazardous beach conditions along Pacific coastline later this week into the weekend due to long period swell. The extended forecast for the Bay Area and Central Coast, Saturday and Saturday night, partly cloudy. Highs 55 to 75. Lows 45 to 55. Sunday and Sunday night, mostly clear. Highs 55 to 75. Lows 45 to 55. Columbus Day and Monday night, mostly clear. Highs 60 to 75. Lows 45 to 55. Tuesday and Tuesday night, mostly clear. Highs 60 to 80. Lows 45 to 55. Wednesday and Wednesday night, mostly clear. High 60 to 80. Lows 50 to 60. Sunrise, sunset, and tidal information for the San Francisco Bay Area for Wednesday, October 7. The sunrise today, 7:10 a.m. The sunset tonight,
6:45 p.m. Tidal data at the Golden Gate for today. Low tide, 3:25 a.m. at 0.7 feet. High tide, 10:19 a.m. at 5.54 feet. Low tide, 3:54 p.m. at 1.47 feet. High tide, 9:59 p.m. at 5.53 feet. Here are the buoy observations for 3 a.m. Pacific Daylight Time. At buoy 6, wind ceased 8 knots, water temperature 67, pressure 1021.1 millibars, seas 7, every 13. At offshore buoy 59, winds north at 12 knots, water temperature 66, pressure 1019.2 millibars. At Point Arena buoy, winds northwest 10 knots, water temperature 57, pressure 1013.4 millibars, sea 7 feet, every 9 seconds. At buoy 13 near Bodega Bay, winds northwest at 8 knots, pressure 1012.8 millibars, swell 4 feet, every 8 seconds. At Point Reyes Wave Rider buoy, water temperature 62, seas 6 feet, every 13 seconds. At San Francisco Bar buoy, water temperature 60, seas 3 feet, every 11 seconds. At San Francisco buoy, winds north at 8 knots, pressure 1012.7 millibars, swell 3 feet, every 14 seconds. At Half Moon Bay buoy, winds northwest 12 knots, water temperature 62, pressure 1013.3 millibars, seas 4 feet, every 9 seconds. At Monterey Bay buoy, winds north 12 knots, water temperature 64, pressure 1012.3 millibars, seas 5 feet, every 11 seconds. At Point Sur, Wave Rider buoy, water temperature 65, seas 7 feet, every 10 seconds. At Cape San Martin buoy, winds northwest 12 knots, water temperature 64, pressure 1011.7 millibars. Seas 5 feet, every 11 seconds. Synopsis for the Central California coast and bays, including the Monterey Bay, Greater Farallones, and Cordell Bank National Marine Sanctuaries, gentle to moderate northerly breezes and moderate seas will prevail through Thursday. Strong to near gale force northerly winds will develop across the northern outer waters Friday, spreading across the rest of the waters Saturday into Sunday. Rough to very rough seas will build Friday into the weekend as a result. Long period southerly swell arrives Friday with long period westerly swell arriving Sunday. The marine forecast for San Pablo Bay, Suisun Bay, the West Delta, and the San Francisco Bay north of the Bay Bridge. For the rest of tonight, southwest wind around 5 knots. For Wednesday, southwest wind around 5 knots, rising to 5 to 10 knots in the afternoon. For Wednesday night, southwest wind 5 to 10 knots. For Thursday, southwest wind around 5 knots, rising to 5 to 10 knots in the afternoon. The marine forecast for Monterey Bay. Dense fog advisory in effect until 9 a.m. Pacific Daylight Time this morning. For the rest of tonight, northwest wind around 5 knots. Seas around 3 feet. Wave detail, northwest 2 feet at 10 seconds. For Wednesday, north wind around 5 knots, backing to west 10 to 15 knots in the afternoon. Seas around 3 feet. Wave detail, northwest 3 feet at 9 seconds. For Wednesday night, west wind 5 to 10 knots, veering to northwest after midnight. Seas 3 to 4 feet. Wave detail, northwest 3 feet at 7 seconds. For Thursday, west wind 5 to 10 knots. Seas 3 to 4 feet. Wave detail, northwest 3 feet at 7 seconds. For Thursday, west wind 5 to 10 knots. Seas 3 to 4 feet. Wave detail, west 3 feet at 9 seconds and southwest 2 feet at 16 seconds. The coastal waters forecast from Pigeon Point to Point Pinos out to 10 nautical miles. For the rest of tonight, northwest wind 5 to 10 knots. Seas 3 to 4 feet. Wave detail, northwest 4 feet at 10 seconds and south 2 feet at 13 seconds. For Wednesday, northwest wind 5 to 10 knots, rising to 15 to 20 knots in the afternoon.

5 feet. Wave detail, northwest 4 feet at 10 seconds and south 2 feet at 13 seconds. For Wednesday night, northwest wind 15 to 20 knots, easing to 5 to 10 knots after midnight. Seas 4 to 5 feet. Wave detail, northwest 5 feet at 7 seconds and south 2 feet at 12 seconds. For Thursday, northwest wind 5 to 10 knots, rising to 10 to 15 knots in the afternoon. Seas 4 to 5 feet. Wave detail, west 4 feet at 11 seconds and southwest 3 feet at 15 seconds. The area forecast for the peninsula, North Bay, and East Bay. Coastal flood advisory in effect until 1 p.m. Pacific Daylight Time Thursday. Dense fog advisory in effect until 9 a.m. Pacific Daylight Time this morning. Heat advisory in effect until 10 p.m. Pacific Daylight Time Thursday. For the rest of tonight, mostly clear. Lows from the mid-50s to lower 60s. West winds up to 5 miles per hour. For Wednesday, mostly sunny in the morning, then becoming sunny. Highs in the mid-70s at the coast to around 100 inland. West winds 5 to 10 miles per hour. For Wednesday night, mostly clear. Lows from the mid-50s to lower 60s. West winds up to 5 miles per hour. And on Thursday, mostly sunny in the morning, then becoming sunny. Highs in the upper 70s at the coast to the upper 90s inland. West winds 5 to 10 miles per hour. For the Thursday night, mostly clear. Lows from the mid-50s to lower 60s. West winds up to 5 miles per hour. For Friday, partly cloudy in the morning, then becoming mostly sunny. Highs from the upper 60s to mid-80s for Friday night, mostly clear until midnight, then becoming partly cloudy. Lows from the 50s to lower 60s, and on Saturday, partly cloudy in the morning, then becoming mostly sunny. Breezy. Highs from the upper 50s to mid-70s Saturday night through Tuesday, mostly clear. Breezy. Lows from the 40s to upper 50s, highs from the lower 60s to mid-70s, low temperatures tonight and highs tomorrow for the selected cities, San Francisco, 59 and 76, San Francisco Airport, 61 and 83, Redwood City, 62 and 92, Oakland, 61 and 84, Fremont, 62 and 89, Concord, 63 and 100, Livermore, 63 and 100, San Rafael, 60 and 96, Santa Rosa, 54 and 97, Napa, 58 and 95, Fairfield, 63 and 99. These are the 3 a.m. Pacific Daylight Time observations for the San Francisco and Monterey Bay areas on Wednesday, October 7th. At San Francisco Airport, it was partly cloudy, temperature 57, dew point 55, relative humidity 93%, west wind at 9 miles an hour, pressure 29.90 inches and rising. At Oakland Airport, fog was reported, temperature 60, dew point 58, relative humidity 92%, calm, pressure 29.90 inches and steady. At San Jose Airport, it was clear, temperature 67, dew point 57, relative humidity 70%, calm, pressure 29.89 inches and steady. At Santa Rosa, it was clear, temperature 50, calm, pressure 29.91 and rising. At Concord, it was clear, temperature 64, northwest wind at 3. At Livermore, it was clear, temperature 66, calm. At Monterey, it was clear, temperature 56, calm, pressure 29.90 and steady. At Salinas, fog was reported, temperature 58, dew point 57, relative humidity 97%, east wind at 3. Here are some observations around California and western Nevada. It was clear, with a temperature of 66 at Sacramento, 73 at Los Angeles, 74 at San Diego, and 55 at Reno. Under clear skies, Truckee reported 43, South Lake Tahoe reported 40, and Blue Canyon reported 68. Local temperature reports around San Francisco Bay for 3 a.m. Downtown San Francisco was 57 degrees.

winds up to 5 miles per hour. And on Thursday, mostly sunny in the morning, then becoming sunny. Highs in the lower 80s by the bay to the 90s inland. Northwest winds 5 to 10 miles per hour. For the Thursday night, mostly clear. Lows from the 50s to mid 60s. Northwest winds up to 5 miles per hour until midnight, becoming light. For Friday, mostly sunny in the morning, then becoming sunny. Highs from the mid 70s to upper 80s for Friday night, mostly clear. Lows in the 50s and on Saturday, partly cloudy in the morning, then becoming mostly sunny. Highs from the 60s to mid 70s for Saturday night, mostly clear until midnight, then becoming partly cloudy. Breezy. Lows from the upper 40s to mid 50s for Sunday. Partly cloudy in the morning, then becoming mostly sunny. Highs from the 60s to lower 70s Sunday night through Tuesday. Mostly clear. Lows from the 40s to mid 50s. Highs from the 60s to upper 70s. Low temperatures tonight and highs tomorrow for these selected cities. San Jose, 63 and 93. Mountain View, 63 and 87. Morgan Hill, 63 and 100. The area forecast for the Monterey Bay and Salinas Valley. Dense fog advisory in effect until 9 a.m. Pacific Daylight Time this morning. Heat advisory in effect until 10 p.m. Pacific Daylight Time Thursday. For the rest of tonight, mostly clear. Lows in the lower 60s. Northwest winds around 5 miles per hour. For Wednesday, mostly sunny in the morning, then becoming sunny. Highs in the upper 70s at the coast to the upper 90s inland. Northeast winds up to 5 miles per hour, becoming west in the afternoon. For Wednesday night, mostly clear. Lows around 60. Southwest winds up to 5 miles per hour, becoming northwest after midnight. And on Thursday, mostly sunny. Highs in the mid 70s at the coast to the upper 90s inland. Northwest winds 5 to 10 miles per hour. For the Thursday night, mostly clear until midnight, then becoming partly cloudy. Lows in the upper 50s. West winds 5 to 10 miles per hour until midnight, becoming light. For Friday, partly cloudy in the morning, then becoming mostly sunny. High 70s and 80s Friday night and Saturday, partly cloudy. Lows in the mid-50s. Highs from the lower 60s to mid-70s Saturday night and Sunday, partly cloudy. Lows from the mid-40s to lower 50s. Highs in the 60s for Sunday night, mostly clear until midnight, then becoming partly cloudy. Lows from the mid-40s to lower 50s Columbus Day and Monday night, partly cloudy. Highs from the mid-60s to lower 70s. Lows from the mid-40s to lower 50s and on Tuesday, partly cloudy in the morning, then becoming mostly sunny. Highs from the mid-60s to lower 70s. Low temperatures tonight and highs tomorrow for these selected cities. Santa Cruz, 59 and 91. Monterey, 59 and 77. Salinas, 59 and 83. Hollister, 62 and 99. King City, 60 and 99. The following is an important weather message from the National Weather Service. Heat advisory remains in effect until 10 p.m. Pacific Daylight Time Thursday. What? Hot conditions with maximum temperatures in the mid-90s to near 105. Mild minimum temperatures and weak onshore flow will limit overnight relief. Where? The East Bay and San Francisco Bay shoreline, North Bay interior mountains and valleys, the Santa Clara Valley and Eastern Hills, the Santa Cruz Mountains, interior Monterey County and the Santa Lucia Range, most of San Benito County and the Chilean Hills in southeast Monterey County, and southern Salinas Valley, Arroyo Seco and Lake San Antonio. When? Until 10 p.m. Pacific Daylight Time Thursday. Impacts. This level of heat affects anyone without effective cooling and or adequate hydration. Impacts likely in some health systems, heat-sensitive industries and infrastructure. Hydration is a critical piece to surviving the heat. Drink water, and if possible, take water to those who are vulnerable. Take extra precautions when outside. Wear lightweight and loose-fitting clothing. Try to limit strenuous activities to the early morning or evening.

action when you experience symptoms of heat exhaustion and or heat stroke. Beat the heat and check the back seat. Do not leave young children or pets in unattended vehicles. Car interiors will reach lethal temperatures in a matter of minutes. The weather overview for the Bay Area and Central Coast, hazardous heat inland persists through Thursday. Never leave children or pets in unattended vehicles. Elevated fire weather conditions persist in the interior through Thursday. Coastal flooding concerns due to astronomical tides and thermal expansion through the weekend. Hazardous beach conditions along Pacific coastline later this week into the weekend due to long period swell. The extended forecast for the Bay Area and Central Coast, Saturday and Saturday night, partly cloudy. Highs 55 to 75. Lows 45 to 55. Sunday and Sunday night, mostly clear. Highs 55 to 75. Lows 45 to 55. Columbus Day and Monday night, mostly clear. Highs 60 to 75. Lows 45 to 55. Tuesday and Tuesday night, mostly clear. Highs 60 to 80. Lows 45 to 55. Wednesday and Wednesday night, mostly clear. Highs 60 to 80. Lows 50 to 60. Sunrise, sunset, and tidal information for the San Francisco Bay Area for Wednesday, October 7. The sunrise today, 7:10 a.m. The sunset tonight, 6:45 p.m. Tidal data at the Golden Gate for today. Low tide, 3:25 a.m. at 0.7 feet. High tide, 10:19 a.m. at 5.54 feet. Low tide, 3:54 p.m. at 1.47 feet. High tide, 9:59 p.m. at 5.53 feet. Here are the buoy observations for 3 a.m. Pacific Daylight Time. At buoy 6, winds east 8 knots, water temperature 67, pressure 1,021.1 millibars, seas 7, every 13. At offshore buoy 59, winds north at 12 knots, water temperature 66, pressure 1,019.2 millibars. At Point Arena buoy, winds northwest 10 knots, water temperature 57, pressure 1,013.4 millibars, sea 7 feet, every 9 seconds. At buoy 13 near Bodega Bay, winds northwest at 8 knots, pressure 1,012.8 millibars, swell 4 feet, every 8 seconds. At Point Reyes Wave Rider buoy, water temperature 62, seas 6 feet, every 13 seconds. At San Francisco Bar buoy, water temperature 60, seas 3 feet, every 11 seconds. At San Francisco buoy, winds north at 8 knots, pressure 1,012.7 millibars, swell 3 feet, every 14 seconds. At Half Moon Bay buoy, winds northwest 12 knots, water temperature 62, pressure 1,013.3 millibars, seas 4 feet, every 9 seconds. At Monterey Bay buoy, winds north 12 knots, water temperature 64, pressure 1,012.3 millibars, seas 5 feet, every 11 seconds. At Point Sur, Wave Rider buoy, water temperature 65, seas 7 feet, every 10 seconds. At Cape San Martin buoy, winds northwest 12 knots, water temperature 64, pressure 1,011.7 millibars. Seas 5 feet, every 11 seconds. Synopsis for the Central California coast and bays, including the Monterey Bay, Greater Farallones, and Cordell Bank National Marine Sanctuaries, gentle to moderate northerly breezes and moderate seas will prevail through Thursday. Strong to near gale force northerly winds will develop across the northern outer waters Friday, spreading across the rest of the waters Saturday into Sunday. Rough to very rough seas will build Friday into the weekend as a result. Long period southerly swell arrives Friday with long period westerly swell arriving Sunday. The marine forecast for San Pablo Bay, Suisun Bay, the West Delta, and the San Francisco Bay north of the Bay Bridge. For the rest of tonight, southwest wind around 5 knots. For Wednesday, southwest wind around 5 knots, rising to 5 to 10 knots in the afternoon. For Wednesday night, southwest wind 5 to 10 knots. For Thursday,

gust wind around 5 knots, rising to 5 to 10 knots in the afternoon. The marine forecast for Monterey Bay. Dense fog advisory in effect until 9 a.m. Pacific Daylight Time this morning. For the rest of tonight, northwest wind around 5 knots. Seas around 3 feet. Wave detail, northwest 2 feet at 10 seconds. For Wednesday, north wind around 5 knots, backing to west 10 to 15 knots in the afternoon. Seas around 3 feet. Wave detail, northwest 3 feet at 9 seconds. For Wednesday night, west wind 5 to 10 knots, veering to northwest after midnight. Seas 3 to 4 feet. Wave detail, northwest 3 feet at 7 seconds. For Thursday, west wind 5 to 10 knots. Seas 3 to 4 feet. Wave detail, west 3 feet at 9 seconds and southwest 2 feet at 16 seconds. The coastal waters forecast from Pigeon Point to Point Pinos out to 10 nautical miles. For the rest of tonight, northwest wind 5 to 10 knots. Seas 3 to 4 feet. Wave detail, northwest 4 feet at 10 seconds and south 2 feet at 13 seconds. For Wednesday, northwest wind 5 to 10 knots, rising to 15 to 20 knots in the afternoon. Seas 3 to 5 feet. Wave detail, northwest 4 feet at 10 seconds and south 2 feet at 13 seconds. For Wednesday night, northwest wind 15 to 20 knots, easing to 5 to 10 knots after midnight. Seas 4 to 5 feet. Wave detail, northwest 5 feet at 7 seconds and south 2 feet at 12 seconds. For Thursday, northwest wind 5 to 10 knots, rising to 10 to 15 knots in the afternoon. Seas 4 to 5 feet. Wave detail, west 4 feet at 11 seconds and southwest 3 feet at 15 seconds. The area forecast for the peninsula, North Bay, and East Bay. Coastal flood advisory in effect until 1 p.m. Pacific Daylight Time Thursday. Dense fog advisory in effect until 9 a.m. Pacific Daylight Time this morning. Heat advisory in effect until 10 p.m. Pacific Daylight Time Thursday. For the rest of tonight, mostly clear. Lows from the mid-50s to lower 60s. West winds up to 5 miles per hour. For Wednesday, mostly sunny in the morning, then becoming sunny. Highs in the mid-70s at the coast and around 100 inland. West winds 5 to 10 miles per hour. For Wednesday night, mostly clear. Lows from the mid-50s to lower 60s. West winds up to 5 miles per hour. And on Thursday, mostly sunny in the morning, then becoming sunny. Highs in the upper 70s at the coast to the upper 90s inland. West winds 5 to 10 miles per hour. For the Thursday night, mostly clear. Lows from the mid-50s to lower 60s. West winds up to 5 miles per hour. For Friday, partly cloudy in the morning, then becoming mostly sunny. Highs from the upper 60s to mid-80s for Friday night, mostly clear until midnight, then becoming partly cloudy. Lows from the 50s to lower 60s, and on Saturday, partly cloudy in the morning, then becoming mostly sunny. Breezy. Highs from the upper 50s to mid-70s Saturday night through Tuesday, mostly clear. Breezy. Lows from the 40s to upper 50s, highs from the lower 60s to mid-70s, low temperatures tonight and highs tomorrow for these selected cities: San Francisco, 59 and 76, San Francisco Airport, 61 and 83, Redwood City, 62 and 92, Oakland, 61 and 84, Fremont, 62 and 89, Concord, 63 and 100, Livermore, 63 and 100, San Rafael, 60 and 96, Santa Rosa, 54 and 97, Napa, 58 and 95, Fairfield, 63 and 99. 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This broadcast originates from the National Weather Service office located in Monterey, California, and serves the South Bay and Monterey Bay Area, including the cities of San Jose, Monterey, Salinas,

saw the 3 a.m. Pacific Daylight Time observations for the San Francisco and Monterey Bay areas on Wednesday, October 7th. At San Francisco Airport, it was partly cloudy, temperature 57, dew point 55, relative humidity 93%, west wind at 9 miles an hour, pressure 29.90 inches and rising. At Oakland Airport, fog was reported, temperature 60, dew point 58, relative humidity 92%, calm, pressure 29.90 inches and steady. At San Jose Airport, it was clear, temperature 67, dew point 57, relative humidity 70%, calm, pressure 29.89 inches and steady. At Santa Rosa, it was clear, temperature 50, calm, pressure 29.91 and rising. At Concord, it was clear, temperature 64, northwest wind at 3. At Livermore, it was clear, temperature 66, calm. At Monterey, it was clear, temperature 56, calm, pressure 29.90 and steady. At Salinas, fog was reported, temperature 58, dew point 57, relative humidity 97%, east wind at 3. Here are some observations around California and western Nevada. It was clear, with a temperature of 66 at Sacramento, 73 at Los Angeles, 74 at San Diego, and 55 at Reno. Under clear skies, Truckee reported 43, South Lake Tahoe reported 40, and Blue Canyon reported 68. Local temperature reports around San Francisco Bay for 3 a.m. Downtown San Francisco was 57 degrees. Oakland Museum was 62 degrees. Redwood City was 62 degrees. San Rafael was 62 degrees. The area forecast for the South Bay, including the San Jose metro area and the Santa Clara Valley. Heat advisory in effect until 10 p.m. Pacific Daylight Time Thursday. For the rest of tonight, clear. Lows in the 60s. Northwest winds up to 5 miles per hour. For Wednesday, sunny. Highs in the upper 80s by the bay to 93 to 100 inland. Northwest winds 5 to 10 miles per hour. For Wednesday night, clear. Lows from the upper 50s to mid 60s. Northwest winds up to 5 miles per hour. And on Thursday, mostly sunny in the morning, then becoming sunny. Highs in the lower 80s by the bay to the 90s inland. Northwest winds 5 to 10 miles per hour. For the Thursday night, mostly clear. Lows from the 50s to mid 60s. Northwest winds up to 5 miles per hour until midnight, becoming light. For Friday, mostly sunny in the morning, then becoming sunny. Highs from the mid 70s to upper 80s for Friday night, mostly clear. Lows in the 50s and on Saturday, partly cloudy in the morning then becoming mostly sunny. Highs from the 60s to mid 70s for the Saturday night, mostly clear until midnight then becoming partly cloudy. Breezy. Lows from the upper 40s to mid 50s for Sunday. Partly cloudy in the morning then becoming mostly sunny. Highs from the 60s to lower 70s Sunday night through Tuesday. Mostly clear. Lows from the 40s to mid 50s, highs from the 60s to upper 70s, low temperatures tonight and highs tomorrow for these selected cities, San Jose, 63 and 93, Mountain View, 63 and 87, Morgan Hill, 63 and 100. The area forecast for the Monterey Bay and Salinas Valley? Dense fog advisory in effect until 9 a.m. Pacific Daylight Time this morning. Heat advisory in effect until 10 p.m. Pacific Daylight Time Thursday. For the rest of tonight, mostly clear. Lows in the lower 60s. Northwest winds around 5 miles per hour. For Wednesday, mostly sunny in the morning then becoming sunny. Highs in the upper 70s at the coast to the upper 90s inland. Northeast winds up to 5 miles per hour, becoming west in the afternoon. For Wednesday night, mostly clear. Lows around 60. Southwest winds up to 5 miles per hour, becoming northwest after midnight. And on Thursday, mostly sunny.
Highs in the mid-70s at the coast to the upper 90s inland. Northwest winds 5 to 10 miles per hour. For the Thursday night, mostly clear until midnight, then becoming partly cloudy. Lows in the upper 50s. West winds 5 to 10 miles per hour until midnight, becoming light. For Friday, partly cloudy in the morning, then becoming mostly sunny. High 70s and 80s Friday night and Saturday, partly cloudy. Lows in the mid-50s, highs from the lower 60s to mid-70s Saturday night and Sunday, partly cloudy. Lows from the mid-40s to lower 50s, highs in the 60s for Sunday night, mostly clear until midnight, then becoming partly cloudy. Lows from the mid-40s to lower 50s Columbus Day and Monday night, partly cloudy. Highs from the mid-60s to lower 70s, lows from the mid-40s to lower 50s, and on Tuesday, partly cloudy in the morning, then becoming mostly sunny. Highs from the mid-60s to lower 70s, low temperatures tonight and highs tomorrow for the selected cities, Santa Cruz, 59 and 91, Monterey, 59 and 77, Salinas, 59 and 83, Hollister, 62 and 99, King City, 60 and 99. The following is an important weather message from the National Weather Service. Heat advisory remains in effect until 10 p.m. Pacific Daylight Time Thursday. What? Hot conditions with maximum temperatures in the mid-90s to near 105. Mild minimum temperatures and weak onshore flow will limit overnight relief. Where? The East Bay and San Francisco Bay shoreline, North Bay interior mountains and valleys, the Santa Clara Valley and Eastern Hills, the Santa Cruz Mountains, interior Monterey County and the Santa Lucia Range, most of San Benito County and the Chilame Hills in southeast Monterey County, and southern Salinas Valley, Arroyo Seco and Lake San Antonio. When? Until 10 p.m. Pacific Daylight Time Thursday. Impacts. This level of heat affects anyone without effective cooling and or adequate hydration. Impacts likely in some health systems, heat-sensitive industries and infrastructure. Hydration is a critical piece to surviving the heat. Drink water, and if possible, take water to those who are vulnerable. Take extra precautions when outside. Wear lightweight and loose-fitting clothing. Try to limit strenuous activities to the early morning or evening. Take action when you experience symptoms of heat exhaustion and or heat stroke. Beat the heat and check the back seat. Do not leave young children or pets in unattended vehicles. Car interiors will reach lethal temperatures in a matter of minutes. The weather overview for the Bay Area and Central Coast, hazardous heat inland persists through Thursday. Never leave children or pets in unattended vehicles. Elevated fire weather conditions persist in the interior through Thursday. Coastal flooding concerns due to astronomical tides and thermal expansion through the weekend. Hazardous beach conditions along Pacific coastline later this week into the weekend due to long period swell. The extended forecast for the Bay Area and Central Coast, Saturday and Saturday night, partly cloudy. Highs 55 to 75. Lows 45 to 55. Sunday and Sunday night, mostly clear. Highs 55 to 75. Lows 45 to 55. Columbus Day and Monday night, mostly clear. Highs 60 to 75. Lows 45 to 55. Tuesday and Tuesday night, mostly clear. Highs 60 to 80. Lows 45 to 55. Wednesday and Wednesday night, mostly clear. Highs 60 to 80. Lows 50 to 60. Sunrise, sunset, and tidal information for the San Francisco Bay Area for Wednesday, October 7. The sunrise today, 7:10 a.m. The sunset tonight, 6:45 p.m. Tidal data at the Golden Gate for today. Low tide, 3:25 a.m. at 0.7 feet. High tide, 10:19 a.m. at 5.54 feet. Low tide, 3:54 p.m. at 1.47 feet. High tide, 9:59 p.m. at 5.53 feet. Here are the buoy observations for 4 a.m. Pacific Daylight Time. An offshore buoy 6 winds southeast at

14 knots, water temperature 67, pressure 1,021.2 millibars. An offshore buoy 59 winds north at 12 knots, water temperature 65, pressure 1,019.1 millibars. At buoy 14 near Point Arena winds north at 12 knots, water temperature 57, pressure 1,013.3 millibars. At buoy 13 near Bodega Bay winds northwest at 6 knots, pressure 1,012.8 millibars. At Point Reyes wave rider buoy water temperature 62, seas 6 feet, every 11 seconds. At San Francisco Bar buoy water temperature 60, seas 4 feet, every 13 seconds. At San Francisco buoy winds north at 8 knots, water temperature 60, pressure 1,012.7 millibars. At Half Moon Bay buoy winds northwest 10 knots, water temperature 62, pressure 1,013.3 millibars, seas 5 feet, every 10 seconds. At Monterey buoy winds north at 12 knots, water temperature 64, pressure 1,012.1 millibars. At Point Sur, wave rider buoy water temperature 65, seas 6 feet, every 11 seconds. At Cape San Martin buoy winds northwest at 12 knots, water temperature 64, pressure 1,011.2 millibars. Synopsis for the Central California coast and bays including the Monterey Bay, Greater Farallones, and Cordell Bank National Marine Sanctuaries, gentle to moderate northerly breezes and moderate seas will prevail through Thursday. Strong to near gale force northerly winds will develop across the northern outer waters Friday, spreading across the rest of the waters Saturday into Sunday. Rough to very rough seas will build Friday into the weekend as a result. Long period southerly swell arrives Friday with long period westerly swell arriving Sunday. The marine forecast for San Pablo Bay, Suisun Bay, the West Delta, and the San Francisco Bay north of the Bay Bridge. For the rest of tonight, southwest wind around 5 knots. For Wednesday, southwest wind around 5 knots, rising to 5 to 10 knots in the afternoon. For Wednesday night, southwest wind 5 to 10 knots. For Thursday, southwest wind around 5 knots, rising to 5 to 10 knots in the afternoon. The marine forecast for Monterey Bay. Dense fog advisory in effect until 9 a.m. Pacific Daylight Time this morning. For the rest of tonight, northwest wind around 5 knots. Seas around 3 feet. Wave detail, northwest 2 feet at 10 seconds. For Wednesday, north wind around 5 knots, backing to west 10 to 15 knots in the afternoon. Seas around 3 feet. Wave detail, northwest 3 feet at 9 seconds. For Wednesday night, west wind 5 to 10 knots, veering to northwest after midnight. Seas 3 to 4 feet. Wave detail, northwest 3 feet at 7 seconds. For Thursday, west wind 5 to 10 knots. Seas 3 to 4 feet. Wave detail, west 3 feet at 9 seconds and southwest 2 feet at 16 seconds. The coastal waters forecast from Pigeon Point to Point Pinos out to 10 nautical miles. For the rest of tonight, northwest wind 5 to 10 knots. Seas 3 to 4 feet. Wave detail, northwest 4 feet at 10 seconds and south 2 feet at 13 seconds. For Wednesday, northwest wind 5 to 10 knots, rising to 15 to 20 knots in the afternoon. Seas 3 to 5 feet. Wave detail, northwest 4 feet at 10 seconds and south 2 feet at 13 seconds. For Wednesday night, northwest wind 15 to 20 knots, easing to 5 to 10 knots after midnight. Seas 4 to 5 feet. Wave detail, northwest 5 feet at 7 seconds and south 2 feet at 12 seconds. For Thursday, northwest wind 5 to 10 knots, rising to 10 to 15 knots in the afternoon. Seas 4 to 5 feet. Wave detail, west 4 feet at 11 seconds and southwest 3 feet at 15 seconds. The area forecast for the peninsula, North Bay, and East Bay. Coastal flood advisory in effect until 1 p.m. Pacific Daylight Time Thursday. Dense fog advisory in effect until 9 a.m. Pacific Daylight Time this morning. Heat advisory in

effect until 10 p.m. Pacific Daylight Time Thursday. For the rest of tonight, mostly clear. Lows from the mid-50s to lower 60s. West winds up to 5 miles per hour. For Wednesday, mostly sunny in the morning, then becoming sunny. Highs in the mid-70s at the coast and around 100 inland. West winds 5 to 10 miles per hour. For Wednesday night, mostly clear. Lows from the mid-50s to lower 60s. West winds up to 5 miles per hour. And on Thursday, mostly sunny in the morning, then becoming sunny. Highs in the upper 70s at the coast to the upper 90s inland. West winds 5 to 10 miles per hour. For the Thursday night, mostly clear. Lows from the mid-50s to lower 60s. West winds up to 5 miles per hour. For Friday, partly cloudy in the morning, then becoming mostly sunny. Highs from the upper 60s to mid-80s for Friday night, mostly clear until midnight, then becoming partly cloudy. Lows from the 50s to lower 60s, and on Saturday, partly cloudy in the morning, then becoming mostly sunny. Breezy. Highs from the upper 50s to mid-70s Saturday night through Tuesday, mostly clear. Breezy. Lows from the 40s to upper 50s, highs from the lower 60s to mid-70s, low temperatures tonight and highs tomorrow for the selected cities, San Francisco, 59 and 76, San Francisco Airport, 61 and 83, Redwood City, 62 and 92, Oakland, 61 and 84, Fremont, 62 and 89, Concord, 63 and 100, Livermore, 63 and 100, San Rafael, 60 and 96, Santa Rosa, 54 and 97, Napa, 58 and 95, Fairfield, 63 and 99. These are the 4 a.m. Pacific Daylight Time observations for the San Francisco and Monterey Bay areas on Wednesday, October 7th. At San Francisco Airport, it was partly cloudy, temperature 57, dew point 55, relative humidity 93%, west wind at 9 miles an hour, pressure 29.89 inches and falling. At Oakland Airport, fog was reported, temperature 59, dew point 57, relative humidity 93%, north wind at 3 miles an hour, pressure 29.90 inches and steady. At San Jose Airport, it was clear, temperature 66, dew point 57, relative humidity 72%, calm, pressure 29.89 inches and steady. At Santa Rosa, it was clear, temperature 50, calm, pressure 29.90 and falling. At Concord, it was clear, temperature 63, calm. At Livermore, it was clear, temperature 66, calm. At Monterey, fog was reported, reducing the visibility to 1 mile, temperature 58, calm, pressure 29.89 and falling. At Salinas, it was clear, temperature 59, dew point 56, relative humidity 89%, calm. Here are some observations around California and western Nevada. It was clear, with a temperature of 65 at Sacramento, 72 at Los Angeles, 74 at San Diego, and 54 at Reno. Under clear skies, Truckee reported 37, South Lake Tahoe reported 39, and Blue Canyon reported 68. Local temperature reports around San Francisco Bay for 4 a.m. Downtown San Francisco was 56 degrees. Oakland Museum was 61 degrees. Redwood City was 61 degrees. San Rafael was 61 degrees. The area forecast for the South Bay, including the San Jose metro area and the Santa Clara Valley. Heat advisory in effect until 10 p.m. Pacific Daylight Time Thursday. For the rest of tonight, clear. Lows in the 60s. Northwest winds up to 5 miles per hour. For Wednesday, sunny. Highs in the upper 80s by the bay to 93 to 100 inland. Northwest winds 5 to 10 miles per hour. For Wednesday night, clear. Lows from the upper 50s to mid 60s. Northwest winds up to 5 miles per hour. And on Thursday, mostly sunny in the morning, then

Highs in the lower 80s by the bay to the 90s inland. Northwest winds 5 to 10 miles per hour. For the Thursday night, mostly clear. Lows from the 50s to mid 60s. Northwest winds up to 5 miles per hour until midnight, becoming light. For Friday, mostly sunny in the morning, then becoming sunny. Highs from the mid-70s to upper 80s for Friday night, mostly clear. Lows in the 50s and on Saturday, partly cloudy in the morning, then becoming mostly sunny. Highs from the 60s to mid-70s from Saturday night, mostly clear until midnight, then becoming partly cloudy. Breezy. Lows from the upper 40s to mid-50s for Sunday. Partly cloudy in the morning, then becoming mostly sunny. Highs from the 60s to lower 70s Sunday night through Tuesday. Mostly clear. Lows from the 40s to mid-50s. Highs from the 60s to upper 70s. Low temperatures tonight and highs tomorrow for these selected cities. San Jose, 63 and 93. Mountain View, 63 and 87. Morgan Hill, 63 and 100. The area forecast for the Monterey Bay and Salinas Valley. Dense fog advisory in effect until 9 a.m. Pacific Daylight Time this morning. Heat advisory in effect until 10 p.m. Pacific Daylight Time Thursday. For the rest of tonight, mostly clear. Lows in the lower 60s. Northwest winds around 5 miles per hour. For Wednesday, mostly sunny in the morning, then becoming sunny. Highs in the upper 70s at the coast to the upper 90s inland. Northeast winds up to 5 miles per hour, becoming west in the afternoon. For Wednesday night, mostly clear. Lows around 60. Southwest winds up to 5 miles per hour, becoming northwest after midnight. And on Thursday, mostly sunny. Highs in the mid-70s at the coast to the upper 90s inland. Northwest winds 5 to 10 miles per hour. For the Thursday night, mostly clear until midnight, then becoming partly cloudy. Lows in the upper 50s. West winds 5 to 10 miles per hour until midnight, becoming light. For Friday, partly cloudy in the morning, then becoming mostly sunny. High 70s and 80s Friday night and Saturday, partly cloudy. Lows in the mid-50s, highs from the lower 60s to mid-70s Saturday night and Sunday, partly cloudy. Lows from the mid-40s to lower 50s, highs in the 60s for Sunday night, mostly clear until midnight, then becoming partly cloudy. Lows from the mid-40s to lower 50s Columbus Day and Monday night, partly cloudy. Highs from the mid-60s to lower 70s, lows from the mid-40s to lower 50s and on Tuesday, partly cloudy in the morning, then becoming mostly sunny. Highs from the mid-60s to lower 70s, low temperatures tonight and highs tomorrow for these selected cities, Santa Cruz, 59 and 91, Monterey, 59 and 77, Salinas, 59 and 83, Hollister, 62 and 99, King City, 60 and 99. The following is an important weather message from the National Weather Service. Heat advisory remains in effect until 10 p.m. Pacific Daylight Time Thursday. What? Hot conditions with maximum temperatures in the mid-90s to near 105. Mild minimum temperatures and weak onshore flow will limit overnight relief. Where? The East Bay and San Francisco Bay shoreline, North Bay interior mountains and valleys, the Santa Clara Valley and Eastern Hills, the Santa Cruz Mountains, interior Monterey County and the Santa Lucia Range, most of San Benito County and the Chilame Hills in southeast Monterey County, and southern Salinas Valley, Arroyo Seco and Lake San Antonio. When? Until 10 p.m. Pacific Daylight Time Thursday. Impacts. This level of heat affects anyone without effective cooling and or adequate hydration. Impacts likely in some health systems, heat-sensitive industries and infrastructure. Hydration is a critical piece to surviving the heat. Drink water, and if possible, take water to those who are vulnerable. Take extra precautions when outside. Wear lightweight and loose-fitting clothing. Try to limit strenuous activities to the early morning or evening. Take action when you experience symptoms of heat exhaustion and or heat stroke. Beat the heat and check the back seat.

not leave young children or pets in unattended vehicles. Car interiors will reach lethal temperatures in a matter of minutes. The weather overview for the Bay Area and Central Coast, hazardous heat inland persists through Thursday. Never leave children or pets in unattended vehicles. Elevated fire weather conditions persist in the interior through Thursday. Coastal flooding concerns due to astronomical tides and thermal expansion through the weekend. Hazardous beach conditions along Pacific coastline later this week into the weekend due to long period swell. The extended forecast for the Bay Area and Central Coast, Saturday and Saturday night, partly cloudy. Highs 55 to 75. Lows 45 to 55. Sunday and Sunday night, mostly clear. Highs 55 to 75. Lows 45 to 55. Columbus Day and Monday night, mostly clear. Highs 60 to 75. Lows 45 to 55. Tuesday and Tuesday night, mostly clear. Highs 60 to 80. Lows 45 to 55. Wednesday and Wednesday night, mostly clear. Highs 60 to 80. Lows 50 to 60. Sunrise, sunset, and tidal information for the San Francisco Bay Area for Wednesday, October 7. The sunrise today, 7:10 a.m. The sunset tonight, 6:45 p.m. Tidal data at the Golden Gate for today. Low tide, 3:25 a.m. at 0.7 feet. High tide, 10:19 a.m. at 5.54 feet. Low tide, 3:54 p.m. at 1.47 feet. High tide, 9:59 p.m. at 5.53 feet. Here are the buoy observations for 4 a.m. Pacific Daylight Time. An offshore buoy 6, winds southeast at 14 knots, pressure 1,021.2 millibars, swell 7 feet, every 15 seconds. An offshore buoy 59, winds north at 12 knots, water temperature 65, pressure 1,019.1 millibars. At buoy 14 near Point Arena, winds north at 12 knots, water temperature 57, pressure 1,013.3 millibars. At buoy 13 near Bodega Bay, winds northwest at 6 knots, pressure 1,012.8 millibars. At Point Reyes, wave rider buoy water temperature 62, seas 6 feet, every 13 seconds. At San Francisco Bar, buoy water temperature 60, seas 4 feet, every 13 seconds. At San Francisco Bay, winds northwest at 8 knots, pressure 1,012.7 millibars, swell 4 feet, every 11 seconds. At Half Moon Bay, buoy winds northwest 10 knots, water temperature 62, pressure 1,013.3 millibars, seas 5 feet, every 10 seconds. At Monterey, buoy winds north at 12 knots, water temperature 64, pressure 1,012.1 millibars. At Point Sur, wave rider buoy water temperature 65, seas 6 feet, every 11 seconds. At Cape San Martin, buoy winds northwest at 12 knots, water temperature 64, pressure 1,011.2 millibars. Synopsis for the Central California coast and bays, including the Monterey Bay, Greater Farallones, and Cordell Bank National Marine Sanctuaries. Gentle to moderate northerly breezes and moderate seas will prevail through Thursday. Strong to near gale force northerly winds will develop across the northern outer waters Friday, spreading across the rest of the waters Saturday into Sunday. Rough to very rough seas will build Friday into the weekend as a result. Long period southerly swell arrives Friday with long period westerly swell arriving Sunday. The marine forecast for San Pablo Bay, Suisun Bay, the West Delta, and the San Francisco Bay north of the Bay Bridge. For the rest of tonight, southwest wind around 5 knots. For Wednesday, southwest wind around 5 knots, rising to 5 to 10 knots in the afternoon. For Wednesday night, southwest wind 5 to 10 knots. For Thursday, southwest wind around 5 knots, rising to 5 to 10 knots in the afternoon. The marine forecast for Monterey Bay. Dense fog advisory in effect until 9 a.m. Pacific Daylight Time this morning. For the rest of tonight, northwest wind around 5 knots. Seas around

Nashville, northwest 2 feet at 10 seconds. For Wednesday, north wind around 5 knots, backing to west 10 to 15 knots in the afternoon. Seas around 3 feet. Wave detail, northwest 3 feet at 9 seconds. For Wednesday night, west wind 5 to 10 knots, veering to northwest after midnight. Seas 3 to 4 feet. Wave detail, northwest 3 feet at 7 seconds. For Thursday, west wind 5 to 10 knots. Seas 3 to 4 feet. Wave detail, west 3 feet at 9 seconds and southwest 2 feet at 16 seconds. The coastal waters forecast from Pigeon Point to Point Pinos out to 10 nautical miles. For the rest of tonight, northwest wind 5 to 10 knots. Seas 3 to 4 feet. Wave detail, northwest 4 feet at 10 seconds and south 2 feet at 13 seconds. For Wednesday, northwest wind 5 to 10 knots, rising to 15 to 20 knots in the afternoon. Seas 3 to 5 feet. Wave detail, northwest 4 feet at 10 seconds and south 2 feet at 13 seconds. For Wednesday night, northwest wind 15 to 20 knots, easing to 5 to 10 knots after midnight. Seas 4 to 5 feet. Wave detail, northwest 5 feet at 7 seconds and south 2 feet at 12 seconds. For Thursday, northwest wind 5 to 10 knots, rising to 10 to 15 knots in the afternoon. Seas 4 to 5 feet. Wave detail, west 4 feet at 11 seconds and southwest 3 feet at 15 seconds. 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This broadcast originates from the National Weather Service office located in Monterey, California, and serves the South Bay and Monterey Bay Area, including the city of San Jose, Monterey, Salinas, and Santa Cruz. The area forecast for the Peninsula, North Bay, and East Bay. Coastal flood advisory in effect until 1 p.m. Pacific Daylight Time Thursday. Dense fog advisory in effect until 9 a.m. Pacific Daylight Time this morning. Heat advisory in effect until 10 p.m. Pacific Daylight Time Thursday. For the rest of tonight, mostly clear. Lows from the mid-50s to lower 60s. West winds up to 5 miles per hour. For Wednesday, mostly sunny in the morning, then becoming sunny. Highs in the mid-70s at the coast and around 100 inland. West winds 5 to 10 miles per hour. For Wednesday night, mostly clear. Lows from the mid-50s to lower 60s. West winds up to 5 miles per hour. And on Thursday, mostly sunny in the morning, then becoming sunny. Highs in the upper 70s at the coast to the upper 90s inland. West winds 5 to 10 miles per hour. For the Thursday night, mostly clear. Lows from the mid-50s to lower 60s. West winds up to 5 miles per hour. For Friday, partly cloudy in the morning, then becoming mostly sunny. Highs from the upper 60s to mid-80s for Friday night, mostly clear until midnight, then becoming partly cloudy. Lows from the 50s to lower 60s, and on Saturday, partly cloudy in the morning, then becoming mostly sunny. Breezy. Highs from the upper 50s to mid-70s Saturday night through Tuesday. Mostly clear. Breezy. Lows from the 40s to upper 50s. Highs from the lower 60s to mid-70s. Low temperatures tonight and highs tomorrow for these selected cities. San Francisco, 59 and 76. San Francisco Airport, 61 and 83. Redwood City, 62 and 92. Oakland, 61 and 84. Fremont, 62 and 89. Concord, 63 and 100. Livermore, 63 and 100. San Rafael, 60 and 96. Santa Rosa, 54 and 97. Napa, 58 and 95. Fairfield, 63 and 99. These are the 4 a.m. Pacific Daylight Time observations for the San Francisco and Monterey Bay areas on Wednesday, October 7th. At San Francisco Airport, it was partly cloudy, temperature 57, dew point 55, relative humidity 93%, west wind
at 9 miles an hour, pressure 29.89 inches and falling. At Oakland Airport, fog was reported, temperature 59, dew point 57, relative humidity 93%, north wind at 3 miles an hour, pressure 29.90 inches and steady. At San Jose Airport, it was clear, temperature 66, dew point 57, relative humidity 72%, calm, pressure 29.89 inches and steady. At Santa Rosa, it was clear, temperature 50, calm, pressure 29.90 and falling. At Concord, it was clear, temperature 63, calm. At Livermore, it was clear, temperature 66, calm. At Monterey, fog was reported, reducing the visibility to 1 mile, temperature 58, calm, pressure 29.89 and falling. At Salinas, it was clear, temperature 59, dew point 56, relative humidity 89%, calm. Here are some observations around California and western Nevada. It was clear, with a temperature of 65 at Sacramento, 72 at Los Angeles, 74 at San Diego, and 54 at Reno. Under clear skies, Truckee reported 37, Salt Lake Tahoe reported 39, and Blue Canyon reported 68. Local temperature reports around San Francisco Bay for 4 a.m. Downtown San Francisco was 56 degrees. Oakland Museum was 61 degrees. Redwood City was 61 degrees. San Rafael was 61 degrees. The area forecast for the South Bay, including the San Jose metro area and the Santa Clara Valley. Heat advisory in effect until 10 p.m. Pacific Daylight Time Thursday. For the rest of tonight, clear. Lows in the 60s. Northwest winds up to 5 miles per hour. For Wednesday, sunny. Highs in the upper 80s by the bay to 93 to 100 inland. Northwest winds 5 to 10 miles per hour. For Wednesday night, clear. Lows from the upper 50s to mid 60s. Northwest winds up to 5 miles per hour. And on Thursday, mostly sunny in the morning then becoming sunny. Highs in the lower 80s by the bay to the 90s inland. Northwest winds 5 to 10 miles per hour. For the Thursday night, mostly clear. Lows from the 50s to mid 60s. Northwest winds up to 5 miles per hour until midnight, becoming light. For Friday, mostly sunny in the morning then becoming sunny. Highs from the mid-70s to upper 80s for Friday night, mostly clear. Lows in the 50s and on Saturday, partly cloudy in the morning then becoming mostly sunny. Highs from the 60s to mid-70s for the Saturday night, mostly clear until midnight then becoming partly cloudy. Breezy. Lows from the upper 40s to mid-50s for Sunday. Partly cloudy in the morning then becoming mostly sunny. Highs from the 60s to lower 70s Sunday night through Tuesday, upper 40s to mid 50s for Sunday. Partly cloudy in the morning then becoming mostly sunny. Highs from the 60s to lower 70s Sunday night through Tuesday, mostly clear. Lows from the 40s to mid 50s, highs from the 60s to upper 70s, low temperatures tonight and highs tomorrow for these selected cities, San Jose, 63 and 93, Mountain View, 63 and 87, Morgan Hill, 63 and 100. The area forecast for the Monterey Bay and Salinas Valley? Dense fog advisory in effect until 9 a.m. Pacific Daylight Time this morning. Heat advisory in effect until 10 p.m. Pacific Daylight Time Thursday. For the rest of tonight, mostly clear. Lows in the lower 60s. Northwest winds around 5 miles per hour. For Wednesday, mostly sunny in the morning then becoming sunny. Highs in the upper 70s at the coast to the upper 90s inland. Northeast winds up to 5 miles per hour, becoming west in the afternoon. For Wednesday night, mostly clear. Lows around 60. Southwest winds up to 5 miles per hour, becoming northwest after midnight. And on Thursday, mostly sunny. Highs in the mid-70s at the coast to the upper 90s inland.

northwest winds 5 to 10 miles per hour. For the Thursday night, mostly clear until midnight, then becoming partly cloudy. Lows in the upper 50s. West winds 5 to 10 miles per hour until midnight, becoming light. For Friday, partly cloudy in the morning, then becoming mostly sunny. High 70s and 80s Friday night, and Saturday partly cloudy. Lows in the mid-50s, highs from the lower 60s to mid-70s Saturday night, and Sunday partly cloudy. Lows from the mid-40s to lower 50s, highs in the 60s for Sunday night, mostly clear until midnight, then becoming partly cloudy. Lows from the mid-40s to lower 50s Columbus Day and Monday night, partly cloudy. Highs from the mid-60s to lower 70s, lows from the mid-40s to lower 50s, and on Tuesday, partly cloudy in the morning, then becoming mostly sunny. Highs from the mid-60s to lower 70s, low temperatures tonight and highs tomorrow for the selected cities: Santa Cruz, 59 and 91, Monterey, 59 and 77, Salinas, 59 and 83, Hollister, 62 and 99, King City, 60 and 99. The following is an important weather message from the National Weather Service. Heat advisory remains in effect until 10 p.m. Pacific Daylight Time Thursday. What? Hot conditions with maximum temperatures in the mid-90s to near 105. Mild minimum temperatures and weak onshore flow will limit overnight relief. Where? The East Bay and San Francisco Bay shoreline, North Bay interior mountains and valleys, the Santa Clara Valley and Eastern Hills, the Santa Cruz Mountains, interior Monterey County and the Santa Lucia Range, most of San Benito County and the Chilean Hills in southeast Monterey County, and southern Salinas Valley, Arroyo Seco and Lake San Antonio. When? Until 10 p.m. Pacific Daylight Time Thursday. Impacts. This level of heat affects anyone without effective cooling and or adequate hydration. Impacts likely in some health systems, heat-sensitive industries and infrastructure. Hydration is a critical piece to surviving the heat. Drink water, and if possible, take water to those who are vulnerable. Take extra precautions when outside. Wear lightweight and loose-fitting clothing. Try to limit strenuous activities to the early morning or evening. Take action when you experience symptoms of heat exhaustion and or heat stroke. Beat the heat and check the back seat. Do not leave young children or pets in unattended vehicles. Car interiors will reach lethal temperatures in a matter of minutes. The weather overview for the Bay Area and Central Coast: hazardous heat inland persists through Thursday. Never leave children or pets in unattended vehicles. Elevated fire weather conditions persist in the interior through Thursday. Coastal flooding concerns due to astronomical tides and thermal expansion through the weekend. Hazardous beach conditions along Pacific coastline later this week into the weekend due to long period swell. The extended forecast for the Bay Area and Central Coast: Saturday and Saturday night, partly cloudy. Highs 55 to 75. Lows 45 to 55. Sunday and Sunday night, mostly clear. Highs 55 to 75. Lows 45 to 55. Columbus Day and Monday night, mostly clear. Highs 60 to 75. Lows 45 to 55. Tuesday and Tuesday night, mostly clear. Highs 60 to 80. Lows 45 to 55. Wednesday and Wednesday night, mostly clear. High 60 to 80. Lows 50 to 60. Sunrise, sunset, and tidal information for the San Francisco Bay Area for Wednesday, October 7. The sunrise today, 7:10 a.m. The sunset tonight, 6:45 p.m. Tidal data at the Golden Gate for today. Low tide, 3:25 a.m. at 0.7 feet. High tide, 10:19 a.m. at 5.54 feet. Low tide, 3:54 p.m. at 1.47 feet. High tide, 9:59 p.m. at 5.53 feet. Here are the buoy observations for 4 a.m. Pacific Daylight Time. An offshore buoy 6, winds southeast at 14 knots, pressure 1,021.2 millibars, swell 7 feet, every 15 seconds.

12.7 millibars, swell 4 feet, every 11 seconds. At half moon bay buoy winds northwest 10 knots, water temperature 62, pressure 1013.3 millibars, seas 5 feet, every 10 seconds. At Monterey buoy winds north at 12 knots, water temperature 64, pressure 1012.1 millibars. Endpoint sir, wave rider buoy water temperature 65, seas 6 feet, every 11 seconds. At Cape San Martin buoy winds northwest at 12 knots, water temperature 64, pressure 1011.2 millibars. Synopsis for the Central California coast and bays including the Monterey Bay, Greater Farallones, and Cordell Bank National Marine Sanctuaries, gentle to moderate northerly breezes and moderate seas will prevail through Thursday. Strong to near gale force northerly winds will develop across the northern outer waters Friday, spreading across the rest of the waters Saturday into Sunday. Rough to very rough seas will build Friday into the weekend as a result. Long period southerly swell arrives Friday with long period westerly swell arriving Sunday. The marine forecast for San Pablo Bay, Suisun Bay, the West Delta, and the San Francisco Bay north of the Bay Bridge. For the rest of tonight, southwest wind around 5 knots. For Wednesday, southwest wind around 5 knots, rising to 5 to 10 knots in the afternoon. For Wednesday night, southwest wind 5 to 10 knots. For Thursday, southwest wind around 5 knots, rising to 5 to 10 knots in the afternoon. The marine forecast for Monterey Bay. Dense fog advisory in effect until 9 a.m. Pacific Daylight Time this morning. For the rest of tonight, northwest wind around 5 knots. Seas around 3 feet. Wave detail, northwest 2 feet at 10 seconds. For Wednesday, north wind around 5 knots, backing to west 10 to 15 knots in the afternoon. Seas around 3 feet. Wave detail, northwest 3 feet at 9 seconds. For Wednesday night, west wind 5 to 10 knots, veering to northwest after midnight. Seas 3 to 4 feet. Wave detail, northwest 3 feet at 7 seconds. For Thursday, west wind 5 to 10 knots. Seas 3 to 4 feet. Wave detail, west 3 feet at 9 seconds and southwest 2 feet at 16 seconds. The coastal waters forecast from Pigeon Point to Point Pinos out to 10 nautical miles. For the rest of tonight, northwest wind 5 to 10 knots. Seas 3 to 4 feet. Wave detail, northwest 4 feet at 10 seconds and south 2 feet at 13 seconds. For Wednesday, northwest wind 5 to 10 knots, rising to 15 to 20 knots in the afternoon. Seas 3 to 5 feet. Wave detail, northwest 4 feet at 10 seconds and south 2 feet at 13 seconds. For Wednesday night, northwest wind 15 to 20 knots, easing to 5 to 10 knots after midnight. Seas 4 to 5 feet. Wave detail, northwest 5 feet at 7 seconds and south 2 feet at 12 seconds. For Thursday, northwest wind 5 to 10 knots, rising to 10 to 15 knots in the afternoon. Seas 4 to 5 feet. Wave detail, west 4 feet at 11 seconds and southwest 3 feet at 15 seconds. The area forecast for the peninsula, North Bay, and East Bay. Coastal flood advisory in effect until 1 p.m. Pacific Daylight Time Thursday. Dense fog advisory in effect until 9 a.m. Pacific Daylight Time this morning. Heat advisory in effect until 10 p.m. Pacific Daylight Time Thursday. For the rest of tonight, mostly clear. Lows from the mid-50s to lower 60s. West winds up to 5 miles per hour. For Wednesday, mostly sunny in the morning then becoming sunny. Highs in the mid-70s at the coast and around 100 inland. West winds 5 to 10 miles per hour. For Wednesday night, mostly clear. Lows from the mid-50s to lower 60s. West winds up to 5 miles per hour. And on Thursday, mostly sunny in the morning then becoming sunny. Highs in the upper 70s at the coast to the upper 90s inland. West winds 5 to 10 miles per hour.

for the Thursday night, mostly clear. Lows from the mid-50s to lower 60s. West winds up to 5 miles per hour. For Friday, partly cloudy in the morning, then becoming mostly sunny. Highs from the upper 60s to mid-80s for Friday night, mostly clear until midnight, then becoming partly cloudy. Lows from the 50s to lower 60s, and on Saturday, partly cloudy in the morning, then becoming mostly sunny. Breezy. Highs from the upper 50s to mid-70s Saturday night through Tuesday. Mostly clear. Breezy. Lows from the 40s to upper 50s. Highs from the lower 60s to mid-70s. Low temperatures tonight and highs tomorrow for the selected cities. San Francisco, 59 and 76. San Francisco Airport, 61 and 83. Redwood City, 62 and 92. Oakland, 61 and 84. Fremont, 62 and 89, Concord, 63 and 100, Livermore, 63 and 100, San Rafael, 60 and 96, Santa Rosa, 54 and 97, Napa, 58 and 95, Fairfield, 63 and 99. These are the 4 a.m. Pacific Daylight Time observations for the San Francisco and Monterey Bay areas on Wednesday, October 7th. At San Francisco Airport, it was partly cloudy, temperature 57, dew point 55, relative humidity 93%, west wind at 9 miles an hour, pressure 29.89 inches and falling. At Oakland Airport, fog was reported, temperature 59, dew point 57, relative humidity 93%, north wind at 3 miles an hour, pressure 29.90 inches and steady. At San Jose Airport, it was clear, temperature 66, dew point 57, relative humidity 72%, calm, pressure 29.89 inches and steady. At Santa Rosa, it was clear, temperature 50, calm, pressure 29.90 and falling. At Concord, it was clear, temperature 63, calm. At Livermore, it was clear, temperature 66, calm. At Monterey, fog was reported, reducing the visibility to 1 mile, temperature 58, calm, pressure 29.89 and falling. At Salinas, it was clear, temperature 59, dew point 56, relative humidity 89%, calm. Here are some observations around California and western Nevada. It was clear, with a temperature of 65 at Sacramento, 72 at Los Angeles, 74 at San Diego, and 54 at Reno. Under clear skies, Truckee reported 37, South Lake Tahoe reported 39, and Blue Canyon reported 68. Local temperature reports around San Francisco Bay for 4 a.m. Downtown San Francisco was 56 degrees. Oakland Museum was 61 degrees. Redwood City was 61 degrees. San Rafael was 61 degrees. The area forecast for the South Bay, including the San Jose metro area and the Santa Clara Valley. Heat advisory in effect until 10 p.m. Pacific Daylight Time Thursday. For the rest of tonight, clear. Lows in the 60s. Northwest winds up to 5 miles per hour. For Wednesday, sunny. Highs in the upper 80s by the bay to 93 to 100 inland. Northwest winds 5 to 10 miles per hour. For Wednesday night, clear. Lows from the upper 50s to mid 60s. Northwest winds up to 5 miles per hour. And on Thursday, mostly sunny in the morning, then becoming sunny. Highs in the lower 80s by the bay to the 90s inland. Northwest winds 5 to 10 miles per hour. For the Thursday night, mostly clear. Lows from the 50s to mid 60s. Northwest winds up to 5 miles per hour until midnight, becoming light. For Friday, mostly sunny in the morning, then becoming sunny. Highs from the mid 70s to upper 80s for Friday night, mostly clear. Lows in the 50s and on Saturday, partly cloudy in the morning, then becoming mostly sunny. Highs from the 60s to mid-70s for the Saturday night, mostly clear until midnight, then becoming partly cloudy. Breezy. Lows from the upper 40s to mid-50s for Sunday,

cloudy in the morning, then becoming mostly sunny. Highs from the 60s to lower 70s Sunday night through Tuesday. Mostly clear. Lows from the 40s to mid 50s. Highs from the 60s to upper 70s. Low temperatures tonight and highs tomorrow for the selected cities. San Jose, 63 and 93. Mountain View, 63 and 87. Morgan Hill, 63 and 100. The area forecast for the Monterey Bay and Salinas Valley. Dense fog advisory in effect until 9 a.m. Pacific Daylight Time this morning. Heat advisory in effect until 10 p.m. Pacific Daylight Time Thursday. For the rest of tonight, mostly clear. Lows in the lower 60s. Northwest winds around 5 miles per hour. For Wednesday, mostly sunny in the morning, then becoming sunny. Highs in the upper 70s at the coast to the upper 90s inland. Northeast winds up to 5 miles per hour, becoming west in the afternoon. For Wednesday night, mostly clear. Lows around 60. Southwest winds up to 5 miles per hour, becoming northwest after midnight. And on Thursday, mostly sunny. Highs in the mid-70s at the coast to the upper 90s inland. Northwest winds 5 to 10 miles per hour. For the Thursday night, mostly clear until midnight, then becoming partly cloudy. Lows in the upper 50s. West winds 5 to 10 miles per hour until midnight, becoming light. For Friday, partly cloudy in the morning, then becoming mostly sunny. High 70s and 80s Friday night and Saturday, partly cloudy. Lows in the mid-50s, highs from the lower 60s to mid-70s Saturday night and Sunday, partly cloudy. Lows from the mid-40s to lower 50s, highs in the 60s for Sunday night, mostly clear until midnight, then becoming partly cloudy. Lows from the mid-40s to lower 50s Columbus Day and Monday night, partly cloudy. Highs from the mid-60s to lower 70s, lows from the mid-40s to lower 50s, and on Tuesday, partly cloudy in the morning, then becoming mostly sunny. Highs from the mid-60s to lower 70s, low temperatures tonight and highs tomorrow for the selected cities, Santa Cruz, 59 and 91, Monterey, 59 and 77, Salinas, 59 and 83, Hollister, 62 and 99, King City, 60 and 99. The following is an important weather message from the National Weather Service. Heat advisory remains in effect until 10 p.m. Pacific Daylight Time Thursday. What? Hot conditions with maximum temperatures in the mid-90s to near 105. Mild minimum temperatures and weak onshore flow will limit overnight relief. Where? The East Bay and San Francisco Bay shoreline, North Bay interior mountains and valleys, the Santa Clara Valley and Eastern Hills, the Santa Cruz Mountains, interior Monterey County and the Santa Lucia Range, most of San Benito County and the Chilame Hills in southeast Monterey County, and southern Salinas Valley, Arroyo Seco and Lake San Antonio. When? Until 10 p.m. Pacific Daylight Time Thursday. Impacts. This level of heat affects anyone without effective cooling and or adequate hydration. Impacts likely in some health systems, heat-sensitive industries and infrastructure. Hydration is a critical piece to surviving the heat. Drink water, and if possible, take water to those who are vulnerable. Take extra precautions when outside. Wear lightweight and loose-fitting clothing. Try to limit strenuous activities to the early morning or evening. Take action when you experience symptoms of heat exhaustion and or heat stroke. Beat the heat and check the back seat. Do not leave young children or pets in unattended vehicles. Car interiors will reach lethal temperatures in a matter of minutes. You're listening to NOAA Weather Radio, station KEC 49, broadcasting on a frequency of 162.55 MHz from atop McQueen's Ridge. This broadcast originates from the National Weather Service office located in Monterey, California, and serves the South Bay and Monterey Bay Area, including the city of San Jose, Monterey, Salinas, and Santa Cruz. The weather overview for the Bay Area and Central Coast, hazardous heat inland persists through Thursday. Never leave children or pets in unattended vehicles. Elevated fire weather conditions persist in the interior through

state coastal flooding concerns due to astronomical tides and thermal expansion through the weekend. Hazardous beach conditions along the Pacific coastline later this week into the weekend due to long period swell. The extended forecast for the Bay Area and Central Coast, Saturday and Saturday night, partly cloudy. Highs 55 to 75. Lows 45 to 55. Sunday and Sunday night, mostly clear. Highs 55 to 75. Lows 45 to 55. Columbus Day and Monday night, mostly clear. Highs 60 to 75. Lows 45 to 55. Tuesday and Tuesday night, mostly clear. Highs 60 to 80. Lows 45 to 55. Wednesday and Wednesday night, mostly clear. Highs 60 to 80. Lows 50 to 60. Sunrise, sunset, and tidal information for the San Francisco Bay Area for Wednesday, October 7. The sunrise today, 7:10 a.m. The sunset tonight, 6:45 p.m. Tidal data at the Golden Gate for today. Low tide, 3:25 a.m. at 0.7 feet. High tide, 10:19 a.m. at 5.54 feet. Low tide, 3:54 p.m. at 1.47 feet. High tide, 9:59 p.m. at 5.53 feet. Here are the buoy observations for 4 a.m. Pacific Daylight Time. An offshore buoy 6 winds southeast at 14 knots, pressure 1,021.2 millibars, swell 7 feet, every 15 seconds. An offshore buoy 59 winds north at 12 knots, water temperature 65, pressure 1,019.1 millibars. At buoy 14 near Point Arena winds north at 12 knots, water temperature 57, pressure 1,013.3 millibars. At buoy 13 near Bodega Bay winds northwest at 6 knots, pressure 1,012.8 millibars. At Point Reyes Wave Rider buoy water temperature 62, seas 6 feet, every 13 seconds. At San Francisco Bar buoy water temperature 60, seas 4 feet, every 13 seconds. At San Francisco buoy winds northwest at 8 knots, pressure 1,012.7 millibars, swell 4 feet, every 11 seconds. At Half Moon Bay buoy winds northwest 10 knots, water temperature 62, pressure 1,013.3 millibars, seas 5 feet, every 10 seconds. At Monterey buoy winds north at 12 knots, water temperature 64, pressure 1,012.1 millibars. At Point Sur, Wave Rider buoy water temperature 65, seas 6 feet, every 11 seconds. At Cape San Martin buoy winds northwest at 12 knots, water temperature 64, pressure 1,011.2 millibars. Synopsis for the Central California coast and bays including the Monterey Bay, Greater Farallones, and Cordell Bank National Marine Sanctuaries, gentle to moderate northerly breezes and moderate seas will prevail through Thursday. Strong to near gale force northerly winds will develop across the northern outer waters Friday, spreading across the rest of the waters Saturday into Sunday. Rough to very rough seas will build Friday into the weekend as a result. Long period southerly swell arrives Friday with long period westerly swell arriving Sunday. The marine forecast for San Pablo Bay, Suisun Bay, the West Delta, and the San Francisco Bay north of the Bay Bridge. For the rest of tonight, southwest wind around 5 knots. For Wednesday, southwest wind around 5 knots, rising to 5 to 10 knots in the afternoon. For Wednesday night, southwest wind 5 to 10 knots. For Thursday, southwest wind around 5 knots, rising to 5 to 10 knots in the afternoon. The marine forecast for Monterey Bay. Dense fog advisory in effect until 9 a.m. Pacific Daylight Time this morning. For the rest of tonight, northwest wind around 5 knots. Seas around 3 feet. Wave detail, northwest 2 feet at 10 seconds. For Wednesday, north wind around 5 knots, backing to west 10 to 15 knots in the afternoon. Seas around 3 feet. Wave detail, northwest 3 feet at 9 seconds.
For Wednesday night, west wind 5 to 10 knots, veering to northwest after midnight. Seas 3 to 4 feet. Wave detail, northwest 3 feet at 7 seconds. For Thursday, west wind 5 to 10 knots. Seas 3 to 4 feet. Wave detail, west 3 feet at 9 seconds and southwest 2 feet at 16 seconds. The coastal waters forecast from Pigeon Point to Point Pinos out to 10 nautical miles. For the rest of tonight, northwest wind 5 to 10 knots. Seas 3 to 4 feet. Wave detail, northwest 4 feet at 10 seconds and south 2 feet at 13 seconds. For Wednesday, northwest wind 5 to 10 knots, rising to 15 to 20 knots in the afternoon. Seas 3 to 5 feet. Wave detail, northwest 4 feet at 10 seconds and south 2 feet at 13 seconds. For Wednesday night, northwest wind 15 to 20 knots, easing to 5 to 10 knots after midnight. Seas 4 to 5 feet. Wave detail, northwest 5 feet at 7 seconds and south 2 feet at 12 seconds. For Thursday, northwest wind 5 to 10 knots, rising to 10 to 15 knots in the afternoon. Seas 4 to 5 feet. Wave detail, west 4 feet at 11 seconds and southwest 3 feet at 15 seconds. The area forecast for the peninsula, North Bay, and East Bay. Coastal flood advisory in effect until 1 p.m. Pacific Daylight Time Thursday. Dense fog advisory in effect until 9 a.m. Pacific Daylight Time this morning. Heat advisory in effect until 10 p.m. Pacific Daylight Time Thursday. For the rest of tonight, mostly clear. Lows from the mid-50s to lower 60s. West winds up to 5 miles per hour. For Wednesday, mostly sunny in the morning, then becoming sunny. Highs in the mid-70s at the coast and around 100 inland. West winds 5 to 10 miles per hour. For Wednesday night, mostly clear. Lows from the mid-50s to lower 60s. West winds up to 5 miles per hour. And on Thursday, mostly sunny in the morning, then becoming sunny. Highs in the upper 70s at the coast to the upper 90s inland. West winds 5 to 10 miles per hour. For the Thursday night, mostly clear. Lows from the mid-50s to lower 60s. West winds up to 5 miles per hour. For Friday, partly cloudy in the morning, then becoming mostly sunny. Highs from the upper 60s to mid-80s for Friday night, mostly clear until midnight, then becoming partly cloudy. Lows from the 50s to lower 60s, and on Saturday, partly cloudy in the morning, then becoming mostly sunny. Breezy. Highs from the upper 50s to mid-70s Saturday night through Tuesday. Mostly clear. Breezy. Lows from the 40s to upper 50s. Highs from the lower 60s to mid-70s. Low temperatures tonight and highs tomorrow for these selected cities. San Francisco, 59 and 76. San Francisco Airport, 61 and 83. Redwood City, 62 and 92. Oakland, 61 and 84. Fremont, 62 and 89. Concord, 63 and 100. Livermore, 63 and 100. San Rafael, 60 and 96. Santa Rosa, 54 and 97. Napa, 58 and 95. Fairfield, 63 and 99. These are the 5 a.m. Pacific Daylight Time observations for the San Francisco and Monterey Bay areas on Wednesday, October 7th. At San Francisco Airport, it was partly cloudy, temperature 56, dew point 54, relative humidity 93%, west wind at 9 miles an hour, pressure 29.90 inches and rising. At Oakland Airport, fog was reported, temperature 59, dew point 57, relative humidity 93%, calm, pressure 29.90 inches and steady. At San Jose Airport, it was clear, temperature 66, dew point 57, relative humidity 72%, west wind at 3 miles an hour, pressure 29.89 inches and steady. At Santa Rosa, fog was reported, temperature 49, calm, pressure 29.91 and rising. At Concord, it was clear, temperature 62, calm,
In Livermore, it was clear. Temperature 60.

at Monterey. Fog was reported, reducing the visibility to 1/4 of a mile. Temperature 57, calm, pressure 29.89 and steady. At Salinas, it was clear, temperature 58, dew point 55, relative humidity 90%, calm. Here are some observations around California and western Nevada. It was clear. It was 64 at Sacramento, 72 at Los Angeles, 72 at San Diego, and 53 at Reno. Truckee reported 37, South Lake Tahoe reported 38, Blue Canyon reported 68, and Mammoth Lakes reported 41. The area forecast for the South Bay, including the San Jose metro area and the Santa Clara Valley. Heat advisory in effect until 10 p.m. Pacific Daylight Time Thursday. For the rest of tonight, clear. Lows in the 60s. Northwest winds up to 5 miles per hour. For Wednesday, sunny. Highs in the upper 80s by the bay to 93 to 100 inland. Northwest winds 5 to 10 miles per hour. For Wednesday night, clear. Lows from the upper 50s to mid 60s. Northwest winds up to 5 miles per hour. And on Thursday, mostly sunny in the morning, then becoming sunny. Highs in the lower 80s by the bay to the 90s inland. Northwest winds 5 to 10 miles per hour. For the Thursday night, mostly clear. Lows from the 50s to mid 60s. Northwest winds up to 5 miles per hour until midnight, becoming light. For Friday, mostly sunny in the morning, then becoming sunny. Highs from the mid 70s to upper 80s for Friday night, mostly clear. Lows in the 50s and on Saturday, partly cloudy in the morning, then becoming mostly sunny. Highs from the 60s to mid 70s for the Saturday night, mostly clear until midnight, then becoming partly cloudy. Breezy. Lows from the upper 40s to mid 50s for Sunday. Partly cloudy in the morning, then becoming mostly sunny. Highs from the 60s to lower 70s Sunday night through Tuesday. Mostly clear. Lows from the 40s to mid 50s. Highs from the 60s to upper 70s. Low temperatures tonight and highs tomorrow for these selected cities. San Jose, 63 and 93. Mountain View, 63 and 87. Morgan Hill, 63 and 100. The area forecast for the Monterey Bay and Salinas Valley. Dense fog advisory in effect until 9 a.m. Pacific Daylight Time this morning. Heat advisory in effect until 10 p.m. Pacific Daylight Time Thursday. For the rest of tonight, mostly clear. Lows in the lower 60s. Northwest winds around 5 miles per hour. For Wednesday, mostly sunny in the morning, then becoming sunny. Highs in the upper 70s at the coast to the upper 90s inland. Northeast winds up to 5 miles per hour, becoming west in the afternoon. For Wednesday night, mostly clear. Lows around 60. Southwest winds up to 5 miles per hour, becoming northwest after midnight. And on Thursday, mostly sunny. Highs in the mid 70s at the coast to the upper 90s inland. Northwest winds 5 to 10 miles per hour. For the Thursday night, mostly clear until midnight, then becoming partly cloudy. Lows in the upper 50s. West winds 5 to 10 miles per hour until midnight, becoming light. For Friday, partly cloudy in the morning, then becoming mostly sunny. High 70s and 80s Friday night and Saturday, partly cloudy. Lows in the mid-50s. Highs from the lower 60s to mid-70s Saturday night and Sunday, partly cloudy. Lows from the mid-40s to lower 50s. Highs in the 60s for Sunday night, mostly clear until midnight, then becoming partly cloudy. Lows from the mid-40s to lower 50s Columbus Day and Monday night, partly cloudy. Highs from the mid-60s to lower 70s. Lows from the mid-40s to lower 50s and on Tuesday, partly cloudy in the morning, then becoming mostly sunny. Highs from the mid-60s to lower 70s. Low temperatures tonight and highs tomorrow for these selected cities. Santa Cruz, 59 and 91. Monterey, 59 and 77. Salinas, 59 and 83. Hollister, 62 and 99. King City, 60 and 99.

The following is an important weather message from the National Weather Service. Heat advisory remains in effect until 10 p.m. Pacific Daylight Time Thursday. What? Hot conditions with maximum temperatures in the mid-90s to near 105. Mild minimum temperatures and weak onshore flow will limit overnight relief. Where? The East Bay and San Francisco Bay shoreline, North Bay interior mountains and valleys, the Santa Clara Valley and Eastern Hills, the Santa Cruz Mountains, interior Monterey County and the Santa Lucia Range, most of San Benito County and the Chilame Hills in southeast Monterey County, and southern Salinas Valley, Arroyo Seco and Lake San Antonio. When? Until 10 p.m. Pacific Daylight Time Thursday. Impacts. This level of heat affects anyone without effective cooling and or adequate hydration. Impacts likely in some health systems, heat-sensitive industries and infrastructure. Hydration is a critical piece to surviving the heat. Drink water, and if possible, take water to those who are vulnerable. Take extra precautions when outside. Wear lightweight and loose-fitting clothing. Try to limit strenuous activities to the early morning or evening. Take action when you experience symptoms of heat exhaustion and or heat stroke. Beat the heat and check the back seat. Do not leave young children or pets in unattended vehicles. Car interiors will reach lethal temperatures in a matter of minutes. The weather overview for the Bay Area and Central Coast, hazardous heat inland persists through Thursday. Never leave children or pets in unattended vehicles. Elevated fire weather conditions persist in the interior through Thursday. Coastal flooding concerns due to astronomical tides and thermal expansion through the weekend. Hazardous beach conditions along Pacific coastline later this week into the weekend due to long period swell. The extended forecast for the Bay Area and Central Coast, Saturday and Saturday night, partly cloudy. Highs 55 to 75. Lows 45 to 55. Sunday and Sunday night, mostly clear. Highs 55 to 75. Lows 45 to 55. Columbus Day and Monday night, mostly clear. Highs 60 to 75. Lows 45 to 55. Tuesday and Tuesday night, mostly clear. Highs 60 to 80. Lows 45 to 55. Wednesday and Wednesday night, mostly clear. Highs 60 to 80. Lows 50 to 60. Sunrise, sunset, and tidal information for the San Francisco Bay Area for Wednesday, October 7. The sunrise today, 7:10 a.m. The sunset tonight, 6:45 p.m. Tidal data at the Golden Gate for today. Low tide, 3:25 a.m. at 0.7 feet. High tide, 10:19 a.m. at 5.54 feet. Low tide, 3:54 p.m. at 1.47 feet. High tide, 9:59 p.m. at 5.53 feet. Here are the buoy observations for 5 a.m. Pacific Daylight Time. An offshore buoy 6, winds east at 12 knots, water temperature 67, pressure 1020.9 millibars. An offshore buoy 59, winds north at 12 knots, water temperature 66, pressure 1018.8 millibars. At buoy 14 near Point Arena, winds northwest at 12 knots, water temperature 57, pressure 1013.3 millibars. At buoy 13 near Bodega Bay, winds northwest at 8 knots, pressure 1012.8 millibars. At Point Reyes Wave Rider buoy, water temperature 62, seas 6 feet, every 13 seconds. At San Francisco Bar buoy, water temperature 60, seas 4 feet, every 13 seconds. At San Francisco buoy, winds northwest at 10 knots, swell 4 feet, every 10 seconds. At Half Moon Bay buoy, winds northwest 10 knots, water temperature 62, pressure 1013.3 millibars, seas 4 feet, every 11 seconds. At Monterey buoy, winds north at 14 knots, water temperature 64, pressure 1011.7 millibars. At Point Sur, Wave Rider buoy, water temperature 65, seas 6 feet, every 10 seconds. At Cape San Martin buoy, winds north

watts. Water temperature 64. Pressure 1011.2 millibars. Seas 5 feet every 11 seconds. Synopsis for the Central California coast and bays, including the Monterey Bay, Greater Farallones, and Cordell Bank National Marine Sanctuaries. Gentle to moderate northerly breezes and moderate seas will prevail through Thursday. Strong to near gale force northerly winds will develop across the northern outer waters Friday, spreading across the rest of the waters Saturday into Sunday. Rough to very rough seas will build Friday into the weekend as a result. Long period southerly swell arrives Friday with long period westerly swell arriving Sunday. The marine forecast for San Pablo Bay, Suisun Bay, the West Delta, and the San Francisco Bay north of the Bay Bridge. For the rest of tonight, southwest wind around 5 knots. For Wednesday, southwest wind around 5 knots, rising to 5 to 10 knots in the afternoon. For Wednesday night, southwest wind 5 to 10 knots. For Thursday, southwest wind around 5 knots, rising to 5 to 10 knots in the afternoon. The marine forecast for Monterey Bay. Dense fog advisory in effect until 9 a.m. Pacific Daylight Time this morning. For the rest of tonight, northwest wind around 5 knots. Seas around 3 feet. Wave detail, northwest 2 feet at 10 seconds. For Wednesday, north wind around 5 knots, backing to west 10 to 15 knots in the afternoon. Seas around 3 feet. Wave detail, northwest 3 feet at 9 seconds. For Wednesday night, west wind 5 to 10 knots, veering to northwest after midnight. Seas 3 to 4 feet. Wave detail, northwest 3 feet at 7 seconds. For Thursday, west wind 5 to 10 knots. Seas 3 to 4 feet. Wave detail, west 3 feet at 9 seconds and southwest 2 feet at 16 seconds. The coastal waters forecast from Pigeon Point to Point Pinos out to 10 nautical miles. For the rest of tonight, northwest wind 5 to 10 knots. Seas 3 to 4 feet. Wave detail, northwest 4 feet at 10 seconds and south 2 feet at 13 seconds. For Wednesday, northwest wind 5 to 10 knots, rising to 15 to 20 knots in the afternoon. Seas 3 to 5 feet. Wave detail, northwest 4 feet at 10 seconds and south 2 feet at 13 seconds. For Wednesday night, northwest wind 15 to 20 knots, easing to 5 to 10 knots after midnight. Seas 4 to 5 feet. Wave detail, northwest 5 feet at 7 seconds and south 2 feet at 12 seconds. For Thursday, northwest wind 5 to 10 knots, rising to 10 to 15 knots in the afternoon. Seas 4 to 5 feet. Wave detail, west 4 feet at 11 seconds and southwest 3 feet at 15 seconds. The area forecast for the peninsula, North Bay, and East Bay. Coastal flood advisory in effect until 1 p.m. Pacific Daylight Time Thursday. Dense fog advisory in effect until 9 a.m. Pacific Daylight Time this morning. Heat advisory in effect until 10 p.m. Pacific Daylight Time Thursday. For the rest of tonight, mostly clear. Lows from the mid-50s to lower 60s. West winds up to 5 miles per hour. For Wednesday, mostly sunny in the morning, then becoming sunny. Highs in the mid-70s at the coast to around 100 inland. West winds 5 to 10 miles per hour. For Wednesday night, mostly clear. Lows from the mid-50s to lower 60s. West winds up to 5 miles per hour. And on Thursday, mostly sunny in the morning, then becoming sunny. Highs in the upper 70s at the coast to the upper 90s inland. West winds 5 to 10 miles per hour. For the Thursday night, mostly clear. Lows from the mid-50s to lower 60s. West winds up to 5 miles per hour. For Friday, partly cloudy in the morning, then becoming mostly sunny. Highs from the upper 60s to mid-80s for Friday night, mostly clear until midnight, then becoming partly cloudy. Lows from the 50s to lower 60s, and on Saturday, partly cloudy in the morning, then becoming mostly sunny. Breezy. Highs

the upper 50s to mid-70s Saturday night through Tuesday. Mostly clear. Breezy. Lows from the 40s to upper 50s, highs from the lower 60s to mid-70s, low temperatures tonight and highs tomorrow for the selected cities. San Francisco, 59 and 76. San Francisco Airport, 61 and 83. Redwood City, 62 and 92. Oakland, 61 and 84. Fremont, 62 and 89. Concord, 63 and 100. Livermore, 63 and 100. San Rafael, 60 and 96. Santa Rosa, 54 and 97. Napa, 58 and 95. Fairfield, 63 and 99. These are the 5 a.m. Pacific Daylight Time observations for the San Francisco and Monterey Bay areas on Wednesday, October 7th. At San Francisco Airport, it was partly cloudy, temperature 56, dew point 54, relative humidity 93%, west wind at 9 miles an hour, pressure 29.90 inches and rising. At Oakland Airport, fog was reported, temperature 59, dew point 57, relative humidity 93%, calm, pressure 29.90 inches and steady. At San Jose Airport, it was clear, temperature 66, dew point 57, relative humidity 72%, west wind at 3 miles an hour, pressure 29.89 inches and steady. At Santa Rosa, it was clear, temperature 48, calm, pressure 29.91 and rising. At Concord, it was clear, temperature 62, calm. At Livermore, it was clear, temperature 65, calm. At Monterey, fog was reported, reducing the visibility to 1/4 of a mile, temperature 57, calm, pressure 29.89 and steady. At Salinas, it was clear, temperature 58, dew point 55, relative humidity 90%, calm. Here are some observations around California and western Nevada. It was clear. It was 64 at Sacramento, 72 at Los Angeles, 72 at San Diego, and 53 at Reno. Truckee reported 37, South Lake Tahoe reported 38, Blue Canyon reported 68, and Mammoth Lakes reported 41. Local temperature reports around San Francisco Bay for 5 a.m. Downtown San Francisco was 56 degrees. Oakland Museum was 60 degrees. Redwood City was 60 degrees. San Rafael was 60 degrees. The area forecast for the South Bay, including the San Jose metro area and the Santa Clara Valley. Heat advisory in effect until 10 p.m. Pacific Daylight Time Thursday. For the rest of tonight, clear. Lows in the 60s. Northwest winds up to 5 miles per hour. For Wednesday, sunny. Highs in the upper 80s by the bay to 93 to 100 inland. Northwest winds 5 to 10 miles per hour. For Wednesday night, clear. Lows from the upper 50s to mid 60s. Northwest winds up to 5 miles per hour. And on Thursday, mostly sunny in the morning, then becoming sunny. Highs in the lower 80s by the bay to the 90s inland. Northwest winds 5 to 10 miles per hour. For the Thursday night, mostly clear. Lows from the 50s to mid 60s. Northwest winds up to 5 miles per hour until midnight, becoming light. For Friday, mostly sunny in the morning, then becoming sunny. Highs from the mid-70s to upper 80s for Friday night, mostly clear. Lows in the 50s and on Saturday, partly cloudy in the morning, then becoming mostly sunny. Highs from the 60s to mid-70s for the Saturday night, mostly clear until midnight, then becoming partly cloudy. Breezy. Lows from the upper 40s to mid-50s for Sunday. Partly cloudy in the morning, then becoming mostly sunny. Highs from the 60s to lower 70s Sunday night through Tuesday. Mostly clear. Lows from the 40s to mid-50s. Highs from the 60s to upper 70s. Low temperatures tonight and highs tomorrow for the selected cities. San Jose, 63 and 93. Mountain View, 63 and 87. 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

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This broadcast originates from the National Weather Service office located in Monterey, California, and serves the South Bay and Monterey Bay Area, including the cities of San Jose, Monterey, Salinas, and Santa Cruz. The area forecast for the Monterey Bay and Salinas Valley: dense fog advisory in effect until 9 a.m. Pacific Daylight Time this morning. Heat advisory in effect until 10 p.m. Pacific Daylight Time Thursday. For the rest of tonight, mostly clear. Lows in the lower 60s. Northwest winds around 5 miles per hour. For Wednesday, mostly sunny in the morning, then becoming sunny. Highs in the upper 70s at the coast to the upper 90s inland. Northeast winds up to 5 miles per hour, becoming west in the afternoon. For Wednesday night, mostly clear. Lows around 60. Southwest winds up to 5 miles per hour, becoming northwest after midnight. And on Thursday, mostly sunny. Highs in the mid-70s at the coast to the upper 90s inland. Northwest winds 5 to 10 miles per hour. For the Thursday night, mostly clear until midnight, then becoming partly cloudy. Lows in the upper 50s. West winds 5 to 10 miles per hour until midnight, becoming light. For Friday, partly cloudy in the morning, then becoming mostly sunny. High 70s and 80s Friday night, and Saturday partly cloudy. Lows in the mid-50s, highs from the lower 60s to mid-70s Saturday night, and Sunday partly cloudy. Lows from the mid-40s to lower 50s, highs in the 60s for Sunday night, mostly clear until midnight, then becoming partly cloudy. Lows from the mid-40s to lower 50s Columbus Day and Monday night, partly cloudy. Highs from the mid-60s to lower 70s, lows from the mid-40s to lower 50s, and on Tuesday, partly cloudy in the morning, then becoming mostly sunny. Highs from the mid-60s to lower 70s, low temperatures tonight and highs tomorrow for these selected cities: Santa Cruz, 59 and 91, Monterey, 59 and 77, Salinas, 59 and 83, Hollister, 62 and 99, King City, 60 and 99. The following is an important weather message from the National Weather Service. Heat advisory remains in effect until 10 p.m. Pacific Daylight Time Thursday. What? Hot conditions with maximum temperatures in the mid-90s to near 105. Mild minimum temperatures and weak onshore flow will limit overnight relief. Where? The East Bay and San Francisco Bay shoreline, North Bay interior mountains and valleys, the Santa Clara Valley and Eastern Hills, the Santa Cruz Mountains, interior Monterey County and the Santa Lucia Range, most of San Benito County and the Chilean Hills in southeast Monterey County, and southern Salinas Valley, Arroyo Seco and Lake San Antonio. When? Until 10 p.m. Pacific Daylight Time Thursday. Impacts: this level of heat affects anyone without effective cooling and or adequate hydration. Impacts likely in some health systems, heat-sensitive industries and infrastructure. Hydration is a critical piece to surviving the heat. Drink water, and if possible, take water to those who are vulnerable. Take extra precautions when outside. Wear lightweight and loose-fitting clothing. Try to limit strenuous activities to the early morning or evening. Take action when you experience symptoms of heat exhaustion and or heat stroke. Beat the heat and check the back seat. Do not leave young children or pets in unattended vehicles. Car interiors will reach lethal temperatures in a matter of minutes. The weather overview for the Bay Area and Central Coast: hazardous heat inland persists through Thursday. Never leave children or pets in unattended vehicles. Elevated fire weather conditions persist in the interior through Thursday. Coastal flooding concerns due to astronomical tides and thermal expansion through the weekend. Hazardous beach conditions along Pacific coastline later this week into the weekend due to long period swell. The extended forecast for the Bay Area and Central Coast: Saturday and Saturday night, partly cloudy. Highs 55 to 75. Lows 45 to 55. Sunday and Sunday night, mostly clear. Highs 55 to 75.
lows 45 to 55. Columbus Day and Monday night, mostly clear. High 60 to 75. Lows 45 to 55. Tuesday and Tuesday night, mostly clear. High 60 to 80. Lows 45 to 55. Wednesday and Wednesday night, mostly clear. High 60 to 80. Lows 50 to 60. Sunrise, sunset, and tidal information for the San Francisco Bay Area for Wednesday, October 7. The sunrise today, 7:10 a.m. The sunset tonight, 6:45 p.m. Tidal data at the Golden Gate for today. Low tide, 3:25 a.m. at 0.7 feet. High tide, 10:19 a.m. at 5.54 feet. Low tide, 3:54 p.m. at 1.47 feet. High tide, 9:59 p.m. at 5.53 feet. Here are the buoy observations for 5 a.m. Pacific Daylight Time. An offshore buoy 6 winds east at 12 knots, water temperature 67, pressure 1020.9 millibars. An offshore buoy 59 winds north at 12 knots, water temperature 66, pressure 1018.8 millibars. At buoy 14 near Point Arena, winds northwest at 12 knots, water temperature 57, pressure 1013.3 millibars. At buoy 13 near Bodega Bay, winds northwest at 8 knots, pressure 1012.8 millibars. At Point Reyes Wave Rider buoy, water temperature 62, seas 6 feet, every 13 seconds. At San Francisco Bar buoy, water temperature 60, seas 4 feet, every 13 seconds. At San Francisco buoy, winds northwest at 10 knots, swell 4 feet, every 10 seconds. At Half Moon Bay buoy, winds northwest 10 knots, water temperature 62, pressure 1013.3 millibars, seas 4 feet, every 11 seconds. At Monterey buoy, winds north at 14 knots, water temperature 64, pressure 1011.7 millibars. At Point Sur, Wave Rider buoy, water temperature 65, seas 6 feet, every 10 seconds. At Cape San Martin buoy, winds north 10 knots, water temperature 64, pressure 1011.2 millibars. Seas 5 feet, every 11 seconds. Synopsis for the Central California coast and bays, including the Monterey Bay, Greater Farallones, and Cordell Bank National Marine Sanctuaries, gentle to moderate northerly breezes and moderate seas will prevail through Thursday. Strong to near gale force northerly winds will develop across the northern outer waters Friday, spreading across the rest of the waters Saturday into Sunday. Rough to very rough seas will build Friday into the weekend as a result. Long period southerly swell arrives Friday with long period westerly swell arriving Sunday. The marine forecast for San Pablo Bay, Suisun Bay, the West Delta, and the San Francisco Bay north of the Bay Bridge. For the rest of tonight, southwest wind around 5 knots. For Wednesday, southwest wind around 5 knots, rising to 5 to 10 knots in the afternoon. For Wednesday night, southwest wind 5 to 10 knots. For Thursday, southwest wind around 5 knots, rising to 5 to 10 knots in the afternoon. The marine forecast for Monterey Bay. Dense fog advisory in effect until 9 a.m. Pacific Daylight Time this morning. For the rest of tonight, northwest wind around 5 knots. Seas around 3 feet. Wave detail, northwest 2 feet at 10 seconds. For Wednesday, north wind around 5 knots, backing to west 10 to 15 knots in the afternoon. Seas around 3 feet. Wave detail, northwest 3 feet at 9 seconds. For Wednesday night, west wind 5 to 10 knots, veering to northwest after midnight. Seas 3 to 4 feet. Wave detail, northwest 3 feet at 7 seconds. For Thursday, west wind 5 to 10 knots. Seas 3 to 4 feet. Wave detail, west 3 feet at 9 seconds and southwest 2 feet at 16 seconds. The coastal waters forecast from Pigeon Point to Point Pinos out to 10 nautical miles.
west of tonight. Northwest wind 5 to 10 knots. Seas 3 to 4 feet. Wave detail, northwest 4 feet at 10 seconds and south 2 feet at 13 seconds. For Wednesday, northwest wind 5 to 10 knots, rising to 15 to 20 knots in the afternoon. Seas 3 to 5 feet. Wave detail, northwest 4 feet at 10 seconds and south 2 feet at 13 seconds. For Wednesday night, northwest wind 15 to 20 knots, easing to 5 to 10 knots after midnight. Seas 4 to 5 feet. Wave detail, northwest 5 feet at 7 seconds and south 2 feet at 12 seconds. For Thursday, northwest wind 5 to 10 knots, rising to 10 to 15 knots in the afternoon. Seas 4 to 5 feet. Wave detail, west 4 feet at 11 seconds and southwest 3 feet at 15 seconds. The area forecast for the peninsula, North Bay, and East Bay. Coastal flood advisory in effect until 1 p.m. Pacific Daylight Time Thursday. Dense fog advisory in effect until 9 a.m. Pacific Daylight Time this morning. Heat advisory in effect until 10 p.m. Pacific Daylight Time Thursday. For the rest of tonight, mostly clear. Lows from the mid-50s to lower 60s. West winds up to 5 miles per hour. For Wednesday, mostly sunny in the morning, then becoming sunny. Highs in the mid-70s at the coast and around 100 inland. West winds 5 to 10 miles per hour. For Wednesday night, mostly clear. Lows from the mid-50s to lower 60s. West winds up to 5 miles per hour. And on Thursday, mostly sunny in the morning, then becoming sunny. Highs in the upper 70s at the coast to the upper 90s inland. West winds 5 to 10 miles per hour. For the Thursday night, mostly clear. Lows from the mid-50s to lower 60s. West winds up to 5 miles per hour. For Friday, partly cloudy in the morning, then becoming mostly sunny. Highs from the upper 60s to mid-80s for Friday night, mostly clear until midnight, then becoming partly cloudy. Lows from the 50s to lower 60s, and on Saturday, partly cloudy in the morning, then becoming mostly sunny. Breezy. Highs from the upper 50s to mid-70s Saturday night through Tuesday. Mostly clear. Breezy. Lows from the 40s to upper 50s. Highs from the lower 60s to mid-70s. Low temperatures tonight and highs tomorrow for these selected cities. San Francisco, 59 and 76. San Francisco Airport, 61 and 83. Redwood City, 62 and 92. Oakland, 61 and 84. Fremont, 62 and 89. Concord, 63 and 100. Livermore, 63 and 100. San Rafael, 60 and 96. Santa Rosa, 54 and 97. Napa, 58 and 95. Fairfield, 63 and 99. These are the 5 a.m. Pacific Daylight Time observations for the San Francisco and Monterey Bay areas on Wednesday, October 7th. At San Francisco Airport, it was partly cloudy, temperature 56, dew point 54, relative humidity 93%, west wind at 9 miles an hour, pressure 29.90 inches and rising. At Oakland Airport, fog was reported, temperature 59, dew point 57, relative humidity 93%, calm, pressure 29.90 inches and steady. At San Jose Airport, it was clear, temperature 66, dew point 57, relative humidity 72%, west wind at 3 miles an hour, pressure 29.89 inches and steady. At Santa Rosa, it was clear, temperature 48, calm, pressure 29.91 and rising. At Concord, it was clear, temperature 62, calm. At Livermore, it was clear, temperature 65, calm. At Monterey, fog was reported, reducing the visibility to 1/4 of a mile, temperature 57, calm, pressure 29.89 and steady. At Salinas, it was clear, temperature 58, dew point 55, relative humidity 90%, calm. Here are some observations around California and western Nevada. It was clear. It was 64 at Sacramento.

Valley. Heat advisory in effect until 10 p.m. Pacific Daylight Time Thursday. For the rest of tonight, clear. Lows in the 60s. Northwest winds up to 5 miles per hour. For Wednesday, sunny. Highs in the upper 80s by the bay to 93 to 100 inland. Northwest winds 5 to 10 miles per hour. For Wednesday night, clear. Lows from the upper 50s to mid 60s. Northwest winds up to 5 miles per hour. And on Thursday, mostly sunny in the morning, then becoming sunny. Highs in the lower 80s by the bay to the 90s inland. Northwest winds 5 to 10 miles per hour. For the Thursday night, mostly clear. Lows from the 50s to mid 60s. Northwest winds up to 5 miles per hour until midnight, becoming light. For Friday, mostly sunny in the morning, then becoming sunny. Highs from the mid 70s to upper 80s for Friday night, mostly clear. Lows in the 50s and on Saturday, partly cloudy in the morning, then becoming mostly sunny. Highs from the 60s to mid 70s for the Saturday night, mostly clear until midnight, then becoming partly cloudy, breezy. Lows from the upper 40s to mid 50s for Sunday, partly cloudy in the morning, then becoming mostly sunny. Highs from the 60s to lower 70s Sunday night through Tuesday, mostly clear. Lows from the 40s to mid 50s, highs from the 60s to upper 70s, low temperatures tonight and highs tomorrow for the selected cities: San Jose, 63 and 93, Mountain View, 63 and 87, Morgan Hill, 63 and 100. The area forecast for the Monterey Bay and Salinas Valley: dense fog advisory in effect until 9 a.m. Pacific Daylight Time this morning. Heat advisory in effect until 10 p.m. Pacific Daylight Time Thursday. For the rest of tonight, mostly clear. Lows in the lower 60s. Northwest winds around 5 miles per hour. For Wednesday, mostly sunny in the morning, then becoming sunny. Highs in the upper 70s at the coast to the upper 90s inland. Northeast winds up to 5 miles per hour, becoming west in the afternoon. For Wednesday night, mostly clear. Lows around 60. Southwest winds up to 5 miles per hour, becoming northwest after midnight. And on Thursday, mostly sunny. Highs in the mid-70s at the coast to the upper 90s inland. Northwest winds 5 to 10 miles per hour. For the Thursday night, mostly clear until midnight, then becoming partly cloudy. Lows in the upper 50s. West winds 5 to 10 miles per hour until midnight, becoming light. For Friday, partly cloudy in the morning, then becoming mostly sunny. High 70s and 80s Friday night and Saturday, partly cloudy. Lows in the mid-50s, highs from the lower 60s to mid-70s Saturday night and Sunday, partly cloudy. Lows from the mid-40s to lower 50s, highs in the 60s for Sunday night, mostly clear until midnight, then becoming partly cloudy. Lows from the mid-40s to lower 50s Columbus Day and Monday night, partly cloudy. Highs from the mid-60s to lower 70s, lows from the mid-40s to lower 50s and on Tuesday, partly cloudy in the morning, then becoming mostly sunny. Highs from the mid-60s to lower 70s, low temperatures tonight and highs tomorrow for the selected cities: Santa Cruz, 59 and 91, Monterey, 59 and 77, Salinas, 59 and 83, Hollister, 62 and 99, King City, 60 and 99. The following is an important weather message from the National Weather Service. Heat advisory remains in effect until 10 p.m. Pacific Daylight Time Thursday. What? Hot conditions with maximum temperatures in the mid-90s to near 105. Mild minimum temperatures and weak onshore flow will limit overnight relief. Where? The East Bay and San Francisco Bay shoreline, North Bay interior mountains and valleys, the Santa Clara Valley and Eastern Hills, the Santa Cruz Mountains, interior Monterey County and the Santa Lucia Range, most of San Benito County and the Chilean Hills in southeast Monterey County, and southern Salinas Valley, Arroyo Seco and Lake San Antonio. When? Until 10 p.m. Pacific Daylight Time Thursday.

impacts. This level of heat affects anyone without effective cooling and or adequate hydration. Impacts likely in some health systems, heat-sensitive industries and infrastructure. Hydration is a critical piece to surviving the heat. Drink water, and if possible, take water to those who are vulnerable. Take extra precautions when outside. Wear lightweight and loose-fitting clothing. Try to limit strenuous activities to the early morning or evening. Take action when you experience symptoms of heat exhaustion and or heat stroke. Beat the heat and check the back seat. Do not leave young children or pets in unattended vehicles. Car interiors will reach lethal temperatures in a matter of minutes. The weather overview for the Bay Area and Central Coast, hazardous heat inland persists through Thursday. Never leave children or pets in unattended vehicles. Elevated fire weather conditions persist in the interior through Thursday. Coastal flooding concerns due to astronomical tides and thermal expansion through the weekend. Hazardous beach conditions along Pacific coastline later this week into the weekend due to long period swell. The extended forecast for the Bay Area and Central Coast, Saturday and Saturday night, partly cloudy. Highs 55 to 75. Lows 45 to 55. Sunday and Sunday night, mostly clear. Highs 55 to 75. Lows 45 to 55. Columbus Day and Monday night, mostly clear. Highs 60 to 75. Lows 45 to 55. Tuesday and Tuesday night, mostly clear. Highs 60 to 80. Lows 45 to 55. Wednesday and Wednesday night, mostly clear. Highs 60 to 80. Lows 50 to 60. Sunrise, sunset, and tidal information for the San Francisco Bay Area for Wednesday, October 7. The sunrise today, 7:10 a.m. The sunset tonight, 6:45 p.m. Tidal data at the Golden Gate for today. Low tide, 3:25 a.m. at 0.7 feet. High tide, 10:19 a.m. at 5.54 feet. Low tide, 3:54 p.m. at 1.47 feet. High tide, 9:59 p.m. at 5.53 feet. Here are the buoy observations for 5 a.m. Pacific Daylight Time. An offshore buoy 6 winds east at 12 knots, water temperature 67, pressure 1020.9 millibars. An offshore buoy 59 winds north at 12 knots, water temperature 66, pressure 1018.8 millibars. At buoy 14 near Point Arena winds northwest at 12 knots, water temperature 57, pressure 1013.3 millibars. At buoy 13 near Bodega Bay winds northwest at 8 knots, pressure 1012.8 millibars. At Point Reyes Wave Rider buoy water temperature 62, seas 6 feet, every 13 seconds. At San Francisco Bar buoy water temperature 60, seas 4 feet, every 13 seconds. At San Francisco buoy winds northwest at 10 knots, swell 4 feet, every 10 seconds. At Half Moon Bay buoy winds northwest 10 knots, water temperature 62, pressure 1013.3 millibars, seas 4 feet, every 11 seconds. At Monterey buoy winds north at 14 knots, water temperature 64, pressure 1011.7 millibars. At Point Sur, Wave Rider buoy water temperature 65, seas 6 feet, every 10 seconds. At Cape San Martin buoy winds north 10 knots, water temperature 64, pressure 1011.2 millibars. Seas 5 feet, every 11 seconds. Synopsis for the Central California coast and bays including the Monterey Bay, Greater Farallones, and Cordell Bank National Marine Sanctuaries, gentle to moderate northerly breezes and moderate seas will prevail through Thursday. Strong to near gale force northerly winds will develop across the northern outer waters Friday, spreading across the rest of the waters Saturday into Sunday. Rough to very rough seas will build Friday into the weekend as a result. Long period southerly swell arrives Friday with long period westerly swell arriving Sunday. The marine forecast for San Pablo Bay, Suisun Bay, the West Delta, and the San

Francisco Bay north of the Bay Bridge. For the rest of tonight, southwest wind around 5 knots. For Wednesday, southwest wind around 5 knots, rising to 5 to 10 knots in the afternoon. For Wednesday night, southwest wind 5 to 10 knots. For Thursday, southwest wind around 5 knots, rising to 5 to 10 knots in the afternoon. The marine forecast for Monterey Bay. Dense fog advisory in effect until 9 a.m. Pacific Daylight Time this morning. For the rest of tonight, northwest wind around 5 knots. Seas around 3 feet. Wave detail, northwest 2 feet at 10 seconds. For Wednesday, north wind around 5 knots, backing to west 10 to 15 knots in the afternoon. Seas around 3 feet. Wave detail, northwest 3 feet at 9 seconds. For Wednesday night, west wind 5 to 10 knots, veering to northwest after midnight. Seas 3 to 4 feet. Wave detail, northwest 3 feet at 7 seconds. For Thursday, west wind 5 to 10 knots. Seas 3 to 4 feet. Wave detail, west 3 feet at 9 seconds and southwest 2 feet at 16 seconds. The coastal waters forecast from Pigeon Point to Point Pinos out to 10 nautical miles. For the rest of tonight, northwest wind 5 to 10 knots. Seas 3 to 4 feet. Wave detail, northwest 4 feet at 10 seconds and south 2 feet at 13 seconds. For Wednesday, northwest wind 5 to 10 knots, rising to 15 to 20 knots in the afternoon. Seas 3 to 5 feet. Wave detail, northwest 4 feet at 10 seconds and south 2 feet at 13 seconds. For Wednesday night, northwest wind 15 to 20 knots, easing to 5 to 10 knots after midnight. Seas 4 to 5 feet. Wave detail, northwest 5 feet at 7 seconds and south 2 feet at 12 seconds. For Thursday, northwest wind 5 to 10 knots, rising to 10 to 15 knots in the afternoon. Seas 4 to 5 feet. Wave detail, west 4 feet at 11 seconds and southwest 3 feet at 15 seconds. The area forecast for the peninsula, North Bay, and East Bay. Coastal flood advisory in effect until 1 p.m. Pacific Daylight Time Thursday. Dense fog advisory in effect until 9 a.m. Pacific Daylight Time this morning. Heat advisory in effect until 10 p.m. Pacific Daylight Time Thursday. For the rest of tonight, mostly clear. Lows from the mid-50s to lower 60s. West winds up to 5 miles per hour. For Wednesday, mostly sunny in the morning, then becoming sunny. Highs in the mid-70s at the coast around 100 inland. West winds 5 to 10 miles per hour. For Wednesday night, mostly clear. Lows from the mid-50s to lower 60s. West winds up to 5 miles per hour. And on Thursday, mostly sunny in the morning, then becoming sunny. Highs in the upper 70s at the coast to the upper 90s inland. West winds 5 to 10 miles per hour. For the Thursday night, mostly clear. Lows from the mid-50s to lower 60s. West winds up to 5 miles per hour. For Friday, partly cloudy in the morning, then becoming mostly sunny. Highs from the upper 60s to mid-80s for Friday night, mostly clear until midnight, then becoming partly cloudy. Lows from the 50s to lower 60s, and on Saturday, partly cloudy in the morning, then becoming mostly sunny. Breezy. Highs from the upper 50s to mid-70s Saturday night through Tuesday, mostly clear. Breezy. Lows from the 40s to upper 50s, highs from the lower 60s to mid-70s, low temperatures tonight and highs tomorrow for these selected cities: San Francisco, 59 and 76, San Francisco Airport, 61 and 83, Redwood City, 62 and 92, Oakland, 61 and 84, Fremont, 62 and 89, Concord, 63 and 100, Livermore, 63 and 100, San Rafael, 60 and 96, Santa Rosa, 54 and 97, Napa, 58 and 95, Fairfield, 63 and 99. 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

broadcasting on a frequency of 162.55 MHz from atop McQueen's Ridge. This broadcast originates from the National Weather Service office located in Monterey, California, and serves the South Bay and Monterey Bay Area, including the cities of San Jose, Monterey, Salinas, and Santa Cruz. These are the 5 a.m. Pacific Daylight Time observations for the San Francisco and Monterey Bay Areas on Wednesday, October 7th. At San Francisco Airport, it was partly cloudy, temperature 56, dew point 54, relative humidity 93%, west wind at 9 miles an hour, pressure 29.90 inches and rising. At Oakland Airport, fog was reported, temperature 59, dew point 57, relative humidity 93%, calm, pressure 29.90 inches and steady. At San Jose Airport, it was clear, temperature 66, dew point 57, relative humidity 72%, west wind at 3 miles an hour, pressure 29.89 inches and steady. At Santa Rosa, it was clear, temperature 48, calm, pressure 29.91 and rising. At Concord, it was clear, temperature 62, calm. At Livermore, it was clear, temperature 65, calm. At Monterey, fog was reported, reducing the visibility to 1/4 of a mile, temperature 57, calm, pressure 29.89 and steady. At Salinas, it was clear, temperature 58, dew point 55, relative humidity 90%, calm. Here are some observations around California and western Nevada. It was clear. It was 64 at Sacramento, 72 at Los Angeles, 72 at San Diego, and 53 at Reno. Truckee reported 37, South Lake Tahoe reported 38, Blue Canyon reported 68, and Mammoth Lakes reported 41. Local temperature reports around San Francisco Bay for 5 a.m. Downtown San Francisco was 56 degrees. Oakland Museum was 60 degrees. Redwood City was 60 degrees. San Rafael was 60 degrees. The area forecast for the South Bay, including the San Jose metro area and the Santa Clara Valley. Heat advisory in effect until 10 p.m. Pacific Daylight Time Thursday. For the rest of tonight, clear. Lows in the 60s. Northwest winds up to 5 miles per hour. For Wednesday, sunny. Highs in the upper 80s by the bay to 93 to 100 inland. Northwest winds 5 to 10 miles per hour. For Wednesday night, clear. Lows from the upper 50s to mid 60s. Northwest winds up to 5 miles per hour. And on Thursday, mostly sunny in the morning then becoming sunny. Highs in the lower 80s by the bay to the 90s inland. Northwest winds 5 to 10 miles per hour. For the Thursday night, mostly clear. Lows from the 50s to mid 60s. Northwest winds up to 5 miles per hour until midnight, becoming light. For Friday, mostly sunny in the morning then becoming sunny. Highs from the mid 70s to upper 80s for Friday night, mostly clear. Lows in the 50s and on Saturday, partly cloudy in the morning then becoming mostly sunny. Highs from the 60s to mid 70s for the Saturday night, mostly clear until midnight then becoming partly cloudy. Breezy. Lows from the upper 40s to mid 50s for Sunday. Partly cloudy in the morning then becoming mostly sunny. Highs from the 60s to lower 70s Sunday night through Tuesday. Mostly clear. Lows from the 40s to mid 50s, highs from the 60s to upper 70s, low temperatures tonight and highs tomorrow for these selected cities, San Jose, 63 and 93, Mountain View, 63 and 87, Morgan Hill, 63 and 100. The following is an important weather message from the National Weather Service. Heat advisory remains in effect until 10 p.m. Pacific Daylight Time Thursday. What? Hot conditions with maximum temperatures in the mid-90s to near 105. Mild minimum temperatures and weak onshore flow will limit overnight relief. Where? The East Bay and San Francisco Bay shoreline, North Bay interior mountains and

valleys, the Santa Clara Valley and Eastern Hills, the Santa Cruz Mountains, interior Monterey County and the Santa Lucia Range, most of San Benito County and the Chilean Hills in southeast Monterey County, and southern Salinas Valley, Arroyo Seco and Lake San Antonio. When, until 10 p.m. Pacific Daylight Time Thursday. Impacts. This level of heat affects anyone without effective cooling and or adequate hydration. Impacts likely in some health systems, heat-sensitive industries and infrastructure. Hydration is a critical piece to surviving the heat. Drink water, and if possible, take water to those who are vulnerable. Take extra precautions when outside. Wear lightweight and loose-fitting clothing. Try to limit strenuous activities to the early morning or evening. Take action when you experience symptoms of heat exhaustion and or heat stroke. Beat the heat and check the back seat. Do not leave young children or pets in unattended vehicles. Car interiors will reach lethal temperatures in a matter of minutes. The weather overview for the Bay Area and Central Coast, hazardous heat inland persists through Thursday. Never leave children or pets in unattended vehicles. Elevated fire weather conditions persist in the interior through Thursday. Coastal flooding concerns due to astronomical tides and thermal expansion through the weekend. Hazardous beach conditions along Pacific coastline later this week into the weekend due to long period swell. The extended forecast for the Bay Area and Central Coast, Saturday and Saturday night, partly cloudy. Highs 55 to 75. Lows 45 to 55. Sunday and Sunday night, mostly clear. Highs 55 to 75. Lows 45 to 55. Columbus Day and Monday night, mostly clear. Highs 60 to 75. Lows 45 to 55. Tuesday and Tuesday night, mostly clear. Highs 60 to 80. Lows 45 to 55. Wednesday and Wednesday night, mostly clear. Highs 60 to 80. Lows 50 to 60. Sunrise, sunset, and tidal information for the San Francisco Bay Area for Wednesday, October 7. The sunrise today, 7:10 a.m. The sunset tonight, 6:45 p.m. Tidal data at the Golden Gate for today. Low tide, 3:25 a.m. at 0.7 feet. High tide, 10:19 a.m. at 5.54 feet. Low tide, 3:54 p.m. at 1.47 feet. High tide, 9:59 p.m. at 5.53 feet. Here are the buoy observations for 6 a.m. Pacific Daylight Time. An offshore buoy 6 winds east at 12 knots, water temperature 67, pressure 1,020.7 millibars. An offshore buoy 59 winds north at 12 knots, water temperature 65, pressure 1,018.8 millibars. At buoy 14 near Point Arena winds northwest at 12 knots, water temperature 57, pressure 1,013.4 millibars. At buoy 13 near Bodega Bay winds northwest at 6 knots, pressure 1,013.0 millibars. At Point Reyes Wave Rider buoy water temperature 62, seas 6 feet, every 8 seconds. At San Francisco Bar buoy water temperature 60, seas 3 feet, every 11 seconds. At San Francisco buoy winds northwest at 10 knots, water temperature 60, pressure 1,012.7 millibars. At Half Moon Bay buoy winds northwest 10 knots, water temperature 62, pressure 1,013.1 millibars, seas 4 feet, every 10 seconds. At Monterey buoy winds north at 16 knots, water temperature 64, pressure 1,011.8 millibars. At Point Sur, Wave Rider buoy water temperature 65, seas 7 feet, every 9 seconds. At Cape San Martin buoy winds northwest at 10 knots, water temperature 64, pressure 1,011.2 millibars. Synopsis for the Central California coast and bays including the Monterey Bay, Greater Farallones, and Cordell Bank National Marine Sanctuaries, gentle to moderate northerly breezes and moderate seas will prevail through Thursday. Strong to near gale force northerly winds will develop across the northern outer waters.

Friday, spreading across the rest of the waters Saturday into Sunday. Rough to very rough seas will build Friday into the weekend as a result. Long period southerly swell arrives Friday with long period westerly swell arriving Sunday. The marine forecast for San Pablo Bay, Suisun Bay, the West Delta, and the San Francisco Bay north of the Bay Bridge. For the rest of tonight, southwest wind around 5 knots. For Wednesday, southwest wind around 5 knots, rising to 5 to 10 knots in the afternoon. For Wednesday night, southwest wind 5 to 10 knots. For Thursday, southwest wind around 5 knots, rising to 5 to 10 knots in the afternoon. The marine forecast for Monterey Bay. Dense fog advisory in effect until 9 a.m. Pacific Daylight Time this morning. For the rest of tonight, northwest wind around 5 knots. Seas around 3 feet. Wave detail, northwest 2 feet at 10 seconds. For Wednesday, north wind around 5 knots, backing to west 10 to 15 knots in the afternoon. Seas around 3 feet. Wave detail, northwest 3 feet at 9 seconds. For Wednesday night, west wind 5 to 10 knots, veering to northwest after midnight. Seas 3 to 4 feet. Wave detail, northwest 3 feet at 7 seconds. For Thursday, west wind 5 to 10 knots. Seas 3 to 4 feet. Wave detail, west 3 feet at 9 seconds and southwest 2 feet at 16 seconds. The coastal waters forecast from Pigeon Point to Point Pinos out to 10 nautical miles. For the rest of tonight, northwest wind 5 to 10 knots. Seas 3 to 4 feet. Wave detail, northwest 4 feet at 10 seconds and south 2 feet at 13 seconds. For Wednesday, northwest wind 5 to 10 knots, rising to 15 to 20 knots in the afternoon. Seas 3 to 5 feet. Wave detail, northwest 4 feet at 10 seconds and south 2 feet at 13 seconds. For Wednesday night, northwest wind 15 to 20 knots, easing to 5 to 10 knots after midnight. Seas 4 to 5 feet. Wave detail, northwest 5 feet at 7 seconds and south 2 feet at 12 seconds. For Thursday, northwest wind 5 to 10 knots, rising to 10 to 15 knots in the afternoon. Seas 4 to 5 feet. Wave detail, west 4 feet at 11 seconds and southwest 3 feet at 15 seconds. The area forecast for the peninsula, North Bay, and East Bay. Coastal flood advisory in effect until 1 p.m. Pacific Daylight Time Thursday. Dense fog advisory in effect until 9 a.m. Pacific Daylight Time this morning. Heat advisory in effect until 10 p.m. Pacific Daylight Time Thursday. For today, mostly sunny in the morning, then becoming sunny. Highs in the mid-70s at the coast and around 100 inland. West winds 5 to 10 miles per hour. For tonight, mostly clear. Lows from the mid-50s to lower 60s. West winds up to 5 miles per hour. And on Thursday, partly cloudy in the morning, then becoming mostly sunny. Highs in the upper 70s at the coast to the upper 90s inland. West winds 5 to 10 miles per hour. For Thursday night, mostly clear. Lows from the mid-50s to lower 60s. West winds up to 5 miles per hour. For Friday, partly cloudy in the morning, then becoming mostly sunny. Highs in the lower 70s at the coast to the lower 90s inland. Southwest winds 5 to 10 miles per hour, and on Friday night, mostly clear until midnight, then becoming partly cloudy. Lows from the 50s to lower 60s for Saturday. Partly cloudy in the morning, then becoming mostly sunny. Breezy. Highs from the upper 50s to mid 70s Saturday night through Tuesday. Mostly clear. Breezy. Lows from the 40s to upper 50s, highs from the lower 60s to mid 70s, high temperatures today and lows tonight for the selected cities, San Francisco, 76 and 57, San Francisco Airport, 83 and 59, Redwood City, 92 and 59, Oakland, 84 and 59, Fremont, 89 and 60, Concord, 159, Livermore, 161, San Rafael, 96 and 59.

Santa Rosa, 97 and 52, Napa, 95 and 56, Fairfield, 99 and 61. These are the 6 a.m. Pacific Daylight Time observations for the San Francisco and Monterey Bay areas on Wednesday, October 7th. At San Francisco Airport, it was partly cloudy, temperature 56, dew point 54, relative humidity 93%, west wind at 9 miles an hour, pressure 29.90 inches and steady. At Oakland Airport, fog was reported, temperature 58, dew point 56, relative humidity 93%, calm, pressure 29.90 inches and steady. At San Jose Airport, it was clear, temperature 65, dew point 57, relative humidity 75%, calm, pressure 29.90 inches and rising. At Santa Rosa, it was partly cloudy, temperature 48, calm, pressure 29.92 and rising. At Concord, it was clear, temperature 62, calm. At Livermore, it was clear, temperature 63, east wind at 3. At Monterey, fog was reported, temperature 55, calm, pressure 29.89 and steady. At Salinas, it was clear, temperature 57, dew point 55, relative humidity 93%, southeast wind at 3. Here are some observations around California and western Nevada. It was clear. It was 63 at Sacramento, 73 at Los Angeles, 71 at San Diego, and 52 at Reno. Truckee reported 36, South Lake Tahoe reported 37, Blue Canyon reported 66, and Mammoth Lakes reported 36. Local temperature reports around San Francisco Bay for 6 a.m. Downtown San Francisco was 56 degrees. Oakland Museum was 60 degrees. Redwood City was 59 degrees. San Rafael was 58 degrees. The area forecast for the South Bay, including the San Jose metro area and the Santa Clara Valley. Heat advisory in effect until 10 p.m. Pacific Daylight Time Thursday. For today, sunny. Highs in the upper 80s by the bay to 93 to 100 inland. Northwest winds 5 to 10 miles per hour. For tonight, clear. Lows from the upper 50s to mid 60s. Northwest winds up to 5 miles per hour. And on Thursday, mostly sunny in the morning, then becoming sunny. Highs in the lower 80s by the bay to the 90s inland. Northwest winds 5 to 10 miles per hour. For Thursday night, mostly clear. Lows from the 50s to mid 60s. Northwest winds up to 5 miles per hour until midnight, becoming light. For Friday, mostly sunny in the morning, then becoming sunny. Highs in the upper 70s by the bay to the upper 80s inland. Light winds, becoming west 5 to 10 miles per hour in the afternoon. And on Friday night, mostly clear. Lows in the 50s for Saturday. Partly cloudy in the morning, then becoming mostly sunny. Highs from the 60s to mid 70s for Saturday night, mostly clear until midnight, then becoming partly cloudy. Breezy. Lows from the upper 40s to mid 50s, and on Sunday, partly cloudy in the morning, then becoming mostly sunny. Highs from the 60s to lower 70s Sunday night through Tuesday, mostly clear. Lows from the 40s to mid 50s, highs from the 60s to upper 70s, high temperatures today and lows tonight for the selected cities: San Jose, 93 and 61, Mountain View, 87 and 60, Morgan Hill, 161. The area forecast for the Monterey Bay and Salinas Valley: dense fog advisory in effect until 9 a.m. Pacific Daylight Time this morning. Heat advisory in effect until 10 p.m. Pacific Daylight Time Thursday. For today, mostly sunny in the morning, then becoming sunny. Highs in the upper 70s at the coast to the upper 90s inland. Northeast winds up to 5 miles per hour, becoming west in the afternoon. For tonight, mostly clear. Lows around 60. Southwest winds up to 5 miles per hour, becoming northwest after midnight. And on Thursday, mostly sunny.

highs in the mid-70s at the coast to the upper 90s inland. Northwest winds 5 to 10 miles per hour. For Thursday night, mostly clear until midnight, then becoming partly cloudy. Lows in the upper 50s. West winds 5 to 10 miles per hour until midnight, becoming light. For Friday, partly cloudy in the morning, then becoming mostly sunny. Highs in the lower 70s at the coast to the upper 80s inland. Light winds, becoming west 5 to 10 miles per hour in the afternoon. And on Friday night, mostly clear until midnight, then becoming partly cloudy. Lows in the mid-50s Saturday through Sunday. Partly cloudy. Highs from the lower 60s to mid-70s. Lows from the mid-40s to lower 50s Sunday night. Mostly clear until midnight, then becoming partly cloudy. Lows from the mid-40s to lower 50s Columbus Day and Monday night. Partly cloudy. Highs from the mid-60s to lower 70s. Lows from the mid-40s to lower 50s Tuesday. Partly cloudy in the morning, then becoming mostly sunny. Highs from the mid-60s to lower 70s. High temperatures today and lows tonight for the selected cities: Santa Cruz, 91 and 60, Monterey, 77 and 60, Salinas, 83 and 60, Hollister, 99 and 61, King City, 99 and 59. The following is an important weather message from the National Weather Service. Heat advisory remains in effect until 10 p.m. Pacific Daylight Time Thursday. What? Hot conditions with maximum temperatures in the mid-90s to near 105. Mild minimum temperatures and weak onshore flow will limit overnight relief. Where? The East Bay and San Francisco Bay shoreline, North Bay interior mountains and valleys, the Santa Clara Valley and Eastern Hills, the Santa Cruz Mountains, interior Monterey County and the Santa Lucia Range, most of San Benito County and the Chilean Hills in southeast Monterey County, and southern Salinas Valley, Arroyo Seco and Lake San Antonio. When? Until 10 p.m. Pacific Daylight Time Thursday. Impacts. This level of heat affects anyone without effective cooling and or adequate hydration. Impacts likely in some health systems, heat-sensitive industries and infrastructure. Hydration is a critical piece to surviving the heat. Drink water, and if possible, take water to those who are vulnerable. Take extra precautions when outside. Wear lightweight and loose-fitting clothing. Try to limit strenuous activities to the early morning or evening. Take action when you experience symptoms of heat exhaustion and or heat stroke. Beat the heat and check the back seat. Do not leave young children or pets in unattended vehicles. Car interiors will reach lethal temperatures in a matter of minutes. The weather overview for the Bay Area and Central Coast: hazardous heat inland persists through Thursday. Never leave children or pets in unattended vehicles. Elevated fire weather conditions persist in the interior through Thursday. Coastal flooding concerns due to astronomical tides and thermal expansion through the weekend. Hazardous beach conditions along Pacific coastline later this week into the weekend due to long period swell. The extended forecast for the Bay Area and Central Coast, Saturday and Saturday night, partly cloudy. Highs 55 to 75. Lows 45 to 55. Sunday and Sunday night, mostly clear. Highs 55 to 75. Lows 45 to 55. Columbus Day and Monday night, mostly clear. Highs 60 to 75. Lows 45 to 55. Tuesday and Tuesday night, mostly clear. Highs 60 to 80. Lows 45 to 55. Wednesday and Wednesday night, mostly clear. High 60 to 80. Lows 50 to 60. Sunrise, sunset, and tidal information for the San Francisco Bay Area for Wednesday, October 7. The sunrise today, 7:10 a.m. The sunset tonight, 6:45 p.m. Tidal data at the Golden Gate for today. Low tide, 3:25 a.m. at 0.7 feet. High tide, 10:19 a.m. at 5.54 feet. Low tide, 3:54 p.m. at 1.47 feet. High tide, 9:59 p.m. at 5.53 feet. Here are the buoy observations.

for 6 a.m. Pacific Daylight Time. An offshore buoy 6 winds east at 12 knots, water temperature 67, pressure 1,020.7 millibars. An offshore buoy 59 winds north at 12 knots, water temperature 65, pressure 1,018.8 millibars. At buoy 14 near Point Arena, winds northwest at 12 knots, water temperature 57, pressure 1,013.4 millibars. At buoy 13 near Bodega Bay, winds northwest at 6 knots, pressure 1,013.0 millibars. At Point Reyes Wave Rider buoy, water temperature 62, seas 6 feet, every 13 seconds. At San Francisco Bar buoy, water temperature 60, seas 3 feet, every 11 seconds. At San Francisco buoy, winds northwest at 10 knots, swell 4 feet, every 13 seconds. At Half Moon Bay buoy, winds northwest 10 knots, water temperature 62, pressure 1,013.1 millibars, seas 4 feet, every 10 seconds. At Monterey buoy, winds north at 16 knots, water temperature 64, pressure 1,011.8 millibars. At Point Sur, Wave Rider buoy, water temperature 65, seas 7 feet, every 9 seconds. At Cape San Martin buoy, winds northwest at 10 knots, water temperature 64, pressure 1,011.2 millibars. Synopsis for the Central California coast and bays, including the Monterey Bay, Greater Farallones, and Cordell Bank National Marine Sanctuaries, gentle to moderate northerly breezes and moderate seas will prevail through Thursday. Strong to near gale force northerly winds will develop across the northern outer waters Friday, spreading across the rest of the waters Saturday into Sunday. Rough to very rough seas will build Friday into the weekend as a result. Long period southerly swell arrives Friday with long period westerly swell arriving Sunday. The marine forecast for San Pablo Bay, Suisun Bay, the West Delta, and the San Francisco Bay north of the Bay Bridge. For the rest of tonight, southwest wind around 5 knots. For Wednesday, southwest wind around 5 knots, rising to 5 to 10 knots in the afternoon. For Wednesday night, southwest wind 5 to 10 knots. For Thursday, southwest wind around 5 knots, rising to 5 to 10 knots in the afternoon. The marine forecast for Monterey Bay. Dense fog advisory in effect until 9 a.m. Pacific Daylight Time this morning. For the rest of tonight, northwest wind around 5 knots. Seas around 3 feet. Wave detail, northwest 2 feet at 10 seconds. For Wednesday, north wind around 5 knots, backing to west 10 to 15 knots in the afternoon. Seas around 3 feet. Wave detail, northwest 3 feet at 9 seconds. For Wednesday night, west wind 5 to 10 knots, veering to northwest after midnight. Seas 3 to 4 feet. Wave detail, northwest 3 feet at 7 seconds. For Thursday, west wind 5 to 10 knots. Seas 3 to 4 feet. Wave detail, west 3 feet at 9 seconds and southwest 2 feet at 16 seconds. The coastal waters forecast from Pigeon Point to Point Pinos out to 10 nautical miles. For the rest of tonight, northwest wind 5 to 10 knots. Seas 3 to 4 feet. Wave detail, northwest 4 feet at 10 seconds and south 2 feet at 13 seconds. For Wednesday, northwest wind 5 to 10 knots, rising to 15 to 20 knots in the afternoon. Seas 3 to 5 feet. Wave detail, northwest 4 feet at 10 seconds and south 2 feet at 13 seconds. For Wednesday night, northwest wind 15 to 20 knots, easing to 5 to 10 knots after midnight. Seas 4 to 5 feet. Wave detail, northwest 5 feet at 7 seconds and south 2 feet at 12 seconds. For Thursday, northwest wind 5 to 10 knots, rising to 10 to 15 knots in the afternoon. Seas 4 to 5 feet. Wave detail, west 4 feet at 11 seconds and southwest 3 feet at 15 seconds. 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This broadcast originates

National Weather Service office located in Monterey, California, and serves the South Bay and Monterey Bay Area, including the cities of San Jose, Monterey, Salinas, and Santa Cruz. The area forecast for the peninsula, North Bay, and East Bay. Coastal flood advisory in effect until 1 p.m. Pacific Daylight Time Thursday. Dense fog advisory in effect until 9 a.m. Pacific Daylight Time this morning. Heat advisory in effect until 10 p.m. Pacific Daylight Time Thursday. For today, mostly sunny in the morning, then becoming sunny. Highs in the mid-70s at the coast and around 100 inland. West winds 5 to 10 miles per hour. For tonight, mostly clear. Lows from the mid-50s to lower 60s. West winds up to 5 miles per hour. And on Thursday, partly cloudy in the morning, then becoming mostly sunny. Highs in the upper 70s at the coast to the upper 90s inland. West winds 5 to 10 miles per hour. For Thursday night, mostly clear. Lows from the mid-50s to lower 60s. West winds up to 5 miles per hour. For Friday, partly cloudy in the morning, then becoming mostly sunny. Highs in the lower 70s at the coast to the lower 90s inland. Southwest winds 5 to 10 miles per hour, and on Friday night, mostly clear until midnight, then becoming partly cloudy. Lows from the 50s to lower 60s for Saturday. Partly cloudy in the morning, then becoming mostly sunny. Breezy. Highs from the upper 50s to mid-70s Saturday night through Tuesday. Mostly clear. Breezy. Lows from the 40s to upper 50s. Highs from the lower 60s to mid-70s. High temperatures today and lows tonight for the selected cities. San Francisco, 76 and 57. San Francisco Airport, 83 and 59. Redwood City, 92 and 59. Oakland, 84 and 59. Fremont, 89 and 60. Concord, 159. Livermore, 161. San Rafael, 96 and 58. Santa Rosa, 97 and 52. Napa, 95 and 56. Fairfield, 99 and 61. These are the 6 a.m. Pacific Daylight Time observations for the San Francisco and Monterey Bay Areas on Wednesday, October 7th. At San Francisco Airport, it was partly cloudy, temperature 56, dew point 54, relative humidity 93%, west wind at 9 miles an hour, pressure 29.90 inches and steady. At Oakland Airport, fog was reported, temperature 58, dew point 56, relative humidity 93%, calm, pressure 29.90 inches and steady. At San Jose Airport, it was clear, temperature 65, dew point 57, relative humidity 75%, calm, pressure 29.90 inches and rising. At Santa Rosa, it was partly cloudy, temperature 48, calm, pressure 29.92 and rising. At Concord, it was clear, temperature 62, calm. At Livermore, it was clear, temperature 63, east wind at 3. At Monterey, fog was reported, temperature 55, calm, pressure 29.89 and steady. At Salinas, it was clear, temperature 57, dew point 55, relative humidity 93%, southeast wind at 3. Here are some observations around California and western Nevada. It was clear. It was 63 at Sacramento, 73 at Los Angeles, 71 at San Diego, and 52 at Reno. Truckee reported 36, South Lake Tahoe reported 37, Blue Canyon reported 66, and Mammoth Lakes reported 36. Local temperature reports around San Francisco Bay for 6 a.m. Downtown San Francisco was 56 degrees. Oakland Museum was 60 degrees. Redwood City was 59 degrees. San Rafael was 58 degrees. The area forecast for the South Bay, including the San Jose metro area and the Santa Clara Valley. Heat advisory in effect until 10 p.m. Pacific Daylight Time Thursday. For today, sunny. Highs in the upper 80s by the bay to 93 to 100 inland.
northwest winds 5 to 10 miles per hour. For tonight, clear. Lows from the upper 50s to mid 60s. Northwest winds up to 5 miles per hour. And on Thursday, mostly sunny in the morning, then becoming sunny. Highs in the lower 80s by the bay to the 90s inland. Northwest winds 5 to 10 miles per hour. For Thursday night, mostly clear. Lows from the 50s to mid 60s. Northwest winds up to 5 miles per hour until midnight, becoming light. For Friday, mostly sunny in the morning, then becoming sunny. Highs in the upper 70s by the bay to the upper 80s inland. Light winds, becoming west 5 to 10 miles per hour in the afternoon. And on Friday night, mostly clear. Lows in the 50s for Saturday. Partly cloudy in the morning, then becoming mostly sunny. Highs from the 60s to mid 70s for Saturday night, mostly clear until midnight, then becoming partly cloudy. Breezy. Lows from the upper 40s to mid 50s, and on Sunday, partly cloudy in the morning, then becoming mostly sunny. Highs from the 60s to lower 70s Sunday night through Tuesday, mostly clear. Lows from the 40s to mid 50s, highs from the 60s to upper 70s, high temperatures today and lows tonight for the selected cities: San Jose, 93 and 61, Mountain View, 87 and 60, Morgan Hill, 161. The area forecast for the Monterey Bay and Salinas Valley: dense fog advisory in effect until 9 a.m. Pacific Daylight Time this morning. Heat advisory in effect until 10 p.m. Pacific Daylight Time Thursday. For today, mostly sunny in the morning, then becoming sunny. Highs in the upper 70s at the coast to the upper 90s inland. Northeast winds up to 5 miles per hour, becoming west in the afternoon. For tonight, mostly clear. Lows around 60. Southwest winds up to 5 miles per hour, becoming northwest after midnight. And on Thursday, mostly sunny. Highs in the mid-70s. Southwest winds up to 5 miles per hour, becoming northwest after midnight. And on Thursday, mostly sunny. Highs in the mid-70s at the coast to the upper 90s inland. Northwest winds 5 to 10 miles per hour. For Thursday night, mostly clear until midnight, then becoming partly cloudy. Lows in the upper 50s. West winds 5 to 10 miles per hour until midnight, becoming light. For Friday, partly cloudy in the morning, then becoming mostly sunny. Highs in the lower 70s at the coast to the upper 80s inland. Light winds, becoming west 5 to 10 miles per hour in the afternoon. And on Friday night, mostly clear until midnight, then becoming partly cloudy. Lows in the mid-50s Saturday through Sunday. Partly cloudy. Highs from the lower 60s to mid-70s. Lows from the mid-40s to lower 50s Sunday night. Mostly clear until midnight, then becoming partly cloudy. Lows from the mid-40s to lower 50s Columbus Day and Monday night. Partly cloudy. Highs from the mid-60s to lower 70s. Lows from the mid-40s to lower 50s Tuesday. Partly cloudy in the morning, then becoming mostly sunny. Highs from the mid-60s to lower 70s, high temperatures today and lows tonight for the selected cities: Santa Cruz, 91 and 60, Monterey, 77 and 60, Salinas, 83 and 60, Hollister, 99 and 61, King City, 99 and 59. The following is an important weather message from the National Weather Service. Heat advisory remains in effect until 10 p.m. Pacific Daylight Time Thursday. What? Hot conditions with maximum temperatures in the mid-90s to near 105. Mild minimum temperatures and weak onshore flow will limit overnight relief. Where? The East Bay and San Francisco Bay shoreline, North Bay interior mountains and valleys, the Santa Clara Valley and Eastern Hills, the Santa Cruz Mountains, interior Monterey County and the Santa Lucia Range, most of San Benito County and the Chilean Hills in southeast Monterey County, and southern Salinas Valley, Arroyo Seco and Lake San Antonio. When? Until 10 p.m. Pacific Daylight Time Thursday. Impacts. This level of heat affects anyone without effective cooling and or adequate hydration.
impacts likely in some health systems.

waste of industries and infrastructure. Hydration is a critical piece to surviving the heat. Drink water, and if possible, take water to those who are vulnerable. Take extra precautions when outside. Wear lightweight and loose-fitting clothing. Try to limit strenuous activities to the early morning or evening. Take action when you experience symptoms of heat exhaustion and/or heat stroke. Beat the heat and check the back seat. Do not leave young children or pets in unattended vehicles. Car interiors will reach lethal temperatures in a matter of minutes. The weather overview for the Bay Area and Central Coast: hazardous heat inland persists through Thursday. Never leave children or pets in unattended vehicles. Elevated fire weather conditions persist in the interior through Thursday. Coastal flooding concerns due to astronomical tides and thermal expansion through the weekend. Hazardous beach conditions along the Pacific coastline later this week into the weekend due to long period swell. The extended forecast for the Bay Area and Central Coast, Saturday and Saturday night, partly cloudy. Highs 55 to 75. Lows 45 to 55. Sunday and Sunday night, mostly clear. Highs 55 to 75. Lows 45 to 55. Columbus Day and Monday night, mostly clear. Highs 60 to 75. Lows 45 to 55. Tuesday and Tuesday night, mostly clear. Highs 60 to 80. Lows 45 to 55. Wednesday and Wednesday night, mostly clear. Highs 60 to 80. Lows 50 to 60. Sunrise, sunset, and tidal information for the San Francisco Bay Area for Wednesday, October 7. The sunrise today, 7:10 a.m. The sunset tonight, 6:45 p.m. Tidal data at the Golden Gate for today. Low tide, 3:25 a.m. at 0.7 feet. High tide, 10:19 a.m. at 5.54 feet. Low tide, 3:54 p.m. at 1.47 feet. High tide, 9:59 p.m. at 5.53 feet. Here are the buoy observations for 6 a.m. Pacific Daylight Time. An offshore buoy 6, winds east at 12 knots, water temperature 67, pressure 1020.7 millibars. An offshore buoy 59, winds north at 12 knots, water temperature 65, pressure 1018.8 millibars. At buoy 14 near Point Arena, winds northwest at 12 knots, water temperature 57, pressure 1013.4 millibars. At buoy 13 near Bodega Bay, winds northwest at 6 knots, pressure 1013.0 millibars. At Point Reyes Wave Rider Buoy, water temperature 62, seas 6 feet, every 13 seconds. At San Francisco Bar Buoy, water temperature 60, seas 3 feet, every 11 seconds. At San Francisco Buoy, winds northwest at 10 knots, swell 4 feet, every 13 seconds. At Half Moon Bay Buoy, winds northwest 10 knots, water temperature 62, pressure 1013.1 millibars, seas 4 feet, every 10 seconds. At Monterey Buoy, winds north at 16 knots, water temperature 64, pressure 1011.8 millibars. At Point Sur, Wave Rider Buoy, water temperature 65, seas 7 feet, every 9 seconds. At Cape San Martin Buoy, winds northwest at 10 knots, water temperature 64, pressure 1011.2 millibars. Synopsis for the Central California coast and bays, including the Monterey Bay, Greater Farallones, and Cordell Bank National Marine Sanctuaries: gentle to moderate northerly breezes and moderate seas will prevail through Thursday. Strong to near gale force northerly winds will develop across the northern outer waters Friday, spreading across the rest of the waters Saturday into Sunday. Rough to very rough seas will build Friday into the weekend as a result. Long period southerly swell arrives Friday with long period westerly swell arriving Sunday. The marine forecast for San Pablo Bay, Suisun Bay, the West Delta, and the San Francisco Bay north of the Bay Bridge. For the rest of tonight, southwest wind around 5 knots. For Wednesday, southwest wind around 5 knots, right?

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West wind 5 to 10 knots, veering to northwest after midnight. Seas 3 to 4 feet. Wave detail, northwest 3 feet at 7 seconds. For Thursday, west wind 5 to 10 knots. Seas 3 to 4 feet. Wave detail, west 3 feet at 9 seconds and southwest 2 feet at 16 seconds. The coastal waters forecast from Pigeon Point to Point Pinos out to 10 nautical miles. For the rest of tonight, northwest wind 5 to 10 knots. Seas 3 to 4 feet. Wave detail, northwest 4 feet at 10 seconds and south 2 feet at 13 seconds. For Wednesday, northwest wind 5 to 10 knots, rising to 15 to 20 knots in the afternoon. Seas 3 to 5 feet. Wave detail, northwest 4 feet at 10 seconds and south 2 feet at 13 seconds. For Wednesday night, northwest wind 15 to 20 knots, easing to 5 to 10 knots after midnight. Seas 4 to 5 feet. Wave detail, northwest 5 feet at 7 seconds and south 2 feet at 12 seconds. For Thursday, northwest wind 5 to 10 knots, rising to 10 to 15 knots in the afternoon. Seas 4 to 5 feet. Wave detail, west 4 feet at 11 seconds and southwest 3 feet at 15 seconds. The area forecast for the peninsula, North Bay, and East Bay. Coastal flood advisory in effect until 1 p.m. Pacific Daylight Time Thursday. Dense fog advisory in effect until 9 a.m. Pacific Daylight Time this morning. Heat advisory in effect until 10 p.m. Pacific Daylight Time Thursday. For today, mostly sunny in the morning, then becoming sunny. Highs in the mid-70s at the coast to around 100 inland. West winds 5 to 10 miles per hour. For tonight, mostly clear. Lows from the mid-50s to lower 60s. West winds up to 5 miles per hour. And on Thursday, partly cloudy in the morning, then becoming mostly sunny. Highs in the upper 70s at the coast to the upper 90s inland. West winds 5 to 10 miles per hour. For Thursday night, mostly clear. Lows from the mid-50s to lower 60s. West winds up to 5 miles per hour. For Friday, partly cloudy in the morning, then becoming mostly sunny. Highs in the lower 70s at the coast to the lower 90s inland. Southwest winds 5 to 10 miles per hour, and on Friday night, mostly clear until midnight, then becoming partly cloudy. Lows from the 50s to lower 60s for Saturday. Partly cloudy in the morning, then becoming mostly sunny. Breezy. Highs from the upper 50s to mid 70s Saturday night through Tuesday. Mostly clear. Breezy. Lows from the 40s to upper 50s, highs from the lower 60s to mid 70s, high temperatures today and lows tonight for the selected cities, San Francisco, 76 and 57, San Francisco Airport, 83 and 59, Redwood City, 92 and 59, Oakland, 84 and 59, Fremont, 89 and 60, Concord, 159, Livermore, 161, San Rafael, 96 and 58, Santa Rosa, 97 and 52, Napa, 95 and 56, Fairfield, 99 and 61. These are the 6 a.m. Pacific Daylight Time observations for the San Francisco and Monterey Bay areas on Wednesday, October 7th. At San Francisco Airport, it was partly cloudy, temperature 56, dew point 54, relative humidity 93%, west wind at 9 miles an hour, pressure 29.90 inches and steady. At Oakland Airport, fog was reported, temperature 58, dew point 56, relative humidity 93%, calm, pressure 29.90 inches and steady. At San Jose Airport, it was clear, temperature 65, dew point 57, relative humidity 75%, calm, pressure 29.90 inches and rising. At Santa Rosa, it was partly cloudy, temperature 48, calm, pressure 29.92 and rising. At Concord, it was clear, temperature 62, calm. At Livermore, it was clear, temperature 63, east wind at 3. At Monterey, fog.

17.89 and steady. At Salinas, it was clear, temperature 57, dew point 55, relative humidity 93%, southeast wind at 3. Here are some observations around California and western Nevada. It was clear. It was 63 at Sacramento, 73 at Los Angeles, 71 at San Diego, and 52 at Reno. Truckee reported 36, South Lake Tahoe reported 37, Blue Canyon reported 66, and Mammoth Lakes reported 36. Local temperature reports around San Francisco Bay for 6 a.m. Downtown San Francisco was 56 degrees. Oakland Museum was 60 degrees. Redwood City was 59 degrees. San Rafael was 58 degrees. The area forecast for the South Bay, including the San Jose metro area and the Santa Clara Valley. Heat advisory in effect until 10 p.m. Pacific Daylight Time Thursday. For today, sunny. Highs in the upper 80s by the bay to 93 to 100 inland. Northwest winds 5 to 10 miles per hour. For tonight, clear. Lows from the upper 50s to mid 60s. Northwest winds up to 5 miles per hour. And on Thursday, mostly sunny in the morning, then becoming sunny. Highs in the lower 80s by the bay to the 90s inland. Northwest winds 5 to 10 miles per hour. For Thursday night, mostly clear. Lows from the 50s to mid 60s. Northwest winds up to 5 miles per hour until midnight, becoming light. For Friday, mostly sunny in the morning, then becoming sunny. Highs in the upper 70s by the bay to the upper 80s inland. Light winds, becoming west 5 to 10 miles per hour in the afternoon. And on Friday night, mostly clear. Lows in the 50s for Saturday. Partly cloudy in the morning, then becoming mostly sunny. Highs from the 60s to mid 70s for Saturday night, mostly clear until midnight, then becoming partly cloudy. Breezy. Lows from the upper 40s to mid 50s, and on Sunday, partly cloudy in the morning, then becoming mostly sunny. Highs from the 60s to lower 70s Sunday night through Tuesday, mostly clear. Lows from the 40s to mid 50s, highs from the 60s to upper 70s, high temperatures today and lows tonight for the selected cities: San Jose, 93 and 61, Mountain View, 87 and 60, Morgan Hill, 100 and 61. The area forecast for the Monterey Bay and Salinas Valley: dense fog advisory in effect until 9 a.m. Pacific Daylight Time this morning. Heat advisory in effect until 10 p.m. Pacific Daylight Time Thursday. For today, mostly sunny in the morning, then becoming sunny. Highs in the upper 70s at the coast to the upper 90s inland. Northeast winds up to 5 miles per hour, becoming west in the afternoon. For tonight, mostly clear. Lows around 60. Southwest winds up to 5 miles per hour, becoming northwest after midnight. And on Thursday, mostly sunny. Highs in the mid-70s at the coast to the upper 90s inland. Northwest winds 5 to 10 miles per hour. For Thursday night, mostly clear until midnight, then becoming partly cloudy. Lows in the upper 50s. West winds 5 to 10 miles per hour until midnight, becoming light. For Friday, partly cloudy in the morning, then becoming mostly sunny. Highs in the lower 70s at the coast to the upper 80s inland. Light winds, becoming west 5 to 10 miles per hour in the afternoon. And on Friday night, mostly clear until midnight, then becoming partly cloudy. Lows in the mid-50s Saturday through Sunday. Partly cloudy. Highs from the lower 60s to mid-70s. Lows from the mid-40s to lower 50s Sunday night. Mostly clear until midnight, then becoming partly cloudy. Lows from the mid-40s to lower 50s Columbus Day and Monday night, partly cloudy. Highs from the mid-60s to lower 70s. Lows from the mid-40s to lower 50s Tuesday, partly cloudy in the morning, then becoming mostly sunny. Highs from the mid-60s to lower 70s, high temperatures today and lows tonight for the selected cities: Santa Cruz, 91 and 60.

77 and 60, Salinas 83 and 60, Hollister 99 and 61, King City 99 and 59. The following is an important weather message from the National Weather Service. Heat advisory remains in effect until 10 p.m. Pacific Daylight Time Thursday. What? Hot conditions with maximum temperatures in the mid-90s to near 105. Mild minimum temperatures and weak onshore flow will limit overnight relief. Where? The East Bay and San Francisco Bay shoreline, North Bay interior mountains and valleys, the Santa Clara Valley and Eastern Hills, the Santa Cruz Mountains, interior Monterey County and the Santa Lucia Range, most of San Benito County and the Chilean Hills in southeast Monterey County, and southern Salinas Valley, Arroyo Seco and Lake San Antonio. When? Until 10 p.m. Pacific Daylight Time Thursday. Impacts. This level of heat affects anyone without effective cooling and or adequate hydration. Impacts likely in some health systems, heat-sensitive industries and infrastructure. Hydration is a critical piece to surviving the heat. Drink water, and if possible, take water to those who are vulnerable. Take extra precautions when outside. Wear lightweight and loose-fitting clothing. Try to limit strenuous activities to the early morning or evening. Take action when you experience symptoms of heat exhaustion and or heat stroke. Beat the heat and check the back seat. Do not leave young children or pets in unattended vehicles. Car interiors will reach lethal temperatures in a matter of minutes. The weather overview for the Bay Area and Central Coast, hazardous heat inland persists through Thursday. Never leave children or pets in unattended vehicles. Elevated fire weather conditions persist in the interior through Thursday. Coastal flooding concerns due to astronomical tides and thermal expansion through the weekend. Hazardous beach conditions along Pacific coastline later this week into the weekend due to long period swell. The extended forecast for the Bay Area and Central Coast, Saturday and Saturday night, partly cloudy. Highs 55 to 75. Lows 45 to 55. Sunday and Sunday night, mostly clear. Highs 55 to 75. Lows 45 to 55. Columbus Day and Monday night, mostly clear. Highs 60 to 75. Lows 45 to 55. Tuesday and Tuesday night, mostly clear. Highs 60 to 80. Lows 45 to 55. Wednesday and Wednesday night, mostly clear. Highs 60 to 80. Lows 50 to 60. 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This broadcast originates from the National Weather Service office located in Monterey, California, and serves the South Bay and Monterey Bay Area, including the cities of San Jose, Monterey, Salinas, and Santa Cruz. Sunrise, sunset, and tidal information for the San Francisco Bay Area for Wednesday, October 7. The sunrise today, 7:10 a.m. The sunset tonight, 6:45 p.m. Tidal data at the Golden Gate for today. Low tide, 3:25 a.m. at 0.7 feet. High tide, 10:19 a.m. at 5.54 feet. Low tide, 3:54 p.m. at 1.47 feet. High tide, 9:59 p.m. at 5.53 feet. Here are the buoy observations for 6 a.m. Pacific Daylight Time. An offshore buoy 6, winds east at 12 knots, water temperature 67, pressure 1,020.7 millibars. An offshore buoy 59, winds north at 12 knots, water temperature 65, pressure 1,018.8 millibars. At buoy 14 near Point Arena, winds northwest at 12 knots, water temperature 57, pressure 1,013.4 millibars. At buoy 13 near Bodega Bay, winds northwest at 6 knots, pressure 1,013.0 millibars. At Point Reyes Wave Rider buoy, water temperature 62, seas 6 feet, every 13 seconds. At San Francisco Bar buoy, water temperature 60, seas 3 feet, every 11 seconds.

at San Francisco Bay, winds northwest at 10 knots. Swell 4 feet every 13 seconds. At Half Moon Bay, buoy winds northwest 10 knots, water temperature 62, pressure 1013.1 millibars, seas 4 feet, every 10 seconds. At Monterey, buoy winds north at 16 knots, water temperature 64, pressure 1011.8 millibars. At Pointer, wave rider buoy water temperature 65, seas 7 feet, every 9 seconds. At Cape San Martin, buoy winds northwest at 10 knots, water temperature 64, pressure 1011.2 millibars. Synopsis for the Central California coast and bays, including the Monterey Bay, Greater Farallones, and Cordell Bank National Marine Sanctuaries, gentle to moderate northerly breezes and moderate seas will prevail through Thursday. Strong to near gale force northerly winds will develop across the northern outer waters Friday, spreading across the rest of the waters Saturday into Sunday. Rough to very rough seas will build Friday into the weekend as a result. Long period southerly swell arrives Friday with long period westerly swell arriving Sunday. The marine forecast for San Pablo Bay, Suisun Bay, the West Delta, and the San Francisco Bay north of the Bay Bridge. For the rest of tonight, southwest wind around 5 knots. For Wednesday, southwest wind around 5 knots, rising to 5 to 10 knots in the afternoon. For Wednesday night, southwest wind 5 to 10 knots. For Thursday, southwest wind around 5 knots, rising to 5 to 10 knots in the afternoon. The marine forecast for Monterey Bay. Dense fog advisory in effect until 9 a.m. Pacific Daylight Time this morning. For the rest of tonight, northwest wind around 5 knots. Seas around 3 feet. The following is an important weather message from the National Weather Service. Heat advisory remains in effect until 10 p.m. Pacific Daylight Time Thursday. What? Temperatures up to 98. Where? The East Bay and San Francisco Bay shoreline, North Bay interior mountains and valleys, the Santa Clara Valley and Eastern Hills, the Santa Cruz Mountains, interior Monterey County and the Santa Lucia Range, most of San Benito County and the Tulane Hills in southeast Monterey County, and southern Salinas Valley, Arroyo Seco and Lake San Antonio. When? Until 10 p.m. Pacific Daylight Time Thursday. Impacts. This level of heat affects anyone without effective cooling and or adequate hydration. Impacts likely in some health systems, heat-sensitive industries and infrastructure. Hydration is a critical piece to surviving the heat. Drink water, and if possible, take water to those who are vulnerable. Take extra precautions when outside. Wear lightweight and loose-fitting clothing. Try to limit strenuous activities to the early morning or evening. Take action when you experience symptoms of heat exhaustion and or heat stroke. Synopsis for the Central California coast and bays, including the Monterey Bay, Greater Farallones, and Cordell Bank National Marine Sanctuaries, gentle to moderate northerly breezes and moderate seas will prevail through Thursday. Strong to near gale force northerly winds will develop across the northern outer waters Friday, spreading across the rest of the waters Saturday into Sunday. Rough to very rough seas will build Friday into the weekend as a result. Long period southerly swell arrives Friday with long period westerly swell arriving Sunday. The marine forecast for San Pablo Bay, Suisun Bay, the West Delta, and the San Francisco Bay north of the Bay Bridge. For the rest of tonight, southwest wind around 5 knots. For Wednesday, southwest wind around 5 knots, rising to 5 to 10 knots in the afternoon. For Wednesday night, southwest wind 5 to 10 knots. For Thursday, southwest wind around 5 knots, rising to 5 to 10 knots in the afternoon. The marine forecast for Monterey Bay. Dense fog advisory in effect until 9 a.m. Pacific Daylight Time this morning. For the rest of tonight, northwest wind around 5 knots. Seas around 3 feet. Wave detail, northwest 2 feet at 10 seconds. For Wednesday, north wind around 5 knots, backing to west 10 to 15 knots in the afternoon. Seas around 3 feet. Wave detail, northwest 3 feet at 9 seconds.

midnight. West wind 5 to 10 knots, veering to northwest after midnight. Seas 3 to 4 feet. Wave detail, northwest 3 feet at 7 seconds. For Thursday, west wind 5 to 10 knots. Seas 3 to 4 feet. Wave detail, west 3 feet at 9 seconds and southwest 2 feet at 16 seconds. The coastal waters forecast from Pigeon Point to Point Pinos out to 10 nautical miles. For the rest of tonight, northwest wind 5 to 10 knots. Seas 3 to 4 feet. Wave detail, northwest 4 feet at 10 seconds and south 2 feet at 13 seconds. For Wednesday, northwest wind 5 to 10 knots, rising to 15 to 20 knots in the afternoon. Seas 3 to 5 feet. Wave detail, northwest 4 feet at 10 seconds and south 2 feet at 13 seconds. For Wednesday night, northwest wind 15 to 20 knots, easing to 5 to 10 knots after midnight. Seas 4 to 5 feet. Wave detail, northwest 5 feet at 7 seconds and south 2 feet at 12 seconds. For Thursday, northwest wind 5 to 10 knots, rising to 10 to 15 knots in the afternoon. Seas 4 to 5 feet. Wave detail, west 4 feet at 11 seconds and southwest 3 feet at 15 seconds. The area forecast for the peninsula, North Bay, and East Bay. Coastal flood advisory in effect until 1 p.m. Pacific Daylight Time Thursday. Dense fog advisory in effect until 9 a.m. Pacific Daylight Time this morning. Heat advisory in effect until 10 p.m. Pacific Daylight Time Thursday. For today, mostly sunny in the morning, then becoming sunny. Highs in the mid-70s at the coast and around 100 inland. West winds 5 to 10 miles per hour. For tonight, mostly clear. Lows from the mid-50s to lower 60s. West winds up to 5 miles per hour. And on Thursday, partly cloudy in the morning, then becoming mostly sunny. Highs in the upper 70s at the coast to the upper 90s inland. West winds 5 to 10 miles per hour. For Thursday night, mostly clear. Lows from the mid-50s to lower 60s. West winds up to 5 miles per hour. For Friday, partly cloudy in the morning, then becoming mostly sunny. Highs in the lower 70s at the coast to the lower 90s inland. Southwest winds 5 to 10 miles per hour, and on Friday night, mostly clear until midnight, then becoming partly cloudy. Lows from the 50s to lower 60s for Saturday. Partly cloudy in the morning, then becoming mostly sunny. Breezy. Highs from the upper 50s to mid 70s Saturday night through Tuesday. Mostly clear. Breezy. Lows from the 40s to upper 50s, highs from the lower 60s to mid 70s. High temperatures today and lows tonight for these selected cities: San Francisco, 76 and 57, San Francisco Airport, 83 and 59, Redwood City, 92 and 59, Oakland, 84 and 59, Fremont, 89 and 60, Concord, 159, Livermore, 161, San Rafael, 96 and 58, Santa Rosa, 97 and 52, Napa, 95 and 56, Fairfield, 99 and 61. These are the 7 a.m. Pacific Daylight Time observations for the San Francisco and Monterey Bay areas on Wednesday, October 7th. The report from San Francisco Airport was not available. The report from Oakland Airport was not available. The report from San Jose Airport was not available. Here are some observations around California and Western Nevada. Local temperature reports around San Francisco Bay for 6 a.m. Downtown San Francisco was 56 degrees. Oakland Museum was 60 degrees. Redwood City was 59 degrees. San Rafael was 58 degrees. The area forecast for the South Bay, including the San Jose metro area and the Santa Clara Valley. Heat advisory in effect until 10 p.m. Pacific Daylight Time Thursday. For today, sunny. Highs in the upper 80s by the bay to 93 to 100 inland. Northwest winds 5 to 10 miles per hour.

tonight, clear. Lows from the upper 50s to mid 60s. Northwest winds up to 5 miles per hour. And on Thursday, mostly sunny in the morning, then becoming sunny. Highs in the lower 80s by the bay to the 90s inland. Northwest winds 5 to 10 miles per hour. For Thursday night, mostly clear. Lows from the 50s to mid 60s. Northwest winds up to 5 miles per hour until midnight, becoming light. For Friday, mostly sunny in the morning, then becoming sunny. Highs in the upper 70s by the bay to the upper 80s inland. Light winds, becoming west 5 to 10 miles per hour in the afternoon. And on Friday night, mostly clear. Lows in the 50s for Saturday. Partly cloudy in the morning, then becoming mostly sunny. Highs from the 60s to mid 70s for Saturday night, mostly clear until midnight, then becoming partly cloudy. Breezy. Lows from the upper 40s to mid 50s, and on Sunday, partly cloudy in the morning, then becoming mostly sunny. Highs from the 60s to lower 70s Sunday night through Tuesday, mostly clear. Lows from the 40s to mid 50s, highs from the 60s to upper 70s, high temperatures today and lows tonight for the selected cities: San Jose, 93 and 61, Mountain View, 87 and 60, Morgan Hill, 100 and 61. The area forecast for the Monterey Bay and Salinas Valley: dense fog advisory in effect until 9 a.m. Pacific Daylight Time this morning. Heat advisory in effect until 10 p.m. Pacific Daylight Time Thursday. For today, mostly sunny in the morning, then becoming sunny. Highs in the upper 70s at the coast to the upper 90s inland. Northeast winds up to 5 miles per hour, becoming west in the afternoon. For tonight, mostly clear. Lows around 60. Southwest winds up to 5 miles per hour, becoming northwest after midnight. And on Thursday, mostly sunny. Highs in the mid-70s at the coast to the upper 90s inland. Northwest winds 5 to 10 miles per hour. For Thursday night, mostly clear until midnight, then becoming partly cloudy. Lows in the upper 50s. West winds 5 to 10 miles per hour until midnight, becoming light. For Friday, partly cloudy in the morning, then becoming mostly sunny. Highs in the lower 70s at the coast to the upper 80s inland. Light winds, becoming west 5 to 10 miles per hour in the afternoon. And on Friday night, mostly clear until midnight, then becoming partly cloudy. Lows in the mid-50s Saturday through Sunday. Partly cloudy. Highs from the lower 60s to mid-70s. Lows from the mid-40s to lower 50s Sunday night. Mostly clear until midnight, then becoming partly cloudy. Lows from the mid-40s to lower 50s Columbus Day and Monday night, partly cloudy. Highs from the mid-60s to lower 70s. Lows from the mid-40s to lower 50s Tuesday, partly cloudy in the morning, then becoming mostly sunny. Highs from the mid-60s to lower 70s, high temperatures today and lows tonight for the selected cities: Santa Cruz, 91 and 60, Monterey, 77 and 60, Salinas, 83 and 60, Hollister, 99 and 61, King City, 99 and 59. The following is an important weather message from the National Weather Service. Heat advisory remains in effect until 10 p.m. Pacific Daylight Time Thursday. What? Temperatures up to 98. Where? The East Bay and San Francisco Bay shoreline, North Bay interior mountains and valleys, the Santa Clara Valley and Eastern Hills, the Santa Cruz Mountains, interior Monterey County and the Santa Lucia Range, most of San Benito County and the Chilame Hills in southeast Monterey County, and southern Salinas Valley, Arroyo Seco and Lake San Antonio. When? Until 10 p.m. Pacific Daylight Time Thursday. Impacts. This level of heat affects anyone without effective cooling and or adequate hydration. Impacts likely in some health systems, heat-sensitive industries and infrastructure. Hydration is a critical piece to surviving the heat. Drink water, and if possible, take water to those who are vulnerable. Take extra precautions when outside. Wear lightweight and loose-fitting clothing. Try to limit strenuous activities to the early morning.

action when you experience symptoms of heat exhaustion and or heat stroke. The weather overview for the Bay Area and Central Coast, hazardous heat inland persists through Thursday. Never leave children or pets in unattended vehicles. Elevated fire weather conditions persist in the interior through Thursday. Coastal flooding concerns due to astronomical tides and thermal expansion through the weekend. Hazardous beach conditions along Pacific coastline later this week into the weekend due to long period swell. The extended forecast for the Bay Area and Central Coast, Saturday and Saturday night, partly cloudy. Highs 55 to 75. Lows 45 to 55. Sunday and Sunday night, mostly clear. Highs 55 to 75. Lows 45 to 55. Columbus Day and Monday night, mostly clear. Highs 60 to 75. Lows 45 to 55. Tuesday and Tuesday night, mostly clear. Highs 60 to 80. Lows 45 to 55. Wednesday and Wednesday night, mostly clear. Highs 60 to 80. Lows 50 to 60. Sunrise, sunset, and tidal information for the San Francisco Bay Area for Wednesday, October 7. The sunrise today, 7:10 a.m. The sunset tonight, 6:45 p.m. Tidal data at the Golden Gate for today. Low tide, 3:25 a.m. at 0.7 feet. High tide, 10:19 a.m. at 5.54 feet. Low tide, 3:54 p.m. at 1.47 feet. High tide, 9:59 p.m. at 5.53 feet. Here are the buoy observations for 7 a.m. Pacific Daylight Time. An offshore buoy 6 winds east at 14 knots, water temperature 67, pressure 1020.8 millibars, swell 8 feet, every 15 seconds. An offshore buoy 59 winds northeast at 12 knots, water temperature 65, pressure 1018.8 millibars. At buoy 14 near Point Arena winds north at 10 knots, water temperature 56, pressure 1013.4 millibars. At buoy 13 near Bodega Bay, winds northwest at 4 knots, pressure 1013.2 millibars. At Point Reyes Wave Rider buoy, water temperature 62, seas 6 feet, every 13 seconds. At San Francisco buoy, winds northwest at 10 knots, water temperature 60, pressure 1012.9 millibars, swell 4 feet, every 13 seconds. At Half Moon Bay buoy, winds northwest 12 knots, water temperature 62, pressure 1013.2 millibars, seas 4 feet, every 10 seconds. At Monterey buoy, winds north at 16 knots, water temperature 64, pressure 1011.9 millibars, swell 5 feet, every 11 seconds. At Point Sur, Wave Rider buoy, water temperature 65, seas 6 feet, every 10 seconds. At Cape San Martin buoy, winds north at 10 knots, water temperature 64, pressure 1011.5 millibars. Synopsis for the Central California coast and bays, including the Monterey Bay, Greater Farallones, and Cordell Bank National Marine Sanctuaries, gentle to moderate northerly breezes and moderate seas will prevail through Thursday. Strong to near gale force northerly winds will develop across the northern outer waters Friday, spreading across the rest of the waters Saturday into Sunday. Rough to very rough seas will build Friday into the weekend as a result. Long period southerly swell arrives Friday with long period westerly swell arriving Sunday. The marine forecast for San Pablo Bay, Suisun Bay, the West Delta, and the San Francisco Bay north of the Bay Bridge. For the rest of tonight, southwest wind around 5 knots. For Wednesday, southwest wind around 5 knots, rising to 5 to 10 knots in the afternoon. For Wednesday night, southwest wind 5 to 10 knots. For Thursday, southwest wind around 5 knots, rising to 5 to 10 knots in the afternoon. The marine forecast for Monterey Bay. Dense fog advisory in effect until 9 a.m. Pacific Daylight Time this morning. For the rest of tonight, northwest wind around 5 knots. Seas around 3 feet. Wave detail,

at 10 seconds. For Wednesday, north wind around 5 knots, backing to west 10 to 15 knots in the afternoon. Seas around 3 feet. Wave detail, northwest 3 feet at 9 seconds. For Wednesday night, west wind 5 to 10 knots, veering to northwest after midnight. Seas 3 to 4 feet. Wave detail, northwest 3 feet at 7 seconds. For Thursday, west wind 5 to 10 knots. Seas 3 to 4 feet. Wave detail, west 3 feet at 9 seconds and southwest 2 feet at 16 seconds. The coastal waters forecast from Pigeon Point to Point Pinos out to 10 nautical miles. For the rest of tonight, northwest wind 5 to 10 knots. Seas 3 to 4 feet. Wave detail, northwest 4 feet at 10 seconds and south 2 feet at 13 seconds. For Wednesday, northwest wind 5 to 10 knots, rising to 15 to 20 knots in the afternoon. Seas 3 to 5 feet. Wave detail, northwest 4 feet at 10 seconds and south 2 feet at 13 seconds. For Wednesday night, northwest wind 15 to 20 knots, easing to 5 to 10 knots after midnight. Seas 4 to 5 feet. Wave detail, northwest 5 feet at 7 seconds and south 2 feet at 12 seconds. For Thursday, northwest wind 5 to 10 knots, rising to 10 to 15 knots in the afternoon. Seas 4 to 5 feet. Wave detail, west 4 feet at 11 seconds and southwest 3 feet at 15 seconds. The area forecast for the peninsula, North Bay, and East Bay. Coastal flood advisory in effect until 1 p.m. Pacific Daylight Time Thursday. Dense fog advisory in effect until 9 a.m. Pacific Daylight Time this morning. Heat advisory in effect until 10 p.m. Pacific Daylight Time Thursday. For today, mostly sunny in the morning, then becoming sunny. Highs in the mid-70s at the coast to around 100 inland. West winds 5 to 10 miles per hour. For tonight, mostly clear. Lows from the mid-50s to lower 60s. West winds up to 5 miles per hour. And on Thursday, partly cloudy in the morning, then becoming mostly sunny. Highs in the upper 70s at the coast to the upper 90s inland. West winds 5 to 10 miles per hour. For Thursday night, mostly clear. Lows from the mid-50s to lower 60s. West winds up to 5 miles per hour. For Friday, partly cloudy in the morning, then becoming mostly sunny. Highs in the lower 70s at the coast to the lower 90s inland. Southwest winds 5 to 10 miles per hour, and on Friday night, mostly clear until midnight, then becoming partly cloudy. Lows from the 50s to lower 60s for Saturday. Partly cloudy in the morning, then becoming mostly sunny. Breezy. Highs from the upper 50s to mid 70s Saturday night through Tuesday. Mostly clear. Breezy. Lows from the 40s to upper 50s, highs from the lower 60s to mid 70s, high temperatures today and lows tonight for the selected cities, San Francisco, 76 and 57, San Francisco Airport, 83 and 59, Redwood City, 92 and 59, Oakland, 84 and 59, Fremont, 89 and 60, Concord, 159, Livermore, 161, San Rafael, 96 and 58, Santa Rosa, 97 and 52, Napa, 95 and 56, Fairfield, 99 and 61. These are the 7 a.m. Pacific Daylight Time observations for the San Francisco and Monterey Bay areas, on Wednesday, October 7th. The report from San Francisco Airport was not available. The report from Oakland Airport was not available. The report from San Jose Airport was not available. Here are some observations around California and Western Nevada. Local temperature reports around San Francisco Bay for 7 a.m. Downtown San Francisco was 56 degrees. Oakland Museum was 60 degrees. Redwood City was 58 degrees. San Rafael was 57 degrees. The area forecast for the South Bay, including the San Jose metro area and the Santa Clara Valley. Heat advisory in effect.

until 10 p.m. Pacific Daylight Time Thursday. For today, sunny. Highs in the upper 80s by the bay to 93 to 100 inland. Northwest winds 5 to 10 miles per hour. For tonight, clear. Lows from the upper 50s to mid 60s. Northwest winds up to 5 miles per hour. And on Thursday, mostly sunny in the morning, then becoming sunny. Highs in the lower 80s by the bay to the 90s inland. Northwest winds 5 to 10 miles per hour. For Thursday night, mostly clear. Lows from the 50s to mid 60s. Northwest winds up to 5 miles per hour until midnight, becoming light. For Friday, mostly sunny in the morning, then becoming sunny. Highs in the upper 70s by the bay to the upper 80s inland. Light winds, becoming west 5 to 10 miles per hour in the afternoon. And on Friday night, mostly clear. Lows in the 50s for Saturday. Partly cloudy in the morning, then becoming mostly sunny. Highs from the 60s to mid 70s for Saturday night. Mostly clear until midnight, then becoming partly cloudy. Breezy. Lows from the upper 40s to mid 50s, and on Sunday, partly cloudy in the morning, then becoming mostly sunny. Highs from the 60s to lower 70s Sunday night through Tuesday. Mostly clear. Lows from the 40s to mid 50s, highs from the 60s to upper 70s. High temperatures today and lows tonight for the selected cities: San Jose, 93 and 61, Mountain View, 87 and 60, Morgan Hill, 161. The area forecast for the Monterey Bay and Salinas Valley: dense fog advisory in effect until 9 a.m. Pacific Daylight Time this morning. Heat advisory in effect until 10 p.m. Pacific Daylight Time Thursday. For today, mostly sunny in the morning, then becoming sunny. Highs in the upper 70s at the coast to the upper 90s inland. Northeast winds up to 5 miles per hour, becoming west in the afternoon. For tonight, mostly clear. Lows around 60. Southwest winds up to 5 miles per hour, becoming northwest after midnight. And on Thursday, mostly sunny. Highs in the mid-70s at the coast to the upper 90s inland. Northwest winds 5 to 10 miles per hour. For Thursday night, mostly clear until midnight, then becoming partly cloudy. Lows in the upper 50s. West winds 5 to 10 miles per hour until midnight, becoming light. For Friday, partly cloudy in the morning, then becoming mostly sunny. Highs in the lower 70s at the coast to the upper 80s inland. Light winds, becoming west 5 to 10 miles per hour in the afternoon. And on Friday night, mostly clear until midnight, then becoming partly cloudy. Lows in the mid-50s Saturday through Sunday. Partly cloudy. Highs from the lower 60s to mid-70s. Lows from the mid-40s to lower 50s Sunday night. Mostly clear until midnight, then becoming partly cloudy. Lows from the mid-40s to lower 50s Columbus Day and Monday night, partly cloudy. Highs from the mid-60s to lower 70s. Lows from the mid-40s to lower 50s Tuesday, partly cloudy in the morning, then becoming mostly sunny. Highs from the mid-60s to lower 70s. High temperatures today and lows tonight for the selected cities: Santa Cruz, 91 and 60, Monterey, 77 and 60, Salinas, 83 and 60, Hollister, 99 and 61, King City, 99 and 59. 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This broadcast originates from the National Weather Service office located in Monterey, California, and serves the South Bay and Monterey Bay Area, including the cities of San Jose, Monterey, Salinas, and Santa Cruz. The following is an important weather message from the National Weather Service. Heat advisory remains in effect until 10 p.m. Pacific Daylight Time Thursday. What? Temperatures up to 98. Where? The East Bay and San Francisco Bayshore Line, North Bay Interior Mountains and Valleys, the Santa Clara Valley and Eastern Hills, the Santa Cruz Mountains, Interior Monterey County and the Santa Lucia Range, most of San Benito County.

the Chilean Hills in southeast Monterey County, and southern Salinas Valley, Arroyo Seco, and Lake San Antonio. When, until 10 p.m. Pacific Daylight Time Thursday. Impacts. This level of heat affects anyone without effective cooling and or adequate hydration. Impacts likely in some health systems, heat-sensitive industries and infrastructure. Hydration is a critical piece to surviving the heat. Drink water, and if possible, take water to those who are vulnerable. Take extra precautions when outside. Wear lightweight and loose-fitting clothing. Try to limit strenuous activities to the early morning or evening. Take action when you experience symptoms of heat exhaustion and or heat stroke. The weather overview for the Bay Area and Central Coast, hazardous heat inland persists through Thursday. Never leave children or pets in unattended vehicles. Elevated fire weather conditions persist in the interior through Thursday. Coastal flooding concerns due to astronomical tides and thermal expansion through the weekend. Hazardous beach conditions along Pacific coastline later this week into the weekend due to long period swell. The extended forecast for the Bay Area and Central Coast, Saturday and Saturday night, partly cloudy. Highs 55 to 75. Lows 45 to 55. Sunday and Sunday night, mostly clear. Highs 55 to 75. Lows 45 to 55. Columbus Day and Monday night, mostly clear. Highs 60 to 75. Lows 45 to 55. Tuesday and Tuesday night, mostly clear. Highs 60 to 80. Lows 45 to 55. Wednesday and Wednesday night, mostly clear. High 60 to 80. Lows 50 to 60. Sunrise, sunset, and tidal information for the San Francisco Bay Area for Wednesday, October 7. The sunrise today, 7:10 a.m. The sunset tonight, 6:45 p.m. Tidal data at the Golden Gate for today. Low tide, 3:25 a.m. at 0.7 feet. High tide, 10:19 a.m. at 5.54 feet. Low tide, 3:54 p.m. at 1.47 feet. High tide, 9:59 p.m. at 5.53 feet. Here are the buoy observations for 7 a.m. Pacific Daylight Time. An offshore buoy 6 winds east at 14 knots, water temperature 67, pressure 1,020.8 millibars, swell 8 feet, every 15 seconds. An offshore buoy 59 winds northeast at 12 knots, water temperature 65, pressure 1,018.8 millibars. At buoy 14 near Point Arena winds north at 10 knots, water temperature 56, pressure 1,013.4 millibars. At buoy 13 near Bodega Bay, winds northwest at 4 knots, pressure 1,013.2 millibars. At Point Reyes Wave Rider buoy, water temperature 62, seas 6 feet, every 13 seconds. At San Francisco buoy, winds northwest at 10 knots, water temperature 60, pressure 1,012.9 millibars, swell 4 feet, every 13 seconds. At Half Moon Bay buoy, winds northwest 12 knots, water temperature 62, pressure 1,013.2 millibars, seas 4 feet, every 10 seconds. At Monterey buoy, winds north at 16 knots, water temperature 64, pressure 1,011.9 millibars, swell 5 feet, every 11 seconds. At Point Sur, Wave Rider buoy, water temperature 65, seas 6 feet, every 10 seconds. At Cape San Martin buoy, winds north at 10 knots, water temperature 64, pressure 1,011.5 millibars. Synopsis for the Central California coast and bays, including the Monterey Bay, Greater Farallones, and Cordell Bank National Marine Sanctuaries, gentle to moderate northerly breezes and moderate seas will prevail through Thursday. Strong to near gale force northerly winds will develop across the northern outer waters Friday, spreading across the rest of the waters Saturday into Sunday. Rough to very rough seas will build Friday into the weekend as a result. Long period southerly swell arrives Friday with long period westerly swell arriving Sunday. The marine forecast for San Pablo Bay, Suisun Bay,
the West Delta and the San Francisco Bay north of the Bay Bridge. For the rest of tonight, southwest wind around 5 knots. For Wednesday, southwest wind around 5 knots, rising to 5 to 10 knots in the afternoon. For Wednesday night, southwest wind 5 to 10 knots. For Thursday, southwest wind around 5 knots, rising to 5 to 10 knots in the afternoon. The marine forecast for Monterey Bay. Dense fog advisory in effect until 9 a.m. Pacific Daylight Time this morning. For the rest of tonight, northwest wind around 5 knots. Seas around 3 feet. Wave detail, northwest 2 feet at 10 seconds. For Wednesday, north wind around 5 knots, backing to west 10 to 15 knots in the afternoon. Seas around 3 feet. Wave detail, northwest 3 feet at 9 seconds. For Wednesday night, west wind 5 to 10 knots, veering to northwest after midnight. Seas 3 to 4 feet. Wave detail, northwest 3 feet at 7 seconds. For Thursday, west wind 5 to 10 knots. Seas 3 to 4 feet. Wave detail, west 3 feet at 9 seconds and southwest 2 feet at 16 seconds. The coastal waters forecast from Pigeon Point to Point Pinos out to 10 nautical miles. For the rest of tonight, northwest wind 5 to 10 knots. Seas 3 to 4 feet. Wave detail, northwest 4 feet at 10 seconds and south 2 feet at 13 seconds. For Wednesday, northwest wind 5 to 10 knots, 3 to 4 feet. Wave detail, northwest 4 feet at 10 seconds and south 2 feet at 13 seconds. For Wednesday, northwest wind 5 to 10 knots, rising to 15 to 20 knots in the afternoon. Seas 3 to 5 feet. Wave detail, northwest 4 feet at 10 seconds and south 2 feet at 13 seconds. For Wednesday night, northwest wind 15 to 20 knots, easing to 5 to 10 knots after midnight. Seas 4 to 5 feet. Wave detail, northwest 5 feet at 7 seconds and south 2 feet at 12 seconds. For Thursday, northwest wind 5 to 10 knots, rising to 10 to 15 knots in the afternoon. Seas 4 to 5 feet. Wave detail, west 4 feet at 11 seconds and southwest 3 feet at 15 seconds. The area forecast for the peninsula, North Bay, and East Bay. Coastal flood advisory in effect until 1 p.m. Pacific Daylight Time Thursday. Dense fog advisory in effect until 9 a.m. Pacific Daylight Time this morning. Heat advisory in effect until 10 p.m. Pacific Daylight Time Thursday. For today, mostly sunny in the morning, then becoming sunny. Highs in the mid-70s at the coast to around 100 inland. West winds 5 to 10 miles per hour. For tonight, mostly clear. Lows from the mid-50s to lower 60s. West winds up to 5 miles per hour. And on Thursday, partly cloudy in the morning, then becoming mostly sunny. Highs in the upper 70s at the coast to the upper 90s inland. West winds 5 to 10 miles per hour. For Thursday night, mostly clear. Lows from the mid-50s to lower 60s. West winds up to 5 miles per hour. For Friday, partly cloudy in the morning, then becoming mostly sunny. Highs in the lower 70s at the coast to the lower 90s inland. Southwest winds 5 to 10 miles per hour, and on Friday night, mostly clear until midnight, then becoming partly cloudy. Lows from the 50s to lower 60s for Saturday. Partly cloudy in the morning, then becoming mostly sunny. Breezy. Highs from the upper 50s to mid 70s Saturday night through Tuesday. Mostly clear. Breezy. Lows from the 40s to upper 50s, highs from the lower 60s to mid 70s. High temperatures today and lows tonight for the selected cities: San Francisco, 76 and 57, San Francisco Airport, 83 and 59, Redwood City, 92 and 59, Oakland, 84 and 59, Fremont, 89 and 60, Concord, 159, Livermore, 100.
161, San Rafael, 96 and 58, Santa Rosa, 97 and 52, Napa, 95 and 56, Fairfield, 99 and 61.

these are the 7 a.m. Pacific Daylight Time observations for the San Francisco and Monterey Bay areas on Wednesday, October 7th. The report from San Francisco Airport was not available. The report from Oakland Airport was not available. The report from San Jose Airport was not available. Here are some observations around California and Western Nevada. Local temperature reports around San Francisco Bay for 7 a.m. Downtown San Francisco was 56 degrees. Oakland Museum was 60 degrees. Redwood City was 58 degrees. San Rafael was 57 degrees. The area forecast for the South Bay, including the San Jose metro area and the Santa Clara Valley. Heat advisory in effect until 10 p.m. Pacific Daylight Time Thursday. For today, sunny. Highs in the upper 80s by the bay to 93 to 100 inland. Northwest winds 5 to 10 miles per hour. For tonight, clear. Lows from the upper 50s to mid 60s. Northwest winds up to 5 miles per hour. And on Thursday, mostly sunny in the morning, then becoming sunny. Highs in the lower 80s by the bay to the 90s inland. Northwest winds 5 to 10 miles per hour. For Thursday night, mostly clear. Lows from the 50s to mid 60s. Northwest winds up to 5 miles per hour until midnight, becoming light. For Friday, mostly sunny in the morning, then becoming sunny. Highs in the upper 70s by the bay to the upper 80s inland. Light winds, becoming west 5 to 10 miles per hour in the afternoon. And on Friday night, mostly clear. Lows in the 50s for Saturday. Partly cloudy in the morning, then becoming mostly sunny. Highs from the 60s to mid 70s for Saturday night, mostly clear until midnight, then becoming partly cloudy. Breezy. Lows from the upper 40s to mid 50s, and on Sunday, partly cloudy in the morning, then becoming mostly sunny. Highs from the 60s to lower 70s Sunday night through Tuesday, mostly clear. Lows from the 40s to mid 50s, highs from the 60s to upper 70s, high temperatures today and lows tonight for the selected cities: San Jose, 93 and 61, Mountain View, 87 and 60, Morgan Hill, 100 and 61. The area forecast for the Monterey Bay and Salinas Valley: dense fog advisory in effect until 9 a.m. Pacific Daylight Time this morning. Heat advisory in effect until 10 p.m. Pacific Daylight Time Thursday. For today, mostly sunny in the morning, then becoming sunny. Highs in the upper 70s at the coast to the upper 90s inland. Northeast winds up to 5 miles per hour, becoming west in the afternoon. For tonight, mostly clear. Lows around 60. Southwest winds up to 5 miles per hour, becoming northwest after midnight. And on Thursday, mostly sunny. Highs in the mid-70s at the coast to the upper 90s inland. Northwest winds 5 to 10 miles per hour. For Thursday night, mostly clear until midnight, then becoming partly cloudy. Lows in the upper 50s. West winds 5 to 10 miles per hour until midnight, becoming light. For Friday, partly cloudy in the morning, then becoming mostly sunny. Highs in the lower 70s at the coast to the upper 80s inland. Light winds, becoming west 5 to 10 miles per hour in the afternoon. And on Friday night, mostly clear until midnight, then becoming partly cloudy. Lows in the mid-50s Saturday through Sunday. Partly cloudy. Highs from the lower 60s to mid-70s. Lows from the mid-40s to lower 50s Sunday night. Mostly clear until midnight, then becoming partly cloudy. Lows from the mid-40s to lower 50s Columbus Day and Monday night, partly cloudy. Highs from the mid-60s to lower 70s. Lows from the mid-40s to lower 50s Tuesday, partly cloudy in the morning, then becoming mostly sunny. Highs from the mid-60s to lower 70s, high temperatures today and lows tonight for the selected cities: Santa Cruz, 91 and 60, Monterey, 77 and 60, Salinas, 83 and 60, Hollister, 99 and 61, King City, 99 and 59. The following is an important weather.

sensitive industries and infrastructure. Hydration is a critical piece to surviving the heat. 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The weather overview for the Bay Area and Central Coast: hazardous heat inland persists through Thursday. Never leave children or pets in unattended vehicles. Elevated fire weather conditions persist in the interior through Thursday. Coastal flooding concerns due to astronomical tides and thermal expansion through the weekend. Hazardous beach conditions along Pacific coastline later this week into the weekend due to long period swell. The extended forecast for the Bay Area and Central Coast, Saturday and Saturday night, partly cloudy. Highs 55 to 75. Lows 45 to 55. Sunday and Sunday night, mostly clear. Highs 55 to 75. Lows 45 to 55. Columbus Day and Monday night, mostly clear. Highs 60 to 75. Lows 45 to 55. Tuesday and Tuesday night, mostly clear. Highs 60 to 80. Lows 45 to 55. Wednesday and Wednesday night, mostly clear. Highs 60 to 80. Lows 50 to 60. Sunrise, sunset, and tidal information for the San Francisco Bay Area for Wednesday, October 7. The sunrise today, 7:10 a.m. The sunset tonight, 6:45 p.m. Tidal data at the Golden Gate for today. Low tide, 3:25 a.m. at 0.7 feet. High tide, 10:19 a.m. at 5.54 feet. Low tide, 3:54 p.m. at 1.47 feet. High tide, 9:59 p.m. at 5.53 feet. Here are the buoy observations for 7 a.m. Pacific Daylight Time. An offshore buoy 6 winds east at 14 knots, water temperature 67, pressure 1020.8 millibars, swell 8 feet, every 15 seconds. An offshore buoy 59 winds northeast at 12 knots, water temperature 65, pressure 1018.8 millibars. At buoy 14 near Point Arena winds north at 10 knots, water temperature 56, pressure 1013.4 millibars. At buoy 13 near Bodega Bay winds northwest at 4 knots, pressure 1013.2 millibars. At Point Reyes Wave Rider buoy water temperature 62, seas 6 feet, every 13 seconds. At San Francisco buoy winds northwest at 10 knots, water temperature 60, pressure 1012.9 millibars, swell 4 feet, every 13 seconds. At Half Moon Bay buoy winds northwest 12 knots, water temperature 62, pressure 1013.2 millibars, seas 4 feet, every 10 seconds. At Monterey buoy winds north at 16 knots, water temperature 64, pressure 1011.9 millibars, swell 5 feet, every 11 seconds. At Point Sur, Wave Rider buoy water temperature 65, seas 6 feet, every 10 seconds. At Cape San Martin buoy winds north at 10 knots, water temperature 64, pressure 1011.5 millibars. Synopsis for the Central California coast and bays including the Monterey Bay, Greater Farallones, and Cordell Bank National Marine Sanctuaries: gentle to moderate northerly breezes and moderate seas will prevail through Thursday. Strong to near gale force northerly winds will develop across the northern outer waters Friday, spreading across the rest of the waters Saturday into Sunday. Rough to very rough seas will build Friday into the weekend as a result. Long period southerly swell arrives Friday with long period westerly swell arriving Sunday. The marine forecast for San Pablo Bay, Suisun Bay, the West Delta, and the San Francisco Bay north of the Bay Bridge. For the rest of tonight, southwest wind around 5 knots. For Wednesday, southwest wind around 5 knots, rising to 5 to 10 knots in the afternoon. For Wednesday night, southwest wind 5 to 10 knots. For Thursday, southwest

5 knots, rising to fines at 10 knots in the afternoon. The marine forecast for Monterey Bay. Dense fog advisory in effect until 9 a.m. Pacific Daylight Time this morning. For the rest of tonight, northwest wind around 5 knots. Seas around 3 feet. Wave detail, northwest 2 feet at 10 seconds. For Wednesday, north wind around 5 knots, backing to west 10 to 15 knots in the afternoon. Seas around 3 feet. Wave detail, northwest 3 feet at 9 seconds. For Wednesday night, west wind 5 to 10 knots, veering to northwest after midnight. Seas 3 to 4 feet. Wave detail, northwest 3 feet at 7 seconds. For Thursday, west wind 5 to 10 knots. Seas 3 to 4 feet. Wave detail, west 3 feet at 9 seconds and southwest 2 feet at 16 seconds. The coastal waters forecast from Pigeon Point to Point Pinos out to 10 nautical miles. For the rest of tonight, northwest wind 5 to 10 knots. Seas 3 to 4 feet. Wave detail, northwest 4 feet at 10 seconds and south 2 feet at 13 seconds. For Wednesday, northwest wind 5 to 10 knots, rising to 15 to 20 knots in the afternoon. Seas 3 to 5 feet. Wave detail, northwest 4 feet at 10 seconds and south 2 feet at 13 seconds. For Wednesday night, northwest wind 15 to 20 knots, easing to 5 to 10 knots after midnight. Seas 4 to 5 feet. Wave detail, northwest 5 feet at 7 seconds and south 2 feet at 12 seconds. For Thursday, northwest wind 5 to 10 knots, rising to 10 to 15 knots in the afternoon. Seas 4 to 5 feet. Wave detail, west 4 feet at 11 seconds and southwest 3 feet at 15 seconds. The area forecast for the peninsula, North Bay, and East Bay. Coastal flood advisory in effect until 1 p.m. Pacific Daylight Time Thursday. Dense fog advisory in effect until 9 a.m. Pacific Daylight Time this morning. Heat advisory in effect until 10 p.m. Pacific Daylight Time Thursday. For today, mostly sunny in the morning, then becoming sunny. Highs in the mid-70s at the coast to around 100 inland. West winds 5 to 10 miles per hour. For tonight, mostly clear. Lows from the mid-50s to lower 60s. West winds up to 5 miles per hour. And on Thursday, partly cloudy in the morning, then becoming mostly sunny. Highs in the upper 70s at the coast to the upper 90s inland. West winds 5 to 10 miles per hour. For Thursday night, mostly clear. Lows from the mid-50s to lower 60s. West winds up to 5 miles per hour. For Friday, partly cloudy in the morning, then becoming mostly sunny. Highs in the lower 70s at the coast to the lower 90s inland. Southwest winds 5 to 10 miles per hour, and on Friday night, mostly clear until midnight, then becoming partly cloudy. Lows from the 50s to lower 60s for Saturday. Partly cloudy in the morning, then becoming mostly sunny. Breezy. Highs from the upper 50s to mid 70s Saturday night through Tuesday. Mostly clear. Breezy. Lows from the 40s to upper 50s, highs from the lower 60s to mid 70s, high temperatures today and lows tonight for the selected cities, San Francisco, 76 and 57, San Francisco Airport, 83 and 59, Redwood City, 92 and 59, Oakland, 84 and 59, Fremont, 89 and 60, Concord, 159, Livermore, 161, San Rafael, 96 and 58, Santa Rosa, 97 and 52, Napa, 95 and 56, Fairfield, 99 and 61. These are the 7 a.m. Pacific Daylight Time observations for the San Francisco and Monterey Bay areas on Wednesday, October 7th. The report from San Francisco Airport was not available. The report from Oakland Airport was not available. The report from San Jose Airport was not available. The following is an important weather message from the National Weather Service. Heat advisory remains in effect until 10 p.m. Pacific Daylight Time Thursday.

hot, temperatures up to 98. Where? The East Bay and San Francisco Bayshore line, North Bay interior mountains and valleys, the Santa Clara Valley and Eastern Hills, the Santa Cruz Mountains, interior Monterey County and the Santa Lucia Range, most of San Benito County and the Chilame Hills in southeast Monterey County, and southern Salinas Valley, Arroyo Seco and Lake San Antonio. When? Until 10 p.m. Pacific Daylight Time Thursday. Impacts. This level of heat affects anyone without effective cooling and or adequate hydration. Impacts likely in some health systems, heat-sensitive industries and infrastructure. Hydration is a critical piece to surviving the heat. Drink water, and if possible, take water to those who are vulnerable. Take extra precautions when outside. Wear lightweight and loose-fitting clothing. Try to limit strenuous activities to the early morning or evening. Take action when you experience symptoms of heat exhaustion and or heat stroke. These are the 7 a.m. Pacific Daylight Time observations for the San Francisco and Monterey Bay areas on Wednesday, October 7th. The report from San Francisco Airport was not available. The report from Oakland Airport was not available. The report from San Jose Airport was not available. Here are some observations around California and Western Nevada. Local temperature reports around San Francisco Bay for 7 a.m. Downtown San Francisco was 56 degrees. Oakland Museum was 60 degrees. Redwood City was 58 degrees. San Rafael was 57 degrees. The area forecast for the South Bay, including the San Jose metro area and the Santa Clara Valley. Heat advisory in effect until 10 p.m. Pacific Daylight Time Thursday. For today, sunny. Highs in the upper 80s by the bay to 93 to 100 inland. Northwest winds 5 to 10 miles per hour. For tonight, clear. Lows from the upper 50s to mid 60s. Northwest winds up to 5 miles per hour. And on Thursday, mostly sunny in the morning, then becoming sunny. Highs in the lower 80s by the bay to the 90s inland. Northwest winds 5 to 10 miles per hour. For Thursday night, mostly clear. Lows from the 50s to mid 60s. Northwest winds up to 5 miles per hour until midnight, becoming light. For Friday, mostly sunny in the morning, then becoming sunny. Highs in the upper 70s by the bay to the upper 80s inland. Light winds, becoming west 5 to 10 miles per hour in the afternoon. And on Friday night, mostly clear. Lows in the 50s for Saturday. Partly cloudy in the morning, then becoming mostly sunny. Highs from the 60s to mid 70s for Saturday night, mostly clear until midnight, then becoming partly cloudy. Breezy. Lows from the upper 40s to mid 50s, and on Sunday, partly cloudy in the morning, then becoming mostly sunny. Highs from the 60s to lower 70s Sunday night through Tuesday. Mostly clear. Lows from the 40s to mid 50s. Highs from the 60s to upper 70s. High temperatures today and lows tonight for the selected cities: San Jose, 93 and 61, Mountain View, 87 and 60, Morgan Hill, 100 and 61. The area forecast for the Monterey Bay and Salinas Valley: dense fog advisory in effect until 9 a.m. Pacific Daylight Time this morning. Heat advisory in effect until 10 p.m. Pacific Daylight Time Thursday. For today, mostly sunny in the morning, then becoming sunny. Highs in the upper 70s at the coast to the upper 90s inland. Northeast winds up to 5 miles per hour, becoming west in the afternoon. For tonight, mostly clear. Lows around 60. Southwest winds up to 5 miles per hour, becoming northwest after midnight. And on Thursday, mostly sunny. Highs in the mid-70s at the coast to the upper 90s inland. Northwest winds 5 to 10 miles per hour. For Thursday night, mostly clear until midnight, then becoming partly cloudy. Lows in the upper 50s. West winds 5 to 10 miles per hour until midnight, becoming light. For Friday, partly cloudy in the morning, then becoming mostly

sunny. Highs in the lower 70s at the coast to the upper 80s inland. Light winds, becoming west 5 to 10 miles per hour in the afternoon. And on Friday night, mostly clear until midnight, then becoming partly cloudy. Lows in the mid-50s Saturday through Sunday. Partly cloudy. Highs from the lower 60s to mid-70s. Lows from the mid-40s to lower 50s Sunday night. Mostly clear until midnight, then becoming partly cloudy. Lows from the mid-40s to lower 50s Columbus Day and Monday night. Partly cloudy. Highs from the mid-60s to lower 70s. Lows from the mid-40s to lower 50s Tuesday. Partly cloudy in the morning, then becoming mostly sunny. Highs from the mid-60s to lower 70s. High temperatures today and lows tonight for the selected cities: Santa Cruz, 91 and 60, Monterey, 77 and 60, Salinas, 83 and 60, Hollister, 99 and 61, King City, 99 and 59. The following is an important weather message from the National Weather Service. Heat advisory remains in effect until 10 p.m. Pacific Daylight Time Thursday. What? Temperatures up to 98. Where? The East Bay and San Francisco Bay shoreline, North Bay interior mountains and valleys, the Santa Clara Valley and Eastern Hills, the Santa Cruz Mountains, interior Monterey County and the Santa Lucia Range, most of San Benito County and the Tulane Hills in southeast Monterey County, and southern Salinas Valley, Arroyo Seco and Lake San Antonio. When? Until 10 p.m. Pacific Daylight Time Thursday. Impacts. This level of heat affects anyone without effective cooling and or adequate hydration. Impacts likely in some health systems, heat-sensitive industries and infrastructure. Hydration is a critical piece to surviving the heat. Drink water, and if possible, take water to those who are vulnerable. Take extra precautions when outside. Wear lightweight and loose-fitting clothing. Try to limit strenuous activities to the early morning or evening. Take action when you experience symptoms of heat exhaustion and or heat stroke. The weather overview for the Bay Area and Central Coast: hazardous heat inland persists through Thursday. Never leave children or pets in unattended vehicles. Elevated fire weather conditions persist in the interior through Thursday. Coastal flooding concerns due to astronomical tides and thermal expansion through the weekend. Hazardous beach conditions along Pacific coastline later this week into the weekend due to long period swell. The extended forecast for the Bay Area and Central Coast: Saturday and Saturday night, partly cloudy. Highs 55 to 75. Lows 45 to 55. Sunday and Sunday night, mostly clear. Highs 55 to 75. Lows 45 to 55. Columbus Day and Monday night, mostly clear. Highs 60 to 75. Lows 45 to 55. Tuesday and Tuesday night, mostly clear. Highs 60 to 80. Lows 45 to 55. Wednesday and Wednesday night, mostly clear. Highs 60 to 80. Lows 50 to 60. Sunrise, sunset, and tidal information for the San Francisco Bay Area for Wednesday, October 7. The sunrise today, 7:10 a.m. The sunset tonight, 6:45 p.m. Tidal data at the Golden Gate for today. Low tide, 3:25 a.m. at 0.7 feet. High tide, 10:19 a.m. at 5.54 feet. Low tide, 3:54 p.m. at 1.47 feet. High tide, 9:59 p.m. at 5.53 feet. Here are the buoy observations for 7 a.m. Pacific Daylight Time. An offshore buoy, 6 winds east at 14 knots, water temperature 67, pressure 1,020.8 millibars, swell 8 feet, every 15 seconds. An offshore buoy, 59 winds northeast at 12 knots, water temperature 65, pressure 1,018.8 millibars. At buoy 14 near Point Arena, winds north at 10 knots, water temperature 56, pressure 1,013.4 millibars. At buoy 13 near Bodega Bay, winds northwest at 4 knots, pressure 1,013.2 millibars. At Point Reyes Wave Rider buoy, water temperature 62, seas
every 13 seconds. At San Francisco Bay, winds northwest at 10 knots. Water temperature 60. Pressure 1,012.9 millibars. Swell 4 feet every 13 seconds. At Half Moon Bay, Bowie winds northwest 12 knots. Water temperature 62. Pressure 1,013.2 millibars. Seas 4 feet every 10 seconds. At Monterey, Bowie winds north at 16 knots. Water temperature 64. Pressure 1,011.9 millibars. Swell 5 feet every 11 seconds. At Pointer, Wave Rider, Bowie water temperature 65. Seas 6 feet every 10 seconds. At Cape San Martin, buoy winds north at 10 knots. Water temperature 64. Pressure 1,011.5 millibars. Here are the buoy observations for 8 a.m. Pacific Daylight Time. At offshore buoy 6, winds southeast at 8 knots. Water temperature 67. Pressure 1,021.3 millibars. At offshore buoy 59, winds north at 10 knots. Water temperature 65. Pressure 1,019.3 millibars. At buoy 14, Airpoint Arena, winds north at 10 knots. Water temperature 56. Pressure 1,013.9 millibars. At buoy 13, near Bodega Bay, winds northwest at 8 knots. Pressure 1,013.5 millibars. At Point Reyes, Wave Rider, buoy water temperature 62. Seas 6 feet every 11 seconds. At San Francisco Bar, buoy water temperature 60, seas 3 feet every 13 seconds. At San Francisco Bay, winds northwest at 10 knots. Water temperature 60, pressure 1,013.1 millibars. At Half Moon Bay, buoy winds northwest 12 knots. Water temperature 62, pressure 1,013.5 millibars, seas 4 feet every 9 seconds. At Monterey, buoy winds north at 14 knots, water temperature 64, pressure 1,012.4 millibars. At Pointer, Wave Rider, buoy water temperature 65, seas 6 feet every 10 seconds. At Cape San Martin, buoy winds northwest at 10 knots, water temperature 64, pressure 1,011.8 millibars. Synopsis for the Central California coast and bays, including the Monterey Bay, Greater Farallones, and Cordell Bank National Marine Sanctuaries, gentle to moderate northerly breezes and moderate seas will prevail through Thursday. Strong to near gale force northerly winds will develop across the northern outer waters Friday, spreading across the rest of the waters Saturday into Sunday. Rough to very rough seas will build Friday into the weekend as a result. Long period southerly swell arrives Friday with long period westerly swell arriving Sunday. The marine forecast for San Pablo Bay, Suisun Bay, the West Delta, and the San Francisco Bay north of the Bay Bridge. For today, southwest wind around 5 knots, rising to 5 to 10 knots this afternoon. For tonight, southwest wind 5 to 10 knots. For Thursday, southwest wind around 5 knots, rising to 5 to 10 knots in the afternoon. The marine forecast for Monterey Bay. For today, north wind around 5 knots, backing to west early this afternoon, rising to 10 to 15 knots late. Seas around 3 feet. Wave detail, northwest 3 feet at 9 seconds. For tonight, west wind 5 to 10 knots, veering to northwest after midnight. Seas 3 to 4 feet. Wave detail, northwest 3 feet at 7 seconds. For Thursday, west wind 5 to 10 knots. Seas 3 to 4 feet. Wave detail, west 3 feet at 9 seconds and southwest 2 feet at 16 seconds. The coastal waters forecast from Pigeon Point to Point Pinos out to 10 nautical miles. For today, northwest wind 5 to 10 knots, rising to 15 to 20 knots. Seas 3 to 5 feet. Wave detail, northwest 4 feet at 10 seconds and south 2 feet at 13 seconds. For tonight, northwest wind 15 to 20 knots, easing to 5 to 10 knots after midnight. Seas 4 to 5 feet. Wave detail, northwest 5 feet at 7 seconds and south 2 feet at 12 seconds. For Thursday, northwest wind 5 to 10 knots.

reducing to 10 to 15 knots in the afternoon. Seas 4 to 5 feet. Wave detail, west 4 feet at 11 seconds and southwest 3 feet at 15 seconds. 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This broadcast originates from the National Weather Service office located in Monterey, California, and serves the South Bay and Monterey Bay Area, including the cities of San Jose, Monterey, Salinas, and Santa Cruz. The area forecast for the peninsula, North Bay, and East Bay. Coastal flood advisory in effect until 1 p.m. Pacific Daylight Time Thursday. Dense fog advisory in effect until 9 a.m. Pacific Daylight Time this morning. Heat advisory in effect until 10 p.m. Pacific Daylight Time Thursday. For today, mostly sunny in the morning, then becoming sunny. Highs in the mid-70s at the coast and around 100 inland. West winds 5 to 10 miles per hour. For tonight, mostly clear. Lows from the mid-50s to lower 60s. West winds up to 5 miles per hour. And on Thursday, partly cloudy in the morning, then becoming mostly sunny. Highs in the upper 70s at the coast to the upper 90s inland. West winds 5 to 10 miles per hour. For Thursday night, mostly clear. Lows from the mid-50s to lower 60s. West winds up to 5 miles per hour. For Friday, partly cloudy in the morning, then becoming mostly sunny. Highs in the lower 70s at the coast to the lower 90s inland. Southwest winds 5 to 10 miles per hour, and on Friday night, mostly clear until midnight, then becoming partly cloudy. Lows from the 50s to lower 60s for Saturday. Partly cloudy in the morning, then becoming mostly sunny. Breezy. Highs from the upper 50s to mid 70s Saturday night through Tuesday. Mostly clear. Breezy. Lows from the 40s to upper 50s. Highs from the lower 60s to mid 70s. High temperatures today and lows tonight for the selected cities. San Francisco, 76 and 57. San Francisco Airport, 83 and 59. Redwood City, 92 and 59. Oakland, 84 and 59. Fremont, 89 and 60. Concord, 159. Livermore, 161. San Rafael, 96 and 58. Santa Rosa, 97 and 52. Napa, 95 and 56. Fairfield, 99 and 61. These are the 8 a.m. Pacific Daylight Time observations for the San Francisco and Monterey Bay Areas on Wednesday, October 7th. The report from San Francisco Airport was not available. At Oakland Airport, it was fair. Visibility 10 miles. It was 59 degrees. Dew point 57. Winds northwest at 3 miles an hour. Pressure 29.92 inches. At San Jose Airport, it was fair. Visibility 8 miles. It was 65 degrees. Dew point 57. Winds calm. Pressure 29.91 inches. At Santa Rosa, fog was reported, temperature 49, calm, pressure 29.93 and rising. At Concord, it was fair, temperature 63, calm. At Livermore, it was fair, temperature 65, calm. At Monterey, it was fair, temperature 58, calm, pressure 29.91 and rising. At Salinas, it was fair, temperature 58, dew point 54, relative humidity 86%, calm. Here are some observations around California and western Nevada. At Truckee, it was sunny, with a temperature of 37. It was fair, with a temperature of 64 at Sacramento, 75 at Los Angeles, 74 at San Diego, and 53 at Reno. Under fair skies, South Lake Tahoe reported 36, Blue Canyon reported 68, and Mammoth Lakes reported 39. These are the 8 a.m. Pacific Daylight Time observations for the San Francisco and Monterey Bay Areas, on Wednesday, October 7th. At San Francisco Airport, it was fair. Visibility 10 miles.

7 degrees. Dew point 55. Winds west at 9 miles an hour. Pressure 29.92 inches. At Oakland Airport, it was fair. Visibility 10 miles. It was 59 degrees. Dew point 57. Winds northwest at 3 miles an hour. Pressure 29.92 inches. At San Jose Airport, it was fair. Visibility 8 miles. It was 65 degrees. Dew point 57. Winds calm. Pressure 29.91 inches. At Santa Rosa, it was fair. Temperature 49, calm. Pressure 29.93 and rising. At Concord, it was fair. Temperature 63, calm. At Livermore, it was fair. Temperature 65, calm. At Monterey, it was fair. Temperature 58, calm. Pressure 29.91 and rising. At Salinas, it was fair. Temperature 58, dew point 54, relative humidity 86%, calm. Here are some observations around California and western Nevada. At Truckee, it was sunny, with a temperature of 37. It was fair, with a temperature of 64 at Sacramento, 75 at Los Angeles, 74 at San Diego, and 53 at Reno. Under fair skies, South Lake Tahoe reported 36, Blue Canyon reported 68, and Mammoth Lakes reported 39. Local temperature reports around San Francisco Bay for 8 a.m. Downtown San Francisco was 56 degrees. Oakland Museum was 60 degrees. Redwood City was 58 degrees. San Rafael was 57 degrees. The area forecast for the South Bay, including the San Jose metro area and the Santa Clara Valley. Heat advisory in effect until 10 p.m. Pacific Daylight Time Thursday. For today, sunny. Highs in the upper 80s by the bay to 93 to 100 inland. Northwest winds 5 to 10 miles per hour. For tonight, clear. Lows from the upper 50s to mid 60s. Northwest winds up to 5 miles per hour. And on Thursday, mostly sunny in the morning, then becoming sunny. Highs in the lower 80s by the bay to the 90s inland. Northwest winds 5 to 10 miles per hour. For Thursday night, mostly clear. Lows from the 50s to mid 60s. Northwest winds up to 5 miles per hour until midnight, becoming light. For Friday, mostly sunny in the morning, then becoming sunny. Highs in the upper 70s by the bay to the upper 80s inland. Light winds, becoming west 5 to 10 miles per hour in the afternoon. And on Friday night, mostly clear. Lows in the 50s for Saturday. Partly cloudy in the morning, then becoming mostly sunny. Highs from the 60s to mid 70s for Saturday night, mostly clear until midnight, then becoming partly cloudy. Breezy. Lows from the upper 40s to mid 50s and on Sunday. Partly cloudy in the morning, then becoming mostly sunny. Highs from the 60s to lower 70s Sunday night through Tuesday. Mostly clear. Lows from the 40s to mid 50s. Highs from the 60s to upper 70s. High temperatures today and lows tonight for the selected cities. San Jose, 93 and 61. Mountain View, 87 and 60. Morgan Hill, 161. The area forecast for the Monterey Bay and Salinas Valley. Dense fog advisory in effect until 9 a.m. Pacific Daylight Time this morning. Heat advisory in effect until 10 p.m. Pacific Daylight Time Thursday. For today, mostly sunny in the morning, then becoming sunny. Highs in the upper 70s at the coast to the upper 90s inland. Northeast winds up to 5 miles per hour, becoming west in the afternoon. For tonight, mostly clear. Lows around 60. Southwest winds up to 5 miles per hour, becoming northwest after midnight. And on Thursday, mostly sunny. Highs in the mid-70s at the coast to the upper 90s inland. Northwest winds 5 to 10 miles per hour. For Thursday night, mostly clear until midnight, then becoming partly cloudy.

lows in the upper 50s. West winds 5 to 10 miles per hour until midnight, becoming light. For Friday, partly cloudy in the morning, then becoming mostly sunny. Highs in the lower 70s at the coast to the upper 80s inland. Light winds, becoming west 5 to 10 miles per hour in the afternoon. And on Friday night, mostly clear until midnight, then becoming partly cloudy. Lows in the mid-50s Saturday through Sunday, partly cloudy. Highs from the lower 60s to mid-70s, lows from the mid-40s to lower 50s Sunday night, mostly clear until midnight, then becoming partly cloudy. Lows from the mid-40s to lower 50s Columbus Day and Monday night, partly cloudy. Highs from the mid-60s to lower 70s, lows from the mid-40s to lower 50s Tuesday, partly cloudy in the morning, then becoming mostly sunny. Highs from the mid-60s to lower 70s, high temperatures today and lows tonight for the selected cities: Santa Cruz, 91 and 60, Monterey, 77 and 60, Salinas, 83 and 60, Hollister, 99 and 61, King City, 99 and 59. The following is an important weather message from the National Weather Service. Heat advisory remains in effect until 10 p.m. Pacific Daylight Time Thursday. What? Temperatures up to 98. Where? The East Bay and San Francisco Bay shoreline, North Bay interior mountains and valleys, the Santa Clara Valley and Eastern Hills, the Santa Cruz Mountains, interior Monterey County and the Santa Lucia Range, most of San Benito County and the Chilean Hills in southeast Monterey County, and southern Salinas Valley, Arroyo Seco and Lake San Antonio. When? Until 10 p.m. Pacific Daylight Time Thursday. Impacts. This level of heat affects anyone without effective cooling and or adequate hydration. Impacts likely in some health systems, heat-sensitive industries and infrastructure. Hydration is a critical piece to surviving the heat. Drink water, and if possible, take water to those who are vulnerable. Take extra precautions when outside. Wear lightweight and loose-fitting clothing. Try to limit strenuous activities to the early morning or evening. Take action when you experience symptoms of heat exhaustion and/or heat stroke. The weather overview for the Bay Area and Central Coast: hazardous heat inland persists through Thursday. Never leave children or pets in unattended vehicles. Elevated fire weather conditions persist in the interior through Thursday. Coastal flooding concerns due to astronomical tides and thermal expansion through the weekend. Hazardous beach conditions along Pacific coastline later this week into the weekend due to long period swell. The extended forecast for the Bay Area and Central Coast: Saturday and Saturday night, partly cloudy. Highs 55 to 75. Lows 45 to 55. Sunday and Sunday night, mostly clear. Highs 55 to 75. Lows 45 to 55. Columbus Day and Monday night, mostly clear. Highs 60 to 75. Lows 45 to 55. Tuesday and Tuesday night, mostly clear. Highs 60 to 80. Lows 45 to 55. Wednesday and Wednesday night, mostly clear. High 60 to 80. Lows 50 to 60. Sunrise, sunset, and tidal information for the San Francisco Bay Area for Wednesday, October 7. The sunrise today, 7:10 a.m. The sunset tonight, 6:45 p.m. Tidal data at the Golden Gate for today. Low tide, 3:25 a.m. at 0.7 feet. High tide, 10:19 a.m. at 5.54 feet. Low tide, 3:54 p.m. at 1.47 feet. High tide, 9:59 p.m. at 5.53 feet. Here are the buoy observations for 8 a.m. Pacific Daylight Time. At buoy 6, wind southeast 8 knots, water temperature 67, pressure 1021.4 millibars, seas 10, every 15. At offshore buoy 59, winds north 10 knots, water temperature 65, pressure 1019.4 millibars, seas 7 feet, every 8 seconds. At Point Arena buoy, winds north 8 knots, water temperature 56, pressure 1014.1 millibars.

5 feet every 8 seconds. At buoy 13 near Bodega Bay, winds northwest at 6 knots, pressure 1,013.5 millibars, swell 5 feet every 10 seconds. At Point Reyes Wave Rider buoy, water temperature 62, seas 6 feet every 13 seconds. At San Francisco Bar buoy, water temperature 60, seas 3 feet every 13 seconds. At San Francisco buoy, winds northwest 10 knots, water temperature 60, pressure 1,013.2 millibars, seas 4 feet every 10 seconds. At Half Moon Bay buoy, winds northwest 12 knots, water temperature 62, pressure 1,013.5 millibars, seas 4 feet every 9 seconds. At Monterey Bay buoy, winds north 14 knots, water temperature 64, pressure 1,012.5 millibars, seas 5 feet every 12 seconds. At Point Sur, Wave Rider buoy, water temperature 65, seas 6 feet every 10 seconds. At Cape San Martin buoy, winds northwest 8 knots, water temperature 64, pressure 1,011.9 millibars, seas 6 feet every 10 seconds. Synopsis for the Central California coast and bays, including the Monterey Bay, Greater Farallones, and Cordell Bank National Marine Sanctuaries: gentle to moderate northerly breezes and moderate seas will prevail through Thursday. Strong to near gale force northerly winds will develop across the northern outer waters Friday, spreading across the rest of the waters Saturday into Sunday. Rough to very rough seas will build Friday into the weekend as a result. Long period southerly swell arrives Friday with long period westerly swell arriving Sunday. The marine forecast for San Pablo Bay, Suisun Bay, the West Delta, and the San Francisco Bay north of the Bay Bridge. For today, southwest wind around 5 knots, rising to 5 to 10 knots this afternoon. For tonight, southwest wind 5 to 10 knots. For Thursday, southwest wind around 5 knots, rising to 5 to 10 knots in the afternoon. The marine forecast for Monterey Bay. For today, north wind around 5 knots, backing to west early this afternoon, rising to 10 to 15 knots late. Seas around 3 feet. Wave detail, northwest 3 feet at 9 seconds. For tonight, west wind 5 to 10 knots, veering to northwest after midnight. Seas 3 to 4 feet. Wave detail, northwest 3 feet at 7 seconds. For Thursday, west wind 5 to 10 knots. Seas 3 to 4 feet. Wave detail, west 3 feet at 9 seconds and southwest 2 feet at 16 seconds. The coastal waters forecast from Pigeon Point to Point Pinos out to 10 nautical miles. For today, northwest wind 5 to 10 knots, rising to 15 to 20 knots. Seas 3 to 5 feet. Wave detail, northwest 4 feet at 10 seconds and south 2 feet at 13 seconds. For tonight, northwest wind 15 to 20 knots, easing to 5 to 10 knots after midnight. Seas 4 to 5 feet. Wave detail, northwest 5 feet at 7 seconds and south 2 feet at 12 seconds. For Thursday, northwest wind 5 to 10 knots, rising to 10 to 15 knots in the afternoon. Seas 4 to 5 feet. Wave detail, west 4 feet at 11 seconds and southwest 3 feet at 15 seconds. 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This broadcast originates from the National Weather Service office located in Monterey, California, and serves the South Bay and Monterey Bay area, including the cities of San Jose, Monterey, Salinas, and Santa Cruz. The area forecast for the Peninsula, North Bay, and East Bay: coastal flood advisory in effect until 1 p.m. Pacific Daylight Time Thursday. Dense fog advisory in effect until 9 a.m. Pacific Daylight Time this morning. Heat advisory in effect until 10 p.m. Pacific Daylight Time Thursday. For today, mostly sunny in the morning, then becoming sunny. Highs in the mid-70s at the coast around 100 inland.

5 to 10 miles per hour. For tonight, mostly clear. Lows from the mid-50s to lower 60s. West winds up to 5 miles per hour. And on Thursday, partly cloudy in the morning, then becoming mostly sunny. Highs in the upper 70s at the coast to the upper 90s inland. West winds 5 to 10 miles per hour. For Thursday night, mostly clear. Lows from the mid-50s to lower 60s. West winds up to 5 miles per hour. For Friday, partly cloudy in the morning, then becoming mostly sunny. Highs in the lower 70s at the coast to the lower 90s inland. Southwest winds 5 to 10 miles per hour, and on Friday night, mostly clear until midnight, then becoming partly cloudy. Lows from the 50s to lower 60s for Saturday. Partly cloudy in the morning, then becoming mostly sunny. Breezy. Highs from the upper 50s to mid 70s Saturday night through Tuesday. Mostly clear. Breezy. Lows from the 40s to upper 50s, highs from the lower 60s to mid 70s, high temperatures today and lows tonight for the selected cities, San Francisco, 76 and 57, San Francisco Airport, 83 and 59, Redwood City, 92 and 59, Oakland, 84 and 59, Fremont, 89 and 60, Concord, 159, Livermore, 161, San Rafael, 96 and 58, Santa Rosa, 97 and 52, Napa, 95 and 56, Fairfield, 99 and 61. These are the 8 a.m. Pacific Daylight Time observations for the San Francisco and Monterey Bay areas on Wednesday, October 7th. At San Francisco Airport, it was fair. Visibility 10 miles. It was 57 degrees. Dew point 55. Winds west at 9 miles an hour. Pressure 29.92 inches. At Oakland Airport, it was fair. Visibility 10 miles. It was 59 degrees. Dew point 57. Winds northwest at 3 miles an hour. Pressure 29.92 inches. At San Jose Airport, it was fair. Visibility 8 miles. It was 65 degrees. Dew point 57. Winds calm. Pressure 29.91 inches. At Santa Rosa, it was fair. Temperature 49. Calm. Pressure 29.93 and rising. At Concord, it was fair. Temperature 63. Calm. At Livermore, it was fair. Temperature 65. Calm. At Monterey, it was fair. Temperature 58. Calm. Pressure 29.91 and rising. At Salinas, it was fair. Temperature 58. Dew point 54. Relative humidity 86%. Calm. Here are some observations around California and western Nevada. At Truckee, it was sunny, with a temperature of 37. It was fair, with a temperature of 64 at Sacramento, 75 at Los Angeles, 74 at San Diego, and 53 at Reno. Under fair skies, South Lake Tahoe reported 36, Blue Canyon reported 68, and Mammoth Lakes reported 39. Local temperature reports around San Francisco Bay for 8 a.m. Downtown San Francisco was 56 degrees. Oakland Museum was 60 degrees. Redwood City was 58 degrees. San Rafael was 57 degrees. The area forecast for the South Bay, including the San Jose metro area and the Santa Clara Valley. Heat advisory in effect until 10 p.m. Pacific Daylight Time Thursday. For today, sunny. Highs in the upper 80s by the bay to 93 to 100 inland. Northwest winds 5 to 10 miles per hour. For tonight, clear. Lows from the upper 50s to mid 60s. Northwest winds up to 5 miles per hour. And on Thursday, mostly sunny in the morning, then becoming sunny. Highs in the lower 80s by the bay to the 90s inland. Northwest winds 5 to 10 miles per hour. For Thursday night, mostly clear. Lows from the 50s to mid 60s.
Northwest winds up to 5 miles per hour until midnight, becoming light. For Friday, mostly sunny in the morning, then becoming sunny. Highs in the upper 70s by the bay to the upper 80s inland. Light winds, becoming west 5 to 10 miles per hour in the afternoon. And on Friday night, mostly clear. Lows in the 50s for Saturday. Partly cloudy in the morning, then becoming mostly sunny. Highs from the 60s to mid-70s for Saturday night, mostly clear until midnight, then becoming partly cloudy. Breezy. Lows from the upper 40s to mid-50s, and on Sunday, partly cloudy in the morning, then becoming mostly sunny. Highs from the 60s to lower 70s Sunday night through Tuesday, mostly clear. Lows from the 40s to mid-50s, highs from the 60s to upper 70s, high temperatures today and lows tonight for the selected cities, San Jose, 93 and 61, Mountain View, 87 and 60, Morgan Hill, 161. View, 87 and 60, Morgan Hill, 161. The area forecast for the Monterey Bay and Salinas Valley. Dense fog advisory in effect until 9 a.m. Pacific Daylight Time this morning. Heat advisory in effect until 10 p.m. Pacific Daylight Time Thursday. For today, mostly sunny in the morning, then becoming sunny. Highs in the upper 70s at the coast to the upper 90s inland. Northeast winds up to 5 miles per hour, becoming west in the afternoon. For tonight, mostly clear. Lows around 60. Southwest winds up to 5 miles per hour, becoming northwest after midnight. And on Thursday, mostly sunny. Highs in the mid-70s at the coast to the upper 90s inland. Northwest winds 5 to 10 miles per hour. For Thursday night, mostly clear until midnight, then becoming partly cloudy. Lows in the upper 50s. West winds 5 to 10 miles per hour until midnight, becoming light. For Friday, partly cloudy in the morning, then becoming mostly sunny. Highs in the lower 70s at the coast to the upper 80s inland. Light winds, becoming west 5 to 10 miles per hour in the afternoon. And on Friday night, mostly clear until midnight, then becoming partly cloudy. Lows in the mid-50s Saturday through Sunday. Partly cloudy. Highs from the lower 60s to mid-70s, lows from the mid-40s to lower 50s Sunday night, mostly clear until midnight, then becoming partly cloudy. Lows from the mid-40s to lower 50s Columbus Day and Monday night, partly cloudy. Highs from the mid-60s to lower 70s, lows from the mid-40s to lower 50s Tuesday, partly cloudy in the morning, then becoming mostly sunny. Highs from the mid-60s to lower 70s, high temperatures today and lows tonight for the selected cities, Santa Cruz, 91 and 60, Monterey, 77 and 60, Salinas, 83 and 60, Hollister, 99 and 61, King City, 99 and 59. The following is an important weather message from the National Weather Service. Heat advisory remains in effect until 10 p.m. Pacific Daylight Time Thursday. What? Temperatures up to 98. Where? The East Bay and San Francisco Bay shoreline, North Bay interior mountains and valleys, the Santa Clara Valley and Eastern Hills, the Santa Cruz Mountains, interior Monterey County and the Santa Lucia Range, most of San Benito County and the Chilame Hills in southeast Monterey County, and southern Salinas Valley, Arroyo Seco and Lake San Antonio. When? Until 10 p.m. Pacific Daylight Time Thursday. Impacts. This level of heat affects anyone without effective cooling and or adequate hydration. Impacts likely in some health systems, heat-sensitive industries and infrastructure. Hydration is a critical piece to surviving the heat. Drink water, and if possible, take water to those who are vulnerable. Take extra precautions when outside. Wear lightweight and loose-fitting clothing. Try to limit strenuous activities to the early morning or evening. Take action when you experience symptoms of heat exhaustion and/or heat stroke. The weather overview for the Bay Area and Central Coast, hazardous heat inland persists through Thursday. Never leave children or pets in unattended vehicles.
Elevated fire weather conditions persist in the interior through Thursday. Coastal flooding concerns due to astronomical tides.

expansion through the weekend. Hazardous beach conditions along Pacific coastline later this week into the weekend due to long period swell. The extended forecast for the Bay Area and Central Coast, Saturday and Saturday night, partly cloudy. Highs 55 to 75. Lows 45 to 55. Sunday and Sunday night, mostly clear. Highs 55 to 75. Lows 45 to 55. Columbus Day and Monday night, mostly clear. Highs 60 to 75. Lows 45 to 55. Tuesday and Tuesday night, mostly clear. Highs 60 to 80. Lows 45 to 55. Wednesday and Wednesday night, mostly clear. Highs 60 to 80. Lows 50 to 60. Sunrise, sunset, and tidal information for the San Francisco Bay Area for Wednesday, October 7. The sunrise today, 7:10 a.m. The sunset tonight, 6:45 p.m. Tidal data at the Golden Gate for today. Low tide, 3:25 a.m. at 0.7 feet. High tide, 10:19 a.m. at 5.54 feet. Low tide, 3:54 p.m. at 1.47 feet. High tide, 9:59 p.m. at 5.53 feet. Here are the buoy observations for 8 a.m. Pacific Daylight Time. At buoy 6, wind southeast 8 knots, water temperature 67, pressure 1,021.4 millibars, seas 10, every 15. At offshore buoy 59, winds north 10 knots, water temperature 65, pressure 1,019.4 millibars, sea 7 feet, every 8 seconds. At Point Arena buoy, winds north 8 knots, water temperature 56, pressure 1,014.1 millibars, seas 5 feet, every 8 seconds. At buoy 13 near Bodega Bay, winds northwest at 6 knots, pressure 1,013.5 millibars, swell 5 feet, every 10 seconds. At Point Reyes Wave Rider buoy, water temperature 62, seas 6 feet, every 13 seconds. At San Francisco Bar buoy, water temperature 60, seas 3 feet, every 13 seconds. At San Francisco buoy, winds northwest 10 knots, water temperature 60, pressure 1,013.2 millibars, seas 4 feet, every 10 seconds. At Half Moon Bay buoy, winds northwest 12 knots, water temperature 62, pressure 1,013.5 millibars, seas 4 feet, every 9 seconds. At Monterey Bay buoy, winds north 14 knots, water temperature 64, pressure 1,012.5 millibars, seas 5 feet, every 12 seconds. At Point Sur, Wave Rider buoy, water temperature 65, seas 6 feet, every 10 seconds. At Cape San Martin buoy, winds northwest 8 knots, water temperature 64, pressure 1,011.9 millibars. Seas 6 feet, every 10 seconds. Synopsis for the Central California coast and bays, including the Monterey Bay, Greater Farallones, and Cordell Bank National Marine Sanctuaries. Gentle to moderate north breezes and moderate seas prevail through Thursday. Strong to near gale force north winds will develop across the northern outer waters Friday, spreading across the rest of the waters this weekend. Rough to very rough seas will build Friday into the weekend as a result. Long period southerly swell arrives Friday with long period westerly swell arriving Sunday. The marine forecast for San Pablo Bay, Suisun Bay, the West Delta, and the San Francisco Bay north of the Bay Bridge. For today, southwest wind around 5 knots, rising to 5 to 10 knots this afternoon. For tonight, southwest wind 5 to 10 knots. For Thursday, southwest wind around 5 knots, rising to 5 to 10 knots in the afternoon. The marine forecast for Monterey Bay. For today, north wind around 5 knots, backing to west early this afternoon, rising to 10 to 15 knots late. Seas around 3 feet. Wave detail, northwest 3 feet at 9 seconds. For tonight, west wind 5 to 10 knots, veering to northwest after midnight. Seas 3 to 4 feet. Wave detail, northwest 3 feet.

5. Mild minimum temperatures and weak onshore flow will limit overnight relief. Where, the East Bay and San Francisco Bay shoreline, North Bay interior mountains and valleys, the Santa Clara Valley and Eastern Hills, the Santa Cruz Mountains, interior Monterey County and the Santa Lucia Range, most of San Benito County and the Chilean Hills in southeast Monterey County, and southern Salinas Valley, Arroyo Seco and Lake San Antonio. When, until 10 p.m. Pacific Daylight Time Thursday. Impacts, this level of heat affects anyone without effective cooling and or adequate hydration. Impacts likely in some health systems, heat-sensitive industries and infrastructure. Hydration is a critical piece to surviving the heat. Drink water, and if possible, take water to those who are vulnerable. Take extra precautions when outside. Wear lightweight and loose-fitting clothing. Try to limit strenuous activities to the early morning or evening. Take action when you experience symptoms of heat exhaustion and or heat stroke. Beat the heat and check the back seat. Do not leave young children or pets in unattended vehicles. Car interiors will reach lethal temperatures in a matter of minutes. Synopsis for the Central California coast and bays, including the Monterey Bay, Greater Farallones, and Cordell Bank National Marine Sanctuaries, gentle to moderate north breezes and moderate seas prevail through Thursday. Strong to near gale force north winds will develop across the northern outer waters Friday, spreading across the rest of the waters this weekend. Rough to very rough seas will build Friday into the weekend as a result. Long period southerly swell arrives Friday with long period westerly swell arriving Sunday. The marine forecast for San Pablo Bay, Suisun Bay, the West Delta, and the San Francisco Bay north of the Bay Bridge. For today, southwest wind around 5 knots, rising to 5 to 10 knots this afternoon. For tonight, southwest wind 5 to 10 knots. For Thursday, southwest wind around 5 knots, rising to 5 to 10 knots in the afternoon. The marine forecast for Monterey Bay. For today, north wind around 5 knots, backing to west early this afternoon, rising to 10 to 15 knots late. Seas around 3 feet. Wave detail, northwest 3 feet at 9 seconds. For tonight, west wind 5 to 10 knots, veering to northwest after midnight. Seas 3 to 4 feet. Wave detail, northwest 3 feet at 7 seconds. For Thursday, west wind 5 to 10 knots. Seas 3 to 4 feet. Wave detail, west 3 feet at 9 seconds and southwest 2 feet at 16 seconds. The coastal waters forecast from Pigeon Point to Point Pinos out to 10 nautical miles. For today, northwest wind 5 to 10 knots, rising to 15 to 20 knots. Seas 3 to 5 feet. Wave detail, northwest 4 feet at 10 seconds and south 2 feet at 13 seconds. For tonight, northwest wind 15 to 20 knots, easing to 5 to 10 knots after midnight. Seas 4 to 5 feet. Wave detail, northwest 5 feet at 7 seconds and south 2 feet at 12 seconds. For Thursday, northwest wind 5 to 10 knots, rising to 10 to 15 knots in the afternoon. Seas 4 to 5 feet. Wave detail, west 4 feet at 11 seconds and southwest 3 feet at 15 seconds. The area forecast for the peninsula, North Bay, and East Bay. Coastal flood advisory in effect until 1 p.m. Pacific Daylight Time Thursday. Dense fog advisory in effect until 9 a.m. Pacific Daylight Time this morning. Heat advisory in effect until 10 p.m. Pacific Daylight Time Thursday. For today, mostly sunny in the morning then becoming sunny. Highs in the mid-70s at the coast around 100 inland. West winds 5 to 10 miles per hour. For tonight, mostly clear. Lows from the mid-50s to lower 60s. West winds up to 5 miles per hour. And on Thursday, partly cloudy in the morning then becoming mostly sunny. Highs in the upper 70s at the coast to the upper 90s inland. West winds 5 to 10 miles per hour. For Thursday night.

lows from the mid-50s to lower 60s. West winds up to 5 miles per hour. For Friday, partly cloudy in the morning, then becoming mostly sunny. Highs in the lower 70s at the coast to the lower 90s inland. Southwest winds 5 to 10 miles per hour, and on Friday night, mostly clear until midnight, then becoming partly cloudy. Lows from the 50s to lower 60s for Saturday. Partly cloudy in the morning, then becoming mostly sunny. Breezy. Highs from the upper 50s to mid 70s Saturday night through Tuesday. Mostly clear. Breezy. Lows from the 40s to upper 50s. Highs from the lower 60s to mid 70s. High temperatures today and lows tonight for the selected cities: San Francisco, 76 and 57, San Francisco Airport, 83 and 59, Redwood City, 92 and 59, Oakland, 84 and 59, Fremont, 89 and 60, Concord, 159, Livermore, 161, San Rafael, 96 and 58, Santa Rosa, 97 and 52, Napa, 95 and 56, Fairfield, 99 and 61. These are the 8 a.m. Pacific Daylight Time observations for the San Francisco and Monterey Bay areas on Wednesday, October 7th. At San Francisco Airport, it was fair. Visibility 10 miles. It was 57 degrees. Dew point 55. Winds west at 9 miles an hour. Pressure 29.92 inches. At Oakland Airport, it was fair. Visibility 10 miles. It was 59 degrees. Dew point 57. Winds northwest at 3 miles an hour. Pressure 29.92 inches. At San Jose Airport, it was fair. Visibility 8 miles. It was 65 degrees. Dew point 57. Winds calm. Pressure 29.91 inches. At Santa Rosa, it was fair, temperature 49, calm, pressure 29.93 and rising. At Concord, it was fair, temperature 63, calm. At Livermore, it was fair, temperature 65, calm. At Monterey, it was fair, temperature 58, calm, pressure 29.91 and rising. At Salinas, it was fair, temperature 58, dew point 54, relative humidity 86%, calm. Here are some observations around California and western Nevada. At Truckee, it was sunny, with a temperature of 37. It was fair, with a temperature of 64 at Sacramento, 75 at Los Angeles, 74 at San Diego, and 53 at Reno. Under fair skies, South Lake Tahoe reported 36, Blue Canyon reported 68, and Mammoth Lakes reported 39. Local temperature reports around San Francisco Bay for 8 a.m. Downtown San Francisco was 56 degrees. Oakland Museum was 60 degrees. Redwood City was 58 degrees. San Rafael was 57 degrees. The area forecast for the South Bay, including the San Jose metro area and the Santa Clara Valley. Heat advisory in effect until 10 p.m. Pacific Daylight Time Thursday. For today, sunny. Highs in the upper 80s by the bay to 93 to 100 inland. Northwest winds 5 to 10 miles per hour. For tonight, clear. Lows from the upper 50s to mid 60s. Northwest winds up to 5 miles per hour. And on Thursday, mostly sunny in the morning, then becoming sunny. Highs in the lower 80s by the bay to the 90s inland. Northwest winds 5 to 10 miles per hour. For Thursday night, mostly clear. Lows from the 50s to mid 60s. Northwest winds up to 5 miles per hour until midnight, becoming light. For Friday, mostly sunny in the morning, then becoming sunny. Highs in the upper 70s by the bay to the upper 80s inland. Light winds, becoming west 5 to 10 miles per hour in the afternoon. And on Friday night, mostly clear. Lows in the 50s for Saturday. Partly cloudy in the morning, then becoming mostly sunny.

highs from the 60s to mid-70s for Saturday night, mostly clear until midnight, then becoming partly cloudy. Breezy. Lows from the upper 40s to mid-50s and on Sunday, partly cloudy in the morning, then becoming mostly sunny. Highs from the 60s to lower 70s Sunday night through Tuesday, mostly clear. Lows from the 40s to mid-50s, highs from the 60s to upper 70s, high temperatures today and lows tonight for the selected cities, San Jose, 93 and 61, Mountain View, 87 and 60, Morgan Hill, 161. The area forecast for the Monterey Bay and Salinas Valley? Dense fog advisory in effect until 9 a.m. Pacific Daylight Time this morning. Heat advisory in effect until 10 p.m. Pacific Daylight Time Thursday. For today, mostly sunny in the morning, then becoming sunny. Highs in the upper 70s at the coast to the upper 90s inland. Northeast winds up to 5 miles per hour, becoming west in the afternoon. For tonight, mostly clear. Lows around 60. Southwest winds up to 5 miles per hour, becoming northwest after midnight. And on Thursday, mostly sunny. Highs in the mid-70s at the coast to the upper 90s inland. Northwest winds 5 to 10 miles per hour. For Thursday night, mostly clear until midnight, then becoming partly cloudy. Lows in the upper 50s. West winds 5 to 10 miles per hour until midnight, becoming light. For Friday, partly cloudy in the morning, then becoming mostly sunny. Highs in the lower 70s at the coast to the upper 80s inland. Light winds, becoming west 5 to 10 miles per hour in the afternoon. And on Friday night, mostly clear until midnight, then becoming partly cloudy. Lows in the mid-50s Saturday through Sunday. Partly cloudy. Highs from the lower 60s to mid-70s, lows from the mid-40s to lower 50s Sunday night, mostly clear until midnight, then becoming partly cloudy. Lows from the mid-40s to lower 50s Columbus Day and Monday night, partly cloudy. Highs from the mid-60s to lower 70s, lows from the mid-40s to lower 50s Tuesday, partly cloudy in the morning, then becoming mostly sunny. Highs from the mid-60s to lower 70s, high temperatures today and lows tonight for the selected cities, Santa Cruz, 91 and 60, Monterey, 77 and 60, Salinas, 83 and 60, Hollister, 99 and 61, King City, 99 and 59. 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This broadcast originates from the National Weather Service office located in Monterey, California, and serves the South Bay and Monterey Bay Area, including the city of San Jose, Monterey, Salinas, and Santa Cruz. The following is an important weather message from the National Weather Service. Heat advisory remains in effect until 10 p.m. Pacific Daylight Time Thursday. What? Hot conditions with maximum temperatures in the mid-90s to near 105. Mild minimum temperatures and weak onshore flow will limit overnight relief. Where? The East Bay and San Francisco Bay shoreline, North Bay interior mountains and valleys, the Santa Clara Valley and Eastern Hills, the Santa Cruz Mountains, interior Monterey County and the Santa Lucia Range, most of San Benito County and the Chilame Hills in southeast Monterey County, and southern Salinas Valley, Arroyo Seco and Lake San Antonio. When? Until 10 p.m. Pacific Daylight Time Thursday. Impacts. This level of heat affects anyone without effective cooling and or adequate hydration. Impacts likely in some health systems, heat-sensitive industries and infrastructure. Hydration is a critical piece to surviving the heat. Drink water, and if possible, take water to those who are vulnerable. Take extra precautions when outside. Wear lightweight and loose-fitting clothing. Try to limit strenuous activities to the early morning or evening. Take action when you experience symptoms of heat exhaustion and or heat stroke. Beat the heat and check the back seat. Do not leave young children or pets in unattended vehicles. Car interiors will reach lethal temperatures in a matter of minutes. The weather overview for the Bay Area and

as heat inland persists through Thursday. Never leave children or pets in unattended vehicles. Elevated fire weather conditions persist in the interior through Thursday. Coastal flooding concerns due to astronomical tides and thermal expansion through the weekend. Hazardous beach conditions along Pacific coastline later this week into the weekend due to long period swell. The extended forecast for the Bay Area and Central Coast, Saturday and Saturday night, partly cloudy. Highs 55 to 75. Lows 45 to 55. Sunday and Sunday night, mostly clear. Highs 55 to 75. Lows 45 to 55. Columbus Day and Monday night, mostly clear. Highs 60 to 75. Lows 45 to 55. Tuesday and Tuesday night, mostly clear. Highs 60 to 80. Lows 45 to 55. Wednesday and Wednesday night, mostly clear. Highs 60 to 80. Lows 50 to 60. Sunrise, sunset, and tidal information for the San Francisco Bay Area for Wednesday, October 7. The sunrise today, 7:10 a.m. The sunset tonight, 6:45 p.m. Tidal data at the Golden Gate for today. Low tide, 3:25 a.m. at 0.7 feet. High tide, 10:19 a.m. at 5.54 feet. Low tide, 3:54 p.m. at 1.47 feet. High tide, 9:59 p.m. at 5.53 feet. Here are the buoy observations for 8 a.m. Pacific Daylight Time. At buoy 6, wind southeast 8 knots, water temperature 67, pressure 1,021.4 millibars, seas 10, every 15. At offshore buoy 59, winds north 10 knots, water temperature 65, pressure 1,019.4 millibars, sea 7 feet, every 8 seconds. At Point Arena buoy, winds north 8 knots, water temperature 56, pressure 1,014.1 millibars, seas 5 feet, every 8 seconds. At buoy 13 near Bodega Bay, winds northwest at 6 knots, pressure 1,013.5 millibars, swell 5 feet, every 10 seconds. At Point Reyes Wave Rider buoy, water temperature 62, seas 6 feet, every 13 seconds. At San Francisco Bar buoy, water temperature 60, seas 3 feet, every 13 seconds. At San Francisco buoy, winds northwest 10 knots, water temperature 60, pressure 1,013.2 millibars, seas 4 feet, every 10 seconds. At Half Moon Bay buoy, winds northwest 12 knots, water temperature 62, pressure 1,013.5 millibars, seas 4 feet, every 9 seconds. At Monterey Bay buoy, winds north 14 knots, water temperature 64, pressure 1,012.5 millibars, seas 5 feet, every 12 seconds. At Point Sur, Wave Rider buoy, water temperature 65, seas 6 feet, every 10 seconds. At Cape San Martin buoy, winds northwest 8 knots, water temperature 64, pressure 1,011.9 millibars. Seas 6 feet, every 10 seconds. Here are the buoy observations for 9 a.m. Pacific Daylight Time. At offshore buoy 6, winds east at 12 knots, water temperature 67, pressure 1,021.6 millibars. At offshore buoy 59, winds north at 12 knots, water temperature 65, pressure 1,019.7 millibars. At buoy 14 near Point Arena, winds north at 8 knots, water temperature 57, pressure 1,014.5 millibars. At buoy 13 near Bodega Bay, winds northwest at 8 knots, pressure 1,013.9 millibars. At Point Reyes Wave Rider buoy, water temperature 62, seas 6 feet, every 13 seconds. At San Francisco Bar buoy, water temperature 60, seas 3 feet, every 13 seconds. At San Francisco buoy, winds north at 10 knots, water temperature 60, pressure 1,013.5 millibars. At Half Moon Bay buoy, winds northwest 10 knots, water temperature 62, pressure 1,013.6 millibars, seas 4 feet, every 10 seconds. At Monterey buoy, winds north at 14
13 knots. Water temperature 64. Pressure 1,012.9 millibars. Head point, sir. Wave rider buoy water temperature 65. Seas 6 feet every 11 seconds. At Cape San Martin buoy winds northwest at 4 knots. Water temperature 64. Pressure 1,012.8 millibars. Synopsis for the Central California coast and bays, including the Monterey Bay, Greater Farallones, and Cordell Bank National Marine Sanctuaries. Gentle to moderate north breezes and moderate seas prevail through Thursday. Strong to near gale force north winds will develop across the northern outer waters Friday, spreading across the rest of the waters this weekend. Rough to very rough seas will build Friday into the weekend as a result. Long period southerly swell arrives Friday with long period westerly swell arriving Sunday. The marine forecast for San Pablo Bay, Suisun Bay, the West Delta, and the San Francisco Bay north of the Bay Bridge. For today, southwest wind around 5 knots, rising to 5 to 10 knots this afternoon. For tonight, southwest wind 5 to 10 knots. For Thursday, southwest wind around 5 knots, rising to 5 to 10 knots in the afternoon. The marine forecast for Monterey Bay. For today, north wind around 5 knots, backing to west early this afternoon, rising to 10 to 15 knots late. Seas around 3 feet. Wave detail, northwest 3 feet at 9 seconds. For tonight, west wind 5 to 10 knots, veering to northwest after midnight. Seas 3 to 4 feet. Wave detail, northwest 3 feet at 7 seconds. For Thursday, west wind 5 to 10 knots. Seas 3 to 4 feet. Wave detail, west 3 feet at 9 seconds and southwest 2 feet at 16 seconds. The coastal waters forecast from Pigeon Point to Point Pinos out to 10 nautical miles. For today, northwest wind 5 to 10 knots, rising to 15 to 20 knots. Seas 3 to 5 feet. Wave detail, northwest 4 feet at 10 seconds and south 2 feet at 13 seconds. For tonight, northwest wind 15 to 20 knots, easing to 5 to 10 knots after midnight. Seas 4 to 5 feet. Wave detail, northwest 5 feet at 7 seconds and south 2 feet at 12 seconds. For Thursday, northwest wind 5 to 10 knots, rising to 10 to 15 knots in the afternoon. Seas 4 to 5 feet. Wave detail, west 4 feet at 11 seconds and southwest 3 feet at 15 seconds. The area forecast for the peninsula, North Bay, and East Bay. Coastal flood advisory in effect until 1 p.m. Pacific Daylight Time Thursday. Dense fog advisory in effect until 9 a.m. Pacific Daylight Time this morning. Heat advisory in effect until 10 p.m. Pacific Daylight Time Thursday. For today, mostly sunny in the morning, then becoming sunny. Highs in the mid-70s at the coast at around 100 inland. West winds 5 to 10 miles per hour. For tonight, mostly clear. Lows from the mid-50s to lower 60s. West winds up to 5 miles per hour. And on Thursday, partly cloudy in the morning, then becoming mostly sunny. Highs in the upper 70s at the coast to the upper 90s inland. West winds 5 to 10 miles per hour. For Thursday night, mostly clear. Lows from the mid-50s to lower 60s. West winds up to 5 miles per hour. For Friday, partly cloudy in the morning, then becoming mostly sunny. Highs in the lower 70s at the coast to the lower 90s inland. Southwest winds 5 to 10 miles per hour, and on Friday night, mostly clear until midnight, then becoming partly cloudy. Lows from the 50s to lower 60s for Saturday. Partly cloudy in the morning, then becoming mostly sunny. Breezy. Highs from the upper 50s to mid 70s Saturday night through Tuesday. Mostly clear. Breezy. Lows from the 40s to upper 50s. Highs from the lower 60s to mid 70s. High temperatures today and lows tonight for the selected cities. San Francisco, 76 and 57. San Francisco Airport, 83 and 59. Redwood City, 92 and 59. Oakland, 84.

59, Fremont, 89 and 60, Concord, 159, Livermore, 161, San Rafael, 96 and 58, Santa Rosa, 97 and 52, Napa, 95 and 56, Fairfield, 99 and 61. These are the 9 a.m. Pacific Daylight Time observations for the San Francisco and Monterey Bay areas on Wednesday, October 7th. At San Francisco Airport, it was mostly sunny, temperature 60, dew point 55, relative humidity 83%, west wind at 8 miles an hour, pressure 29.93 inches and rising. At Oakland Airport, it was mostly sunny, temperature 63, dew point 58, relative humidity 83%, north wind at 5 miles an hour, pressure 29.93 inches and rising. At San Jose Airport, it was sunny, temperature 68, dew point 61, relative humidity 78%, calm, pressure 29.93 inches and rising. At Santa Rosa, it was sunny, temperature 55, calm, pressure 29.94 and rising. At Concord, it was sunny, temperature 66, calm. At Livermore, it was sunny, temperature 71, calm. At Monterey, it was sunny, temperature 62, calm, pressure 29.93 and rising. At Salinas, it was sunny, temperature 65, dew point 55, relative humidity 70%, southeast wind at 6. Here are some observations around California and western Nevada. It was 44 at South Lake Tahoe. It was sunny, with a temperature of 73 at Sacramento, 78 at San Diego, 58 at Reno, 71 at Blue Canyon, and 54 at Mammoth Lakes. At Los Angeles, it was mostly sunny, with a temperature of 78. Local temperature reports around San Francisco Bay for 9 a.m. Downtown San Francisco was 56 degrees. Oakland Museum was 60 degrees. Redwood City was 58 degrees. San Rafael was 57 degrees. The area forecast for the South Bay, including the San Jose metro area and the Santa Clara Valley. Heat advisory in effect until 10 p.m. Pacific Daylight Time Thursday. For today, sunny. Highs in the upper 80s by the bay to 93 to 100 inland. Northwest winds 5 to 10 miles per hour. For tonight, clear. Lows from the upper 50s to mid 60s. Northwest winds up to 5 miles per hour. And on Thursday, mostly sunny in the morning, then becoming sunny. Highs in the lower 80s by the bay to the 90s inland. Northwest winds 5 to 10 miles per hour. For Thursday night, mostly clear. Lows from the 50s to mid 60s. Northwest winds up to 5 miles per hour until midnight, becoming light. For Friday, mostly sunny in the morning, then becoming sunny. Highs in the upper 70s by the bay to the upper 80s inland. Light winds, becoming west 5 to 10 miles per hour in the afternoon. And on Friday night, mostly clear. Lows in the 50s for Saturday. Partly cloudy in the morning, then becoming mostly sunny. Highs from the 60s to mid 70s for Saturday night, mostly clear until midnight, then becoming partly cloudy. Breezy. Lows from the upper 40s to mid 50s and on Sunday. Partly cloudy in the morning, then becoming mostly sunny. Highs from the 60s to lower 70s Sunday night through Tuesday. Mostly clear. Lows from the 40s to mid 50s, highs from the 60s to upper 70s, high temperatures today and lows tonight for the selected cities, San Jose, 93 and 61, Mountain View, 87 and 60, Morgan Hill, 161. The area forecast for the Monterey Bay and Salinas Valley? Dense fog advisory in effect until 9 a.m. Pacific Daylight Time this morning. Heat advisory in effect until 10 p.m. Pacific Daylight Time Thursday. For today, mostly sunny in the morning, then becoming sunny. Highs in the upper 70s at the coast to the upper 90s inland. Northeast winds up to 5 miles per hour, becoming west in the afternoon. For tonight, mostly clear. Lows around 60.

southwest winds up to 5 miles per hour, becoming northwest after midnight. And on Thursday, mostly sunny. Highs in the mid-70s at the coast to the upper 90s inland. Northwest winds 5 to 10 miles per hour. For Thursday night, mostly clear until midnight, then becoming partly cloudy. Lows in the upper 50s. West winds 5 to 10 miles per hour until midnight, becoming light. For Friday, partly cloudy in the morning, then becoming mostly sunny. Highs in the lower 70s at the coast to the upper 80s inland. Light winds, becoming west 5 to 10 miles per hour in the afternoon. And on Friday night, mostly clear until midnight, then becoming partly cloudy. Lows in the mid-50s Saturday through Sunday. Partly cloudy. Highs from the lower 60s to mid-70s. Lows from the mid-40s to lower 50s Sunday night. Mostly clear until midnight, then becoming partly cloudy. Lows from the mid-40s to lower 50s Columbus Day and Monday night. Partly cloudy. Highs from the mid-60s to lower 70s. Lows from the mid-40s to lower 50s Tuesday. Partly cloudy in the morning, then becoming mostly sunny. Highs from the mid-60s to lower 70s. High temperatures today and lows tonight for the selected cities: Santa Cruz, 91 and 60, Monterey, 77 and 60, Salinas, 83 and 60, Hollister, 99 and 61, King City, 99 and 59. The following is an important weather message from the National Weather Service. Heat advisory remains in effect until 10 p.m. Pacific Daylight Time Thursday. What? Hot conditions with maximum temperatures in the mid-90s to near 105. Mild minimum temperatures and weak onshore flow will limit overnight relief. Where? The East Bay and San Francisco Bay shoreline, North Bay interior mountains and valleys, the Santa Clara Valley and Eastern Hills, the Santa Cruz Mountains, interior Monterey County and the Santa Lucia Range, most of San Benito County and the Chilame Hills in southeast Monterey County, and southern Salinas Valley, Arroyo Seco and Lake San Antonio. When? Until 10 p.m. Pacific Daylight Time Thursday. Impacts. This level of heat affects anyone without effective cooling and or adequate hydration. Impacts likely in some health systems, heat-sensitive industries and infrastructure. Hydration is a critical piece to surviving the heat. Drink water, and if possible, take water to those who are vulnerable. Take extra precautions when outside. Wear lightweight and loose-fitting clothing. Try to limit strenuous activities to the early morning or evening. Take action when you experience symptoms of heat exhaustion and or heat stroke. Beat the heat and check the back seat. Do not leave young children or pets in unattended vehicles. Car interiors will reach lethal temperatures in a matter of minutes. The weather overview for the Bay Area and Central Coast: hazardous heat inland persists through Thursday. Never leave children or pets in unattended vehicles. Elevated fire weather conditions persist in the interior through Thursday. Coastal flooding concerns due to astronomical tides and thermal expansion through the weekend. Hazardous beach conditions along Pacific coastline later this week into the weekend due to long period swell. The extended forecast for the Bay Area and Central Coast, Saturday and Saturday night, partly cloudy. Highs 55 to 75. Lows 45 to 55. Sunday and Sunday night, mostly clear. Highs 55 to 75. Lows 45 to 55. Columbus Day and Monday night, mostly clear. Highs 60 to 75. Lows 45 to 55. Tuesday and Tuesday night, mostly clear. Highs 60 to 80. Lows 45 to 55. Wednesday and Wednesday night, mostly clear. High 60 to 80. Lows 50 to 60. Sunrise, sunset, and tidal information for the San Francisco Bay Area for Wednesday, October 7. The sunrise today, 7:10 a.m. The sunset tonight, 6:45 p.m. Tidal data at the Golden Gate for today. Low tide, 3:25 a.m. at 0.7 feet. High tide, 10:19 a.m. at 5.54 feet. Low tide, 3:54 p.m. at 1.

47 feet. High tide, 9:59 p.m. at 5.53 feet. Here are the buoy observations for 9 a.m. Pacific Daylight Time. At buoy 6, wind seas 12 knots, water temperature 67, pressure 1,021.7 millibars, seas 8, every 15. At offshore buoy 59, winds north at 12 knots, water temperature 65, pressure 1,019.7 millibars. At Point Arena buoy, winds northwest 10 knots, water temperature 57, pressure 1,014.5 millibars, sea 7 feet, every 13 seconds. At buoy 13 near Bodega Bay, winds northwest at 8 knots, pressure 1,013.9 millibars, swell 5 feet, every 8 seconds. At Point Reyes Wave Rider buoy, water temperature 62, seas 6 feet, every 10 seconds. At San Francisco Bar buoy, water temperature 60, seas 3 feet, every 13 seconds. At San Francisco buoy, winds northwest 8 knots, water temperature 60, pressure 1,013.6 millibars, seas 4 feet, every 13 seconds. At Half Moon Bay buoy, winds northwest 10 knots, water temperature 62, pressure 1,013.6 millibars, seas 4 feet, every 10 seconds. At Monterey Bay buoy, winds north 12 knots, water temperature 64, pressure 1,013.0 millibars, seas 5 feet, every 11 seconds. At Point Sur, Wave Rider buoy, water temperature 65, seas 6 feet, every 11 seconds. At Cape San Martin buoy, winds northwest 6 knots, water temperature 64, pressure 1,012.9 millibars. Seas 5 feet, every 10 seconds. Synopsis for the Central California coast and bays, including the Monterey Bay, Greater Farallones, and Cordell Bank National Marine Sanctuaries, gentle to moderate north breezes and moderate seas prevail through Thursday. Strong to near gale force north winds will develop across the northern outer waters Friday, spreading across the rest of the waters this weekend. Rough to very rough seas will build Friday into the weekend as a result. Long period southerly swell arrives Friday with long period westerly swell arriving Sunday. The marine forecast for San Pablo Bay, Suisun Bay, the West Delta, and the San Francisco Bay north of the Bay Bridge. For today, southwest wind around 5 knots, rising to 5 to 10 knots this afternoon. For tonight, southwest wind 5 to 10 knots. For Thursday, southwest wind around 5 knots, rising to 5 to 10 knots in the afternoon. The marine forecast for Monterey Bay. For today, north wind around 5 knots, backing to west early this afternoon, rising to 10 to 15 knots late. Seas around 3 feet. Wave detail, northwest 3 feet at 9 seconds. For tonight, west wind 5 to 10 knots, veering to northwest after midnight. Seas 3 to 4 feet. Wave detail, northwest 3 feet at 7 seconds. For Thursday, west wind 5 to 10 knots. Seas 3 to 4 feet. Wave detail, west 3 feet at 9 seconds and southwest 2 feet at 16 seconds. The coastal waters forecast from Pigeon Point to Point Pinos out to 10 nautical miles. For today, northwest wind 5 to 10 knots, rising to 15 to 20 knots. Seas 3 to 5 feet. Wave detail, northwest 4 feet at 10 seconds and south 2 feet at 13 seconds. For tonight, northwest wind 15 to 20 knots, easing to 5 to 10 knots after midnight. Seas 4 to 5 feet. Wave detail, northwest 5 feet at 7 seconds and south 2 feet at 12 seconds. For Thursday, northwest wind 5 to 10 knots, rising to 10 to 15 knots in the afternoon. Seas 4 to 5 feet. Wave detail, west 4 feet at 11 seconds and southwest 3 feet at 15 seconds. The area forecast for the peninsula, North Bay, and East Bay. Coastal flood advisory in effect until 1 p.m. Pacific Daylight Time Thursday. Dense fog advisory in effect until 9 a.m. Pacific Daylight Time this morning. Heat advisory in effect until 10 p.m. Pacific Daylight.

time Thursday. For today, mostly sunny in the morning, then becoming sunny. Highs in the mid-70s at the coast and around 100 inland. West winds 5 to 10 miles per hour. For tonight, mostly clear. Lows from the mid-50s to lower 60s. West winds up to 5 miles per hour. And on Thursday, partly cloudy in the morning, then becoming mostly sunny. Highs in the upper 70s at the coast to the upper 90s inland. West winds 5 to 10 miles per hour. For Thursday night, mostly clear. Lows from the mid-50s to lower 60s. West winds up to 5 miles per hour. For Friday, partly cloudy in the morning, then becoming mostly sunny. Highs in the lower 70s at the coast to the lower 90s inland. Southwest winds 5 to 10 miles per hour, and on Friday night, mostly clear until midnight, then becoming partly cloudy. Lows from the 50s to lower 60s for Saturday. Partly cloudy in the morning, then becoming mostly sunny. Breezy. Highs from the upper 50s to mid 70s Saturday night through Tuesday. Mostly clear. Breezy. Lows from the 40s to upper 50s, highs from the lower 60s to mid 70s. High temperatures today and lows tonight for the selected cities: San Francisco, 76 and 57, San Francisco Airport, 83 and 59, Redwood City, 92 and 59, Oakland, 84 and 59, Fremont, 89 and 60, Concord, 159, Livermore, 161, San Rafael, 96 and 58, Santa Rosa, 97 and 52, Napa, 95 and 56, Fairfield, 99 and 61. 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This broadcast originates from the National Weather Service office located in Monterey, California, and serves the South Bay and Monterey Bay Area, including the cities of San Jose, Monterey, Salinas, and Santa Cruz. These are the 9 a.m. Pacific Daylight Time observations for the San Francisco and Monterey Bay areas on Wednesday, October 7th. At San Francisco Airport, it was mostly sunny, temperature 60, dew point 55, relative humidity 83%, west wind at 8 miles an hour, pressure 29.93 inches and rising. At Oakland Airport, it was mostly sunny, temperature 63, dew point 58, relative humidity 83%, north wind at 5 miles an hour, pressure 29.93 inches and rising. At San Jose Airport, it was sunny, temperature 68, dew point 61, relative humidity 78%, calm, pressure 29.93 inches and rising. At Santa Rosa, it was sunny, temperature 55, calm, pressure 29.94 and rising. At Concord, it was sunny, temperature 66, calm. At Livermore, it was sunny, temperature 71, calm. At Monterey, it was sunny, temperature 62, calm, pressure 29.93 and rising. At Salinas, it was sunny, temperature 65, dew point 55, relative humidity 70%, southeast wind at 6. Here are some observations around California and western Nevada. It was 44 at South Lake Tahoe. It was sunny, with a temperature of 73 at Sacramento, 78 at San Diego, 58 at Reno, 71 at Blue Canyon, and 54 at Mammoth Lakes. At Los Angeles, it was mostly sunny, with a temperature of 78. Local temperature reports around San Francisco Bay for 9 a.m. Downtown San Francisco was 56 degrees. Oakland Museum was 60 degrees. Redwood City was 58 degrees. San Rafael was 57 degrees. The area forecast for the South Bay, including the San Jose metro area and the Santa Clara Valley. Heat advisory in effect until 10 p.m. Pacific Daylight Time Thursday. For today, sunny. Highs in the upper 80s by the bay to 93 to 100 inland. Northwest winds 5 to 10 miles per hour. For tonight, clear. Lows from the upper 50s to mid 60s.

southwest winds up to 5 miles per hour. And on Thursday, mostly sunny in the morning, then becoming sunny. Highs in the lower 80s by the bay to the 90s inland. Northwest winds 5 to 10 miles per hour. For Thursday night, mostly clear. Lows from the 50s to mid-60s. Northwest winds up to 5 miles per hour until midnight, becoming light. For Friday, mostly sunny in the morning, then becoming sunny. Highs in the upper 70s by the bay to the upper 80s inland. Light winds, becoming west 5 to 10 miles per hour in the afternoon. And on Friday night, mostly clear. Lows in the 50s for Saturday. Partly cloudy in the morning, then becoming mostly sunny. Highs from the 60s to mid 70s for Saturday night, mostly clear until midnight, then becoming partly cloudy. Breezy. Lows from the upper 40s to mid 50s, and on Sunday, partly cloudy in the morning, then becoming mostly sunny. Highs from the 60s to lower 70s Sunday night through Tuesday, mostly clear. Lows from the 40s to mid 50s, highs from the 60s to upper 70s, high temperatures today and lows tonight for the selected cities, San Jose, 93 and 61, Mountain View, 87 and 60, Morgan Hill, 161. The area forecast for the Monterey Bay and Salinas Valley. Dense fog advisory in effect until 9 a.m. Pacific Daylight Time this morning. Heat advisory in effect until 10 p.m. Pacific Daylight Time Thursday. For today, mostly sunny in the morning, then becoming sunny. Highs in the upper 70s at the coast to the upper 90s inland. Northeast winds up to 5 miles per hour, becoming west in the afternoon. For tonight, mostly clear. Lows around 60. Southwest winds up to 5 miles per hour, becoming northwest after midnight. And on Thursday, mostly sunny. Highs in the mid-70s at the coast to the upper 90s inland. Northwest winds 5 to 10 miles per hour. For Thursday night, mostly clear until midnight, then becoming partly cloudy. Lows in the upper 50s. West winds 5 to 10 miles per hour until midnight, becoming light. For Friday, partly cloudy in the morning, then becoming mostly sunny. Highs in the lower 70s at the coast to the upper 80s inland. Light winds, becoming west 5 to 10 miles per hour in the afternoon. And on Friday night, mostly clear until midnight, then becoming partly cloudy. Lows in the mid-50s Saturday through Sunday. Partly cloudy. Highs from the lower 60s to mid-70s, lows from the mid-40s to lower 50s Sunday night, mostly clear until midnight, then becoming partly cloudy. Lows from the mid-40s to lower 50s Columbus Day and Monday night, partly cloudy. Highs from the mid-60s to lower 70s, lows from the mid-40s to lower 50s Tuesday, partly cloudy in the morning, then becoming mostly sunny. Highs from the mid-60s to lower 70s, high temperatures today and lows tonight for the selected cities, Santa Cruz, 91 and 60, Monterey, 77 and 60, Salinas, 83 and 60, Hollister, 99 and 61, King City, 99 and 59. The following is an important weather message from the National Weather Service. Heat advisory remains in effect until 10 p.m. Pacific Daylight Time Thursday. What? Hot conditions with maximum temperatures in the mid-90s to near 105. Mild minimum temperatures and weak onshore flow will limit overnight relief. Where? The East Bay and San Francisco Bay shoreline, North Bay interior mountains and valleys, the Santa Clara Valley and Eastern Hills, the Santa Cruz Mountains, interior Monterey County and the Santa Lucia Range, most of San Benito County and the Chilean Hills in southeast Monterey County, and southern Salinas Valley, Arroyo Seco and Lake San Antonio. When? Until 10 p.m. Pacific Daylight Time Thursday. Impacts. This level of heat affects anyone without effective cooling and or adequate hydration. Impacts likely in some health systems, heat-sensitive industries and infrastructure. Hydration is a critical piece to surviving the heat. Drink water, and if possible, take water to those who are vulnerable. Take extra precautions when outside. Wear lightweight and loose-fitting clothing. Try
trying to limit strenuous activities to the early morning or evening. Take action when you experience symptoms of heat exhaustion and or heat stroke. Beat the heat and check the back seat. Do not leave young children or pets in unattended vehicles. Car interiors will reach lethal temperatures in a matter of minutes. The weather overview for the Bay Area and Central Coast, hazardous heat inland persists through Thursday. Interiors will reach lethal temperatures in a matter of minutes. The weather overview for the Bay Area and Central Coast, hazardous heat inland persists through Thursday. Never leave children or pets in unattended vehicles. Elevated fire weather conditions persist in the interior through Thursday. Coastal flooding concerns due to astronomical tides and thermal expansion through the weekend. Hazardous beach conditions along Pacific coastline later this week into the weekend due to long period swell. The extended forecast for the Bay Area and Central Coast, Saturday and Saturday night, partly cloudy. Highs 55 to 75. Lows 45 to 55. Sunday and Sunday night, mostly clear. Highs 55 to 75. Lows 45 to 55. Columbus Day and Monday night, mostly clear. Highs 60 to 75. Lows 45 to 55. Tuesday and Tuesday night, mostly clear. Highs 60 to 80. Lows 45 to 55. Wednesday and Wednesday night, mostly clear. Highs 60 to 80. Lows 50 to 60. Sunrise, sunset, and tidal information for the San Francisco Bay Area for Wednesday, October 7. The sunrise today, 7:10 a.m. The sunset tonight, 6:45 p.m. Tidal data at the Golden Gate for today. Low tide, 3:25 a.m. at 0.7 feet. High tide, 10:19 a.m. at 5.54 feet. Low tide, 3:54 p.m. at 1.47 feet. High tide, 9:59 p.m. at 5.53 feet. Here are the buoy observations for 9 a.m. Pacific Daylight Time. At buoy 6, winds east 12 knots, water temperature 67, pressure 1,021.7 millibars, seas 8, every 15. At offshore buoy 59, winds north at 12 knots, water temperature 65, pressure 1,019.7 millibars. At Point Arena buoy, winds northwest 10 knots, water temperature 57, pressure 1,014.5 millibars, sea 7 feet, every 13 seconds. At buoy 13 near Bodega Bay, winds northwest at 8 knots, pressure 1,013.9 millibars, swell 5 feet, every 8 seconds. At Point Reyes Wave Rider buoy, water temperature 62, seas 6 feet, every 10 seconds. At San Francisco Bar buoy, water temperature 60, seas 3 feet, every 13 seconds. At San Francisco buoy, winds northwest 8 knots, water temperature 60, pressure 1,013.6 millibars, seas 4 feet, every 13 seconds. At Half Moon Bay buoy, winds northwest 10 knots, water temperature 62, pressure 1,013.6 millibars, seas 4 feet, every 10 seconds. At Monterey Bay buoy, winds north 12 knots, water temperature 64, pressure 1,013.0 millibars, seas 5 feet, every 11 seconds. At Point Sur, Wave Rider buoy, water temperature 65, seas 6 feet, every 11 seconds. At Cape San Martin buoy, winds northwest 6 knots, water temperature 64, pressure 1,012.9 millibars. Seas 5 feet, every 10 seconds. Synopsis for the Central California coast and bays, including the Monterey Bay, Greater Farallones, and Cordell Bank National Marine Sanctuaries, gentle to moderate north breezes and moderate seas prevail through Thursday. Strong to near gale force north winds will develop across the northern outer waters Friday, spreading across the rest of the waters this weekend. Rough to very rough seas will build Friday into the weekend as a result. Long period southerly swell arrives Friday with long period westerly swell arriving Sunday. The marine forecast for San Pablo Bay, Suisun Bay, the West Delta, and the San Francisco Bay north of the Bay Bridge,

today? Southwest wind around 5 knots, rising to 5 to 10 knots this afternoon. For tonight, southwest wind 5 to 10 knots. For Thursday, southwest wind around 5 knots, rising to 5 to 10 knots in the afternoon. The marine forecast for Monterey Bay. For today, north wind around 5 knots, backing to west early this afternoon, rising to 10 to 15 knots late. Seas around 3 feet. Wave detail, northwest 3 feet at 9 seconds. For tonight, west wind 5 to 10 knots, veering to northwest after midnight. Seas 3 to 4 feet. Wave detail, northwest 3 feet at 7 seconds. For Thursday, west wind 5 to 10 knots. Seas 3 to 4 feet. Wave detail, west 3 feet at 9 seconds and southwest 2 feet at 16 seconds. The coastal waters forecast from Pigeon Point to Point Pinos out to 10 nautical miles. For today, northwest wind 5 to 10 knots, rising to 15 to 20 knots. Seas 3 to 5 feet. Wave detail, northwest 4 feet at 10 seconds and south 2 feet at 13 seconds. For tonight, northwest wind 15 to 20 knots, easing to 5 to 10 knots after midnight. Seas 4 to 5 feet. Wave detail, northwest 5 feet at 7 seconds and south 2 feet at 12 seconds. For Thursday, northwest wind 5 to 10 knots, rising to 10 to 15 knots in the afternoon. Seas 4 to 5 feet. Wave detail, west 4 feet at 11 seconds and southwest 3 feet at 15 seconds. The area forecast for the peninsula, North Bay, and East Bay. Coastal flood advisory in effect until 1 p.m. Pacific Daylight Time Thursday. Dense fog advisory in effect until 9 a.m. Pacific Daylight Time this morning. Heat advisory in effect until 10 p.m. Pacific Daylight Time Thursday. For today, mostly sunny in the morning, then becoming sunny. Highs in the mid-70s at the coast and around 100 inland. West winds 5 to 10 miles per hour. For tonight, mostly clear. Lows from the mid-50s to lower 60s. West winds up to 5 miles per hour. And on Thursday, partly cloudy in the morning, then becoming mostly sunny. Highs in the upper 70s at the coast to the upper 90s inland. West winds 5 to 10 miles per hour. For Thursday night, mostly clear. Lows from the mid-50s to lower 60s. West winds up to 5 miles per hour. For Friday, partly cloudy in the morning, then becoming mostly sunny. Highs in the lower 70s at the coast to the lower 90s inland. Southwest winds 5 to 10 miles per hour, and on Friday night, mostly clear until midnight, then becoming partly cloudy. Lows from the 50s to lower 60s for Saturday. Partly cloudy in the morning, then becoming mostly sunny. Breezy. Highs from the upper 50s to mid 70s Saturday night through Tuesday. Mostly clear. Breezy. Lows from the 40s to upper 50s, highs from the lower 60s to mid 70s. High temperatures today and lows tonight for the selected cities: San Francisco, 76 and 57, San Francisco Airport, 83 and 59, Redwood City, 92 and 59, Oakland, 84 and 59, Fremont, 89 and 60, Concord, 159, Livermore, 161, San Rafael, 96 and 58, Santa Rosa, 97 and 52, Napa, 95 and 56, Fairfield, 99 and 61. These are the 9 a.m. Pacific Daylight Time observations for the San Francisco and Monterey Bay areas on Wednesday, October 7th. At San Francisco Airport, it was mostly sunny, temperature 60, dew point 55, relative humidity 83%, west wind at 8 miles an hour, pressure 29.93 inches and rising. At Oakland Airport, it was mostly sunny, temperature 63, dew point 58, relative humidity 83%, north wind at 5 miles an hour, pressure 29.93 inches and rising. At San Jose Airport, it was sunny, temperature 68, dew point 61, relative humidity 78%, calm, pressure

temperature of 73 at Sacramento, 78 at San Diego, 58 at Reno, 71 at Blue Canyon, and 54 at Mammoth Lakes. At Los Angeles, it was mostly sunny, with a temperature of 78. Local temperature reports around San Francisco Bay for 9 a.m. Downtown San Francisco was 56 degrees. Oakland Museum was 60 degrees. Redwood City was 58 degrees. San Rafael was 57 degrees. The area forecast for the South Bay, including the San Jose metro area and the Santa Clara Valley. Heat advisory in effect until 10 p.m. Pacific Daylight Time Thursday. For today, sunny. Highs in the upper 80s by the bay to 93 to 100 inland. Northwest winds 5 to 10 miles per hour. For tonight, clear. Lows from the upper 50s to mid 60s. Northwest winds up to 5 miles per hour. And on Thursday, mostly sunny in the morning, then becoming sunny. Highs in the lower 80s by the bay to the 90s inland. Northwest winds 5 to 10 miles per hour. For Thursday night, mostly clear. Lows from the 50s to mid-60s. Northwest winds up to 5 miles per hour until midnight, becoming light. For Friday, mostly sunny in the morning, then becoming sunny. Highs in the upper 70s by the bay to the upper 80s inland. Light winds, becoming west 5 to 10 miles per hour in the afternoon. And on Friday night, mostly clear. Lows in the 50s for Saturday. Partly cloudy in the morning, then becoming mostly sunny. Highs from the 60s to mid-70s for Saturday night. Mostly clear until midnight, then becoming partly cloudy. Breezy. Lows from the upper 40s to mid-50s, and on Sunday, partly cloudy in the morning, then becoming mostly sunny. Highs from the 60s to lower 70s Sunday night through Tuesday. Mostly clear. Lows from the 40s to mid-50s, highs from the 60s to upper 70s, high temperatures today and lows tonight for the selected cities: San Jose, 93 and 61, Mountain View, 87 and 60, Morgan Hill, 161. The area forecast for the Monterey Bay and Salinas Valley: dense fog advisory in effect until 9 a.m. Pacific Daylight Time this morning. Heat advisory in effect until 10 p.m. Pacific Daylight Time Thursday. For today, mostly sunny in the morning, then becoming sunny. Highs in the upper 70s at the coast to the upper 90s inland. Northeast winds up to 5 miles per hour, becoming west in the afternoon. For tonight, mostly clear. Lows around 60. Southwest winds up to 5 miles per hour, becoming northwest after midnight. And on Thursday, mostly sunny. Highs in the mid-70s at the coast to the upper 90s inland. Northwest winds 5 to 10 miles per hour. For Thursday night, mostly clear until midnight, then becoming partly cloudy. Lows in the upper 50s. West winds 5 to 10 miles per hour until midnight, becoming light. For Friday, partly cloudy in the morning, then becoming mostly sunny. Highs in the lower 70s at the coast to the upper 80s inland. Light winds, becoming west 5 to 10 miles per hour in the afternoon. And on Friday night, mostly clear until midnight, then becoming partly cloudy. Lows in the mid-50s Saturday through Sunday. Partly cloudy. Highs from the lower 60s to mid-70s. Lows from the mid-40s to lower 50s Sunday night. Mostly clear until midnight, then becoming partly cloudy. Lows from the mid-40s to lower 50s Columbus Day and Monday night, partly cloudy. Highs from the mid-60s to lower 70s. Lows from the mid-40s to lower 50s Tuesday, partly cloudy in the morning, then becoming mostly sunny. Highs from the mid-60s to lower 70s, high temperatures today and lows tonight for the selected cities: Santa Cruz, 91 and 60, Monterey, 77 and 60, Salinas, 83 and 60, Hollister, 99 and 61, King City, 99 and 59. The following is an important weather message from the National Weather Service. Heat advisory remains in effect until 10 p.m. Pacific Daylight Time Thursday. What? Hot conditions with maximum temperatures.

mid-90s to near 105. Mild minimum temperatures and weak onshore flow will limit overnight relief. Where, the East Bay and San Francisco Bay shoreline, North Bay interior mountains and valleys, the Santa Clara Valley and Eastern Hills, the Santa Cruz Mountains, interior Monterey County and the Santa Lucia Range, most of San Benito County and the Chilame Hills in southeast Monterey County, and southern Salinas Valley, Arroyo Seco and Lake San Antonio. When, until 10 p.m. Pacific Daylight Time Thursday. Impacts. This level of heat affects anyone without effective cooling and or adequate hydration. Impacts likely in some health systems, heat-sensitive industries and infrastructure. Hydration is a critical piece to surviving the heat. Drink water, and if possible, take water to those who are vulnerable. Take extra precautions when outside. Wear lightweight and loose-fitting clothing. Try to limit strenuous activities to the early morning or evening. Take action when you experience symptoms of heat exhaustion and or heat stroke. Beat the heat and check the back seat. Do not leave young children or pets in unattended vehicles. Car interiors will reach lethal temperatures in a matter of minutes. The weather overview for the Bay Area and Central Coast, hazardous heat inland persists through Thursday. Never leave children or pets in unattended vehicles. Elevated fire weather conditions persist in the interior through Thursday. Coastal flooding concerns due to astronomical tides and thermal expansion through the weekend. Hazardous beach conditions along Pacific coastline later this week into the weekend due to long period swell. The extended forecast for the Bay Area and Central Coast, Saturday and Saturday night, partly cloudy. Highs 55 to 75. Lows 45 to 55. Sunday and Sunday night, mostly clear. Highs 55 to 75. Lows 45 to 55. Columbus Day and Monday night, mostly clear. Highs 60 to 75. Lows 45 to 55. Tuesday and Tuesday night, mostly clear. Highs 60 to 80. Lows 45 to 55. Wednesday and Wednesday night, mostly clear. Highs 60 to 80. Lows 50 to 60. Sunrise, sunset, and tidal information for the San Francisco Bay Area for Wednesday, October 7. The sunrise today, 7:10 a.m. The sunset tonight, 6:45 p.m. Tidal data at the Golden Gate for today. Low tide, 3:25 a.m. at 0.7 feet. High tide, 10:19 a.m. at 5.54 feet. Low tide, 3:54 p.m. at 1.47 feet. High tide, 9:59 p.m. at 5.53 feet. Here are the buoy observations for 9 a.m. Pacific Daylight Time. At buoy 6, winds east 12 knots, water temperature 67, pressure 1,021.7 millibars, seas 8, every 15. At offshore buoy 59, winds north at 12 knots, water temperature 65, pressure 1,019.7 millibars. At Point Arena buoy, winds northwest 10 knots, water temperature 57, pressure 1,014.5 millibars, sea 7 feet, every 13 seconds. At buoy 13 near Bodega Bay, winds northwest at 8 knots, pressure 1,013.9 millibars, swell 5 feet, every 8 seconds. At Point Reyes Wave Rider buoy, water temperature 62, seas 6 feet, every 10 seconds. At San Francisco Bar buoy, water temperature 60, seas 3 feet, every 13 seconds. At San Francisco buoy, winds northwest 8 knots, water temperature 60, pressure 1,013.6 millibars, seas 4 feet, every 13 seconds. At Half Moon Bay buoy, winds northwest 10 knots, water temperature 62, pressure 1,013.6 millibars, seas 4 feet, every 10 seconds. At Monterey Bay buoy, winds north 12 knots, water temperature 64, pressure 1,013.0 millibars, seas 5 feet, every 11 seconds. At Point Sur, Wave Rider buoy, water temperature 65, seas 6 feet, every 11 seconds. At Cape San Martin buoy, winds northwest.

6 knots, water temperature 64, pressure 1012.9 millibars. Seas 5 feet every 10 seconds. Synopsis for the Central California coast and bays, including the Monterey Bay, Greater Farallones, and Cordell Bank National Marine Sanctuaries. Gentle to moderate north breezes and moderate seas prevail through Thursday. Strong to near gale force north winds will develop across the northern outer waters Friday, spreading across the rest of the waters this weekend. Rough to very rough seas will build Friday into the weekend as a result. Long period southerly swell arrives Friday with long period westerly swell arriving Sunday. The marine forecast for San Pablo Bay, Suisun Bay, the West Delta, and the San Francisco Bay north of the Bay Bridge. For today, southwest wind around 5 knots, rising to 5 to 10 knots this afternoon. For tonight, southwest wind 5 to 10 knots. For Thursday, southwest wind around 5 knots, rising to 5 to 10 knots in the afternoon. The marine forecast for Monterey Bay. For today, north wind around 5 knots, backing to west early this afternoon, rising to 10 to 15 knots late. Seas around 3 feet. Wave detail, northwest 3 feet at 9 seconds. For tonight, west wind 5 to 10 knots, veering to northwest after midnight. Seas 3 to 4 feet. Wave detail, northwest 3 feet at 7 seconds. For Thursday, west wind 5 to 10 knots. Seas 3 to 4 feet. Wave detail, west 3 feet at 9 seconds and southwest 2 feet at 16 seconds. The coastal waters forecast from Pigeon Point to Point Pinos out to 10 nautical miles. For today, northwest wind 5 to 10 knots, rising to 15 to 20 knots. Seas 3 to 5 feet. Wave detail, northwest 4 feet at 10 seconds and south 2 feet at 13 seconds. For tonight, northwest wind 15 to 20 knots, easing to 5 to 10 knots after midnight. Seas 4 to 5 feet. Wave detail, northwest 5 feet at 7 seconds and south 2 feet at 12 seconds. For Thursday, northwest wind 5 to 10 knots, rising to 10 to 15 knots in the afternoon. Seas 4 to 5 feet. Wave detail, west 4 feet at 11 seconds and southwest 3 feet at 15 seconds. 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This broadcast originates from the National Weather Service office located in Monterey, California, and serves the South Bay and Monterey Bay Area, including the cities of San Jose, Monterey, Salinas, and Santa Cruz. The area forecast for the Peninsula, North Bay, and East Bay. Coastal flood advisory in effect until 1 p.m. Pacific Daylight Time Thursday. Dense fog advisory in effect until 9 a.m. Pacific Daylight Time this morning. Heat advisory in effect until 10 p.m. Pacific Daylight Time Thursday. For today, mostly sunny in the morning, then becoming sunny. Highs in the mid-70s at the coast of around 100 inland. West winds 5 to 10 miles per hour. For tonight, mostly clear. Lows from the mid-50s to lower 60s. West winds up to 5 miles per hour. And on Thursday, partly cloudy in the morning, then becoming mostly sunny. Highs in the upper 70s at the coast to the upper 90s inland. West winds 5 to 10 miles per hour. For Thursday night, mostly clear. Lows from the mid-50s to lower 60s. West winds up to 5 miles per hour. For Friday, partly cloudy in the morning, then becoming mostly sunny. Highs in the lower 70s at the coast to the lower 90s inland. Southwest winds 5 to 10 miles per hour, and on Friday night, mostly clear until midnight, then becoming partly cloudy. Lows from the 50s to lower 60s for Saturday. Partly cloudy in the morning, then becoming mostly sunny. Breezy. Highs from the upper 50s to mid 70s Saturday night through Tuesday. Mostly clear. Breezy. Lows from the 40s to upper 50s, highs from the lower 60s to mid 70s. High temperatures today

tonight for the selected cities, San Francisco, 76 and 57, San Francisco Airport, 83 and 59, Redwood City, 92 and 59, Oakland, 84 and 59, Fremont, 89 and 60, Concord, 159, Livermore, 161, San Rafael, 96 and 58, Santa Rosa, 97 and 52, Napa, 95 and 56, Fairfield, 99 and 61. These are the 9 a.m. Pacific Daylight Time observations for the San Francisco and Monterey Bay areas on Wednesday, October 7th. At San Francisco Airport, it was mostly sunny, temperature 60, dew point 55, relative humidity 83%, west wind at 8 miles an hour, pressure 29.93 inches and rising. At Oakland Airport, it was mostly sunny, temperature 63, dew point 58, relative humidity 83%, north wind at 5 miles an hour, pressure 29.93 inches and rising. At San Jose Airport, it was sunny, temperature 68, dew point 61, relative humidity 78%, calm, pressure 29.93 inches and rising. At Santa Rosa, it was sunny, temperature 55, calm, pressure 29.94 and rising. At Concord, it was sunny, temperature 66, calm. At Livermore, it was sunny, temperature 71, calm. At Monterey, it was sunny, temperature 62, calm, pressure 29.93 and rising. At Salinas, it was sunny, temperature 65, dew point 55, relative humidity 70%, southeast wind at 6. Here are some observations around California and western Nevada. It was 44 at South Lake Tahoe. It was sunny, with a temperature of 73 at Sacramento, 78 at San Diego, 58 at Reno, 71 at Blue Canyon, and 54 at Mammoth Lakes. At Los Angeles, it was mostly sunny, with a temperature of 78. Local temperature reports around San Francisco Bay for 9 a.m. Downtown San Francisco was 56 degrees. Oakland Museum was 60 degrees. Redwood City was 58 degrees. San Rafael was 57 degrees. The area forecast for the South Bay, including the San Jose metro area and the Santa Clara Valley. Heat advisory in effect until 10 p.m. Pacific Daylight Time Thursday. For today, sunny. Highs in the upper 80s by the bay to 93 to 100 inland. Northwest winds 5 to 10 miles per hour. For tonight, clear. Lows from the upper 50s to mid 60s. Northwest winds up to 5 miles per hour. And on Thursday, mostly sunny in the morning, then becoming sunny. Highs in the lower 80s by the bay to the 90s inland. Northwest winds 5 to 10 miles per hour. For Thursday night, mostly clear. Lows from the 50s to mid 60s. Northwest winds up to 5 miles per hour until midnight, becoming light. For Friday, mostly sunny in the morning, then becoming sunny. Highs in the upper 70s by the bay to the upper 80s inland. Light winds, becoming west 5 to 10 miles per hour in the afternoon. And on Friday night, mostly clear. Lows in the 50s for Saturday. Partly cloudy in the morning, then becoming mostly sunny. Highs from the 60s to mid 70s for Saturday night, mostly clear until midnight, then becoming partly cloudy. Breezy. Lows from the upper 40s to mid 50s, and on Sunday, partly cloudy in the morning, then becoming mostly sunny. Highs from the 60s to lower 70s Sunday night through Tuesday, mostly clear. Lows from the 40s to mid 50s, highs from the 60s to upper 70s, high temperatures today and lows tonight for the selected cities, San Jose, 93 and 61, Mountain View, 87 and 60, Morgan Hill, 161. The area forecast for the Monterey Bay and Salinas Valley? Dense fog advisory in effect until 9 a.m. Pacific Daylight Time this morning. Heat advisory in effect until 10 p.m. Pacific Daylight Time Thursday. For today, mostly sunny in the morning, then becoming sunny. Highs in the upper 70s at the

upper 90s inland. Northeast winds up to 5 miles per hour, becoming west in the afternoon. For tonight, mostly clear. Lows around 60. Southwest winds up to 5 miles per hour, becoming northwest after midnight. And on Thursday, mostly sunny. Highs in the mid-70s at the coast to the upper 90s inland. Northwest winds 5 to 10 miles per hour. For Thursday night, mostly clear until midnight, then becoming partly cloudy. Lows in the upper 50s. West winds 5 to 10 miles per hour until midnight, becoming light. For Friday, partly cloudy in the morning, then becoming mostly sunny. Highs in the lower 70s at the coast to the upper 80s inland. Light winds, becoming west 5 to 10 miles per hour in the afternoon. And on Friday night, mostly clear until midnight, then becoming partly cloudy. Lows in the mid-50s Saturday through Sunday, partly cloudy. Highs from the lower 60s to mid-70s, lows from the mid-40s to lower 50s Sunday night, mostly clear until midnight, then becoming partly cloudy. Lows from the mid-40s to lower 50s Columbus Day and Monday night, partly cloudy. Highs from the mid-60s to lower 70s, lows from the mid-40s to lower 50s Tuesday, partly cloudy in the morning, then becoming mostly sunny. Highs from the mid-60s to lower 70s, high temperatures today and lows tonight for the selected cities: Santa Cruz, 91 and 60, Monterey, 77 and 60, Salinas, 83 and 60, Hollister, 99 and 61, King City, 99 and 59. The following is an important weather message from the National Weather Service. Heat advisory remains in effect until 10 p.m. Pacific Daylight Time Thursday. What? Hot conditions with maximum temperatures in the mid-90s to near 105. Mild minimum temperatures and weak onshore flow will limit overnight relief. Where? The East Bay and San Francisco Bay shoreline, North Bay interior mountains and valleys, the Santa Clara Valley and Eastern Hills, the Santa Cruz Mountains, interior Monterey County and the Santa Lucia Range, most of San Benito County and the Chilean Hills in southeast Monterey County, and southern Salinas Valley, Arroyo Seco and Lake San Antonio. When? Until 10 p.m. Pacific Daylight Time Thursday. Impacts. This level of heat affects anyone without effective cooling and or adequate hydration. Impacts likely in some health systems, heat-sensitive industries and infrastructure. Hydration is a critical piece to surviving the heat. Drink water, and if possible, take water to those who are vulnerable. Take extra precautions when outside. Wear lightweight and loose-fitting clothing. Try to limit strenuous activities to the early morning or evening. Take action when you experience symptoms of heat exhaustion and or heat stroke. Beat the heat and check the back seat. Do not leave young children or pets in unattended vehicles. Car interiors will reach lethal temperatures in a matter of minutes. The weather overview for the Bay Area and Central Coast: hazardous heat inland persists through Thursday. Never leave children or pets in unattended vehicles. Elevated fire weather conditions persist in the interior through Thursday. Coastal flooding concerns due to astronomical tides and thermal expansion through the weekend. Hazardous beach conditions along Pacific coastline later this week into the weekend due to long period swell. The extended forecast for the Bay Area and Central Coast, Friday and Friday night, mostly clear. High 60 to 90. Lows 50 to 60. Saturday and Saturday night, mostly clear. Cooler. Highs 55 to 75. Lows 45 to 55. Sunday and Sunday night, mostly clear. Highs 55 to 75. Lows 45 to 55. Columbus Day and Monday night, mostly clear. Highs 55 to 75. Lows 45 to 55. Tuesday, sunny. Highs 60 to 75. Sunrise, sunset, and tidal information for the San Francisco Bay Area for Wednesday, October 7. The sunrise today, 7:10 a.m. The sunset tonight, 6:45 p.m. Tidal data at the Golden Gate for today. Low tide, 3:25 a.m.

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High tide, 10:19 a.m. at 5.54 feet. Low tide, 3:54 p.m. at 1.47 feet. High tide, 9:59 p.m. at 5.53 feet. Here are the buoy observations for 10 a.m. Pacific Daylight Time. An offshore buoy 6, winds east at 8 knots, water temperature 67, pressure 1,021.9 millibars. An offshore buoy 59, winds north at 12 knots, water temperature 66, pressure 1,020.1 millibars. At buoy 14 near Point Arena, winds north at 8 knots, water temperature 57, pressure 1,014.7 millibars. At buoy 13 near Bodega Bay, winds northwest at 8 knots, pressure 1,014.1 millibars. At Point Reyes Wave Rider buoy, water temperature 62, sea 7 feet, every 13 seconds. At San Francisco Bar buoy, water temperature 60, seas 4 feet, every 13 seconds. At San Francisco buoy, winds northwest 8 knots, water temperature 61, pressure 1,013.7 millibars, seas 5 feet, every 13 seconds. At Half Moon Bay buoy, winds northwest 12 knots, water temperature 62, pressure 1,013.8 millibars, seas 4 feet, every 10 seconds. At Monterey buoy, winds north at 14 knots, water temperature 64, pressure 1,013.2 millibars. At Point Sur, Wave Rider buoy, water temperature 65, sea 7 feet, every 13 seconds. At Cape San Martin buoy, winds northwest at 8 knots, water temperature 64, pressure 1,013.3 millibars. Here are the buoy observations for 10 a.m. Pacific Daylight Time. At buoy 6, wind southeast 10 knots, water temperature 67, pressure 1,022.0 millibars, seas 8, every 14. At offshore buoy 59, winds north at 12 knots, water temperature 66, pressure 1,020.1 millibars. At Point Arena buoy, winds north 8 knots, water temperature 57, pressure 1,014.8 millibars, seas 5 feet, every 11 seconds. At buoy 13 near Bodega Bay, winds northwest at 10 knots, pressure 1,014.0 millibars, swell 5 feet, every 13 seconds. At Point Reyes Wave Rider buoy, water temperature 62, seas 6 feet, every 13 seconds. At San Francisco Bar buoy, water temperature 60, seas 4 feet, every 13 seconds. At San Francisco buoy, winds northwest 8 knots, water temperature 61, pressure 1,013.7 millibars, seas 5 feet, every 13 seconds. At Half Moon Bay buoy, winds northwest 12 knots, water temperature 62, pressure 1,013.8 millibars, seas 4 feet, every 10 seconds. At Monterey buoy, winds north at 14 knots, water temperature 64, pressure 1,013.2 millibars. At Point Sur, Wave Rider buoy, water temperature 65, sea 7 feet, every 13 seconds. At Cape San Martin buoy, winds west 8 knots, water temperature 64, pressure 1,013.2 millibars. Seas 5 feet, every 12 seconds. Synopsis for the Central California coast and bays, including the Monterey Bay, Greater Farallones, and Cordell Bank National Marine Sanctuaries, gentle to moderate north breezes and moderate seas prevail through Thursday. Strong to near gale force north winds will develop across the northern outer waters Friday, spreading across the rest of the waters this weekend. Rough to very rough seas will build Friday into the weekend as a result. Long period southerly swell arrives Friday with long period westerly swell arriving Sunday. The marine forecast for San Pablo Bay, Suisun Bay, the West Delta, and the San Francisco Bay north of the Bay Bridge. For today, southwest wind around 5 knots, rising to 5 to 10 knots this afternoon. For tonight, southwest wind 5 to 10 knots. For Thursday, southwest wind around 5 knots, rising to 5 to 10 knots in the afternoon. The marine forecast for Monterey Bay. For today, north wind around 5 knots,

breaking to west early this afternoon, rising to 10 to 15 knots late. Sea is around 3 feet. Wave detail, northwest 3 feet at 9 seconds. For tonight, west wind 5 to 10 knots, veering to northwest after midnight. Sea 3 to 4 feet. Wave detail, northwest 3 feet at 7 seconds. For Thursday, west wind 5 to 10 knots. Sea 3 to 4 feet. Wave detail, west 3 feet at 9 seconds and southwest 2 feet at 16 seconds. The coastal waters forecast from Pigeon Point to Point Pinos out to 10 nautical miles. For today, northwest wind 5 to 10 knots, rising to 15 to 20 knots. Seas 3 to 5 feet. Wave detail, northwest 4 feet at 10 seconds and south 2 feet at 13 seconds. For tonight, northwest wind 15 to 20 knots, easing to 5 to 10 knots after midnight. Seas 4 to 5 feet. Wave detail, northwest 5 feet at 7 seconds and south 2 feet at 12 seconds. For Thursday, northwest wind 5 to 10 knots, rising to 10 to 15 knots in the afternoon. Seas 4 to 5 feet. Wave detail, west 4 feet at 11 seconds and southwest 3 feet at 15 seconds. The area forecast for the peninsula, North Bay, and East Bay. Coastal flood advisory in effect until 1 p.m. Pacific Daylight Time Thursday. Dense fog advisory in effect until 9 a.m. Pacific Daylight Time this morning. Heat advisory in effect until 10 p.m. Pacific Daylight Time Thursday. For today, mostly sunny in the morning, then becoming sunny. Highs in the mid-70s at the coast at around 100 inland. West winds 5 to 10 miles per hour. For tonight, mostly clear. Lows from the mid-50s to lower 60s. West winds up to 5 miles per hour. And on Thursday, partly cloudy in the morning, then becoming mostly sunny. Highs in the upper 70s at the coast to the upper 90s inland. West winds 5 to 10 miles per hour. For Thursday night, mostly clear. Lows from the mid-50s to lower 60s. West winds up to 5 miles per hour. For Friday, partly cloudy in the morning, then becoming mostly sunny. Highs in the lower 70s at the coast to the lower 90s inland. Southwest winds 5 to 10 miles per hour, and on Friday night, mostly clear until midnight, then becoming partly cloudy. Lows from the 50s to lower 60s for Saturday. Partly cloudy in the morning, then becoming mostly sunny. Breezy. Highs from the upper 50s to mid-70s Saturday night through Tuesday. Mostly clear. Breezy. Lows from the 40s to upper 50s. Highs from the lower 60s to mid-70s. High temperatures today and lows tonight for the selected cities. San Francisco, 76 and 57. San Francisco Airport, 83 and 59. Redwood City, 92 and 59. Oakland, 84 and 59. Fremont, 89 and 60. Concord, 159. Livermore, 161. San Rafael, 96 and 58. Santa Rosa, 97 and 52. Napa, 95 and 56. Fairfield, 99 and 61. These are the 10 a.m. Pacific Daylight Time observations for the San Francisco and Monterey Bay areas on Wednesday, October 7th. At San Francisco Airport, it was mostly sunny, temperature 65, dew point 55, relative humidity 70%, north wind at 3 miles an hour, pressure 29.94 inches and rising. At Oakland Airport, it was mostly sunny, temperature 68, dew point 59, relative humidity 73%, west wind at 6 miles an hour, pressure 29.94 inches and rising. At San Jose Airport, it was sunny, temperature 73, dew point 62, relative humidity 68%, north wind at 3 miles an hour, pressure 29.93 inches and steady. At Santa Rosa, it was sunny, temperature 64, calm, pressure 29.94 and steady. At Concord, it was sunny, temperature 72, calm. At Livermore, it was sunny, temperature 78, southwest wind at 3. At Monterey.

sunny, temperature 68, calm, pressure 29.93 and steady. At Salinas, it was sunny, temperature 72, dew point 55, relative humidity 55%, southeast wind at 6. Here are some observations around California and western Nevada. It was sunny, with a temperature of 79 at Sacramento, 64 at Reno, 57 at Truckee, and 73 at Blue Canyon. It was mostly sunny, with a temperature of 83 at Los Angeles, and 85 at San Diego. At South Lake Tahoe, the weather conditions were not available. Local temperature reports around San Francisco Bay for 10 a.m. Downtown San Francisco was 59 degrees. Oakland Museum was 62 degrees. Redwood City was 64 degrees. San Rafael was 61 degrees. The area forecast for the South Bay, including the San Jose metro area and the Santa Clara Valley. Heat advisory in effect until 10 p.m. Pacific Daylight Time Thursday. For today, sunny. Highs in the upper 80s by the bay to 93 to 100 inland. Northwest winds 5 to 10 miles per hour. For tonight, clear. Lows from the upper 50s to mid 60s. Northwest winds up to 5 miles per hour. And on Thursday, mostly sunny in the morning, then becoming sunny. Highs in the lower 80s by the bay to the 90s inland. Northwest winds 5 to 10 miles per hour. For Thursday night, mostly clear. Lows from the 50s to mid-60s. Northwest winds up to 5 miles per hour until midnight, becoming light. For Friday, mostly sunny in the morning, then becoming sunny. Highs in the upper 70s by the bay to the upper 80s inland. Light winds, becoming west 5 to 10 miles per hour in the afternoon. And on Friday night, mostly clear. Lows in the 50s for Saturday. Partly cloudy in the morning, then becoming mostly sunny. Highs from the 60s to mid-70s for Saturday night. Mostly clear until midnight, then becoming partly cloudy. Breezy. Lows from the upper 40s to mid-50s, and on Sunday. Partly cloudy in the morning, then becoming mostly sunny. Highs from the 60s to lower 70s Sunday night through Tuesday. Mostly clear. Lows from the 40s to mid-50s, highs from the 60s to upper 70s, high temperatures today and lows tonight for the selected cities, San Jose, 93 and 61, Mountain View, 87 and 60, Morgan Hill, 100 and 61. The area forecast for the Monterey Bay and Salinas Valley? Dense fog advisory in effect until 9 a.m. Pacific Daylight Time this morning. Heat advisory in effect until 10 p.m. Pacific Daylight Time Thursday. For today, mostly sunny in the morning, then becoming sunny. Highs in the upper 70s at the coast to the upper 90s inland. Northeast winds up to 5 miles per hour, becoming west in the afternoon. For tonight, mostly clear. Lows around 60. Southwest winds up to 5 miles per hour, becoming northwest after midnight. And on Thursday, mostly sunny. Highs in the mid-70s at the coast to the upper 90s inland. Northwest winds 5 to 10 miles per hour. For Thursday night, mostly clear until midnight, then becoming partly cloudy. Lows in the upper 50s. West winds 5 to 10 miles per hour until midnight, becoming light. For Friday, partly cloudy in the morning, then becoming mostly sunny. Highs in the lower 70s at the coast to the upper 80s inland. Light winds, becoming west 5 to 10 miles per hour in the afternoon. And on Friday night, mostly clear until midnight, then becoming partly cloudy. Lows in the mid-50s Saturday through Sunday. Partly cloudy. Highs from the lower 60s to mid-70s. Lows from the mid-40s to lower 50s Sunday night. Mostly clear until midnight, then becoming partly cloudy. Lows from the mid-40s to lower 50s Columbus Day and Monday night, partly cloudy. Highs from the mid-60s to lower 70s. Lows from the mid-40s to lower 50s Tuesday, partly cloudy in the morning, then becoming mostly sunny. Highs from the mid-60s to lower 70s, high temperatures today and lows tonight for the selected cities, Santa Cruz.

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The following is an important weather message from the National Weather Service. Heat advisory remains in effect until 10 p.m. Pacific Daylight Time Thursday. What? Hot conditions with maximum temperatures in the mid-90s to near 105. Mild minimum temperatures and weak onshore flow will limit overnight relief. Where? The East Bay and San Francisco Bay shoreline, North Bay interior mountains and valleys, the Santa Clara Valley and Eastern Hills, the Santa Cruz Mountains, interior Monterey County and the Santa Lucia Range, most of San Benito County and the Chilame Hills in southeast Monterey County, and southern Salinas Valley, Arroyo Seco and Lake San Antonio. When? Until 10 p.m. Pacific Daylight Time Thursday. Impacts. This level of heat affects anyone without effective cooling and or adequate hydration. Impacts likely in some health systems, heat-sensitive industries and infrastructure. Hydration is a critical piece to surviving the heat. Drink water, and if possible, take water to those who are vulnerable. Take extra precautions when outside. Wear lightweight and loose-fitting clothing. Try to limit strenuous activities to the early morning or evening. Take action when you experience symptoms of heat exhaustion and or heat stroke. Beat the heat and check the back seat. Do not leave young children or pets in unattended vehicles. Car interiors will reach lethal temperatures in a matter of minutes. You're listening to NOAA Weather Radio, station KEC 49, broadcasting on a frequency of 162.55 MHz from atop McQueen's Ridge. This broadcast originates from the National Weather Service office located in Monterey, California, and serves the South Bay and Monterey Bay Area, including the cities of San Jose, Monterey, Salinas, and Santa Cruz. The weather overview for the Bay Area and Central Coast, hazardous heat inland persists through Thursday. Never leave children or pets in unattended vehicles. Elevated fire weather conditions persist in the interior through Thursday. Coastal flooding concerns due to astronomical tides and thermal expansion through the weekend. Hazardous beach conditions along Pacific coastline later this week into the weekend due to long period swell. The extended forecast for the Bay Area and Central Coast, Friday and Friday night, mostly clear. High 60 to 90. Lows 50 to 60. Saturday and Saturday night, mostly clear. Cooler. Highs 55 to 75. Lows 45 to 55. Sunday and Sunday night, mostly clear. Highs 55 to 75. Lows 45 to 55. Columbus Day and Monday night, mostly clear. Highs 55 to 75. Lows 45 to 55. Tuesday, sunny. Highs 60 to 75. Sunrise, sunset, and tidal information for the San Francisco Bay Area for Wednesday, October 7. The sunrise today, 7:10 a.m. The sunset tonight, 6:45 p.m. Tidal data at the Golden Gate for today. Low tide, 3:25 a.m. at 0.7 feet. High tide, 10:19 a.m. at 5.54 feet. Low tide, 3:54 p.m. at 1.47 feet. High tide, 9:59 p.m. at 5.53 feet. Here are the buoy observations for 10 a.m. Pacific Daylight Time. At buoy 6, wind southeast 10 knots, water temperature 67, pressure 1,022.0 millibars, seas 8, every 14. At offshore buoy 59, winds north at 12 knots, water temperature 66, pressure 1,020.1 millibars. At Point Arena buoy, winds north 8 knots, water temperature 57, pressure 1,014.8 millibars, seas 5 feet, every 11 seconds. At buoy 13 near Bodega Bay, winds northwest at 10 knots, pressure 1,014.0 millibars, swell 5 feet, every 13 seconds. At Point Reyes Wave Rider buoy, water temperature 62, seas 6 feet, every 13 seconds.

At San Francisco Bar Movie Water Temperature 60, seas 4 feet every 13 seconds. At San Francisco Bay, winds northwest 8 knots, water temperature 61, pressure 1,013.7 millibars, seas 5 feet every 13 seconds. At Half Moon Bay, buoy winds northwest 12 knots, water temperature 62, pressure 1,013.8 millibars, seas 4 feet every 10 seconds. At Monterey, buoy winds north at 14 knots, water temperature 64, pressure 1,013.2 millibars. At Pointer, wave rider buoy water temperature 65, sea 7 feet, every 13 seconds. At Cape San Martin, buoy winds west 8 knots, water temperature 64, pressure 1,013.2 millibars. Seas 5 feet, every 12 seconds. Synopsis for the Central California coast and bays, including the Monterey Bay, Greater Farallones, and Cordell Bank National Marine Sanctuaries, gentle to moderate north breezes and moderate seas prevail through Thursday. Strong to near gale force north winds will develop across the northern outer waters Friday, spreading across the rest of the waters this weekend. Rough to very rough seas will build Friday into the weekend as a result. Long period southerly swell arrives Friday with long period westerly swell arriving Sunday. The marine forecast for San Pablo Bay, Suisun Bay, the West Delta, and the San Francisco Bay north of the Bay Bridge. For today, southwest wind around 5 knots, rising to 5 to 10 knots this afternoon. For tonight, southwest wind 5 to 10 knots. For Thursday, southwest wind around 5 knots, rising to 5 to 10 knots in the afternoon. The marine forecast for Monterey Bay. For today, north wind around 5 knots, backing to west early this afternoon, rising to 10 to 15 knots late. Seas around 3 feet. Wave detail, northwest 3 feet at 9 seconds. For tonight, west wind 5 to 10 knots, veering to northwest after midnight. Seas 3 to 4 feet. Wave detail, northwest 3 feet at 7 seconds. For Thursday, west wind 5 to 10 knots. Seas 3 to 4 feet. Wave detail, west 3 feet at 9 seconds and southwest 2 feet at 16 seconds. The coastal waters forecast from Pigeon Point to Point Pinos out to 10 nautical miles. For today, northwest wind 5 to 10 knots, rising to 15 to 20 knots. Seas 3 to 5 feet. Wave detail, northwest 4 feet at 10 seconds and south 2 feet at 13 seconds. For tonight, northwest wind 15 to 20 knots, easing to 5 to 10 knots after midnight. Seas 4 to 5 feet. Wave detail, northwest 5 feet at 7 seconds and south 2 feet at 12 seconds. For Thursday, northwest wind 5 to 10 knots, rising to 10 to 15 knots in the afternoon. Seas 4 to 5 feet. Wave detail, west 4 feet at 11 seconds and southwest 3 feet at 15 seconds. The area forecast for the peninsula, North Bay, and East Bay. Coastal flood advisory in effect until 1 p.m. Pacific Daylight Time Thursday. Dense fog advisory in effect until 9 a.m. Pacific Daylight Time this morning. Heat advisory in effect until 10 p.m. Pacific Daylight Time Thursday. For today, mostly sunny in the morning, then becoming sunny. Highs in the mid-70s at the coast and around 100 inland. West winds 5 to 10 miles per hour. For tonight, mostly clear. Lows from the mid-50s to lower 60s. West winds up to 5 miles per hour. And on Thursday, partly cloudy in the morning, then becoming mostly sunny. Highs in the upper 70s at the coast to the upper 90s inland. West winds 5 to 10 miles per hour. For Thursday night, mostly clear. Lows from the mid-50s to lower 60s. West winds up to 5 miles per hour. For Friday, partly cloudy in the morning, then becoming mostly sunny. Highs in the lower 70s at the coast to the lower 90s inland. Southwest winds 5 to 10 miles per hour, and on Friday night, partly cloudy in the morning, then becoming mostly sunny. Highs in the lower
70s at the coast to the lower 90s inland. Southwest winds 5 to 10 miles per hour, and on Friday night, mostly clear until midnight, then becoming partly cloudy. Lows from the 50s to lower 60s for Saturday. Partly cloudy in the morning, then becoming mostly sunny. Breezy. Highs from the upper 50s to mid 70s Saturday night through Tuesday. Mostly clear. Breezy. Lows from the 40s to upper 50s, highs from the lower 60s to mid 70s, high temperatures today and lows tonight for the selected cities: San Francisco, 76 and 57, San Francisco Airport, 83 and 59, Redwood City, 92 and 59, Oakland, 84 and 59, Fremont, 89 and 60, Concord, 159, Livermore, 161, San Rafael, 96 and 58, Santa Rosa, 97 and 52, Napa, 95 and 56, Fairfield, 99 and 61. These are the 10 a.m. Pacific Daylight Time observations for the San Francisco and Monterey Bay areas on Wednesday, October 7th. At San Francisco Airport, it was mostly sunny, temperature 65, dew point 55, relative humidity 70%, north wind at 3 miles an hour, pressure 29.94 inches and rising. At Oakland Airport, it was mostly sunny, temperature 68, dew point 59, relative humidity 73%, west wind at 6 miles an hour, pressure 29.94 inches and rising. At San Jose Airport, it was sunny, temperature 73, dew point 62, relative humidity 68%, north wind at 3 miles an hour, pressure 29.93 inches and steady. At Santa Rosa, it was sunny, temperature 64, calm, pressure 29.94 and steady. At Concord, it was sunny, temperature 72, calm. At Livermore, it was sunny, temperature 78, southwest wind at 3. At Monterey, it was sunny, temperature 68, calm, pressure 29.93 and steady. At Salinas, it was sunny, temperature 72, dew point 55, relative humidity 55%, southeast wind at 6. Here are some observations around California and western Nevada. It was sunny, with a temperature of 79 at Sacramento, 64 at Reno, 57 at Truckee, and 73 at Blue Canyon. It was mostly sunny, with a temperature of 83 at Los Angeles, and 85 at San Diego. At South Lake Tahoe, the weather conditions were not available. Local temperature reports around San Francisco Bay for 10 a.m. Downtown San Francisco was 59 degrees. Oakland Museum was 62 degrees. Redwood City was 64 degrees. San Rafael was 61 degrees. The area forecast for the South Bay, including the San Jose metro area and the Santa Clara Valley. Heat advisory in effect until 10 p.m. Pacific Daylight Time Thursday. For today, sunny. Highs in the upper 80s by the bay to 93 to 100 inland. Northwest winds 5 to 10 miles per hour. For tonight, clear. Lows from the upper 50s to mid 60s. Northwest winds up to 5 miles per hour. And on Thursday, mostly sunny in the morning, then becoming sunny. Highs in the lower 80s by the bay to the 90s inland. Northwest winds 5 to 10 miles per hour. For Thursday night, mostly clear. Lows from the 50s to mid 60s. Northwest winds up to 5 miles per hour until midnight, becoming light. For Friday, mostly sunny in the morning, then becoming sunny. Highs in the upper 70s by the bay to the upper 80s inland. Light winds, becoming west 5 to 10 miles per hour in the afternoon. And on Friday night, mostly clear. Lows in the 50s for Saturday. Partly cloudy in the morning, then becoming mostly sunny. Highs from the 60s to mid 70s for Saturday night, mostly clear until midnight, then becoming partly cloudy. Breezy. Lows from the upper 40s to mid 50s and on Sunday. Partly cloudy in the morning, then becoming mostly sunny. Highs from the 60s to lower 70s Sunday night through Tuesday. Mostly clear.

Lows from the 40s to mid-50s, highs from the 60s to upper 70s, high temperatures today and lows tonight for the selected cities, San Jose, 93 and 61, Mountain View, 87 and 60, Morgan Hill, 161. The area forecast for the Monterey Bay and Salinas Valley, dense fog advisory in effect until 9 a.m. Pacific Daylight Time this morning. Heat advisory in effect until 10 p.m. Pacific Daylight Time Thursday. For today, mostly sunny in the morning, then becoming sunny. Highs in the upper 70s at the coast to the upper 90s inland. Northeast winds up to 5 miles per hour, becoming west in the afternoon. For tonight, mostly clear. Lows around 60. Southwest winds up to 5 miles per hour, becoming northwest after midnight. And on Thursday, mostly sunny. Highs in the mid-70s at the coast to the upper 90s inland. Northwest winds 5 to 10 miles per hour. For Thursday night, mostly clear until midnight, then becoming partly cloudy. Lows in the upper 50s. West winds 5 to 10 miles per hour until midnight, becoming light. For Friday, partly cloudy in the morning, then becoming mostly sunny. Highs in the lower 70s at the coast to the upper 80s inland. Light winds, becoming west 5 to 10 miles per hour in the afternoon. And on Friday night, mostly clear until midnight, then becoming partly cloudy. Lows in the mid-50s Saturday through Sunday. Partly cloudy. Highs from the lower 60s to mid-70s. Lows from the mid-40s to lower 50s Sunday night. Mostly clear until midnight, then becoming partly cloudy. Lows from the mid-40s to lower 50s Columbus Day and Monday night, partly cloudy. Highs from the mid-60s to lower 70s. Lows from the mid-40s to lower 50s Tuesday, partly cloudy in the morning, then becoming mostly sunny. Highs from the mid-60s to lower 70s. High temperatures today and lows tonight for the selected cities, Santa Cruz, 91 and 60, Monterey, 77 and 60, Salinas, 83 and 60, Hollister, 99 and 61, King City, 99 and 59. The following is an important weather message from the National Weather Service. Heat advisory remains in effect until 10 p.m. Pacific Daylight Time Thursday. What? Hot conditions with maximum temperatures in the mid-90s to near 105. Mild minimum temperatures and weak onshore flow will limit overnight relief. Where? The East Bay and San Francisco Bay shoreline, North Bay interior mountains and valleys, the Santa Clara Valley and Eastern Hills, the Santa Cruz Mountains, interior Monterey County and the Santa Lucia Range, most of San Benito County and the Chilean Hills in southeast Monterey County, and southern Salinas Valley, Arroyo Seco and Lake San Antonio. When? Until 10 p.m. Pacific Daylight Time Thursday. Impacts. This level of heat affects anyone without effective cooling and or adequate hydration. Impacts likely in some health systems, heat-sensitive industries and infrastructure. Hydration is a critical piece to surviving the heat. Drink water, and if possible, take water to those who are vulnerable. Take extra precautions when outside. Wear lightweight and loose-fitting clothing. Try to limit strenuous activities to the early morning or evening. Take action when you experience symptoms of heat exhaustion and or heat stroke. Beat the heat and check the back seat. Do not leave young children or pets in unattended vehicles. Car interiors will reach lethal temperatures in a matter of minutes. The weather overview for the Bay Area and Central Coast, hazardous heat inland persists through Thursday. Never leave children or pets in unattended vehicles. Elevated fire weather conditions persist in the interior through Thursday. Coastal flooding concerns due to astronomical tides and thermal expansion through the weekend. Hazardous beach conditions along Pacific coastline later this week into the weekend due to long period swell. The extended forecast for the Bay Area and Central Coast, Friday and Friday night, mostly clear. High 60 to 90. Lows 50 to 60. Saturday and Saturday night, mostly clear. Cooler. Highs 55 to 75. Lows 45 to 55. Sunday and Sunday night, mostly clear. Highs 50.

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Here are the buoy observations for 10 a.m. Pacific Daylight Time. At buoy 6, wind southeast 10 knots, water temperature 67, pressure 1,022.0 millibars, seas 8, every 14. At offshore buoy 59, winds north at 12 knots, water temperature 66, pressure 1,020.1 millibars. At Point Arena buoy, winds north 8 knots, water temperature 57, pressure 1,014.8 millibars, seas 5 feet, every 11 seconds. At buoy 13 near Bodega Bay, winds northwest at 10 knots, pressure 1,014.0 millibars, swell 5 feet, every 13 seconds. At Point Reyes Wave Rider buoy, water temperature 62, seas 6 feet, every 13 seconds. At San Francisco Bar buoy, water temperature 60, seas 4 feet, every 13 seconds. At San Francisco buoy, winds northwest 8 knots, water temperature 61, pressure 1,013.7 millibars, seas 5 feet, every 13 seconds. At Half Moon Bay buoy, winds northwest 12 knots, water temperature 62, pressure 1,013.8 millibars, seas 4 feet, every 10 seconds. At Monterey buoy, winds north at 14 knots, water temperature 64, pressure 1,013.2 millibars. At Point Sur, Wave Rider buoy, water temperature 65, sea 7 feet, every 13 seconds. At Cape San Martin buoy, winds west 8 knots, water temperature 64, pressure 1,013.2 millibars. Seas 5 feet, every 12 seconds. Synopsis for the Central California coast and bays, including the Monterey Bay, Greater Farallones, and Cordell Bank National Marine Sanctuaries: gentle to moderate north breezes and moderate seas prevail through Thursday. Strong to near gale force north winds will develop across the northern outer waters Friday, spreading across the rest of the waters this weekend. Rough to very rough seas will build Friday into the weekend as a result. Long period southerly swell arrives Friday, with long period westerly swell arriving Sunday. The marine forecast for San Pablo Bay, Suisun Bay, the West Delta, and the San Francisco Bay north of the Bay Bridge. For today, southwest wind around 5 knots, rising to 5 to 10 knots this afternoon. For tonight, southwest wind 5 to 10 knots. For Thursday, southwest wind around 5 knots, rising to 5 to 10 knots in the afternoon. The marine forecast for Monterey Bay. For today, north wind around 5 knots, backing to west early this afternoon, rising to 10 to 15 knots late. Seas around 3 feet. Wave detail, northwest 3 feet at 9 seconds. For tonight, west wind 5 to 10 knots, veering to northwest after midnight. Seas 3 to 4 feet. Wave detail, northwest 3 feet at 7 seconds. For Thursday, west wind 5 to 10 knots. Seas 3 to 4 feet. Wave detail, west 3 feet at 9 seconds and southwest 2 feet at 16 seconds. The coastal waters forecast from Pigeon Point to Point Pinos out to 10 nautical miles. For today, northwest wind 5 to 10 knots, rising to 15 to 20 knots. Seas 3 to 5 feet. Wave detail, northwest 4 feet at 10 seconds and south 2 feet at 13 seconds. For tonight, northwest wind 15 to 20 knots, easing to 5 to 10 knots after midnight. Seas 4 to 5 feet. Wave detail, northwest 5 feet at 7 seconds and south 2 feet at 12 seconds. For Thursday, northwest wind 5 to 10 knots, rising to 10 to 15 knots in the afternoon. Seas 4 to 5 feet. Wave detail, west 4 feet at 11 seconds and southwest 3 feet at 15 seconds. The area forecast for the peninsula, North Bay, and East Bay. Coastal flood advisory in effect until 1 p.m. Pacific Daylight Time Thursday. Dense fog advisory in effect until 9 a.m. Pacific Daylight Time this morning. Heat advisory in effect until 10 p.m. Pacific Daylight Time Thursday.

for today? Mostly sunny in the morning, then becoming sunny. Highs in the mid-70s at the coast and around 100 inland. West winds 5 to 10 miles per hour. For tonight, mostly clear. Lows from the mid-50s to lower 60s. West winds up to 5 miles per hour. And on Thursday, partly cloudy in the morning, then becoming mostly sunny. Highs in the upper 70s at the coast to the upper 90s inland. West winds 5 to 10 miles per hour. For Thursday night, mostly clear. Lows from the mid-50s to lower 60s. West winds up to 5 miles per hour. For Friday, partly cloudy in the morning, then becoming mostly sunny. Highs in the lower 70s at the coast to the lower 90s inland. Southwest winds 5 to 10 miles per hour, and on Friday night, mostly clear until midnight, then becoming partly cloudy. Lows from the 50s to lower 60s for Saturday. Partly cloudy in the morning, then becoming mostly sunny. Breezy. Highs from the upper 50s to mid 70s Saturday night through Tuesday. Mostly clear. Breezy. Lows from the 40s to upper 50s. Highs from the lower 60s to mid 70s. High temperatures today and lows tonight for the selected cities: San Francisco, 76 and 57, San Francisco Airport, 83 and 59, Redwood City, 92 and 59, Oakland, 84 and 59, Fremont, 89 and 60, Concord, 159, Livermore, 161, San Rafael, 96 and 58, Santa Rosa, 97 and 52, Napa, 95 and 56, Fairfield, 99 and 61. These are the 10 a.m. Pacific Daylight Time observations for the San Francisco and Monterey Bay areas on Wednesday, October 7th. At San Francisco Airport, it was mostly sunny, temperature 65, dew point 55, relative humidity 70%, north wind at 3 miles an hour, pressure 29.94 inches and rising. At Oakland Airport, it was mostly sunny, temperature 68, dew point 59, relative humidity 73%, west wind at 6 miles an hour, pressure 29.94 inches and rising. At San Jose Airport, it was sunny, temperature 73, dew point 62, relative humidity 68%, north wind at 3 miles an hour, pressure 29.93 inches and steady. At Santa Rosa, it was sunny, temperature 64, calm, pressure 29.94 and steady. At Concord, it was sunny, temperature 72, calm. At Livermore, it was sunny, temperature 78, southwest wind at 3. At Monterey, it was sunny, temperature 68, calm, pressure 29.93 and steady. At Salinas, it was sunny, temperature 72, dew point 55, relative humidity 55%, southeast wind at 6. Here are some observations around California and western Nevada. It was sunny, with a temperature of 79 at Sacramento, 64 at Reno, 57 at Truckee, and 73 at Blue Canyon. It was mostly sunny, with a temperature of 83 at Los Angeles, and 85 at San Diego. At South Lake Tahoe, the weather conditions were not available. Local temperature reports around San Francisco Bay for 10 a.m. Downtown San Francisco was 59 degrees. Oakland Museum was 62 degrees. Redwood City was 64 degrees. San Rafael was 61 degrees. The area forecast for the South Bay, including the San Jose metro area and the Santa Clara Valley. Heat advisory in effect until 10 p.m. Pacific Daylight Time Thursday. For today, sunny. Highs in the upper 80s by the bay to 93 to 100 inland. Northwest winds 5 to 10 miles per hour. For tonight, clear. Lows from the upper 50s to mid 60s. Northwest winds up to 5 miles per hour. And on Thursday, mostly sunny in the morning, then becoming sunny. Highs in the lower 80s by the bay to the 90s inland. Northwest winds 5 to 10 miles per hour. For Thursday night, mostly clear.
lows from the 50s to mid-60s. Northwest winds up to 5 miles per hour until midnight, becoming light. For Friday, mostly sunny in the morning, then becoming sunny. Highs in the upper 70s by the bay to the upper 80s inland. Light winds, becoming west 5 to 10 miles per hour in the afternoon. And on Friday night, mostly clear. Lows in the 50s for Saturday. Partly cloudy in the morning, then becoming mostly sunny. Highs from the 60s to mid-70s for Saturday night, mostly clear until midnight, then becoming partly cloudy. Breezy. Lows from the upper 40s to mid-50s and on Sunday, partly cloudy in the morning, then becoming mostly sunny. Highs from the 60s to lower 70s Sunday night through Tuesday, mostly clear. Lows from the 40s to mid-50s, highs from the 60s to upper 70s, high temperatures today and lows tonight for the selected cities, San Jose, 93 and 61, Mountain View, 87 and 60, Morgan Hill, 161. 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This broadcast originates from the National Weather Service office located in Monterey, California, and serves the South Bay and Monterey Bay Area, including the cities of San Jose, Monterey, Salinas, and Santa Cruz. The area forecast for the Monterey Bay and Salinas Valley? Dense fog advisory in effect until 9 a.m. Pacific Daylight Time this morning. Heat advisory in effect until 10 p.m. Pacific Daylight Time Thursday. For today, mostly sunny in the morning, then becoming sunny. Highs in the upper 70s at the coast to the upper 90s inland. Northeast winds up to 5 miles per hour, becoming west in the afternoon. For tonight, mostly clear. Lows around 60. Southwest winds up to 5 miles per hour, becoming northwest after midnight. And on Thursday, mostly sunny. Highs in the mid-70s at the coast to the upper 90s inland. Northwest winds 5 to 10 miles per hour. For Thursday night, mostly clear until midnight, then becoming partly cloudy. Lows in the upper 50s. West winds 5 to 10 miles per hour until midnight, becoming light. For Friday, partly cloudy in the morning, then becoming mostly sunny. Highs in the lower 70s at the coast to the upper 80s inland. Light winds, becoming west 5 to 10 miles per hour in the afternoon. And on Friday night, mostly clear until midnight, then becoming partly cloudy. Lows in the mid-50s Saturday through Sunday. Partly cloudy. Highs from the lower 60s to mid-70s. Lows from the mid-40s to lower 50s Sunday night. Mostly clear until midnight, then becoming partly cloudy. Lows from the mid-40s to lower 50s Columbus Day and Monday night. Partly cloudy. Highs from the mid-60s to lower 70s, lows from the mid-40s to lower 50s Tuesday. Partly cloudy in the morning, then becoming mostly sunny. Highs from the mid-60s to lower 70s, high temperatures today and lows tonight for the selected cities, Santa Cruz, 91 and 60, Monterey, 77 and 60, Salinas, 83 and 60, Hollister, 99 and 61, King City, 99 and 59. The following is an important weather message from the National Weather Service. Heat advisory remains in effect until 10 p.m. Pacific Daylight Time Thursday. What? Hot conditions with maximum temperatures in the mid-90s to near 105. Mild minimum temperatures and weak onshore flow will limit overnight relief. Where? The East Bay and San Francisco Bay shoreline, North Bay interior mountains and valleys, the Santa Clara Valley and Eastern Hills, the Santa Cruz Mountains, interior Monterey County and the Santa Lucia Range, most of San Benito County and the Chilean Hills in southeast Monterey County, and southern Salinas Valley, Arroyo Seco and Lake San Antonio. When? Until 10 p.m. Pacific Daylight Time Thursday. Impacts. This level of heat affects anyone without effective cooling and or adequate hydration. Impacts likely in some health systems, heat-sensitive industries and infrastructure. Hydration is a critical piece to surviving the heat. Drink water, and if possible, take water to those who are vulnerable.
take extra precautions.

when outside. Wear lightweight and loose-fitting clothing. 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Beat the heat and check the back seat. Do not leave young children or pets in unattended vehicles. Car interiors will reach lethal temperatures in a matter of minutes. The weather overview for the Bay Area and Central Coast: hazardous heat inland persists through Thursday. Never leave children or pets in unattended vehicles. Elevated fire weather conditions persist in the interior through Thursday. Coastal flooding concerns due to astronomical tides and thermal expansion through the weekend. Hazardous beach conditions along Pacific coastline later this week into the weekend due to long period swell. The extended forecast for the Bay Area and Central Coast, Friday and Friday night, mostly clear. High 60 to 90. Lows 50 to 60. Saturday and Saturday night, mostly clear. Cooler. Highs 55 to 75. Lows 45 to 55. Sunday and Sunday night, mostly clear. Highs 55 to 75. Lows 45 to 55. Columbus Day and Monday night, mostly clear. Highs 55 to 75. Lows 45 to 55. Tuesday, sunny. High 60 to 75. Sunrise, sunset, and tidal information for the San Francisco Bay Area for Wednesday, October 7. The sunrise today, 7:10 a.m. The sunset tonight, 6:45 p.m. Tidal data at the Golden Gate for today. Low tide, 3:25 a.m. at 0.7 feet. High tide, 10:19 a.m. at 5.54 feet. Low tide, 3:54 p.m. at 1.47 feet. High tide, 9:59 p.m. at 5.53 feet. Here are the buoy observations for 10 a.m. Pacific Daylight Time. At buoy 6, wind southeast 10 knots, water temperature 67, pressure 1,022.0 millibars, seas 8, every 14. At offshore buoy 59, winds north at 12 knots, water temperature 66, pressure 1,020.1 millibars. At Point Arena buoy, winds north 8 knots, water temperature 57, pressure 1,014.8 millibars, seas 5 feet, every 11 seconds. At buoy 13 near Bodega Bay, winds northwest at 10 knots, pressure 1,014.0 millibars, swell 5 feet, every 13 seconds. At Point Reyes Wave Rider buoy, water temperature 62, seas 6 feet, every 13 seconds. At San Francisco Bar buoy, water temperature 60, seas 4 feet, every 13 seconds. At San Francisco buoy, winds northwest 8 knots, water temperature 61, pressure 1,013.7 millibars, seas 5 feet, every 13 seconds. At Half Moon Bay buoy, winds northwest 12 knots, water temperature 62, pressure 1,013.8 millibars, seas 4 feet, every 10 seconds. At Monterey buoy, winds north at 14 knots, water temperature 64, pressure 1,013.2 millibars. At Pointer, Wave Rider buoy, water temperature 65, seas 7 feet, every 13 seconds. At Cape San Martin buoy, winds west 8 knots, water temperature 64, pressure 1,013.2 millibars. Seas 5 feet, every 12 seconds. Here are the buoy observations for 11 a.m. Pacific Daylight Time. At offshore buoy 6, winds southeast at 10 knots, water temperature 67, pressure 1,022.3 millibars. At offshore buoy 59, winds north at 14 knots, water temperature 65, pressure 1,020.4 millibars. At buoy 14 near Point Arena, winds northwest at 4 knots, water temperature 57, pressure 1,015.0 millibars. At buoy 13 near Bodega Bay, winds northwest at 10 knots, pressure 1,014.2 millibars. At Point Reyes Wave Rider buoy, water temperature 62, seas 6 feet, every 13 seconds. At San Francisco Bar buoy, water temperature 60, seas 4 feet,
every 13 seconds. At San Francisco, we win.

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These signals are used to activate specially designed receivers when warnings or selected watches are issued for potentially dangerous weather situations. Tests of these receivers are normally conducted each Wednesday between the hours of 11 a.m. and 12 noon. If any warnings or watches are in effect, or threatening weather is possible, the test will be postponed until the first good weather day. Again, this has been a test of the NOAA Weather Radio Warning Alarm and EAS signal. We now return to the regular broadcast cycle. Here are the buoy observations for 11 a.m. Pacific Daylight Time. An offshore buoy 6, winds southeast at 10 knots, water temperature 67, pressure 1,022.3 millibars. An offshore buoy 59, winds north at 14 knots, water temperature 65, pressure 1,020.4 millibars. At buoy 14 near Point Arena, winds northwest at 4 knots, water temperature 57, pressure 1,015.0 millibars. At buoy 13 near Bodega Bay, winds northwest at 10 knots, pressure 1,014.2 millibars. At Point Reyes, wave rider buoy water temperature 62, seas 6 feet, every 13 seconds. At San Francisco Bar, buoy water temperature 60, seas 4 feet, every 13 seconds. At San Francisco Bay, winds northwest at 8 knots, water temperature 61, pressure 1,014.1 millibars. At Half Moon Bay, buoy winds northwest 10 knots, water temperature 62, pressure 1,014.3 millibars, seas 5 feet, every 10 seconds. At Monterey, buoy winds northwest at 14 knots, water temperature 64, pressure 1,013.5 millibars. At Point Sur, wave rider buoy water temperature 65, seas 7 feet, every 10 seconds. At Cape San Martin, buoy winds northwest at 8 knots, water temperature 64, pressure 1,013.2 millibars. Synopsis for the Central California coast and bays, including the Monterey Bay, Greater Farallones, and Cordell Bank National Marine Sanctuaries: gentle to moderate north breezes and moderate seas prevail through Thursday. Strong to near gale force north winds will develop across the northern outer waters Friday, spreading across the rest of the waters this weekend. Rough to very rough seas will build Friday into the weekend as a result. Long period southerly swell arrives Friday with long period westerly swell arriving Sunday. The marine forecast for San Pablo Bay, Suisun Bay, the West Delta, and the San Francisco Bay north of the Bay Bridge. For today, southwest wind around 5 knots, rising to 5 to 10 knots this afternoon. For tonight, southwest wind 5 to 10 knots. For Thursday, southwest wind around 5 knots, rising to 5 to 10 knots in the afternoon. The marine forecast for Monterey Bay. For today, north wind around 5 knots, backing to west early this afternoon, rising to 10 to 15 knots late. Seas around 3 feet. Wave detail, northwest 3 feet at 9 seconds. For tonight, west wind 5 to 10 knots, veering to northwest after midnight. Seas 3 to 4 feet. Wave detail, northwest 3 feet at 7 seconds. For Thursday, west wind 5 to 10 knots. Seas 3 to 4 feet. Wave detail, west 3 feet at 9 seconds and southwest 2 feet at 16 seconds. The coastal waters forecast from Pigeon Point to Point Pinos out to 10 nautical miles. For today, northwest wind 5 to 10 knots, rising to 15 to 20 knots. Seas 3 to 5 feet. Wave detail, northwest 4 feet at 10 seconds and south 2 feet at 13 seconds. For tonight, northwest wind 15 to 20 knots, easing to 5 to 10 knots after midnight. Seas 4 to 5 feet. Wave detail, northwest 5 feet at 7 seconds and south 2 feet at 12 seconds. For Thursday, northwest wind 5 to 10 knots, rising to 10 to 15 knots in the afternoon. Seas 4 to 5 feet. Wave detail,
west 4 feet at 11 seconds and southwest 3 feet at 15 seconds. The area forecast for the peninsula, North Bay, and East Bay. Coastal flood advisory in effect until 1 p.m. Pacific Daylight Time Thursday. Heat advisory in effect until 10 p.m. Pacific Daylight Time Thursday. For the rest of today, sunny. Highs in the mid-70s at the coast to around 100 inland. Northwest winds 5 to 10 miles per hour. For tonight, mostly clear. Lows from the mid-50s to lower 60s. West winds up to 5 miles per hour. And on Thursday, mostly sunny in the morning, then becoming sunny. Highs in the upper 70s at the coast to the upper 90s inland. West winds 5 to 10 miles per hour. For the Thursday night, mostly clear. Lows from the mid-50s to lower 60s. West winds up to 5 miles per hour. For Friday, partly cloudy in the morning, then becoming mostly sunny. Highs around 70 at the coast to the upper 80s inland. Southwest winds 5 to 10 miles per hour, and on Friday night, mostly clear. Lows in the 50s Saturday through Tuesday. Mostly clear. Breezy. Highs from the upper 50s to mid 70s. Lows from the 40s to upper 50s. High temperatures today and lows tonight for the selected cities. San Francisco, 80 and 57. San Francisco Airport, 83 and 59. Redwood City, 92 and 59. Oakland, 84 and 58. Fremont, 89 and 59. Concord, 159, Livermore, 161, San Rafael, 96 and 58, Santa Rosa, 97 and 51, Napa, 95 and 56, Fairfield, 99 and 60. These are the 11 a.m. Pacific Daylight Time observations for the San Francisco and Monterey Bay areas on Wednesday, October 7th. At San Francisco Airport, it was mostly sunny, temperature 66, dew point 58, relative humidity 75%, calm, pressure 29.93 inches and falling. At Oakland Airport, it was mostly sunny, temperature 70, dew point 59, relative humidity 68%, west wind at 7 miles an hour, pressure 29.93 inches and falling. At San Jose Airport, it was sunny, temperature 77, dew point 61, relative humidity 57%, variable wind at 3 miles an hour, pressure 29.93 inches and steady. At Santa Rosa, it was sunny, temperature 73, calm, pressure 29.93 and falling. At Concord, it was sunny, temperature 79, calm. At Livermore, it was sunny, temperature 84, southwest wind at 5. At Monterey, it was sunny, temperature 71, northwest wind at 6, pressure 29.93 and steady. At Salinas, it was sunny, temperature 79, dew point 54, relative humidity 41%, variable wind at 3. Here are some observations around California and western Nevada. Skies ranged from sunny to mostly sunny. It was 84 at Sacramento, 85 at Los Angeles, 89 at San Diego, and 70 at Reno. Truckee reported 64, South Lake Tahoe reported 68, Blue Canyon reported 74, and Mammoth Lakes reported 68. Local temperature reports around San Francisco Bay for 11 a.m. Downtown San Francisco was 68 degrees. Oakland Museum was 66 degrees. Redwood City was 70 degrees. San Rafael was 66 degrees. The area forecast for the South Bay, including the San Jose metro area and the Santa Clara Valley. Heat advisory in effect until 10 p.m. Pacific Daylight Time Thursday. For the rest of today, sunny. Highs in the upper 80s by the bay to 93 to 100 inland. Northwest winds 5 to 10 miles per hour. For tonight, clear. Lows from the upper

50s to mid-60s. Northwest winds up to 5 miles per hour. And on Thursday, mostly sunny in the morning, then becoming sunny. Highs in the lower 80s by the bay to the 90s inland. Northwest winds 5 to 10 miles per hour. For the Thursday night, mostly clear. Lows from the mid-50s to lower 60s. Northwest winds up to 5 miles per hour until midnight, becoming light. For Friday, mostly sunny in the morning, then becoming sunny. Highs in the upper 70s by the bay to the mid-80s inland. Light winds, becoming west 5 to 10 miles per hour in the afternoon. And on Friday night, mostly clear. Lows in the 50s from Saturday. Partly cloudy in the morning, then becoming mostly sunny. Highs from the 60s to mid-70s Saturday night through Tuesday. Mostly clear. Lows from the 40s to mid-50s. Highs from the 60s to mid-70s. High temperatures today and lows tonight for the selected cities. San Jose, 93 and 61. Mountain View, 87 and 60. Morgan Hill, 100 and 61. The area forecast for the Monterey Bay and Salinas Valley. Heat advisory in effect until 10 p.m. Pacific Daylight Time Thursday. For the rest of today, sunny. Highs around 80 at the coast to the upper 90s inland. West winds 5 to 10 miles per hour. For tonight, mostly clear. Lows around 60. West winds up to 5 miles per hour. And on Thursday, mostly sunny in the morning, then becoming sunny. Highs in the upper 70s at the coast to the upper 90s inland. West winds 5 to 10 miles per hour. For the Thursday night, mostly clear until midnight, then becoming partly cloudy. Lows in the upper 50s. Southwest winds up to 5 miles per hour until midnight, becoming light. For Friday, partly cloudy in the morning, then becoming mostly sunny. Highs in the lower 70s at the coast to the upper 80s inland. Light winds, becoming west 5 to 10 miles per hour in the afternoon. And on Friday night, mostly clear until midnight, then becoming mostly cloudy. Lows from the lower to mid-50s Saturday through Sunday night, partly cloudy. Highs from the 60s to lower 70s. Lows from the mid-40s to lower 50s Columbus Day, partly cloudy in the morning, then becoming mostly sunny. A slight chance of rain. Highs in the 60s Monday night, partly cloudy. Lows from the mid-40s to lower 50s Tuesday. Partly cloudy in the morning, then becoming mostly sunny. Highs from the mid-60s to lower 70s. High temperatures today and lows tonight for the selected cities. Santa Cruz, 93 and 60. Monterey, 80 and 60. Salinas, 87 and 60. Hollister, 99 and 61. King City, 99 and 59. The following is an important weather message from the National Weather Service. Heat advisory remains in effect until 10 p.m. Pacific Daylight Time Thursday. What? Hot conditions with maximum temperatures in the mid-90s to near 105. Mild minimum temperatures and weak onshore flow will limit overnight relief. Where? The East Bay and San Francisco Bay shoreline, North Bay interior mountains and valleys, the Santa Clara Valley and Eastern Hills, the Santa Cruz Mountains, interior Monterey County and the Santa Lucia Range, most of San Benito County and the Chilean Hills in southeast Monterey County, and southern Salinas Valley, Arroyo Seco and Lake San Antonio. When? Until 10 p.m. Pacific Daylight Time Thursday. Impacts. This level of heat affects anyone without effective cooling and or adequate hydration. Impacts likely in some health systems, heat-sensitive industries and infrastructure. Hydration is a critical piece to surviving the heat. Drink water, and if possible, take water to those who are vulnerable. Take extra precautions when outside. Wear lightweight and loose-fitting clothing. Try to limit strenuous activities to the early morning or evening. Take action when you experience symptoms of heat exhaustion and/or heat stroke. Beat the heat and check the back seat. Do not leave young children or pets in unattended vehicles. Car interiors will reach lethal temperatures in a matter of minutes.
The weather overview for the Bay Area and Central Coast: hazardous heat inland persists through Thursday. Never leave children or pets in unattended vehicles. Elevated fire weather conditions persist in the interior through Thursday. Coastal flooding concerns due to astronomical tides and thermal expansion through the weekend. Hazardous beach conditions along Pacific coastline later this week into the weekend due to long period swell. The extended forecast for the Bay Area and Central Coast: Friday and Friday night, mostly clear. High 60 to 90. Lows 50 to 60. Saturday and Saturday night, mostly clear. Cooler. Highs 55 to 75. Lows 45 to 55. Sunday and Sunday night, mostly clear. Highs 55 to 75. Lows 45 to 55. Columbus Day and Monday night, mostly clear. Highs 55 to 75. Lows 45 to 55. Tuesday, sunny. High 60 to 75. Sunrise, sunset, and tidal information for the San Francisco Bay Area for Wednesday, October 7. The sunrise today, 7:10 a.m. The sunset tonight, 6:45 p.m. Tidal data at the Golden Gate for today. Low tide, 3:25 a.m. at 0.7 feet. High tide, 10:19 a.m. at 5.54 feet. Low tide, 3:54 p.m. at 1.47 feet. High tide, 9:59 p.m. at 5.53 feet. Here are the buoy observations for 11 a.m. Pacific Daylight Time. At buoy 6, winds east 10 knots, water temperature 67, pressure 1,022.4 millibars, seas 8, every 13. At offshore buoy 59, winds north 12 knots, water temperature 65, pressure 1,020.5 millibars, seas 5 feet, every 11 seconds. At Point Arena buoy, winds northwest 4 knots, water temperature 57, pressure 1,014.9 millibars, seas 5 feet, every 9 seconds. At buoy 13 near Bodega Bay, winds northwest at 10 knots, pressure 1,014.1 millibars, swell 5 feet, every 13 seconds. At Point Reyes Wave Rider buoy, water temperature 62, seas 6 feet, every 12 seconds. At San Francisco Bar buoy, water temperature 60, seas 4 feet, every 13 seconds. At San Francisco buoy, winds northwest 10 knots, water temperature 61, pressure 1,014.1 millibars, seas 5 feet, every 13 seconds. At Half Moon Bay buoy, winds northwest 10 knots, water temperature 62, pressure 1,014.3 millibars, seas 5 feet, every 10 seconds. At Monterey Bay buoy, winds northwest 12 knots, water temperature 64, pressure 1,013.6 millibars, seas 5 feet, every 10 seconds. At Point Sur, Wave Rider buoy, water temperature 65, seas 7 feet, every 10 seconds. At Cape San Martin buoy, winds northwest 8 knots, water temperature 64, pressure 1,013.2 millibars. Seas 6 feet, every 10 seconds. Synopsis for the Central California coast and bays, including the Monterey Bay, Greater Farallones, and Cordell Bank National Marine Sanctuaries: gentle to moderate north breezes and moderate seas prevail through Thursday. Strong to near gale force north winds will develop across the northern outer waters Friday, spreading across the rest of the waters this weekend. Rough to very rough seas will build Friday into the weekend as a result. Long period southerly swell arrives Friday with long period westerly swell arriving Sunday. The marine forecast for San Pablo Bay, Suisun Bay, the West Delta, and the San Francisco Bay north of the Bay Bridge. For today, southwest wind around 5 knots, rising to 5 to 10 knots this afternoon. For tonight, southwest wind 5 to 10 knots. For Thursday, southwest wind around 5 knots, rising to 5 to 10 knots in the afternoon. The marine forecast for Monterey Bay. For today, north wind around 5 knots, backing to west early this afternoon, rising to 10 to 15 knots late. Seas around 3 feet.
Wave detail, northwest 3 feet.

9 seconds. For tonight, west wind 5 to 10 knots, veering to northwest after midnight. Seas 3 to 4 feet. Wave detail, northwest 3 feet at 7 seconds. For Thursday, west wind 5 to 10 knots. Seas 3 to 4 feet. Wave detail, west 3 feet at 9 seconds and southwest 2 feet at 16 seconds. The coastal waters forecast from Pigeon Point to Point Pinos out to 10 nautical miles. For today, northwest wind 5 to 10 knots, rising to 15 to 20 knots. Seas 3 to 5 feet. Wave detail, northwest 4 feet at 10 seconds and south 2 feet at 13 seconds. For tonight, northwest wind 15 to 20 knots, easing to 5 to 10 knots after midnight. Seas 4 to 5 feet. Wave detail, northwest 5 feet at 7 seconds and south 2 feet at 12 seconds. For Thursday, northwest wind 5 to 10 knots, rising to 10 to 15 knots in the afternoon. Seas 4 to 5 feet. Wave detail, west 4 feet at 11 seconds and southwest 3 feet at 15 seconds. 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This broadcast originates from the National Weather Service office located in Monterey, California, and serves the South Bay and Monterey Bay Area, including the cities of San Jose, Monterey, Salinas, and Santa Cruz. The area forecast for the Peninsula, North Bay, and East Bay. Coastal flood advisory in effect until 1 p.m. Pacific Daylight Time Thursday. Heat advisory in effect until 10 p.m. Pacific Daylight Time Thursday. For the rest of today, sunny. Highs in the mid-70s at the coast and around 100 inland. Northwest winds 5 to 10 miles per hour. For tonight, mostly clear. Lows from the mid-50s to lower 60s. West winds up to 5 miles per hour. And on Thursday, mostly sunny in the morning, then becoming sunny. Highs in the upper 70s at the coast to the upper 90s inland. West winds 5 to 10 miles per hour. For the Thursday night, mostly clear. Lows from the mid-50s to lower 60s. West winds up to 5 miles per hour. For Friday, partly cloudy in the morning, then becoming mostly sunny. Highs around 70 at the coast to the upper 80s inland. Southwest winds 5 to 10 miles per hour, and on Friday night, mostly clear. Lows in the 50s Saturday through Tuesday. Mostly clear. Breezy. Highs from the upper 50s to mid 70s. Lows from the 40s to upper 50s. High temperatures today and lows tonight for the selected cities. San Francisco, 80 and 57, San Francisco Airport, 83 and 59, Redwood City, 92 and 59, Oakland, 84 and 58, Fremont, 89 and 59, Concord, 159, Livermore, 161, San Rafael, 96 and 58, Santa Rosa, 97 and 51, Napa, 95 and 56, Fairfield, 99 and 60. These are the 11 a.m. Pacific Daylight Time observations for the San Francisco and Monterey Bay areas on Wednesday, October 7th. At San Francisco Airport, it was mostly sunny, temperature 66, dew point 58, relative humidity 75%, calm, pressure 29.93 inches and falling. At Oakland Airport, it was mostly sunny, temperature 70, dew point 59, relative humidity 68%, west wind at 7 miles an hour, pressure 29.93 inches and falling. At San Jose Airport, it was sunny, temperature 77, dew point 61, relative humidity 57%, variable wind at 3 miles an hour, pressure 29.93 inches and steady. At Santa Rosa, it was sunny, temperature 73, calm, pressure 29.93 and falling. At Concord, it was sunny, temperature 79, calm. At Livermore, it was sunny, temperature 84, southwest wind at 5. At Monterey, it was sunny, temperature 71, northwest wind at 6.

29.93 and steady. At Salinas, it was sunny, temperature 79, dew point 54, relative humidity 41%, variable wind at 3. Here are some observations around California and western Nevada. Skies ranged from sunny to mostly sunny. It was 84 at Sacramento, 85 at Los Angeles, 89 at San Diego, and 70 at Reno. Truckee reported 64, South Lake Tahoe reported 68, Blue Canyon reported 74, and Mammoth Lakes reported 68. Local temperature reports around San Francisco Bay for 11 a.m. Downtown San Francisco was 68 degrees. Oakland Museum was 66 degrees. Redwood City was 70 degrees. San Rafael was 66 degrees. The area forecast for the South Bay, including the San Jose metro area and the Santa Clara Valley. Heat advisory in effect until 10 p.m. Pacific Daylight Time Thursday. For the rest of today, sunny. Highs in the upper 80s by the bay to 93 to 100 inland. Northwest winds 5 to 10 miles per hour. For tonight, clear. Lows from the upper 50s to mid 60s. Northwest winds up to 5 miles per hour. And on Thursday, mostly sunny in the morning, then becoming sunny. Highs in the lower 80s by the bay to the 90s inland. Northwest winds 5 to 10 miles per hour. For the Thursday night, mostly clear. Lows from the mid-50s to lower 60s. Northwest winds up to 5 miles per hour until midnight, becoming light. For Friday, mostly sunny in the morning, then becoming sunny. Highs in the upper 70s by the bay to the mid-80s inland. Light winds, becoming west 5 to 10 miles per hour in the afternoon. And on Friday night, mostly clear. Lows in the 50s for the Saturday. Partly cloudy in the morning, then becoming mostly sunny. Highs from the 60s to mid-70s Saturday night through Tuesday. Mostly clear. Lows from the 40s to mid-50s. Highs from the 60s to mid-70s. High temperatures today and lows tonight for the selected cities. San Jose, 93 and 61. Mountain View, 87 and 60. Morgan Hill, 161. The area forecast for the Monterey Bay and Salinas Valley. Heat advisory in effect until 10 p.m. Pacific Daylight Time Thursday. For the rest of today, sunny. Highs around 80 at the coast to the upper 90s inland. West winds 5 to 10 miles per hour. For tonight, mostly clear. Lows around 60. West winds up to 5 miles per hour. And on Thursday, mostly sunny in the morning, then becoming sunny. Highs in the upper 70s at the coast to the upper 90s inland. West winds 5 to 10 miles per hour. For the Thursday night, mostly clear until midnight, then becoming partly cloudy. Lows in the upper 50s. Southwest winds up to 5 miles per hour until midnight, becoming light. For Friday, partly cloudy in the morning, then becoming mostly sunny. Highs in the lower 70s at the coast to the upper 80s inland. Light winds, becoming west 5 to 10 miles per hour in the afternoon. And on Friday night, mostly clear until midnight, then becoming mostly cloudy. Lows from the lower to mid-50s Saturday through Sunday night, partly cloudy. Highs from the 60s to lower 70s, lows from the mid-40s to lower 50s Columbus Day, partly cloudy in the morning, then becoming mostly sunny. A slight chance of rain. Highs in the 60s Monday night, partly cloudy. Day, partly cloudy in the morning, then becoming mostly sunny. A slight chance of rain. Highs in the 60s Monday night, partly cloudy. Lows from the mid-40s to lower 50s Tuesday. Partly cloudy in the morning, then becoming mostly sunny. Highs from the mid-60s to lower 70s. High temperatures today and lows tonight for the selected cities. Santa Cruz, 93 and 60. Monterey, 80 and 60. Salinas, 87 and 60. Hollister, 99 and 61. King City, 99 and 59. The following is an important weather message from the National Weather Service. Heat advisory remains in effect until 10 p.m.

daylight time Thursday. What? Hot conditions with maximum temperatures in the mid-90s to near 105. Mild minimum temperatures and weak onshore flow will limit overnight relief. Where? The East Bay and San Francisco Bay shoreline, North Bay interior mountains and valleys, the Santa Clara Valley and Eastern Hills, the Santa Cruz Mountains, interior Monterey County and the Santa Lucia Range, most of San Benito County and the Chilean Hills in southeast Monterey County, and southern Salinas Valley, Arroyo Seco and Lake San Antonio. When? Until 10 p.m. Pacific Daylight Time Thursday. Impacts. This level of heat affects anyone without effective cooling and or adequate hydration. Impacts likely in some health systems, heat-sensitive industries and infrastructure. Hydration is a critical piece to surviving the heat. Drink water, and if possible, take water to those who are vulnerable. Take extra precautions when outside. Wear lightweight and loose-fitting clothing. Try to limit strenuous activities to the early morning or evening. Take action when you experience symptoms of heat exhaustion and or heat stroke. Beat the heat and check the back seat. Do not leave young children or pets in unattended vehicles. Car interiors will reach lethal temperatures in a matter of minutes. The weather overview for the Bay Area and Central Coast, hazardous heat inland persists through Thursday. Never leave children or pets in unattended vehicles. Elevated fire weather conditions persist in the interior through Thursday. Coastal flooding concerns due to astronomical tides and thermal expansion through the weekend. Hazardous beach conditions along Pacific coastline later this week into the weekend due to long period swell. The extended forecast for the Bay Area and Central Coast, Friday and Friday night, mostly clear. High 60 to 90. Lows 50 to 60. Saturday and Saturday night, mostly clear. Cooler. Highs 55 to 75. Lows 45 to 55. Sunday and Sunday night, mostly clear. Highs 55 to 75. Lows 45 to 55. Columbus Day and Monday night, mostly clear. Highs 55 to 75. Lows 45 to 55. Tuesday, sunny. High 60 to 75. Sunrise, sunset, and tidal information for the San Francisco Bay Area for Wednesday, October 7. The sunrise today, 7:10 a.m. The sunset tonight, 6:45 p.m. Tidal data at the Golden Gate for today. Low tide, 3:25 a.m. at 0.7 feet. High tide, 10:19 a.m. at 5.54 feet. Low tide, 3:54 p.m. at 1.47 feet. High tide, 9:59 p.m. at 5.53 feet. Here are the buoy observations for 11 a.m. Pacific Daylight Time. At buoy 6, winds east 10 knots, water temperature 67, pressure 1,022.4 millibars, seas 8, every 13. At offshore buoy 59, winds north 12 knots, water temperature 65, pressure 1,020.5 millibars, seas 5 feet, every 11 seconds. At Point Arena buoy, winds northwest 4 knots, water temperature 57, pressure 1,014.9 millibars, seas 5 feet, every 9 seconds. At buoy 13 near Bodega Bay, winds northwest at 10 knots, pressure 1,014.1 millibars, swell 5 feet, every 13 seconds. At Point Reyes Wave Rider buoy, water temperature 62, seas 6 feet, every 12 seconds. At San Francisco Bar buoy, water temperature 60, seas 4 feet, every 13 seconds. At San Francisco buoy, winds northwest 10 knots, water temperature 61, pressure 1,014.1 millibars, seas 5 feet, every 13 seconds. At Half Moon Bay buoy, winds northwest 10 knots, water temperature 62, pressure 1,014.3 millibars, seas 5 feet, every 10 seconds. At Monterey Bay buoy, winds northwest 12 knots, water temperature 64, pressure 1,013.6 millibars, seas 5 feet, every 10 seconds. At Point Sur, Wave Rider buoy, water temperature 65.
5, sea 7 feet, every 10 seconds. At Cape San Martin buoy winds northwest 8 knots, water temperature 64, pressure 1013.2 millibars. Seas 6 feet, every 10 seconds. Synopsis for the Central California coast and bays including the Monterey Bay, Greater Farallones, and Cordell Bank National Marine Sanctuaries, gentle to moderate north breezes and moderate seas prevail through Thursday. Strong to near gale force north winds will develop across the northern outer waters Friday, spreading across the rest of the waters this weekend. Rough to very rough seas will build Friday into the weekend as a result. Long period southerly swell arrives Friday with long period westerly swell arriving Sunday. The marine forecast for San Pablo Bay, Suisun Bay, the West Delta, and the San Francisco Bay north of the Bay Bridge. For today, southwest wind around 5 knots, rising to 5 to 10 knots this afternoon. For tonight, southwest wind 5 to 10 knots. For Thursday, southwest wind around 5 knots, rising to 5 to 10 knots in the afternoon. The marine forecast for Monterey Bay. For today, north wind around 5 knots, backing to west early this afternoon, rising to 10 to 15 knots late. Seas around 3 feet. Wave detail, northwest 3 feet at 9 seconds. For tonight, west wind 5 to 10 knots, veering to northwest after midnight. Seas 3 to 4 feet. Wave detail, northwest 3 feet at 7 seconds. For Thursday, west wind 5 to 10 knots. Seas 3 to 4 feet. Wave detail, west 3 feet at 9 seconds and southwest 2 feet at 16 seconds. The coastal waters forecast from Pigeon Point to Point Pinos out to 10 nautical miles. For today, northwest wind 5 to 10 knots, rising to 15 to 20 knots. Seas 3 to 5 feet. Wave detail, northwest 4 feet at 10 seconds and south 2 feet at 13 seconds. For tonight, northwest wind 15 to 20 knots, easing to 5 to 10 knots after midnight. Seas 4 to 5 feet. Wave detail, northwest 5 feet at 7 seconds and south 2 feet at 12 seconds. For Thursday, northwest wind 5 to 10 knots, rising to 10 to 15 knots in the afternoon. Seas 4 to 5 feet. Wave detail, west 4 feet at 11 seconds and southwest 3 feet at 15 seconds. The area forecast for the peninsula, North Bay, and East Bay. Coastal flood advisory in effect until 1 p.m. Pacific Daylight Time Thursday. Heat advisory in effect until 10 p.m. Pacific Daylight Time Thursday. For the rest of today, sunny. Highs in the mid-70s at the coast and around 100 inland. Northwest winds 5 to 10 miles per hour. For tonight, mostly clear. Lows from the mid-50s to lower 60s. West winds up to 5 miles per hour. And on Thursday, mostly sunny in the morning then becoming sunny. Highs in the upper 70s at the coast to the upper 90s inland. West winds 5 to 10 miles per hour. For the Thursday night, mostly clear. Lows from the mid-50s to lower 60s. West winds up to 5 miles per hour. For Friday, partly cloudy in the morning, then becoming mostly sunny. Highs around 70 at the coast to the upper 80s inland. Southwest winds 5 to 10 miles per hour and on Friday night, mostly clear. Lows in the 50s Saturday through Tuesday. Mostly clear. Breezy. Highs from the upper 50s to mid 70s, lows from the 40s to upper 50s. High temperatures today and lows tonight for these selected cities: San Francisco, 80 and 57, San Francisco Airport, 83 and 59, Redwood City, 92 and 59, Oakland, 84 and 58, Fremont, 89 and 59, Concord, 159, Livermore, 161, San Rafael, 96 and 58, Santa Rosa, 97 and 51, Napa, 95 and 56, Fairfield, 99 and 60. These are the 11 a.m. Pacific Daylight Time observations for the San Francisco and Monterey Bay areas on Wednesday.

sunny, temperature 73, calm, pressure 29.93 and falling. At Concord, it was sunny, temperature 79, calm. At Livermore, it was sunny, temperature 84, southwest wind at 5. At Monterey, it was sunny, temperature 71, northwest wind at 6, pressure 29.93 and steady. At Salinas, it was sunny, temperature 79, dew point 54, relative humidity 41%, variable wind at 3. Here are some observations around California and western Nevada. Sky has ranged from sunny to mostly sunny. It was 84 at Sacramento, 85 at Los Angeles, 89 at San Diego, and 70 at Reno. Truckee reported 64, South Lake Tahoe reported 68, Blue Canyon reported 74, and Mammoth Lakes reported 68. Local temperature reports around San Francisco Bay for 11 a.m. Downtown San Francisco was 68 degrees. Oakland Museum was 66 degrees. Redwood City was 70 degrees. San Rafael was 66 degrees. The area forecast for the South Bay, including the San Jose metro area and the Santa Clara Valley. Heat advisory in effect until 10 p.m. Pacific Daylight Time Thursday. For the rest of today, sunny. Highs in the upper 80s by the bay to 93 to 100 inland. Northwest winds 5 to 10 miles per hour. For tonight, clear. Lows from the upper 50s to mid 60s. Northwest winds up to 5 miles per hour. And on Thursday, mostly sunny in the morning, then becoming sunny. Highs in the lower 80s by the bay to the 90s inland. Northwest winds 5 to 10 miles per hour. For the Thursday night, mostly clear. Lows from the mid-50s to lower 60s. Northwest winds up to 5 miles per hour until midnight, becoming light. For Friday, mostly sunny in the morning, then becoming sunny. Highs in the upper 70s by the bay to the mid-80s inland. Light winds, becoming west 5 to 10 miles per hour in the afternoon. And on Friday night, mostly clear. Lows in the 50s for the Saturday. Partly cloudy in the morning, then becoming mostly sunny. Highs from the 60s to mid-70s Saturday night through Tuesday. Mostly clear. Lows from the 40s to mid-50s. Highs from the 60s to mid-70s. High temperatures today and lows tonight for the selected cities. San Jose, 93 and 61. Mountain View, 87 and 60. Morgan Hill, 161. The area forecast for the Monterey Bay and Salinas Valley. Heat advisory in effect until 10 p.m. Pacific Daylight Time Thursday. For the rest of today, sunny. Highs around 80 at the coast to the upper 90s inland. West winds 5 to 10 miles per hour. For tonight, mostly clear. Lows around 60. West winds up to 5 miles per hour. And on Thursday, mostly sunny in the morning, then becoming sunny. Highs in the upper 70s at the coast to the upper 90s inland. West winds 5 to 10 miles per hour. For the Thursday night, mostly clear until midnight, then becoming partly cloudy. Lows in the upper 50s. Southwest winds up to 5 miles per hour until midnight, becoming light. For Friday, partly cloudy in the morning, then becoming mostly sunny. Highs in the lower 70s at the coast to the upper 80s inland. Light winds, becoming west 5 to 10 miles per hour in the afternoon. And on Friday night, mostly clear until midnight, then becoming mostly cloudy. Lows from the lower to mid 50s Saturday through Sunday night, partly cloudy. Highs from the 60s to lower 70s, lows from the mid 40s to lower 50s Columbus Day, partly cloudy in the morning, then becoming mostly sunny. A slight chance of rain. Highs in the 60s Monday night, partly cloudy. Lows from the mid-40s to lower 50s Tuesday. Partly cloudy in the morning, then becoming mostly sunny. Highs from the mid-60s to lower 70s. High temperatures today and lows tonight for the selected cities. Santa Cruz, 93 and 60. Monterey, 80 and 60. Salinas, 87 and 60. Hollister, 99 and 60.

51, King City, 99 and 59. The following is an important weather message from the National Weather Service. Heat advisory remains in effect until 10 p.m. Pacific Daylight Time Thursday. What? Hot conditions with maximum temperatures in the mid-90s to near 105. Mild minimum temperatures and weak onshore flow will limit overnight relief. Where? The East Bay and San Francisco Bay shoreline, North Bay interior mountains and valleys, the Santa Clara Valley and Eastern Hills, the Santa Cruz Mountains, interior Monterey County and the Santa Lucia Range, most of San Benito County and the Chilame Hills in southeast Monterey County, and southern Salinas Valley, Arroyo Seco and Lake San Antonio. When? Until 10 p.m. Pacific Daylight Time Thursday. Impacts. This level of heat affects anyone without effective cooling and or adequate hydration. Impacts likely in some health systems, heat-sensitive industries and infrastructure. Hydration is a critical piece to surviving the heat. Drink water, and if possible, take water to those who are vulnerable. Take extra precautions when outside. Wear lightweight and loose-fitting clothing. Try to limit strenuous activities to the early morning or evening. Take action when you experience symptoms of heat exhaustion and or heat stroke. Beat the heat and check the back seat. Do not leave young children or pets in unattended vehicles. Car interiors will reach lethal temperatures in a matter of minutes. The weather overview for the Bay Area and Central Coast, hazardous heat inland persists through Thursday. Never leave children or pets in unattended vehicles. Elevated fire weather conditions persist in the interior through Thursday. Coastal flooding concerns due to astronomical tides and thermal expansion through the weekend. Hazardous beach conditions along Pacific coastline later this week into the weekend due to long period swell. The extended forecast for the Bay Area and Central Coast, Friday and Friday night, mostly clear. High 60 to 90. Lows 50 to 60. Saturday and Saturday night, mostly clear. Cooler. Highs 55 to 75. Lows 45 to 55. Sunday and Sunday night, mostly clear. Highs 55 to 75. Lows 45 to 55. Columbus Day and Monday night, mostly clear. Highs 55 to 75. Lows 45 to 55. Tuesday, sunny. High 60 to 75. Sunrise, sunset, and tidal information for the San Francisco Bay Area for Wednesday, October 7. The sunrise today, 7:10 a.m. The sunset tonight, 6:45 p.m. Tidal data at the Golden Gate for today. Low tide, 3:25 a.m. at 0.7 feet. High tide, 10:19 a.m. at 5.54 feet. Low tide, 3:54 p.m. at 1.47 feet. High tide, 9:59 p.m. at 5.53 feet. Here are the buoy observations for 11 a.m. Pacific Daylight Time. At buoy 6, wind seas 10 knots, water temperature 67, pressure 1,022.4 millibars, seas 8, every 13. At offshore buoy 59, winds north 12 knots, water temperature 65, pressure 1,020.5 millibars, seas 5 feet, every 11 seconds. At Point Arena buoy, winds northwest 4 knots, water temperature 57, pressure 1,014.9 millibars, seas 5 feet, every 9 seconds. At buoy 13 near Bodega Bay, winds northwest at 10 knots, pressure 1,014.1 millibars, swell 5 feet, every 13 seconds. At Point Reyes Wave Rider buoy, water temperature 62, seas 6 feet, every 12 seconds. At San Francisco Bar buoy, water temperature 60, seas 4 feet, every 13 seconds. At San Francisco buoy, winds northwest 10 knots, water temperature 61, pressure 1,014.1 millibars, seas 5 feet, every 13 seconds. At Half Moon Bay buoy, winds northwest 10 knots, water temperature 62, pressure 1,014.3 millibars, seas 5 feet, every 10 seconds. At Monterey Bay buoy, winds northwest

knots. Water temperature 64, pressure 1013.6 millibars, seas 5 feet every 10 seconds. Head point, sir. Wave rider buoy water temperature 65, seas 7 feet every 10 seconds. At Cape San Martin buoy winds northwest 8 knots, water temperature 64, pressure 1013.2 millibars. Seas 6 feet every 10 seconds. 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This broadcast originates from the National Weather Service office located in Monterey, California, and serves the South Bay and Monterey Bay Area, including the cities of San Jose, Monterey, Salinas, and Santa Cruz. Synopsis for the Central California coast and bays, including the Monterey Bay, Greater Farallones, and Cordell Bank National Marine Sanctuaries, gentle to moderate north breezes and moderate seas prevail through Thursday. Strong to near gale force north winds will develop across the northern outer waters Friday, spreading across the rest of the waters this weekend. Rough to very rough seas will build Friday into the weekend as a result. Long period southerly swell arrives Friday with long period westerly swell arriving Sunday. The marine forecast for San Pablo Bay, Suisun Bay, the West Delta, and the San Francisco Bay north of the Bay Bridge. For today, southwest wind around 5 knots, rising to 5 to 10 knots this afternoon. For tonight, southwest wind 5 to 10 knots. For Thursday, southwest wind around 5 knots, rising to 5 to 10 knots in the afternoon. The marine forecast for Monterey Bay. For today, north wind around 5 knots, backing to west early this afternoon, rising to 10 to 15 knots late. Seas around 3 feet. Wave detail, northwest 3 feet at 9 seconds. For tonight, west wind 5 to 10 knots, veering to northwest after midnight. Seas 3 to 4 feet. Wave detail, northwest 3 feet at 7 seconds. For Thursday, west wind 5 to 10 knots. Seas 3 to 4 feet. Wave detail, west 3 feet at 9 seconds and southwest 2 feet at 16 seconds. The coastal waters forecast from Pigeon Point to Point Pinos out to 10 nautical miles. For today, northwest wind 5 to 10 knots, rising to 15 to 20 knots. Seas 3 to 5 feet. Wave detail, northwest 4 feet at 10 seconds and south 2 feet at 13 seconds. For tonight, northwest wind 15 to 20 knots, easing to 5 to 10 knots after midnight. Seas 4 to 5 feet. Wave detail, northwest 5 feet at 7 seconds and south 2 feet at 12 seconds. For Thursday, northwest wind 5 to 10 knots, rising to 10 to 15 knots in the afternoon. Seas 4 to 5 feet. Wave detail, west 4 feet at 11 seconds and southwest 3 feet at 15 seconds. The area forecast for the peninsula, North Bay, and East Bay. Coastal flood advisory in effect until 1 p.m. Pacific Daylight Time Thursday. Heat advisory in effect until 10 p.m. Pacific Daylight Time Thursday. For the rest of today, sunny. Highs in the mid-70s at the coast and around 100 inland. Northwest winds 5 to 10 miles per hour. For tonight, mostly clear. Lows from the mid-50s to lower 60s. West winds up to 5 miles per hour. And on Thursday, mostly sunny in the morning, then becoming sunny. Highs in the upper 70s at the coast to the upper 90s inland. West winds 5 to 10 miles per hour. For the Thursday night, mostly clear. Lows from the mid-50s to lower 60s. West winds up to 5 miles per hour. For Friday, partly cloudy in the morning, then becoming mostly sunny. Highs around 70 at the coast to the upper 80s inland. Southwest winds 5 to 10 miles per hour, and on Friday night, mostly clear. Lows in the 50s Saturday through Tuesday. Mostly clear. Breezy. Highs from the upper 50s to mid 70s, lows from the 40s to upper 50s. High temperatures today

tonight for the selected cities, San Francisco, 80 and 57, San Francisco Airport, 83 and 59, Redwood City, 92 and 59, Oakland, 84 and 58, Fremont, 89 and 59, Concord, 159, Livermore, 161, San Rafael, 96 and 58, Santa Rosa, 97 and 51, Napa, 95 and 56, Fairfield, 99 and 60. These are the 11 a.m. Pacific Daylight Time observations for the San Francisco and Monterey Bay areas on Wednesday, October 7th. At San Francisco Airport, it was mostly sunny, temperature 66, dew point 58, relative humidity 75%, calm, pressure 29.93 inches and falling. At Oakland Airport, it was mostly sunny, temperature 70, dew point 59, relative humidity 68%, west wind at 7 miles an hour, pressure 29.93 inches and falling. At San Jose Airport, it was sunny, temperature 77, dew point 61, relative humidity 57%, variable wind at 3 miles an hour, pressure 29.93 inches and steady. At Santa Rosa, it was sunny, temperature 73, calm, pressure 29.93 and falling. At Concord, it was sunny, temperature 79, calm. At Livermore, it was sunny, temperature 84, southwest wind at 5. At Monterey, it was sunny, temperature 71, northwest wind at 6, pressure 29.93 and steady. At Salinas, it was sunny, temperature 79, dew point 54, relative humidity 41%, variable wind at 3. Here are some observations around California and western Nevada. Skies ranged from sunny to mostly sunny. It was 84 at Sacramento, 85 at Los Angeles, 89 at San Diego, and 70 at Reno. Truckee reported 64, Salt Lake Tahoe reported 68. Blue Canyon reported 74, and Mammoth Lakes reported 68. These are the noon Pacific Daylight Time observations for the San Francisco and Monterey Bay areas on Wednesday, October 7th. At San Francisco Airport, it was mostly sunny, temperature 71, dew point 60, relative humidity 68%, variable wind at 6 miles an hour, pressure 29.92 inches and falling. At Oakland Airport, it was mostly sunny, temperature 73, dew point 58, relative humidity 59%, west wind at 6 miles an hour, pressure 29.93 inches and steady. At San Jose Airport, it was sunny, temperature 82, dew point 60, relative humidity 47%, north wind at 5 miles an hour, pressure 29.91 inches and falling. At Santa Rosa, it was sunny, temperature 80, variable wind at 3, pressure 29.92 and falling. At Concord, it was sunny, temperature 86, northwest wind at 5. At Livermore, it was sunny, temperature 91, southwest wind at 5. At Monterey, it was sunny, temperature 68, northwest wind at 5, pressure 29.93 and steady. At Salinas, it was sunny, temperature 86, dew point 53, relative humidity 32%, west wind at 7. Here are some observations around California and western Nevada. Skies ranged from sunny to mostly sunny. It was 89 at Sacramento, 83 at Los Angeles, 83 at San Diego, and 76 at Reno. Truckee reported 73, Salt Lake Tahoe reported 70. Blue Canyon reported 76, and Mammoth Lakes reported 73. Local temperature reports around San Francisco Bay for 11 a.m. Downtown San Francisco was 68 degrees. Oakland Museum was 66 degrees. Redwood City was 70 degrees. San Rafael was 66 degrees. The area forecast for the South Bay, including the San Jose metro area and the Santa Clara Valley. Heat advisory in effect until 10 p.m. Pacific Daylight Time Thursday. For the rest of today, sunny. Highs in the upper 80s by the bay to 93 to 100 inland. Northwest winds 5 to 10 miles.

tonight, clear. Lows from the upper 50s to mid-60s. Northwest winds up to 5 miles per hour. And on Thursday, mostly sunny in the morning, then becoming sunny. Highs in the lower 80s by the bay to the 90s inland. Northwest winds 5 to 10 miles per hour. For the Thursday night, mostly clear. Lows from the mid-50s to lower 60s. Northwest winds up to 5 miles per hour until midnight, becoming light. For Friday, mostly sunny in the morning, then becoming sunny. Highs in the upper 70s by the bay to the mid-80s inland. Light winds, becoming west 5 to 10 miles per hour in the afternoon. And on Friday night, mostly clear. Lows in the 50s for the Saturday. Partly cloudy in the morning, then becoming mostly sunny. Highs from the 60s to mid-70s Saturday night through Tuesday. Mostly clear. Lows from the 40s to mid-50s. Highs from the 60s to mid-70s. High temperatures today and lows tonight for the selected cities. San Jose, 93 and 61. Mountain View, 87 and 60. Morgan Hill, 161. The area forecast for the Monterey Bay and Salinas Valley. Heat advisory in effect until 10 p.m. Pacific Daylight Time Thursday. For the rest of today, sunny. Highs around 80 at the coast to the upper 90s inland. West winds 5 to 10 miles per hour. For tonight, mostly clear. Lows around 60. West winds up to 5 miles per hour. And on Thursday, mostly sunny in the morning, then becoming sunny. Highs in the upper 70s at the coast to the upper 90s inland. West winds 5 to 10 miles per hour. For the Thursday night, mostly clear until midnight, then becoming partly cloudy. Lows in the upper 50s. Southwest winds up to 5 miles per hour until midnight, becoming light. For Friday, partly cloudy in the morning, then becoming mostly sunny. Highs in the lower 70s at the coast to the upper 80s inland. Light winds, becoming west 5 to 10 miles per hour in the afternoon. And on Friday night, mostly clear until midnight, then becoming mostly cloudy. Lows from the lower to mid-50s Saturday through Sunday night, partly cloudy. Highs from the 60s to lower 70s. Lows from the mid-40s to lower 50s Columbus Day, partly cloudy in the morning, then becoming mostly sunny. A slight chance of rain. Highs in the 60s Monday night, partly cloudy. Lows from the mid-40s to lower 50s Tuesday, partly cloudy in the morning, then becoming mostly sunny. Highs from the mid-60s to lower 70s. High temperatures today and lows tonight for the selected cities. Santa Cruz, 93 and 60. Monterey, 80 and 60. Salinas, 87 and 60. Hollister, 99 and 61. King City, 99 and 59. The following is an important weather message from the National Weather Service. Heat advisory remains in effect until 10 p.m. Pacific Daylight Time Thursday. What? Hot conditions with maximum temperatures in the mid-90s to near 105. Mild minimum temperatures and weak onshore flow will limit overnight relief. Where? The East Bay and San Francisco Bay shoreline, North Bay interior mountains and valleys, the Santa Clara Valley and Eastern Hills, the Santa Cruz Mountains, interior Monterey County and the Santa Lucia Range, most of San Benito County and the Chilame Hills in southeast Monterey County, and southern Salinas Valley, Arroyo Seco and Lake San Antonio. When? Until 10 p.m. Pacific Daylight Time Thursday. Impacts. This level of heat affects anyone without effective cooling and or adequate hydration. Impacts likely in some health systems, heat-sensitive industries and infrastructure. Hydration is a critical piece to surviving the heat. Drink water, and if possible, take water to those who are vulnerable. Take extra precautions when outside. Wear lightweight and loose-fitting clothing. Try to limit strenuous activities to the early morning or evening. Take action when you experience symptoms of heat exhaustion and or heat stroke. Beat the heat and check the back seat. Do not leave young children or pets in unattended vehicles. Car interiors will reach lethal temperatures in a matter of minutes.

overview for the Bay Area and Central Coast. Hazardous heat inland persists through Thursday. Never leave children or pets in unattended vehicles. Elevated fire weather conditions persist in the interior through Thursday. Coastal flooding concerns due to astronomical tides and thermal expansion through the weekend. Hazardous beach conditions along Pacific coastline later this week into the weekend due to long period swell. The extended forecast for the Bay Area and Central Coast, Friday and Friday night, mostly clear. High 60 to 90. Lows 50 to 60. Saturday and Saturday night, mostly clear. Cooler. Highs 55 to 75. Lows 45 to 55. Sunday and Sunday night, mostly clear. Highs 55 to 75. Lows 45 to 55. Columbus Day and Monday night, mostly clear. Highs 55 to 75. Lows 45 to 55. Tuesday, sunny. High 60 to 75. Sunrise, sunset, and tidal information for the San Francisco Bay Area for Wednesday, October 7. The sunrise today, 7:10 a.m. The sunset tonight, 6:45 p.m. Tidal data at the Golden Gate for today. Low tide, 3:25 a.m. at 0.7 feet. High tide, 10:19 a.m. at 5.54 feet. Low tide, 3:54 p.m. at 1.47 feet. High tide, 9:59 p.m. at 5.53 feet. Here are the buoy observations for noon Pacific Daylight Time. An offshore buoy, 6 winds east at 10 knots, water temperature 67, pressure 1,022.7 millibars. An offshore buoy, 59 winds north at 12 knots, water temperature 66, pressure 1,020.6 millibars. At buoy 14 near Point Arena, winds northwest at 8 knots, water temperature 57, pressure 1,015.0 millibars. At buoy 13 near Bodega Bay, winds northwest at 10 knots, pressure 1,014.1 millibars. At Point Reyes Wave Rider Buoy, water temperature 62, sea 7 feet, every 13 seconds. At San Francisco Bar Buoy, water temperature 60, seas 4 feet, every 13 seconds. At San Francisco Buoy, winds northwest at 10 knots, water temperature 61, pressure 1,014.1 millibars. At Half Moon Bay Buoy, winds northwest 12 knots, water temperature 62, pressure 1,014.6 millibars, seas 4 feet, every 9 seconds. At Monterey Buoy, winds northwest at 14 knots, water temperature 64, pressure 1,013.5 millibars. At Pointzer, Wave Rider Buoy, water temperature 64, seas 7 feet, every 11 seconds. At Cape San Martin Buoy, winds northwest at 8 knots, water temperature 64, pressure 1,013.2 millibars. Synopsis for the Central California coast and bays, including the Monterey Bay, Greater Farallones, and Cordell Bank National Marine Sanctuaries, gentle to moderate north breezes and moderate seas prevail through Thursday. Strong to near gale force north winds will develop across the northern outer waters Friday, spreading across the rest of the waters this weekend. Rough to very rough seas will build Friday into the weekend as a result. Long period southerly swell arrives Friday with long period westerly swell arriving Sunday. The marine forecast for San Pablo Bay, Suisun Bay, the West Delta, and the San Francisco Bay north of the Bay Bridge. For today, southwest wind around 5 knots, rising to 5 to 10 knots this afternoon. For tonight, southwest wind 5 to 10 knots. For Thursday, southwest wind around 5 knots, rising to 5 to 10 knots in the afternoon. The marine forecast for Monterey Bay. For today, north wind around 5 knots, backing to west early this afternoon, rising to 10 to 15 knots late. Seas around 3 feet. Wave detail, northwest 3 feet at 9 seconds. For tonight, west wind 5 to 10 knots, veering to northwest after midnight. Seas 3 to 4 feet. Wave detail, northwest 3 feet at 7 seconds.

Thursday, west wind 5 to 10 knots. Seas 3 to 4 feet. Wave detail, west 3 feet at 9 seconds and southwest 2 feet at 16 seconds. The coastal waters forecast from Pigeon Point to Point Pinos out to 10 nautical miles. For today, northwest wind 5 to 10 knots, rising to 15 to 20 knots. Seas 3 to 5 feet. Wave detail, northwest 4 feet at 10 seconds and south 2 feet at 13 seconds. For tonight, northwest wind 15 to 20 knots, easing to 5 to 10 knots after midnight. Seas 4 to 5 feet. Wave detail, northwest 5 feet at 7 seconds and south 2 feet at 12 seconds. For Thursday, northwest wind 5 to 10 knots, rising to 10 to 15 knots in the afternoon. Seas 4 to 5 feet. Wave detail, west 4 feet at 11 seconds and southwest 3 feet at 15 seconds. The area forecast for the peninsula, North Bay, and East Bay. Coastal flood advisory in effect until 1 p.m. Pacific Daylight Time Thursday. Heat advisory in effect until 10 p.m. Pacific Daylight Time Thursday. For the rest of today, sunny. Highs in the mid-70s at the coast and around 100 inland. Northwest winds 5 to 10 miles per hour. For tonight, mostly clear. Lows from the mid-50s to lower 60s. West winds up to 5 miles per hour. And on Thursday, mostly sunny in the morning, then becoming sunny. Highs in the upper 70s at the coast to the upper 90s inland. West winds 5 to 10 miles per hour. For the Thursday night, mostly clear. Lows from the mid-50s to lower 60s. West winds up to 5 miles per hour. For Friday, partly cloudy in the morning, then becoming mostly sunny. Highs around 70 at the coast to the upper 80s inland. Southwest winds 5 to 10 miles per hour, and on Friday night, mostly clear. Lows in the 50s Saturday through Tuesday. Mostly clear. Breezy. Highs from the upper 50s to mid 70s, lows from the 40s to upper 50s. High temperatures today and lows tonight for the selected cities: San Francisco, 80 and 57, San Francisco Airport, 83 and 59, Redwood City, 92 and 59, Oakland, 84 and 58, Fremont, 89 and 59, Concord, 159, Livermore, 161, San Rafael, 96 and 58, Santa Rosa, 97 and 51, Napa, 95 and 56, Fairfield, 99 and 60. These are the noon Pacific Daylight Time observations for the San Francisco and Monterey Bay areas on Wednesday, October 7th. At San Francisco Airport, it was mostly sunny, temperature 71, dew point 60, relative humidity 68%, variable wind at 6 miles an hour, pressure 29.92 inches and falling. At Oakland Airport, it was mostly sunny, temperature 73, dew point 58, relative humidity 59%, west wind at 6 miles an hour, pressure 29.93 inches and steady. At San Jose Airport, it was sunny, temperature 82, dew point 60, relative humidity 47%, north wind at 5 miles an hour, pressure 29.91 inches and falling. At Santa Rosa, it was sunny, temperature 80, variable wind at 3, pressure 29.92 and falling. At Concord, it was sunny, temperature 86, northwest wind at 5. At Livermore, it was sunny, temperature 91, southwest wind at 5. At Monterey, it was sunny, temperature 68, northwest wind at 5, pressure 29.93 and steady. At Salinas, it was sunny, temperature 86, dew point 53, relative humidity 32%, west wind at 7. Here are some observations around California and western Nevada. Skies ranged from sunny to mostly sunny. It was 89 at Sacramento, 83 at Los Angeles, 83 at San Diego, and 76 at Reno. Truckee reported 73, South Lake Tahoe reported 70, Blue Canyon reported 76, and Mammoth Lakes reported 73.

local temperature reports around San Francisco Bay for 12 p.m. Downtown San Francisco was 71 degrees. Oakland Museum was 73 degrees. Redwood City was 73 degrees. San Rafael was 73 degrees. The area forecast for the South Bay, including the San Jose metro area and the Santa Clara Valley. Heat advisory in effect until 10 p.m. Pacific Daylight Time Thursday. For the rest of today, sunny. Highs in the upper 80s by the bay to 93 to 100 inland. Northwest winds 5 to 10 miles per hour. For tonight, clear. Lows from the upper 50s to mid 60s. Northwest winds up to 5 miles per hour. And on Thursday, mostly sunny in the morning, then becoming sunny. Highs in the lower 80s by the bay to the 90s inland. Northwest winds 5 to 10 miles per hour. For the Thursday night, mostly clear. Lows from the mid-50s to lower 60s. Northwest winds up to 5 miles per hour until midnight, becoming light. For Friday, mostly sunny in the morning, then becoming sunny. Highs in the upper 70s by the bay to the mid-80s inland. Light winds, becoming west 5 to 10 miles per hour in the afternoon. And on Friday night, mostly clear. Lows in the 50s for the Saturday. Partly cloudy in the morning, then becoming mostly sunny. Highs from the 60s to mid-70s Saturday night through Tuesday. Mostly clear. Lows from the 40s to mid-50s. Highs from the 60s to mid-70s. High temperatures today and lows tonight for the selected cities. San Jose, 93 and 61. Mountain View, 87 and 60. Morgan Hill, 161. The area forecast for the Monterey Bay and Salinas Valley. Heat advisory in effect until 10 p.m. Pacific Daylight Time Thursday. For the rest of today, sunny. Highs around 80 at the coast to the upper 90s inland. West winds 5 to 10 miles per hour. For tonight, mostly clear. Lows around 60. West winds up to 5 miles per hour. And on Thursday, mostly sunny in the morning, then becoming sunny. Highs in the upper 70s at the coast to the upper 90s inland. West winds 5 to 10 miles per hour. For the Thursday night, mostly clear until midnight, then becoming partly cloudy. Lows in the upper 50s. Southwest winds up to 5 miles per hour until midnight, becoming light. For Friday, partly cloudy in the morning, then becoming mostly sunny. Highs in the lower 70s at the coast to the upper 80s inland. Light winds, becoming west 5 to 10 miles per hour in the afternoon. And on Friday night, mostly clear until midnight, then becoming mostly cloudy. Lows from the lower to mid 50s Saturday through Sunday night, partly cloudy. Highs from the 60s to lower 70s, lows from the mid 40s to lower 50s Columbus Day, partly cloudy in the morning, then becoming mostly sunny. A slight chance of rain. Highs in the 60s Monday night, partly cloudy. Lows from the mid-40s to lower 50s Tuesday. Partly cloudy in the morning, then becoming mostly sunny. Highs from the mid-60s to lower 70s. High temperatures today and lows tonight for the selected cities. Santa Cruz, 93 and 60. Monterey, 80 and 60. Salinas, 87 and 60. Hollister, 99 and 61. King City, 99 and 59. The following is an important weather message from the National Weather Service. Heat advisory remains in effect until 10 p.m. Pacific Daylight Time Thursday. What? Hot conditions with maximum temperatures in the mid-90s to near 105. Mild minimum temperatures and weak onshore flow will limit overnight relief. Where? The East Bay and San Francisco Bay shoreline, North Bay interior mountains and valleys, the Santa Clara Valley and Eastern Hills, the Santa Cruz Mountains, interior Monterey County and the Santa Lucia Range, most of San Benito County and the Chilean Hills in southeast Monterey County, and southern Salinas Valley, Arroyo Seco and Lake San Antonio. When? Until 10 p.m. Pacific Daylight Time Thursday. Impacts. This level of heat affects anyone without effective cooling and or adequate hydration.

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Car interiors will reach lethal temperatures in a matter of minutes. 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This broadcast originates from the National Weather Service office located in Monterey, California, and serves the South Bay and Monterey Bay Area, including the city of San Jose, Monterey, Salinas, and Santa Cruz. The weather overview for the Bay Area and Central Coast, hazardous heat inland persists through Thursday. Never leave children or pets in unattended vehicles. Elevated fire weather conditions persist in the interior through Thursday. Coastal flooding concerns due to astronomical tides and thermal expansion through the weekend. Hazardous beach conditions along Pacific coastline later this week into the weekend due to long period swell. The extended forecast for the Bay Area and Central Coast, Friday and Friday night, mostly clear. High 60 to 90. Lows 50 to 60. Saturday and Saturday night, mostly clear. Cooler. Highs 55 to 75. Lows 45 to 55. Sunday and Sunday night, mostly clear. Highs 55 to 75. Lows 45 to 55. Columbus Day and Monday night, mostly clear. Highs 55 to 75. Lows 45 to 55. Tuesday, sunny. High 60 to 75. Sunrise, sunset, and tidal information for the San Francisco Bay Area for Wednesday, October 7. The sunrise today, 7:10 a.m. The sunset tonight, 6:45 p.m. Tidal data at the Golden Gate for today. Low tide, 3:25 a.m. at 0.7 feet. High tide, 10:19 a.m. at 5.54 feet. Low tide, 3:54 p.m. at 1.47 feet. High tide, 9:59 p.m. at 5.53 feet. Here are the buoy observations for noon Pacific Daylight Time. An offshore buoy 6, winds east at 10 knots, water temperature 67, pressure 1,022.7 millibars. An offshore buoy 59, winds north at 12 knots, water temperature 66, pressure 1,020.6 millibars. At buoy 14 near Point Arena, winds northwest at 8 knots, water temperature 57, pressure 1,015.0 millibars. At buoy 13 near Bodega Bay, winds northwest at 10 knots, pressure 1,014.1 millibars. At Point Reyes Wave Rider buoy, water temperature 62, sea 7 feet, every 13 seconds. At San Francisco Bar buoy, water temperature 60, seas 4 feet, every 13 seconds. At San Francisco buoy, winds northwest at 10 knots, water temperature 61, pressure 1,014.1 millibars. At Half Moon Bay buoy, winds northwest 12 knots, water temperature 62, pressure 1,014.6 millibars, seas 4 feet, every 9 seconds. At Monterey buoy, winds northwest at 14 knots, water temperature 64, pressure 1,013.5 millibars. At Point Sur, Wave Rider buoy, water temperature 64, seas 7 feet, every 11 seconds. At Cape San Martin buoy, winds northwest at 8 knots, water temperature 64, pressure 1,013.2 millibars. Synopsis for the Central California coast and bays, including the Monterey Bay, Greater Farallones, and Cordell Bank National Marine Sanctuaries, gentle to moderate north breezes and moderate seas prevail through Thursday. Strong to near gale force north winds will develop across the northern outer waters Friday, spreading across the rest of the waters this weekend.

rough to very rough seas will build Friday into the weekend as a result. Long period southerly swell arrives Friday with long period westerly swell arriving Sunday. The marine forecast for San Pablo Bay, Suisun Bay, the West Delta, and the San Francisco Bay north of the Bay Bridge. For today, southwest wind around 5 knots, rising to 5 to 10 knots this afternoon. For tonight, southwest wind 5 to 10 knots. For Thursday, southwest wind around 5 knots, rising to 5 to 10 knots in the afternoon. The marine forecast for Monterey Bay. For today, north wind around 5 knots, backing to west early this afternoon, rising to 10 to 15 knots late. Seas around 3 feet. Wave detail, northwest 3 feet at 9 seconds. For tonight, west wind 5 to 10 knots, veering to northwest after midnight. Seas 3 to 4 feet. Wave detail, northwest 3 feet at 7 seconds. For Thursday, west wind 5 to 10 knots. Seas 3 to 4 feet. Wave detail, west 3 feet at 9 seconds and southwest 2 feet at 16 seconds. The coastal waters forecast from Pigeon Point to Point Pinos out to 10 nautical miles. For today, northwest wind 5 to 10 knots, rising to 15 to 20 knots. Seas 3 to 5 feet. Wave detail, northwest 4 feet at 10 seconds and south 2 feet at 13 seconds. For tonight, northwest wind 15 to 20 knots, easing to 5 to 10 knots after midnight. Seas 4 to 5 feet. Wave detail, northwest 5 feet at 7 seconds and south 2 feet at 12 seconds. For Thursday, northwest wind 5 to 10 knots, rising to 10 to 15 knots in the afternoon. Seas 4 to 5 feet. Wave detail, west 4 feet at 11 seconds and southwest 3 feet at 15 seconds. The area forecast for the peninsula, North Bay, and East Bay. Coastal flood advisory in effect until 1 p.m. Pacific Daylight Time Thursday. Heat advisory in effect until 10 p.m. Pacific Daylight Time Thursday. For the rest of today, sunny. Highs in the mid-70s at the coast at around 100 inland. Northwest winds 5 to 10 miles per hour. For tonight, mostly clear. Lows from the mid-50s to lower 60s. West winds up to 5 miles per hour. And on Thursday, mostly sunny in the morning then becoming sunny. Highs in the upper 70s at the coast to the upper 90s inland. West winds 5 to 10 miles per hour. For the Thursday night, mostly clear. Lows from the mid-50s to lower 60s. West winds up to 5 miles per hour. For Friday, partly cloudy in the morning then becoming mostly sunny. Highs around 70 at the coast to the upper 80s inland. Southwest winds 5 to 10 miles per hour and on Friday night, mostly clear. Lows in the 50s Saturday through Tuesday. Mostly clear. Breezy. Highs from the upper 50s to mid 70s lows Thursday. Mostly clear. Breezy. Highs from the upper 50s to mid 70s lows from the 40s to upper 50s high temperatures today and lows tonight for the selected cities. San Francisco, 80 and 57. San Francisco Airport, 83 and 59. Redwood City, 92 and 59. Oakland, 84 and 58. Fremont, 89 and 59. Concord, 159, Livermore, 161, San Rafael, 96 and 58, Santa Rosa, 97 and 51, Napa, 95 and 56, Fairfield, 99 and 60. These are the noon Pacific Daylight Time observations for the San Francisco and Monterey Bay areas on Wednesday, October 7th. At San Francisco Airport, it was mostly sunny, temperature 71, dew point 60, relative humidity 68%, variable wind at 6 miles an hour, pressure 29.92 inches and falling. At Oakland Airport, it was mostly sunny, temperature 73, dew point 58, relative humidity 59%, west wind at 6 miles an hour, pressure 29.93 inches and steady. At San Jose Airport, it was sunny.

temperature 82, dew point 60, relative humidity 47%, north wind at 5 miles an hour, pressure 29.91 inches and falling. At Santa Rosa, it was sunny, temperature 80, variable wind at 3, pressure 29.92 and falling. At Concord, it was sunny, temperature 86, northwest wind at 5. At Livermore, it was sunny, temperature 91, southwest wind at 5. At Monterey, it was sunny, temperature 68, northwest wind at 5, pressure 29.93 and steady. At Salinas, it was sunny, temperature 86, dew point 53, relative humidity 32%, west wind at 7. Here are some observations around California and western Nevada. Skies ranged from sunny to mostly sunny. It was 89 at Sacramento, 83 at Los Angeles, 83 at San Diego, and 76 at Reno. Truckee reported 73, South Lake Tahoe reported 70, Blue Canyon reported 76, and Mammoth Lakes reported 73. Local temperature reports around San Francisco Bay for 12 p.m. Downtown San Francisco was 71 degrees. Oakland Museum was 73 degrees. Redwood City was 73 degrees. San Rafael was 73 degrees. The area forecast for the South Bay, including the San Jose metro area and the Santa Clara Valley. Heat advisory in effect until 10 p.m. Pacific Daylight Time Thursday. For the rest of today, sunny. Highs in the upper 80s by the bay to 93 to 100 inland. Northwest winds 5 to 10 miles per hour. For tonight, clear. Lows from the upper 50s to mid 60s. Northwest winds up to 5 miles per hour. And on Thursday, mostly sunny in the morning, then becoming sunny. Highs in the lower 80s by the bay to the 90s inland. Northwest winds 5 to 10 miles per hour. For the Thursday night, mostly clear. Lows from the mid-50s to lower 60s. Northwest winds up to 5 miles per hour until midnight, becoming light. For Friday, mostly sunny in the morning, then becoming sunny. Highs in the upper 70s by the bay to the mid-80s inland. Light winds, becoming west 5 to 10 miles per hour in the afternoon. And on Friday night, mostly clear. Lows in the 50s for the Saturday. Partly cloudy in the morning, then becoming mostly sunny. Highs from the 60s to mid-70s Saturday night through Tuesday. Mostly clear. Lows from the 40s to mid-50s. Highs from the 60s to mid-70s. High temperatures today and lows tonight for the selected cities. San Jose, 93 and 61. Mountain View, 87 and 60. Morgan Hill, 161. The area forecast for the Monterey Bay and Salinas Valley. Heat advisory in effect until 10 p.m. Pacific Daylight Time Thursday. For the rest of today, sunny. Highs around 80 at the coast to the upper 90s inland. West winds 5 to 10 miles per hour. For tonight, mostly clear. Lows around 60. West winds up to 5 miles per hour. And on Thursday, mostly sunny in the morning, then becoming sunny. Highs in the upper 70s at the coast to the upper 90s inland. West winds 5 to 10 miles per hour. For the Thursday night, mostly clear until midnight, then becoming partly cloudy. Lows in the upper 50s. Southwest winds up to 5 miles per hour until midnight, becoming light. For Friday, partly cloudy in the morning, then becoming mostly sunny. Highs in the lower 70s at the coast to the upper 80s inland. Light winds, becoming west 5 to 10 miles per hour in the afternoon. And on Friday night, mostly clear until midnight, then becoming mostly cloudy. Lows from the lower to mid 50s Saturday through Sunday night, partly cloudy. Highs from the 60s to lower 70s. Lows from the mid 40s to lower 50s Columbus Day, partly cloudy in the morning, then becoming mostly sunny. A slight chance of rain. Highs in the 60s Monday night, partly cloudy. Lows from the mid-40s to lower 50s Tuesday. Partly cloudy in the morning, then becoming mostly sunny. Highs from

to lower 70s high temperatures today and lows tonight for the selected cities. Santa Cruz, 93 and 60. Monterey, 80 and 60. Salinas, 87 and 60. Hollister, 99 and 61. King City, 99 and 59. The following is an important weather message from the National Weather Service. Heat advisory remains in effect until 10 p.m. Pacific Daylight Time Thursday. What? Hot conditions with maximum temperatures in the mid-90s to near 105. Mild minimum temperatures and weak onshore flow will limit overnight relief. Where? The East Bay and San Francisco Bay shoreline, North Bay interior mountains and valleys, the Santa Clara Valley and Eastern Hills, the Santa Cruz Mountains, interior Monterey County and the Santa Lucia Range, most of San Benito County and the Chulalongkorn Hills in southeast Monterey County, and southern Salinas Valley, Arroyo Seco and Lake San Antonio. When? Until 10 p.m. Pacific Daylight Time Thursday. Impacts. This level of heat affects anyone without effective cooling and or adequate hydration. Impacts likely in some health systems, heat-sensitive industries and infrastructure. Hydration is a critical piece to surviving the heat. Drink water, and if possible, take water to those who are vulnerable. Take extra precautions when outside. Wear lightweight and loose-fitting clothing. Try to limit strenuous activities to the early morning or evening. Take action when you experience symptoms of heat exhaustion and or heat stroke. Beat the heat and check the back seat. Do not leave young children or pets in unattended vehicles. Car interiors will reach lethal temperatures in a matter of minutes. The weather overview for the Bay Area and Central Coast, hazardous heat inland persists through Thursday. Never leave children or pets in unattended vehicles. Elevated fire weather conditions persist in the interior through Thursday. Coastal flooding concerns due to astronomical tides and thermal expansion through the weekend. Hazardous beach conditions along Pacific coastline later this week into the weekend due to long period swell. The extended forecast for the Bay Area and Central Coast, Friday and Friday night, mostly clear. High 60 to 90. Lows 50 to 60. Saturday and Saturday night, mostly clear. Cooler. Highs 55 to 75. Lows 45 to 55. Sunday and Sunday night, mostly clear. Highs 55 to 75. Lows 45 to 55. Columbus Day and Monday night, mostly clear. Highs 55 to 75. Lows 45 to 55. Tuesday, sunny. Highs 60 to 75. Sunrise, sunset, and tidal information for the San Francisco Bay Area for Wednesday, October 7. The sunrise today, 7:10 a.m. The sunset tonight, 6:45 p.m. Tidal data at the Golden Gate for today. Low tide, 3:25 a.m. at 0.7 feet. High tide, 10:19 a.m. at 5.54 feet. Low tide, 3:54 p.m. at 1.47 feet. High tide, 9:59 p.m. at 5.53 feet. Here are the buoy observations for noon Pacific Daylight Time. At offshore buoy 6, winds east at 10 knots, water temperature 67, pressure 1,022.7 millibars. At offshore buoy 59, winds north at 12 knots, water temperature 66, pressure 1,020.6 millibars. At buoy 14 near Point Arena, winds northwest at 8 knots, water temperature 57, pressure 1,015.0 millibars. At buoy 13 near Bodega Bay, winds northwest at 10 knots, pressure 1,014.1 millibars. At Point Reyes Wave Rider buoy, water temperature 62, sea 7 feet, every 13 seconds. At San Francisco Bar buoy, water temperature 60, seas 4 feet, every 13 seconds. At San Francisco buoy, winds northwest at 10 knots, water temperature 61, pressure 1,014.1 millibars. At Half Moon Bay buoy, winds northwest 12 knots, water temperature 62, pressure 1,014.6 millibars, seas 4 feet, every 9 seconds. At

across the northern outer waters Friday, spreading across the rest of the waters this weekend. Rough to very rough seas will build Friday into the weekend as a result. Long period southerly swell arrives Friday with long period westerly swell arriving Sunday. The marine forecast for San Pablo Bay, Suisun Bay, the West Delta, and the San Francisco Bay north of the Bay Bridge. For today, southwest wind around 5 knots, rising to 5 to 10 knots this afternoon. For tonight, southwest wind 5 to 10 knots. For Thursday, southwest wind around 5 knots, rising to 5 to 10 knots in the afternoon. The marine forecast for Monterey Bay. For today, north wind around 5 knots, backing to west early this afternoon, rising to 10 to 15 knots late. Seas around 3 feet. Wave detail, northwest 3 feet at 9 seconds. For tonight, west wind 5 to 10 knots, veering to northwest after midnight. Seas 3 to 4 feet. Wave detail, northwest 3 feet at 7 seconds. For Thursday, west wind 5 to 10 knots. Seas 3 to 4 feet. Wave detail, west 3 feet at 9 seconds and southwest 2 feet at 16 seconds. The coastal waters forecast from Pigeon Point to Point Pinos out to 10 nautical miles. For today, northwest wind 5 to 10 knots, rising to 15 to 20 knots. Seas 3 to 5 feet. Wave detail, northwest 4 feet at 10 seconds and south 2 feet at 13 seconds. For tonight, northwest wind 15 to 20 knots, easing to 5 to 10 knots after midnight. Seas 4 to 5 feet. Wave detail, northwest 5 feet at 7 seconds and south 2 feet at 12 seconds. For Thursday, northwest wind 5 to 10 knots, rising to 10 to 15 knots in the afternoon. Seas 4 to 5 feet. Wave detail, west 4 feet at 11 seconds and southwest 3 feet at 15 seconds. The following is an important weather message from the National Weather Service. Issued at 12:33 p.m. Pacific Daylight Time. Coastal flood advisory in effect from 9 a.m. Friday to 3 p.m. Pacific Daylight Time Tuesday. What, up to 1.2 feet of inundation above ground level is possible in low-lying areas near shorelines and tidal waterways. Where, bayshore locations along the San Francisco and Monterey Bays. When, from 9 a.m. Friday to 3 p.m. Pacific Daylight Time Tuesday. Impacts, flooding of lots, parks, and roads with only isolated road closures expected. High tides will result in flooding along coastal trail, cut off access to some low-lying beaches and coastal areas, and bring water and wave farther up the beach than typical. Additional details, at the San Francisco tidal gauge, high tide is expected to be 1.0 feet above normal 6.86 feet mean lower low water at 11:22 a.m. Friday 10/9, 1.2 feet above normal 7.6 feet mean lower low water at 11:50 a.m. Saturday October 10th, 1.2 feet above normal 7.8 feet mean lower low water at 12:18 p.m. Sunday October 11th, 1.2 feet above normal 7.3 feet mean lower low water at 12:46 p.m. Monday October 12th, 1.1 foot above normal 6.90 feet mean lower low water at 1:14 p.m. Tuesday October 13th, and 0.9 feet above normal 6.72 feet mean lower low water at 1:46 p.m. Wednesday October 14th. These predictions included up to 1.0 feet of surge that will enhance the astronomical tide and flooding threat. High tide varies up to 90 minutes earlier or later along the Pacific coast and through the San Francisco Bay, respectively. If travel is required, allow extra time as some roads may be closed. Do not drive around barricades or through water of unknown depth. Take the necessary actions to protect flood-prone property. The area forecast for the peninsula, North Bay, and East Bay. Coastal flood advisory in effect until 1 p.m. Pacific Daylight Time Thursday. Heat advisory in effect until 10 p.m. Pacific Daylight Time Thursday. For the rest of today, sunny. Highs in the mid-70s at the coast around 100.

5 to 10 miles per hour. For tonight, mostly clear. Lows from the mid-50s to lower 60s. West winds up to 5 miles per hour. And on Thursday, mostly sunny in the morning, then becoming sunny. Highs in the upper 70s at the coast to the upper 90s inland. West winds 5 to 10 miles per hour. For the Thursday night, mostly clear. Lows from the mid-50s to lower 60s. West winds up to 5 miles per hour. For Friday, partly cloudy in the morning, then becoming mostly sunny. Highs around 70 at the coast to the upper 80s inland. Southwest winds 5 to 10 miles per hour, and on Friday night, mostly clear. Lows in the 50s Saturday through Tuesday, mostly clear. Breezy. Highs from the upper 50s to mid 70s, lows from the 40s to upper 50s. High temperatures today and lows tonight for the selected cities: San Francisco, 80 and 57, San Francisco Airport, 83 and 59, Redwood City, 92 and 59, Oakland, 84 and 58, Fremont, 89 and 59, Concord, 159, Livermore, 161, San Rafael, 96 and 58, Santa Rosa, 97 and 51, Napa, 95 and 56, Fairfield, 99 and 60. These are the noon Pacific Daylight Time observations for the San Francisco and Monterey Bay areas on Wednesday, October 7th. At San Francisco Airport, it was mostly sunny, temperature 71, dew point 60, relative humidity 68%, variable wind at 6 miles an hour, pressure 29.92 inches and falling. At Oakland Airport, it was mostly sunny, temperature 73, dew point 58, relative humidity 59%, west wind at 6 miles an hour, pressure 29.93 inches and steady. At San Jose Airport, it was sunny, temperature 82, dew point 60, relative humidity 47%, north wind at 5 miles an hour, pressure 29.91 inches and falling. At Santa Rosa, it was sunny, temperature 80, variable wind at 3, pressure 29.92 and falling. At Concord, it was sunny, temperature 86, northwest wind at 5. At Livermore, it was sunny, temperature 91, southwest wind at 5. At Monterey, it was sunny, temperature 68, northwest wind at 5, pressure 29.93 and steady. At Salinas, it was sunny, temperature 86, dew point 53, relative humidity 32%, west wind at 7. Here are some observations around California and western Nevada. Skies ranged from sunny to mostly sunny. It was 89 at Sacramento, 83 at Los Angeles, 83 at San Diego, and 76 at Reno. Truckee reported 73, South Lake Tahoe reported 70, Blue Canyon reported 76, and Mammoth Lakes reported 73. Local temperature reports around San Francisco Bay for 12 p.m. Downtown San Francisco was 71 degrees. Oakland Museum was 73 degrees. Redwood City was 73 degrees. San Rafael was 73 degrees. 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This broadcast originates from the National Weather Service office located in Monterey, California, and serves the South Bay and Monterey Bay Area, including the city of San Jose, Monterey, Salinas, and Santa Cruz. The area forecast for the South Bay, including the San Jose metro area and the Santa Clara Valley. Heat advisory in effect until 10 p.m. Pacific Daylight Time Thursday. For the rest of today, sunny. Highs in the upper 80s by the bay to 93 to 100 inland. Northwest winds 5 to 10 miles per hour. For tonight, clear. Lows from the upper 50s to mid 60s. Northwest winds up to 5 miles per hour. And on Thursday, mostly sunny in the morning, then becoming sunny. Highs in the lower 80s by the bay to the 90s inland. Northwest winds 5

5 to 10 miles per hour. For the Thursday night, mostly clear. Lows from the mid-50s to lower 60s. Northwest winds up to 5 miles per hour until midnight, becoming light. For Friday, mostly sunny in the morning, then becoming sunny. Highs in the upper 70s by the bay to the mid-80s inland. Light winds, becoming west 5 to 10 miles per hour in the afternoon. And on Friday night, mostly clear. Lows in the 50s for the Saturday. Partly cloudy in the morning, then becoming mostly sunny. Highs from the 60s to mid-70s Saturday night through Tuesday. Mostly clear. Lows from the 40s to mid-50s. Highs from the 60s to mid-70s. High temperatures today and lows tonight for the selected cities. San Jose, 93 and 61. Mountain View, 87 and 60. Morgan Hill, 161. The area forecast for the Monterey Bay and Salinas Valley. Heat advisory in effect until 10 p.m. Pacific Daylight Time Thursday. For the rest of today, sunny. Highs around 80 at the coast to the upper 90s inland. West winds 5 to 10 miles per hour. For tonight, mostly clear. Lows around 60. West winds up to 5 miles per hour. And on Thursday, mostly sunny in the morning, then becoming sunny. Highs in the upper 70s at the coast to the upper 90s inland. West winds 5 to 10 miles per hour. For the Thursday night, mostly clear until midnight, then becoming partly cloudy. Lows in the upper 50s. Southwest winds up to 5 miles per hour until midnight, becoming light. For Friday, partly cloudy in the morning, then becoming mostly sunny. Highs in the lower 70s at the coast to the upper 80s inland. Light winds, becoming west 5 to 10 miles per hour in the afternoon. And on Friday night, mostly clear until midnight, then becoming mostly cloudy. Lows from the lower to mid-50s Saturday through Sunday night, partly cloudy. Highs from the 60s to lower 70s. Lows from the mid-40s to lower 50s Columbus Day, partly cloudy in the morning, then becoming mostly sunny. A slight chance of rain. Highs in the 60s Monday night, partly cloudy. Lows from the mid-40s to lower 50s Tuesday. Partly cloudy in the morning, then becoming mostly sunny. Highs from the mid-60s to lower 70s. High temperatures today and lows tonight for the selected cities. Santa Cruz, 93 and 60. Monterey, 80 and 60. Salinas, 87 and 60. Hollister, 99 and 61. King City, 99 and 59. The following is an important weather message from the National Weather Service. Heat advisory remains in effect until 10 p.m. Pacific Daylight Time Thursday. What? Hot conditions with maximum temperatures in the mid-90s to near 105. Mild minimum temperatures and weak onshore flow will limit overnight relief. Where? The East Bay and San Francisco Bay shoreline, North Bay interior mountains and valleys, the Santa Clara Valley and Eastern Hills, the Santa Cruz Mountains, interior Monterey County and the Santa Lucia Range, most of San Benito County and the Chilame Hills in southeast Monterey County, and southern Salinas Valley, Arroyo Seco and Lake San Antonio. When? Until 10 p.m. Pacific Daylight Time Thursday. Impacts. This level of heat affects anyone without effective cooling and or adequate hydration. Impacts likely in some health systems, heat-sensitive industries and infrastructure. Hydration is a critical piece to surviving the heat. Drink water, and if possible, take water to those who are vulnerable. Take extra precautions when outside. Wear lightweight and loose-fitting clothing. Try to limit strenuous activities to the early morning or evening. Take action when you experience symptoms of heat exhaustion and/or heat stroke. Beat the heat and check the back seat. Do not leave young children or pets in unattended vehicles. Car interiors will reach lethal temperatures in a matter of minutes. The weather overview for the Bay Area and Central Coast, hazardous heat inland persists through Thursday. Never leave children or pets in unattended vehicles. Elevated fire weather conditions persist in the interior through Thursday. Coastal flooding concerns due to astronomical tides and thermal expansion through the weekend. Hazardous beach conditions

Pacific coastline later this week into the weekend due to long-period swell. The extended forecast for the Bay Area and Central Coast, Friday and Friday night, mostly clear. High 60 to 90. Lows 50 to 60. Saturday and Saturday night, mostly clear. Cooler. Highs 55 to 75. Lows 45 to 55. Sunday and Sunday night, mostly clear. Highs 55 to 75. Lows 45 to 55. Columbus Day and Monday night, mostly clear. Highs 55 to 75. Lows 45 to 55. Tuesday, sunny. High 60 to 75. Sunrise, sunset, and tidal information for the San Francisco Bay Area for Wednesday, October 7. The sunset tonight, 6:43 p.m. The sunrise tomorrow, 7:11 a.m. The sunset tomorrow, 6:42 p.m. Tidal data at the Golden Gate for the afternoon and evening hours today and the morning hours of tomorrow. Low tide, 3:54 p.m. at 1.47 feet. High tide, 9:59 p.m. at 5.53 feet. Low tide, 04:06 a.m. at 0.35 feet. High tide, 10:51 a.m. at 5.78 feet. Here are the buoy observations for 1 p.m. Pacific Daylight Time. An offshore buoy 6 winds east at 10 knots, water temperature 67, pressure 1023.0 millibars, swell 10 feet, every 13 seconds. An offshore buoy 59 winds north at 12 knots, water temperature 66, pressure 1020.6 millibars, swell 7 feet, every 11 seconds. At buoy 14 near Point Arena, winds northwest at 8 knots, water temperature 57, pressure 1014.7 millibars. At buoy 13 near Bodega Bay, winds northwest at 10 knots, pressure 1014.4 millibars, swell 5 feet, every 13 seconds. At Point Reyes Wave Rider buoy, water temperature 62, sea 7 feet, every 13 seconds. At San Francisco Bar buoy, water temperature 60, seas 4 feet, every 13 seconds. At San Francisco buoy, winds northwest at 10 knots, water temperature 61, pressure 1014.0 millibars. At Half Moon Bay buoy, winds northwest 12 knots, water temperature 62, pressure 1014.6 millibars, seas 4 feet, every 11 seconds. At Monterey buoy, winds northwest at 60 knots, water temperature 64, pressure 1013.3 millibars. At Point Sur, Wave Rider buoy, water temperature 64, seas 6 feet, every 13 seconds. At Cape San Martin buoy, winds northwest at 10 knots, water temperature 64, pressure 1012.9 millibars. Synopsis for the Central California coast and bays, including the Monterey Bay, Greater Farallones, and Cordell Bank National Marine Sanctuaries, gentle to moderate north breezes and moderate seas prevail through Thursday. Strong to near gale force north winds will develop across the northern outer waters Friday, spreading across the rest of the waters this weekend. Rough to very rough seas will build Friday into the weekend as a result. Long period southerly swell arrives Friday with long period westerly swell arriving Sunday. The marine forecast for San Pablo Bay, Suisun Bay, the West Delta, and the San Francisco Bay north of the Bay Bridge. For today, southwest wind around 5 knots, rising to 5 to 10 knots this afternoon. For tonight, southwest wind 5 to 10 knots. For Thursday, southwest wind around 5 knots, rising to 5 to 10 knots in the afternoon. The marine forecast for Monterey Bay. For today, north wind around 5 knots, backing to west early this afternoon, rising to 10 to 15 knots late. Seas around 3 feet. Wave detail, northwest 3 feet at 9 seconds. For tonight, west wind 5 to 10 knots, veering to northwest after midnight. Seas 3 to 4 feet. Wave detail, northwest 3 feet at 7 seconds. For Thursday, west wind 5 to 10 knots,

seas 3 to 4 feet. Wave detail, west 3 feet at 9 seconds and southwest 2 feet at 16 seconds. The coastal waters forecast from Pigeon Point to Point Pinos out to 10 nautical miles. For today, northwest wind 5 to 10 knots, rising to 15 to 20 knots. Seas 3 to 5 feet. Wave detail, northwest 4 feet at 10 seconds and south 2 feet at 13 seconds. For tonight, northwest wind 15 to 20 knots, easing to 5 to 10 knots after midnight. Seas 4 to 5 feet. Wave detail, northwest 5 feet at 7 seconds and south 2 feet at 12 seconds. For Thursday, northwest wind 5 to 10 knots, rising to 10 to 15 knots in the afternoon. Seas 4 to 5 feet. Wave detail, west 4 feet at 11 seconds and southwest 3 feet at 15 seconds. The following is an important weather message from the National Weather Service. Issued at 12:33 p.m. Pacific Daylight Time. Coastal flood advisory in effect from 9 a.m. Friday to 3 p.m. Pacific Daylight Time Tuesday. What? Up to 1.2 feet of inundation above ground level is possible in low-lying areas near shorelines and tidal waterways. Where? Bayshore locations along the San Francisco and Monterey Bays. When? From 9 a.m. Friday to 3 p.m. Pacific Daylight Time Tuesday. Impacts, flooding of lots, parks, and roads with only isolated road closures expected. High tides will result in flooding along coastal trail, cut off access to some low-lying beaches and coastal areas, and bring water and waves farther up the beach than typical. Additional details, at the San Francisco tidal gauge, high tide is expected to be 1.0 feet above normal 6.86 feet mean lower low water at 11:22 a.m. Friday 10/9, 1.2 feet above normal 7.6 feet mean lower low water at 11:50 a.m. Saturday October 10th, 1.2 feet above normal 7.8 feet mean lower low water at 12:18 p.m. Sunday October 11th, 1.2 feet above normal 7.3 feet mean lower low water at 12:46 p.m. Monday October 12th, 1/0.1 foot above normal 6.90 feet mean lower low water at 1:14 p.m. Tuesday October 13th, and 0.9 feet above normal 6.72 feet mean lower low water at 1:46 p.m. Wednesday October 14th. These predictions included up to 1.0 feet of surge that will enhance the astronomical tide and flooding threat. High tide varies up to 90 minutes earlier or later along the Pacific coast and through the San Francisco Bay, respectively. If travel is required, allow extra time as some roads may be closed. Do not drive around barricades or through water of unknown depth. Take the necessary actions to protect flood-prone property. The area forecast for the peninsula, North Bay, and East Bay. Coastal flood advisory in effect until 1 p.m. Pacific Daylight Time Thursday. Heat advisory in effect until 10 p.m. Pacific Daylight Time Thursday. For the rest of today, sunny. Highs in the mid-70s at the coast and around 100 inland. Northwest winds 5 to 10 miles per hour. For tonight, mostly clear. Lows from the mid-50s to lower 60s. West winds up to 5 miles per hour. And on Thursday, mostly sunny in the morning then becoming sunny. Highs in the upper 70s at the coast to the upper 90s inland. West winds 5 to 10 miles per hour. For the Thursday night, mostly clear. Lows from the mid-50s to lower 60s. West winds up to 5 miles per hour. For Friday, partly cloudy in the morning, then becoming mostly sunny. Highs around 70 at the coast to the upper 80s inland. Southwest winds 5 to 10 miles per hour, and on Friday night, mostly clear. Lows in the 50s Saturday through Tuesday. Mostly clear. Breezy. Highs from the upper 50s to mid 70s, lows from the 40s to upper 50s, high temperatures today and lows tonight for these selected cities, San Francisco, 80 and 57, San Francisco Airport, 83 and 59, Redwood City, 92 and 59, Oakland, 84 and 58, Fremont, 89 and

59, Concord, 159, Livermore, 161, San Rafael, 96 and 58, Santa Rosa, 97 and 51, Napa, 95 and 56, Fairfield, 99 and 60. These are the 1 p.m. Pacific Daylight Time observations for the San Francisco and Monterey Bay areas on Wednesday, October 7th. At San Francisco Airport, it was mostly sunny, temperature 73, dew point 57, relative humidity 57%, north wind at 9 miles an hour, pressure 29.91 inches and falling. At Oakland Airport, it was mostly sunny, temperature 77, dew point 59, relative humidity 53%, west wind at 8 miles an hour, pressure 29.91 inches and falling. At San Jose Airport, it was sunny, temperature 85, dew point 57, relative humidity 38%, north wind at 5 miles an hour, pressure 29.90 inches and falling. At Santa Rosa, it was sunny, temperature 85, variable wind at 3, pressure 29.90 and falling. At Concord, it was sunny, temperature 91, northwest wind at 6. At Livermore, it was sunny, temperature 95, calm. At Monterey, it was sunny, temperature 68, variable wind at 5, pressure 29.92 and falling. At Salinas, it was sunny, temperature 81, dew point 59, relative humidity 47%, northwest wind at 12. Here are some observations around California and western Nevada. It was sunny, with a temperature of 93 at Sacramento, 79 at Truckee, 73 at South Lake Tahoe, 79 at Blue Canyon, and 73 at Mammoth Lakes. It was mostly sunny, with a temperature of 82 at Los Angeles, and 82 at Reno. These are the 1 p.m. Pacific Daylight Time observations for the San Francisco and Monterey Bay areas, on Wednesday, October 7th. At San Francisco Airport, it was mostly sunny, temperature 73, dew point 57, relative humidity 57%, north wind at 9 miles an hour, pressure 29.91 inches and falling. At Oakland Airport, it was mostly sunny, temperature 77, dew point 59, relative humidity 53%, west wind at 8 miles an hour, pressure 29.91 inches and falling. At San Jose Airport, it was sunny, temperature 85, dew point 57, relative humidity 38%, north wind at 5 miles an hour, pressure 29.90 inches and falling. At Santa Rosa, it was sunny, temperature 85, variable wind at 3, pressure 29.90 and falling. At Concord, it was sunny, temperature 91, northwest wind at 6. At Livermore, it was sunny, temperature 95, calm. At Monterey, it was sunny, temperature 68, variable wind at 5, pressure 29.92 and falling. At Salinas, it was sunny, temperature 81, dew point 59, relative humidity 47%, northwest wind at 12. Here are some observations around California and western Nevada. It was sunny, with a temperature of 93 at Sacramento, 79 at Truckee, 73 at South Lake Tahoe, 79 at Blue Canyon, and 73 at Mammoth Lakes. It was mostly sunny, with a temperature of 82 at Los Angeles, and 82 at Reno. Local temperature reports around San Francisco Bay for 1 p.m. Downtown San Francisco was 71 degrees. Oakland Museum was 76 degrees. Redwood City was 79 degrees. San Rafael was 83 degrees. The area forecast for the South Bay, including the San Jose metro area and the Santa Clara Valley. Heat advisory in effect until 10 p.m. Pacific Daylight Time Thursday. For the rest of today, sunny. Highs in the upper 80s by the bay to 93 to 100 inland. Northwest winds 5 to 10 miles per hour. For tonight, clear. Lows from the upper 50s to mid 60s. Northwest winds up to 5 miles per hour. And on Thursday, mostly sunny in the morning, then becoming sunny. Highs in the lower 80s by the bay to the 90s.

5 to 10 miles per hour. For the Thursday night, mostly clear. Lows from the mid-50s to lower 60s. Northwest winds up to 5 miles per hour until midnight, becoming light. For Friday, mostly sunny in the morning, then becoming sunny. Highs in the upper 70s by the bay to the mid-80s inland. Light winds, becoming west 5 to 10 miles per hour in the afternoon. And on Friday night, mostly clear. Lows in the 50s for the Saturday. Partly cloudy in the morning, then becoming mostly sunny. Highs from the 60s to mid-70s Saturday night through Tuesday. Mostly clear. Lows from the 40s to mid-50s. Highs from the 60s to mid-70s. High temperatures today and lows tonight for the selected cities. San Jose, 93 and 61. Mountain View, 87 and 60. Morgan Hill, 161. The area forecast for the Monterey Bay and Salinas Valley. Heat advisory in effect until 10 p.m. Pacific Daylight Time Thursday. For the rest of today, sunny. Highs around 80 at the coast to the upper 90s inland. West winds 5 to 10 miles per hour. For tonight, mostly clear. Lows around 60. West winds up to 5 miles per hour. And on Thursday, mostly sunny in the morning, then becoming sunny. Highs in the upper 70s at the coast to the upper 90s inland. West winds 5 to 10 miles per hour. For the Thursday night, mostly clear until midnight, then becoming partly cloudy. Lows in the upper 50s. Southwest winds up to 5 miles per hour until midnight, becoming light. For Friday, partly cloudy in the morning, then becoming mostly sunny. Highs in the lower 70s at the coast to the upper 80s inland. Light winds, becoming west 5 to 10 miles per hour in the afternoon. And on Friday night, mostly clear until midnight, then becoming mostly cloudy. Lows from the lower to mid-50s Saturday through Sunday night, partly cloudy. Highs from the 60s to lower 70s. Lows from the mid-40s to lower 50s Columbus Day, partly cloudy in the morning, then becoming mostly sunny. A slight chance of rain. Highs in the 60s Monday night, partly cloudy. Lows from the mid-40s to lower 50s Tuesday. Partly cloudy in the morning, then becoming mostly sunny. Highs from the mid-60s to lower 70s. High temperatures today and lows tonight for the selected cities. Santa Cruz, 93 and 60. Monterey, 80 and 60. Salinas, 87 and 60. Hollister, 99 and 61. King City, 99 and 59. The following is an important weather message from the National Weather Service. Heat advisory remains in effect until 10 p.m. Pacific Daylight Time Thursday. What? Hot conditions with maximum temperatures in the mid-90s to near 105. Mild minimum temperatures and weak onshore flow will limit overnight relief. Where? The East Bay and San Francisco Bay shoreline, North Bay interior mountains and valleys, the Santa Clara Valley and Eastern Hills, the Santa Cruz Mountains, interior Monterey County and the Santa Lucia Range, most of San Benito County and the Chilame Hills in southeast Monterey County, and southern Salinas Valley, Arroyo Seco and Lake San Antonio. When? Until 10 p.m. Pacific Daylight Time Thursday. Impacts. This level of heat affects anyone without effective cooling and or adequate hydration. Impacts likely in some health systems, heat-sensitive industries and infrastructure. Hydration is a critical piece to surviving the heat. Drink water, and if possible, take water to those who are vulnerable. Take extra precautions when outside. Wear lightweight and loose-fitting clothing. Try to limit strenuous activities to the early morning or evening. Take action when you experience symptoms of heat exhaustion and/or heat stroke. Beat the heat and check the back seat. Do not leave young children or pets in unattended vehicles. Car interiors will reach lethal temperatures in a matter of minutes. The weather overview for the Bay Area and Central Coast, hot inland temperatures continue through Thursday, sharp cool down this weekend, coastal flooding and large swell this weekend, light rain possible early next week. The extended forecast for the Bay Area and Central Coast, Friday and Friday night, mostly

High 60 to 90. Lows 50 to 60. Saturday and Saturday night, mostly clear. Cooler. Highs 55 to 75. Lows 45 to 55. Sunday and Sunday night, mostly clear. High 60 to 75. Lows 45 to 55. Columbus Day and Monday night, mostly clear. High 60 to 75. Lows 45 to 55. Tuesday, mostly sunny. High 60 to 75. Sunrise, sunset, and tidal information for the San Francisco Bay Area for Wednesday, October 7. The sunset tonight, 6:43 p.m. The sunrise tomorrow, 7:11 a.m. The sunset tomorrow, 6:42 p.m. Tidal data at the Golden Gate for the afternoon and evening hours today and the morning hours of tomorrow. Low tide, 3:54 p.m. at 1.47 feet. High tide, 9:59 p.m. at 5.53 feet. Low tide, 04:06 a.m. at 0.35 feet. High tide, 10:51 a.m. at 5.78 feet. Here are the buoy observations for 1 p.m. Pacific Daylight Time. An offshore buoy 6 winds east at 12 knots, pressure 1,022.9 millibars. An offshore buoy 59 winds north at 12 knots, water temperature 66, pressure 1,020.7 millibars. A buoy 14 near Point Arena winds northwest at 8 knots, water temperature 57, pressure 1,014.8 millibars. A buoy 13 near Bodega Bay winds northwest at 10 knots, pressure 1,014.4 millibars. At Point Reyes Wave Rider buoy water temperature 62, seas 6 feet, every 11 seconds. At San Francisco Bar buoy water temperature 60, seas 4 feet, every 13 seconds. At San Francisco buoy winds northwest at 12 knots, swell 5 feet, every 12 seconds. At Half Moon Bay buoy winds northwest 12 knots, water temperature 62, pressure 1,014.6 millibars, seas 4 feet, every 11 seconds. At Monterey buoy winds northwest at 60 knots, water temperature 64, pressure 1,013.2 millibars. At Pointzer, Wave Rider buoy water temperature 64, seas 6 feet, every 13 seconds. At Cape San Martin buoy winds northwest at 10 knots, water temperature 64, pressure 1,012.8 millibars. Synopsis for the Central California coast and bays including the Monterey Bay, Greater Farallones, and Cordell Bank National Marine Sanctuaries, gentle to moderate north breezes and moderate seas prevail through Thursday. Strong to near gale force north winds will develop across the northern outer waters Friday, spreading across the rest of the waters this weekend. Rough to very rough seas will build Friday into the weekend as a result. Long period southerly swell arrives Friday with long period westerly swell arriving Sunday. The marine forecast for San Pablo Bay, Suisun Bay, the West Delta, and the San Francisco Bay north of the Bay Bridge. For today, southwest wind around 5 knots, rising to 5 to 10 knots this afternoon. For tonight, southwest wind 5 to 10 knots. For Thursday, southwest wind around 5 knots, rising to 5 to 10 knots in the afternoon. The marine forecast for Monterey Bay. For today, north wind around 5 knots, backing to west early this afternoon, rising to 10 to 15 knots late. Seas around 3 feet. Wave detail, northwest 3 feet at 9 seconds. For tonight, west wind 5 to 10 knots, veering to northwest after midnight. Seas 3 to 4 feet. Wave detail, northwest 3 feet at 7 seconds. For Thursday, west wind 5 to 10 knots. Seas 3 to 4 feet. Wave detail, west 3 feet at 9 seconds and southwest 2 feet at 16 seconds. The coastal waters forecast from Pigeon Point to Point Pinos out to 10 nautical miles. For today, northwest wind 5 to 10 knots, rising to 15 to 20 knots. Seas 3 to 5.

tail, northwest 4 feet at 10 seconds and south 2 feet at 13 seconds. For tonight, northwest wind 15 to 20 knots, easing to 5 to 10 knots after midnight. Seas 4 to 5 feet. Wave detail, northwest 5 feet at 7 seconds and south 2 feet at 12 seconds. For Thursday, northwest wind 5 to 10 knots, rising to 10 to 15 knots in the afternoon. Seas 4 to 5 feet. Wave detail, west 4 feet at 11 seconds and southwest 3 feet at 15 seconds. 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This broadcast originates from the National Weather Service office located in Monterey, California, and serves the South Bay and Monterey Bay Area, including the cities of San Jose, Monterey, Salinas, and Santa Cruz. The following is an important weather message from the National Weather Service, issued at 12:33 p.m. Pacific Daylight Time. Coastal flood advisory in effect from 9 a.m. Friday to 3 p.m. Pacific Daylight Time Tuesday. What? Up to 1.2 feet of inundation above ground level is possible in low-lying areas near shorelines and tidal waterways. Where? Bayshore locations along the San Francisco and Monterey Bays. When? From 9 a.m. Friday to 3 p.m. Pacific Daylight Time Tuesday. Impacts, flooding of lots, parks, and roads with only isolated road closures expected. High tides will result in flooding along coastal trail, cut off access to some low-lying beaches and coastal areas, and bring water and waves farther up the beach than typical. Additional details, at the San Francisco tidal gauge, high tide is expected to be 1.0 feet above normal 6.86 feet mean lower low water at 11:22 a.m. Friday 10/9, 1.2 feet above normal 7.6 feet mean lower low water at 11:50 a.m. Saturday October 10th, 1.2 feet above normal 7.8 feet mean lower low water at 12:18 p.m. Sunday October 11th, 1.2 feet above normal 7.3 feet mean lower low water at 12:46 p.m. Monday, October 12th, 1/0.1 foot above normal 6.90 feet mean lower low water at 1:14 p.m. Tuesday, October 13th, and 0.9 feet above normal 6.72 feet mean lower low water at 1:46 p.m. Wednesday, October 14th. These predictions included up to 1.0 feet of surge that will enhance the astronomical tide and flooding threat. High tide varies up to 90 minutes earlier or later along the Pacific coast and through the San Francisco Bay, respectively. If travel is required, allow extra time as some roads may be closed. Do not drive around barricades or through water of unknown depth. Take the necessary actions to protect flood-prone property. The area forecast for the peninsula, North Bay, and East Bay. Coastal flood advisory in effect until 1 p.m. Pacific Daylight Time Thursday. Heat advisory in effect until 10 p.m. Pacific Daylight Time Thursday. For the rest of today, sunny. Highs in the mid-70s at the coast around 100 inland. Northwest winds 5 to 10 miles per hour. For tonight, mostly clear. Lows from the mid-50s to lower 60s. West winds up to 5 miles per hour. And on Thursday, mostly sunny in the morning then becoming sunny. Highs in the upper 70s at the coast to the upper 90s inland. West winds 5 to 10 miles per hour. For the Thursday night, mostly clear. Lows from the mid-50s to lower 60s. West winds up to 5 miles per hour. For Friday, partly cloudy in the morning, then becoming mostly sunny. Highs around 70 at the coast to the upper 80s inland. Southwest winds 5 to 10 miles per hour, and on Friday night, mostly clear. Lows in the 50s Saturday through Tuesday. Mostly clear. Breezy. Highs from the upper 50s to mid 70s, lows from the 40s to upper 50s, high temperatures today and lows tonight for the selected cities, San Francisco, 80 and 57, San Francisco Airport, 83 and 59, Redwood City, 92 and 50.

54 and 58, Fremont, 89 and 59, Concord, 159, Livermore, 161, San Rafael, 96 and 58, Santa Rosa, 97 and 51, Napa, 95 and 56, Fairfield, 99 and 60. These are the 1 p.m. Pacific Daylight Time observations for the San Francisco and Monterey Bay areas on Wednesday, October 7th. At San Francisco Airport, it was mostly sunny, temperature 73, dew point 57, relative humidity 57%, north wind at 9 miles an hour, pressure 29.91 inches and falling. At Oakland Airport, it was mostly sunny, temperature 77, dew point 59, relative humidity 53%, west wind at 8 miles an hour, pressure 29.91 inches and falling. At San Jose Airport, it was sunny, temperature 85, dew point 57, relative humidity 38%, north wind at 5 miles an hour, pressure 29.90 inches and falling. At Santa Rosa, it was sunny, temperature 85, variable wind at 3, pressure 29.90 and falling. At Concord, it was sunny, temperature 91, northwest wind at 6. At Livermore, it was sunny, temperature 95, calm. At Monterey, it was sunny, temperature 68, variable wind at 5, pressure 29.92 and falling. At Salinas, it was sunny, temperature 81, dew point 59, relative humidity 47%, northwest wind at 12. Here are some observations around California and western Nevada. It was sunny, with a temperature of 93 at Sacramento, 79 at Truckee, 73 at South Lake Tahoe, 79 at Blue Canyon, and 73 at Mammoth Lakes. It was mostly sunny, with a temperature of 82 at Los Angeles, and 82 at Reno. Local temperature reports around San Francisco Bay for 1 p.m. Downtown San Francisco was 71 degrees. Oakland Museum was 76 degrees. Redwood City was 79 degrees. San Rafael was 83 degrees. The area forecast for the South Bay, including the San Jose metro area and the Santa Clara Valley. Heat advisory in effect until 10 p.m. Pacific Daylight Time Thursday. For the rest of today, sunny. Highs in the upper 80s by the bay to 93 to 100 inland. Northwest winds 5 to 10 miles per hour. For tonight, clear. Lows from the upper 50s to mid 60s. 90 to 100 inland. Northwest winds 5 to 10 miles per hour. For tonight, clear. Lows from the upper 50s to mid 60s. Northwest winds up to 5 miles per hour. And on Thursday, mostly sunny in the morning, then becoming sunny. Highs in the lower 80s by the bay to the 90s inland. Northwest winds 5 to 10 miles per hour. For the Thursday night, mostly clear. Lows from the mid-50s to lower 60s. Northwest winds up to 5 miles per hour until midnight, becoming light. For Friday, mostly sunny in the morning, then becoming sunny. Highs in the upper 70s by the bay to the mid-80s inland. Light winds, becoming west 5 to 10 miles per hour in the afternoon. And on Friday night, mostly clear. Lows in the 50s for the Saturday. Partly cloudy in the morning, then becoming mostly sunny. Highs from the 60s to mid-70s Saturday night through Tuesday. Mostly clear. Lows from the 40s to mid-50s. Highs from the 60s to mid-70s. High temperatures today and lows tonight for the selected cities. San Jose, 93 and 61. Mountain View, 87 and 60. Morgan Hill, 161. The area forecast for the Monterey Bay and Salinas Valley. Heat advisory in effect until 10 p.m. Pacific Daylight Time Thursday. For the rest of today, sunny. Highs around 80 at the coast to the upper 90s inland. West winds 5 to 10 miles per hour. For tonight, mostly clear. Lows around 60. West winds up to 5 miles per hour. And on Thursday, mostly sunny in the morning.

becoming sunny. Highs in the upper 70s at the coast to the upper 90s inland. West winds 5 to 10 miles per hour. For the Thursday night, mostly clear until midnight, then becoming partly cloudy. Lows in the upper 50s. Southwest winds up to 5 miles per hour until midnight, becoming light. For Friday, partly cloudy in the morning, then becoming mostly sunny. Highs in the lower 70s at the coast to the upper 80s inland. Light winds, becoming west 5 to 10 miles per hour in the afternoon. And on Friday night, mostly clear until midnight, then becoming mostly cloudy. Lows from the lower to mid 50s Saturday through Sunday night, partly cloudy. Highs from the 60s to lower 70s, lows from the mid 40s to lower 50s Columbus Day, partly cloudy in the morning, then becoming mostly sunny. A slight chance of rain. Highs in the 60s Monday night, partly cloudy. Lows from the mid-40s to lower 50s Tuesday. Partly cloudy in the morning, then becoming mostly sunny. Highs from the mid-60s to lower 70s. High temperatures today and lows tonight for the selected cities: Santa Cruz, 93 and 60, Monterey, 80 and 60, Salinas, 87 and 60, Hollister, 99 and 61, King City, 99 and 59. The following is an important weather message from the National Weather Service. Heat advisory remains in effect until 10 p.m. Pacific Daylight Time Thursday. What? Hot conditions with maximum temperatures in the mid-90s to near 105. Mild minimum temperatures and weak onshore flow will limit overnight relief. Where? The East Bay and San Francisco Bay shoreline, North Bay interior mountains and valleys, the Santa Clara Valley and Eastern Hills, the Santa Cruz Mountains, interior Monterey County and the Santa Lucia Range, most of San Benito County and the Chilame Hills in southeast Monterey County, and southern Salinas Valley, Arroyo Seco and Lake San Antonio. When? Until 10 p.m. Pacific Daylight Time Thursday. Impacts. This level of heat affects anyone without effective cooling and or adequate hydration. Impacts likely in some health systems, heat-sensitive industries and infrastructure. Hydration is a critical piece to surviving the heat. Drink water, and if possible, take water to those who are vulnerable. Take extra precautions when outside. Wear lightweight and loose-fitting clothing. Try to limit strenuous activities to the early morning or evening. Take action when you experience symptoms of heat exhaustion and or heat stroke. Beat the heat and check the back seat. Do not leave young children or pets in unattended vehicles. Car interiors will reach lethal temperatures in a matter of minutes. The weather overview for the Bay Area and Central Coast: hot inland temperatures continue through Thursday, sharp cool down this weekend, coastal flooding and large swell this weekend, light rain possible early next week. The extended forecast for the Bay Area and Central Coast: Friday and Friday night, mostly clear. High 60 to 90. Lows 50 to 60. Saturday and Saturday night, mostly clear. Cooler. Highs 55 to 75. Lows 45 to 55. Sunday and Sunday night, mostly clear. Highs 60 to 75. Lows 45 to 55. Columbus Day and Monday night, mostly clear. Highs 60 to 75. Lows 45 to 55. Tuesday, mostly sunny. Highs 60 to 75. Sunrise, sunset, and tidal information for the San Francisco Bay Area for Wednesday, October 7. The sunset tonight, 6:43 p.m. The sunrise tomorrow, 7:11 a.m. The sunset tomorrow, 6:42 p.m. Tidal data at the Golden Gate for the afternoon and evening hours today and the morning hours of tomorrow. Low tide, 3:54 p.m. at 1.47 feet. High tide, 9:59 p.m. at 5.53 feet. Low tide, 04:06 a.m. at 0.35 feet. High tide, 10:51 a.m. at 5.78 feet. Here are the buoy observations for 1 p.m. Pacific Daylight Time. An offshore buoy 6 winds east at 12 knots, pressure 1,020.

at offshore buoy 59, winds north at 12 knots, water temperature 66, pressure 1,020.7 millibars. At buoy 14 near Point Arena, winds northwest at 8 knots, water temperature 57, pressure 1,014.8 millibars. At buoy 13 near Bodega Bay, winds northwest at 10 knots, pressure 1,014.4 millibars. At Point Reyes Wave Rider buoy, water temperature 62, seas 6 feet, every 11 seconds. At San Francisco Bar buoy, water temperature 60, seas 4 feet, every 13 seconds. At San Francisco buoy, winds northwest at 12 knots, swell 5 feet, every 12 seconds. At Half Moon Bay buoy, winds northwest 12 knots, water temperature 62, pressure 1,014.6 millibars, seas 4 feet, every 11 seconds. At Monterey buoy, winds northwest at 60 knots, water temperature 64, pressure 1,013.2 millibars. At Point Sur, Wave Rider buoy, water temperature 64, seas 6 feet, every 13 seconds. At Cape San Martin buoy, winds northwest at 10 knots, water temperature 64, pressure 1,012.8 millibars. Synopsis for the Central California coast and bays, including the Monterey Bay, Greater Farallones, and Cordell Bank National Marine Sanctuaries: gentle to moderate north breezes and moderate seas prevail through Thursday. Strong to near gale force north winds will develop across the northern outer waters Friday, spreading across the rest of the waters this weekend. Rough to very rough seas will build Friday into the weekend as a result. Long period southerly swell arrives Friday with long period westerly swell arriving Sunday. The marine forecast for San Pablo Bay, Suisun Bay, the West Delta, and the San Francisco Bay north of the Bay Bridge. For today, southwest wind around 5 knots, rising to 5 to 10 knots this afternoon. For tonight, southwest wind 5 to 10 knots. For Thursday, southwest wind around 5 knots, rising to 5 to 10 knots in the afternoon. The marine forecast for Monterey Bay. For today, north wind around 5 knots, backing to west early this afternoon, rising to 10 to 15 knots late. Seas around 3 feet. Wave detail, northwest 3 feet at 9 seconds. For tonight, west wind 5 to 10 knots, veering to northwest after midnight. Seas 3 to 4 feet. Wave detail, northwest 3 feet at 7 seconds. For Thursday, west wind 5 to 10 knots. Seas 3 to 4 feet. Wave detail, west 3 feet at 9 seconds and southwest 2 feet at 16 seconds. The coastal waters forecast from Pigeon Point to Point Pinos out to 10 nautical miles. For today, northwest wind 5 to 10 knots, rising to 15 to 20 knots. Seas 3 to 5 feet. Wave detail, northwest 4 feet at 10 seconds and south 2 feet at 13 seconds. For tonight, northwest wind 15 to 20 knots, easing to 5 to 10 knots after midnight. Seas 4 to 5 feet. Wave detail, northwest 5 feet at 7 seconds and south 2 feet at 12 seconds. For Thursday, northwest wind 5 to 10 knots, rising to 10 to 15 knots in the afternoon. Seas 4 to 5 feet. Wave detail, west 4 feet at 11 seconds and southwest 3 feet at 15 seconds. The following is an important weather message from the National Weather Service, issued at 12:33 p.m. Pacific Daylight Time. Coastal flood advisory in effect from 9 a.m. Friday to 3 p.m. Pacific Daylight Time Tuesday. What? Up to 1.2 feet of inundation above ground level is possible in low-lying areas near shorelines and tidal waterways. Where? Bayshore locations along the San Francisco and Monterey Bays. When? From 9 a.m. Friday to 3 p.m. Pacific Daylight Time Tuesday. Impacts, flooding of lots, parks, and roads with only isolated road closures expected. High tides will result in flooding along coastal trail, cut off access to some low-lying beaches and coastal areas, and bring water and waves farther up the beach than typical. Additional details.

October 14th. These predictions included up to 1.0 feet of surge that will enhance the astronomical tide and flooding threat. High tide varies up to 90 minutes earlier or later along the Pacific coast and through the San Francisco Bay, respectively. If travel is required, allow extra time as some roads may be closed. Do not drive around barricades or through water of unknown depth. Take the necessary actions to protect flood-prone property. The area forecast for the peninsula, North Bay, and East Bay. Coastal flood advisory in effect until 1 p.m. Pacific Daylight Time Thursday. Heat advisory in effect until 10 p.m. Pacific Daylight Time Thursday. For the rest of today, sunny. Highs in the mid-70s at the coast and around 100 inland. Northwest winds 5 to 10 miles per hour. For tonight, mostly clear. Lows from the mid-50s to lower 60s. West winds up to 5 miles per hour. And on Thursday, mostly sunny in the morning, then becoming sunny. Highs in the upper 70s at the coast to the upper 90s inland. West winds 5 to 10 miles per hour. For the Thursday night, mostly clear. Lows from the mid-50s to lower 60s. West winds up to 5 miles per hour. For Friday, partly cloudy in the morning, then becoming mostly sunny. Highs around 70 at the coast to the upper 80s inland. Southwest winds 5 to 10 miles per hour, and on Friday night, mostly clear. Lows in the 50s Saturday through Tuesday. Mostly clear. Breezy. Highs from the upper 50s to mid-70s, lows from the 40s to upper 50s. High temperatures today and lows tonight for the selected cities: San Francisco, 80 and 57, San Francisco Airport, 83 and 59, Redwood City, 92 and 59, Oakland, 84 and 58, Fremont, 89 and 59, Concord, 159, Livermore, 161, San Rafael, 96 and 58, Santa Rosa, 97 and 51, Napa, 95 and 56, Fairfield, 99 and 60. These are the 1 p.m. Pacific Daylight Time observations for the San Francisco and Monterey Bay areas on Wednesday, October 7th. At San Francisco Airport, it was mostly sunny, temperature 73, dew point 57, relative humidity 57%, north wind at 9 miles an hour, pressure 29.91 inches and falling. At Oakland Airport, it was mostly sunny, temperature 77, dew point 59, relative humidity 53%, west wind at 8 miles an hour, pressure 29.91 inches and falling. At San Jose Airport, it was sunny, temperature 85, dew point 57, relative humidity 38%, north wind at 5 miles an hour, pressure 29.90 inches and falling. At Santa Rosa, it was sunny, temperature 85, variable wind at 3, pressure 29.90 and falling. At Concord, it was sunny, temperature 91, northwest wind at 6. At Livermore, it was sunny, temperature 95, calm. At Monterey, it was sunny, temperature 68, variable wind at 5, pressure 29.92 and falling. At Salinas, it was sunny, temperature 81, dew point 59, relative humidity 47%, northwest wind at 12. Here are some observations around California and western Nevada. It was sunny, with a temperature of 93 at Sacramento, 79 at Truckee, 73 at South Lake Tahoe, 79 at Blue Canyon, and 73 at Mammoth Lakes. It was mostly sunny, with a temperature of 82 at Los Angeles, and 82 at Reno. Local temperature reports around San Francisco Bay for 1 p.m. Downtown San Francisco was 71 degrees. Oakland Museum was 76 degrees. Redwood City was 79 degrees. San Rafael was 83 degrees. The area forecast for the South Bay, including the San Jose metro area and the Santa Clara Valley. Heat advisory in effect until 10 p.m. Pacific Daylight Time Thursday. For the rest of today, sunny. Highs in the upper 80s by the bay to 93 to 100 inland.

5 to 10 miles per hour. For tonight, clear. Lows from the upper 50s to mid 60s. Northwest winds up to 5 miles per hour. And on Thursday, mostly sunny in the morning, then becoming sunny. Highs in the lower 80s by the bay to the 90s inland. Northwest winds 5 to 10 miles per hour. For the Thursday night, mostly clear. Lows from the mid 50s to lower 60s. Northwest winds up to 5 miles per hour until midnight, becoming light. For Friday, mostly sunny in the morning, then becoming sunny. Highs in the upper 70s by the bay to the mid 80s inland. Light winds, becoming west 5 to 10 miles per hour in the afternoon. And on Friday night, mostly clear. Lows in the 50s for the Saturday. Partly cloudy in the morning, then becoming mostly sunny. Highs from the 60s to mid 70s Saturday night through Tuesday. Mostly clear. Lows from the 40s to mid 50s. Highs from the 60s to mid 70s. High temperatures today and lows tonight for the selected cities: San Jose, 93 and 61, Mountain View, 87 and 60, Morgan Hill, 100 and 61. The area forecast for the Monterey Bay and Salinas Valley. Heat advisory in effect until 10 p.m. Pacific Daylight Time Thursday. For the rest of today, sunny. Highs around 80 at the coast to the upper 90s inland. West winds 5 to 10 miles per hour. For tonight, mostly clear. Lows around 60. West winds up to 5 miles per hour. And on Thursday, mostly sunny in the morning, then becoming sunny. Highs in the upper 70s at the coast to the upper 90s inland. West winds 5 to 10 miles per hour. For the Thursday night, mostly clear until midnight, then becoming partly cloudy. Lows in the upper 50s. Southwest winds up to 5 miles per hour until midnight, becoming light. For Friday, partly cloudy in the morning, then becoming mostly sunny. Highs in the lower 70s at the coast to the upper 80s inland. Light winds, becoming west 5 to 10 miles per hour in the afternoon. And on Friday night, mostly clear until midnight, then becoming mostly cloudy. Lows from the lower to mid 50s Saturday through Sunday night, partly cloudy. Highs from the 60s to lower 70s. Lows from the mid 40s to lower 50s Columbus Day, partly cloudy in the morning, then becoming mostly sunny. A slight chance of rain. Highs in the 60s Monday night, partly cloudy. Lows from the mid 40s to lower 50s Tuesday. Partly cloudy in the morning, then becoming mostly sunny. Highs from the mid-60s to lower 70s. High temperatures today and lows tonight for the selected cities: Santa Cruz, 93 and 60, Monterey, 80 and 60, Salinas, 87 and 60, Hollister, 99 and 61, King City, 99 and 59. 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This broadcast originates from the National Weather Service office located in Monterey, California, and serves the South Bay and Monterey Bay Area, including the cities of San Jose, Monterey, Salinas, and Santa Cruz. The following is an important weather message from the National Weather Service. Heat advisory remains in effect until 10 p.m. Pacific Daylight Time Thursday. What? Hot conditions with maximum temperatures in the mid-90s to near 105. Mild minimum temperatures and weak onshore flow will limit overnight relief. Where? The East Bay and San Francisco Bay shoreline, North Bay interior mountains and valleys, the Santa Clara Valley and Eastern Hills, the Santa Cruz Mountains, interior Monterey County and the Santa Lucia Range, most of San Benito County and the Chilame Hills in southeast Monterey County, and southern Salinas Valley, Arroyo Seco and Lake San Antonio. When? Until 10 p.m. Pacific Daylight Time Thursday. Impacts. This level of heat affects anyone without effective cooling and or adequate hydration. Impacts likely in some health systems, heat-sensitive industries and infrastructure. Hydration is a critical piece to surviving the heat. Drink water, and if possible, take water.

matter to those who are vulnerable. 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Try to limit strenuous activities to the early morning or evening. 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Car interiors will reach lethal temperatures in a matter of minutes. The weather overview for the Bay Area and Central Coast, hot inland temperatures continue through Thursday, sharp cool down this weekend, coastal flooding and large swell this weekend, light rain possible early next week. The extended forecast for the Bay Area and Central Coast, Friday and Friday night, mostly clear. High 60 to 90. Lows 50 to 60. Saturday and Saturday night, mostly clear. Cooler. Highs 55 to 75. Lows 45 to 55. Sunday and Sunday night, mostly clear. Highs 60 to 75. Lows 45 to 55. Columbus Day and Monday night, mostly clear. Highs 60 to 75. Lows 45 to 55. Tuesday, mostly sunny. High 60 to 75. Sunrise, sunset, and tidal information for the San Francisco Bay Area for Wednesday, October 7. The sunset tonight, 6:43 p.m. The sunrise tomorrow, 7:11 a.m. The sunset tomorrow, 6:42 p.m. Tidal data at the Golden Gate for the afternoon and evening hours today and the morning hours of tomorrow. Low tide, 3:54 p.m. at 1.47 feet. High tide, 9:59 p.m. at 5.53 feet. Low tide, 04:06 a.m. at 0.35 feet. High tide, 10:51 a.m. at 5.78 feet. Here are the buoy observations for 1 p.m. Pacific Daylight Time. An offshore buoy 6 winds east at 12 knots, pressure 1,022.9 millibars. An offshore buoy 59 winds north at 12 knots, water temperature 66, pressure 1,020.7 millibars. At buoy 14 near Point Arena, winds northwest at 8 knots, water temperature 57, pressure 1,014.8 millibars. At buoy 13 near Bodega Bay, winds northwest at 10 knots, pressure 1,014.4 millibars. At Point Reyes Wave Rider buoy, water temperature 62, seas 6 feet, every 11 seconds. At San Francisco Bar buoy, water temperature 60, seas 4 feet, every 13 seconds. At San Francisco Bay, winds northwest at 12 knots, swell 5 feet, every 12 seconds. At Half Moon Bay buoy, winds northwest 12 knots, water temperature 62, pressure 1,014.6 millibars, seas 4 feet, every 11 seconds. At Monterey buoy, winds northwest at 60 knots, water temperature 64, pressure 1,013.2 millibars. At Point Sur, Wave Rider buoy, water temperature 64, seas 6 feet, every 13 seconds. At Cape San Martin buoy, winds northwest at 10 knots, water temperature 64, pressure 1,012.8 millibars. Synopsis for the Central California coast and bays, including the Monterey Bay, Greater Farallones, and Cordell Bank National Marine Sanctuaries, gentle to moderate north breezes and moderate seas prevail through Thursday. Strong to near gale force north winds will develop across the northern outer waters Friday, spreading across the rest of the waters this weekend. Rough to very rough seas will build Friday into the weekend as a result. Long period southerly swell arrives Friday with long period westerly swell arriving Sunday. The marine forecast for San Pablo Bay, Suisun Bay, the West Delta, and the San Francisco Bay north of the Bay Bridge. For today, southwest wind around 5 knots, rising to 5 to 10 knots this afternoon. For tonight, southwest wind 5 to 10 knots. For Thursday, southwest wind around 5 knots, rising to 5 to 10 knots in the afternoon. The marine forecast for Monterey Bay. For today, north wind around 5 knots, backing to west early this afternoon, rising to 10 to 15.

That's late. Sea is around 3 feet. Wave detail, northwest 3 feet at 9 seconds. For tonight, west wind 5 to 10 knots, veering to northwest after midnight. Sea 3 to 4 feet. Wave detail, northwest 3 feet at 7 seconds. For Thursday, west wind 5 to 10 knots. Sea 3 to 4 feet. Wave detail, west 3 feet at 9 seconds and southwest 2 feet at 16 seconds. The coastal waters forecast from Pigeon Point to Point Pinos out to 10 nautical miles. For today, northwest wind 5 to 10 knots, rising to 15 to 20 knots. Seas 3 to 5 feet. Wave detail, northwest 4 feet at 10 seconds and south 2 feet at 13 seconds. For tonight, northwest wind 15 to 20 knots, easing to 5 to 10 knots after midnight. Seas 4 to 5 feet. Wave detail, northwest 5 feet at 7 seconds and south 2 feet at 12 seconds. For Thursday, northwest wind 5 to 10 knots, rising to 10 to 15 knots in the afternoon. Seas 4 to 5 feet. Wave detail, west 4 feet at 11 seconds and southwest 3 feet at 15 seconds. The following is an important weather message from the National Weather Service. Issued at 12:33 p.m. Pacific Daylight Time. Coastal flood advisory in effect from 9 a.m. Friday to 3 p.m. Pacific Daylight Time Tuesday. What? Up to 1.2 feet of inundation above ground level is possible in low-lying areas near shorelines and tidal waterways. Where? Bayshore locations along the San Francisco and Monterey Bays. When? From 9 a.m. Friday to 3 p.m. Pacific Daylight Time Tuesday. Impacts, flooding of lots, parks, and roads with only isolated road closures expected. High tides will result in flooding along coastal trail, cut off access to some low-lying beaches and coastal areas, and bring water and waves farther up the beach than typical. Additional details, at the San Francisco tidal gauge, high tide is expected to be 1.0 feet above normal 6.86 feet mean lower low water at 11:22 a.m. Friday 10/9, 1.2 feet above normal 7.6 feet mean lower low water at 11:50 a.m. Saturday October 10th, 1.2 feet above normal 7.8 feet mean lower low water at 12:18 p.m. Sunday October 11th, 1.2 feet above normal 7.3 feet mean lower low water at 12:46 p.m. Monday October 12th, 1/0.1 foot above normal 6.90 feet mean lower low water at 1:14 p.m. Tuesday October 13th, and 0.9 feet above normal 6.72 feet mean lower low water at 1:46 p.m. Wednesday October 14th. These predictions included up to 1.0 feet of surge that will enhance the astronomical tide and flooding threat. High tide varies up to 90 minutes earlier or later along the Pacific coast and through the San Francisco Bay, respectively. If travel is required, allow extra time as some roads may be closed. Do not drive around barricades or through water of unknown depth. Take the necessary actions to protect flood-prone property. The area forecast for the peninsula, North Bay, and East Bay. Coastal flood advisory in effect until 1 p.m. Pacific Daylight Time Thursday. Heat advisory in effect until 10 p.m. Pacific Daylight Time Thursday. For the rest of today, sunny. Highs in the mid-70s at the coast and around 100 inland. Northwest winds 5 to 10 miles per hour. For tonight, mostly clear. Lows from the mid-50s to lower 60s. West winds up to 5 miles per hour. And on Thursday, mostly sunny in the morning then becoming sunny. Highs in the upper 70s at the coast to the upper 90s inland. West winds 5 to 10 miles per hour. For the Thursday night, mostly clear. Lows from the mid-50s to lower 60s. West winds up to 5 miles per hour. For Friday, partly cloudy in the morning then becoming mostly sunny. Highs around 70 at the coast to the upper 80s inland. Southwest winds 5 to 10 miles per hour and on Friday night, mostly clear.
Lows in the 50s Saturday through Tuesday. Mostly clear. Breezy. Highs from the upper 50s to mid 70s. Lows from the 40s to upper 50s. High temperatures today and lows tonight for the selected cities. San Francisco, 80 and 57. San Francisco Airport, 83 and 59. Redwood City, 92 and 59. Oakland, 84 and 58. Fremont, 89 and 59. Concord, 159. Livermore, 161. San Rafael, 96 and 58. Santa Rosa, 97 and 51. Napa, 95 and 56. Fairfield, 99 and 60. These are the 2 p.m. Pacific Daylight Time observations for the San Francisco and Monterey Bay areas on Wednesday, October 7th. At San Francisco Airport, it was mostly sunny, temperature 74, dew point 55, relative humidity 51%, northwest wind at 13 miles an hour, pressure 29.89 inches and falling. At Oakland Airport, it was mostly sunny, temperature 80, dew point 59, relative humidity 48%, northwest wind at 8 miles an hour, pressure 29.89 inches and falling. At San Jose Airport, it was sunny, temperature 89, dew point 53, relative humidity 29%, northwest wind at 7 miles an hour, pressure 29.87 inches and falling. At Santa Rosa, it was sunny, temperature 90, south wind at 6, pressure 29.88 and falling. At Concord, it was sunny, temperature 94, north wind at 7. At Livermore, it was sunny, temperature 100, west wind at 9. At Monterey, it was sunny, temperature 67, northwest wind at 7, pressure 29.90 and falling. At Salinas, it was sunny, temperature 77, dew point 58, relative humidity 51%, northwest wind at 12. Here are some observations around California and western Nevada. Skies ranged from sunny to mostly sunny. It was 96 at Sacramento, 82 at Los Angeles, 80 at San Diego, and 86 at Reno. Truckee reported 81, South Lake Tahoe reported 74, Blue Canyon reported 79, and Mammoth Lakes reported 75. Local temperature reports around San Francisco Bay for 2 p.m. Downtown San Francisco was 68 degrees. Oakland Museum was 79 degrees. Redwood City was 79 degrees. San Rafael was 87 degrees. The area forecast for the South Bay, including the San Jose metro area and the Santa Clara Valley. Heat advisory in effect until 10 p.m. Pacific Daylight Time Thursday. For the rest of today, sunny. Highs in the upper 80s by the bay to 93 to 100 inland. Northwest winds 5 to 10 miles per hour. For tonight, clear. Lows from the upper 50s to mid 60s. Northwest winds up to 5 miles per hour. And on Thursday, mostly sunny in the morning, then becoming sunny. Highs in the lower 80s by the bay to the 90s inland. Northwest winds 5 to 10 miles per hour. For the Thursday night, mostly clear. Lows from the mid-50s to lower 60s. Northwest winds up to 5 miles per hour until midnight, becoming light. For Friday, mostly sunny in the morning, then becoming sunny. Highs in the upper 70s by the bay to the mid-80s inland. Light winds, becoming west 5 to 10 miles per hour in the afternoon. And on Friday night, mostly clear. Lows in the 50s for the Saturday. Partly cloudy in the morning, then becoming mostly sunny. Highs from the 60s to mid-70s Saturday night through Tuesday. Mostly clear. Lows from the 40s to mid-50s. Highs from the 60s to mid-70s. High temperatures today and lows tonight for the selected cities. San Jose, 93 and 61. Mountain View, 87 and 60. Morgan Hill, 161. The area forecast for the Monterey Bay and Salinas Valley. Heat advisory in effect until 10 p.m. Pacific Daylight Time Thursday. For the rest of today, sunny. Highs around 80 at the coast to the upper 90s inland.
West winds 5 to 10 miles per

tonight, mostly clear. Lows around 60. West winds up to 5 miles per hour. And on Thursday, mostly sunny in the morning, then becoming sunny. Highs in the upper 70s at the coast to the upper 90s inland. West winds 5 to 10 miles per hour. For the Thursday night, mostly clear until midnight, then becoming partly cloudy. Lows in the upper 50s. Southwest winds up to 5 miles per hour until midnight, becoming light. For Friday, partly cloudy in the morning, then becoming mostly sunny. Highs in the lower 70s at the coast to the upper 80s inland. Light winds, becoming west 5 to 10 miles per hour in the afternoon. And on Friday night, mostly clear until midnight, then becoming mostly cloudy. Lows from the lower to mid 50s Saturday through Sunday night, partly cloudy. Highs from the 60s to lower 70s, lows from the mid 40s to lower 50s Columbus Day, partly cloudy in the morning, then becoming mostly sunny. A slight chance of rain. Highs in the 60s Monday night, partly cloudy. Lows from the mid 40s to lower 50s Tuesday, partly cloudy in the morning, then becoming mostly sunny. Highs from the mid 60s to lower 70s, high temperatures today and lows tonight for the selected cities: Santa Cruz, 93 and 60, Monterey, 80 and 60, Salinas, 87 and 60, Hollister, 99 and 61, King City, 99 and 59. The following is an important weather message from the National Weather Service. Heat advisory remains in effect until 10 p.m. Pacific Daylight Time Thursday. What? Hot conditions with maximum temperatures in the mid-90s to near 105. Mild minimum temperatures and weak onshore flow will limit overnight relief. Where? The East Bay and San Francisco Bay shoreline, North Bay interior mountains and valleys, the Santa Clara Valley and Eastern Hills, the Santa Cruz Mountains, interior Monterey County and the Santa Lucia Range, most of San Benito County and the Chilame Hills in southeast Monterey County, and southern Salinas Valley, Arroyo Seco and Lake San Antonio. When? Until 10 p.m. Pacific Daylight Time Thursday. Impacts. This level of heat affects anyone without effective cooling and or adequate hydration. Impacts likely in some health systems, heat-sensitive industries and infrastructure. Hydration is a critical piece to surviving the heat. Drink water, and if possible, take water to those who are vulnerable. Take extra precautions when outside. Wear lightweight and loose-fitting clothing. Try to limit strenuous activities to the early morning or evening. Take action when you experience symptoms of heat exhaustion and or heat stroke. Beat the heat and check the back seat. Do not leave young children or pets in unattended vehicles. Car interiors will reach lethal temperatures in a matter of minutes. The weather overview for the Bay Area and Central Coast: hot inland temperatures continue through Thursday, sharp cool down this weekend, coastal flooding and large swell this weekend, light rain possible early next week. The extended forecast for the Bay Area and Central Coast: Friday and Friday night, mostly clear. High 60 to 90. Lows 50 to 60. Saturday and Saturday night, mostly clear. Cooler. Highs 55 to 75. Lows 45 to 55. Sunday and Sunday night, mostly clear. Highs 60 to 75. Lows 45 to 55. Columbus Day and Monday night, mostly clear. Highs 60 to 75. Lows 45 to 55. Tuesday, mostly sunny. High 60 to 75. Sunrise, sunset, and tidal information for the San Francisco Bay Area for Wednesday, October 7. The sunset tonight, 6:43 p.m. The sunrise tomorrow, 7:11 a.m. The sunset tomorrow, 6:42 p.m. Tidal data at the Golden Gate for the afternoon and evening hours today and the morning hours of tomorrow. Low tide, 3:54 p.m. at 1.47 feet. High tide, 9:59 p.m. at 5.53 feet. Low tide, 04:06 a.m. at 0.35 feet. High tide, 10:51.

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Here are the buoy observations for 2 p.m. Pacific Daylight Time. At buoy 6, wind southeast 12 knots, water temperature 67, pressure 1,022.8 millibars, seas 10, every 13. At offshore buoy 59, winds north 12 knots, water temperature 66, pressure 1,020.3 millibars, seas 5 feet, every 11 seconds. At Point Arena buoy, winds northwest 8 knots, water temperature 57, pressure 1,014.2 millibars, seas 5 feet, every 11 seconds. At buoy 13 near Bodega Bay, winds northwest at 10 knots, pressure 1,013.8 millibars, swell 5 feet, every 11 seconds. At Point Reyes Wave Rider buoy, water temperature 62, seas 6 feet, every 13 seconds. At San Francisco Bar buoy, water temperature 60, seas 4 feet, every 13 seconds. At San Francisco buoy, winds northwest at 12 knots, water temperature 61, pressure 1,013.2 millibars, swell 5 feet, every 11 seconds. At Half Moon Bay buoy, winds northwest 12 knots, water temperature 62, pressure 1,014.6 millibars, seas 4 feet, every 10 seconds. At Monterey Bay buoy, winds northwest 70 knots, gusting to 21, water temperature 64, pressure 1,012.3 millibars, seas 5 feet, every 13 seconds. At Point Sur, Wave Rider buoy, water temperature 64, seas 7 feet, every 13 seconds. At Cape San Martin buoy, winds northwest 12 knots, water temperature 64, pressure 1,012.0 millibars. Seas 6 feet, every 13 seconds. Synopsis for the Central California coast and bays, including the Monterey Bay, Greater Farallones, and Cordell Bank National Marine Sanctuaries: gentle to moderate north breezes and moderate seas prevail through Thursday. Strong to near gale force north winds will develop across the northern outer waters Friday, spreading across the rest of the waters this weekend. Rough to very rough seas will build Friday into the weekend as a result. Long period southerly swell arrives Friday with long period westerly swell arriving Sunday. The marine forecast for San Pablo Bay, Suisun Bay, the West Delta, and the San Francisco Bay north of the Bay Bridge. For today, southwest wind around 5 knots, rising to 5 to 10 knots this afternoon. For tonight, southwest wind 5 to 10 knots. For Thursday, southwest wind around 5 knots, rising to 5 to 10 knots in the afternoon. The marine forecast for Monterey Bay. For today, north wind around 5 knots, backing to west early this afternoon, rising to 10 to 15 knots late. Seas around 3 feet. Wave detail, northwest 3 feet at 9 seconds. For tonight, west wind 5 to 10 knots, veering to northwest after midnight. Seas 3 to 4 feet. Wave detail, northwest 3 feet at 7 seconds. For Thursday, west wind 5 to 10 knots. Seas 3 to 4 feet. Wave detail, west 3 feet at 9 seconds and southwest 2 feet at 16 seconds. The coastal waters forecast from Pigeon Point to Point Pinos out to 10 nautical miles. For today, northwest wind 5 to 10 knots, rising to 15 to 20 knots. Seas 3 to 5 feet. Wave detail, northwest 4 feet at 10 seconds and south 2 feet at 13 seconds. For tonight, northwest wind 15 to 20 knots, easing to 5 to 10 knots after midnight. Seas 4 to 5 feet. Wave detail, northwest 5 feet at 7 seconds and south 2 feet at 12 seconds. For Thursday, northwest wind 5 to 10 knots, rising to 10 to 15 knots in the afternoon. Seas 4 to 5 feet. Wave detail, west 4 feet at 11 seconds and southwest 3 feet at 15 seconds. The following is an important weather message from the National Weather Service, issued at 12:33 p.m. Pacific Daylight Time. Coastal flood advisory in effect from 9 a.m. Friday to 3 p.m. Pacific Daylight Time Tuesday. What? Up to 1.

inundation above ground level is possible in low-lying areas near shorelines and tidal waterways. Where? Bayshore locations along the San Francisco and Monterey Bays. When? From 9 a.m. Friday to 3 p.m. Pacific Daylight Time Tuesday. Impacts, flooding of lots, parks, and roads with only isolated road closures expected. High tides will result in flooding along coastal trail, cut off access to some low-lying beaches and coastal areas, and bring water and waves farther up the beach than typical. Additional details, at the San Francisco tidal gauge, high tide is expected to be 1.0 feet above normal 6.86 feet mean lower low water at 11:22 a.m. Friday 10/9, 1.2 feet above normal 7.6 feet mean lower low water at 11:50 a.m. Saturday October 10th, 1.2 feet above normal 7.8 feet mean lower low water at 12:18 p.m. Sunday October 11th, 1.2 feet above normal 7.3 feet mean lower low water at 12:46 p.m. Monday October 12th, 1/0.1 foot above normal 6.90 feet mean lower low water at 1:14 p.m. Tuesday October 13th, and 0.9 feet above normal 6.72 feet mean lower low water at 1:46 p.m. Wednesday October 14th. These predictions included up to 1.0 feet of surge that will enhance the astronomical tide and flooding threat. High tide varies up to 90 minutes earlier or later along the Pacific coast and through the San Francisco Bay, respectively. If travel is required, allow extra time as some roads may be closed. Do not drive around barricades or through water of unknown depth. Take the necessary actions to protect flood-prone property. The area forecast for the peninsula, North Bay, and East Bay. Coastal flood advisory in effect until 1 p.m. Pacific Daylight Time Thursday. Heat advisory in effect until 10 p.m. Pacific Daylight Time Thursday. For the rest of today, sunny. Highs in the mid-70s at the coast and around 100 inland. Northwest winds 5 to 10 miles per hour. For tonight, mostly clear. Lows from the mid-50s to lower 60s. West winds up to 5 miles per hour. And on Thursday, mostly sunny in the morning then becoming sunny. Highs in the upper 70s at the coast to the upper 90s inland. West winds 5 to 10 miles per hour. For the Thursday night, mostly clear. Lows from the mid-50s to lower 60s. West winds up to 5 miles per hour. For Friday, partly cloudy in the morning, then becoming mostly sunny. Highs around 70 at the coast to the upper 80s inland. Southwest winds 5 to 10 miles per hour, and on Friday night, mostly clear. Lows in the 50s Saturday through Tuesday. Mostly clear. Breezy. Highs from the upper 50s to mid-70s, lows from the 40s to upper 50s, high temperatures today and lows tonight for the selected cities, San Francisco, 80 and 57, San Francisco Airport, 83 and 59, Redwood City, 92 and 59, Oakland, 84 and 58, Fremont, 89 and 59, Concord, 159, Livermore, 161, San Rafael, 96 and 58, Santa Rosa, 97 and 51, Napa, 95 and 56, Fairfield, 99 and 60. 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This broadcast originates from the National Weather Service office located in Monterey, California, and serves the South Bay and Monterey Bay Area, including the city of San Jose, Monterey, Salinas, and Santa Cruz. These are the 2 p.m. Pacific Daylight Time observations for the San Francisco and Monterey Bay Areas on Wednesday, October 7th. At San Francisco Airport, it was mostly sunny, temperature 74, dew point 55, relative humidity 51%, northwest wind at 13 miles an hour, pressure 29.89 inches and falling. At Oakland Airport, it was mostly sunny, temperature 80, dew point 59, relative humidity 48%, northwest wind at 8 miles an hour, pressure 29.8.

9 inches and falling. At San Jose Airport, it was sunny, temperature 89, dew point 53, relative humidity 29%, northwest wind at 7 miles an hour, pressure 29.87 inches and falling. At Santa Rosa, it was sunny, temperature 90, south wind at 6, pressure 29.88 and falling. At Concord, it was sunny, temperature 94, north wind at 7. At Livermore, it was sunny, temperature 100, west wind at 9. At Monterey, it was sunny, temperature 67, northwest wind at 7, pressure 29.90 and falling. At Salinas, it was sunny, temperature 77, dew point 58, relative humidity 51%, northwest wind at 12. Here are some observations around California and western Nevada. Skies ranged from sunny to mostly sunny. It was 96 at Sacramento, 82 at Los Angeles, 80 at San Diego, and 86 at Reno. Truckee reported 81, South Lake Tahoe reported 74, Blue Canyon reported 79, and Mammoth Lakes reported 75. Local temperature reports around San Francisco Bay for 2 p.m. Downtown San Francisco was 68 degrees. Oakland Museum was 79 degrees. Redwood City was 79 degrees. San Rafael was 87 degrees. The area forecast for the South Bay, including the San Jose metro area and the Santa Clara Valley. Heat advisory in effect until 10 p.m. Pacific Daylight Time Thursday. For the rest of today, sunny. Highs in the upper 80s by the bay to 93 to 100 inland. Northwest winds 5 to 10 miles per hour. For tonight, clear. Lows from the upper 50s to mid 60s. Northwest winds up to 5 miles per hour. And on Thursday, mostly sunny in the morning, then becoming sunny. Highs in the lower 80s by the bay to the 90s inland. Northwest winds 5 to 10 miles per hour. For the Thursday night, mostly clear. Lows from the mid-50s to lower 60s. Northwest winds up to 5 miles per hour until midnight, becoming light. For Friday, mostly sunny in the morning, then becoming sunny. Highs in the upper 70s by the bay to the mid-80s inland. Light winds, becoming west 5 to 10 miles per hour in the afternoon. And on Friday night, mostly clear. Lows in the 50s for the Saturday. Partly cloudy in the morning, then becoming mostly sunny. Highs from the 60s to mid-70s Saturday night through Tuesday. Mostly clear. Lows from the 40s to mid-50s. Highs from the 60s to mid-70s. High temperatures today and lows tonight for the selected cities. San Jose, 93 and 61. Mountain View, 87 and 60. Morgan Hill, 161. The area forecast for the Monterey Bay and Salinas Valley. Heat advisory in effect until 10 p.m. Pacific Daylight Time Thursday. For the rest of today, sunny. Highs around 80 at the coast to the upper 90s inland. West winds 5 to 10 miles per hour. For tonight, mostly clear. Lows around 60. West winds up to 5 miles per hour. And on Thursday, mostly sunny in the morning, then becoming sunny. Highs in the upper 70s at the coast to the upper 90s inland. West winds 5 to 10 miles per hour. For the Thursday night, mostly clear until midnight, then becoming partly cloudy. Lows in the upper 50s. Southwest winds up to 5 miles per hour until midnight, becoming light. For Friday, partly cloudy in the morning, then becoming mostly sunny. Highs in the lower 70s at the coast to the upper 80s inland. Light winds, becoming west 5 to 10 miles per hour in the afternoon. And on Friday night, mostly clear until midnight, then becoming mostly cloudy. Lows from the lower to mid 50s Saturday through Sunday night, partly cloudy. Highs from the 60s to lower 70s. Lows from the mid 40s to lower 50s Columbus Day, partly cloudy in the morning, then becoming mostly sunny. A slight chance of rain. Highs in the 60s Monday night, partly cloudy. Lows from the mid-40s to lower 50s Tuesday.

cloudy in the morning, then becoming mostly sunny. Highs from the mid-60s to lower 70s, high temperatures today and lows tonight for the selected cities: Santa Cruz, 93 and 60, Monterey, 80 and 60, Salinas, 87 and 60, Hollister, 99 and 61, King City, 99 and 59. The following is an important weather message from the National Weather Service. Heat advisory remains in effect until 10 p.m. Pacific Daylight Time Thursday. What? Hot conditions with maximum temperatures in the mid-90s to near 105. Mild minimum temperatures and weak onshore flow will limit overnight relief. Where? The East Bay and San Francisco Bay shoreline, North Bay interior mountains and valleys, the Santa Clara Valley and Eastern Hills, the Santa Cruz Mountains, interior Monterey County and the Santa Lucia Range, most of San Benito County and the Chilean Hills in southeast Monterey County, and southern Salinas Valley, Arroyo Seco and Lake San Antonio. When? Until 10 p.m. Pacific Daylight Time Thursday. Impacts. This level of heat affects anyone without effective cooling and or adequate hydration. Impacts likely in some health systems, heat-sensitive industries and infrastructure. Hydration is a critical piece to surviving the heat. Drink water, and if possible, take water to those who are vulnerable. Take extra precautions when outside. Wear lightweight and loose-fitting clothing. Try to limit strenuous activities to the early morning or evening. Take action when you experience symptoms of heat exhaustion and or heat stroke. Beat the heat and check the back seat. Do not leave young children or pets in unattended vehicles. Car interiors will reach lethal temperatures in a matter of minutes. The weather overview for the Bay Area and Central Coast: hot inland temperatures continue through Thursday, sharp cool down this weekend, coastal flooding and large swell this weekend, light rain possible early next week. The extended forecast for the Bay Area and Central Coast: Friday and Friday night, mostly clear. High 60 to 90. Lows 50 to 60. For the Bay Area and Central Coast, Friday and Friday night, mostly clear. High 60 to 90. Lows 50 to 60. Saturday and Saturday night, mostly clear. Cooler. Highs 55 to 75. Lows 45 to 55. Sunday and Sunday night, mostly clear. High 60 to 75. Lows 45 to 55. Columbus Day and Monday night, mostly clear. High 60 to 75. Lows 45 to 55. Tuesday, mostly sunny. High 60 to 75. Sunrise, sunset, and tidal information for the San Francisco Bay Area for Wednesday, October 7. The sunset tonight, 6:43 p.m. The sunrise tomorrow, 7:11 a.m. The sunset tomorrow, 6:42 p.m. Tidal data at the Golden Gate for the afternoon and evening hours today and the morning hours of tomorrow. Low tide, 3:54 p.m. at 1.47 feet. High tide, 9:59 p.m. at 5.53 feet. Low tide, 04:06 a.m. at 0.35 feet. High tide, 10:51 a.m. at 5.78 feet. Here are the buoy observations for 2 p.m. Pacific Daylight Time. At buoy 6, wind southeast 12 knots, water temperature 67, pressure 1,022.8 millibars, seas 10, every 13. At offshore buoy 59, winds north 12 knots, water temperature 66, pressure 1,020.3 millibars, seas 5 feet, every 11 seconds. At Point Arena buoy, winds northwest 8 knots, water temperature 57, pressure 1,014.2 millibars, seas 5 feet, every 11 seconds. At buoy 13 near Bodega Bay, winds northwest at 10 knots, pressure 1,013.8 millibars, swell 5 feet, every 11 seconds. At Point Reyes Wave Rider buoy, water temperature 62, seas 6 feet, every 13 seconds. At San Francisco Bar buoy, water temperature 60, seas 4 feet, every 13 seconds. At San Francisco buoy, winds north.

northwest at 12 knots, water temperature 61, pressure 1013.2 millibars, swell 5 feet every 11 seconds. At Half Moon Bay Buoy, winds northwest 12 knots, water temperature 62, pressure 1014.6 millibars, seas 4 feet every 10 seconds. At Monterey Bay Buoy, winds northwest 70 knots, gusting to 21, water temperature 64, pressure 1012.3 millibars, seas 5 feet every 13 seconds. At Point Sur, Wave Rider Buoy, water temperature 64, seas 7 feet every 13 seconds. At Cape San Martin Buoy, winds northwest 12 knots, water temperature 64, pressure 1012.0 millibars. Seas 6 feet every 13 seconds. Synopsis for the Central California coast and bays, including the Monterey Bay, Greater Farallones, and Cordell Bank National Marine Sanctuaries: gentle to moderate north breezes and moderate seas prevail through Thursday. Strong to near gale force north winds will develop across the northern outer waters Friday, spreading across the rest of the waters this weekend. Rough to very rough seas will build Friday into the weekend as a result. Long period southerly swell arrives Friday with long period westerly swell arriving Sunday. The marine forecast for San Pablo Bay, Suisun Bay, the West Delta, and the San Francisco Bay north of the Bay Bridge. For today, southwest wind around 5 knots, rising to 5 to 10 knots this afternoon. For tonight, southwest wind 5 to 10 knots. For Thursday, southwest wind around 5 knots, rising to 5 to 10 knots in the afternoon. The marine forecast for Monterey Bay. For today, north wind around 5 knots, backing to west early this afternoon, rising to 10 to 15 knots late. Seas around 3 feet. Wave detail, northwest 3 feet at 9 seconds. For tonight, west wind 5 to 10 knots, veering to northwest after midnight. Seas 3 to 4 feet. Wave detail, northwest 3 feet at 7 seconds. For Thursday, west wind 5 to 10 knots. Seas 3 to 4 feet. Wave detail, west 3 feet at 9 seconds and southwest 2 feet at 16 seconds. The coastal waters forecast from Pigeon Point to Point Pinos out to 10 nautical miles. For today, northwest wind 5 to 10 knots, rising to 15 to 20 knots. Seas 3 to 5 feet. Wave detail, northwest 4 feet at 10 seconds and south 2 feet at 13 seconds. For tonight, northwest wind 15 to 20 knots, easing to 5 to 10 knots after midnight. Seas 4 to 5 feet. Wave detail, northwest 5 feet at 7 seconds and south 2 feet at 12 seconds. For Thursday, northwest wind 5 to 10 knots, rising to 10 to 15 knots in the afternoon. Seas 4 to 5 feet. Wave detail, west 4 feet at 11 seconds and southwest 3 feet at 15 seconds. The following is an important weather message from the National Weather Service, issued at 12:33 p.m. Pacific Daylight Time. Coastal flood advisory in effect from 9 a.m. Friday to 3 p.m. Pacific Daylight Time Tuesday. What? Up to 1.2 feet of inundation above ground level is possible in low-lying areas near shorelines and tidal waterways. Where? Bayshore locations along the San Francisco and Monterey Bays. When? From 9 a.m. Friday to 3 p.m. Pacific Daylight Time Tuesday. Impacts, flooding of lots, parks, and roads with only isolated road closures expected. High tides will result in flooding along coastal trail, cut off access to some low-lying beaches and coastal areas, and bring water and wave farther up the beach than typical. Additional details, at the San Francisco tidal gauge, high tide is expected to be 1.0 feet above normal 6.86 feet mean lower low water at 11:22 a.m. Friday 10/9, 1.2 feet above normal 7.6 feet mean lower low water at 11:50 a.m. Saturday October 10th, 1.2 feet above normal 7.8 feet mean lower low water at 12:18 p.m. Sunday October 11th, 1.2 feet above normal 7.3 feet mean lower low water.

at 12:46 p.m. Monday, October 12th. 1.1 foot above normal, 6.90 feet mean lower low water at 1:14 p.m. Tuesday, October 13th, and 0.9 feet above normal, 6.72 feet mean lower low water at 1:46 p.m. Wednesday, October 14th. These predictions included up to 1.0 feet of surge that will enhance the astronomical tide and flooding threat. High tide varies up to 90 minutes earlier or later along the Pacific coast and through the San Francisco Bay, respectively. If travel is required, allow extra time as some roads may be closed. Do not drive around barricades or through water of unknown depth. Take the necessary actions to protect flood-prone property. The area forecast for the peninsula, North Bay, and East Bay. Coastal flood advisory in effect until 1 p.m. Pacific Daylight Time Thursday. Heat advisory in effect until 10 p.m. Pacific Daylight Time Thursday. For the rest of today, sunny. Highs in the mid-70s at the coast and around 100 inland. Northwest winds 5 to 10 miles per hour. For tonight, mostly clear. Lows from the mid-50s to lower 60s. West winds up to 5 miles per hour. And on Thursday, mostly sunny in the morning, then becoming sunny. Highs in the upper 70s at the coast to the upper 90s inland. West winds 5 to 10 miles per hour. For the Thursday night, mostly clear. Lows from the mid-50s to lower 60s. West winds up to 5 miles per hour. For Friday, partly cloudy in the morning, then becoming mostly sunny. Highs around 70 at the coast to the upper 80s inland. Southwest winds 5 to 10 miles per hour, and on Friday night, mostly clear. Lows in the 50s Saturday through Tuesday. Mostly clear. Breezy. Highs from the upper 50s to mid 70s, lows from the 40s to upper 50s. High temperatures today and lows tonight for the selected cities: San Francisco, 80 and 57, San Francisco Airport, 83 and 59, Redwood City, 92 and 59, Oakland, 84 and 58, Fremont, 89 and 59, Concord, 159, Livermore, 161, San Rafael, 96 and 58, Santa Rosa, 97 and 51, Napa, 95 and 56, Fairfield, 99 and 60. These are the 2 p.m. Pacific Daylight Time observations for the San Francisco and Monterey Bay areas on Wednesday, October 7th. At San Francisco Airport, it was mostly sunny, temperature 74, dew point 55, relative humidity 51%, northwest wind at 13 miles an hour, pressure 29.89 inches and falling. At Oakland Airport, it was mostly sunny, temperature 80, dew point 59, relative humidity 48%, northwest wind at 8 miles an hour, pressure 29.89 inches and falling. At San Jose Airport, it was sunny, temperature 89, dew point 53, relative humidity 29%, northwest wind at 7 miles an hour, pressure 29.87 inches and falling. At Santa Rosa, it was sunny, temperature 90, south wind at 6, pressure 29.88 and falling. At Concord, it was sunny, temperature 94, north wind at 7. At Livermore, it was sunny, temperature 100, west wind at 9. At Monterey, it was sunny, temperature 67, northwest wind at 7, pressure 29.90 and falling. At Salinas, it was sunny, temperature 77, dew point 58, relative humidity 51%, northwest wind at 12. Here are some observations around California and western Nevada. Skies ranged from sunny to mostly sunny. It was 96 at Sacramento, 82 at Los Angeles, 80 at San Diego, and 86 at Reno. Truckee reported 81, South Lake Tahoe reported 74, Blue Canyon reported 79, and Mammoth Lakes reported 75. Local temperature reports around San Francisco Bay for 2 p.m. Downtown San Francisco was 68 degrees. Oakland Museum was 79 degrees. Redwood City was 79 degrees. San Rafael was 87.

lows from the mid-50s to lower 60s. Northwest winds up to 5 miles per hour until midnight, becoming light. For Friday, mostly sunny in the morning, then becoming sunny. Highs in the upper 70s by the bay to the mid-80s inland. Light winds, becoming west 5 to 10 miles per hour in the afternoon. And on Friday night, mostly clear. Lows in the 50s for the Saturday. Partly cloudy in the morning, then becoming mostly sunny. Highs from the 60s to mid-70s Saturday night through Tuesday. Mostly clear. Lows from the 40s to mid-50s. Highs from the 60s to mid-70s. High temperatures today and lows tonight for the selected cities: San Jose, 93 and 61, Mountain View, 87 and 60, Morgan Hill, 161. The area forecast for the Monterey Bay and Salinas Valley. Heat advisory in effect until 10 p.m. Pacific Daylight Time Thursday. For the rest of today, sunny. Highs around 80 at the coast to the upper 90s inland. West winds 5 to 10 miles per hour. For tonight, mostly clear. Lows around 60. West winds up to 5 miles per hour. And on Thursday, mostly sunny in the morning, then becoming sunny. Highs in the upper 70s at the coast to the upper 90s inland. West winds 5 to 10 miles per hour. For the Thursday night, mostly clear until midnight, then becoming partly cloudy. Lows in the upper 50s. Southwest winds up to 5 miles per hour until midnight, becoming light. For Friday, partly cloudy in the morning, then becoming mostly sunny. Highs in the lower 70s at the coast to the upper 80s inland. Light winds, becoming west 5 to 10 miles per hour in the afternoon. And on Friday night, mostly clear until midnight, then becoming mostly cloudy. Lows from the lower to mid-50s Saturday through Sunday night, partly cloudy. Highs from the 60s to lower 70s. Lows from the mid-40s to lower 50s Columbus Day, partly cloudy in the morning, then becoming mostly sunny. A slight chance of rain. Highs in the 60s Monday night, partly cloudy. Lows from the mid-40s to lower 50s Tuesday. Partly cloudy in the morning, then becoming mostly sunny. Highs from the mid-60s to lower 70s. High temperatures today and lows tonight for the selected cities: Santa Cruz, 93 and 60, Monterey, 80 and 60, Salinas, 87 and 60, Hollister, 99 and 61, King City, 99 and 59. The following is an important weather message from the National Weather Service. Heat advisory remains in effect until 10 p.m. Pacific Daylight Time Thursday. What? Hot conditions with maximum temperatures in the mid-90s to near 105. Mild minimum temperatures and weak onshore flow will limit overnight relief. Where? The East Bay and San Francisco Bay shoreline, North Bay interior mountains and valleys, the Santa Clara Valley and Eastern Hills, the Santa Cruz Mountains, interior Monterey County and the Santa Lucia Range, most of San Benito County and the Chilean Hills in southeast Monterey County, and southern Salinas Valley, Arroyo Seco and Lake San Antonio. When? Until 10 p.m. Pacific Daylight Time Thursday. Impacts. This level of heat affects anyone without effective cooling and or adequate hydration. Impacts likely in some health systems, heat-sensitive industries and infrastructure. Hydration is a critical piece to surviving the heat. Drink water, and if possible, take water to those who are vulnerable. Take extra precautions when outside. Wear lightweight and loose-fitting clothing. Try to limit strenuous activities to the early morning or evening. Take action when you experience symptoms of heat exhaustion and or heat stroke. Beat the heat and check the back seat. Do not leave young children or pets in unattended vehicles. Car interiors will reach lethal temperatures in a matter of minutes. The weather overview for the Bay Area and Central Coast: hot inland temperatures continue through Thursday, sharp cool down this weekend, coastal flooding and large swell this weekend, light rain possible early next week. The extended forecast for the Bay Area and Central Coast: Friday and Friday night, mostly clear. High 60 to 90. Lows 50 to 60. Saturday and Saturday night, mostly clear.

Highs 55 to 75. Lows 45 to 55. Sunday and Sunday night, mostly clear. Highs 60 to 75. Lows 45 to 55. Columbus Day and Monday night, mostly clear. Highs 60 to 75. Lows 45 to 55. Tuesday, mostly sunny. Highs 60 to 75. Sunrise, sunset, and tidal information for the San Francisco Bay Area for Wednesday, October 7. The sunset tonight, 6:43 p.m. The sunrise tomorrow, 7:11 a.m. The sunset tomorrow, 6:42 p.m. Tidal data at the Golden Gate for the afternoon and evening hours today and the morning hours of tomorrow. Low tide, 3:54 p.m. at 1.47 feet. High tide, 9:59 p.m. at 5.53 feet. Low tide, 04:06 a.m. at 0.35 feet. High tide, 10:51 a.m. at 5.78 feet. Here are the buoy observations for 2 p.m. Pacific Daylight Time. At buoy 6, wind southeast 12 knots, water temperature 67, pressure 1,022.8 millibars, seas 10, every 13. At offshore buoy 59, winds north 12 knots, water temperature 66, pressure 1,020.3 millibars, seas 5 feet, every 11 seconds. At Point Arena buoy, winds northwest 8 knots, water temperature 57, pressure 1,014.2 millibars, seas 5 feet, every 11 seconds. At buoy 13 near Bodega Bay, winds northwest at 10 knots, pressure 1,013.8 millibars, swell 5 feet, every 11 seconds. At Point Reyes Wave Rider buoy, water temperature 62, seas 6 feet, every 13 seconds. At San Francisco Bar buoy, water temperature 60, seas 4 feet, every 13 seconds. At San Francisco buoy, winds northwest at 12 knots, water temperature 61, pressure 1,013.2 millibars, swell 5 feet, every 11 seconds. At Half Moon Bay buoy, winds northwest 12 knots, water temperature 62, pressure 1,014.6 millibars, seas 4 feet, every 10 seconds. At Monterey Bay buoy, winds northwest 70 knots, gusting to 21, water temperature 64, pressure 1,012.3 millibars, seas 5 feet, every 13 seconds. At Point Sur, Wave Rider buoy, water temperature 64, seas 7 feet, every 13 seconds. At Cape San Martin buoy, winds northwest 12 knots, water temperature 64, pressure 1,012.0 millibars. Seas 6 feet, every 13 seconds. 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This broadcast originates from the National Weather Service office located in Monterey, California, and serves the South Bay and Monterey Bay Area, including the cities of San Jose, Monterey, Salinas, and Santa Cruz. Synopsis for the Central California coast and bays, including the Monterey Bay, Greater Farallones, and Cordell Bank National Marine Sanctuaries, gentle to moderate north breezes and moderate seas continue through Thursday. Strong to near gale force north winds will develop across the northern outer waters on Friday, spreading across the rest of the waters this weekend. Rough to very rough seas will build Friday into the weekend as a result. Long period southerly swell arrives Friday with long period westerly swell arriving Sunday, with both long period swells continuing into the early part of next week. The marine forecast for San Pablo Bay, Suisun Bay, the West Delta, and the San Francisco Bay north of the Bay Bridge. For tonight, southwest wind 5 to 10 knots, easing to around 5 knots late this evening and overnight. For Thursday, southwest wind around 5 knots, rising to 5 to 10 knots in the afternoon. For Thursday night, southwest wind 5 to 10 knots. The marine forecast for Monterey Bay. For tonight, west wind 5 to 10 knots, becoming northwest late this evening and overnight.

3 to 4 feet. Wave detail, northwest 4 feet at 7 seconds. For Thursday, northwest wind around 5 knots, backing to west in the afternoon. Seas 3 to 4 feet. Wave detail, west 3 feet at 9 seconds and south 2 feet at 16 seconds. For Thursday night, southwest wind around 5 knots. Seas 3 to 4 feet. Wave detail, northwest 4 feet at 13 seconds and south 2 feet at 15 seconds. The coastal waters forecast from Pigeon Point to Point Pinos out to 10 nautical miles. For tonight, northwest wind 15 to 20 knots, easing to 5 to 10 knots. Seas 4 to 5 feet. Wave detail, northwest 5 feet at 7 seconds and south 2 feet at 12 seconds. For Thursday, northwest wind 5 to 10 knots, rising to 10 to 15 knots in the afternoon. Seas 4 to 5 feet. Wave detail, northwest 5 feet at 14 seconds and south 2 feet at 15 seconds. For Thursday night, northwest wind 10 to 15 knots, easing to around 5 knots after midnight. Seas 4 to 6 feet. Wave detail, northwest 5 feet at 13 seconds and south 3 feet at 15 seconds. The following is an important weather message from the National Weather Service. Issued at 12:33 p.m. Pacific Daylight Time. Coastal flood advisory in effect from 9 a.m. Friday to 3 p.m. Pacific Daylight Time Tuesday. What? Up to 1.2 feet of inundation above ground level is possible in low-lying areas near shorelines and tidal waterways. Where? Bayshore locations along the San Francisco and Monterey Bays. When? From 9 a.m. Friday to 3 p.m. Pacific Daylight Time Tuesday. Impacts, flooding of lots, parks, and roads with only isolated road closures expected. High tides will result in flooding along coastal trail, cut off access to some low-lying beaches and coastal areas, and bring water and waves farther up the beach than typical. Additional details, at the San Francisco tidal gauge, high tide is expected to be 1.0 feet above normal 6.86 feet mean lower low water at 11:22 a.m. Friday 10/9, 1.2 feet above normal 7.6 feet mean lower low water at 11:50 a.m. Saturday October 10th, 1.2 feet above normal 7.8 feet mean lower low water at 12:18 p.m. Sunday October 11th, 1.2 feet above normal 7.3 feet mean lower low water at 12:46 p.m. Monday October 12th, 1.1 foot above normal 6.90 feet mean lower low water at 1:14 p.m. Tuesday October 13th, and 0.9 feet above normal 6.72 feet mean lower low water at 1:46 p.m. Wednesday October 14th. These predictions included up to 1.0 feet of surge that will enhance the astronomical tide and flooding threat. High tide varies up to 90 minutes earlier or later along the Pacific coast and through the San Francisco Bay, respectively. If travel is required, allow extra time as some roads may be closed. Do not drive around barricades or through water of unknown depth. Take the necessary actions to protect flood-prone property. The area forecast for the peninsula, North Bay, and East Bay. Coastal flood advisory in effect until 1 p.m. Pacific Daylight Time Thursday. Heat advisory in effect until 10 p.m. Pacific Daylight Time Thursday. For the rest of today, sunny. Highs in the mid-70s at the coast and around 100 inland. Northwest winds 5 to 10 miles per hour. For tonight, mostly clear. Lows from the mid-50s to lower 60s. West winds up to 5 miles per hour. And on Thursday, mostly sunny in the morning then becoming sunny. Highs in the upper 70s at the coast to the upper 90s inland. West winds 5 to 10 miles per hour. For the Thursday night, mostly clear. Lows from the mid-50s to lower 60s. West winds up to 5 miles per hour. For Friday, partly cloudy in the morning, then becoming mostly sunny. Highs around 70 at the coast to the upper 80s inland. Southwest winds 5 to 10 miles per hour, and on Friday night, mostly clear. Lows in

50s Saturday through Tuesday. Mostly clear. Breezy. Highs from the upper 50s to mid 70s. Lows from the 40s to upper 50s. High temperatures today and lows tonight for the selected cities. San Francisco, 80 and 57. San Francisco Airport, 83 and 59. Redwood City, 92 and 59. Oakland, 84 and 58. Fremont, 89 and 59. Concord, 159. Livermore, 161. San Rafael, 96 and 58. Santa Rosa, 97 and 51. Napa, 95 and 56. Fairfield, 99 and 60. These are the 3 p.m. Pacific Daylight Time observations for the San Francisco and Monterey Bay areas on Wednesday, October 7th. At San Francisco Airport, it was mostly sunny, temperature 74, dew point 55, relative humidity 51%, northwest wind at 13 miles an hour, pressure 29.86 inches and falling. At Oakland Airport, it was sunny, temperature 78, dew point 59, relative humidity 51%, northwest wind at 10 miles an hour, pressure 29.86 inches and falling. At San Jose Airport, it was sunny, temperature 89, dew point 49, relative humidity 25%, northwest wind at 10 miles an hour, pressure 29.85 inches and falling. At Santa Rosa, it was sunny, temperature 91, south wind at 8, pressure 29.86 and falling. At Concord, it was sunny, temperature 96, north wind at 7. At Livermore, it was sunny, temperature 100, northwest wind at 8. At Monterey, it was sunny, temperature 67, northwest wind at 7, pressure 29.88 and falling. At Salinas, it was sunny, temperature 76, dew point 58, relative humidity 53%, northwest wind at 14. Here are some observations around California and western Nevada. Skies ranged from sunny to mostly sunny. It was 97 at Sacramento, 82 at Los Angeles, 79 at San Diego, and 88 at Reno. Truckee reported 81, South Lake Tahoe reported 76, Blue Canyon reported 79, and Mammoth Lakes reported 75. Local temperature reports around San Francisco Bay for 2 p.m. Downtown San Francisco was 68 degrees. Oakland Museum was 79 degrees. Redwood City was 79 degrees. San Rafael was 87 degrees. The area forecast for the South Bay, including the San Jose metro area and the Santa Clara Valley. Heat advisory in effect until 10 p.m. Pacific Daylight Time Thursday. For the rest of today, sunny. Highs in the upper 80s by the bay to 93 to 100 inland. Northwest winds 5 to 10 miles per hour. For tonight, clear. Lows from the upper 50s to mid 60s. Northwest winds up to 5 miles per hour. And on Thursday, mostly sunny in the morning, then becoming sunny. Highs in the lower 80s by the bay to the 90s inland. Northwest winds 5 to 10 miles per hour. For the Thursday night, mostly clear. Lows from the mid-50s to lower 60s. Northwest winds up to 5 miles per hour until midnight, becoming light. For Friday, mostly sunny in the morning, then becoming sunny. Highs in the upper 70s by the bay to the mid-80s inland. Light winds, becoming west 5 to 10 miles per hour in the afternoon. And on Friday night, mostly clear. Lows in the 50s for the Saturday. Partly cloudy in the morning, then becoming mostly sunny. Highs from the 60s to mid-70s Saturday night through Tuesday. Mostly clear. Lows from the 40s to mid-50s. Highs from the 60s to mid-70s. High temperatures today and lows tonight for the selected cities. San Jose, 93 and 61. Mountain View, 87 and 60. Morgan Hill, 161. Local temperature reports around San Francisco Bay for 3 p.m. Downtown San Francisco was 68 degrees. Oakland Museum was 79 degrees. Redwood City was 84 degrees. San Rafael was 95 degrees.
area forecast for the South Bay, including the San Jose metro area and the Santa Clara Valley. Heat advisory in effect until 10 p.m. Pacific Daylight Time Thursday. Coastal flood advisory in effect from 9 a.m. Friday to 3 p.m. Pacific Daylight Time Tuesday. For the rest of today, sunny. Highs in the upper 80s by the bay to 93 to 100 inland. Northwest winds 5 to 15 miles per hour. For tonight, clear. Lows from the upper 50s to mid 60s. Northwest winds up to 5 miles per hour. And on Thursday, mostly sunny in the morning, then becoming sunny. Highs in the lower 80s by the bay to the 90s inland. Northwest winds 5 to 10 miles per hour. For the Thursday night, mostly clear. Lows from the mid-50s to lower 60s. Northwest winds up to 5 miles per hour until midnight, becoming light. For Friday, mostly sunny in the morning, then becoming sunny. Highs in the upper 70s by the bay to the mid-80s inland. Light winds, becoming west 5 to 10 miles per hour in the afternoon. And on Friday night, mostly clear. Lows in the 50s for the Saturday. Partly cloudy in the morning, then becoming mostly sunny. Highs from the 60s to mid-70s for Saturday night, mostly clear. Lows from the mid-40s to lower 50s, and on Sunday, partly cloudy in the morning, then becoming mostly sunny. Highs from the mid-60s to lower 70s Sunday night through Tuesday, mostly clear. Lows from the 40s to mid-50s, highs from the upper 60s to mid-70s. High temperatures today and lows tonight for the selected cities: San Jose, 93 and 61, Mountain View, 87 and 60, Morgan Hill, 100 and 61. The area forecast for the Monterey Bay and Salinas Valley: heat advisory in effect until 10 p.m. Pacific Daylight Time Thursday. Coastal flood advisory in effect from 9 a.m. Friday to 3 p.m. Pacific Daylight Time Tuesday. For the rest of today, sunny. Highs around 80 at the coast to the upper 90s inland. West winds 5 to 15 miles per hour. For tonight, mostly clear. Lows around 60. West winds up to 5 miles per hour. And on Thursday, mostly sunny in the morning, then becoming sunny. Highs in the upper 70s at the coast to the upper 90s inland. West winds 5 to 10 miles per hour. For the Thursday night, mostly clear until midnight, then becoming partly cloudy. Lows in the upper 50s. Southwest winds up to 5 miles per hour until midnight, becoming light. For Friday, partly cloudy in the morning, then becoming mostly sunny. Highs in the lower 70s at the coast to the upper 80s inland. Light winds, becoming west 5 to 10 miles per hour in the afternoon. And on Friday night, mostly clear until midnight, then becoming mostly cloudy. Lows from the lower to mid 50s for the Saturday. Mostly cloudy in the morning, then becoming mostly sunny. Highs from the 60s to lower 70s for Saturday night. Mostly clear until midnight, then becoming partly cloudy. Lows from the 40s to lower 50s, and on Sunday, partly cloudy. Highs in the 60s for the Sunday night, mostly clear until midnight, then becoming partly cloudy. A slight chance of rain. Lows from the mid-40s to lower 50s Columbus Day, partly cloudy in the morning, then becoming mostly sunny. A slight chance of rain. Highs in the 60s Monday night and Tuesday, partly cloudy. Lows from the 40s to lower 50s, highs from the 60s to lower 70s, high temperatures today and lows tonight for the selected cities: Santa Cruz, 93 and 60, Monterey, 80 and 60, Salinas, 87 and 60, Hollister, 99 and 61, King City, 99 and 59. The following is an important weather message from the National Weather Service. Heat advisory remains in effect until 10 p.m. Pacific Daylight Time Thursday. What? Hot conditions with maximum temperatures in the mid-90s to near 105. Mild minimum temperatures and weak onshore flow will limit overnight relief. Where? The East Bay and San Francisco Bay shoreline, North Bay interior mountains and valleys, the Santa Clara Valley and Eastern Hills.

the Santa Cruz Mountains, interior Monterey County and the Santa Lucia Range, most of San Benito County and the Chilean Hills in southeast Monterey County, and southern Salinas Valley, Arroyo Seco and Lake San Antonio. When, until 10 p.m. Pacific Daylight Time Thursday. Impacts: this level of heat affects anyone without effective cooling and or adequate hydration. Impacts likely in some health systems, heat-sensitive industries and infrastructure. Hydration is a critical piece to surviving the heat. Drink water, and if possible, take water to those who are vulnerable. Take extra precautions when outside. Wear lightweight and loose-fitting clothing. Try to limit strenuous activities to the early morning or evening. Take action when you experience symptoms of heat exhaustion and or heat stroke. Beat the heat and check the back seat. Do not leave young children or pets in unattended vehicles. Car interiors will reach lethal temperatures in a matter of minutes. The weather overview for the Bay Area and Central Coast: hot inland temperatures continue through Thursday, sharp cool down this weekend, coastal flooding and large swell this weekend, light rain possible early next week. The extended forecast for the Bay Area and Central Coast: Friday and Friday night, mostly clear. High 60 to 90. Lows 50 to 60. Saturday and Saturday night, mostly clear. Cooler. Highs 55 to 75. Lows 45 to 55. Sunday and Sunday night, mostly clear. High 60 to 75. Lows 45 to 55. Columbus Day and Monday night, mostly clear. High 60 to 75. Lows 45 to 55. Tuesday, mostly sunny. High 60 to 75. Sunrise, sunset, and tidal information for the San Francisco Bay Area for Wednesday, October 7. The sunset tonight, 6:43 p.m. The sunrise tomorrow, 7:11 a.m. The sunset tomorrow, 6:42 p.m. Tidal data at the Golden Gate for the afternoon and evening hours today and the morning hours of tomorrow. Low tide, 3:54 p.m. at 1.47 feet. High tide, 9:59 p.m. at 5.53 feet. Low tide, 04:06 a.m. at 0.35 feet. High tide, 10:51 a.m. at 5.78 feet. Here are the buoy observations for 3 p.m. Pacific Daylight Time. An offshore buoy 6 winds east at 6 knots, pressure 1,022.7 millibars. An offshore buoy 59 winds north at 14 knots, water temperature 66, pressure 1,019.7 millibars. At buoy 14 near Point Arena, winds northwest at 8 knots, water temperature 57, pressure 1,013.9 millibars. At buoy 13 near Bodega Bay, winds northwest at 10 knots, pressure 1,013.3 millibars. At Point Reyes, wave rider buoy, water temperature 62, seas 6 feet, every 13 seconds. At San Francisco Bar, buoy water temperature 61, seas 3 feet, every 12 seconds. At San Francisco Bay, winds northwest at 14 knots, swell 4 feet, every 9 seconds. At Half Moon Bay, buoy winds northwest 12 knots, water temperature 62, pressure 1,014.2 millibars, seas 4 feet, every 10 seconds. At Monterey, buoy winds northwest at 17 knots, gusting to 21, water temperature 64, pressure 1,011.7 millibars. At Point Sur, wave rider buoy water temperature 63, seas 8 feet, every 12 seconds. At Cape San Martin, buoy winds northwest at 16 knots, water temperature 64, pressure 1,011.5 millibars. Synopsis for the Central California coast and bays, including the Monterey Bay, Greater Farallones, and Cordell Bank National Marine Sanctuaries: gentle to moderate north breezes and moderate seas continue through Thursday. Strong to near gale force north winds will develop across the northern outer waters on Friday, spreading across the rest of the waters this weekend. Rough to very rough seas will build Friday into the weekend as a result. Long period southerly swell arrives Friday with long period

westerly swell arriving Sunday, with both long-period swells continuing into the early part of next week. The marine forecast for San Pablo Bay, Suisun Bay, the West Delta, and the San Francisco Bay north of the Bay Bridge. For tonight, southwest wind 5 to 10 knots, easing to around 5 knots late this evening and overnight. For Thursday, southwest wind around 5 knots, rising to 5 to 10 knots in the afternoon. For Thursday night, southwest wind 5 to 10 knots. The marine forecast for Monterey Bay. For tonight, west wind 5 to 10 knots, becoming northwest late this evening and overnight. Seas 3 to 4 feet. Wave detail, northwest 4 feet at 7 seconds. For Thursday, northwest wind around 5 knots, backing to west in the afternoon. Seas 3 to 4 feet. Wave detail, west 3 feet at 9 seconds and south 2 feet at 16 seconds. For Thursday night, southwest wind around 5 knots. Seas 3 to 4 feet. Wave detail, northwest 4 feet at 13 seconds and south 2 feet at 15 seconds. The coastal waters forecast from Pigeon Point to Point Pinos out to 10 nautical miles. For tonight, northwest wind 15 to 20 knots, easing to 5 to 10 knots. Seas 4 to 5 feet. Wave detail, northwest 5 feet at 7 seconds and south 2 feet at 12 seconds. For Thursday, northwest wind 5 to 10 knots, rising to 10 to 15 knots in the afternoon. Seas 4 to 5 feet. Wave detail, northwest 5 feet at 14 seconds and south 2 feet at 15 seconds. For Thursday night, northwest wind 10 to 15 knots, easing to around 5 knots after midnight. Seas 4 to 6 feet. Wave detail, northwest 5 feet at 13 seconds and south 3 feet at 15 seconds. The following is an important weather message from the National Weather Service. Issued at 12:33 p.m. Pacific Daylight Time. Coastal flood advisory in effect from 9 a.m. Friday to 3 p.m. Pacific Daylight Time Tuesday. What? Up to 1.2 feet of inundation above ground level is possible in low-lying areas near shorelines and tidal waterways. Where? Bayshore locations along the San Francisco and Monterey Bays. When? From 9 a.m. Friday to 3 p.m. Pacific Daylight Time Tuesday. Impacts, flooding of lots, parks, and roads with only isolated road closures expected. High tides will result in flooding along coastal trail, cut off access to some low-lying beaches and coastal areas, and bring water and waves farther up the beach than typical. Additional details, at the San Francisco tidal gauge, high tide is expected to be 1.0 feet above normal 6.86 feet mean lower low water at 11:22 a.m. Friday 10/9, 1.2 feet above normal 7.6 feet mean lower low water at 11:50 a.m. Saturday October 10th, 1.2 feet above normal 7.8 feet mean lower low water at 12:18 p.m. Sunday October 11th, 1.2 feet above normal 7.3 feet mean lower low water at 12:46 p.m. Monday, October 12th, 1/0.1 foot above normal 6.90 feet mean lower low water at 1:14 p.m. Tuesday, October 13th, and 0.9 feet above normal 6.72 feet mean lower low water at 1:46 p.m. Wednesday, October 14th. These predictions included up to 1.0 feet of surge that will enhance the astronomical tide and flooding threat. High tide varies up to 90 minutes earlier or later along the Pacific coast and through the San Francisco Bay, respectively. If travel is required, allow extra time as some roads may be closed. Do not drive around barricades or through water of unknown depth. Take the necessary actions to protect flood-prone property. The area forecast for the peninsula, North Bay, and East Bay. Coastal flood advisory in effect until 4 p.m. Pacific Daylight Time Wednesday. Heat advisory in effect until 10 p.m. Pacific Daylight Time Thursday. For the rest of today, sunny. Highs in the mid-70s at the coast and around 100 inland. West winds 5 to 10 miles per hour. For tonight, mostly clear. Lows from the mid-

50s to lower 60s. West winds up to 5 miles per hour. And on Thursday, mostly sunny in the morning, then becoming sunny. Highs in the upper 70s at the coast to the upper 90s inland. West winds 5 to 10 miles per hour. For the Thursday night, mostly clear. Lows from the mid 50s to lower 60s. West winds up to 5 miles per hour. For Friday, partly cloudy in the morning, then becoming mostly sunny. Highs around 70 at the coast to the upper 80s inland. Southwest winds 5 to 10 miles per hour, and on Friday night, mostly clear. Lows in the 50s Saturday through Monday night, mostly clear. Breezy. Highs from the upper 50s to mid 70s, lows from the 40s to upper 50s Tuesday. Partly cloudy in the morning, then becoming mostly sunny. Highs from the lower 60s to mid 70s, high temperatures today and lows tonight for the selected cities. San Francisco, 80 and 57, San Francisco Airport, 83 and 59, Redwood City, 92 and 59, Oakland, 84 and 58, Fremont, 89 and 59, Concord, 159, Livermore, 161, San Rafael, 96 and 58, Santa Rosa, 97 and 51, Napa, 95 and 56, Fairfield, 99 and 60. These are the 3 p.m. Pacific Daylight Time observations for the San Francisco and Monterey Bay areas on Wednesday, October 7th. At San Francisco Airport, it was mostly sunny, temperature 74, dew point 55, relative humidity 51%, northwest wind at 13 miles an hour, pressure 29.86 inches and falling. At Oakland Airport, it was sunny, temperature 78, dew point 59, relative humidity 51%, northwest wind at 10 miles an hour, pressure 29.86 inches and falling. At San Jose Airport, it was sunny, temperature 89, dew point 49, relative humidity 25%, northwest wind at 10 miles an hour, pressure 29.85 inches and falling. At Santa Rosa, it was sunny, temperature 91, south wind at 8, pressure 29.86 and falling. At Concord, it was sunny, temperature 96, north wind at 7. At Livermore, it was sunny, temperature 100, northwest wind at 8. At Monterey, it was sunny, temperature 67, northwest wind at 7, pressure 29.88 and falling. At Salinas, it was sunny, temperature 76, dew point 58, relative humidity 53%, northwest wind at 14. Here are some observations around California and western Nevada. Sky has ranged from sunny to mostly sunny. It was 97 at Sacramento, 82 at Los Angeles, 79 at San Diego, and 88 at Reno. Truckee reported 81, South Lake Tahoe reported 76, Blue Canyon reported 79, and Mammoth Lakes reported 75. 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This broadcast originates from the National Weather Service office located in Monterey, California, and serves the South Bay and Monterey Bay area, including the city of San Jose, Monterey, Salinas, and Santa Cruz. Local temperature reports around San Francisco Bay for 3 p.m. Downtown San Francisco was 68 degrees. Oakland Museum was 79 degrees. Redwood City was 84 degrees. San Rafael was 95 degrees. The area forecast for the South Bay, including the San Jose metro area and the Santa Clara Valley. Heat advisory in effect until 10 p.m. Pacific Daylight Time Thursday. Coastal flood advisory in effect from 9 a.m. Friday to 3 p.m. Pacific Daylight Time Tuesday. For the rest of today, sunny. Highs in the upper 80s by the bay to 93 to 100 inland. Northwest winds 5 to 15 miles per hour. For tonight, clear. Lows from the upper 50s to mid 60s. Northwest winds up to 5 miles per hour. And on Thursday, mostly sunny in the morning, then becoming sunny.

highs in the lower 80s by the bay to the 90s inland. Northwest winds 5 to 10 miles per hour. For the Thursday night, mostly clear. Lows from the mid-50s to lower 60s. Northwest winds up to 5 miles per hour until midnight, becoming light. For Friday, mostly sunny in the morning, then becoming sunny. Highs in the upper 70s by the bay to the mid-80s inland. Light winds, becoming west 5 to 10 miles per hour in the afternoon. And on Friday night, mostly clear. Lows in the 50s for the Saturday. Partly cloudy in the morning, then becoming mostly sunny. Highs from the 60s to mid-70s for Saturday night, mostly clear. Lows from the mid-40s to lower 50s, and on Sunday, partly cloudy in the morning, then becoming mostly sunny. Highs from the mid-60s to lower 70s Sunday night through Tuesday, mostly clear. Lows from the 40s to mid-50s, highs from the upper 60s to mid-70s, high temperatures today and lows tonight for the selected cities, San Jose, 93 and 61, Mountain View, 87 and 60, Morgan Hill, 100 and 61. The area forecast for the Monterey Bay and Salinas Valley. Heat advisory in effect until 10 p.m. Pacific Daylight Time Thursday. Coastal flood advisory in effect from 9 a.m. Friday to 3 p.m. Pacific Daylight Time Tuesday. For the rest of today, sunny. Highs around 80 at the coast to the upper 90s inland. West winds 5 to 15 miles per hour. For tonight, mostly clear. Lows around 60. West winds up to 5 miles per hour. And on Thursday, mostly sunny in the morning, then becoming sunny. Highs in the upper 70s at the coast to the upper 90s inland. West winds 5 to 10 miles per hour. For the Thursday night, mostly clear until midnight, then becoming partly cloudy. Lows in the upper 50s. Southwest winds up to 5 miles per hour until midnight, becoming light. For Friday, partly cloudy in the morning, then becoming mostly sunny. Highs in the lower 70s at the coast to the upper 80s inland. Light winds, becoming west 5 to 10 miles per hour in the afternoon. And on Friday night, mostly clear until midnight, then becoming mostly cloudy. Lows from the lower to mid 50s for the Saturday. Mostly cloudy in the morning, then becoming mostly sunny. Highs from the 60s to lower 70s for Saturday night. Mostly clear until midnight, then becoming partly cloudy. Lows from the 40s to lower 50s, and on Sunday, partly cloudy. Highs in the 60s for the Sunday night, mostly clear until midnight, then becoming partly cloudy. A slight chance of rain. Lows from the mid-40s to lower 50s Columbus Day, partly cloudy in the morning, then becoming mostly sunny. A slight chance of rain. Highs in the 60s Monday night and Tuesday, partly cloudy. Lows from the 40s to lower 50s, highs from the 60s to lower 70s, high temperatures today and lows tonight for the selected cities, Santa Cruz, 93 and 60, Monterey, 80 and 60, Salinas, 87 and 60, Hollister, 99 and 61, King City, 99 and 59. The following is an important weather message from the National Weather Service. Heat advisory remains in effect until 10 p.m. Pacific Daylight Time Thursday. What? Hot conditions with maximum temperatures in the mid-90s to near 105. Mild minimum temperatures and weak onshore flow will limit overnight relief. Where? The East Bay and San Francisco Bay shoreline, North Bay interior mountains and valleys, the Santa Clara Valley and Eastern Hills, the Santa Cruz Mountains, interior Monterey County and the Santa Lucia Range, most of San Benito County and the Chilean Hills in southeast Monterey County, and southern Salinas Valley, Arroyo Seco and Lake San Antonio. When? Until 10 p.m. Pacific Daylight Time Thursday. Impacts. This level of heat affects anyone without effective cooling and or adequate hydration. Impacts likely in some health systems, heat-sensitive industries and infrastructure. Hydration is a critical piece to surviving the heat. Drink water, and if possible, take water to those who are vulnerable. Take extra precautions when outside. Wear lightweight and loose-fitting clothing.

trying to limit strenuous activities to the early morning or evening. 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Beat the heat and check the back seat. Do not leave young children or pets in unattended vehicles. Car interiors will reach lethal temperatures in a matter of minutes. The weather overview for the Bay Area and Central Coast, hot inland temperatures continue through Thursday, sharp cool down this weekend, coastal flooding and large swell this weekend, light rain possible early next week. The extended forecast for the Bay Area and Central Coast, Friday and Friday night, mostly clear. High 60 to 90. Lows 50 to 60. Saturday and Saturday night, mostly clear. Cooler. Highs 55 to 75. Lows 45 to 55. Sunday and Sunday night, mostly clear. Highs 60 to 75. Lows 45 to 55. Columbus Day and Monday night, mostly clear. Highs 60 to 75. Lows 45 to 55. Tuesday, mostly sunny. High 60 to 75. Sunrise, sunset, and tidal information for the San Francisco Bay Area for Wednesday, October 7. The sunset tonight, 6:43 p.m. The sunrise tomorrow, 7:11 a.m. The sunset tomorrow, 6:42 p.m. Tidal data at the Golden Gate for 7:11 a.m. The sunset tomorrow, 6:42 p.m. Tidal data at the Golden Gate for the afternoon and evening hours today and the morning hours of tomorrow. Low tide, 3:54 p.m. at 1.47 feet. High tide, 9:59 p.m. at 5.53 feet. Low tide, 04:06 a.m. at 0.35 feet. High tide, 10:51 a.m. at 5.78 feet. Here are the buoy observations for 3 p.m. Pacific Daylight Time. An offshore buoy 6 winds east at 6 knots, pressure 1,022.7 millibars. An offshore buoy 59 winds north at 14 knots, water temperature 66, pressure 1,019.7 millibars. At buoy 14 near Point Arena, winds northwest at 8 knots, water temperature 57, pressure 1,013.9 millibars. At buoy 13 near Bodega Bay, winds northwest at 10 knots, pressure 1,013.3 millibars. At Point Reyes Wave Rider buoy, water temperature 62, seas 6 feet, every 13 seconds. At San Francisco Bar buoy, water temperature 61, seas 3 feet, every 12 seconds. At San Francisco Bay, winds northwest at 14 knots, swell 4 feet, every 9 seconds. At Half Moon Bay buoy, winds northwest 12 knots, water temperature 62, pressure 1,014.2 millibars, seas 4 feet, every 10 seconds. At Monterey buoy, winds northwest at 17 knots, gusting to 21, water temperature 64, pressure 1,011.7 millibars. At Pointer, Wave Rider buoy, water temperature 63, seas 8 feet, every 12 seconds. At Cape San Martin buoy, winds northwest at 16 knots, water temperature 64, pressure 1,011.5 millibars. Synopsis for the Central California coast and bays, including the Monterey Bay, Greater Farallones, and Cordell Bank National Marine Sanctuaries, gentle to moderate north breezes and moderate seas continue through Thursday. Strong to near gale force north winds will develop across the northern outer waters on Friday, spreading across the rest of the waters this weekend. Rough to very rough seas will build Friday into the weekend as a result. Long period southerly swell arrives Friday with long period westerly swell arriving Sunday, with both long period swells continuing into the early part of next week. The marine forecast for San Pablo Bay, Suisun Bay, the West Delta, and the San Francisco Bay north of the Bay Bridge. For tonight, southwest wind 5 to 10 knots, easing to around 5 knots late this evening and overnight. For Thursday, southwest wind around 5 knots, rising to 5 to 10 knots in the afternoon. For Thursday night, southwest wind 5 to 10 knots. The marine forecast for Monterey Bay,

tonight. West wind 5 to 10 knots, becoming northwest late this evening and overnight. Seas 3 to 4 feet. Wave detail, northwest 4 feet at 7 seconds. For Thursday, northwest wind around 5 knots, backing to west in the afternoon. Seas 3 to 4 feet. Wave detail, west 3 feet at 9 seconds and south 2 feet at 16 seconds. For Thursday night, southwest wind around 5 knots. Seas 3 to 4 feet. Wave detail, northwest 4 feet at 13 seconds and south 2 feet at 15 seconds. The coastal waters forecast from Pigeon Point to Point Pinos out to 10 nautical miles. For tonight, northwest wind 15 to 20 knots, easing to 5 to 10 knots. Seas 4 to 5 feet. Wave detail, northwest 5 feet at 7 seconds and south 2 feet at 12 seconds. For Thursday, northwest wind 5 to 10 knots, rising to 10 to 15 knots in the afternoon. Seas 4 to 5 feet. Wave detail, northwest 5 feet at 14 seconds and south 2 feet at 15 seconds. For Thursday night, northwest wind 10 to 15 knots, easing to around 5 knots after midnight. Seas 4 to 6 feet. Wave detail, northwest 5 feet at 13 seconds and south 3 feet at 15 seconds. The following is an important weather message from the National Weather Service. Issued at 12:33 p.m. Pacific Daylight Time. Coastal flood advisory in effect from 9 a.m. Friday to 3 p.m. Pacific Daylight Time Tuesday. What? Up to 1.2 feet of inundation above ground level is possible in low-lying areas near shorelines and tidal waterways. Where? Bayshore locations along the San Francisco and Monterey Bays. When? From 9 a.m. Friday to 3 p.m. Pacific Daylight Time Tuesday. Impacts, flooding of lots, parks, and roads with only isolated road closures expected. High tides will result in flooding along coastal trail, cut off access to some low-lying beaches and coastal areas, and bring water and wave farther up the beach than typical. Additional details, at the San Francisco tidal gauge, high tide is expected to be 1.0 feet above normal 6.86 feet mean lower low water at 11:22 a.m. Friday 10/9, 1.2 feet above normal 7.6 feet mean lower low water at 11:50 a.m. Saturday October 10th, 1.2 feet above normal 7.8 feet mean lower low water at 12:18 p.m. Sunday October 11th, 1.2 feet above normal 7.3 feet mean lower low water at 12:46 p.m. Monday October 12th, 1/0.1 foot above normal 6.90 feet mean lower low water at 1:14 p.m. Tuesday October 13th, and 0.9 feet above normal 6.72 feet mean lower low water at 1:46 p.m. Wednesday October 14th. These predictions included up to 1.0 feet of surge that will enhance the astronomical tide and flooding threat. High tide varies up to 90 minutes earlier or later along the Pacific coast and through the San Francisco Bay, respectively. If travel is required, allow extra time as some roads may be closed. Do not drive around barricades or through water of unknown depth. Take the necessary actions to protect flood-prone property. The area forecast for the peninsula, North Bay, and East Bay. Coastal flood advisory in effect until 4 p.m. Pacific Daylight Time Wednesday. Heat advisory in effect until 10 p.m. Pacific Daylight Time Thursday. For the rest of today, sunny. Highs in the mid-70s at the coast to around 100 inland. West winds 5 to 10 miles per hour. For tonight, mostly clear. Lows from the mid-50s to lower 60s. West winds up to 5 miles per hour. And on Thursday, mostly sunny in the morning then becoming sunny. Highs in the upper 70s at the coast to the upper 90s inland. West winds 5 to 10 miles per hour. For the Thursday night, mostly clear. Lows from the mid-50s to lower 60s. West winds up to 5 miles per hour. For Friday, partly cloudy in the morning, then becoming mostly sunny. Highs around 70 at the coast to the upper 80s inland.

southwest winds 5 to 10 miles per hour, and on Friday night, mostly clear. Lows in the 50s Saturday through Monday night, mostly clear. Breezy. Highs from the upper 50s to mid 70s, lows from the 40s to upper 50s Tuesday. Partly cloudy in the morning, then becoming mostly sunny. Highs from the lower 60s to mid 70s, high temperatures today and lows tonight for the selected cities: San Francisco, 80 and 57, San Francisco Airport, 83 and 59, Redwood City, 92 and 59, Oakland, 84 and 58, Fremont, 89 and 59, Concord, 159, Livermore, 161, San Rafael, 96 and 58, Santa Rosa, 97 and 51, Napa, 95 and 56, Fairfield, 99 and 60. These are the 3 p.m. Pacific Daylight Time observations for the San Francisco and Monterey Bay areas on Wednesday, October 7th. At San Francisco Airport, it was mostly sunny, temperature 74, dew point 55, relative humidity 51%, northwest wind at 13 miles an hour, pressure 29.86 inches and falling. At Oakland Airport, it was sunny, temperature 78, dew point 59, relative humidity 51%, northwest wind at 10 miles an hour, pressure 29.86 inches and falling. At San Jose Airport, it was sunny, temperature 89, dew point 49, relative humidity 25%, northwest wind at 10 miles an hour, pressure 29.85 inches and falling. At Santa Rosa, it was sunny, temperature 91, south wind at 8, pressure 29.86 and falling. At Concord, it was sunny, temperature 96, north wind at 7. At Livermore, it was sunny, temperature 100, northwest wind at 8. At Monterey, it was sunny, temperature 67, northwest wind at 7, pressure 29.88 and falling. At Salinas, it was sunny, temperature 76, dew point 58, relative humidity 53%, northwest wind at 14. Here are some observations around California and western Nevada. Skies ranged from sunny to mostly sunny. It was 97 at Sacramento, 82 at Los Angeles, 79 at San Diego, and 88 at Reno. Truckee reported 81, South Lake Tahoe reported 76, Blue Canyon reported 79, and Mammoth Lakes reported 75. Local temperature reports around San Francisco Bay for 3 p.m. Downtown San Francisco was 68 degrees. Oakland Museum was 79 degrees. Redwood City was 84 degrees. San Rafael was 95 degrees. The area forecast for the South Bay, including the San Jose metro area and the Santa Clara Valley. Heat advisory in effect until 10 p.m. Pacific Daylight Time Thursday. Coastal flood advisory in effect from 9 a.m. Friday to 3 p.m. Pacific Daylight Time Tuesday. For the rest of today, sunny. Highs in the upper 80s by the bay to 93 to 100 inland. Northwest winds 5 to 15 miles per hour. For tonight, clear. Lows from the upper 50s to mid 60s. Northwest winds up to 5 miles per hour. And on Thursday, mostly sunny in the morning, then becoming sunny. Highs in the lower 80s by the bay to the 90s inland. Northwest winds 5 to 10 miles per hour. For the Thursday night, mostly clear. Lows from the mid 50s to lower 60s. Northwest winds up to 5 miles per hour until midnight, becoming light. For Friday, mostly sunny in the morning, then becoming sunny. Highs in the upper 70s by the bay to the mid 80s inland. Light winds, becoming west 5 to 10 miles per hour in the afternoon. And on Friday night, mostly clear. Lows in the 50s for the Saturday. Partly cloudy in the morning, then becoming mostly sunny. Highs from the 60s to mid 70s for Saturday night, mostly clear. Lows from the mid 40s to lower 50s, and on Sunday, partly cloudy in the morning, then becoming mostly sunny. Highs from the mid 60s to lower 70s Sunday night through Tuesday, mostly clear. Lows from the 40s to mid 50s high.

up to 5 miles per hour. And on Thursday, mostly sunny in the morning, then becoming sunny. Highs in the upper 70s at the coast to the upper 90s inland. West winds 5 to 10 miles per hour. For the Thursday night, mostly clear until midnight, then becoming partly cloudy. Lows in the upper 50s. Southwest winds up to 5 miles per hour until midnight, becoming light. For Friday, partly cloudy in the morning, then becoming mostly sunny. Highs in the lower 70s at the coast to the upper 80s inland. Light winds, becoming west 5 to 10 miles per hour in the afternoon. And on Friday night, mostly clear until midnight, then becoming mostly cloudy. Lows from the lower to mid 50s for the Saturday. Mostly cloudy in the morning, then becoming mostly sunny. Highs from the 60s to lower 70s for Saturday night, mostly clear until midnight, then becoming partly cloudy. Lows from the 40s to lower 50s, and on Sunday, partly cloudy. Highs in the 60s for the Sunday night, mostly clear until midnight, then becoming partly cloudy. A slight chance of rain. Lows from the mid-40s to lower 50s Columbus Day, partly cloudy in the morning, then becoming mostly sunny. A slight chance of rain. Highs in the 60s Monday night and Tuesday, partly cloudy. Lows from the 40s to lower 50s, highs from the 60s to lower 70s, high temperatures today and lows tonight for the selected cities, Santa Cruz, 93 and 60, Monterey, 80 and 60, Salinas, 87 and 60, Hollister, 99 and 61, King City, 99 and 59. The following is an important weather message from the National Weather Service. Heat advisory remains in effect until 10 p.m. Pacific Daylight Time Thursday. What? Hot conditions with maximum temperatures in the mid-90s to near 105. Mild minimum temperatures and weak onshore flow will limit overnight relief. Where? The East Bay and San Francisco Bay shoreline, North Bay interior mountains and valleys, the Santa Clara Valley and Eastern Hills, the Santa Cruz Mountains, interior Monterey County and the Santa Lucia Range, most of San Benito County and the Chilean Hills in southeast Monterey County, and southern Salinas Valley, Arroyo Seco and Lake San Antonio. When? Until 10 p.m. Pacific Daylight Time Thursday. Impacts. This level of heat affects anyone without effective cooling and or adequate hydration. Impacts likely in some health systems, heat-sensitive industries and infrastructure. Hydration is a critical piece to surviving the heat. Drink water, and if possible, take water to those who are vulnerable. Take extra precautions when outside. Wear lightweight and loose-fitting clothing. Try to limit strenuous activities to the early morning or evening. Take action when you experience symptoms of heat exhaustion and or heat stroke. Beat the heat and check the back seat. Do not leave young children or pets in unattended vehicles. Car interiors will reach lethal temperatures in a matter of minutes. The weather overview for the Bay Area and Central Coast, hot inland temperatures continue through Thursday, sharp cool down this weekend, coastal flooding and large swell this weekend, light rain possible early next week. The extended forecast for the Bay Area and Central Coast, Friday and Friday night, mostly clear. High 60 to 90. Lows 50 to 60. Saturday and Saturday night, mostly clear. Cooler. Highs 55 to 75. Lows 45 to 55. Sunday and Sunday night, mostly clear. High 60 to 75. Lows 45 to 55. Columbus Day and Monday night, mostly clear. High 60 to 75. Lows 45 to 55. Tuesday, mostly sunny. High 60 to 75. Sunrise, sunset, and tidal information for the San Francisco Bay Area for Wednesday, October 7. The sunset tonight, 6:43 p.m. The sunrise tomorrow, 7:11 a.m. The sunset tomorrow, 6:42 p.m. Tidal data at the Golden Gate for the afternoon and evening hours today and the morning hours of tomorrow. Low tide, 3:54 p.m. at 1.47 feet. High tide, 9.

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Low tide, 04:06 a.m. at 0.35 feet. High tide, 10:51 a.m. at 5.78 feet. Here are the buoy observations for 3 p.m. Pacific Daylight Time. An offshore buoy 6 winds east at 6 knots, pressure 1,022.7 millibars. An offshore buoy 59 winds north at 14 knots, water temperature 66, pressure 1,019.7 millibars. At buoy 14 near Point Arena, winds northwest at 8 knots, water temperature 57, pressure 1,013.9 millibars. At buoy 13 near Bodega Bay, winds northwest at 10 knots, pressure 1,013.3 millibars. At Point Reyes Wave Rider buoy, water temperature 62, seas 6 feet, every 13 seconds. At San Francisco Bar buoy, water temperature 61, seas 3 feet, every 12 seconds. At San Francisco buoy, winds northwest at 14 knots, swell 4 feet, every 9 seconds. At Half Moon Bay buoy, winds northwest 12 knots, water temperature 62, pressure 1,014.2 millibars, seas 4 feet, every 10 seconds. At Monterey buoy, winds northwest at 17 knots, gusting to 21, water temperature 64, pressure 1,011.7 millibars. At Point Sur, Wave Rider buoy, water temperature 63, seas 8 feet, every 12 seconds. At Cape San Martin buoy, winds northwest at 16 knots, water temperature 64, pressure 1,011.5 millibars. 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This broadcast originates from the National Weather Service office located in Monterey, California, and serves the South Bay and Monterey Bay Area, including the cities of San Jose, Monterey, Salinas, and Santa Cruz. Synopsis for the Central California coast and bays, including the Monterey Bay, Greater Farallones, and Cordell Bank National Marine Sanctuaries, gentle to moderate north breezes and moderate seas continue through Thursday. Strong to near gale force north winds will develop across the northern outer waters on Friday, spreading across the rest of the waters this weekend. Rough to very rough seas will build Friday into the weekend as a result. Long period southerly swell arrives Friday with long period westerly swell arriving Sunday, with both long period swells continuing into the early part of next week. The marine forecast for San Pablo Bay, Suisun Bay, the West Delta, and the San Francisco Bay north of the Bay Bridge. For tonight, southwest wind 5 to 10 knots, easing to around 5 knots late this evening and overnight. For Thursday, southwest wind around 5 knots, rising to 5 to 10 knots in the afternoon. For Thursday night, southwest wind 5 to 10 knots. The marine forecast for Monterey Bay. For tonight, west wind 5 to 10 knots, becoming northwest late this evening and overnight. Seas 3 to 4 feet. Wave detail, northwest 4 feet at 7 seconds. For Thursday, northwest wind around 5 knots, backing to west in the afternoon. Seas 3 to 4 feet. Wave detail, west 3 feet at 9 seconds and south 2 feet at 16 seconds. For Thursday night, southwest wind around 5 knots. Seas 3 to 4 feet. Wave detail, northwest 4 feet at 13 seconds and south 2 feet at 15 seconds. The coastal waters forecast from Pigeon Point to Point Pinos out to 10 nautical miles. For tonight, northwest wind 15 to 20 knots, easing to 5 to 10 knots. Seas 4 to 5 feet. Wave detail, northwest 5 feet at 7 seconds and south 2 feet at 12 seconds. For Thursday, northwest wind 5 to 10 knots, rising to 10 to 15 knots in the afternoon. Seas 4 to 5 feet. Wave detail, northwest 5 feet at 14 seconds and south 2 feet at 15 seconds. For Thursday night, northwest wind 10 to 15 knots, easing to around 5 knots after midnight. Seas 4 to 6 feet. Wave detail, northwest 5 feet at 13 seconds and south.

at 15 seconds. The following is an important weather message from the National Weather Service, issued at 12:33 p.m. Pacific Daylight Time. Coastal flood advisory in effect from 9 a.m. Friday to 3 p.m. Pacific Daylight Time Tuesday. What? Up to 1.2 feet of inundation above ground level is possible in low-lying areas near shorelines and tidal waterways. Where? Bayshore locations along the San Francisco and Monterey Bays. When? From 9 a.m. Friday to 3 p.m. Pacific Daylight Time Tuesday. Impacts, flooding of lots, parks, and roads with only isolated road closures expected. High tides will result in flooding along coastal trail, cut off access to some low-lying beaches and coastal areas, and bring water and waves farther up the beach than typical. Additional details, at the San Francisco tidal gauge, high tide is expected to be 1.0 feet above normal 6.86 feet mean lower low water at 11:22 a.m. Friday 10/9, 1.2 feet above normal 7.6 feet mean lower low water at 11:50 a.m. Saturday October 10th, 1.2 feet above normal 7.8 feet mean lower low water at 12:18 p.m. Sunday October 11th, 1.2 feet above normal 7.3 feet mean lower low water at 12:46 p.m. Monday, October 12th, 1.1 foot above normal 6.90 feet mean lower low water at 1:14 p.m. Tuesday, October 13th, and 0.9 feet above normal 6.72 feet mean lower low water at 1:46 p.m. Wednesday, October 14th. These predictions included up to 1.0 feet of surge that will enhance the astronomical tide and flooding threat. High tide varies up to 90 minutes earlier or later along the Pacific coast and through the San Francisco Bay, respectively. If travel is required, allow extra time as some roads may be closed. Do not drive around barricades or through water of unknown depth. Take the necessary actions to protect flood-prone property. The area forecast for the peninsula, North Bay, and East Bay. Coastal flood advisory in effect until 4 p.m. Pacific Daylight Time Wednesday. Heat advisory in effect until 10 p.m. Pacific Daylight Time Thursday. For the rest of today, sunny. Highs in the mid-70s at the coast and around 100 inland. West winds 5 to 10 miles per hour. For tonight, mostly clear. Lows from the mid-50s to lower 60s. West winds up to 5 miles per hour. And on Thursday, mostly sunny in the morning then becoming sunny. Highs in the upper 70s at the coast to the upper 90s inland. West winds 5 to 10 miles per hour. For the Thursday night, mostly clear. Lows from the mid-50s to lower 60s. West winds up to 5 miles per hour. For Friday, partly cloudy in the morning, then becoming mostly sunny. Highs around 70 at the coast to the upper 80s inland. Southwest winds 5 to 10 miles per hour, and on Friday night, mostly clear. Lows in the 50s Saturday through Monday night, mostly clear. Breezy. Highs from the upper 50s to mid 70s, lows from the 40s to upper 50s Tuesday. Partly cloudy in the morning, then becoming mostly sunny. Highs from the lower 60s to mid-70s high temperatures today and lows tonight for the selected cities, San Francisco, 80 and 57, San Francisco Airport, 83 and 59, Redwood City, 92 and 59, Oakland, 84 and 58, Fremont, 89 and 59, Concord, 159, Livermore, 161, San Rafael, 96 and 58, Santa Rosa, 97 and 51, Napa, 95 and 56, Fairfield, 99 and 60. These are the 3 p.m. Pacific Daylight Time observations for the San Francisco and Monterey Bay areas on Wednesday, October 7th. At San Francisco Airport, it was mostly sunny, temperature 74, dew point 55, relative humidity 51%, northwest wind at 13 miles an hour, pressure 29.86 inches and falling. At Oakland Airport, it was sunny, temperature 78, dew point 59, relative humidity 51%, northwest wind at 10 miles an hour, pressure 29.86.

changes and falling. At San Jose Airport, it was sunny, temperature 89, dew point 49, relative humidity 25%, northwest wind at 10 miles an hour, pressure 29.85 inches and falling. At Santa Rosa, it was sunny, temperature 91, south wind at 8, pressure 29.86 and falling. At Concord, it was sunny, temperature 96, north wind at 7. At Livermore, it was sunny, temperature 100, northwest wind at 8. At Monterey, it was sunny, temperature 67, northwest wind at 7, pressure 29.88 and falling. At Salinas, it was sunny, temperature 76, dew point 58, relative humidity 53%, northwest wind at 14. Here are some observations around California and western Nevada. Skies ranged from sunny to mostly sunny. It was 97 at Sacramento, 82 at Los Angeles, 79 at San Diego, and 88 at Reno. Truckee reported 81, South Lake Tahoe reported 76, Blue Canyon reported 79, and Mammoth Lakes reported 75. These are the 4 p.m. Pacific Daylight Time observations for the San Francisco and Monterey Bay areas on Wednesday, October 7th. At San Francisco Airport, it was mostly sunny, temperature 70, dew point 55, relative humidity 59%, northwest wind at 21 miles an hour, pressure 29.85 inches and falling. At Oakland Airport, it was sunny, temperature 76, dew point 60, relative humidity 57%, northwest wind at 14 miles an hour, pressure 29.85 inches and falling. At San Jose Airport, it was sunny, temperature 88, dew point 49, relative humidity 25%, northwest wind at 9 miles an hour, pressure 29.84 inches and falling. At Santa Rosa, it was sunny, temperature 90, south wind at 10, pressure 29.85 and falling. At Concord, it was sunny, temperature 96, north wind at 9. At Livermore, it was sunny, temperature 99, west wind at 14. At Monterey, it was sunny, temperature 69, northwest wind at 5, pressure 29.87 and falling. At Salinas, it was sunny, temperature 74, dew point 58, relative humidity 57%, northwest wind at 9. Here are some observations around California and western Nevada. Skies ranged from sunny to mostly sunny. It was 99 at Sacramento, 81 at Los Angeles, 79 at San Diego, and 87 at Reno. Truckee reported 82, South Lake Tahoe reported 78, Blue Canyon reported 80, and Mammoth Lakes reported 77. Local temperature reports around San Francisco Bay for 3 p.m. Downtown San Francisco was 68 degrees. Oakland Museum was 79 degrees. Redwood City was 84 degrees. San Rafael was 95 degrees. The area forecast for the South Bay, including the San Jose metro area and the Santa Clara Valley. Heat advisory in effect until 10 p.m. Pacific Daylight Time Thursday. Coastal flood advisory in effect from 9 a.m. Friday to 3 p.m. Pacific Daylight Time Tuesday. For the rest of today, sunny. Highs in the upper 80s by the bay to 93 to 100 inland. Northwest winds 5 to 15 miles per hour. For tonight, clear. Lows from the upper 50s to mid 60s. Northwest winds up to 5 miles per hour. And on Thursday, mostly sunny in the morning, then becoming sunny. Highs in the lower 80s by the bay to the 90s inland. Northwest winds 5 to 10 miles per hour. For the Thursday night, mostly clear. Lows from the mid 50s to lower 60s. Northwest winds up to 5 miles per hour until midnight, becoming light. For Friday, mostly sunny in the morning, then becoming sunny. Highs in the upper 70s by the bay to the mid 80s inland. Light winds, becoming west 5 to 10 miles per hour in the afternoon. And on Friday night, mostly clear. Lows in the 50s for Saturday. Partly cloudy in the morning, then becoming

sunny. Highs from the 60s to mid-70s for Saturday night, mostly clear. Lows from the mid-40s to lower 50s and on Sunday, partly cloudy in the morning then becoming mostly sunny. Highs from the mid-60s to lower 70s Sunday night through Tuesday, mostly clear. Lows from the 40s to mid-50s, highs from the upper 60s to mid-70s, high temperatures today and lows tonight for the selected cities, San Jose, 93 and 61, Mountain View, 87 and 60, Morgan Hill, 161. The area forecast for the Monterey Bay and Salinas Valley, heat advisory in effect until 10 p.m. Pacific Daylight Time Thursday. Coastal flood advisory in effect from 9 a.m. Friday to 3 p.m. Pacific Daylight Time Tuesday. For the rest of today, sunny. Highs around 80 at the coast to the upper 90s inland. West winds 5 to 15 miles per hour. For tonight, mostly clear. Lows around 60. West winds up to 5 miles per hour. And on Thursday, mostly sunny in the morning then becoming sunny. Highs in the upper 70s at the coast to the upper 90s inland. West winds 5 to 10 miles per hour. For the Thursday night, mostly clear until midnight then becoming partly cloudy. Lows in the upper 50s. Southwest winds up to 5 miles per hour until midnight, becoming light. For Friday, partly cloudy in the morning then becoming mostly sunny. Highs in the lower 70s at the coast to the upper 80s inland. Light winds, becoming west 5 to 10 miles per hour in the afternoon. And on Friday night, mostly clear until midnight then becoming mostly cloudy. Lows from the lower to mid 50s for Saturday. Mostly cloudy in the morning then becoming mostly sunny. Highs from the 60s to lower 70s for Saturday night. Mostly clear until midnight then becoming partly cloudy. Lows from the 40s to lower 50s and on Sunday, partly cloudy. Highs in the 60s for the Sunday night, mostly clear until midnight then becoming partly cloudy. A slight chance of rain. Lows from the mid-40s to lower 50s Columbus Day, partly cloudy in the morning then becoming mostly sunny. A slight chance of rain. Highs in the 60s Monday night and Tuesday partly cloudy. Lows from the 40s to lower 50s, highs from the 60s to lower 70s, high temperatures today and lows tonight for the selected cities, Santa Cruz, 93 and 60, Monterey, 80 and 60, Salinas, 87 and 60, Hollister, 99 and 61, King City, 99 and 59. The following is an important weather message from the National Weather Service. Heat advisory remains in effect until 10 p.m. Pacific Daylight Time Thursday. What? Hot conditions with maximum temperatures in the mid-90s to near 105. Mild minimum temperatures and weak onshore flow will limit overnight relief. Where? The East Bay and San Francisco Bay shoreline, North Bay interior mountains and valleys, the Santa Clara Valley and Eastern Hills, the Santa Cruz Mountains, interior Monterey County and the Santa Lucia Range, most of San Benito County and the Chilame Hills in southeast Monterey County, and southern Salinas Valley, Arroyo Seco and Lake San Antonio. When? Until 10 p.m. Pacific Daylight Time Thursday. Impacts. This level of heat affects anyone without effective cooling and or adequate hydration. Impacts likely in some health systems, heat-sensitive industries and infrastructure. Hydration is a critical piece to surviving the heat. Drink water, and if possible, take water to those who are vulnerable. Take extra precautions when outside. Wear lightweight and loose-fitting clothing. Try to limit strenuous activities to the early morning or evening. Take action when you experience symptoms of heat exhaustion and or heat stroke. Beat the heat and check the back seat. Do not leave young children or pets in unattended vehicles. Car interiors will reach lethal temperatures in a matter of minutes. The weather overview for the Bay Area and Central Coast, hot inland temperatures continue through Thursday, sharp cool down this weekend, coastal flooding and large swell this weekend, light rain possible early next week. The extended forecast for the Bay Area and Central Coast, Friday and Friday night, mostly clear,

lows 50 to 60. Saturday and Saturday night, mostly clear. Cooler. Highs 55 to 75. Lows 45 to 55. Sunday and Sunday night, mostly clear. High 60 to 75. Lows 45 to 55. Columbus Day and Monday night, mostly clear. High 60 to 75. Lows 45 to 55. Tuesday, mostly sunny. High 60 to 75. Sunrise, sunset, and tidal information for the San Francisco Bay Area for Wednesday, October 7. The sunset tonight, 6:43 p.m. The sunrise tomorrow, 7:11 a.m. The sunset tomorrow, 6:42 p.m. Tidal data at the Golden Gate for the afternoon and evening hours today and the morning hours of tomorrow. Low tide, 3:54 p.m. at 1.47 feet. High tide, 9:59 p.m. at 5.53 feet. Low tide, 04:06 a.m. at 0.35 feet. High tide, 10:51 a.m. at 5.78 feet. Here are the buoy observations for 4 p.m. Pacific Daylight Time. An offshore buoy 6 winds southeast at 10 knots, pressure 1,022.2 millibars, swell 8 feet, every 14 seconds. An offshore buoy 59 winds north at 14 knots, water temperature 66, pressure 1,019.4 millibars. At Point Arena buoy, winds north 8 knots, water temperature 57, pressure 1,013.7 millibars, seas 5 feet, every 8 seconds. At buoy 13 near Bodega Bay, winds northwest at 12 knots, pressure 1,012.8 millibars, swell 4 feet, every 11 seconds. At Point Reyes Wave Rider buoy, water temperature 62, seas 6 feet, every 13 seconds. At San Francisco Bar buoy, water temperature 60, seas 4 feet, every 13 seconds. At San Francisco buoy, winds northwest at 14 knots, water temperature 61, pressure 1,012.5 millibars, swell 4 feet, every 13 seconds. At Half Moon Bay buoy, winds northwest 12 knots, water temperature 62, pressure 1,013.6 millibars, seas 4 feet, every 11 seconds. At Monterey Bay buoy, winds northwest 19 knots, gusting to 23, water temperature 64, pressure 1,011.0 millibars, seas 6 feet, every 12 seconds. At Point Sur, Wave Rider buoy, water temperature 63, seas 7 feet, every 12 seconds. At Cape San Martin buoy, winds northwest 14 knots, water temperature 64, pressure 1,011.1 millibars. Seas 6 feet, every 11 seconds. Synopsis for the Central California coast and bays, including the Monterey Bay, Greater Farallones, and Cordell Bank National Marine Sanctuaries. Gentle to moderate north breezes and moderate seas continue through Thursday. Strong to near gale force north winds will develop across the northern outer waters on Friday, spreading across the rest of the waters this weekend. Rough to very rough seas will build Friday into the weekend as a result. Long period southerly swell arrives Friday with long period westerly swell arriving Sunday, with both long period swells continuing into the early part of next week. The marine forecast for San Pablo Bay, Suisun Bay, the West Delta, and the San Francisco Bay north of the Bay Bridge. For tonight, southwest wind 5 to 10 knots, easing to around 5 knots late this evening and overnight. For Thursday, southwest wind around 5 knots, rising to 5 to 10 knots in the afternoon. For Thursday night, southwest wind 5 to 10 knots. The marine forecast for Monterey Bay. For tonight, west wind 5 to 10 knots, becoming northwest late this evening and overnight. Seas 3 to 4 feet. Wave detail, northwest 4 feet at 7 seconds. For Thursday, northwest wind around 5 knots, backing to west in the afternoon. Seas 3 to 4 feet. Wave detail, west 3 feet at 9 seconds and south 2 feet at 16 seconds. For Thursday night, southwest wind

wave detail. Northwest 4 feet at 13 seconds and south 2 feet at 15 seconds. The coastal waters forecast from Pigeon Point to Point Pinos out to 10 nautical miles. For tonight, northwest wind 15 to 20 knots, easing to 5 to 10 knots. Seas 4 to 5 feet. Wave detail, northwest 5 feet at 7 seconds and south 2 feet at 12 seconds. For Thursday, northwest wind 5 to 10 knots, rising to 10 to 15 knots in the afternoon. Seas 4 to 5 feet. Wave detail, northwest 5 feet at 14 seconds and south 2 feet at 15 seconds. For Thursday night, northwest wind 10 to 15 knots, easing to around 5 knots after midnight. Seas 4 to 6 feet. Wave detail, northwest 5 feet at 13 seconds and south 3 feet at 15 seconds. The following is an important weather message from the National Weather Service. Issued at 12:33 p.m. Pacific Daylight Time. Coastal flood advisory in effect from 9 a.m. Friday to 3 p.m. Pacific Daylight Time Tuesday. What? Up to 1.2 feet of inundation above ground level is possible in low-lying areas near shorelines and tidal waterways. Where? Bayshore locations along the San Francisco and Monterey Bays. When? From 9 a.m. Friday to 3 p.m. Pacific Daylight Time Tuesday. Impacts, flooding of lots, parks, and roads with only isolated road closures expected. High tides will result in flooding along coastal trail, cut off access to some low-lying beaches and coastal areas, and bring water and waves farther up the beach than typical. Additional details, at the San Francisco tidal gauge, high tide is expected to be 1.0 feet above normal 6.86 feet mean lower low water at 11:22 a.m. Friday 10/9, 1.2 feet above normal 7.6 feet mean lower low water at 11:50 a.m. Saturday October 10th, 1.2 feet above normal 7.8 feet mean lower low water at 12:18 p.m. Sunday October 11th, 1.2 feet above normal 7.3 feet mean lower low water at 12:46 p.m. Monday October 12th, 1/0.1 foot above normal 6.90 feet mean lower low water at 1:14 p.m. Tuesday October 13th, and 0.9 feet above normal 6.72 feet mean lower low water at 1:46 p.m. Wednesday October 14th. These predictions included up to 1.0 feet of surge that will enhance the astronomical tide and flooding threat. High tide varies up to 90 minutes earlier or later along the Pacific coast and through the San Francisco Bay, respectively. If travel is required, allow extra time as some roads may be closed. Do not drive around barricades or through water of unknown depth. Take the necessary actions to protect flood-prone property. The area forecast for the peninsula, North Bay, and East Bay. Coastal flood advisory in effect until 4 p.m. Pacific Daylight Time Wednesday. Heat advisory in effect until 10 p.m. Pacific Daylight Time Thursday. For the rest of today, sunny. Highs in the mid-70s at the coast and around 100 inland. West winds 5 to 10 miles per hour. For tonight, mostly clear. Lows from the mid-50s to lower 60s. West winds up to 5 miles per hour. And on Thursday, mostly sunny in the morning then becoming sunny. Highs in the upper 70s at the coast to the upper 90s inland. West winds 5 to 10 miles per hour. For the Thursday night, mostly clear. Lows from the mid-50s to lower 60s. West winds up to 5 miles per hour. For Friday, partly cloudy in the morning then becoming mostly sunny. Highs around 70 at the coast to the upper 80s inland. Southwest winds 5 to 10 miles per hour and on Friday night, mostly clear. Lows in the 50s Saturday through Monday night, mostly clear. Breezy. Highs from the upper 50s to mid 70s, lows from the 40s to upper 50s Tuesday. Partly cloudy in the morning then becoming mostly sunny. Highs from the lower 60s to mid-70s high temperatures today and lows tonight for the selected cities, San Francisco, 80 and 57, San Francisco area.

Redwood City, 92 and 59, Oakland, 84 and 58, Fremont, 89 and 59, Concord, 159, Livermore, 161, San Rafael, 96 and 58, Santa Rosa, 97 and 51, Napa, 95 and 56, Fairfield, 99 and 60. These are the 4 p.m. Pacific Daylight Time observations for the San Francisco and Monterey Bay areas on Wednesday, October 7th. At San Francisco Airport, it was mostly sunny, temperature 70, dew point 55, relative humidity 59%, northwest wind at 21 miles an hour, pressure 29.85 inches and falling. At Oakland Airport, it was sunny, temperature 76, dew point 60, relative humidity 57%, northwest wind at 14 miles an hour, pressure 29.85 inches and falling. At San Jose Airport, it was sunny, temperature 88, dew point 49, relative humidity 25%, northwest wind at 9 miles an hour, pressure 29.84 inches and falling. At Santa Rosa, it was sunny, temperature 90, south wind at 10, pressure 29.85 and falling. At Concord, it was sunny, temperature 96, north wind at 9. At Livermore, it was sunny, temperature 99, west wind at 14. At Monterey, it was sunny, temperature 69, northwest wind at 5, pressure 29.87 and falling. At Salinas, it was sunny, temperature 74, dew point 58, relative humidity 57%, northwest wind at 9. Here are some observations around California and western Nevada. Skies ranged from sunny to mostly sunny. It was 99 at Sacramento, 81 at Los Angeles, 79 at San Diego, and 87 at Reno. Truckee reported 82, South Lake Tahoe reported 78, Blue Canyon reported 80, and Mammoth Lakes reported 77. 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This broadcast originates from the National Weather Service office located in Monterey, California, and serves the South Bay and Monterey Bay Area, including the city of San Jose, Monterey, Salinas, and Santa Cruz. Local temperature reports around San Francisco Bay for 4 p.m. Downtown San Francisco was 67 degrees. Oakland Museum was 80 degrees. Redwood City was 89 degrees. San Rafael was 95 degrees. The area forecast for the South Bay, including the San Jose metro area and the Santa Clara Valley. Heat advisory in effect until 10 p.m. Pacific Daylight Time Thursday. Coastal flood advisory in effect from 9 a.m. Friday to 3 p.m. Pacific Daylight Time Tuesday. For the rest of today, sunny. Highs in the upper 80s by the bay to 93 to 100 inland. Northwest winds 5 to 15 miles per hour. For tonight, clear. Lows from the upper 50s to mid 60s. Northwest winds up to 5 miles per hour. And on Thursday, mostly sunny in the morning, then becoming sunny. Highs in the lower 80s by the bay to the 90s inland. Northwest winds 5 to 10 miles per hour. For the Thursday night, mostly clear. Lows from the mid-50s to lower 60s. Northwest winds up to 5 miles per hour until midnight, becoming light. For Friday, mostly sunny in the morning, then becoming sunny. Highs in the upper 70s by the bay to the mid-80s inland. Light winds, becoming west 5 to 10 miles per hour in the afternoon. And on Friday night, mostly clear. Lows in the 50s for the Saturday. Partly cloudy in the morning, then becoming mostly sunny. Highs from the 60s to mid-70s for Saturday night, mostly clear. Lows from the mid-40s to lower 50s and on Sunday, partly cloudy in the morning, then becoming mostly sunny. Highs from the mid-60s to lower 70s Sunday night through Tuesday, mostly clear. Lows from the 40s to mid-50s, highs from the upper 60s to mid-70s, high temperatures today and lows tonight.

selected cities, San Jose, 93 and 61, Mountain View, 87 and 60, Morgan Hill, 161. The area forecast for the Monterey Bay and Salinas Valley, heat advisory in effect until 10 p.m. Pacific Daylight Time Thursday. Coastal flood advisory in effect from 9 a.m. Friday to 3 p.m. Pacific Daylight Time Tuesday. For the rest of today, sunny. Highs around 80 at the coast to the upper 90s inland. West winds 5 to 15 miles per hour. For tonight, mostly clear. Lows around 60. West winds up to 5 miles per hour. And on Thursday, mostly sunny in the morning, then becoming sunny. Highs in the upper 70s at the coast to the upper 90s inland. West winds 5 to 10 miles per hour. For the Thursday night, mostly clear until midnight, then becoming partly cloudy. Lows in the upper 50s. Southwest winds up to 5 miles per hour until midnight, becoming light. For Friday, partly cloudy in the morning, then becoming mostly sunny. Highs in the lower 70s at the coast to the upper 80s inland. Light winds, becoming west 5 to 10 miles per hour in the afternoon. And on Friday night, mostly clear until midnight, then becoming mostly cloudy. Lows from the lower to mid 50s for the Saturday. Mostly cloudy in the morning, then becoming mostly sunny. Highs from the 60s to lower 70s for Saturday night, mostly clear until midnight, then becoming partly cloudy. Lows from the 40s to lower 50s, and on Sunday, partly cloudy. Highs in the 60s for the Sunday night, mostly clear until midnight, then becoming partly cloudy. A slight chance of rain. Lows from the mid-40s to lower 50s Columbus Day, partly cloudy in the morning, then becoming mostly sunny. A slight chance of rain. Highs in the 60s Monday night and Tuesday, partly cloudy. Lows from the 40s to lower 50s, highs from the 60s to lower 70s, high temperatures today and lows tonight for the selected cities, Santa Cruz, 93 and 60, Monterey, 80 and 60, Salinas, 87 and 60, Hollister, 99 and 61, King City, 99 and 59. The following is an important weather message from the National Weather Service. Heat advisory remains in effect until 10 p.m. Pacific Daylight Time Thursday. What? Hot conditions with maximum temperatures in the mid-90s to near 105. Mild minimum temperatures and weak onshore flow will limit overnight relief. Where? The East Bay and San Francisco Bay shoreline, North Bay interior mountains and valleys, the Santa Clara Valley and Eastern Hills, the Santa Cruz Mountains, interior Monterey County and the Santa Lucia Range, most of San Benito County and the Chilame Hills in southeast Monterey County, and southern Salinas Valley, Arroyo Seco and Lake San Antonio. When? Until 10 p.m. Pacific Daylight Time Thursday. Impacts. This level of heat affects anyone without effective cooling and or adequate hydration. Impacts likely in some health systems, heat-sensitive industries and infrastructure. Hydration is a critical piece to surviving the heat. Drink water, and if possible, take water to those who are vulnerable. Take extra precautions when outside. Wear lightweight and loose-fitting clothing. Try to limit strenuous activities to the early morning or evening. Take action when you experience symptoms of heat exhaustion and/or heat stroke. Beat the heat and check the back seat. Do not leave young children or pets in unattended vehicles. Car interiors will reach lethal temperatures in a matter of minutes. The weather overview for the Bay Area and Central Coast, hot inland temperatures continue through Thursday, sharp cool down this weekend, coastal flooding and large swell this weekend, light rain possible early next week. The extended forecast for the Bay Area and Central Coast, Friday and Friday night, mostly clear. High 60 to 90. Lows 50 to 60. Saturday and Saturday night, mostly clear. Cooler. Highs 55 to 75. Lows 45 to 55. Sunday and Sunday night, mostly clear. High 60 to 75. Lows 45 to 55. Columbus Day and Monday night, mostly clear.

high 60 to 75. Lows 45 to 55. Tuesday, mostly sunny. High 60 to 75. Sunrise, sunset, and tidal information for the San Francisco Bay Area for Wednesday, October 7. The sunset tonight, 6:43 p.m. The sunrise tomorrow, 7:11 a.m. The sunset tomorrow, 6:42 p.m. Tidal data at the Golden Gate for the afternoon and evening hours today and the morning hours of tomorrow. Low tide, 3:54 p.m. at 1.47 feet. High tide, 9:59 p.m. at 5.53 feet. Low tide, 04:06 a.m. at 0.35 feet. High tide, 10:51 a.m. at 5.78 feet. Here are the buoy observations for 4 p.m. Pacific Daylight Time. An offshore buoy 6:01 a.m. at 5.78 feet. Here are the buoy observations for 4 p.m. Pacific Daylight Time. An offshore buoy 6 winds southeast at 10 knots, pressure 1,022.2 millibars, swell 8 feet, every 14 seconds. An offshore buoy 59 winds north at 14 knots, water temperature 66, pressure 1,019.4 millibars. At Point Arena buoy, winds north 8 knots, water temperature 57, pressure 1,013.7 millibars, seas 5 feet, every 8 seconds. At buoy 13 near Bodega Bay, winds northwest at 12 knots, pressure 1,012.8 millibars, swell 4 feet, every 11 seconds. At Point Reyes Wave Rider buoy, water temperature 62, seas 6 feet, every 13 seconds. At San Francisco Bar buoy, water temperature 60, seas 4 feet, every 13 seconds. At San Francisco buoy, winds northwest at 14 knots, water temperature 61, pressure 1,012.5 millibars, swell 4 feet, every 13 seconds. At Half Moon Bay buoy, winds northwest 12 knots, water temperature 62, pressure 1,013.6 millibars, seas 4 feet, every 11 seconds. At Monterey Bay buoy, winds northwest 19 knots, gusting to 23, water temperature 64, pressure 1,011.0 millibars, seas 6 feet, every 12 seconds. At Point Sur, Wave Rider buoy, water temperature 63, seas 7 feet, every 12 seconds. At Cape San Martin buoy, winds northwest 14 knots, water temperature 64, pressure 1,011.1 millibars, seas 6 feet, every 11 seconds. Synopsis for the Central California coast and bays, including the Monterey Bay, Greater Farallones, and Cordell Bank National Marine Sanctuaries, gentle to moderate north breezes and moderate seas continue through Thursday. Strong to near gale force north winds will develop across the northern outer waters on Friday, spreading across the rest of the waters this weekend. Rough to very rough seas will build Friday into the weekend as a result. Long period southerly swell arrives Friday with long period westerly swell arriving Sunday, with both long period swells continuing into the early part of next week. The marine forecast for San Pablo Bay, Suisun Bay, the West Delta, and the San Francisco Bay north of the Bay Bridge. For tonight, southwest wind 5 to 10 knots, easing to around 5 knots late this evening and overnight. For Thursday, southwest wind around 5 knots, rising to 5 to 10 knots in the afternoon. For Thursday night, southwest wind 5 to 10 knots. The marine forecast for Monterey Bay. For tonight, west wind 5 to 10 knots, becoming northwest late this evening and overnight. Seas 3 to 4 feet. Wave detail, northwest 4 feet at 7 seconds. For Thursday, northwest wind around 5 knots, backing to west in the afternoon. Seas 3 to 4 feet. Wave detail, west 3 feet at 9 seconds and south 2 feet at 16 seconds. For Thursday night, southwest wind around 5 knots. Seas 3 to 4 feet. Wave detail, northwest 4 feet at 13 seconds and south 2 feet at 15 seconds. The coastal waters forecast from Pigeon Point to Point Pinos out to 10 nautical miles.

tonight? Northwest wind 15 to 20 knots, easing to 5 to 10 knots. Seas 4 to 5 feet. Wave detail, northwest 5 feet at 7 seconds and south 2 feet at 12 seconds. For Thursday, northwest wind 5 to 10 knots, rising to 10 to 15 knots in the afternoon. Seas 4 to 5 feet. Wave detail, northwest 5 feet at 14 seconds and south 2 feet at 15 seconds. For Thursday night, northwest wind 10 to 15 knots, easing to around 5 knots after midnight. Seas 4 to 6 feet. Wave detail, northwest 5 feet at 13 seconds and south 3 feet at 15 seconds. The following is an important weather message from the National Weather Service. Issued at 12:33 p.m. Pacific Daylight Time. Coastal flood advisory in effect from 9 a.m. Friday to 3 p.m. Pacific Daylight Time Tuesday. What? Up to 1.2 feet of inundation above ground level is possible in low-lying areas near shorelines and tidal waterways. Where? Bayshore locations along the San Francisco and Monterey Bays. When? From 9 a.m. Friday to 3 p.m. Pacific Daylight Time Tuesday. Impacts, flooding of lots, parks, and roads with only isolated road closures expected. High tides will result in flooding along coastal trail, cut off access to some low-lying beaches and coastal areas, and bring water and wave farther up the beach than typical. Additional details, at the San Francisco tidal gauge, high tide is expected to be 1.0 feet above normal 6.86 feet mean lower low water at 11:22 a.m. Friday 10/9, 1.2 feet above normal 7.6 feet mean lower low water at 11:50 a.m. Saturday October 10th, 1.2 feet above normal 7.8 feet mean lower low water at 12:18 p.m. Sunday October 11th, 1.2 feet above normal 7.3 feet mean lower low water at 12:46 p.m. Monday, October 12th, 1/0.1 foot above normal 6.90 feet mean lower low water at 1:14 p.m. Tuesday, October 13th, and 0.9 feet above normal 6.72 feet mean lower low water at 1:46 p.m. Wednesday, October 14th. These predictions included up to 1.0 feet of surge that will enhance the astronomical tide and flooding threat. High tide varies up to 90 minutes earlier or later along the Pacific coast and through the San Francisco Bay, respectively. If travel is required, allow extra time as some roads may be closed. Do not drive around barricades or through water of unknown depth. Take the necessary actions to protect flood-prone property. The area forecast for the peninsula, North Bay, and East Bay. Coastal flood advisory in effect until 4 p.m. Pacific Daylight Time Wednesday. Heat advisory in effect until 10 p.m. Pacific Daylight Time Thursday. For the rest of today, sunny. Highs in the mid-70s at the coast and around 100 inland. West winds 5 to 10 miles per hour. For tonight, mostly clear. Lows from the mid-50s to lower 60s. West winds up to 5 miles per hour. And on Thursday, mostly sunny in the morning then becoming sunny. Highs in the upper 70s at the coast to the upper 90s inland. West winds 5 to 10 miles per hour. For the Thursday night, mostly clear. Lows from the mid-50s to lower 60s. West winds up to 5 miles per hour. For Friday, partly cloudy in the morning, then becoming mostly sunny. Highs around 70 at the coast to the upper 80s inland. Southwest winds 5 to 10 miles per hour and on Friday night, mostly clear. Lows in the 50s Saturday through Monday night, mostly clear. Breezy. Highs from the upper 50s to mid 70s, lows from the 40s to upper 50s Tuesday. Partly cloudy in the morning, then becoming mostly sunny. Highs from the lower 60s to mid-70s high temperatures today and lows tonight for the selected cities, San Francisco, 80 and 57, San Francisco Airport, 83 and 59, Redwood City, 92 and 59, Oakland, 84 and 58, Fremont, 89 and 59, Concord, 159, Livermore, 161, San Rafael, 96

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Fairfield, 99 and 60. These are the 4 p.m. Pacific Daylight Time observations for the San Francisco and Monterey Bay areas on Wednesday, October 7th. At San Francisco Airport, it was mostly sunny, temperature 70, dew point 55, relative humidity 59%, northwest wind at 21 miles an hour, pressure 29.85 inches and falling. At Oakland Airport, it was sunny, temperature 76, dew point 60, relative humidity 57%, northwest wind at 14 miles an hour, pressure 29.85 inches and falling. At San Jose Airport, it was sunny, temperature 88, dew point 49, relative humidity 25%, northwest wind at 9 miles an hour, pressure 29.84 inches and falling. At Santa Rosa, it was sunny, temperature 90, south wind at 10, pressure 29.85 and falling. At Concord, it was sunny, temperature 96, north wind at 9. At Livermore, it was sunny, temperature 99, west wind at 14. At Monterey, it was sunny, temperature 69, northwest wind at 5, pressure 29.87 and falling. At Salinas, it was sunny, temperature 74, dew point 58, relative humidity 57%, northwest wind at 9. Here are some observations around California and western Nevada. Skies ranged from sunny to mostly sunny. It was 99 at Sacramento, 81 at Los Angeles, 79 at San Diego, and 87 at Reno. Truckee reported 82, South Lake Tahoe reported 78, Blue Canyon reported 80, and Mammoth Lakes reported 77. Local temperature reports around San Francisco Bay for 4 p.m. Downtown San Francisco was 67 degrees. Oakland Museum was 80 degrees. Redwood City was 89 degrees. San Rafael was 95 degrees. The area forecast for the South Bay, including the San Jose metro area and the Santa Clara Valley. Heat advisory in effect until 10 p.m. Pacific Daylight Time Thursday. Coastal flood advisory in effect from 9 a.m. Friday to 3 p.m. Pacific Daylight Time Tuesday. For the rest of today, sunny. Highs in the upper 80s by the bay to 93 to 100 inland. Northwest winds 5 to 15 miles per hour. For tonight, clear. Lows from the upper 50s to mid 60s. Northwest winds up to 5 miles per hour. And on Thursday, mostly sunny in the morning then becoming sunny. Highs in the lower 80s by the bay to the 90s inland. Northwest winds 5 to 10 miles per hour. For the Thursday night, mostly clear. Lows from the mid-50s to lower 60s. Northwest winds up to 5 miles per hour until midnight, becoming light. For Friday, mostly sunny in the morning then becoming sunny. Highs in the upper 70s by the bay to the mid-80s inland. Light winds, becoming west 5 to 10 miles per hour in the afternoon. And on Friday night, mostly clear. Lows in the 50s for the Saturday. Partly cloudy in the morning then becoming mostly sunny. Highs from the 60s to mid 70s for Saturday night, mostly clear. Lows from the mid 40s to lower 50s and on Sunday. Partly cloudy in the morning then becoming mostly sunny. Highs from the mid 60s to lower 70s Sunday night through Tuesday. Mostly clear. Lows from the 40s to mid 50s, highs from the upper 60s to mid 70s, high temperatures today and lows tonight for the selected cities, San Jose, 93 and 61, Mountain View, 87 and 60, Morgan Hill, 161. The area forecast for the Monterey Bay and Salinas Valley, heat advisory in effect until 10 p.m. Pacific Daylight Time Thursday. Coastal flood advisory in effect from 9 a.m. Friday to 3 p.m. Pacific Daylight Time Tuesday. For the rest of today, sunny. Highs around 80 at the coast to the upper 90s inland. West winds 5 to 15 miles per hour. For tonight, mostly clear. Lows around 60.

overnight, then becoming mostly cloudy. Lows from the lower to mid 50s for the Saturday. Mostly cloudy in the morning, then becoming mostly sunny. Highs from the 60s to lower 70s for Saturday night, mostly clear until midnight, then becoming partly cloudy. Lows from the 40s to lower 50s, and on Sunday, partly cloudy. Highs in the 60s for the Sunday night, mostly clear until midnight, then becoming partly cloudy. A slight chance of rain. Lows from the mid-40s to lower 50s Columbus Day, partly cloudy in the morning, then becoming mostly sunny. A slight chance of rain. Highs in the 60s Monday night and Tuesday, partly cloudy. Lows from the 40s to lower 50s, highs from the 60s to lower 70s, high temperatures today and lows tonight for the selected cities, Santa Cruz, 93 and 60, Monterey, 80 and 60, Salinas, 87 and 60, Hollister, 99 and 61, King City, 99 and 59. The following is an important weather message from the National Weather Service. Heat advisory remains in effect until 10 p.m. Pacific Daylight Time Thursday. What? Hot conditions with maximum temperatures in the mid-90s to near 105. Mild minimum temperatures and weak onshore flow will limit overnight relief. Where? The East Bay and San Francisco Bay shoreline, North Bay interior mountains and valleys, the Santa Clara Valley and Eastern Hills, the Santa Cruz Mountains, interior Monterey County and the Santa Lucia Range, most of San Benito County and the Chilame Hills in southeast Monterey County, and southern Salinas Valley, Arroyo Seco and Lake San Antonio. When? Until 10 p.m. Pacific Daylight Time Thursday. Impacts. This level of heat affects anyone without effective cooling and or adequate hydration. Impacts likely in some health systems, heat-sensitive industries and infrastructure. Hydration is a critical piece to surviving the heat. Drink water, and if possible, take water to those who are vulnerable. Take extra precautions when outside. Wear lightweight and loose-fitting clothing. Try to limit strenuous activities to the early morning or evening. Take action when you experience symptoms of heat exhaustion and or heat stroke. Beat the heat and check the back seat. Do not leave young children or pets in unattended vehicles. Car interiors will reach lethal temperatures in a matter of minutes. The weather overview for the Bay Area and Central Coast, hot inland temperatures continue through Thursday, sharp cool down this weekend, coastal flooding and large swell this weekend, light rain possible early next week. The extended forecast for the Bay Area and Central Coast, Friday and Friday night, mostly clear. High 60 to 90. Lows 50 to 60. Saturday and Saturday night, mostly clear. Cooler. Highs 55 to 75. Lows 45 to 55. Sunday and Sunday night, mostly clear. Highs 60 to 75. Lows 45 to 55. Columbus Day and Monday night, mostly clear. Highs 60 to 75. Lows 45 to 55. Tuesday, mostly sunny. High 60 to 75. Semi-sunset and tidal information for the San Francisco Bay Area for Wednesday, October 7. The sunset tonight, 6:43 p.m. The sunrise tomorrow, 7:11 a.m. The sunset tomorrow, 6:42 p.m. Tidal data, at the Golden Gate for the afternoon and evening hours today and the morning hours of tomorrow. Low tide, 3:54 p.m. at 1.47 feet. High tide, 9:59 p.m. at 5.53 feet. Low tide, 04:06 a.m. at 0.35 feet. High tide, 10:51 a.m. at 5.78 feet. Here are the buoy observations for 4 p.m. Pacific Daylight Time. An offshore buoy 6 winds southeast at 10 knots, pressure 1,022.2 millibars, swell 8 feet, every 14 seconds. An offshore buoy 59 winds north at 14 knots, water temperature 66, pressure 1,019.4 millibars. At Point Arena buoy, winds north 8 knots, water temperature 57, pressure 1,013.7 millibars.

5 feet every 8 seconds. At buoy 13 near Bodega Bay, winds northwest at 12 knots, pressure 1,012.8 millibars, swell 4 feet every 11 seconds. At Point Reyes Wave Rider buoy, water temperature 62, seas 6 feet every 13 seconds. At San Francisco Bar buoy, water temperature 60, seas 4 feet every 13 seconds. At San Francisco Bay, winds northwest at 14 knots, water temperature 61, pressure 1,012.5 millibars, swell 4 feet every 13 seconds. At Half Moon Bay, buoy, winds northwest 12 knots, water temperature 62, pressure 1,013.6 millibars, seas 4 feet every 11 seconds. At Monterey Bay, buoy, winds northwest 19 knots, gusting to 23, water temperature 64, pressure 1,011.0 millibars, seas 6 feet, every 12 seconds. At Point Sur, Wave Rider buoy, water temperature 63, seas 7 feet, every 12 seconds. At Cape San Martin buoy, winds northwest 14 knots, water temperature 64, pressure 1,011.1 millibars, seas 6 feet, every 11 seconds. 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This broadcast originates from the National Weather Service office located in Monterey, California, and serves the South Bay and Monterey Bay Area, including the city of San Jose, Monterey, Salinas, and Santa Cruz. Synopsis for the Central California coast and bays, including the Monterey Bay, Greater Farallones, and Cordell Bank National Marine Sanctuaries. Gentle to moderate north breezes and moderate seas continue through Thursday. Strong to near gale force north winds will develop across the northern outer waters on Friday, spreading across the rest of the waters this weekend. Rough to very rough seas will build Friday into the weekend as a result. Long period southerly swell arrives Friday with long period westerly swell arriving Sunday, with both long period swells continuing into the early part of next week. The marine forecast for San Pablo Bay, Suisun Bay, the West Delta, and the San Francisco Bay north of the Bay Bridge. For tonight, southwest wind 5 to 10 knots, easing to around 5 knots late this evening and overnight. For Thursday, southwest wind around 5 knots, rising to 5 to 10 knots in the afternoon. For Thursday night, southwest wind 5 to 10 knots. The marine forecast for Monterey Bay. For tonight, west wind 5 to 10 knots, becoming northwest late this evening and overnight. Seas 3 to 4 feet. Wave detail, northwest 4 feet at 7 seconds. For Thursday, northwest wind around 5 knots, backing to west in the afternoon. Seas 3 to 4 feet. Wave detail, west 3 feet at 9 seconds and south 2 feet at 16 seconds. For Thursday night, southwest wind around 5 knots. Seas 3 to 4 feet. Wave detail, northwest 4 feet at 13 seconds and south 2 feet at 15 seconds. The coastal waters forecast from Pigeon Point to Point Pinos out to 10 nautical miles. For tonight, northwest wind 15 to 20 knots, easing to 5 to 10 knots. Seas 4 to 5 feet. Wave detail, northwest 5 feet at 7 seconds and south 2 feet at 12 seconds. For Thursday, northwest wind 5 to 10 knots, rising to 10 to 15 knots in the afternoon. Seas 4 to 5 feet. Wave detail, northwest 5 feet at 14 seconds and south 2 feet at 15 seconds. For Thursday night, northwest wind 10 to 15 knots, easing to around 5 knots after midnight. Seas 4 to 6 feet. Wave detail, northwest 5 feet at 13 seconds and south 3 feet at 15 seconds. The following is an important weather message from the National Weather Service, issued at 12:33 p.m. Pacific Daylight Time. Coastal flood advisory in effect from 9 a.m. Friday to 3 p.m. Pacific Daylight Time Tuesday. What? Up to 1.2 feet of inundation above ground level is possible in low-lying areas near shorelines and tidal water.

locations along the San Francisco and Monterey Bays. When, from 9 a.m. Friday to 3 p.m. Pacific Daylight Time Tuesday. Impacts, flooding of lots, parks, and roads with only isolated road closures expected. High tides will result in flooding along coastal trail, cut off access to some low-lying beaches and coastal areas, and bring water and waves farther up the beach than typical. Additional details, at the San Francisco tidal gauge, high tide is expected to be 1.0 feet above normal 6.86 feet mean lower low water at 11:22 a.m. Friday 10/9, 1.2 feet above normal 7.6 feet mean lower low water at 11:50 a.m. Saturday October 10th, 1.2 feet above normal 7.8 feet mean lower low water at 12:18 p.m. Sunday October 11th, 1.2 feet above normal 7.3 feet mean lower low water at 12:46 p.m. Monday October 12th, 1.1 foot above normal 6.90 feet mean lower low water at 1:14 p.m. Tuesday October 13th, and 0.9 feet above normal 6.72 feet mean lower low water at 1:46 p.m. Wednesday October 14th. These predictions included up to 1.0 feet of surge that will enhance the astronomical tide and flooding threat. High tide varies up to 90 minutes earlier or later along the Pacific coast and through the San Francisco Bay, respectively. If travel is required, allow extra time as some roads may be closed. Do not drive around barricades or through water of unknown depth. Take the necessary actions to protect flood-prone property. The area forecast for the peninsula, North Bay, and East Bay. Coastal flood advisory in effect until 4 p.m. Pacific Daylight Time Wednesday. Heat advisory in effect until 10 p.m. Pacific Daylight Time Thursday. For the rest of today, sunny. Highs in the mid-70s at the coast and around 100 inland. West winds 5 to 10 miles per hour. For tonight, mostly clear. Lows from the mid-50s to lower 60s. West winds up to 5 miles per hour. And on Thursday, mostly sunny in the morning then becoming sunny. Highs in the upper 70s at the coast to the upper 90s inland. West winds 5 to 10 miles per hour. For the Thursday night, mostly clear. Lows from the mid-50s to lower 60s. West winds up to 5 miles per hour. For Friday, partly cloudy in the morning, then becoming mostly sunny. Highs around 70 at the coast to the upper 80s inland. Southwest winds 5 to 10 miles per hour, and on Friday night, mostly clear. Lows in the 50s Saturday through Monday night, mostly clear. Breezy. Highs from the upper 50s to mid 70s, lows from the 40s to upper 50s Tuesday. Partly cloudy in the morning, then becoming mostly sunny. Highs from the lower 60s to mid 70s, high temperatures today and lows tonight for the selected cities, San Francisco, 80 and 57, San Francisco Airport, 83 and 59, Redwood City, 92 and 59, Oakland, 84 and 58, Fremont, 89 and 59, Concord, 159, Livermore, 161, San Rafael, 96 and 58, Santa Rosa, 97 and 51, Napa, 95 and 56, Fairfield, 99 and 60. These are the 4 p.m. Pacific Daylight Time observations for the San Francisco and Monterey Bay areas on Wednesday, October 7th. At San Francisco Airport, it was mostly sunny, temperature 70, dew point 55, relative humidity 59%, northwest wind at 21 miles an hour, pressure 29.85 inches and falling. At Oakland Airport, it was sunny, temperature 76, dew point 60, relative humidity 57%, northwest wind at 14 miles an hour, pressure 29.85 inches and falling. At San Jose Airport, it was sunny, temperature 88, dew point 49, relative humidity 25%, northwest wind at 9 miles an hour, pressure 29.84 inches and falling. At Santa Rosa, it was sunny, temperature 90, south wind at 10, pressure 29.85 and falling. At Concord, it was sunny, temperature 90.